becoming south in the afternoon. Chance of rain near 100%. Thursday night, showers likely with a chance of thunderstorms until midnight. Cooler with lows in the upper 40s. West winds 10 to 15 miles an hour, becoming northwest 15 to 20 miles an hour with gusts up to 30 miles an hour after midnight. Chance of rain 70%. Friday, mostly sunny. Breezy and much cooler with highs in the upper 50s. Friday night, mostly clear. Cooler with lows in the mid-30s. Saturday, areas of frost in the morning. Sunny. Highs in the lower 60s. Saturday night, clear. Lows in the upper 30s. Sunday, sunny. Highs in the upper 60s. Sunday night, partly cloudy. Lows in the mid-40s. Monday and Monday night, mostly cloudy. Highs around 70. Lows in the upper 40s. Tuesday, mostly sunny. Highs in the mid-70s. Again, the forecast for Champaign, Urbana and surrounding areas of East Central Illinois for the rest of tonight, mostly clear until midnight, then mostly cloudy with a chance of showers and thunderstorms after midnight. Lows in the upper 60s. Southwest winds around 5 miles an hour, becoming northwest around 5 miles an hour after midnight. Chance of rain 50%. At 7 p.m. at the Champaign Airport, skies were clear. The temperature was 79 degrees, the dew point was 64, and the relative humidity was 60%. The heat index was 81. The wind was southwest at 8 miles an hour. The pressure was 29.89 inches and steady. Elsewhere around the area, skies ranged from clear to partly cloudy. It was 77 at Peoria, 78 at Bloomington, 81 at Rantoul, and 77 at Paris. Terre Haute reported 81, Mattoon reported 82, Decatur reported 83, and Springfield reported 84. And once again at 7 p.m. at the Champaign Airport, under clear skies, the temperature was 79, and the heat index was 81. The time is currently 7:05 p.m. Central Daylight Time. 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Now for the official National Weather Service forecast for Champaign, Urbana and surrounding areas of East Central Illinois. Rest of tonight, mostly clear until midnight, then mostly cloudy with a chance of showers and thunderstorms after midnight. Lows in the upper 60s. Southwest winds around 5 miles an hour, becoming northwest around 5 miles an hour after midnight. Chance of rain 50%. Wednesday, mostly cloudy with a chance of showers with a slight chance of thunderstorms. Cooler with highs in the upper 70s. North winds 5 to 10 miles an hour. Chance of rain 50%. Wednesday night, a slight chance of thunderstorms until midnight. Mostly cloudy with a slight chance of showers. Lows in the lower 60s. Northeast winds 5 to 10 miles an hour. Chance of rain 20%. Thursday, showers in the morning, then showers with a chance of thunderstorms in the afternoon. Highs in the upper 70s. East winds 5 to 10 miles an hour, becoming south in the afternoon. Chance of rain near 100%. Thursday night, showers likely with a chance of thunderstorms until midnight. Cooler with lows in the upper 40s. West winds 10 to 15 miles an hour, becoming northwest 15 to 20 miles an hour with gusts up to 30 miles an hour after midnight. Chance of rain 70%. Friday, mostly sunny. Breezy and much cooler with highs in the upper 50s. Friday night, mostly clear. Cooler with lows in the mid-30s. Saturday, areas of frost in the morning. Sunny. Highs in the lower 60s. Saturday night, clear. Lows in the upper 30s. Sunday, sunny. Highs in the upper 60s. Sunday night, partly cloudy. Lows in the mid-40s. Monday and Monday night, mostly cloudy. Highs around 70. Lows in the upper 40s. Tuesday, mostly sunny. Highs in the mid-70s. Again, the forecast for Champaign, Urbana and surrounding areas of East Central Illinois for the rest of tonight, mostly clear until midnight, then mostly cloudy with a chance of showers and thunderstorms after midnight. Lows in the upper 60s. Southwest winds around 5 miles an hour, becoming northwest around 5 miles an hour after midnight.

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Programming originates from NOAA's National Weather Service office in Lincoln and transmits from the WCIA television tower near Seymour. The station serves the following counties: Champaign, DeWitt, Coles, Douglas, Edgar, Ford, Moultrie, Piatt, and Vermilion. 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At 7 p.m. at the Champaign Airport, skies were clear. The temperature was 79 degrees, the dew point was 64, and the relative humidity was 60%. The heat index was 81. The wind was southwest at 8 miles an hour. The pressure was 29.89 inches and steady. Elsewhere around the area, skies ranged from clear to partly cloudy. It was 77 at Peoria, 78 at Bloomington, 81 at Rantoul, and 77 at Paris. Terre Haute reported 81, Mattoon reported 82, Decatur reported 83, and Springfield reported 84. And once again at 7 p.m. at the Champaign Airport, under clear skies, the temperature was 79, and the heat index was 81. Looking elsewhere around the Midwest at 7 p.m., Chicago was mostly cloudy, and 75. Indianapolis was partly cloudy, and 80. St. Louis was partly cloudy, and 88. Kansas City reported a thunderstorm, and 80. Des Moines was cloudy, and 65. Milwaukee was partly cloudy, and 64. The time is currently 7:09 p.m. Central Daylight Time. 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Now for the official National Weather Service forecast for Champaign, Urbana, and surrounding areas of East Central Illinois. Rest of tonight, mostly clear until midnight, then mostly cloudy with a chance of showers and thunderstorms after midnight. Lows in the upper 60s. Southwest winds around 5 miles an hour, becoming northwest around 5 miles an hour after midnight. Chance of rain 50%. Wednesday, mostly cloudy with a chance of showers with a slight chance of thunderstorms. Cooler with highs in the upper 70s. North winds 5 to 10 miles an hour. Chance of rain 50%. Wednesday night, a slight chance of thunderstorms until midnight. Mostly cloudy with a slight chance of showers. Lows in the lower 60s. Northeast winds 5 to 10 miles an hour. Chance of rain 20%. Thursday, showers in the morning, then showers with a chance of thunderstorms in the afternoon. Highs in the upper 70s. East winds 5 to 10 miles an hour, becoming south in the afternoon. Chance of rain near 100%. Thursday night, showers likely with a chance of thunderstorms until midnight. Cooler with lows in the upper 40s. West winds 10 to 15 miles an hour, becoming northwest 15 to 20 miles an hour with gusts up to 30 miles an hour after midnight. Chance of rain 70%. Friday, mostly sunny. Breezy and much cooler with highs in the upper 50s. Friday night, mostly clear. Cooler with lows in the mid-30s. Saturday, areas of frost in the morning. Sunny. Highs in the lower 60s. Saturday night, clear. Lows in the upper 30s. Sunday, sunny. Highs in the upper 60s. Sunday night, partly cloudy. Lows in the mid-40s. Monday and Monday night, mostly cloudy. Highs around 70. Lows in the upper 40s. Tuesday, mostly sunny. Highs in the mid-70s. Again, the forecast for Champaign, Urbana, and surrounding areas of East Central Illinois for the rest of tonight, mostly clear until midnight, then mostly cloudy with a chance of showers and thunderstorms after midnight. Lows in the upper 60s. Southwest winds around 5 miles an hour, becoming northwest around 5 miles an hour after midnight. Chance of rain 50%. At 7 p.m. at the Champaign Airport, skies were clear. The temperature was 79 degrees, the dew point was 64, and the relative humidity was 60%. The heat index was 81. The wind was southwest at 8 miles an hour. The pressure was 29.89 inches and steady. Elsewhere around the area, skies ranged from clear to

cloudy. It was 77 at Peoria, 78 at Bloomington, 81 at Rantoul, and 77 at Paris. Terre Haute reported 81, Mattoon reported 82, Decatur reported 83, and Springfield reported 84. And once again at 7 p.m. at the Champaign Airport, under clear skies, the temperature was 79, and the heat index was 81. Looking elsewhere around the Midwest at 7 p.m., Chicago was mostly cloudy, and 75. Indianapolis was partly cloudy, and 80. St. Louis was partly cloudy, and 88. Kansas City reported a thunderstorm, and 80. Des Moines was cloudy, and 65. Milwaukee was partly cloudy, and 64. The time is currently 7:13 p.m. Central Daylight Time. 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Now for the official National Weather Service forecast for Champaign, Urbana, and surrounding areas of East Central Illinois. Rest of tonight, mostly clear until midnight, then mostly cloudy with a chance of showers and thunderstorms after midnight. Lows in the upper 60s. Southwest winds around 5 miles an hour, becoming northwest around 5 miles an hour after midnight. Chance of rain 50%. Wednesday, mostly cloudy with a chance of showers with a slight chance of thunderstorms. Cooler with highs in the upper 70s. North winds 5 to 10 miles an hour. Chance of rain 50%. Wednesday night, a slight chance of thunderstorms until midnight. Mostly cloudy with a slight chance of showers. Lows in the lower 60s. Northeast winds 5 to 10 miles an hour. Chance of rain 20%. Thursday, showers in the morning, then showers with a chance of thunderstorms in the afternoon. Highs in the upper 70s. East winds 5 to 10 miles an hour, becoming south in the afternoon. Chance of rain near 100%. Thursday night, showers likely with a chance of thunderstorms until midnight. Cooler with lows in the upper 40s. West winds 10 to 15 miles an hour, becoming northwest 15 to 20 miles an hour with gusts up to 30 miles an hour after midnight. Chance of rain 70%. Friday, mostly sunny. Breezy and much cooler with highs in the upper 50s. Friday night, mostly clear. Cooler with lows in the mid-30s. Saturday, areas of frost in the morning. Sunny. Highs in the lower 60s. Saturday night, clear. Lows in the upper 30s. Sunday, sunny. Highs in the upper 60s. Sunday night, partly cloudy. Lows in the mid-40s. Monday and Monday night, mostly cloudy. Highs around 70. Lows in the upper 40s. Tuesday, mostly sunny. Highs in the mid-70s. Again, the forecast for Champaign, Urbana, and surrounding areas of East Central Illinois for the rest of tonight, mostly clear until midnight, then mostly cloudy with a chance of showers and thunderstorms after midnight. Lows in the upper 60s. Southwest winds around 5 miles an hour, becoming northwest around 5 miles an hour after midnight. Chance of rain 50%. The Champaign, Illinois Airport Climate Summary for this evening, as of 4 p.m., October 13, 2026. Today's high temperature was 91 degrees. The normal high is 69. Today's low temperature was 67 degrees. The normal low is 44. No precipitation fell today. Sunset tonight is at 6:16 p.m. Sunrise tomorrow is at 7:03 a.m. The Mattoon, Illinois Airport Climate Summary for this evening, as of 4 p.m., October 13, 2026. Today's high temperature was 90 degrees. The normal high is 67. Today's low temperature was 67 degrees. The normal low is 46. No precipitation fell today. Sunset tonight is at 6:17 p.m. Sunrise tomorrow is at 7:02 a.m. At 7 p.m. at the Champaign Airport, skies were clear. The temperature was 79 degrees, the dew point was 64, and the relative humidity was 60%. The heat index was 81. The wind was southwest at 8 miles an hour. The pressure was 29.89 inches and steady. Elsewhere around the area, skies ranged from clear to partly cloudy. It was 77 at Peoria, 78 at Bloomington, 81 at Rantoul, and 70.
7 at Paris. Terre Haute reported 81, Mattoon reported 82, Decatur reported 83, and Springfield reported 84. And once again at 7 p.m. at the Champaign Airport, under clear skies, the temperature was 79, and the heat index was 81. Looking elsewhere around the Midwest at 7 p.m., Chicago was mostly cloudy, and 75. Indianapolis was partly cloudy, and 80. St. Louis was partly cloudy, and 88. Kansas City reported a thunderstorm, and 80. Des Moines was cloudy, and 65. Milwaukee was partly cloudy, and 64. The time is currently 7:18 p.m. Central Daylight Time. 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Now for the official National Weather Service forecast for Champaign, Urbana, and surrounding areas of East Central Illinois. Rest of tonight, mostly clear until midnight, then mostly cloudy with a chance of showers and thunderstorms after midnight. Lows in the upper 60s. Southwest winds around 5 miles an hour, becoming northwest around 5 miles an hour after midnight. Chance of rain 50%. Wednesday, mostly cloudy with a chance of showers with a slight chance of thunderstorms. Cooler with highs in the upper 70s. North winds 5 to 10 miles an hour. Chance of rain 50%. Wednesday night, a slight chance of thunderstorms until midnight. Mostly cloudy with a slight chance of showers. Lows in the lower 60s. Northeast winds 5 to 10 miles an hour. Chance of rain 20%. Thursday, showers in the morning, then showers with a chance of thunderstorms in the afternoon. Highs in the upper 70s. East winds 5 to 10 miles an hour, becoming south in the afternoon. Chance of rain near 100%. Thursday night, showers likely with a chance of thunderstorms until midnight. Cooler with lows in the upper 40s. West winds 10 to 15 miles an hour, becoming northwest 15 to 20 miles an hour with gusts up to 30 miles an hour after midnight. Chance of rain 70%. Friday, mostly sunny. Breezy and much cooler with highs in the upper 50s. Friday night, mostly clear. Cooler with lows in the mid-30s. Saturday, areas of frost in the morning. Sunny. Highs in the lower 60s. Saturday night, clear. Lows in the upper 30s. Sunday, sunny. Highs in the upper 60s. Sunday night, partly cloudy. Lows in the mid-40s. Monday and Monday night, mostly cloudy. Highs around 70. Lows in the upper 40s. Tuesday, mostly sunny. Highs in the mid-70s. Again, the forecast for Champaign, Urbana, and surrounding areas of East Central Illinois for the rest of tonight, mostly clear until midnight, then mostly cloudy with a chance of showers and thunderstorms after midnight. Lows in the upper 60s. Southwest winds around 5 miles an hour, becoming northwest around 5 miles an hour after midnight. Chance of rain 50%. At 7 p.m. at the Champaign Airport, skies were clear. The temperature was 79 degrees, the dew point was 64, and the relative humidity was 60%. The heat index was 81. The wind was southwest at 8 miles an hour. The pressure was 29.89 inches and steady. Elsewhere around the area, skies ranged from clear to partly cloudy. It was 77 at Peoria, 78 at Bloomington, 81 at Rantoul, and 77 at Paris. Terre Haute reported 81, Mattoon reported 82, Decatur reported 83, and Springfield reported 84. And once again at 7 p.m. at the Champaign Airport, under clear skies, the temperature was 79, and the heat index was 81. Looking elsewhere around the Midwest at 7 p.m., Chicago was mostly cloudy, and 75. Indianapolis was partly cloudy, and 80. St. Louis was partly cloudy, and 88. Kansas City reported a thunderstorm, and 80. Des Moines was cloudy, and 65. Milwaukee was partly cloudy, and 64. The time is currently 7:22 p.m. Central Daylight Time. 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Now for the official National Weather Service forecast for Champaign, Urbana, and surrounding areas of East Central Illinois.

But tonight, mostly clear until midnight, then mostly cloudy with a chance of showers and thunderstorms after midnight. Lows in the upper 60s. Southwest winds around 5 miles an hour, becoming northwest around 5 miles an hour after midnight. Chance of rain 50%. Wednesday, mostly cloudy with a chance of showers with a slight chance of thunderstorms. Cooler with highs in the upper 70s. North winds 5 to 10 miles an hour. Chance of rain 50%. Wednesday night, a slight chance of thunderstorms until midnight. Mostly cloudy with a slight chance of showers. Lows in the lower 60s. Northeast winds 5 to 10 miles an hour. Chance of rain 20%. Thursday, showers in the morning, then showers with a chance of thunderstorms in the afternoon. Highs in the upper 70s. East winds 5 to 10 miles an hour, becoming south in the afternoon. Chance of rain near 100%. Thursday night, showers likely with a chance of thunderstorms until midnight. Cooler with lows in the upper 40s. West winds 10 to 15 miles an hour, becoming northwest 15 to 20 miles an hour with gusts up to 30 miles an hour after midnight. Chance of rain 70%. Friday, mostly sunny. Breezy and much cooler with highs in the upper 50s. Friday night, mostly clear. Cooler with lows in the mid-30s. Saturday, areas of frost in the morning. Sunny. Highs in the lower 60s. Saturday night, clear. Lows in the upper 30s. Sunday, sunny. Highs in the upper 60s. Sunday night, partly cloudy. Lows in the mid-40s. Monday and Monday night, mostly cloudy. Highs around 70. Lows in the upper 40s. Tuesday, mostly sunny. Highs in the mid-70s. Again, the forecast for Champaign, Urbana and surrounding areas of East Central Illinois for the rest of tonight, mostly clear until midnight, then mostly cloudy with a chance of showers and thunderstorms after midnight. Lows in the upper 60s. Southwest winds around 5 miles an hour, becoming northwest around 5 miles an hour after midnight. Chance of rain 50%. At 7 p.m. at the Champaign Airport, skies were clear. The temperature was 79 degrees, the dew point was 64, and the relative humidity was 60%. The heat index was 81. The wind was southwest at 8 miles an hour. The pressure was 29.89 inches and steady. Elsewhere around the area, skies ranged from clear to partly cloudy. It was 77 at Peoria, 78 at Bloomington, 81 at Rantoul, and 77 at Paris. Terre Haute reported 81, Mattoon reported 82, Decatur reported 83, and Springfield reported 84. And once again at 7 p.m. at the Champaign Airport, under clear skies, the temperature was 79, and the heat index was 81. Looking elsewhere around the Midwest at 7 p.m., Chicago was mostly cloudy, and 75. Indianapolis was partly cloudy, and 80. St. Louis was partly cloudy, and 88. Kansas City reported a thunderstorm, and 80. Des Moines was cloudy, and 65. Milwaukee was partly cloudy, and 64. The time is currently 7:26 p.m. Central Daylight Time. 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Now for the official National Weather Service forecast for Champaign, Urbana and surrounding areas of East Central Illinois. Rest of tonight, mostly clear until midnight, then mostly cloudy with a chance of showers and thunderstorms after midnight. Lows in the

to 10 miles an hour. Chance of rain 20%. Thursday, showers in the morning, then showers with a chance of thunderstorms in the afternoon. Highs in the upper 70s. East winds 5 to 10 miles an hour, becoming south in the afternoon. Chance of rain near 100%. Thursday night, showers likely with a chance of thunderstorms until midnight. Cooler with lows in the upper 40s. West winds 10 to 15 miles an hour, becoming northwest 15 to 20 miles an hour with gusts up to 30 miles an hour after midnight. Chance of rain 70%. Friday, mostly sunny. Breezy and much cooler with highs in the upper 50s. Friday night, mostly clear. Cooler with lows in the mid-30s. Saturday, areas of frost in the morning. Sunny. Highs in the lower 60s. Saturday night, clear. Lows in the upper 30s. Sunday, sunny. Highs in the upper 60s. Sunday night, partly cloudy. Lows in the mid-40s. Monday and Monday night, mostly cloudy. Highs around 70. Lows in the upper 40s. Tuesday, mostly sunny. Highs in the mid-70s. Again, the forecast for Champaign, Urbana and surrounding areas of East Central Illinois for the rest of tonight, mostly clear until midnight, then mostly cloudy with a chance of showers and thunderstorms after midnight. Lows in the upper 60s. Southwest winds around 5 miles an hour, becoming northwest around 5 miles an hour after midnight. Chance of rain 50%. At 7 p.m. at the Champaign Airport, skies were clear. The temperature was 79 degrees, the dew point was 64, and the relative humidity was 60%. The heat index was 81. The wind was southwest at 8 miles an hour. The pressure was 29.89 inches and steady. Elsewhere around the area, skies ranged from clear to partly cloudy. It was 77 at Peoria, 78 at Bloomington, 81 at Rantoul, and 77 at Paris. Terre Haute reported 81, Mattoon reported 82, Decatur reported 83, and Springfield reported 84. And once again at 7 p.m. at the Champaign Airport, under clear skies, the temperature was 79, and the heat index was 81. The Champaign, Illinois Airport Climate Summary for this evening, as of 4 p.m., October 13, 2026. Today's high temperature was 91 degrees. The normal high is 69. Today's low temperature was 67 degrees. The normal low is 44. No precipitation fell today. Sunset tonight is at 6:16 p.m. Sunrise tomorrow is at 7:03 a.m. The Mattoon, Illinois Airport Climate Summary for this evening, as of 4 p.m., October 13, 2026. Today's high temperature was 90 degrees. The normal high is 67. Today's low temperature was 67 degrees. The normal low is 46. No precipitation fell today. Sunset tonight is at 6:17 p.m. Sunrise tomorrow is at 7:02 a.m. Looking elsewhere around the Midwest at 7 p.m., Chicago was mostly cloudy, and 75. Indianapolis was partly cloudy, and 80. St. Louis was partly cloudy, and 88. Kansas City reported a thunderstorm, and 80. Des Moines was cloudy, and 65. Milwaukee was partly cloudy, and 64. The time is currently 7:31 p.m. Central Daylight Time. 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Now for the official National Weather Service forecast for Champaign, Urbana and surrounding areas of East Central Illinois. Rest of tonight, mostly clear until midnight, then mostly cloudy with a chance of showers and thunderstorms after midnight. Lows in the upper 60s. Southwest winds around 5 miles an hour, becoming northwest around 5 miles an hour after midnight. Chance of rain 50%. Wednesday, mostly cloudy with a chance of showers with a slight chance of thunderstorms. Cooler with highs in the upper 70s. North winds 5 to 10 miles an hour. Chance of rain 50%. Wednesday night, a slight chance of thunderstorms until midnight. Mostly cloudy with a slight chance of showers. Lows in the lower 60s. Northeast winds 5 to 10 miles an hour. Chance of rain 20%. Thursday, showers in the morning, then showers.

with a chance of thunderstorms in the afternoon. Highs in the upper 70s. East winds 5 to 10 miles an hour, becoming south in the afternoon. Chance of rain near 100%. Thursday night, showers likely with a chance of thunderstorms until midnight. Cooler with lows in the upper 40s. West winds 10 to 15 miles an hour, becoming northwest 15 to 20 miles an hour with gusts up to 30 miles an hour after midnight. Chance of rain 70%. Friday, mostly sunny. Breezy and much cooler with highs and lows until midnight. Cooler with lows in the upper 40s. West winds 10 to 15 miles an hour, becoming northwest 15 to 20 miles an hour with gusts up to 30 miles an hour after midnight. Chance of rain 70%. Friday, mostly sunny. Breezy and much cooler with highs in the upper 50s. Friday night, mostly clear. Cooler with lows in the mid-30s. Saturday, areas of frost in the morning. Sunny. Highs in the lower 60s. Saturday night, clear. Lows in the upper 30s. Sunday, sunny. Highs in the upper 60s. Sunday night, partly cloudy. Lows in the mid-40s. Monday and Monday night, mostly cloudy. Highs around 70. Lows in the upper 40s. Tuesday, mostly sunny. Highs in the mid-70s. Again, the forecast for Champaign, Urbana and surrounding areas of east central Illinois for the rest of tonight, mostly clear until midnight, then mostly cloudy with a chance of showers and thunderstorms after midnight. Lows in the upper 60s. Southwest winds around 5 miles an hour, becoming northwest around 5 miles an hour after midnight. Chance of rain 50%. At 7 p.m. at the Champaign Airport, skies were clear. The temperature was 79 degrees, the dew point was 64, and the relative humidity was 60%. The heat index was 81. The wind was southwest at 8 miles an hour. The pressure was 29.89 inches and steady. Elsewhere around the area, skies ranged from clear to partly cloudy. It was 77 at Peoria, 78 at Bloomington, 81 at Rantoul, and 77 at Paris. Terre Haute reported 81, Mattoon reported 82, Decatur reported 83, and Springfield reported 84. And once again at 7 p.m. at the Champaign Airport, under clear skies, the temperature was 79, and the heat index was 81. Looking elsewhere around the Midwest at 7 p.m., Chicago was mostly cloudy, and 75. Indianapolis was partly cloudy, and 80. St. Louis was partly cloudy, and 88. Kansas City reported a thunderstorm, and 80. Des Moines was cloudy, and 65. Milwaukee was partly cloudy, and 64. The time is currently 7:35 p.m. Central Daylight Time. 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Now for the official National Weather Service forecast for Champaign, Urbana and surrounding areas of east central Illinois. Rest of tonight, mostly clear until midnight, then mostly cloudy with a chance of showers and thunderstorms after midnight. Lows in the upper 60s. Southwest winds around 5 miles an hour, becoming northwest around 5 miles an hour after midnight. Chance of rain 50%. Wednesday, mostly cloudy with a chance of showers with a slight chance of thunderstorms. Cooler with highs in the upper 70s. North winds 5 to 10 miles an hour. Chance of rain 50%. Wednesday night, a slight chance of thunderstorms until midnight. Mostly cloudy with a slight chance of showers. Lows in the lower 60s. Northeast winds 5 to 10 miles an hour. Chance of rain 20%. Thursday, showers in the morning, then showers with a chance of thunderstorms in the afternoon. Highs in the upper 70s. East winds 5 to 10 miles an hour, becoming south in the afternoon. Chance of rain near 100%. Thursday night, showers likely with a chance of thunderstorms until midnight. Cooler with lows in the upper 40s. West winds 10 to 15 miles an hour, becoming northwest 15 to 20 miles an hour with gusts up to 30 miles an hour after midnight. Chance of rain 70%. Friday, mostly sunny. Breezy and much cooler with highs in the upper 50s. Friday night, mostly clear. Cooler with lows in the mid-30s. Saturday.

Areas of frost in the morning. Sunny. Highs in the lower 60s. Saturday night, clear. Lows in the upper 30s. Sunday, sunny. Highs in the upper 60s. Sunday night, partly cloudy. Lows in the mid-40s. Monday and Monday night, mostly cloudy. Highs around 70. Lows in the upper 40s. Tuesday, mostly sunny. Highs in the mid-70s. Again, the forecast for Champaign, Urbana and surrounding areas of East Central Illinois for the rest of tonight, mostly clear until midnight, then mostly cloudy with a chance of showers and thunderstorms after midnight. Lows in the upper 60s. Southwest winds around 5 miles an hour, becoming northwest around 5 miles an hour after midnight. Chance of rain 50%. At 7 p.m. at the Champaign Airport, skies were clear. The temperature was 79 degrees, the dew point was 64, and the relative humidity was 60%. The heat index was 81. The wind was southwest at 8 miles an hour. The pressure was 29.89 inches and steady. Elsewhere around the area, skies ranged from clear to partly cloudy. It was 77 at Peoria, 78 at Bloomington, 81 at Rantoul, and 77 at Paris. Terre Haute reported 81, Mattoon reported 82, Decatur reported 83, and Springfield reported 84. And once again at 7 p.m. at the Champaign Airport, under clear skies, the temperature was 79, and the heat index was 81. Looking elsewhere around the Midwest at 7 p.m., Chicago was mostly cloudy, and 75. Indianapolis was partly cloudy, and 80. St. Louis was partly cloudy, and 88. Kansas City reported a thunderstorm, and 80. Des Moines was cloudy, and 65. Milwaukee was partly cloudy, and 64. The time is currently 7:39 p.m. Central Daylight Time. 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Now for the official National Weather Service forecast for Champaign, Urbana and surrounding areas of East Central Illinois. Rest of tonight, mostly clear until midnight, then mostly cloudy with a chance of showers and thunderstorms after midnight. Lows in the upper 60s. Southwest winds around 5 miles an hour, becoming northwest around 5 miles an hour after midnight. Chance of rain 50%. Wednesday, mostly cloudy with a chance of showers with a slight chance of thunderstorms. Cooler with highs in the upper 70s. North winds 5 to 10 miles an hour. Chance of rain 50%. Wednesday night, a slight chance of thunderstorms until midnight. Mostly cloudy with a slight chance of showers. Lows in the lower 60s. Northeast winds 5 to 10 miles an hour. Chance of rain 20%. Thursday, showers in the morning, then showers with a chance of thunderstorms in the afternoon. Highs in the upper 70s. East winds 5 to 10 miles an hour, becoming south in the afternoon. Chance of rain near 100%. Thursday night, showers likely with a chance of thunderstorms until midnight. Cooler with lows in the upper 40s. West winds 10 to 15 miles an hour, becoming northwest 15 to 20 miles an hour with gusts up to 30 miles an hour after midnight. Chance of rain 70%. Friday, mostly sunny. Breezy and much cooler with highs in the upper 50s. Friday night, mostly clear. Cooler with lows in the mid-30s. Saturday, areas of frost in the morning. Sunny. Highs in the lower 60s. Saturday night, clear. Lows in the upper 30s. Sunday, sunny. Highs in the upper 60s. Sunday night, partly cloudy. Lows in the mid-40s. Monday and Monday night, mostly cloudy. Highs around 70. Lows in the upper 40s. Tuesday, mostly sunny. Highs in the mid-70s. Again, the forecast for Champaign, Urbana and surrounding areas of East Central Illinois for the rest of tonight, mostly clear until midnight, then mostly cloudy with a chance of showers and thunderstorms after midnight. Lows in the upper 60s. Southwest winds around 5 miles an hour, becoming northwest around 5 miles an hour after midnight. Chance of rain 50%. At 7 p.m. at the Champaign Airport, skies were clear. The temperature was 79 degrees, the dew point was
64, and the relative humidity was 60%. The heat index was 81. The wind was southwest at 8 miles an hour. The pressure was 29.89 inches and steady. Elsewhere around the area, skies ranged from clear to partly cloudy. It was 77 at Peoria, 78 at Bloomington, 81 at Rantoul, and 77 at Paris. Terre Haute reported 81, Mattoon reported 82, Decatur reported 83, and Springfield reported 84. And once again at 7 p.m. at the Champaign Airport, under clear skies, the temperature was 79, and the heat index was 81. Looking elsewhere around the Midwest at 7 p.m., Chicago was mostly cloudy, and 75. Indianapolis was partly cloudy, and 80. St. Louis was partly cloudy, and 88. Kansas City reported a thunderstorm, and 80. Des Moines was cloudy, and 65. Milwaukee was partly cloudy, and 64. The time is currently 7:43 p.m. Central Daylight Time. 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Now for the official National Weather Service forecast for Champaign, Urbana, and surrounding areas of East Central Illinois. Rest of tonight, mostly clear until midnight, then mostly cloudy with a chance of showers and thunderstorms after midnight. Lows in the upper 60s. Southwest winds around 5 miles an hour, becoming northwest around 5 miles an hour after midnight. Chance of rain 50%. Wednesday, mostly cloudy with a chance of showers with a slight chance of thunderstorms. Cooler with highs in the upper 70s. North winds 5 to 10 miles an hour. Chance of rain 50%. Wednesday night, a slight chance of thunderstorms until midnight. Mostly cloudy with a slight chance of showers. Lows in the lower 60s. Northeast winds 5 to 10 miles an hour. Chance of rain 20%. Thursday, showers in the morning, then showers with a chance of thunderstorms in the afternoon. Highs in the upper 70s. East winds 5 to 10 miles an hour, becoming south in the afternoon. Chance of rain near 100%. Thursday night, showers likely with a chance of thunderstorms until midnight. Cooler with lows in the upper 40s. West winds 10 to 15 miles an hour, becoming northwest 15 to 20 miles an hour with gusts up to 30 miles an hour after midnight. Chance of rain 70%. Friday, mostly sunny. Breezy and much cooler with highs in the upper 50s. Friday night, mostly clear. Cooler with lows in the mid-30s. Saturday, areas of frost in the morning. Sunny. Highs in the lower 60s. Saturday night, clear. Lows in the upper 30s. Sunday, sunny. Highs in the upper 60s. Sunday night, partly cloudy. Lows in the mid-40s. Monday and Monday night, mostly cloudy. Highs around 70. Lows in the upper 40s. Tuesday, mostly sunny. Highs in the mid-70s. Again, the forecast for Champaign, Urbana, and surrounding areas of East Central Illinois for the rest of tonight, mostly clear until midnight, then mostly cloudy with a chance of showers and thunderstorms after midnight. Lows in the upper 60s. Southwest winds around 5 miles an hour, becoming northwest around 5 miles an hour after midnight. Chance of rain 50%. The Champaign, Illinois Airport Climate Summary for this evening, as of 4 p.m., October 13, 2026. Today's high temperature was 91 degrees. The normal high is 69. Today's low temperature was 67 degrees. The normal low is 44. No precipitation fell today. Sunset tonight is at 6:16 p.m. Sunrise tomorrow is at 7:03 a.m. The Mattoon, Illinois Airport Climate Summary for this evening, as of 4 p.m., October 13, 2026. Today's high temperature was 90 degrees. The normal high is 67. Today's low temperature was 67 degrees. The normal low is 46. No precipitation fell today. Sunset tonight is at 6:17 p.m. Sunrise tomorrow is at 7:02 a.m. At 7 p.m. at the Champaign Airport, skies were clear. The temperature was 79 degrees, the dew point was 64, and the relative humidity was 60%. The heat index was 81.
The wind was southeast at 8 miles an hour. The pressure was 29.89 inches and steady. Elsewhere around the area, skies ranged from clear to partly cloudy. It was 77 at Peoria, 78 at Bloomington, 81 at Rantoul, and 77 at Paris. Terre Haute reported 81, Mattoon reported 82, Decatur reported 83, and Springfield reported 84. And once again at 7 p.m. at the Champaign Airport, under clear skies, the temperature was 79, and the heat index was 81. Looking elsewhere around the Midwest at 7 p.m., Chicago was mostly cloudy, and 75. Indianapolis was partly cloudy, and 80. St. Louis was partly cloudy, and 88. Kansas City reported a thunderstorm, and 80. Des Moines was cloudy, and 65. Milwaukee was partly cloudy, and 64. The time is currently 7:48 p.m. Central Daylight Time. 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Now for the official National Weather Service forecast for Champaign, Urbana, and surrounding areas of East Central Illinois. Rest of tonight, mostly clear until midnight, then mostly cloudy with a chance of showers and thunderstorms after midnight. Lows in the upper 60s. Southwest winds around 5 miles an hour, becoming northwest around 5 miles an hour after midnight. Chance of rain 50%. Wednesday, mostly cloudy with a chance of showers with a slight chance of thunderstorms. Cooler with highs in the upper 70s. North winds 5 to 10 miles an hour. Chance of rain 50%. Wednesday night, a slight chance of thunderstorms until midnight. Mostly cloudy with a slight chance of showers. Lows in the lower 60s. Northeast winds 5 to 10 miles an hour. Chance of rain 20%. Thursday, showers in the morning, then showers with a chance of thunderstorms in the afternoon. Highs in the upper 70s. East winds 5 to 10 miles an hour, becoming south in the afternoon. Chance of rain near 100%. Thursday night, showers likely with a chance of thunderstorms until midnight. Cooler with lows in the upper 40s. West winds 10 to 15 miles an hour, becoming northwest 15 to 20 miles an hour with gusts up to 30 miles an hour after midnight. Chance of rain 70%. Friday, mostly sunny. Breezy and much cooler with highs in the upper 50s. Friday night, mostly clear. Cooler with lows in the mid-30s. Saturday, areas of frost in the morning. Sunny. Highs in the lower 60s. Saturday night, clear. Lows in the upper 30s. Sunday, sunny. Highs in the upper 60s. Sunday night, partly cloudy. Lows in the mid-40s. Monday and Monday night, mostly cloudy. Highs around 70. Lows in the upper 40s. Tuesday, mostly sunny. Highs in the mid-70s. Again, the forecast for Champaign, Urbana, and surrounding areas of East Central Illinois for the rest of tonight, mostly clear until midnight, then mostly cloudy with a chance of showers and thunderstorms after midnight. Lows in the upper 60s. Southwest winds around 5 miles an hour, becoming northwest around 5 miles an hour after midnight. Chance of rain 50%. At 7 p.m. at the Champaign Airport, skies were clear. The temperature was 79 degrees, the dew point was 64, and the relative humidity was 60%. The heat index was 81. The wind was southwest at 8 miles an hour. The pressure was 29.89 inches and steady. Elsewhere around the area, skies ranged from clear to partly cloudy. It was 77 at Peoria, 78 at Bloomington, 81 at Rantoul, and 77 at Paris. Terre Haute reported 81, Mattoon reported 82, Decatur reported 83, and Springfield reported 84. And once again at 7 p.m. at the Champaign Airport, under clear skies, the temperature was 79, and the heat index was 81. Looking elsewhere around the Midwest at 7 p.m., Chicago was mostly cloudy, and 75. Indianapolis was partly cloudy, and 80. St. Louis was partly cloudy, and 88. Kansas City reported a thunderstorm, and 80. Des Moines was cloudy, and 65. Milwaukee was partly cloudy, and 64.
The time is currently 7:52 p.m.

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Now for the official National Weather Service forecast for Champaign, Urbana, and surrounding areas of East Central Illinois. Rest of tonight, mostly clear until midnight, then mostly cloudy with a chance of showers and thunderstorms after midnight. Lows in the upper 60s. Southwest winds around 5 miles an hour, becoming northwest around 5 miles an hour after midnight. Chance of rain 50%. Wednesday, mostly cloudy with a chance of showers with a slight chance of thunderstorms. Cooler with highs in the upper 70s. North winds 5 to 10 miles an hour. Chance of rain 50%. Wednesday night, a slight chance of thunderstorms until midnight. Mostly cloudy with a slight chance of showers. Lows in the lower 60s. Northeast winds 5 to 10 miles an hour. Chance of rain 20%. Thursday, showers in the morning, then showers with a chance of thunderstorms in the afternoon. Highs in the upper 70s. East winds 5 to 10 miles an hour, becoming south in the afternoon. Chance of rain near 100%. Thursday night, showers likely with a chance of thunderstorms until midnight. Cooler with lows in the upper 40s. West winds 10 to 15 miles an hour, becoming northwest 15 to 20 miles an hour with gusts up to 30 miles an hour after midnight. Chance of rain 70%. Friday, mostly sunny. Breezy and much cooler with highs in the upper 50s. Friday night, mostly clear. Cooler with lows in the mid-30s. Saturday, areas of frost in the morning. Sunny. Highs in the lower 60s. Saturday night, clear. Lows in the upper 30s. Sunday, sunny. Highs in the upper 60s. Sunday night, partly cloudy. Lows in the mid-40s. Monday and Monday night, mostly cloudy. Highs around 70. Lows in the upper 40s. Tuesday, mostly sunny. Highs in the mid-70s. Again, the forecast for Champaign, Urbana, and surrounding areas of East Central Illinois for the rest of tonight, mostly clear until midnight, then mostly cloudy with a chance of showers and thunderstorms after midnight. Lows in the upper 60s. Southwest winds around 5 miles an hour, becoming northwest around 5 miles an hour after midnight. Chance of rain 50%. At 7 p.m. at the Champaign Airport, skies were clear. The temperature was 79 degrees, the dew point was 64, and the relative humidity was 60%. The heat index was 81. The wind was southwest at 8 miles an hour. The pressure was 29.89 inches and steady. Elsewhere around the area, skies ranged from clear to partly cloudy. It was 77 at Peoria, 78 at Bloomington, 81 at Rantoul, and 77 at Paris. Terre Haute reported 81, Mattoon reported 82, Decatur reported 83, and Springfield reported 84. And once again at 7 p.m. at the Champaign Airport, under clear skies, the temperature was 79, and the heat index was 81. Looking elsewhere around the Midwest at 7 p.m., Chicago was mostly cloudy, and 75. Indianapolis was partly cloudy, and 80. St. Louis was partly cloudy, and 88. Kansas City reported a thunderstorm, and 80. Des Moines was cloudy, and 65. Milwaukee was partly cloudy, and 64. The time is currently 7:56 p.m. Central Daylight Time. 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Now for the official National Weather Service forecast for Champaign, Urbana, and surrounding areas of East Central Illinois. Rest of tonight, mostly clear until midnight, then mostly cloudy with a chance of showers and thunderstorms after midnight. Lows in the upper 60s. Southwest winds around 5 miles an hour, becoming northwest around 5 miles an hour after midnight. Chance of rain 50%. Wednesday, mostly cloudy with a chance of showers with a slight chance of thunderstorms. Cooler with highs in the upper 70s. North winds 5 to 10 miles an hour. Chance of rain 50%. Wednesday night, a slight chance of thunderstorms until midnight. Mostly cloudy with a slight chance of showers. Lows in the lower 60s. Northeast winds 5 to 10 miles an hour. Chance of rain 20%.

Thursday, showers in the morning, then showers with a chance of thunderstorms in the afternoon. Highs in the upper 70s. East winds 5 to 10 miles an hour, becoming south in the afternoon. Chance of rain near 100%. Thursday night, showers likely with a chance of thunderstorms until midnight. Cooler with lows in the upper 40s. West winds 10 to 15 miles an hour, becoming northwest 15 to 20 miles an hour with gusts up to 30 miles an hour after midnight. Chance of rain 70%. Friday, mostly sunny. Breezy and much cooler with highs in the upper 50s. Friday night, mostly clear. Cooler with lows in the mid-30s. Saturday, areas of frost in the morning. Sunny. Highs in the lower 60s. Saturday night, clear. Lows in the upper 30s. Sunday, sunny. Highs in the upper 60s. Sunday night, partly cloudy. Lows in the mid-40s. Monday and Monday night, mostly cloudy. Highs around 70. Lows in the upper 40s. Tuesday, mostly sunny. Highs in the mid-70s. Again, the forecast for Champaign, Urbana and surrounding areas of East Central Illinois for the rest of tonight, mostly clear until midnight, then mostly cloudy with a chance of showers and thunderstorms after midnight. Lows in the upper 60s. Southwest winds around 5 miles an hour, becoming northwest around 5 miles an hour after midnight. Chance of rain 50%. At 7 p.m. at the Champaign Airport, skies were clear. The temperature was 79 degrees, the dew point was 64, and the relative humidity was 60%. The heat index was 81. The wind was southwest at 8 miles an hour. The pressure was 29.89 inches and steady. Elsewhere around the area, skies ranged from clear to partly cloudy. It was 77 at Peoria, 78 at Bloomington, 81 at Rantoul, and 77 at Paris. Terre Haute reported 81, Mattoon reported 82, Decatur reported 83, and Springfield reported 84. And once again at 7 p.m. at the Champaign Airport, under clear skies, the temperature was 79, and the heat index was 81. The time is currently 8 p.m. Central Daylight Time. 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Now for the official National Weather Service forecast for Champaign, Urbana and surrounding areas of East Central Illinois. Rest of tonight, mostly clear until midnight, then mostly cloudy with a chance of showers and thunderstorms after midnight. Lows in the upper 60s. Southwest winds around 5 miles an hour, becoming northwest around 5 miles an hour after midnight. Chance of rain 50%. Wednesday, mostly cloudy with a chance of showers with a slight chance of thunderstorms. Cooler with highs in the upper 70s. North winds 5 to 10 miles an hour. Chance of rain 50%. Wednesday night, a slight chance of thunderstorms until midnight. Mostly cloudy with a slight chance of showers. Lows in the lower 60s. Northeast winds 5 to 10 miles an hour. Chance of rain 20%. Thursday, showers in the morning, then showers with a chance of thunderstorms in the afternoon. Highs in the upper 70s. East winds 5 to 10 miles an hour, becoming south in the afternoon. Chance of rain near 100%. Thursday night, showers likely with a chance of thunderstorms until midnight. Cooler with lows in the upper 40s. West winds 10 to 15 miles an hour, becoming northwest 15 to 20 miles an hour with gusts up to 30 miles an hour after midnight. Chance of rain 70%. Friday, mostly sunny. Breezy and much cooler with highs in the upper 50s. Friday night, mostly clear. Cooler with lows in the mid-30s. Saturday, areas of frost in the morning. Sunny. Highs in the lower 60s. Saturday night, clear. Lows in the upper 30s. Sunday, sunny. Highs in the upper 60s. Sunday night, partly cloudy. Lows in the mid-40s. Monday and Monday night, mostly cloudy. Highs around 70. Lows in the upper 40s. Tuesday, mostly sunny. Highs in the mid-70s. Again, the forecast for Champaign, Urbana and surrounding areas of East Central Illinois for the rest of tonight, mostly clear until midnight, then mostly cloudy with a chance of showers and thunder.
Storms after midnight. Lows in the upper 60s. Southwest winds around 5 miles an hour, becoming northwest around 5 miles an hour after midnight. Chance of rain 50%. At 8 p.m. at the Champaign Airport, skies were clear. The temperature was 75 degrees, the dew point was 64, and the relative humidity was 68%. The wind was south at 6 miles an hour. The pressure was 29.90 inches and rising. Elsewhere around the area, skies ranged from clear to partly cloudy. It was 73 at Peoria, 72 at Bloomington, 77 at Rantoul, and 75 at Paris. Terre Haute reported 79, Mattoon reported 81, Decatur reported 79, and Springfield reported 80. And once again at 8 p.m. at the Champaign Airport, under clear skies, the temperature was 75. The time is currently 8.03 p.m. Central Daylight Time. 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Now for the official National Weather Service forecast for Champaign, Urbana, and surrounding areas of East Central Illinois. Rest of tonight, mostly clear until midnight, then mostly cloudy with a chance of showers and thunderstorms after midnight. Lows in the upper 60s. Southwest winds around 5 miles an hour, becoming northwest around 5 miles an hour after midnight. Chance of rain 50%. Wednesday, mostly cloudy with a chance of showers with a slight chance of thunderstorms. Cooler with highs in the upper 70s. North winds 5 to 10 miles an hour. Chance of rain 50%. Wednesday night, a slight chance of thunderstorms until midnight. Mostly cloudy with a slight chance of showers. Lows in the lower 60s. Northeast winds 5 to 10 miles an hour. Chance of rain 20%. Thursday, showers in the morning, then showers with a chance of thunderstorms in the afternoon. Highs in the upper 70s. East winds 5 to 10 miles an hour, becoming south in the afternoon. Chance of rain near 100%. Thursday night, showers likely with a chance of thunderstorms until midnight. Cooler with lows in the upper 40s. West winds 10 to 15 miles an hour, becoming northwest 15 to 20 miles an hour with gusts up to 30 miles an hour after midnight. Chance of rain 70%. Friday, mostly sunny. Breezy and much cooler with highs in the upper 50s. Friday night, mostly clear. Cooler with lows in the mid-30s. Saturday, areas of frost in the morning. Sunny. Highs in the lower 60s. Saturday night, clear. Lows in the upper 30s. Sunday, sunny. Highs in the upper 60s. Sunday night, partly cloudy. Lows in the mid-40s. Monday and Monday night, mostly cloudy. Highs around 70. Lows in the upper 40s. Tuesday, mostly sunny. Highs in the mid-70s. Again, the forecast for Champaign, Urbana, and surrounding areas of East Central Illinois for the rest of tonight, mostly clear until midnight, then mostly cloudy with a chance of showers and thunderstorms after midnight. Lows in the upper 60s. Southwest winds around 5 miles an hour, becoming northwest around 5 miles an hour after midnight. Chance of rain 50%. 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Programming originates from NOAA's National Weather Service office in Lincoln and transmits from the WCIA television tower near Seymour. 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At 8 p.m. at the Champaign Airport, skies were clear. The temperature was 75 degrees, the dew point was 64, and the relative humidity was 68%. The wind was south at 6 miles an hour. The pressure was 29.90 inches and rising. Elsewhere around the area, skies ranged from clear to partly cloudy. It was 73 at Peoria, 72 at Bloomington, 77 at Rantoul, and 75 at Paris. Terre Haute reported 79, Mattoon reported 81, Decatur reported 79, and Springfield reported 80.
and once again at 8 p.m. at the Champaign Airport, under clear skies, the temperature was 75. Looking elsewhere around the Midwest at 8 p.m., Chicago was partly cloudy, and 73. Indianapolis was partly cloudy, and 78. St. Louis was partly cloudy, and 86. Kansas City reported a thunderstorm, and 70. Des Moines was cloudy, and 64. Milwaukee was mostly cloudy, and 63. The time is currently 8:08 p.m. Central Daylight Time. 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Now for the official National Weather Service forecast for Champaign, Urbana, and surrounding areas of East Central Illinois. Rest of tonight, mostly clear until midnight, then mostly cloudy with a chance of showers and thunderstorms after midnight. Lows in the upper 60s. Southwest winds around 5 miles an hour, becoming northwest around 5 miles an hour after midnight. Chance of rain 50%. Wednesday, mostly cloudy with a chance of showers with a slight chance of thunderstorms. Cooler with highs in the upper 70s. North winds 5 to 10 miles an hour. Chance of rain 50%. Wednesday night, a slight chance of thunderstorms until midnight. Mostly cloudy with a slight chance of showers. Lows in the lower 60s. Northeast winds 5 to 10 miles an hour. Chance of rain 20%. Thursday, showers in the morning, then showers with a chance of thunderstorms in the afternoon. Highs in the upper 70s. East winds 5 to 10 miles an hour, becoming south in the afternoon. Chance of rain near 100%. Thursday night, showers likely with a chance of thunderstorms until midnight. Cooler with lows in the upper 40s. West winds 10 to 15 miles an hour, becoming northwest 15 to 20 miles an hour with gusts up to 30 miles an hour after midnight. Chance of rain 70%. Friday, mostly sunny. Breezy and much cooler with highs in the upper 50s. Friday night, mostly clear. Cooler with lows in the mid-30s. Saturday, areas of frost in the morning. Sunny. Highs in the lower 60s. Saturday night, clear. Lows in the upper 30s. Sunday, sunny. Highs in the upper 60s. Sunday night, partly cloudy. Lows in the mid-40s. Monday and Monday night, mostly cloudy. Highs around 70. Lows in the upper 40s. Tuesday, mostly sunny. Highs in the mid-70s. Again, the forecast for Champaign, Urbana, and surrounding areas of East Central Illinois for the rest of tonight, mostly clear until midnight, then mostly cloudy with a chance of showers and thunderstorms after midnight. Lows in the upper 60s. Southwest winds around 5 miles an hour, becoming northwest around 5 miles an hour after midnight. Chance of rain 50%. At 8 p.m. at the Champaign Airport, skies were clear. The temperature was 75 degrees, the dew point was 64, and the relative humidity was 68%. The wind was south at 6 miles an hour. The pressure was 29.90 inches and rising. Elsewhere around the area, skies ranged from clear to partly cloudy. It was 73 at Peoria, 72 at Bloomington, 77 at Rantoul, and 75 at Paris. Terre Haute reported 79, Mattoon reported 81, Decatur reported 79, and Springfield reported 80. And once again at 8 p.m. at the Champaign Airport, under clear skies, the temperature was 75. Looking elsewhere around the Midwest at 8 p.m., Chicago was partly cloudy, and 73. Indianapolis was partly cloudy, and 78. St. Louis was partly cloudy, and 86. Kansas City reported a thunderstorm, and 70. Des Moines was cloudy, and 64. Milwaukee was mostly cloudy, and 63. The time is currently 8:12 p.m. Central Daylight Time. 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Now for the official National Weather Service forecast for Champaign, Urbana, and surrounding areas of East Central Illinois. Rest of tonight, mostly clear until midnight, then mostly cloudy with a chance of showers and thunderstorms after midnight. Lows in the upper 60s. Southwest winds around 5 miles an hour, becoming northwest around 5 miles an hour after midnight.
chance of rain 50%. Wednesday,

85 degrees, the dew point was 64, and the relative humidity was 68%. The wind was south at 6 miles an hour. The pressure was 29.90 inches and rising. Elsewhere around the area, skies ranged from clear to partly cloudy. It was 73 at Peoria, 72 at Bloomington, 77 at Rantoul, and 75 at Paris. Terre Haute reported 79, Mattoon reported 81, Decatur reported 79, and Springfield reported 80. And once again at 8 p.m. at the Champaign Airport, under clear skies, the temperature was 75. Looking elsewhere around the Midwest at 8 p.m., Chicago was partly cloudy, and 73. Indianapolis was partly cloudy, and 78. St. Louis was partly cloudy, and 86. Kansas City reported a thunderstorm, and 70. Des Moines was cloudy, and 64. Milwaukee was mostly cloudy, and 63. The time is currently 8:23 p.m. Central Daylight Time. 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Now for the official National Weather Service forecast for Champaign, Urbana, and surrounding areas of East Central Illinois. Rest of tonight, mostly clear until midnight, then mostly cloudy with a chance of showers and thunderstorms after midnight. Lows in the upper 60s. Southwest winds around 5 miles an hour, becoming northwest around 5 miles an hour after midnight. Chance of rain 50%. Wednesday, mostly cloudy with a chance of showers with a slight chance of thunderstorms. Cooler with highs in the upper 70s. North winds 5 to 10 miles an hour. Chance of rain 50%. Wednesday night, a slight chance of thunderstorms until midnight. Mostly cloudy with a slight chance of showers. Lows in the lower 60s. Northeast winds 5 to 10 miles an hour. Chance of rain 20%. Thursday, showers in the morning, then showers with a chance of thunderstorms in the afternoon. Highs in the upper 70s. East winds 5 to 10 miles an hour, becoming south in the afternoon. Chance of rain near 100%. Thursday night, showers likely with a chance of thunderstorms until midnight. Cooler with lows in the upper 40s. West winds 10 to 15 miles an hour, becoming northwest 15 to 20 miles an hour with gusts up to 30 miles an hour after midnight. Chance of rain 70%. Friday, mostly sunny. Breezy and much cooler with highs in the upper 50s. Friday night, mostly clear. Cooler with lows in the mid-30s. Saturday, areas of frost in the morning. Sunny. Highs in the lower 60s. Saturday night, clear. Lows in the upper 30s. Sunday, sunny. Highs in the upper 60s. Sunday night, partly cloudy. Lows in the mid-40s. Monday and Monday night, mostly cloudy. Highs around 70. Lows in the upper 40s. Tuesday, mostly sunny. Highs in the mid-70s. Again, the forecast for Champaign, Urbana, and surrounding areas of East Central Illinois for the rest of tonight, mostly clear until midnight, then mostly cloudy with a chance of showers and thunderstorms after midnight. Lows in the upper 60s. Southwest winds around 5 miles an hour, becoming northwest around 5 miles an hour after midnight. Chance of rain 50%. At 8 p.m. at the Champaign Airport, skies were clear. The temperature was 75 degrees, the dew point was 64, and the relative humidity was 68%. The wind was south at 6 miles an hour. The pressure was 29.90 inches and rising. Elsewhere around the area, skies ranged from clear to partly cloudy. It was 73 at Peoria, 72 at Bloomington, 77 at Rantoul, and 75 at Paris. Terre Haute reported 79, Mattoon reported 81, Decatur reported 79, and Springfield reported 80. And once again at 8 p.m. at the Champaign Airport, under clear skies, the temperature was 75. Looking elsewhere around the Midwest at 8 p.m., Chicago was partly cloudy, and 73. Indianapolis was partly cloudy, and 78. St. Louis was partly cloudy, and 86. Kansas City reported a thunderstorm, and 70. Des Moines was cloudy, and 64. Milwaukee was mostly cloudy, and 63. The time is currently 8.

West winds around 5 miles an hour, becoming northwest around 5 miles an hour after midnight. Chance of rain 50%. Wednesday, mostly cloudy with a chance of showers with a slight chance of thunderstorms. Cooler with highs in the upper 70s. North winds 5 to 10 miles an hour. Chance of rain 50%. Wednesday night, a slight chance of thunderstorms until midnight. Mostly cloudy with a slight chance of showers. Lows in the lower 60s. Northeast winds 5 to 10 miles an hour. Chance of rain 20%. Thursday, showers in the morning, then showers with a chance of thunderstorms in the afternoon. Highs in the upper 70s. East winds 5 to 10 miles an hour, becoming south in the afternoon. Chance of rain near 100%. Thursday night, showers likely with a chance of thunderstorms until midnight. Cooler with lows in the upper 40s. West winds 10 to 15 miles an hour, becoming northwest 15 to 20 miles an hour with gusts up to 30 miles an hour after midnight. Chance of rain 70%. Friday, mostly sunny. Breezy and much cooler with highs in the upper 50s. Friday night, mostly clear. Cooler with lows in the mid 30s. Saturday, areas of frost in the morning. Sunny. Highs in the lower 60s. Saturday night, clear. Lows in the upper 30s. Sunday, sunny. Highs in the upper 60s. Sunday night, partly cloudy. Lows in the mid 40s. Monday and Monday night, mostly cloudy. Highs around 70. Lows in the upper 40s. Tuesday, mostly sunny. Highs in the mid 70s. Again, the forecast for Champaign, Urbana and surrounding areas of East Central Illinois for the rest of tonight, mostly clear until midnight, then mostly cloudy with a chance of showers and thunderstorms after midnight. Lows in the upper 60s. Southwest winds around 5 miles an hour, becoming northwest around 5 miles an hour after midnight. Chance of rain 50%. Now for the official National Weather Service forecast for Champaign, Urbana and surrounding areas of East Central Illinois. Rest of tonight, mostly clear until midnight, then mostly cloudy with a chance of showers and thunderstorms after midnight. Lows in the upper 60s. Southwest winds around 5 miles an hour, becoming northwest around 5 miles an hour after midnight. Chance of rain 50%. Wednesday, mostly cloudy with a chance of showers with a slight chance of thunderstorms. Cooler with highs in the upper 70s. North winds 5 to 10 miles an hour. Chance of rain 50%. Wednesday night, mostly cloudy with a 20% chance of showers. Lows in the lower 60s. Northeast winds 5 to 10 miles an hour. Thursday, showers in the morning, then showers with a chance of thunderstorms in the afternoon. Highs in the upper 70s. East winds 5 to 10 miles an hour, becoming south in the afternoon. Chance of rain near 100%. Thursday night, showers likely with a chance of thunderstorms until midnight. Cooler with lows in the upper 40s. West winds 10 to 15 miles an hour, becoming northwest 15 to 20 miles an hour with gusts up to 30 miles an hour after midnight. Chance of rain 70%. Friday, mostly sunny. Breezy and much cooler with highs in the upper 50s. Friday night, mostly clear. Cooler with lows in the mid 30s. Saturday, areas of frost in the morning. Sunny. Highs in the lower 60s. Saturday night, clear. Lows in the upper 30s. Sunday, sunny. Highs in the upper 60s. Sunday night, partly cloudy. Lows in the mid 40s. Monday and Monday night, mostly cloudy. Highs around 70. Lows in the upper 40s. Tuesday, mostly sunny. Highs in the mid 70s. Again, the forecast for Champaign, Urbana and surrounding areas of East Central Illinois for the rest of tonight, mostly clear until midnight, then mostly cloudy with a chance of showers and thunderstorms after midnight. Lows in the upper 60s. Southwest winds around 5 miles an hour, becoming northwest around 5 miles an hour after midnight. Chance of rain 50%. At 8 p.m. at the Champaign Airport, skies were clear. The temperature was 75 degrees, the dew point was 64, and the relative humidity was 60%, becoming northwest around 5 miles an hour after midnight. Chance of rain 50%.

At 8 p.m. at the Champagne Airport, skies were clear. The temperature was 75 degrees, the dew point was 64, and the relative humidity was 68%. The wind was south at 6 miles an hour. The pressure was 29.90 inches and rising. Elsewhere around the area, skies ranged from clear to partly cloudy. It was 73 at Peoria, 72 at Bloomington, 77 at Rantoul, and 75 at Paris. Terre Haute reported 79, Mattoon reported 81, Decatur reported 79, and Springfield reported 80. And once again at 8 p.m. at the Champaign Airport, under clear skies, the temperature was 75. Looking elsewhere around the Midwest at 8 p.m., Chicago was partly cloudy, and 73. Indianapolis was partly cloudy, and 78. St. Louis was partly cloudy, and 86. Kansas City reported a thunderstorm, and 70. Des Moines was cloudy, and 64. Milwaukee was mostly cloudy, and 63. The time is currently 8:34 p.m. Central Daylight Time. 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Now for the official National Weather Service forecast for Champaign, Urbana, and surrounding areas of East Central Illinois. Rest of tonight, mostly clear until midnight, then mostly cloudy with a chance of showers and thunderstorms after midnight. Lows in the upper 60s. Southwest winds around 5 miles an hour, becoming northwest around 5 miles an hour after midnight. Chance of rain 50%. Wednesday, mostly cloudy with a chance of showers with a slight chance of thunderstorms. Cooler with highs in the upper 70s. North winds 5 to 10 miles an hour. Chance of rain 50%. Wednesday night, mostly cloudy with a 20% chance of showers. Lows in the lower 60s. Northeast winds 5 to 10 miles an hour. Thursday, showers in the morning, then showers with a chance of thunderstorms in the afternoon. Highs in the upper 70s. East winds 5 to 10 miles an hour, becoming south in the afternoon. Chance of rain near 100%. Thursday night, showers likely with a chance of thunderstorms until midnight. Cooler with lows in the upper 40s. West winds 10 to 15 miles an hour, becoming northwest 15 to 20 miles an hour with gusts up to 30 miles an hour after midnight. Chance of rain 70%. Friday, mostly sunny. Breezy and much cooler with highs in the upper 50s. Friday night, mostly clear. Cooler with lows in the mid-30s. Saturday, areas of frost in the morning. Sunny. Highs in the lower 60s. Saturday night, clear. Lows in the upper 30s. Sunday, sunny. Highs in the upper 60s. Sunday night, partly cloudy. Lows in the mid-40s. Monday and Monday night, mostly cloudy. Highs around 70. Lows in the upper 40s. Tuesday, mostly sunny. Highs in the mid-70s. Again, the forecast for Champaign, Urbana, and surrounding areas of East Central Illinois for the rest of tonight, mostly clear until midnight, then mostly cloudy with a chance of showers and thunderstorms after midnight. Lows in the upper 60s. Southwest winds around 5 miles an hour, becoming northwest around 5 miles an hour after midnight. Chance of rain 50%. At 8 p.m. at the Champaign Airport, skies were clear. The temperature was 75 degrees, the dew point was 64, and the relative humidity was 68%. The wind was south at 6 miles an hour. The pressure was 29.90 inches and rising. Elsewhere around the area, skies ranged from clear to partly cloudy. It was 73 at Peoria, 72 at Bloomington, 77 at Rantoul, and 75 at Paris. Terre Haute reported 79, Mattoon reported 81, Decatur reported 79, and Springfield reported 80. And once again at 8 p.m. at the Champaign Airport, under clear skies, the temperature was 75. Looking elsewhere around the Midwest at 8 p.m., Chicago was partly cloudy, and 73. Indianapolis was partly cloudy, and 78. St. Louis was partly cloudy, and 86. Kansas City reported a thunderstorm, and 70. Des Moines was cloudy, and 64. Milwaukee was mostly cloudy, and 63. The time is currently

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Now for the official National Weather Service forecast for Champaign, Urbana, and surrounding areas of East Central Illinois. Rest of tonight, mostly clear until midnight, then mostly cloudy with a chance of showers and thunderstorms after midnight. Lows in the upper 60s. Southwest winds around 5 miles an hour, becoming northwest around 5 miles an hour after midnight. Chance of rain 50%. Wednesday, mostly cloudy with a chance of showers with a slight chance of thunderstorms. Cooler with highs in the upper 70s. North winds 5 to 10 miles an hour. Chance of rain 50%. Wednesday night, mostly cloudy with a 20% chance of showers. Lows in the lower 60s. Northeast winds 5 to 10 miles an hour. Thursday, showers in the morning, then showers with a chance of thunderstorms in the afternoon. Highs in the upper 70s. East winds 5 to 10 miles an hour, becoming south in the afternoon. Chance of rain near 100%. Thursday night, showers likely with a chance of thunderstorms until midnight. Cooler with lows in the upper 40s. West winds 10 to 15 miles an hour, becoming northwest 15 to 20 miles an hour with gusts up to 30 miles an hour after midnight. Chance of rain 70%. Friday, mostly sunny. Breezy and much cooler with highs in the upper 50s. Friday night, mostly clear. Cooler with lows in the mid-30s. Saturday, areas of frost in the morning. Sunny. Highs in the lower 60s. Saturday night, clear. Lows in the upper 30s. Sunday, sunny. Highs in the upper 60s. Sunday night, partly cloudy. Lows in the mid-40s. Monday and Monday night, mostly cloudy. Highs around 70. Lows in the upper 40s. Tuesday, mostly sunny. Highs in the mid-70s. Again, the forecast for Champaign, Urbana, and surrounding areas of East Central Illinois for the rest of tonight, mostly clear until midnight, then mostly cloudy with a chance of showers and thunderstorms after midnight. Lows in the upper 60s. Southwest winds around 5 miles an hour, becoming northwest around 5 miles an hour after midnight. Chance of rain 50%. At 8 p.m. at the Champaign Airport, skies were clear. The temperature was 75 degrees, the dew point was 64, and the relative humidity was 68%. The wind was south at 6 miles an hour. The pressure was 29.90 inches and rising. Elsewhere around the area, skies ranged from clear to partly cloudy. It was 73 at Peoria, 72 at Bloomington, 77 at Rantoul, and 75 at Paris. Terre Haute reported 79, Mattoon reported 81, Decatur reported 79, and Springfield reported 80. And once again at 8 p.m. at the Champaign Airport, under clear skies, the temperature was 75. Looking elsewhere around the Midwest at 8 p.m., Chicago was partly cloudy, and 73. Indianapolis was partly cloudy, and 78. St. Louis was partly cloudy, and 86. Kansas City reported a thunderstorm, and 70. Des Moines was cloudy, and 64. Milwaukee was mostly cloudy, and 63. The time is currently 8:41 p.m. Central Daylight Time. 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Now for the official National Weather Service forecast for Champaign, Urbana, and surrounding areas of East Central Illinois. Rest of tonight, mostly clear until midnight, then mostly cloudy with a chance of showers and thunderstorms after midnight. Lows in the upper 60s. Southwest winds around 5 miles an hour, becoming northwest around 5 miles an hour after midnight. Chance of rain 50%. Wednesday, mostly cloudy with a chance of showers with a slight chance of thunderstorms. Cooler with highs in the upper 70s. North winds 5 to 10 miles an hour. Chance of rain 50%. Wednesday night, mostly cloudy with a 20% chance of showers. Lows in the lower 60s. Northeast winds 5 to 10 miles an hour. Thursday, showers in the morning, then showers with a chance of thunderstorms in the afternoon. Highs in the upper 70s. East winds 5 to 10 miles an hour, becoming south in the afternoon.

chance of rain near 100%. Thursday night, showers likely with a chance of thunderstorms until midnight. Cooler with lows in the upper 40s. West winds 10 to 15 miles an hour, becoming northwest 15 to 20 miles an hour with gusts up to 30 miles an hour after midnight. Chance of rain 70%. Friday, mostly sunny. Breezy and much cooler with highs in the upper 50s. Friday night, mostly clear. Cooler with lows in the mid-30s. Saturday, areas of frost in the morning. Sunny. Highs in the lower 60s. Saturday night, clear. Lows in the upper 30s. Sunday, sunny. Highs in the upper 60s. Sunday night, partly cloudy. Lows in the mid-40s. Monday and Monday night, mostly cloudy. Highs around 70. Lows in the upper 40s. Tuesday, mostly sunny. Highs in the mid-70s. Again, the forecast for Champaign, Urbana and surrounding areas of East Central Illinois for the rest of tonight, mostly clear until midnight, then mostly cloudy with a chance of showers and thunderstorms after midnight. Lows in the upper 60s. Southwest winds around 5 miles an hour, becoming northwest around 5 miles an hour after midnight. Chance of rain 50%. At 8 p.m. at the Champaign Airport, skies were clear. The temperature was 75 degrees, the dew point was 64, and the relative humidity was 68%. The wind was south at 6 miles an hour. The pressure was 29.90 inches and rising. Elsewhere around the area, skies ranged from clear to partly cloudy. It was 73 at Peoria, 72 at Bloomington, 77 at Rantoul, and 75 at Paris. Terre Haute reported 79, Mattoon reported 81, Decatur reported 79, and Springfield reported 80. And once again at 8 p.m. at the Champaign Airport, under clear skies, the temperature was 75. Looking elsewhere around the Midwest at 8 p.m., Chicago was partly cloudy, and 73. Indianapolis was partly cloudy, and 78. St. Louis was partly cloudy, and 86. Kansas City reported a thunderstorm, and 70. Des Moines was cloudy, and 64. Milwaukee was mostly cloudy, and 63. The time is currently 8:45 p.m. Central Daylight Time. 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Now for the official National Weather Service forecast for Champaign, Urbana and surrounding areas of East Central Illinois. Rest of tonight, mostly clear until midnight, then mostly cloudy with a chance of showers and thunderstorms after midnight. Lows in the upper 60s. Southwest winds around 5 miles an hour, becoming northwest around 5 miles an hour after midnight. Chance of rain 50%. Wednesday, mostly cloudy with a chance of showers with a slight chance of thunderstorms. Cooler with highs in the upper 70s. North winds 5 to 10 miles an hour. Chance of rain 50%. Wednesday night, mostly cloudy with a 20% chance of showers. Lows in the lower 60s. Northeast winds 5 to 10 miles an hour. Thursday, showers in the morning, then showers with a chance of thunderstorms in the afternoon. Highs in the upper 70s. East winds 5 to 10 miles an hour, becoming south in the afternoon. Chance of rain near 100%. Thursday night, showers likely with a chance of thunderstorms until midnight. Cooler with lows in the upper 40s. West winds 10 to 15 miles an hour, becoming northwest 15 to 20 miles an hour with gusts up to 30 miles an hour after midnight. Chance of rain 70%. Friday, mostly sunny. Breezy and much cooler with highs in the upper 50s. Friday night, mostly clear. Cooler with lows in the mid-30s. Saturday, areas of frost in the morning. Sunny. Highs in the lower 60s. Saturday night, clear. Lows in the upper 30s. Sunday, sunny. Highs in the upper 60s. Sunday night, partly cloudy. Lows in the mid-40s. Monday and Monday night, mostly cloudy. Highs around 70. Lows in the upper 40s. Tuesday, mostly sunny. Highs in the mid-70s. Again, the forecast for Champaign, Urbana and surrounding areas of East Central Illinois for the rest of tonight, mostly

clear until midnight, then mostly cloudy with a chance of showers and thunderstorms after midnight. Lows in the upper 60s. Southwest winds around 5 miles an hour, becoming northwest around 5 miles an hour after midnight. Chance of rain 50%. At 8 p.m. at the Champaign Airport, skies were clear. The temperature was 75 degrees, the dew point was 64, and the relative humidity was 68%. The wind was south at 6 miles an hour. The pressure was 29.90 inches and rising. Elsewhere around the area, skies ranged from clear to partly cloudy. It was 73 at Peoria, 72 at Bloomington, 77 at Rantoul, and 75 at Paris. Terre Haute reported 79, Mattoon reported 81, Decatur reported 79, and Springfield reported 80. And once again at 8 p.m. at the Champaign Airport, under clear skies, the temperature was 75. Looking elsewhere around the Midwest at 8 p.m., Chicago was partly cloudy, and 73. Indianapolis was partly cloudy, and 78. St. Louis was partly cloudy, and 86. Kansas City reported a thunderstorm, and 70. Des Moines was cloudy, and 64. Milwaukee was mostly cloudy, and 63. The time is currently 8:49 p.m. Central Daylight Time. 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Now for the official National Weather Service forecast for Champaign, Urbana, and surrounding areas of East Central Illinois. Rest of tonight, mostly clear until midnight, then mostly cloudy with a chance of showers and thunderstorms after midnight. Lows in the upper 60s. Southwest winds around 5 miles an hour, becoming northwest around 5 miles an hour after midnight. Chance of rain 50%. Wednesday, mostly cloudy with a chance of showers with a slight chance of thunderstorms. Cooler with highs in the upper 70s. North winds 5 to 10 miles an hour. Chance of rain 50%. Wednesday night, mostly cloudy with a 20% chance of showers. Lows in the lower 60s. Northeast winds 5 to 10 miles an hour. Thursday, showers in the morning, then showers with a chance of thunderstorms in the afternoon. Highs in the upper 70s. East winds 5 to 10 miles an hour, becoming south in the afternoon. Chance of rain near 100%. Thursday night, showers likely with a chance of thunderstorms until midnight. Cooler with lows in the upper 40s. West winds 10 to 15 miles an hour, becoming northwest 15 to 20 miles an hour with gusts up to 30 miles an hour after midnight. Chance of rain 70%. Friday, mostly sunny. Breezy and much cooler with highs in the upper 50s. Friday night, mostly clear. Cooler with lows in the mid-30s. Saturday, areas of frost in the morning. Sunny. Highs in the lower 60s. Saturday night, clear. Lows in the upper 30s. Sunday, sunny. Highs in the upper 60s. Sunday night, partly cloudy. Lows in the mid-40s. Monday and Monday night, mostly cloudy. Highs around 70. Lows in the upper 40s. Tuesday, mostly sunny. Highs in the mid-70s. Again, the forecast for Champaign, Urbana, and surrounding areas of East Central Illinois for the rest of tonight, mostly clear until midnight, then mostly cloudy with a chance of showers and thunderstorms after midnight. Lows in the upper 60s. Southwest winds around 5 miles an hour, becoming northwest around 5 miles an hour after midnight. Chance of rain 50%. At 8 p.m. at the Champaign Airport, skies were clear. The temperature was 75 degrees, the dew point was 64, and the relative humidity was 68%. The wind was south at 6 miles an hour. The pressure was 29.90 inches and rising. Elsewhere around the area, skies ranged from clear to partly cloudy. It was 73 at Peoria, 72 at Bloomington, 77 at Rantoul, and 75 at Paris. Terre Haute reported 79, Mattoon reported 81, Decatur reported 79, and Springfield reported 80. And once again at 8 p.m. at the Champaign Airport, under clear skies, the temperature was 75. Looking elsewhere around the Midwest at 8 p.m., Chicago was partly cloudy, and 73. Indianapolis was partly cloudy.

and 78. St. Louis was partly cloudy and 86. Kansas City reported a thunderstorm and 70. Des Moines was cloudy and 64. Milwaukee was mostly cloudy and 63. The time is currently 8:53 p.m. Central Daylight Time. 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Now for the official National Weather Service forecast for Champaign, Urbana, and surrounding areas of East Central Illinois. Rest of tonight, mostly clear until midnight, then mostly cloudy with a chance of showers and thunderstorms after midnight. Lows in the upper 60s. Southwest winds around 5 miles an hour, becoming northwest around 5 miles an hour after midnight. Chance of rain 50%. Wednesday, mostly cloudy with a chance of showers with a slight chance of thunderstorms. Cooler with highs in the upper 70s. North winds 5 to 10 miles an hour. Chance of rain 50%. Wednesday night, mostly cloudy with a 20% chance of showers. Lows in the lower 60s. Northeast winds 5 to 10 miles an hour. Thursday, showers in the morning, then showers with a chance of thunderstorms in the afternoon. Highs in the upper 70s. East winds 5 to 10 miles an hour, becoming south in the afternoon. Chance of rain near 100%. Thursday night, showers likely with a chance of thunderstorms until midnight. Cooler with lows in the upper 40s. West winds 10 to 15 miles an hour, becoming northwest 15 to 20 miles an hour with gusts up to 30 miles an hour after midnight. Chance of rain 70%. Friday, mostly sunny. Breezy and much cooler with highs in the upper 50s. Friday night, mostly clear. Cooler with lows in the mid-30s. Saturday, areas of frost in the morning. Sunny. Highs in the lower 60s. Saturday night, clear. Lows in the upper 30s. Sunday, sunny. Highs in the upper 60s. Sunday night, partly cloudy. Lows in the mid-40s. Monday and Monday night, mostly cloudy. Highs around 70. Lows in the upper 40s. Tuesday, mostly sunny. Highs in the mid-70s. Again, the forecast for Champaign, Urbana, and surrounding areas of East Central Illinois for the rest of tonight, mostly clear until midnight, then mostly cloudy with a chance of showers and thunderstorms after midnight. Lows in the upper 60s. Southwest winds around 5 miles an hour, becoming northwest around 5 miles an hour after midnight. Chance of rain 50%. Now for the official National Weather Service forecast for Champaign, Urbana, and surrounding areas of East Central Illinois. Rest of tonight, mostly clear until midnight, then mostly cloudy with a chance of showers and thunderstorms after midnight. Lows in the upper 60s. Southwest winds around 5 miles an hour, becoming northwest around 5 miles an hour after midnight. Chance of rain 50%. Wednesday, mostly cloudy with a chance of showers with a slight chance of thunderstorms. Cooler with highs in the upper 70s. North winds 5 to 10 miles an hour. Chance of rain 50%. Wednesday night, a slight chance of thunderstorms until midnight. Mostly cloudy with a slight chance of showers. Lows in the lower 60s. Northeast winds 5 to 10 miles an hour. Chance of rain 20%. Thursday, showers in the morning, then showers with a chance of thunderstorms in the afternoon. Highs in the upper 70s. East winds 5 to 10 miles an hour, becoming south in the afternoon. Chance of rain near 100%. Thursday night, showers likely with a chance of thunderstorms until midnight. Cooler with lows in the upper 40s. West winds 10 to 15 miles an hour, becoming northwest 15 to 20 miles an hour with gusts up to 30 miles an hour after midnight. Chance of rain 70%. Friday, mostly sunny. Breezy and much cooler with highs in the upper 50s. Friday night, mostly clear. Cooler with lows in the mid-30s. Saturday, areas of frost in the morning. Sunny. Highs in the lower 60s. Saturday night, clear. Lows in the upper 30s. Sunday, sunny. Highs in the upper 60s. Sunday night, partly cloudy. Lows in the mid-40s. Monday and Monday night, mostly cloudy. Highs around 70. Lows in the upper 40s.

Tuesday, mostly sunny. Highs in the mid-70s. Again, the forecast for Champaign, Urbana, and surrounding areas of east central Illinois for the rest of tonight, mostly clear until midnight, then mostly cloudy with a chance of showers and thunderstorms after midnight. Lows in the upper 60s. Southwest winds around 5 miles an hour, becoming northwest around 5 miles an hour after midnight. Chance of rain 50%. At 8 p.m. at the Champaign Airport, skies were clear. The temperature was 75 degrees, the dew point was 64, and the relative humidity was 68%. The wind was south at 6 miles an hour. The pressure was 29.90 inches and rising. Elsewhere around the area, skies ranged from clear to partly cloudy. It was 73 at Peoria, 72 at Bloomington, 77 at Rantoul, and 75 at Paris. Terre Haute reported 79, Mattoon reported 81, Decatur reported 79, and Springfield reported 80. And once again at 8 p.m. at the Champaign Airport, under clear skies, the temperature was 75. Looking elsewhere around the Midwest at 8 p.m., Chicago was partly cloudy, and 73. Indianapolis was partly cloudy, and 78. St. Louis was partly cloudy, and 86. Kansas City reported a thunderstorm, and 70. Des Moines was cloudy, and 64. Milwaukee was mostly cloudy, and 63. The time is currently 8:59 p.m. Central Daylight Time. 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Now for the official National Weather Service forecast for Champaign, Urbana, and surrounding areas of east central Illinois. Rest of tonight, mostly clear until midnight, then mostly cloudy with a chance of showers and thunderstorms after midnight. Lows in the upper 60s. Southwest winds around 5 miles an hour, becoming northwest around 5 miles an hour after midnight. Chance of rain 50%. Wednesday, mostly cloudy with a chance of showers with a slight chance of thunderstorms. Cooler with highs in the upper 70s. North winds 5 to 10 miles an hour. Chance of rain 50%. Wednesday night, a slight chance of thunderstorms until midnight. Mostly cloudy with a slight chance of showers. Lows in the lower 60s. Northeast winds 5 to 10 miles an hour. Chance of rain 20%. Thursday, showers in the morning, then showers with a chance of thunderstorms in the afternoon. Highs in the upper 70s. East winds 5 to 10 miles an hour, becoming south in the afternoon. Chance of rain near 100%. Thursday night, showers likely with a chance of thunderstorms until midnight. Cooler with lows in the upper 40s. West winds 10 to 15 miles an hour, becoming northwest 15 to 20 miles an hour with gusts up to 30 miles an hour after midnight. Chance of rain 70%. Friday, mostly sunny. Breezy and much cooler with highs in the upper 50s. Friday night, mostly clear. Cooler with lows in the mid-30s. Saturday, areas of frost in the morning. Sunny. Highs in the lower 60s. Saturday night, clear. Lows in the upper 30s. Sunday, sunny. Highs in the upper 60s. Sunday night, partly cloudy. Lows in the mid-40s. Monday and Monday night, mostly cloudy. Highs around 70. Lows in the upper 40s. Tuesday, mostly sunny. Highs in the mid-70s. Again, the forecast for Champaign, Urbana, and surrounding areas of east central Illinois for the rest of tonight, mostly clear until midnight, then mostly cloudy with a chance of showers and thunderstorms after midnight. Lows in the upper 60s. Southwest winds around 5 miles an hour, becoming northwest around 5 miles an hour after midnight. Chance of rain 50%. The time is currently 9:02 p.m. Central Daylight Time. 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Now for the official National Weather Service forecast for Champaign, Urbana, and surrounding areas of east central Illinois. Rest of tonight, mostly clear until midnight, then mostly cloudy with a chance of showers and thunderstorms after midnight. Lows in the upper 60s. Southwest winds around 5 miles an hour, becoming northwest around 5 miles an hour after midnight. Chance of rain 50%.

Wednesday, mostly cloudy with a chance of showers with a slight chance of thunderstorms. Cooler with highs in the upper 70s. North winds 5 to 10 miles an hour. Chance of rain 50%. Wednesday night, a slight chance of thunderstorms until midnight. Mostly cloudy with a slight chance of showers. Lows in the lower 60s. Northeast winds 5 to 10 miles an hour. Chance of rain 20%. Thursday, showers in the morning, then showers with a chance of thunderstorms in the afternoon. Highs in the upper 70s. East winds 5 to 10 miles an hour, becoming south in the afternoon. Chance of rain near 100%. Thursday night, showers likely with a chance of thunderstorms until midnight. Cooler with lows in the upper 40s. West winds 10 to 15 miles an hour, becoming northwest 15 to 20 miles an hour with gusts up to 30 miles an hour after midnight. Chance of rain 70%. Friday, mostly sunny. Breezy and much cooler with highs in the upper 50s. Friday night, mostly clear. Cooler with lows in the mid-30s. Saturday, areas of frost in the morning. Sunny. Highs in the lower 60s. Saturday night, clear. Lows in the upper 30s. Sunday, sunny. Highs in the upper 60s. Sunday night, partly cloudy. Lows in the mid-40s. Monday and Monday night, mostly cloudy. Highs around 70. Lows in the upper 40s. Tuesday, mostly sunny. Highs in the mid-70s. Again, the forecast for Champaign, Urbana and surrounding areas of East Central Illinois for the rest of tonight, mostly clear until midnight, then mostly cloudy with a chance of showers and thunderstorms after midnight. Lows in the upper 60s. Southwest winds around 5 miles an hour, becoming northwest around 5 miles an hour after midnight. Chance of rain 50%. At 9 p.m. at the Champaign Airport, skies were clear. The temperature was 74 degrees, the dew point was 65, and the relative humidity was 73%. The wind was south at 9 miles an hour. The pressure was 29.90 inches and steady. Elsewhere around the area, it was clear, with a temperature of 72 at Peoria, 71 at Bloomington, and 78 at Terre Haute. Under clear skies, Mattoon reported 79, Decatur reported 76, and Springfield reported 77. And once again at 9 p.m. at the Champaign Airport, under clear skies, the temperature was 74. 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Now for the official National Weather Service forecast for Champaign, Urbana and surrounding areas of East Central Illinois. Rest of tonight, mostly clear until midnight, then mostly cloudy with a chance of showers and thunderstorms after midnight. Lows in the upper 60s. Southwest winds around 5 miles an hour, becoming northwest around 5 miles an hour after midnight. Chance of rain 50%. Wednesday, mostly cloudy with a chance of showers with a slight chance of thunderstorms. Cooler with highs in the upper 70s. North winds 5 to 10 miles an hour. Chance of rain 50%. Wednesday night, a slight chance of thunderstorms until midnight. Mostly cloudy with a slight chance of showers. Lows in the lower 60s. Northeast winds 5 to 10 miles an hour. Chance of rain 20%. Thursday, showers in the morning, then showers with a chance of thunderstorms in the afternoon. Highs in the upper 70s. East winds 5 to 10 miles an hour, becoming south in the afternoon. Chance of rain near 100%. Thursday night, showers likely with a chance of thunderstorms until midnight. Cooler with lows in the upper 40s. West winds 10 to 15 miles an hour, becoming northwest 15 to 20 miles an hour with gusts up to 30 miles an hour

after midnight. Chance of rain 70%. Friday, mostly sunny. Breezy and much cooler with highs in the upper 50s. Friday night, mostly clear. Cooler with lows in the mid-30s. Saturday, areas of frost in the morning. Sunny. Highs in the lower 60s. Saturday night, clear. Lows in the upper 30s. Sunday, sunny. Highs in the upper 60s. Sunday night, partly cloudy. Lows in the mid-40s. Monday and Monday night, mostly cloudy. Highs around 70. Lows in the upper 40s. Tuesday, mostly sunny. Highs in the mid-70s. Again, the forecast for Champaign, Urbana and surrounding areas of East Central Illinois for the rest of tonight, mostly clear until midnight, then mostly cloudy with a chance of showers and thunderstorms after midnight. Lows in the upper 60s. Southwest winds around 5 miles an hour, becoming northwest around 5 miles an hour after midnight. Chance of rain 50%. At 9 p.m. at the Champaign Airport, skies were clear. The temperature was 74 degrees, the dew point was 65, and the relative humidity was 73%. The wind was south at 9 miles an hour. The pressure was 29.90 inches and steady. Elsewhere around the area, it was clear, with a temperature of 72 at Peoria, 71 at Bloomington, and 78 at Terre Haute. Under clear skies, Mattoon reported 79, Decatur reported 76, and Springfield reported 77. And once again at 9 p.m. at the Champaign Airport, under clear skies, the temperature was 74. Looking elsewhere around the Midwest at 9 p.m., Chicago reported thunder, and 73. Indianapolis was partly cloudy, and 76. St. Louis was partly cloudy, and 85. Kansas City had light rain, and 70. Des Moines was cloudy, and 63. Milwaukee had light rain, and 63. The time is currently 9:10 p.m. Central Daylight Time. 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Now for the official National Weather Service forecast for Champaign, Urbana and surrounding areas of East Central Illinois. Rest of tonight, mostly clear until midnight, then mostly cloudy with a chance of showers and thunderstorms after midnight. Lows in the upper 60s. Southwest winds around 5 miles an hour, becoming northwest around 5 miles an hour after midnight. Chance of rain 50%. Wednesday, mostly cloudy with a chance of showers with a slight chance of thunderstorms. Cooler with highs in the upper 70s. North winds 5 to 10 miles an hour. Chance of rain 50%. Wednesday night, a slight chance of thunderstorms until midnight. Mostly cloudy with a slight chance of showers. Lows in the lower 60s. Northeast winds 5 to 10 miles an hour. Chance of rain 20%. Thursday, showers in the morning, then showers with a chance of thunderstorms in the afternoon. Highs in the upper 70s. East winds 5 to 10 miles an hour, becoming south in the afternoon. Chance of rain near 100%. Thursday night, showers likely with a chance of thunderstorms until midnight. Cooler with lows in the upper 40s. West winds 10 to 15 miles an hour, becoming northwest 15 to 20 miles an hour with gusts up to 30 miles an hour after midnight. Chance of rain 70%. Friday, mostly sunny. Breezy and much cooler with highs in the upper 50s. Friday night, mostly clear. Cooler with lows in the mid-30s. Saturday, areas of frost in the morning. Sunny. Highs in the lower 60s. Saturday night, clear. Lows in the upper 30s. Sunday, sunny. Highs in the upper 60s. Sunday night, partly cloudy. Lows in the mid-40s. Monday and Monday night, mostly cloudy. Highs around 70. Lows in the upper 40s. Tuesday, mostly sunny. Highs in the mid-70s. Again, the forecast for Champaign, Urbana and surrounding areas of East Central Illinois for the rest of tonight, mostly clear until midnight, then mostly cloudy with a chance of showers and thunderstorms after midnight. Lows in the upper 60s. Southwest winds around 5 miles an hour, becoming northwest around 5 miles an hour after midnight. Chance of rain 50%. At 9

p.m. at the Champagne Airport, skies were clear. The temperature was 74 degrees, the dew point was 65, and the relative humidity was 73%. The wind was south at 9 miles an hour. The pressure was 29.90 inches and steady. Elsewhere around the area, it was clear. It was 72 at Peoria, 71 at Bloomington, 76 at Rantoul, and 78 at Paris. Terre Haute reported 78, Mattoon reported 79, Decatur reported 76, and Springfield reported 77. And once again at 9 p.m. at the Champaign Airport, under clear skies, the temperature was 74. Looking elsewhere around the Midwest at 9 p.m., Chicago reported thunder, and 73. Indianapolis was partly cloudy, and 76. St. Louis was partly cloudy, and 85. Kansas City had light rain, and 70. Des Moines was cloudy, and 63. Milwaukee had light rain, and 63. The time is currently 9:14 p.m. Central Daylight Time. 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Now for the official National Weather Service forecast for Champaign, Urbana, and surrounding areas of East Central Illinois. Rest of tonight, mostly clear until midnight, then mostly cloudy with a chance of showers and thunderstorms after midnight. Lows in the upper 60s. Southwest winds around 5 miles an hour, becoming northwest around 5 miles an hour after midnight. Chance of rain 50%. Wednesday, mostly cloudy with a chance of showers with a slight chance of thunderstorms. Cooler with highs in the upper 70s. North winds 5 to 10 miles an hour. Chance of rain 50%. Wednesday night, a slight chance of thunderstorms until midnight. Mostly cloudy with a slight chance of showers. Lows in the lower 60s. Northeast winds 5 to 10 miles an hour. Chance of rain 20%. Thursday, showers in the morning, then showers with a chance of thunderstorms in the afternoon. Highs in the upper 70s. East winds 5 to 10 miles an hour, becoming south in the afternoon. Chance of rain near 100%. Thursday night, showers likely with a chance of thunderstorms until midnight. Cooler with lows in the upper 40s. West winds 10 to 15 miles an hour, becoming northwest 15 to 20 miles an hour with gusts up to 30 miles an hour after midnight. Chance of rain 70%. Friday, mostly sunny. Breezy and much cooler with highs in the upper 50s. Friday night, mostly clear. Cooler with lows in the mid-30s. Saturday, areas of frost in the morning. Sunny. Highs in the lower 60s. Saturday night, clear. Lows in the upper 30s. Sunday, sunny. Highs in the upper 60s. Sunday night, partly cloudy. Lows in the mid-40s. Monday and Monday night, mostly cloudy. Highs around 70. Lows in the upper 40s. Tuesday, mostly sunny. Highs in the mid-70s. Again, the forecast for Champaign, Urbana, and surrounding areas of East Central Illinois for the rest of tonight, mostly clear until midnight, then mostly cloudy with a chance of showers and thunderstorms after midnight. Lows in the upper 60s. Southwest winds around 5 miles an hour, becoming northwest around 5 miles an hour after midnight. Chance of rain 50%. At 9 p.m. at the Champaign Airport, skies were clear. The temperature was 74 degrees, the dew point was 65, and the relative humidity was 73%. The wind was south at 9 miles an hour. The pressure was 29.90 inches and steady. Elsewhere around the area, it was clear. It was 72 at Peoria, 71 at Bloomington, 76 at Rantoul, and 78 at Paris. Terre Haute reported 78, Mattoon reported 79, Decatur reported 76, and Springfield reported 77. And once again at 9 p.m. at the Champaign Airport, under clear skies, the temperature was 74. Looking elsewhere around the Midwest at 9 p.m., Chicago reported thunder, and 73. Indianapolis was partly cloudy, and 76. St. Louis was partly cloudy, and 85. Kansas City had light rain, and 70. Des Moines was cloudy, and 63. Milwaukee had light rain, and 63. The time is currently

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Now for the official National Weather Service forecast for Champaign, Urbana, and surrounding areas of East Central Illinois. Rest of tonight, mostly clear until midnight, then mostly cloudy with a chance of showers and thunderstorms after midnight. Lows in the upper 60s. Southwest winds around 5 miles an hour, becoming northwest around 5 miles an hour after midnight. Chance of rain 50%. Wednesday, mostly cloudy with a chance of showers with a slight chance of thunderstorms. Cooler with highs in the upper 70s. North winds 5 to 10 miles an hour. Chance of rain 50%. Wednesday night, a slight chance of thunderstorms until midnight. Mostly cloudy with a slight chance of showers. Lows in the lower 60s. Northeast winds 5 to 10 miles an hour. Chance of rain 20%. Thursday, showers in the morning, then showers with a chance of thunderstorms in the afternoon. Highs in the upper 70s. East winds 5 to 10 miles an hour, becoming south in the afternoon. Chance of rain near 100%. Thursday night, showers likely with a chance of thunderstorms until midnight. Cooler with lows in the upper 40s. West winds 10 to 15 miles an hour, becoming northwest 15 to 20 miles an hour with gusts up to 30 miles an hour after midnight. Chance of rain 70%. Friday, mostly sunny. Breezy and much cooler with highs in the upper 50s. Friday night, mostly clear. Cooler with lows in the mid-30s. Saturday, areas of frost in the morning. Sunny. Highs in the lower 60s. Saturday night, clear. Lows in the upper 30s. Sunday, sunny. Highs in the upper 60s. Sunday night, partly cloudy. Lows in the mid-40s. Monday and Monday night, mostly cloudy. Highs around 70. Lows in the upper 40s. Tuesday, mostly sunny. Highs in the mid-70s. Again, the forecast for Champaign, Urbana, and surrounding areas of East Central Illinois for the rest of tonight, mostly clear until midnight, then mostly cloudy with a chance of showers and thunderstorms after midnight. Lows in the upper 60s. Southwest winds around 5 miles an hour, becoming northwest around 5 miles an hour after midnight. Chance of rain 50%. At 9 p.m. at the Champaign Airport, skies were clear. The temperature was 74 degrees, the dew point was 65, and the relative humidity was 73%. The wind was south at 9 miles an hour. The pressure was 29.90 inches and steady. Elsewhere around the area, it was clear. It was 72 at Peoria, 71 at Bloomington, 76 at Rantoul, and 78 at Paris. Terre Haute reported 78, Mattoon reported 79, Decatur reported 76, and Springfield reported 77. And once again at 9 p.m. at the Champaign Airport, under clear skies, the temperature was 74. Looking elsewhere around the Midwest at 9 p.m., Chicago reported thunder, and 73. Indianapolis was partly cloudy, and 76. St. Louis was partly cloudy, and 85. Kansas City had light rain, and 70. Des Moines was cloudy, and 63. Milwaukee had light rain, and 63. The time is currently 9:22 p.m. Central Daylight Time. 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Now for the official National Weather Service forecast for Champaign, Urbana, and surrounding areas of East Central Illinois. Rest of tonight, mostly clear until midnight, then mostly cloudy with a chance of showers and thunderstorms after midnight. Lows in the upper 60s. Southwest winds around 5 miles an hour, becoming northwest around 5 miles an hour after midnight. Chance of rain 50%. Wednesday, mostly cloudy with a chance of showers with a slight chance of thunderstorms. Cooler with highs in the upper 70s. North winds 5 to 10 miles an hour. Chance of rain 50%. Wednesday night, a slight chance of thunderstorms until midnight. Mostly cloudy with a slight chance of showers. Lows in the lower 60s. Northeast winds 5 to 10 miles an hour. Chance of rain 20%. Thursday, showers in the morning, then showers with a chance

thunderstorms in the afternoon. Highs in the upper 70s. East winds 5 to 10 miles an hour, becoming south in the afternoon. Chance of rain near 100%. Thursday night, showers likely with a chance of thunderstorms until midnight. Cooler with lows in the upper 40s. West winds 10 to 15 miles an hour, becoming northwest 15 to 20 miles an hour with gusts up to 30 miles an hour after midnight. Chance of rain 70%. Friday, mostly sunny. Breezy and much cooler with highs in the upper 50s. Friday night, mostly clear. Cooler with lows in the mid-30s. Saturday, areas of frost in the morning. Sunny. Highs in the lower 60s. Saturday night, clear. Lows in the upper 30s. Sunday, sunny. Highs in the upper 60s. Sunday night, partly cloudy. Lows in the mid-40s. Monday and Monday night, mostly cloudy. Highs around 70. Lows in the upper 40s. Tuesday, mostly sunny. Highs in the mid-70s. Again, the forecast for Champaign, Urbana and surrounding areas of East Central Illinois for the rest of tonight, mostly clear until midnight, then mostly cloudy with a chance of showers and thunderstorms after midnight. Lows in the upper 60s. Southwest winds around 5 miles an hour, becoming northwest around 5 miles an hour after midnight. Chance of rain 50%. At 9 p.m. at the Champaign Airport, skies were clear. The temperature was 74 degrees, the dew point was 65, and the relative humidity was 73%. The wind was south at 9 miles an hour. The pressure was 29.90 inches and steady. Elsewhere around the area, it was clear. It was 72 at Peoria, 71 at Bloomington, 76 at Rantoul, and 78 at Paris. Terre Haute reported 78, Mattoon reported 79, Decatur reported 76, and Springfield reported 77. And once again at 9 p.m. at the Champaign Airport, under clear skies, the temperature was 74. Looking elsewhere around the Midwest at 9 p.m., Chicago reported thunder, and 73. Indianapolis was partly cloudy, and 76. St. Louis was partly cloudy, and 85. Kansas City reported a thunderstorm, and 69. Des Moines was cloudy, and 63. Milwaukee reported a thunderstorm, and 63. The time is currently 9:26 p.m. Central Daylight Time. 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Now for the official National Weather Service forecast for Champaign, Urbana, and surrounding areas of East Central Illinois. Rest of tonight, mostly clear until midnight, then mostly cloudy with a chance of showers and thunderstorms after midnight. Lows in the upper 60s. Southwest winds around 5 miles an hour, becoming northwest around 5 miles an hour after midnight. Chance of rain 50%. Wednesday, mostly cloudy with a chance of showers with a slight chance of thunderstorms. Cooler with highs in the upper 70s. North winds 5 to 10 miles an hour. Chance of rain 50%. Wednesday night, a slight chance of thunderstorms until midnight. Mostly cloudy with a slight chance of showers. Lows in the lower 60s. Northeast winds 5 to 10 miles an hour. Chance of rain 20%. Thursday, showers in the morning, then showers with a chance of thunderstorms in the afternoon. Highs in the upper 70s. East winds 5 to 10 miles an hour, becoming south in the afternoon. Chance of rain near 100%. Thursday night, showers likely with a chance of thunderstorms until midnight. Cooler with lows in the upper 40s. West winds 10 to 15 miles an hour, becoming northwest 15 to 20 miles an hour with gusts up to 30 miles an hour after midnight. Chance of rain 70%. Friday, mostly sunny. Breezy and much cooler with highs in the upper 50s. Friday night, mostly clear. Cooler with lows in the mid-30s. Saturday, areas of frost in the morning. Sunny. Highs in the lower 60s. Saturday night, clear. Lows in the upper 30s. Sunday, sunny. Highs in the upper 60s. Sunday night, partly cloudy. Lows in the mid-40s. Monday and Monday night, mostly cloudy. Highs around 70.

West around 5 miles an hour after midnight. Chance of rain 50%. At 9 p.m. at the Champaign Airport, skies were clear. The temperature was 74 degrees, the dew point was 65, and the relative humidity was 73%. The wind was south at 9 miles an hour. The pressure was 29.90 inches and steady. Elsewhere around the area, it was clear. It was 72 at Peoria, 71 at Bloomington, 76 at Rantoul, and 78 at Paris. Terre Haute reported 78, Mattoon reported 79, Decatur reported 76, and Springfield reported 77. And once again at 9 p.m. at the Champaign Airport, under clear skies, the temperature was 74. Looking elsewhere around the Midwest at 9 p.m., Chicago reported thunder, and 73. Indianapolis was partly cloudy, and 76. St. Louis was partly cloudy, and 85. Kansas City reported a thunderstorm, and 69. Des Moines was cloudy, and 63. Milwaukee reported a thunderstorm, and 63. The time is currently 9:30 p.m. Central Daylight Time. 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Now for the official National Weather Service forecast for Champaign, Urbana, and surrounding areas of East Central Illinois. Rest of tonight, mostly clear until midnight, then mostly cloudy with a chance of showers and thunderstorms after midnight. Lows in the upper 60s. Southwest winds around 5 miles an hour, becoming northwest around 5 miles an hour after midnight. Chance of rain 50%. Wednesday, mostly cloudy with a chance of showers with a slight chance of thunderstorms. Cooler with highs in the upper 70s. North winds 5 to 10 miles an hour. Chance of rain 50%. Wednesday night, a slight chance of thunderstorms until midnight. Mostly cloudy with a slight chance of showers. Lows in the lower 60s. Northeast winds 5 to 10 miles an hour. Chance of rain 20%. Thursday, showers in the morning, then showers with a chance of thunderstorms in the afternoon. Highs in the upper 70s. East winds 5 to 10 miles an hour, becoming south in the afternoon. Chance of rain near 100%. Thursday night, showers likely with a chance of thunderstorms until midnight. Cooler with lows in the upper 40s. West winds 10 to 15 miles an hour, becoming northwest 15 to 20 miles an hour with gusts up to 30 miles an hour after midnight. Chance of rain 70%. Friday, mostly sunny. Breezy and much cooler with highs in the upper 50s. Friday night, mostly clear. Cooler with lows in the mid-30s. Saturday, areas of frost in the morning. Sunny. Highs in the lower 60s. Saturday night, clear. Lows in the upper 30s. Sunday, sunny. Highs in the upper 60s. Sunday night, partly cloudy. Lows in the mid-40s. Monday and Monday night, mostly cloudy. Highs around 70. Lows in the upper 40s. Tuesday, mostly sunny. Highs in the mid-70s. Again, the forecast for Champaign, Urbana, and surrounding areas of East Central Illinois for the rest of tonight, mostly clear until midnight, then mostly cloudy with a chance of showers and thunderstorms after midnight. Lows in the upper 60s. Southwest winds around 5 miles an hour, becoming northwest around 5 miles an hour after midnight. Chance of rain 50%. At 9 p.m. at the Champaign Airport, skies were clear. The temperature was 74 degrees, the dew point was 65, and the relative humidity was 73%. The wind was south at 9 miles an hour. The pressure was 29.90 inches and steady. Elsewhere around the area, it was clear. It was 70, the dew point was 65, and the relative humidity was 73%. The wind was south at 9 miles an hour. The pressure was 29.90 inches and steady. Elsewhere around the area, it was clear. It was 72 at Peoria, 71 at Bloomington, 76 at Rantoul, and 78 at Paris. Terre Haute reported 78, Mattoon reported 79, Decatur reported 76, and Springfield reported 77. And once again at 9 p.m. at the Champaign Airport, under clear skies, the temperature was 74. Looking elsewhere.

Around the Midwest at 9 p.m., Chicago reported thunder and 73. Indianapolis was partly cloudy and 76. St. Louis was partly cloudy and 85. Kansas City reported a thunderstorm and 69. Des Moines was cloudy and 63. Milwaukee reported a thunderstorm and 63. The time is currently 9:34 p.m. Central Daylight Time. 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Now for the official National Weather Service forecast for Champaign, Urbana, and surrounding areas of East Central Illinois. Rest of tonight, mostly clear until midnight, then mostly cloudy with a chance of showers and thunderstorms after midnight. Lows in the upper 60s. Southwest winds around 5 miles an hour, becoming northwest around 5 miles an hour after midnight. Chance of rain 50%. Wednesday, mostly cloudy with a chance of showers with a slight chance of thunderstorms. Cooler with highs in the upper 70s. North winds 5 to 10 miles an hour. Chance of rain 50%. Wednesday night, a slight chance of thunderstorms until midnight. Mostly cloudy with a slight chance of showers. Lows in the lower 60s. Northeast winds 5 to 10 miles an hour. Chance of rain 20%. Thursday, showers in the morning, then showers with a chance of thunderstorms in the afternoon. Highs in the upper 70s. East winds 5 to 10 miles an hour, becoming south in the afternoon. Chance of rain near 100%. Thursday night, showers likely with a chance of thunderstorms until midnight. Cooler with lows in the upper 40s. West winds 10 to 15 miles an hour, becoming northwest 15 to 20 miles an hour with gusts up to 30 miles an hour after midnight. Chance of rain 70%. Friday, mostly sunny. Breezy and much cooler with highs in the upper 50s. Friday night, mostly clear. Cooler with lows in the mid-30s. Saturday, areas of frost in the morning. Sunny. Highs in the lower 60s. Saturday night, clear. Lows in the upper 30s. Sunday, sunny. Highs in the upper 60s. Sunday night, partly cloudy. Lows in the mid-40s. Monday and Monday night, mostly cloudy. Highs around 70. Lows in the upper 40s. Tuesday, mostly sunny. Highs in the mid-70s. Again, the forecast for Champaign, Urbana, and surrounding areas of East Central Illinois for the rest of tonight, mostly clear until midnight, then mostly cloudy with a chance of showers and thunderstorms after midnight. Lows in the upper 60s. Southwest winds around 5 miles an hour, becoming northwest around 5 miles an hour after midnight. Chance of rain 50%. At 9 p.m. at the Champaign Airport, skies were clear. The temperature was 74 degrees, the dew point was 65, and the relative humidity was 73%. The wind was south at 9 miles an hour. The pressure was 29.90 inches and steady. Elsewhere around the area, it was clear. It was 72 at Peoria, 71 at Bloomington, 76 at Rantoul, and 78 at Paris. Terre Haute reported 78, Mattoon reported 79, Decatur reported 76, and Springfield reported 77. And once again at 9 p.m. at the Champaign Airport, under clear skies, the temperature was 74. Looking elsewhere around the Midwest at 9 p.m., Chicago reported thunder and 73. Indianapolis was partly cloudy and 76. St. Louis was partly cloudy and 85. Kansas City reported a thunderstorm and 69. Des Moines was cloudy and 63. Milwaukee reported a thunderstorm and 63. The time is currently 9:38 p.m. Central Daylight Time. 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Now for the official National Weather Service forecast for Champaign, Urbana, and surrounding areas of East Central Illinois. Rest of tonight, mostly clear until midnight, then mostly cloudy with a chance of showers and thunderstorms after midnight. Lows in the upper 60s. Southwest winds around 5 miles an hour, becoming northwest around 5 miles an hour after midnight. Chance of rain 50%. Wednesday, mostly cloudy with a chance of showers with a slight chance of thunderstorms.

cooler with highs in the upper 70s. North winds 5 to 10 miles an hour. Chance of rain 50%. Wednesday night, a slight chance of thunderstorms until midnight. Mostly cloudy with a slight chance of showers. Lows in the lower 60s. Northeast winds 5 to 10 miles an hour. Chance of rain 20%. Thursday, showers in the morning, then showers with a chance of thunderstorms in the afternoon. Highs in the upper 70s. East winds 5 to 10 miles an hour, becoming south in the afternoon. Chance of rain near 100%. Thursday night, showers likely with a chance of thunderstorms until midnight. Cooler with lows in the upper 40s. West winds 10 to 15 miles an hour, becoming northwest 15 to 20 miles an hour with gusts up to 30 miles an hour after midnight. Chance of rain 70%. Friday, mostly sunny. Breezy and much cooler with highs in the upper 50s. Friday night, mostly clear. Cooler with lows in the mid-30s. Saturday, areas of frost in the morning. Sunny. Highs in the lower 60s. Saturday night, clear. Lows in the upper 30s. Sunday, sunny. Highs in the upper 60s. Sunday night, partly cloudy. Lows in the mid-40s. Monday and Monday night, mostly cloudy. Highs around 70. Lows in the upper 40s. Tuesday, mostly sunny. Highs in the mid-70s. Again, the forecast for Champaign, Urbana and surrounding areas of East Central Illinois for the rest of tonight, mostly clear until midnight, then mostly cloudy with a chance of showers and thunderstorms after midnight. Lows in the upper 60s. Southwest winds around 5 miles an hour, becoming northwest around 5 miles an hour after midnight. Chance of rain 50%. Now for the official National Weather Service forecast for Champaign, Urbana and surrounding areas of East Central Illinois. Rest of tonight, mostly clear until midnight, then mostly cloudy with a chance of showers and thunderstorms after midnight. Lows in the upper 60s. South winds around 5 miles an hour, becoming northwest after midnight. Chance of rain 50%. Wednesday, mostly cloudy with a chance of showers with a slight chance of thunderstorms. Cooler with highs in the upper 70s. North winds 5 to 10 miles an hour. Chance of rain 50%. Wednesday night, a slight chance of thunderstorms until midnight. Mostly cloudy with a slight chance of showers. Lows in the lower 60s. Northeast winds 5 to 10 miles an hour. Chance of rain 20%. Thursday, showers in the morning, then showers with a chance of thunderstorms in the afternoon. Highs in the upper 70s. East winds 5 to 10 miles an hour, becoming south in the afternoon. Chance of rain near 100%. Thursday night, showers likely with a chance of thunderstorms until midnight. Cooler with lows in the upper 40s. West winds 10 to 15 miles an hour, becoming northwest 15 to 20 miles an hour with gusts up to 30 miles an hour after midnight. Chance of rain 70%. Friday, mostly sunny. Breezy and much cooler with highs in the upper 50s. Friday night, mostly clear. Cooler with lows in the mid-30s. Saturday, areas of frost in the morning. Sunny. Highs in the lower 60s. Saturday night, clear. Lows in the upper 30s. Sunday, sunny. Highs in the upper 60s. Sunday night, partly cloudy. Lows in the mid-40s. Monday and Monday night, mostly cloudy. Highs around 70. Lows in the upper 40s. Tuesday, mostly sunny. Highs in the mid-70s. Again, the forecast for Champaign, Urbana and surrounding areas of East Central Illinois for the rest of tonight, mostly clear until midnight, then mostly cloudy with a chance of showers and thunderstorms after midnight. Lows in the upper 60s. South winds around 5 miles an hour, becoming northwest after midnight. Chance of rain 50%. At 9 p.m. at the Champaign Airport, skies were clear. The temperature was 74 degrees, the dew point was 65, and the relative humidity was 73%. The wind was south at 9 miles an hour. The pressure was 29.90 inches and steady. Elsewhere around the area, it was clear. It was 72 at Peoria, 71 at Bloomington, 76 at Rantoul, and 78 at Paris.

Carol Hood reported 78, Mattoon reported 79, Decatur reported 76, and Springfield reported 77. And once again at 9 p.m. at the Champaign Airport, under clear skies, the temperature was 74. Looking elsewhere around the Midwest at 9 p.m., Chicago reported thunder, and 73. Indianapolis was partly cloudy, and 76. St. Louis was partly cloudy, and 85. Kansas City reported a thunderstorm, and 69. Des Moines was cloudy, and 63. Milwaukee reported a thunderstorm, and 63. The time is currently 9:44 p.m. Central Daylight Time. 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Now for the official National Weather Service forecast for Champaign, Urbana, and surrounding areas of East Central Illinois. Rest of tonight, mostly clear until midnight, then mostly cloudy with a chance of showers and thunderstorms after midnight. Lows in the upper 60s. South winds around 5 miles an hour, becoming northwest after midnight. Chance of rain 50%. Wednesday, mostly cloudy with a chance of showers with a slight chance of thunderstorms. Cooler with highs in the upper 70s. North winds 5 to 10 miles an hour. Chance of rain 50%. Wednesday night, a slight chance of thunderstorms until midnight. Mostly cloudy with a slight chance of showers. Lows in the lower 60s. Northeast winds 5 to 10 miles an hour. Chance of rain 20%. Thursday, showers in the morning, then showers with a chance of thunderstorms in the afternoon. Highs in the upper 70s. East winds 5 to 10 miles an hour, becoming south in the afternoon. Chance of rain near 100%. Thursday night, showers likely with a chance of thunderstorms until midnight. Cooler with lows in the upper 40s. West winds 10 to 15 miles an hour, becoming northwest 15 to 20 miles an hour with gusts up to 30 miles an hour after midnight. Chance of rain 70%. Friday, mostly sunny. Breezy and much cooler with highs in the upper 50s. Friday night, mostly clear. Cooler with lows in the mid-30s. Saturday, areas of frost in the morning. Sunny. Highs in the lower 60s. Saturday night, clear. Lows in the upper 30s. Sunday, sunny. Highs in the upper 60s. Sunday night, partly cloudy. Lows in the mid-40s. Monday and Monday night, mostly cloudy. Highs around 70. Lows in the upper 40s. Tuesday, mostly sunny. Highs in the mid-70s. Again, the forecast for Champaign, Urbana, and surrounding areas of East Central Illinois for the rest of tonight, mostly clear until midnight, then mostly cloudy with a chance of showers and thunderstorms after midnight. Lows in the upper 60s. South winds around 5 miles an hour, becoming northwest after midnight. Chance of rain 50%. At 9 p.m. at the Champaign Airport, skies were clear. The temperature was 74 degrees, the dew point was 65, and the relative humidity was 73%. The wind was south at 9 miles an hour. The pressure was 29.90 inches and steady. Elsewhere around the area, it was clear. It was 72 at Peoria, 71 at Bloomington, 76 at Rantoul, and 78 at Paris. Terre Haute reported 78, Mattoon reported 79, Decatur reported 76, and Springfield reported 77. And once again at 9 p.m. at the Champaign Airport, under clear skies, the temperature was 74. Looking elsewhere around the Midwest at 9 p.m., Chicago reported thunder, and 73. Indianapolis was partly cloudy, and 76. St. Louis was partly cloudy, and 85. Kansas City reported a thunderstorm, and 69. Des Moines was cloudy, and 63. Milwaukee reported a thunderstorm, and 63. The time is currently 9:48 p.m. Central Daylight Time. 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Now for the official National Weather Service forecast for Champaign, Urbana, and surrounding areas of East Central Illinois. Rest of tonight, mostly clear until midnight, then mostly cloudy with a chance of showers and thunderstorms after midnight. Lows in the upper

50s. South winds around 5 miles an hour, becoming northwest after midnight. Chance of rain 50%. Wednesday, mostly cloudy with a chance of showers with a slight chance of thunderstorms. Cooler with highs in the upper 70s. North winds 5 to 10 miles an hour. Chance of rain 50%. Wednesday night, a slight chance of thunderstorms until midnight. Mostly cloudy with a slight chance of showers. Lows in the lower 60s. Northeast winds 5 to 10 miles an hour. Chance of rain 20%. Thursday, showers in the morning, then showers with a chance of thunderstorms in the afternoon. Highs in the upper 70s. East winds 5 to 10 miles an hour, becoming south in the afternoon. Chance of rain near 100%. Thursday night, showers likely with a chance of thunderstorms until midnight. Cooler with lows in the upper 40s. West winds 10 to 15 miles an hour, becoming northwest 15 to 20 miles an hour with gusts up to 30 miles an hour after midnight. Chance of rain 70%. Friday, mostly sunny. Breezy and much cooler with highs in the upper 50s. Friday night, mostly clear. Cooler with lows in the mid-30s. Saturday, areas of frost in the morning. Sunny. Highs in the lower 60s. Saturday night, clear. Lows in the upper 30s. Sunday, sunny. Highs in the upper 60s. Sunday night, partly cloudy. Lows in the mid-40s. Monday and Monday night, mostly cloudy. Highs around 70. Lows in the upper 40s. Tuesday, mostly sunny. Highs in the mid-70s. Again, the forecast for Champaign, Urbana and surrounding areas of East Central Illinois for the rest of tonight, mostly clear until midnight, then mostly cloudy with a chance of showers and thunderstorms after midnight. Lows in the upper 60s. South winds around 5 miles an hour, becoming northwest after midnight. Chance of rain 50%. At 9 p.m. at the Champaign Airport, skies were clear. The temperature was 74 degrees, the dew point was 65, and the relative humidity was 73%. The wind was south at 9 miles an hour. The pressure was 29.90 inches and steady. Elsewhere around the area, it was clear. It was 72 at Peoria, 71 at Bloomington, 76 at Rantoul, and 78 at Paris. Terre Haute reported 78, Mattoon reported 79, Decatur reported 76, and Springfield reported 77. And once again at 9 p.m. at the Champaign Airport, under clear skies, the temperature was 74. Looking elsewhere around the Midwest at 9 p.m., Chicago reported thunder, and 73. Indianapolis was partly cloudy, and 76. St. Louis was partly cloudy, and 85. Kansas City reported a thunderstorm, and 69. Des Moines was cloudy, and 63. Milwaukee reported a thunderstorm, and 63. The time is currently 9:52 p.m. Central Daylight Time. 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Now for the official National Weather Service forecast for Champaign, Urbana and surrounding areas of East Central Illinois. Rest of tonight, mostly clear until midnight, then mostly cloudy with a chance of showers and thunderstorms after midnight. Lows in the upper 60s. South winds around 5 miles an hour, becoming northwest after midnight. Chance of rain 50%. Wednesday, mostly cloudy with a chance of showers with a slight chance of thunderstorms. Cooler with highs in the upper 70s. North winds 5 to 10 miles an hour. Chance of rain 50%. Wednesday night, a slight chance of thunderstorms until midnight. Mostly cloudy with a slight chance of showers. Lows in the lower 60s. Northeast winds 5 to 10 miles an hour. Chance of rain 20%. Thursday, showers in the morning, then showers with a chance of thunderstorms in the afternoon. Highs in the upper 70s. East winds 5 to 10 miles an hour, becoming south in the afternoon. Chance of rain near 100%. Thursday night, showers likely with a chance of thunderstorms until midnight. Cooler with lows in the upper 40s. West winds 10 to 15 miles an hour, becoming northwest 15 to 20 miles an hour with gusts up to 30 miles an hour after midnight. Chance of rain 70%.

Friday, mostly sunny. Breezy and much cooler with highs in the upper 50s. Friday night, mostly clear. Cooler with lows in the mid-30s. Saturday, areas of frost in the morning. Sunny. Highs in the lower 60s. Saturday night, clear. Lows in the upper 30s. Sunday, sunny. Highs in the upper 60s. Sunday night, partly cloudy. Lows in the mid-40s. Monday and Monday night, mostly cloudy. Highs around 70. Lows in the upper 40s. Tuesday, mostly sunny. Highs in the mid-70s. Again, the forecast for Champaign, Urbana and surrounding areas of East Central Illinois for the rest of tonight, mostly clear until midnight, then mostly cloudy with a chance of showers and thunderstorms after midnight. Lows in the upper 60s. South winds around 5 miles an hour, becoming northwest after midnight. Chance of rain 50%. At 9 p.m. at the Champaign Airport, skies were clear. The temperature was 74 degrees, the dew point was 65, and the relative humidity was 73%. The wind was south at 9 miles an hour. The pressure was 29.90 inches and steady. Elsewhere around the area, it was clear. It was 72 at Peoria, 71 at Bloomington, 76 at Rantoul, and 78 at Paris. Terre Haute reported 78, Mattoon reported 79, Decatur reported 76, and Springfield reported 77. And once again at 9 p.m. at the Champaign Airport, under clear skies, the temperature was 74. Looking elsewhere around the Midwest at 9 p.m., Chicago reported thunder, and 73. Indianapolis was partly cloudy, and 76. St. Louis was partly cloudy, and 85. Kansas City reported a thunderstorm, and 69. Des Moines was cloudy, and 63. Milwaukee reported a thunderstorm, and 63. The time is currently 9:56 p.m. Central Daylight Time. 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Now for the official National Weather Service forecast for Champaign, Urbana and surrounding areas of East Central Illinois. Rest of tonight, mostly clear until midnight, then mostly cloudy with a chance of showers and thunderstorms after midnight. Lows in the upper 60s. South winds around 5 miles an hour, becoming northwest after midnight. Chance of rain 50%. Wednesday, mostly cloudy with a chance of showers with a slight chance of thunderstorms. Cooler with highs in the upper 70s. North winds 5 to 10 miles an hour. Chance of rain 50%. Wednesday night, a slight chance of thunderstorms until midnight. Mostly cloudy with a slight chance of showers. Lows in the lower 60s. Northeast winds 5 to 10 miles an hour. Chance of rain 20%. Thursday, showers in the morning, then showers with a chance of thunderstorms in the afternoon. Highs in the upper 70s. East winds 5 to 10 miles an hour, becoming south in the afternoon. Chance of rain near 100%. Thursday night, showers likely with a chance of thunderstorms until midnight. Cooler with lows in the upper 40s. West winds 10 to 15 miles an hour, becoming northwest 15 to 20 miles an hour with gusts up to 30 miles an hour after midnight. Chance of rain 70%. Friday, mostly sunny. Breezy and much cooler with highs in the upper 50s. Friday night, mostly clear. Cooler with lows in the mid-30s. Saturday, areas of frost in the morning. Sunny. Highs in the lower 60s. Saturday night, clear. Lows in the upper 30s. Sunday, sunny. Highs in the upper 60s. Sunday night, partly cloudy. Lows in the mid-40s. Monday and Monday night, mostly cloudy. Highs around 70. Lows in the upper 40s. Tuesday, mostly sunny. Highs in the mid-70s. Again, the forecast for Champaign, Urbana and surrounding areas of East Central Illinois for the rest of tonight, mostly clear until midnight, then mostly cloudy with a chance of showers and thunderstorms after midnight. Lows in the upper 60s. South winds around 5 miles an hour, becoming northwest after midnight. Chance of rain 50%. At 9 p.m. at the Champaign Airport, skies were clear.

The temperature was 74 degrees, the dew point was 65, and the relative humidity was 73%. The wind was south at 9 miles an hour. The pressure was 29.90 inches and steady. Elsewhere around the area, it was clear. It was 72 at Peoria, 71 at Bloomington, 76 at Rantoul, and 78 at Paris. Terre Haute reported 78, Mattoon reported 79, Decatur reported 76, and Springfield reported 77. And once again at 9 p.m. at the Champaign Airport, under clear skies, the temperature was 74. Looking elsewhere around the Midwest at 9 p.m., Chicago reported thunder, and 73. Indianapolis was partly cloudy, and 76. St. Louis was partly cloudy, and 85. Kansas City reported a thunderstorm, and 69. Des Moines was cloudy, and 63. Milwaukee reported a thunderstorm, and 63. The time is currently 10 p.m. Central Daylight Time. 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Now for the official National Weather Service forecast for Champaign, Urbana, and surrounding areas of East Central Illinois. Rest of tonight, mostly clear until midnight, then mostly cloudy with a chance of showers and thunderstorms after midnight. Lows in the upper 60s. South winds around 5 miles an hour, becoming northwest after midnight. Chance of rain 50%. Wednesday, mostly cloudy with a chance of showers with a slight chance of thunderstorms. Cooler with highs in the upper 70s. North winds 5 to 10 miles an hour. Chance of rain 50%. Wednesday night, a slight chance of thunderstorms until midnight. Mostly cloudy with a slight chance of showers. Lows in the lower 60s. Northeast winds 5 to 10 miles an hour. Chance of rain 20%. Thursday, showers in the morning, then showers with a chance of thunderstorms in the afternoon. Highs in the upper 70s. East winds 5 to 10 miles an hour, becoming south in the afternoon. Chance of rain near 100%. Thursday night, showers likely with a chance of thunderstorms until midnight. Cooler with lows in the upper 40s. West winds 10 to 15 miles an hour, becoming northwest 15 to 20 miles an hour with gusts up to 30 miles an hour after midnight. Chance of rain 70%. Friday, mostly sunny. Breezy and much cooler with highs in the upper 50s. Friday night, mostly clear. Cooler with lows in the mid 30s. Saturday, areas of frost in the morning. Sunny. Highs in the lower 60s. Saturday night, clear. Lows in the upper 30s. Sunday, sunny. Highs in the upper 60s. Sunday night, partly cloudy. Lows in the mid-40s. Monday and Monday night, mostly cloudy. Highs around 70. Lows in the upper 40s. Tuesday, mostly sunny. Highs in the mid-70s. Again, the forecast for Champaign, Urbana, and surrounding areas of East Central Illinois for the rest of tonight, mostly clear until midnight, then mostly cloudy with a chance of showers and thunderstorms after midnight. Lows in the upper 60s. South winds around 5 miles an hour, becoming northwest after midnight. Chance of rain 50%. The time is currently 10:02 p.m. Central Daylight Time. 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Now for the official National Weather Service forecast for Champaign, Urbana, and surrounding areas of East Central Illinois. Rest of tonight, mostly clear until midnight, then mostly cloudy with a chance of showers and thunderstorms after midnight. Lows in the upper 60s. South winds around 5 miles an hour, becoming northwest after midnight. Chance of rain 50%. Wednesday, mostly cloudy with a chance of showers with a slight chance of thunderstorms. Cooler with highs in the upper 70s. North winds 5 to 10 miles an hour. Chance of rain 50%. Wednesday night, a slight chance of thunderstorms until midnight. Mostly cloudy with a slight chance of showers. Lows in the lower 60s. Northeast winds 5 to 10 miles an hour. Chance of rain 20%. Thursday, showers in the morning, then showers with a chance of thunderstorms in the afternoon. Highs in the upper 70s. East winds 5 to 10 miles an hour.
coming south in the afternoon. Chance of rain near 100%. Thursday night, showers likely with a chance of thunderstorms until midnight. Cooler with lows in the upper 40s. West winds 10 to 15 miles an hour, becoming northwest 15 to 20 miles an hour with gusts up to 30 miles an hour after midnight. Chance of rain 70%. Friday, mostly sunny. Breezy and much cooler with highs in the upper 50s. Friday night, mostly clear. Cooler with lows in the mid-30s. Saturday, areas of frost in the morning. Sunny. Highs in the lower 60s. Saturday night, clear. Lows in the upper 30s. Sunday, sunny. Highs in the upper 60s. Sunday night, partly cloudy. Lows in the mid-40s. Monday and Monday night, mostly cloudy. Highs around 70. Lows in the upper 40s. Tuesday, mostly sunny. Highs in the mid-70s. Again, the forecast for Champaign, Urbana and surrounding areas of East Central Illinois for the rest of tonight, mostly clear until midnight, then mostly cloudy with a chance of showers and thunderstorms after midnight. Lows in the upper 60s. South winds around 5 miles an hour, becoming northwest after midnight. Chance of rain 50%. At 10 p.m. at the Champaign Airport, skies were clear. The temperature was 76 degrees, the dew point was 66, and the relative humidity was 71%. The wind was south at 9 miles an hour. The pressure was 29.89 inches and falling. Elsewhere around the area, it was clear. It was 74 at Peoria, 72 at Bloomington, 73 at Rantoul, and 77 at Paris. Terre Haute reported 77, Mattoon reported 79, Decatur reported 78, and Springfield reported 78. And once again at 10 p.m. at the Champaign Airport, under clear skies, the temperature was 76. 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Now for the official National Weather Service forecast for Champaign, Urbana and surrounding areas of East Central Illinois. Rest of tonight, mostly clear until midnight, then mostly cloudy with a chance of showers and thunderstorms after midnight. Lows in the upper 60s. South winds around 5 miles an hour, becoming northwest after midnight. Chance of rain 50%. Wednesday, mostly cloudy with a chance of showers with a slight chance of thunderstorms. Cooler with highs in the upper 70s. North winds 5 to 10 miles an hour. Chance of rain 50%. Wednesday night, a slight chance of thunderstorms until midnight. Mostly cloudy with a slight chance of showers. Lows in the lower 60s. Northeast winds 5 to 10 miles an hour. Chance of rain 20%. Thursday, showers in the morning, then showers with a chance of thunderstorms in the afternoon. Highs in the upper 70s. East winds 5 to 10 miles an hour, becoming south in the afternoon. Chance of rain near 100%. Thursday night, showers likely with a chance of thunderstorms until midnight. Cooler with lows in the upper 40s. West winds 10 to 15 miles an hour, becoming northwest 15 to 20 miles an hour with gusts up to 30 miles an hour after midnight. Chance of rain 70%. Friday, mostly sunny. Breezy and much cooler with highs in the upper 50s. Friday night, mostly clear. Cooler with lows in the mid-30s. Saturday, areas of frost in the morning. Sunny. Highs in the lower 60s. Saturday night, clear. Lows in the upper 30s. Sunday, sunny. Highs in the upper 60s. Sunday night, partly cloudy. Lows in the mid-40s. Monday and Monday night, mostly cloudy. Highs around 70.

lows in the upper 40s. Tuesday, mostly sunny. Highs in the mid-70s. Again, the forecast for Champaign, Urbana and surrounding areas of east central Illinois for the rest of tonight, mostly clear until midnight, then mostly cloudy with a chance of showers and thunderstorms after midnight. Lows in the upper 60s. South winds around 5 miles an hour, becoming northwest after midnight. Chance of rain 50%. At 10 p.m. at the Champaign Airport, skies were clear. The temperature was 76 degrees, the dew point was 66, and the relative humidity was 71%. The wind was south at 9 miles an hour. The pressure was 29.89 inches and falling. Elsewhere around the area, it was clear. It was 74 at Peoria, 72 at Bloomington, 73 at Rantoul, and 77 at Paris. Terre Haute reported 77, Mattoon reported 79, Decatur reported 78, and Springfield reported 78. And once again at 10 p.m. at the Champaign Airport, under clear skies, the temperature was 76. Looking elsewhere around the Midwest at 10 p.m., Chicago was mostly cloudy, and 69. Indianapolis was clear, and 76. St. Louis was partly cloudy, and 84. Kansas City reported a thunderstorm, and 68. Des Moines was cloudy, and 63. Milwaukee was mostly cloudy, and 63. The time is currently 10:10 p.m. Central Daylight Time. 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Now for the official National Weather Service forecast for Champaign, Urbana and surrounding areas of east central Illinois. Rest of tonight, mostly clear until midnight, then mostly cloudy with a chance of showers and thunderstorms after midnight. Lows in the upper 60s. South winds around 5 miles an hour, becoming northwest after midnight. Chance of rain 50%. Wednesday, mostly cloudy with a chance of showers with a slight chance of thunderstorms. Cooler with highs in the upper 70s. North winds 5 to 10 miles an hour. Chance of rain 50%. Wednesday night, a slight chance of thunderstorms until midnight. Mostly cloudy with a slight chance of showers. Lows in the lower 60s. Northeast winds 5 to 10 miles an hour. Chance of rain 20%. Thursday, showers in the morning, then showers with a chance of thunderstorms in the afternoon. Highs in the upper 70s. East winds 5 to 10 miles an hour, becoming south in the afternoon. Chance of rain near 100%. Thursday night, showers likely with a chance of thunderstorms until midnight. Cooler with lows in the upper 40s. West winds 10 to 15 miles an hour, becoming northwest 15 to 20 miles an hour with gusts up to 30 miles an hour after midnight. Chance of rain 70%. Friday, mostly sunny. Breezy and much cooler with highs in the upper 50s. Friday night, mostly clear. Cooler with lows in the mid-30s. Saturday, areas of frost in the morning. Sunny. Highs in the lower 60s. Saturday night, clear. Lows in the upper 30s. Sunday, sunny. Highs in the upper 60s. Sunday night, partly cloudy. Lows in the mid-40s. Monday and Monday night, mostly cloudy. Highs around 70. Lows in the upper 40s. Tuesday, mostly sunny. Highs in the mid-70s. Again, the forecast for Champaign, Urbana and surrounding areas of east central Illinois for the rest of tonight, mostly clear until midnight, then mostly cloudy with a chance of showers and thunderstorms after midnight. Lows in the upper 60s. South winds around 5 miles an hour, becoming northwest after midnight. Chance of rain 50%. At 10 p.m. at the Champaign Airport, skies were clear. The temperature was 76 degrees, the dew point was 66, and the relative humidity was 71%. The wind was south at 9 miles an hour. The pressure was 29.89 inches and falling. Elsewhere around the area, it was clear. It was 74 at Peoria, 72 at Bloomington, 73 at Rantoul, and 77 at Paris. Terre Haute reported 77, Mattoon reported 79, Decatur reported 78, and Springfield reported 78.
And once again at 10 p.m. at the Champaign Airport, under clear skies, the temperature was 76. Looking elsewhere around the Midwest at 10 p.m., Chicago was mostly cloudy, and 69. Indianapolis was clear, and 76. St. Louis was partly cloudy, and 84. Kansas City reported a thunderstorm, and 68. Des Moines was cloudy, and 63. Milwaukee was mostly cloudy, and 63. The time is currently 10:14 p.m. Central Daylight Time. 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Now for the official National Weather Service forecast for Champaign, Urbana, and surrounding areas of East Central Illinois. Rest of tonight, mostly clear until midnight, then mostly cloudy with a chance of showers and thunderstorms after midnight. Lows in the upper 60s. South winds around 5 miles an hour, becoming northwest after midnight. Chance of rain 50%. Wednesday, mostly cloudy with a chance of showers with a slight chance of thunderstorms. Cooler with highs in the upper 70s. North winds 5 to 10 miles an hour. Chance of rain 50%. Wednesday night, a slight chance of thunderstorms until midnight. Mostly cloudy with a slight chance of showers. Lows in the lower 60s. Northeast wind 5 to 10 miles an hour. Chance of rain 20%. Thursday, showers in the morning, then showers with a chance of thunderstorms in the afternoon. Highs in the upper 70s. East wind 5 to 10 miles an hour, becoming south in the afternoon. Chance of rain near 100%. Thursday night, showers likely with a chance of thunderstorms until midnight. Cooler with lows in the upper 40s. West winds 10 to 15 miles an hour, becoming northwest 15 to 20 miles an hour with gusts up to 30 miles an hour after midnight. Chance of rain 70%. Friday, mostly sunny. Breezy and much cooler with highs in the upper 50s. Friday night, mostly clear. Cooler with lows in the mid-30s. Saturday, areas of frost in the morning. Sunny. Highs in the lower 60s. Saturday night, clear. Lows in the upper 30s. Sunday, sunny. Highs in the upper 60s. Sunday night, partly cloudy. Lows in the mid-40s. Monday and Monday night, mostly cloudy. Highs around 70. Lows in the upper 40s. Tuesday, mostly sunny. Highs in the mid-70s. Again, the forecast for Champaign, Urbana, and surrounding areas of East Central Illinois for the rest of tonight, mostly clear until midnight, then mostly cloudy with a chance of showers and thunderstorms after midnight. Lows in the upper 60s. South winds around 5 miles an hour, becoming northwest after midnight. Chance of rain 50%. At 10 p.m. at the Champaign Airport, skies were clear. The temperature was 76 degrees, the dew point was 66, and the relative humidity was 71%. The wind was south at 9 miles an hour. The pressure was 29.89 inches and falling. Elsewhere around the area, it was clear. It was 74 at Peoria, 72 at Bloomington, 73 at Rantoul, and 77 at Paris. Terre Haute reported 77, Mattoon reported 79, Decatur reported 78, and Springfield reported 78. And once again at 10 p.m. at the Champaign Airport, under clear skies, the temperature was 76. Looking elsewhere around the Midwest at 10 p.m., Chicago was mostly cloudy, and 69. Indianapolis was clear, and 76. St. Louis was partly cloudy, and 84. Kansas City reported a thunderstorm, and 68. Des Moines was cloudy, and 63. Milwaukee was mostly cloudy, and 63. The time is currently 10:18 p.m. Central Daylight Time. 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Now for the official National Weather Service forecast for Champaign, Urbana, and surrounding areas of East Central Illinois. Rest of tonight, mostly clear until midnight, then mostly cloudy with a chance of showers and thunderstorms after midnight. Lows in the upper 60s. South winds around 5 miles an hour, becoming northwest after midnight. Chance of rain 50%.
Wednesday, mostly cloudy with a chance of showers with a slight chance of thunderstorms. Cooler with highs in the upper 70s.

winds 5 to 10 miles an hour. Chance of rain 50%. Wednesday night, a slight chance of thunderstorms until midnight. Mostly cloudy with a slight chance of showers. Lows in the lower 60s. Northeast winds 5 to 10 miles an hour. Chance of rain 20%. Thursday, showers in the morning, then showers with a chance of thunderstorms in the afternoon. Highs in the upper 70s. East winds 5 to 10 miles an hour, becoming south in the afternoon. Chance of rain near 100%. Thursday night, showers likely with a chance of thunderstorms until midnight. Cooler with lows in the upper 40s. West winds 10 to 15 miles an hour, becoming northwest 15 to 20 miles an hour with gusts up to 30 miles an hour after midnight. Chance of rain 70%. Friday, mostly sunny. Breezy and much cooler with highs in the upper 50s. Friday night, mostly clear. Cooler with lows in the mid-30s. Saturday, areas of frost in the morning. Sunny. Highs in the lower 60s. Saturday night, clear. Lows in the upper 30s. Sunday, sunny. Highs in the upper 60s. Sunday night, partly cloudy. Lows in the mid-40s. Monday and Monday night, mostly cloudy. Highs around 70. Lows in the upper 40s. Tuesday, mostly sunny. Highs in the mid-70s. Again, the forecast for Champaign, Urbana and surrounding areas of East Central Illinois for the rest of tonight, mostly clear until midnight, then mostly cloudy with a chance of showers and thunderstorms after midnight. Lows in the upper 60s. South winds around 5 miles an hour, becoming northwest after midnight. Chance of rain 50%. At 10 p.m. at the Champaign Airport, skies were clear. The temperature was 76 degrees, the dew point was 66, and the relative humidity was 71%. The wind was south at 9 miles an hour. The pressure was 29.89 inches and falling. Elsewhere around the area, it was clear, with a temperature of 72 at Bloomington, 73 at Rantoul, 77 at Paris, and 77 at Terre Haute. Under clear skies, Mattoon reported 79, Decatur reported 78, and Springfield reported 78. At Peoria, it was mostly cloudy, with a temperature of 74. And once again at 10 p.m. at the Champaign Airport, under clear skies, the temperature was 76. Looking elsewhere around the Midwest at 10 p.m., Chicago was mostly cloudy, and 69. Indianapolis was clear, and 76. St. Louis was partly cloudy, and 84. Kansas City reported a thunderstorm, and 68. Des Moines was cloudy, and 63. Milwaukee was mostly cloudy, and 63. The time is currently 10:22 p.m. Central Daylight Time. 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Now for the official National Weather Service forecast for Champaign, Urbana and surrounding areas of East Central Illinois. Rest of tonight, mostly clear until midnight, then mostly cloudy with a chance of showers and thunderstorms after midnight. Lows in the upper 60s. South winds around 5 miles an hour, becoming northwest after midnight. Chance of rain 50%. Wednesday, mostly cloudy with a chance of showers with a slight chance of thunderstorms. Cooler with highs in the upper 70s. North winds 5 to 10 miles an hour. Chance of rain 50%. Wednesday night, a slight chance of thunderstorms until midnight. Mostly cloudy with a slight chance of showers. Lows in the lower 60s. Northeast winds 5 to 10 miles an hour. Chance of rain 20%. Thursday, showers in the morning, then showers with a chance of thunderstorms in the afternoon. Highs in the upper 70s. East winds 5 to 10 miles an hour, becoming south in the afternoon. Chance of rain near 100%. Thursday night, showers likely with a chance of thunderstorms until midnight. Cooler with lows in the upper 40s. West winds 10 to 15 miles an hour, becoming northwest 15 to 20 miles an hour with gusts up to 30 miles an hour after midnight. Chance of rain 70%. Friday, mostly sunny. Breezy and much cooler with highs in the upper 50s. Friday night, mostly clear. Cooler with lows in the mid-30s. Saturday, areas of frost.

In the morning, sunny. Highs in the lower 60s. Saturday night, clear. Lows in the upper 30s. Sunday, sunny. Highs in the upper 60s. Sunday night, partly cloudy. Lows in the mid 40s. Monday and Monday night, mostly cloudy. Highs around 70. Lows in the upper 40s. Tuesday, mostly sunny. Highs in the mid 70s. Again, the forecast for Champaign, Urbana and surrounding areas of East Central Illinois for the rest of tonight, mostly clear until midnight, then mostly cloudy with a chance of showers and thunderstorms after midnight. Lows in the upper 60s. South winds around 5 miles an hour, becoming northwest after midnight. Chance of rain 50%. At 10 p.m. at the Champaign Airport, skies were clear. The temperature was 76 degrees, the dew point was 66, and the relative humidity was 71%. The wind was south at 9 miles an hour. The pressure was 29.89 inches and falling. Elsewhere around the area, it was clear, with a temperature of 72 at Bloomington, 73 at Rantoul, 77 at Paris, and 77 at Terre Haute. Under clear skies, Mattoon reported 79, Decatur reported 78, and Springfield reported 78. At Peoria, it was mostly cloudy, with a temperature of 74. And once again at 10 p.m. at the Champaign Airport, under clear skies, the temperature was 76. Looking elsewhere around the Midwest at 10 p.m., Chicago was mostly cloudy, and 69. Indianapolis was clear, and 76. St. Louis was partly cloudy, and 84. Kansas City reported a thunderstorm, and 68. Des Moines was cloudy, and 62. Milwaukee was mostly cloudy, and 63. The time is currently 10:26 p.m. Central Daylight Time. 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Now for the official National Weather Service forecast for Champaign, Urbana and surrounding areas of East Central Illinois. Rest of tonight, mostly clear until midnight, then mostly cloudy with a chance of showers and thunderstorms after midnight. Lows in the upper 60s. South winds around 5 miles an hour, becoming northwest after midnight. Chance of rain 50%. Wednesday, mostly cloudy with a chance of showers with a slight chance of thunderstorms. Cooler with highs in the upper 70s. North winds 5 to 10 miles an hour. Chance of rain 50%. Wednesday night, a slight chance of thunderstorms until midnight. Mostly cloudy with a slight chance of showers. Lows in the lower 60s. Northeast winds 5 to 10 miles an hour. Chance of rain 20%. Thursday, showers in the morning, then showers with a chance of thunderstorms in the afternoon. Highs in the upper 70s. East winds 5 to 10 miles an hour, becoming south in the afternoon. Chance of rain near 100%. Thursday night, showers likely with a chance of thunderstorms until midnight. Cooler with lows in the upper 40s. West winds 10 to 15 miles an hour, becoming northwest 15 to 20 miles an hour with gusts up to 30 miles an hour after midnight. Chance of rain 70%. Friday, mostly sunny. Breezy and much cooler with highs in the upper 50s. Friday night, mostly clear. Cooler with lows in the mid-30s. Saturday, areas of frost in the morning. Sunny. Highs in the lower 60s. Saturday night, clear. Lows in the upper 30s. Sunday, sunny. Highs in the upper 60s. Sunday night, partly cloudy. Lows in the mid-40s. Monday and Monday night, mostly cloudy. Highs around 70. Lows in the upper 40s. Tuesday, mostly sunny. Highs in the mid-70s. Again, the forecast for Champaign, Urbana and surrounding areas of East Central Illinois for the rest of tonight, mostly clear until midnight, then mostly cloudy with a chance of showers and thunderstorms after midnight. Lows in the upper 60s. South winds around 5 miles an hour, becoming northwest after midnight. Chance of rain 50%. At 10 p.m. at the Champaign Airport, skies were clear. The temperature was 76 degrees, the dew point was 66, and the relative humidity was 71%. The wind was south at 9 miles an hour.

temperature of 74. And once again at 10 p.m. at the Champaign Airport, under clear skies, the temperature was 76. Looking elsewhere around the Midwest at 10 p.m., Chicago was mostly cloudy, and 69. Indianapolis was clear, and 76. St. Louis was partly cloudy, and 84. Kansas City reported a thunderstorm, and 68. Des Moines was cloudy, and 62. Milwaukee was mostly cloudy, and 63. The time is currently 10:30 p.m. Central Daylight Time. 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Now for the official National Weather Service forecast for Champaign, Urbana, and surrounding areas of East Central Illinois. Rest of tonight, mostly clear until midnight, then mostly cloudy with a chance of showers and thunderstorms after midnight. Lows in the upper 60s. South winds around 5 miles an hour, becoming northwest after midnight. Chance of rain 50%. Wednesday, mostly cloudy with a chance of showers with a slight chance of thunderstorms. Cooler with highs in the upper 70s. North winds 5 to 10 miles an hour. Chance of rain 50%. Wednesday night, a slight chance of thunderstorms until midnight. Mostly cloudy with a slight chance of showers. Lows in the lower 60s. Northeast winds 5 to 10 miles an hour. Chance of rain 20%. Thursday, showers in the morning, then showers with a chance of thunderstorms in the afternoon. Highs in the upper 70s. East winds 5 to 10 miles an hour, becoming south in the afternoon. Chance of rain near 100%. Thursday night, showers likely with a chance of thunderstorms until midnight. Cooler with lows in the upper 40s. West winds 10 to 15 miles an hour, becoming northwest 15 to 20 miles an hour with gusts up to 30 miles an hour after midnight. Chance of rain 70%. Friday, mostly sunny. Breezy and much cooler with highs in the upper 50s. Friday night, mostly clear. Cooler with lows in the mid-30s. Saturday, areas of frost in the morning. Sunny. Highs in the lower 60s. Saturday night, clear. Lows in the upper 30s. Sunday, sunny. Highs in the upper 60s. Sunday night, partly cloudy. Lows in the mid-40s. Monday and Monday night, mostly cloudy. Highs around 70. Lows in the upper 40s. Tuesday, mostly sunny. Highs in the mid-70s. Again, the forecast for Champaign, Urbana, and surrounding areas of East Central Illinois for the rest of tonight, mostly clear until midnight, then mostly cloudy with a chance of showers and thunderstorms after midnight. Lows in the upper 60s. South winds around 5 miles an hour, becoming northwest after midnight. Chance of rain 50%. At 10 p.m. at the Champaign Airport, skies were clear. The temperature was 76 degrees, the dew point was 66, and the relative humidity was 71%. The wind was south at 9 miles an hour. The pressure was 29.89 inches and falling. Elsewhere around the area, it was clear, with a temperature of 72 at Bloomington, 73 at Rantoul, 77 at Paris, and 77 at Terre Haute. 1%. The wind was south at 9 miles an hour. The pressure was 29.89 inches and falling. Elsewhere around the area, it was clear, with a temperature of 72 at Bloomington, 73 at Rantoul, 77 at Paris, and 77 at Terre Haute. Under clear skies, Mattoon reported 79, Decatur reported 78, and Springfield reported 78. At Peoria, it was mostly cloudy, with a temperature of 74. And once again at 10 p.m. at the Champaign Airport, under clear skies, the temperature was 76. Looking elsewhere around the Midwest at 10 p.m., Chicago was mostly cloudy, and 69. Indianapolis was clear, and 76. St. Louis was partly cloudy, and 84. Kansas City reported a thunderstorm, and 68. Des Moines was cloudy, and 62. Milwaukee was mostly cloudy, and 63. The time is currently 10:34 p.m. Central Daylight Time. 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

Weather service forecast for Champaign, Urbana, and surrounding areas of East Central Illinois. Rest of tonight, mostly clear until midnight, then mostly cloudy with a chance of showers and thunderstorms after midnight. Lows in the upper 60s. South winds around 5 miles an hour, becoming northwest after midnight. Chance of rain 50%. Wednesday, mostly cloudy with a chance of showers with a slight chance of thunderstorms. Cooler with highs in the upper 70s. North winds 5 to 10 miles an hour. Chance of rain 50%. Wednesday night, a slight chance of thunderstorms until midnight. Mostly cloudy with a slight chance of showers. Lows in the lower 60s. Northeast winds 5 to 10 miles an hour. Chance of rain 20%. Thursday, showers in the morning, then showers with a chance of thunderstorms in the afternoon. Highs in the upper 70s. East winds 5 to 10 miles an hour, becoming south in the afternoon. Chance of rain near 100%. Thursday night, showers likely with a chance of thunderstorms until midnight. Cooler with lows in the upper 40s. West winds 10 to 15 miles an hour, becoming northwest 15 to 20 miles an hour with gusts up to 30 miles an hour after midnight. Chance of rain 70%. Friday, mostly sunny. Breezy and much cooler with highs in the upper 50s. Friday night, mostly clear. Cooler with lows in the mid-30s. Saturday, areas of frost in the morning. Sunny. Highs in the lower 60s. Saturday night, clear. Lows in the upper 30s. Sunday, sunny. Highs in the upper 60s. Sunday night, partly cloudy. Lows in the mid-40s. Monday and Monday night, mostly cloudy. Highs around 70. Lows in the upper 40s. Tuesday, mostly sunny. Highs in the mid-70s. Again, the forecast for Champaign, Urbana, and surrounding areas of East Central Illinois for the rest of tonight, mostly clear until midnight, then mostly cloudy with a chance of showers and thunderstorms after midnight. Lows in the upper 60s. South winds around 5 miles an hour, becoming northwest after midnight. Chance of rain 50%. At 10 p.m. at the Champaign Airport, skies were clear. The temperature was 76 degrees, the dew point was 66, and the relative humidity was 71%. The wind was south at 9 miles an hour. The pressure was 29.89 inches and falling. Elsewhere around the area, it was clear, with a temperature of 72 at Bloomington, 73 at Rantoul, 77 at Paris, and 77 at Terre Haute. Under clear skies, Mattoon reported 79, Decatur reported 78, and Springfield reported 78. At Peoria, it was mostly cloudy, with a temperature of 74. And once again at 10 p.m. at the Champaign Airport, under clear skies, the temperature was 76. Looking elsewhere around the Midwest at 10 p.m., Chicago was mostly cloudy, and 69. Indianapolis was clear, and 76. St. Louis was partly cloudy, and 84. Kansas City reported a thunderstorm, and 68. Des Moines was cloudy, and 62. Milwaukee was mostly cloudy, and 63. The time is currently 10:38 p.m. Central Daylight Time. 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Now for the official National Weather Service forecast for Champaign, Urbana, and surrounding areas of East Central Illinois. Rest of tonight, mostly clear until midnight, then mostly cloudy with a chance of showers and thunderstorms after midnight. Lows in the upper 60s. South winds around 5 miles an hour, becoming northwest after midnight. Chance of rain 50%. Wednesday, mostly cloudy with a chance of showers with a slight chance of thunderstorms. Cooler with highs in the upper 70s. North winds 5 to 10 miles an hour. Chance of rain 50%. Wednesday night, a slight chance of thunderstorms until midnight. Mostly cloudy with a slight chance of showers. Lows in the lower 60s. Northeast winds 5 to 10 miles an hour. Chance of rain 20%. Thursday, showers in the morning, then showers with a chance of thunderstorms in the afternoon. Highs in the upper 70s. East winds 5 to 10 miles an hour, becoming south in the afternoon. Chance of rain near 100%. Thursday.
Night, showers likely with a chance of thunderstorms until midnight. Cooler with lows in the upper 40s. West winds 10 to 15 miles an hour, becoming northwest 15 to 20 miles an hour with gusts up to 30 miles an hour after midnight. Chance of rain 70%. Friday, mostly sunny. Breezy and much cooler with highs in the upper 50s. Friday night, mostly clear. Cooler with lows in the mid-30s. Saturday, areas of frost in the morning. Sunny. Highs in the lower 60s. Saturday night, clear. Lows in the upper 30s. Sunday, sunny. Highs in the upper 60s. Sunday night, partly cloudy. Lows in the mid-40s. Monday and Monday night, mostly cloudy. Highs around 70. Lows in the upper 40s. Tuesday, mostly sunny. Highs in the mid-70s. Again, the forecast for Champaign, Urbana and surrounding areas of East Central Illinois for the rest of tonight, mostly clear until midnight, then mostly cloudy with a chance of showers and thunderstorms after midnight. Lows in the upper 60s. South winds around 5 miles an hour, becoming northwest after midnight. Chance of rain 50%. Now for the official National Weather Service forecast for Champaign, Urbana and surrounding areas of East Central Illinois. Rest of tonight, mostly clear until midnight, then mostly cloudy with a chance of showers and thunderstorms after midnight. Lows in the upper 60s. Southwest winds 5 to 10 miles an hour, becoming west after midnight. Chance of rain 50%. Wednesday, mostly cloudy with a chance of showers with a slight chance of thunderstorms. Cooler with highs in the upper 70s. North winds 5 to 10 miles an hour. Chance of rain 50%. Wednesday night, a slight chance of thunderstorms until midnight. Mostly cloudy with a slight chance of showers. Lows in the lower 60s. Northeast winds 5 to 10 miles an hour. Chance of rain 20%. Thursday, showers in the morning, then showers with a chance of thunderstorms in the afternoon. Highs in the upper 70s. East winds 5 to 10 miles an hour, becoming south in the afternoon. Chance of rain near 100%. Thursday night, showers likely with a chance of thunderstorms until midnight. Cooler with lows in the upper 40s. West winds 10 to 15 miles an hour, becoming northwest 15 to 20 miles an hour with gusts up to 30 miles an hour after midnight. Chance of rain 70%. Friday, mostly sunny. Breezy and much cooler with highs in the upper 50s. Friday night, mostly clear. Cooler with lows in the mid-30s. Saturday, areas of frost in the morning. Sunny. Highs in the lower 60s. Saturday night, clear. Lows in the upper 30s. Sunday, sunny. Highs in the upper 60s. Sunday night, partly cloudy. Lows in the mid-40s. Monday and Monday night, mostly cloudy. Highs around 70. Lows in the upper 40s. Tuesday, mostly sunny. Highs in the mid-70s. Again, the forecast for Champaign, Urbana and surrounding areas of East Central Illinois for the rest of tonight, mostly clear until midnight, then mostly cloudy with a chance of showers and thunderstorms after midnight. Lows in the upper 60s. Southwest winds 5 to 10 miles an hour, becoming west after midnight. Chance of rain 50%. At 10 p.m. at the Champaign Airport, skies were clear. The temperature was 76 degrees, the dew point was 66, and the relative humidity was 71%. The wind was south at 9 miles an hour. The pressure was 29.89 inches and falling. Elsewhere around the area, it was clear, with a temperature of 72 at Bloomington, 73 at Rantoul, 77 at Paris, and 77 at Terre Haute. Under clear skies, Mattoon reported 79, Decatur reported 78, and Springfield reported 78. At Peoria, it was mostly cloudy, with a temperature of 74. And once again at 10 p.m. at the Champaign Airport, under clear skies, the temperature was 76. Looking elsewhere around the Midwest at 10 p.m., Chicago was mostly cloudy, and 69. Indianapolis was clear, and 76. St. Louis was partly cloudy, and 84. Kansas City reported a thunderstorm, and 68. Des Moines was cloudy, and

cloudy. Lows in the mid-40s. Monday and Monday night, mostly cloudy. Highs around 70. Lows in the upper 40s. Tuesday, mostly sunny. Highs in the mid-70s. Again, the forecast for Champaign, Urbana and surrounding areas of East Central Illinois for the rest of tonight, mostly clear until midnight, then mostly cloudy with a chance of showers and thunderstorms after midnight. Lows in the upper 60s. Southwest winds 5 to 10 miles an hour, becoming west after midnight. Chance of rain 50%. At 10 p.m. at the Champaign Airport, skies were clear. The temperature was 76 degrees, the dew point was 66, and the relative humidity was 71%. The wind was south at 9 miles an hour. The pressure was 29.89 inches and falling. Elsewhere around the area, it was clear, with a temperature of 72 at Bloomington, 73 at Rantoul, 77 at Paris, and 77 at Terre Haute. Under clear skies, Mattoon reported 79, Decatur reported 78, and Springfield reported 78. At Peoria, it was mostly cloudy, with a temperature of 74. And once again at 10 p.m. at the Champaign Airport, under clear skies, the temperature was 76. Looking elsewhere around the Midwest at 10 p.m., Chicago was mostly cloudy, and 69. Indianapolis was clear, and 76. St. Louis was partly cloudy, and 84. Kansas City reported a thunderstorm, and 68. Des Moines was cloudy, and 62. Milwaukee was mostly cloudy, and 63. The time is currently 10:56 p.m. Central Daylight Time. 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Now for the official National Weather Service forecast for Champaign, Urbana and surrounding areas of East Central Illinois. Rest of tonight, mostly clear until midnight, then mostly cloudy with a chance of showers and thunderstorms after midnight. Lows in the upper 60s. Southwest winds 5 to 10 miles an hour, becoming west after midnight. Chance of rain 50%. Wednesday, mostly cloudy with a chance of showers with a slight chance of thunderstorms. Cooler with highs in the upper 70s. North winds 5 to 10 miles an hour. Chance of rain 50%. Wednesday night, a slight chance of thunderstorms until midnight. Mostly cloudy with a slight chance of showers. Lows in the lower 60s. Northeast winds 5 to 10 miles an hour. Chance of rain 20%. Thursday, showers in the morning, then showers with a chance of thunderstorms in the afternoon. Highs in the upper 70s. East winds 5 to 10 miles an hour, becoming south in the afternoon. Chance of rain near 100%. Thursday night, showers likely with a chance of thunderstorms until midnight. Cooler with lows in the upper 40s. West winds 10 to 15 miles an hour.

Lows in the lower 60s. Northeast winds 5 to 10 miles an hour. Chance of rain 20%. Thursday, showers in the morning, then showers with a chance of thunderstorms in the afternoon. Highs in the upper 70s. East winds 5 to 10 miles an hour, becoming south in the afternoon. Chance of rain near 100%. Thursday night, showers likely with a chance of thunderstorms until midnight. Cooler with lows in the upper 40s. West winds 10 to 15 miles an hour, becoming northwest 15 to 20 miles an hour with gusts up to 30 miles an hour after midnight. Chance of rain 70%. Friday, mostly sunny. Breezy and much cooler with highs in the upper 50s. Friday night, mostly clear. Cooler with lows in the mid-30s. Saturday, areas of frost in the morning. Sunny. Highs in the lower 60s. Saturday night, clear. Lows in the upper 30s. Sunday, sunny. Highs in the upper 60s. Sunday night, partly cloudy. Lows in the mid-40s. Monday and Monday night, mostly cloudy. Highs around 70. Lows in the upper 40s. Tuesday, mostly sunny. Highs in the mid-70s. Again, the forecast for Champaign, Urbana, and surrounding areas of East Central Illinois for the rest of tonight, mostly cloudy in the upper 60s. West winds 5 to 10 miles an hour. Chance of rain 50%. At midnight at the Champaign Airport, skies were partly cloudy. The temperature was 74 degrees, the dew point was 66, and the relative humidity was 76%. The wind was southwest at 8 miles an hour. The pressure was 29.92 inches and rising. Elsewhere around the area, at Peoria, rain was falling, with a temperature of 69. It was clear, with a temperature of 75 at Paris, and 76 at Terre Haute. It was partly cloudy, with a temperature of 76 at Rantoul, 77 at Mattoon, and 77 at Decatur. It was mostly cloudy, with a temperature of 76 at Bloomington, and 80 at Springfield. And once again at midnight at the Champaign Airport, under partly cloudy skies, the temperature was 74. Looking elsewhere around the Midwest at midnight, Chicago had light rain, and 66. Indianapolis was clear, and 75. St. Louis was mostly cloudy, and 81. Kansas City had rain, and 64. Des Moines was mostly cloudy, and 61. Milwaukee was cloudy, and 61. The time is currently 12:54 a.m. Central Daylight Time. 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Now for the official National Weather Service forecast for Champaign, Urbana, and surrounding areas of East Central Illinois. Rest of tonight, mostly cloudy with a chance of showers and thunderstorms. Lows in the upper 60s. West winds 5 to 10 miles an hour. Chance of rain 50%. Wednesday, mostly cloudy with a chance of showers with a slight chance of thunderstorms. Cooler with highs in the upper 70s. North winds 5 to 10 miles an hour. Chance of rain 50%. Wednesday night, mostly cloudy. A slight chance of showers after midnight. Lows in the lower 60s. Northeast winds 5 to 10 miles an hour. Chance of rain 20%. Thursday, showers in the morning, then showers with a chance of thunderstorms in the afternoon. Highs in the upper 70s. East winds 5 to 10 miles an hour, becoming south in the afternoon. Chance of rain near 100%. Thursday night, showers likely with a chance of thunderstorms until midnight. Cooler with lows in the upper 40s. West winds 10 to 15 miles an hour, becoming northwest 15 to 20 miles an hour with gusts up to 30 miles an hour after midnight. Chance of rain 70%. Friday, mostly sunny. Breezy and much cooler with highs in the upper 50s. Friday night, mostly clear. Cooler with lows in the mid-30s. Saturday, areas of frost in the morning. Sunny. Highs in the lower 60s. Saturday night, clear. Lows in the upper 30s. Sunday, sunny. Highs in the upper 60s. Sunday night, partly cloudy. Lows in the mid-40s. Monday and Monday night, mostly cloudy,

highs around 70, lows in the upper 40s. Tuesday, mostly sunny, highs in the mid-70s. Again, the forecast for Champaign, Urbana and surrounding areas of east central Illinois for the rest of tonight, mostly cloudy with a chance of showers and thunderstorms. Lows in the upper 60s. West winds 5 to 10 miles an hour. Chance of rain 50%. At midnight at the Champaign Airport, skies were partly cloudy. The temperature was 74 degrees, the dew point was 66, and the relative humidity was 76%. The wind was southwest at 8 miles an hour. The pressure was 29.92 inches and rising. Elsewhere around the area, at Peoria, rain was falling, with a temperature of 69. It was clear, with a temperature of 75 at Paris, and 76 at Terre Haute. It was partly cloudy, with a temperature of 76 at Rantoul, 77 at Mattoon, and 77 at Decatur. It was mostly cloudy, with a temperature of 76 at Bloomington, and 80 at Springfield. And once again at midnight at the Champaign Airport, under partly cloudy skies, the temperature was 74. Looking elsewhere around the Midwest at midnight, Chicago had light rain, and 66. Indianapolis was clear, and 75. St. Louis was mostly cloudy, and 81. Kansas City had rain, and 64. Des Moines was mostly cloudy, and 61. Milwaukee was cloudy, and 61. The time is currently 12:58 a.m. Central Daylight Time. 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Now for the official National Weather Service forecast for Champaign, Urbana and surrounding areas of east central Illinois. Rest of tonight, mostly cloudy with a chance of showers and thunderstorms. Lows in the upper 60s. West winds 5 to 10 miles an hour. Chance of rain 50%. Wednesday, mostly cloudy with a chance of showers with a slight chance of thunderstorms. Cooler with highs in the upper 70s. North winds 5 to 10 miles an hour. Chance of rain 50%. Wednesday night, mostly cloudy. A slight chance of showers after midnight. Lows in the lower 60s. Northeast winds 5 to 10 miles an hour. Chance of rain 20%. Thursday, showers in the morning, then showers with a chance of thunderstorms in the afternoon. Highs in the upper 70s. East winds 5 to 10 miles an hour, becoming south in the afternoon. Chance of rain near 100%. Thursday night, showers likely with a chance of thunderstorms until midnight. Cooler with lows in the upper 40s. West winds 10 to 15 miles an hour, becoming northwest 15 to 20 miles an hour with gusts up to 30 miles an hour after midnight. Chance of rain 70%. Friday, mostly sunny. Breezy and much cooler with highs in the upper 50s. Friday night, mostly clear. Cooler with lows in the mid 30s. Saturday, areas of frost in the morning. Sunny. Highs in the lower 60s. Saturday night, clear. Lows in the upper 30s. Sunday, sunny. Highs in the upper 60s. Sunday night, partly cloudy. Lows in the mid-40s. Monday and Monday night, mostly cloudy. Highs around 70. Lows in the upper 40s. Tuesday, mostly sunny. Highs in the mid-70s. Again, the forecast for Champaign, Urbana and surrounding areas of east central Illinois for the rest of tonight, mostly cloudy with a chance of showers and thunderstorms. Lows in the upper 60s. West winds 5 to 10 miles an hour. Chance of rain 50%. The time is currently 1:01 a.m. Central Daylight Time. 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Now for the official National Weather Service forecast for Champaign, Urbana and surrounding areas of east central Illinois. Rest of tonight, mostly cloudy with a chance of showers and thunderstorms. Lows in the upper 60s. West winds 5 to 10 miles an hour. Chance of rain 50%. Wednesday, mostly cloudy with a chance of showers with a slight chance of thunderstorms. Cooler with highs in the upper 70s. North winds 5 to 10 miles an hour. Chance of rain 50%. Wednesday night, mostly cloudy. A slight

The showers after midnight. Lows in the lower 60s. Northeast winds 5 to 10 miles an hour. Chance of rain 20%. Thursday, showers in the morning, then showers with a chance of thunderstorms in the afternoon. Highs in the upper 70s. East winds 5 to 10 miles an hour, becoming south in the afternoon. Chance of rain near 100%. Thursday night, showers likely with a chance of thunderstorms until midnight. Cooler with lows in the upper 40s. West winds 10 to 15 miles an hour, becoming northwest 15 to 20 miles an hour with gusts up to 30 miles an hour after midnight. Chance of rain 70%. Friday, mostly sunny. Breezy and much cooler with highs in the upper 50s. Friday night, mostly clear. Cooler with lows in the mid-30s. Saturday, areas of frost in the morning. Sunny. Highs in the lower 60s. Saturday night, clear. Lows in the upper 30s. Sunday, sunny. Highs in the upper 60s. Sunday night, partly cloudy. Lows in the mid-40s. Monday and Monday night, mostly cloudy. Highs around 70. Lows in the upper 40s. Tuesday, mostly sunny. Highs in the mid-70s. Again, the forecast for Champaign, Urbana and surrounding areas of East Central Illinois for the rest of tonight, mostly cloudy with a chance of showers and thunderstorms. Lows in the upper 60s. West winds 5 to 10 miles an hour. Chance of rain 50%. At 1 a.m. at the Champaign Airport, skies were partly cloudy. The temperature was 75 degrees, the dew point was 67, and the relative humidity was 76%. The wind was southwest at 10 miles an hour. The pressure was 29.93 inches and rising. Elsewhere around the area, at Terre Haute, it was clear, with a temperature of 76. It was partly cloudy, with a temperature of 76 at Mattoon, and 78 at Decatur. It was mostly cloudy, with a temperature of 68 at Peoria, 73 at Bloomington, and 71 at Springfield. And once again at 1 a.m. at the Champaign Airport, under partly cloudy skies, the temperature was 75. The time is currently 1:04 a.m. Central Daylight Time. 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Now for the official National Weather Service forecast for Champaign, Urbana and surrounding areas of East Central Illinois. Rest of tonight, mostly cloudy with a chance of showers and thunderstorms. Lows in the upper 60s. West winds 5 to 10 miles an hour. Chance of rain 50%. Wednesday, mostly cloudy with a chance of showers with a slight chance of thunderstorms. Cooler with highs in the upper 70s. North winds 5 to 10 miles an hour. Chance of rain 50%. Wednesday night, mostly cloudy. A slight chance of showers after midnight. Lows in the lower 60s. Northeast winds 5 to 10 miles an hour. Chance of rain 20%. Thursday, showers in the morning, then showers with a chance of thunderstorms in the afternoon. Highs in the upper 70s. East winds 5 to 10 miles an hour, becoming south in the afternoon. Chance of rain near 100%. Thursday night, showers likely with a chance of thunderstorms until midnight. Cooler with lows in the upper 40s. West winds 10 to 15 miles an hour, becoming northwest 15 to 20 miles an hour with gusts up to 30 miles an hour after midnight. Chance of rain 70%. Friday, mostly sunny. Breezy and much cooler with highs in the upper 50s. Friday night, mostly clear. Cooler with lows in the mid-30s. Saturday, areas of frost in the morning. Sunny. Highs in the lower 60s. Saturday night, clear. Lows in the upper 30s. Sunday, sunny. Highs in the upper 60s. Sunday night, partly cloudy. Lows in the mid-40s. Monday and Monday night, mostly cloudy. Highs around 70. Lows in the upper 40s. Tuesday, mostly sunny. Highs in the mid-70s. Again, the forecast for Champaign, Urbana and surrounding areas of East Central Illinois for the rest of tonight, mostly cloudy with a chance of showers and thunderstorms. Lows in the upper 60s. West winds 5 to 10 miles an hour. Chance of rain 50%.
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Programming originates from NOAA's National Weather Service office in Lincoln and transmits from the WCIA television tower near Seymour. The station serves the following counties: Champaign, DeWitt, Coles, Douglas, Edgar, Ford, Moultrie, Piatt, and Vermilion. 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At 1 a.m. at the Champaign Airport, skies were partly cloudy. The temperature was 75 degrees, the dew point was 67, and the relative humidity was 76%. The wind was southwest at 10 miles an hour. The pressure was 29.93 inches and rising. Elsewhere around the area, at Terre Haute, it was clear, with a temperature of 76. It was partly cloudy, with a temperature of 76 at Mattoon and 78 at Decatur. It was mostly cloudy, with a temperature of 68 at Peoria, 73 at Bloomington, and 71 at Springfield. And once again at 1 a.m. at the Champaign Airport, under partly cloudy skies, the temperature was 75. Looking elsewhere around the Midwest at 1 a.m., Chicago was cloudy, and 66. Indianapolis was clear, and 74. St. Louis was mostly cloudy, and 80. Kansas City was cloudy, and 62. Des Moines was cloudy, and 61. Milwaukee was cloudy, and 61. The time is currently 1:08 a.m. Central Daylight Time. 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Now for the official National Weather Service forecast for Champaign, Urbana, and surrounding areas of East Central Illinois. Rest of tonight, mostly cloudy with a chance of showers and thunderstorms. Lows in the upper 60s. West winds 5 to 10 miles an hour. Chance of rain 50%. Wednesday, mostly cloudy with a chance of showers with a slight chance of thunderstorms. Cooler with highs in the upper 70s. North winds 5 to 10 miles an hour. Chance of rain 50%. Wednesday night, mostly cloudy. A slight chance of showers after midnight. Lows in the lower 60s. Northeast winds 5 to 10 miles an hour. Chance of rain 20%. Thursday, showers in the morning, then showers with a chance of thunderstorms in the afternoon. Highs in the upper 70s. East winds 5 to 10 miles an hour, becoming south in the afternoon. Chance of rain near 100%. Thursday night, showers likely with a chance of thunderstorms until midnight. Cooler with lows in the upper 40s. West winds 10 to 15 miles an hour, becoming northwest 15 to 20 miles an hour with gusts up to 30 miles an hour after midnight. Chance of rain 70%. Friday, mostly sunny. Breezy and much cooler with highs in the upper 50s. Friday night, mostly clear. Cooler with lows in the mid-30s. Saturday, areas of frost in the morning. Sunny. Highs in the lower 60s. Saturday night, clear. Lows in the upper 30s. Sunday, sunny. Highs in the upper 60s. Sunday night, partly cloudy. Lows in the mid-40s. Monday and Monday night, mostly cloudy. Highs around 70. Lows in the upper 40s. Tuesday, mostly sunny. Highs in the mid-70s. Again, the forecast for Champaign, Urbana, and surrounding areas of East Central Illinois for the rest of tonight, mostly cloudy with a chance of showers and thunderstorms. Lows in the upper 60s. West winds 5 to 10 miles an hour. Chance of rain 50%. At 1 a.m. at the Champaign Airport, skies were partly cloudy. The temperature was 75 degrees, the dew point was 67, and the relative humidity was 76%. The wind was southwest at 10 miles an hour. The pressure was 29.93 inches and rising. Elsewhere around the area, it was clear, with a temperature of 74 at Paris, and 76 at Terre Haute. It was partly cloudy, with a temperature of 74 at Rantoul, 76 at Mattoon, and 78 at Decatur. It was mostly cloudy, with a temperature of 68 at Peoria, 73 at Bloomington, and 71 at Springfield. And once again at 1 a.m. at the Champaign Airport, under partly cloudy skies.

the temperature was 75. Looking elsewhere around the Midwest at 1 a.m., Chicago was cloudy, and 66. Indianapolis was clear, and 74. St. Louis was mostly cloudy, and 80. Kansas City was cloudy, and 62. Des Moines was cloudy, and 61. Milwaukee was cloudy, and 61. The time is currently 1:12 a.m. Central Daylight Time. 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Now for the official National Weather Service forecast for Champaign, Urbana, and surrounding areas of East Central Illinois. Rest of tonight, mostly cloudy with a chance of showers and thunderstorms. Lows in the upper 60s. West winds 5 to 10 miles an hour. Chance of rain 50%. Wednesday, mostly cloudy with a chance of showers with a slight chance of thunderstorms. Cooler with highs in the upper 70s. North winds 5 to 10 miles an hour. Chance of rain 50%. Wednesday night, mostly cloudy. A slight chance of showers after midnight. Lows in the lower 60s. Northeast winds 5 to 10 miles an hour. Chance of rain 20%. Thursday, showers in the morning, then showers with a chance of thunderstorms in the afternoon. Highs in the upper 70s. East winds 5 to 10 miles an hour, becoming south in the afternoon. Chance of rain near 100%. Thursday night, showers likely with a chance of thunderstorms until midnight. Cooler with lows in the upper 40s. West winds 10 to 15 miles an hour, becoming northwest 15 to 20 miles an hour with gusts up to 30 miles an hour after midnight. Chance of rain 70%. Friday, mostly sunny. Breezy and much cooler with highs in the upper 50s. Friday night, mostly clear. Cooler with lows in the mid-30s. Saturday, areas of frost in the morning. Sunny. Highs in the lower 60s. Saturday night, clear. Lows in the upper 30s. Sunday, sunny. Highs in the upper 60s. Sunday night, partly cloudy. Lows in the mid-40s. Monday and Monday night, mostly cloudy. Highs around 70. Lows in the upper 40s. Tuesday, mostly sunny. Highs in the mid-70s. Again, the forecast for Champaign, Urbana, and surrounding areas of East Central Illinois for the rest of tonight, mostly cloudy with a chance of showers and thunderstorms. Lows in the upper 60s. West winds 5 to 10 miles an hour. Chance of rain 50%. At 1 a.m. at the Champaign Airport, skies were partly cloudy. The temperature was 75 degrees, the dew point was 67, and the relative humidity was 76%. The wind was southwest at 10 miles an hour. The pressure was 29.93 inches and rising. Elsewhere around the area, it was clear, with a temperature of 74 at Paris, and 76 at Terre Haute. It was partly cloudy, with a temperature of 74 at Rantoul, 76 at Mattoon, and 78 at Decatur. It was mostly cloudy, with a temperature of 68 at Peoria, 73 at Bloomington, and 71 at Springfield. And once again at 1 a.m. at the Champaign Airport, under partly cloudy skies, the temperature was 75. Looking elsewhere around the Midwest at 1 a.m., Chicago was cloudy, and 66. Indianapolis was clear, and 74. St. Louis was mostly cloudy, and 80. Kansas City was cloudy, and 62. Des Moines was cloudy, and 61. Milwaukee was cloudy, and 61. The time is currently 1:16 a.m. Central Daylight Time. 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Now for the official National Weather Service forecast for Champaign, Urbana, and surrounding areas of East Central Illinois. Rest of tonight, mostly cloudy with a chance of showers and thunderstorms. Lows in the upper 60s. West winds 5 to 10 miles an hour. Chance of rain 50%. Wednesday, mostly cloudy with a chance of showers with a slight chance of thunderstorms. Cooler with highs in the upper 70s. North winds 5 to 10 miles an hour. Chance of rain 50%. Wednesday night, mostly cloudy. A slight chance of showers after midnight. Lows in the lower 60s.
northeast winds 5 to 10 miles an hour. Chance of rain 20%. Thursday, showers in the morning, then showers with a chance of thunderstorms in the afternoon. Highs in the upper 70s. East winds 5 to 10 miles an hour, becoming south in the afternoon. Chance of rain near 100%. Thursday night, showers likely with a chance of thunderstorms until midnight. Cooler with lows in the upper 40s. West winds 10 to 15 miles an hour, becoming northwest 15 to 20 miles an hour with gusts up to 30 miles an hour after midnight. Chance of rain 70%. Friday, mostly sunny. Breezy and much cooler with highs in the upper 50s. Friday night, mostly clear. Cooler with lows in the mid-30s. Saturday, areas of frost in the morning. Sunny. Highs in the lower 60s. Saturday night, clear. Lows in the upper 30s. Sunday, sunny. Highs in the upper 60s. Sunday night, partly cloudy. Lows in the mid-40s. Monday and Monday night, mostly cloudy. Highs around 70. Lows in the upper 40s. Tuesday, mostly sunny. Highs in the mid-70s. Again, the forecast for Champaign, Urbana and surrounding areas of East Central Illinois for the rest of tonight, mostly cloudy with a chance of showers and thunderstorms. Lows in the upper 60s. West winds 5 to 10 miles an hour. Chance of rain 50%. At 1 a.m. at the Champaign Airport, skies were partly cloudy. The temperature was 75 degrees, the dew point was 67, and the relative humidity was 76%. The wind was southwest at 10 miles an hour. The pressure was 29.93 inches and rising. Elsewhere around the area, it was clear, with a temperature of 74 at Paris and 76 at Terre Haute. It was partly cloudy, with a temperature of 74 at Rantoul, 76 at Mattoon, and 78 at Decatur. It was mostly cloudy, with a temperature of 68 at Peoria, 73 at Bloomington, and 71 at Springfield. And once again at 1 a.m. at the Champaign Airport, under partly cloudy skies, the temperature was 75. Looking elsewhere around the Midwest at 1 a.m., Chicago was cloudy, and 66. Indianapolis was clear, and 74. St. Louis was mostly cloudy, and 80. Kansas City was cloudy, and 62. Des Moines was cloudy, and 61. Milwaukee was cloudy, and 61. The time is currently 1:20 a.m. Central Daylight Time. 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Now for the official National Weather Service forecast for Champaign, Urbana and surrounding areas of East Central Illinois. Rest of tonight, mostly cloudy with a chance of showers and thunderstorms. Lows in the upper 60s. West winds 5 to 10 miles an hour. Chance of rain 50%. Wednesday, mostly cloudy with a chance of showers with a slight chance of thunderstorms. Cooler with highs in the upper 70s. North winds 5 to 10 miles an hour. Chance of rain 50%. Wednesday night, mostly cloudy. A slight chance of showers after midnight. Lows in the lower 60s. Northeast winds 5 to 10 miles an hour. Chance of rain 20%. Thursday, showers in the morning, then showers with a chance of thunderstorms in the afternoon. Highs in the upper 70s. East winds 5 to 10 miles an hour, becoming south in the afternoon. Chance of rain near 100%. Thursday night, showers likely with a chance of thunderstorms until midnight. Cooler with lows in the upper 40s. West winds 10 to 15 miles an hour, becoming northwest 15 to 20 miles an hour with gusts up to 30 miles an hour after midnight. Chance of rain 70%. Friday, mostly sunny. Breezy and much cooler with highs in the upper 50s. Friday night, mostly clear. Cooler with lows in the mid-30s. Saturday, areas of frost in the morning. Sunny. Highs in the lower 60s. Saturday night, clear. Lows in the upper 30s. Sunday, sunny. Highs in the upper 60s. Sunday night, partly cloudy. Lows in the mid-40s. Monday and Monday night, mostly cloudy. Highs around 70. Lows in the upper 40s. Tuesday,
mostly sunny. Highs in the mid-70s. Again, the forecast for Champaign, Urbana and surrounding areas of east central Illinois for the rest of tonight, mostly cloudy with a chance of showers and thunderstorms. Lows in the upper 60s. West winds 5 to 10 miles an hour. Chance of rain 50%. At 1 a.m. at the Champaign Airport, skies were partly cloudy. The temperature was 75 degrees, the dew point was 67, and the relative humidity was 76%. The wind was southwest at 10 miles an hour. The pressure was 29.93 inches and rising. Elsewhere around the area, skies ranged from partly cloudy to mostly cloudy. It was 68 at Peoria, 73 at Bloomington, 74 at Rantoul, and 74 at Paris. Terre Haute reported 76, Mattoon reported 76, Decatur reported 78, and Springfield reported 71. And once again at 1 a.m. at the Champaign Airport, under partly cloudy skies, the temperature was 75. Looking elsewhere around the Midwest at 1 a.m., Chicago was cloudy, and 66. Indianapolis was clear, and 74. St. Louis was mostly cloudy, and 80. Kansas City was cloudy, and 62. Des Moines was cloudy, and 61. Milwaukee was cloudy, and 61. The time is currently 1:23 a.m. Central Daylight Time. 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Now for the official National Weather Service forecast for Champaign, Urbana and surrounding areas of east central Illinois. Rest of tonight, mostly cloudy with a chance of showers and thunderstorms. Lows in the upper 60s. West winds 5 to 10 miles an hour. Chance of rain 50%. Wednesday, mostly cloudy with a chance of showers with a slight chance of thunderstorms. Cooler with highs in the upper 70s. North winds 5 to 10 miles an hour. Chance of rain 50%. Wednesday night, mostly cloudy. A slight chance of showers after midnight. Lows in the lower 60s. Northeast winds 5 to 10 miles an hour. Chance of rain 20%. Thursday, showers in the morning, then showers with a chance of thunderstorms in the afternoon. Highs in the upper 70s. East winds 5 to 10 miles an hour, becoming south in the afternoon. Chance of rain near 100%. Thursday night, showers likely with a chance of thunderstorms until midnight. Cooler with lows in the upper 40s. West winds 10 to 15 miles an hour, becoming northwest 15 to 20 miles an hour with gusts up to 30 miles an hour after midnight. Chance of rain 70%. Friday, mostly sunny. Breezy and much cooler with highs in the upper 50s. Friday night, mostly clear. Cooler with lows in the mid-30s. Saturday, areas of frost in the morning. Sunny. Highs in the lower 60s. Saturday night, clear. Lows in the upper 30s. Sunday, sunny. Highs in the upper 60s. Sunday night, partly cloudy. Lows in the mid-40s. Monday and Monday night, mostly cloudy. Highs around 70. Lows in the upper 40s. Tuesday, mostly sunny. Highs in the mid-70s. Again, the forecast for Champaign, Urbana and surrounding areas of east central Illinois for the rest of tonight, mostly cloudy with a chance of showers and thunderstorms. Lows in the upper 60s. West winds 5 to 10 miles an hour. Chance of rain 50%. At 1 a.m. at the Champaign Airport, skies were partly cloudy. The temperature was 75 degrees, the dew point was 67, and the relative humidity was 76%. The wind was southwest at 10 miles an hour. The pressure was 29.93 inches and rising. Elsewhere around the area, skies ranged from partly cloudy to mostly cloudy. It was 68 at Peoria, 73 at Bloomington, 74 at Rantoul, and 74 at Paris. Terre Haute reported 76, Mattoon reported 76, Decatur reported 78, and Springfield reported 71. And once again at 1 a.m. at the Champaign Airport, under partly cloudy skies, the temperature was 75. Looking elsewhere around the Midwest at 1 a.m., Chicago was cloudy, and 66. Indianapolis was partly cloudy, and 74.

Lewis was mostly cloudy and 80. Kansas City was cloudy and 62. Des Moines was cloudy and 61. Milwaukee was cloudy and 61. The time is currently 1:27 a.m. Central Daylight Time. 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Now for the official National Weather Service forecast for Champaign, Urbana, and surrounding areas of East Central Illinois. Rest of tonight, mostly cloudy with a chance of showers and thunderstorms. Lows in the upper 60s. West winds 5 to 10 miles an hour. Chance of rain 50%. Wednesday, mostly cloudy with a chance of showers with a slight chance of thunderstorms. Cooler with highs in the upper 70s. North winds 5 to 10 miles an hour. Chance of rain 50%. Wednesday night, mostly cloudy. A slight chance of showers after midnight. Lows in the lower 60s. Northeast winds 5 to 10 miles an hour. Chance of rain 20%. Thursday, showers in the morning, then showers with a chance of thunderstorms in the afternoon. Highs in the upper 70s. East winds 5 to 10 miles an hour, becoming south in the afternoon. Chance of rain near 100%. Thursday night, showers likely with a chance of thunderstorms until midnight. Cooler with lows in the upper 40s. West winds 10 to 15 miles an hour, becoming northwest 15 to 20 miles an hour with gusts up to 30 miles an hour after midnight. Chance of rain 70%. Friday, mostly sunny. Breezy and much cooler with highs in the upper 50s. Friday night, mostly clear. Cooler with lows in the mid-30s. Saturday, areas of frost in the morning. Sunny. Highs in the lower 60s. Saturday night, clear. Lows in the upper 30s. Sunday, sunny. Highs in the upper 60s. Sunday night, partly cloudy. Lows in the mid-40s. Monday and Monday night, mostly cloudy. Highs around 70. Lows in the upper 40s. Tuesday, mostly sunny. Highs in the mid-70s. Again, the forecast for Champaign, Urbana, and surrounding areas of East Central Illinois for the rest of tonight, mostly cloudy with a chance of showers and thunderstorms. Lows in the upper 60s. West winds 5 to 10 miles an hour. Chance of rain 50%. Now for the official National Weather Service forecast for Champaign, Urbana, and surrounding areas of East Central Illinois. Rest of tonight, mostly cloudy with a chance of showers and thunderstorms. Lows in the upper 60s. West winds 5 to 10 miles an hour. Chance of rain 50%. Wednesday, mostly cloudy with a chance of showers.

and much cooler with highs in the upper 50s. Friday night, partly cloudy until midnight, then becoming mostly clear. Cooler with lows in the upper 30s. Saturday, areas of frost in the morning. Sunny. Highs in the upper 50s. Saturday night and Sunday, clear. Lows in the upper 30s. Highs in the upper 60s. Sunday night, mostly clear until midnight, then becoming partly cloudy. Lows in the mid-40s. Monday and Monday night, mostly cloudy. Highs in the lower 70s. Lows in the upper 40s. Tuesday, mostly sunny. Highs in the mid-70s. Again, the forecast for Champaign, Urbana and surrounding areas of East Central Illinois for the rest of tonight, mostly cloudy with a chance of showers and thunderstorms. Lows in the upper 60s. West winds 5 to 10 miles an hour. Chance of rain 50%. At 1 a.m. at the Champaign Airport, skies were partly cloudy. The temperature was 75 degrees, the dew point was 67, and the relative humidity was 76%. The wind was southwest at 10 miles an hour. The pressure was 29.93 inches and rising. Elsewhere around the area, skies ranged from partly cloudy to mostly cloudy. It was 68 at Peoria, 73 at Bloomington, 74 at Rantoul, and 74 at Paris. Terre Haute reported 76, Mattoon reported 76, Decatur reported 78, and Springfield reported 71. And once again at 1 a.m. at the Champaign Airport, under partly cloudy skies, the temperature was 75. Looking elsewhere around the Midwest at 1 a.m., Chicago was cloudy, and 76, Mattoon reported 76, Decatur reported 78, and Springfield reported 71. And once again at 1 a.m. at the Champaign Airport, under partly cloudy skies, the temperature was 75. Looking elsewhere around the Midwest at 1 a.m., Chicago was cloudy, and 66. Indianapolis was partly cloudy, and 74. St. Louis was mostly cloudy, and 80. Kansas City was cloudy, and 62. Des Moines was cloudy, and 61. Milwaukee was cloudy, and 61. The time is currently 1:33 a.m. Central Daylight Time. 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Now for the official National Weather Service forecast for Champaign, Urbana and surrounding areas of East Central Illinois. Rest of tonight, mostly cloudy with a chance of showers and thunderstorms. Lows in the upper 60s. West winds 5 to 10 miles an hour. Chance of rain 50%. Wednesday, mostly cloudy with a chance of showers with a slight chance of thunderstorms. Much cooler with highs in the mid-70s. North winds 5 to 10 miles an hour. Chance of rain 50%. Wednesday night, mostly cloudy. A slight chance of showers after midnight. Cooler with lows in the upper 50s. Northeast winds 5 to 10 miles an hour. Chance of rain 20%. Thursday, a chance of thunderstorms. A chance of showers in the morning, then showers likely in the afternoon. Highs in the mid-70s. East winds 5 to 10 miles an hour, becoming south in the afternoon. Chance of rain 70%. Thursday night, showers with a chance of thunderstorms until midnight, then a chance of showers after midnight. Cooler with lows in the upper 40s. Southwest winds 5 to 10 miles an hour with gusts up to 20 miles an hour, increasing to northwest 15 to 20 miles an hour with gusts up to 30 miles an hour after midnight. Chance of rain 90%. Friday, partly sunny. Breezy and much cooler with highs in the upper 50s. Friday night, partly cloudy until midnight, then becoming mostly clear. Cooler with lows in the upper 30s. Saturday, areas of frost in the morning. Sunny. Highs in the upper 50s. Saturday night and Sunday, clear. Lows in the upper 30s. Highs in the upper 60s. Sunday night, mostly clear until midnight, then becoming partly cloudy. Lows in the mid-40s. Monday and Monday night, mostly cloudy. Highs in the lower 70s. Lows in the upper 40s. Tuesday, mostly sunny. Highs in the mid-70s. Again, the forecast for Champaign, Urbana and surrounding areas of East Central Illinois.

northeast winds 5 to 10 miles an hour. Chance of rain 20%. Thursday, a chance of thunderstorms. A chance of showers in the morning, then showers likely in the afternoon. Highs in the mid-70s. East winds 5 to 10 miles an hour, becoming south in the afternoon. Chance of rain 70%. Thursday night, showers with a chance of thunderstorms until midnight, then a chance of showers after midnight. Cooler with lows in the upper 40s. Southwest winds 5 to 10 miles an hour with gusts up to 20 miles an hour, increasing to northwest 15 to 20 miles an hour with gusts up to 30 miles an hour after midnight. Chance of rain 90%. Friday, partly sunny. Breezy and much cooler with highs in the upper 50s. Friday night, partly cloudy until midnight, then becoming mostly clear. Cooler with lows in the upper 30s. Saturday, areas of frost in the morning. Sunny. Highs in the upper 50s. Saturday night and Sunday, clear. Lows in the upper 30s. Highs in the upper 60s. Sunday night, mostly clear until midnight, then becoming partly cloudy. Lows in the mid-40s. Monday and Monday night, mostly cloudy. Highs in the lower 70s. Lows in the upper 40s. Tuesday, mostly sunny. Highs in the mid-70s. Again, the forecast for Champaign, Urbana and surrounding areas of East Central Illinois for the rest of tonight, mostly cloudy with a chance of showers and thunderstorms. Lows in the upper 60s. West winds 5 to 10 miles an hour. Chance of rain 50%. At 1 a.m. at the Champaign Airport, skies were partly cloudy. The temperature was 75 degrees, the dew point was 67, and the relative humidity was 76%. The wind was southwest at 10 miles an hour. The pressure was 29.93 inches and rising. Elsewhere around the area, skies ranged from partly cloudy to mostly cloudy. It was 68 at Peoria, 73 at Bloomington, 74 at Rantoul, and 74 at Paris. Terre Haute reported 76, Mattoon reported 76, Decatur reported 78, and Springfield reported 71. And once again at 1 a.m. at the Champaign Airport, under partly cloudy skies, the temperature was 75. Looking elsewhere around the Midwest at 1 a.m., Chicago was cloudy, and 66. Indianapolis was partly cloudy, and 74. St. Louis was mostly cloudy, and 80. Kansas City was cloudy, and 62. Des Moines was cloudy, and 61. Milwaukee was cloudy, and 61. The time is currently 1:49 a.m. Central Daylight Time. 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Now for the official National Weather Service forecast for Champaign, Urbana and surrounding areas of East Central Illinois. Rest of tonight, mostly cloudy with a chance of showers and thunderstorms. Lows in the upper 60s. West winds 5 to 10 miles an hour. Chance of rain 50%. Wednesday, mostly cloudy with a chance of showers with a slight chance of thunderstorms. Much cooler with highs in the mid-70s. North winds 5 to 10 miles an hour. Chance of rain 50%. Wednesday night, mostly cloudy. A slight chance of showers after midnight. Cooler with lows in the upper 50s. Northeast winds 5 to 10 miles an hour. Chance of rain 20%. Thursday, a chance of thunderstorms. A chance of showers in the morning, then showers likely in the afternoon. Highs in the mid-70s. East winds 5 to 10 miles an hour, becoming south in the afternoon. Chance of rain 70%. Thursday night, showers with a chance of thunderstorms until midnight, then a chance of showers after midnight. Cooler with lows in the upper 40s. Southwest winds 5 to 10 miles an hour with gusts up to 20 miles an hour, increasing to northwest 15 to 20 miles an hour with gusts up to 30 miles an hour after midnight. Chance of rain 90%. Friday, partly sunny. Breezy and much cooler with highs in the upper 50s. Friday night, partly cloudy until midnight, then becoming mostly clear. Cooler with lows in the upper 30s. Saturday, areas of frost in the morning. Sunny. Highs in the upper 50s. Saturday night and Sunday, clear. Lows in the

cooler with lows in the upper 50s. Northeast winds 5 to 10 miles an hour. Chance of rain 20%. Thursday, a chance of thunderstorms. A chance of showers in the morning, then showers likely in the afternoon. Highs in the mid-70s. East winds 5 to 10 miles an hour, becoming south in the afternoon. Chance of rain 70%. Thursday night, showers with a chance of thunderstorms until midnight, then a chance of showers after midnight. Cooler with lows in the upper 40s. Southwest winds 5 to 10 miles an hour with gusts up to 20 miles an hour, increasing to northwest 15 to 20 miles an hour with gusts up to 30 miles an hour after midnight. Chance of rain 90%. Friday, partly sunny. Breezy and much cooler with highs in the upper 50s. Friday night, partly cloudy until midnight, then becoming mostly clear. Cooler with lows in the upper 30s. Saturday, areas of frost in the morning. Sunny. Highs in the upper 50s. Saturday night and Sunday, clear. Lows in the upper 30s. Highs in the upper 60s. Sunday night, mostly clear until midnight, then becoming partly cloudy. Lows in the mid-40s. Monday and Monday night, mostly cloudy. Highs in the lower 70s. Lows in the upper 40s. Tuesday, mostly sunny. Highs in the mid-70s. Again, the forecast for Champaign, Urbana and surrounding areas of East Central Illinois for the rest of tonight, mostly cloudy with a chance of showers and thunderstorms. Lows in the upper 60s. West winds 5 to 10 miles an hour. Chance of rain 50%. At 2 a.m. at the Champaign Airport, skies were mostly cloudy. The temperature was 78 degrees, the dew point was 67, and the relative humidity was 68%. The heat index was 80. The wind was northwest at 29 miles an hour, gusting to 41. The pressure was 29.96 inches and rising. Elsewhere around the area, at Bloomington, rain was falling, with a temperature of 69. It was partly cloudy, with a temperature of 75 at Terre Haute, 75 at Decatur, and 71 at Springfield. It was mostly cloudy, with a temperature of 67 at Peoria, and 77 at Mattoon. And once again at 2 a.m. at the Champaign Airport, under mostly cloudy skies, the temperature was 78, and the heat index was 80. The time is currently 2:04 a.m. Central Daylight Time. 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Now for the official National Weather Service forecast for Champaign, Urbana and surrounding areas of East Central Illinois. Rest of tonight, mostly cloudy with a chance of showers and thunderstorms. Lows in the upper 60s. West winds 5 to 10 miles an hour. Chance of rain 50%. Wednesday, mostly cloudy with a chance of showers with a slight chance of thunderstorms. Much cooler with highs in the mid-70s. North winds 5 to 10 miles an hour. Chance of rain 50%. Wednesday night, mostly cloudy. A slight chance of showers after midnight. Cooler with lows in the upper 50s. Northeast winds 5 to 10 miles an hour. Chance of rain 20%. Thursday, a chance of thunderstorms. A chance of showers in the morning, then showers likely in the afternoon. Highs in the mid-70s. East winds 5 to 10 miles an hour, becoming south in the afternoon. Chance of rain 70%. Thursday night, showers with a chance of thunderstorms until midnight, then a chance of showers after midnight. Cooler with lows in the upper 40s. Southwest winds 5 to 10 miles an hour with gusts up to 20 miles an hour, increasing to northwest 15 to 20 miles an hour with gusts up to 30 miles an hour after midnight. Chance of rain 90%. Friday, partly sunny. Breezy and much cooler with highs in the upper 50s. Friday night, partly cloudy until midnight, then becoming mostly clear. Cooler with lows in the upper 30s. Saturday, areas of frost in the morning. Sunny. Highs in the upper 50s. Saturday night and Sunday, clear. Lows in the upper 30s. Highs in the upper 60s. Sunday night, mostly clear until midnight, then becoming partly cloudy. Lows in the mid-40s. Monday and Monday night, mostly cloudy. Highs in the lower 70s. Lows
in the upper 40s. Tuesday, mostly sunny. Highs in the mid-70s. Again, the forecast for Champaign, Urbana and surrounding areas of east central Illinois for the rest of tonight, mostly cloudy with a chance of showers and thunderstorms. Lows in the upper 60s. West winds 5 to 10 miles an hour. Chance of rain 50%. 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Programming originates from NOAA's National Weather Service office in Lincoln and transmits from the WCIA television tower near Seymour. The station serves the following counties: Champaign, DeWitt, Coles, Douglas, Edgar, Ford, Moultrie, Piatt, and Vermilion. 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At 2 a.m. at the Champaign Airport, skies were mostly cloudy. The temperature was 78 degrees, the dew point was 67, and the relative humidity was 68%. The heat index was 80. The wind was northwest at 29 miles an hour, gusting to 41. The pressure was 29.96 inches and rising. Elsewhere around the area, at Bloomington, rain was falling, with a temperature of 69. It was partly cloudy, with a temperature of 75 at Terre Haute, 75 at Decatur, and 71 at Springfield. It was mostly cloudy, with a temperature of 67 at Peoria, and 77 at Mattoon. And once again at 2 a.m. at the Champaign Airport, under mostly cloudy skies, the temperature was 78, and the heat index was 80. Looking elsewhere around the Midwest at 2 a.m., Chicago reported a thunderstorm, and 65. Indianapolis was partly cloudy, and 74. St. Louis had light rain, and 76. Kansas City was cloudy, and 62. Des Moines was cloudy, and 61. Milwaukee was cloudy, and 61. The time is currently 2:08 a.m. Central Daylight Time. 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Now for the official National Weather Service forecast for Champaign, Urbana and surrounding areas of east central Illinois. Rest of tonight, mostly cloudy with a chance of showers and thunderstorms. Lows in the upper 60s. West winds 5 to 10 miles an hour. Chance of rain 50%. Wednesday, mostly cloudy with a chance of showers with a slight chance of thunderstorms. Much cooler with highs in the mid-70s. North winds 5 to 10 miles an hour. Chance of rain 50%. Wednesday night, mostly cloudy. A slight chance of showers after midnight. Cooler with lows in the upper 50s. Northeast winds 5 to 10 miles an hour. Chance of rain 20%. Thursday, a chance of thunderstorms. A chance of showers in the morning, then showers likely in the afternoon. Highs in the mid-70s. East winds 5 to 10 miles an hour, becoming south in the afternoon. Chance of rain 70%. Thursday night, showers with a chance of thunderstorms until midnight, then a chance of showers after midnight. Cooler with lows in the upper 40s. Southwest winds 5 to 10 miles an hour with gusts up to 20 miles an hour, increasing to northwest 15 to 20 miles an hour with gusts up to 30 miles an hour after midnight. Chance of rain 90%. Friday, partly sunny. Breezy and much cooler with highs in the upper 50s. Friday night, partly cloudy until midnight, then becoming mostly clear. Cooler with lows in the upper 30s. Saturday, areas of frost in the morning. Sunny. Highs in the upper 50s. Saturday night and Sunday, clear. Lows in the upper 30s. Highs in the upper 60s. Sunday night, mostly clear until midnight, then becoming partly cloudy. Lows in the mid-40s. Monday and Monday night, mostly cloudy. Highs in the lower 70s. Lows in the upper 40s. Tuesday, mostly sunny. Highs in the mid-70s. Again, the forecast for Champaign, Urbana and surrounding areas of east central Illinois for the rest of tonight, mostly cloudy with a chance of showers and thunderstorms. Lows in the upper 60s. West winds 5 to 10 miles an hour. Chance of rain 50%. At 2 a.m. at the Champaign Airport, skies were mostly cloudy. The temperature

was 78 degrees, the dew point was 67, and the relative humidity was 68%. The heat index was 80. The wind was northwest at 29 miles an hour, gusting to 41. The pressure was 29.96 inches and rising. Elsewhere around the area, at Bloomington, rain was falling, with a temperature of 69. It was partly cloudy, with a temperature of 75 at Paris, 75 at Terre Haute, 75 at Decatur, and 71 at Springfield. It was mostly cloudy, with a temperature of 67 at Peoria, 75 at Rantoul, and 77 at Mattoon. And once again at 2 a.m. at the Champagne Airport, under mostly cloudy skies, the temperature was 78, and the heat index was 80. Looking elsewhere around the Midwest at 2 a.m., Chicago reported a thunderstorm, and 65. Indianapolis was partly cloudy, and 74. St. Louis had light rain, and 76. Kansas City was cloudy, and 62. Des Moines was cloudy, and 61. Milwaukee was cloudy, and 61. The time is currently 2:12 a.m. Central Daylight Time. 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Now for the official National Weather Service forecast for Champaign, Urbana, and surrounding areas of East Central Illinois. Rest of tonight, mostly cloudy with a chance of showers and thunderstorms. Lows in the upper 60s. West winds 5 to 10 miles an hour. Chance of rain 50%. Wednesday, mostly cloudy with a chance of showers with a slight chance of thunderstorms. Much cooler with highs in the mid-70s. North winds 5 to 10 miles an hour. Chance of rain 50%. Wednesday night, mostly cloudy. A slight chance of showers after midnight. Cooler with lows in the upper 50s. Northeast winds 5 to 10 miles an hour. Chance of rain 20%. Thursday, a chance of thunderstorms. A chance of showers in the morning, then showers likely in the afternoon. Highs in the mid-70s. East winds 5 to 10 miles an hour, becoming south in the afternoon. Chance of rain 70%. Thursday night, showers with a chance of thunderstorms until midnight, then a chance of showers after midnight. Cooler with lows in the upper 40s. Southwest winds 5 to 10 miles an hour with gusts up to 20 miles an hour, increasing to northwest 15 to 20 miles an hour with gusts up to 30 miles an hour after midnight. Chance of rain 90%. Friday, partly sunny. Breezy and much cooler with highs in the upper 50s. Friday night, partly cloudy until midnight, then becoming mostly clear. Cooler with lows in the upper 30s. Saturday, areas of frost in the morning. Sunny. Highs in the upper 50s. Saturday night and Sunday, clear. Lows in the upper 30s. Highs in the upper 60s. Sunday night, mostly clear until midnight, then becoming partly cloudy. Lows in the mid-40s. Monday and Monday night, mostly cloudy. Highs in the lower 70s. Lows in the upper 40s. Tuesday, mostly sunny. Highs in the mid-70s. Again, the forecast for Champaign, Urbana, and surrounding areas of East Central Illinois for the rest of tonight, mostly cloudy with a chance of showers and thunderstorms. Lows in the upper 60s. West winds 5 to 10 miles an hour. Chance of rain 50%. At 2 a.m. at the Champaign Airport, skies were mostly cloudy. The temperature was 78 degrees, the dew point was 67, and the relative humidity was 68%. The heat index was 80. The wind was northwest at 29 miles an hour, gusting to 41. The pressure was 29.96 inches and rising. Elsewhere around the area, at Bloomington, rain was falling, with a temperature of 69. It was partly cloudy, with a temperature of 75 at Paris, 75 at Terre Haute, 75 at Decatur, and 71 at Springfield. It was mostly cloudy, with a temperature of 67 at Peoria, 75 at Rantoul, and 77 at Mattoon. And once again at 2 a.m. at the Champaign Airport, under mostly cloudy skies, the temperature was 78, and the heat index was 80. Looking elsewhere around the Midwest at 2 a.m., Chicago reported a thunderstorm, and 65. Indianapolis was partly cloudy, and 74. St. Louis had light rain.

and 76. Kansas City was cloudy and 61. Des Moines was cloudy and 61. Milwaukee was cloudy and 61. The time is currently 2:16 a.m. Central Daylight Time. 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Now for the official National Weather Service forecast for Champaign, Urbana, and surrounding areas of East Central Illinois. Rest of tonight, mostly cloudy with a chance of showers and thunderstorms. Lows in the upper 60s. West winds 5 to 10 miles an hour. Chance of rain 50%. Wednesday, mostly cloudy with a chance of showers with a slight chance of thunderstorms. Much cooler with highs in the mid-70s. North winds 5 to 10 miles an hour. Chance of rain 50%. Wednesday night, mostly cloudy. A slight chance of showers after midnight. Cooler with lows in the upper 50s. Northeast winds 5 to 10 miles an hour. Chance of rain 20%. Thursday, a chance of thunderstorms. A chance of showers in the morning, then showers likely in the afternoon. Highs in the mid-70s. East winds 5 to 10 miles an hour, becoming south in the afternoon. Chance of rain 70%. Thursday night, showers with a chance of thunderstorms until midnight, then a chance of showers after midnight. Cooler with lows in the upper 40s. Southwest winds 5 to 10 miles an hour with gusts up to 20 miles an hour, increasing to northwest 15 to 20 miles an hour with gusts up to 30 miles an hour after midnight. Chance of rain 90%. Friday, partly sunny. Breezy and much cooler with highs in the upper 50s. Friday night, partly cloudy until midnight, then becoming mostly clear. Cooler with lows in the upper 30s. Saturday, areas of frost in the morning. Sunny. Highs in the upper 50s. Saturday night and Sunday, clear. Lows in the upper 30s. Highs in the upper 60s. Sunday night, mostly clear until midnight, then becoming partly cloudy. Lows in the mid-40s. Monday and Monday night, mostly cloudy. Highs in the lower 70s. Lows in the upper 40s. Tuesday, mostly sunny. Highs in the mid-70s. Again, the forecast for Champaign, Urbana, and surrounding areas of East Central Illinois for the rest of tonight, mostly cloudy with a chance of showers and thunderstorms. Lows in the upper 60s. West winds 5 to 10 miles an hour. Chance of rain 50%. At 2 a.m. at the Champaign Airport, skies were mostly cloudy. The temperature was 78 degrees, the dew point was 67, and the relative humidity was 68%. The heat index was 80. The wind was northwest at 29 miles an hour, gusting to 41. The pressure was 29.96 inches and rising. Elsewhere around the area, at Bloomington, rain was falling, with a temperature of 69. It was partly cloudy, with a temperature of 75 at Paris, 75 at Terre Haute, 75 at Decatur, and 71 at Springfield. It was mostly cloudy, with a temperature of 67 at Peoria, 75 at Rantoul, and 77 at Mattoon. And once again at 2 a.m. at the Champaign Airport, under mostly cloudy skies, the temperature was 78, and the heat index was 80. Looking elsewhere around the Midwest at 2 a.m., Chicago reported a thunderstorm, and 65. Indianapolis was partly cloudy, and 74. St. Louis had light rain, and 76. Kansas City was cloudy, and 61. Des Moines was cloudy, and 61. Milwaukee was cloudy, and 61. The time is currently 2:20 a.m. Central Daylight Time. 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Now for the official National Weather Service forecast for Champaign, Urbana, and surrounding areas of East Central Illinois. Rest of tonight, mostly cloudy with a chance of showers and thunderstorms. Lows in the upper 60s. West winds 5 to 10 miles an hour. Chance of rain 50%. Wednesday, mostly cloudy with a chance of showers with a slight chance of thunderstorms. Much cooler with highs in the mid-70s. North winds 5 to 10 miles an hour. Chance of rain 50%. Wednesday night, mostly cloudy. A slight chance of showers after midnight.

cooler with lows in the upper 50s. Northeast winds 5 to 10 miles an hour. Chance of rain 20%. Thursday, a chance of thunderstorms. A chance of showers in the morning, then showers likely in the afternoon. Highs in the mid-70s. East winds 5 to 10 miles an hour, becoming south in the afternoon. Chance of rain 70%. Thursday night, showers with a chance of thunderstorms until midnight, then a chance of showers after midnight. Cooler with lows in the upper 40s. Southwest winds 5 to 10 miles an hour with gusts up to 20 miles an hour, increasing to northwest 15 to 20 miles an hour with gusts up to 30 miles an hour after midnight. Chance of rain 90%. Friday, partly sunny. Breezy and much cooler with highs in the upper 50s. Friday night, partly cloudy until midnight, then becoming mostly clear. Cooler with lows in the upper 30s. Saturday, areas of frost in the morning. Sunny. Highs in the upper 50s. Saturday night and Sunday, clear. Lows in the upper 30s. Highs in the upper 60s. Sunday night, mostly clear until midnight, then becoming partly cloudy. Lows in the mid-40s. Monday and Monday night, mostly cloudy. Highs in the lower 70s. Lows in the upper 40s. Tuesday, mostly sunny. Highs in the mid-70s. Again, the forecast for Champaign, Urbana and surrounding areas of East Central Illinois for the rest of tonight, mostly cloudy with a chance of showers and thunderstorms. Lows in the upper 60s. West winds 5 to 10 miles an hour. Chance of rain 50%. At 2 a.m. at the Champaign Airport, skies were cloudy. The temperature was 78 degrees, the dew point was 67, and the relative humidity was 68%. The heat index was 80. The wind was northwest at 29 miles an hour, gusting to 41. The pressure was 29.96 inches and rising. Elsewhere around the area, at Bloomington, rain was falling, with a temperature of 69. At Terre Haute, it was clear, with a temperature of 75. At Paris, it was partly cloudy, with a temperature of 75. It was mostly cloudy, with a temperature of 75 at Rantoul, 77 at Mattoon, 75 at Decatur, and 71 at Springfield. At Peoria, it was cloudy, with a temperature of 67. And once again at 2 a.m. at the Champaign Airport, under cloudy skies, the temperature was 78, and the heat index was 80. Looking elsewhere around the Midwest at 2 a.m., Chicago reported a thunderstorm, and 65. Indianapolis was partly cloudy, and 74. St. Louis had light rain, and 76. Kansas City was cloudy, and 61. Des Moines was cloudy, and 61. Milwaukee was cloudy, and 61. The time is currently 2:24 a.m. Central Daylight Time. 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Now for the official National Weather Service forecast for Champaign, Urbana and surrounding areas of East Central Illinois. Rest of tonight, mostly cloudy with a chance of showers and thunderstorms. Lows in the upper 60s. West winds 5 to 10 miles an hour. Chance of rain 50%. Wednesday, mostly cloudy with a chance of showers with a slight chance of thunderstorms. Much cooler with highs in the mid-70s. North winds 5 to 10 miles an hour. Chance of rain 50%. Wednesday night, mostly cloudy. A slight chance of showers after midnight. Cooler with lows in the upper 50s. Northeast winds 5 to 10 miles an hour. Chance of rain 20%. Thursday, a chance of thunderstorms. A chance of showers in the morning, then showers likely in the afternoon. Highs in the mid-70s. East winds 5 to 10 miles an hour, becoming south in the afternoon. Chance of rain 70%. Thursday night, showers with a chance of thunderstorms until midnight, then a chance of showers after midnight. Cooler with lows in the upper 40s. Southwest winds 5 to 10 miles an hour with gusts up to 20 miles an hour, increasing to northwest 15 to 20 miles an hour with gusts up to 30 miles an hour after midnight. Chance of rain 90%. Friday, partly sunny. Breezy and much cooler with highs in the upper 50s. Friday night, partly cloudy until midnight.

then becoming mostly clear. Cooler with lows in the upper 30s. Saturday, areas of frost in the morning. Sunny. Highs in the upper 50s. Saturday night and Sunday, clear. Lows in the upper 30s. Highs in the upper 60s. Sunday night, mostly clear until midnight, then becoming partly cloudy. Lows in the mid-40s. Monday and Monday night, mostly cloudy. Highs in the lower 70s. Lows in the upper 40s. Tuesday, mostly sunny. Highs in the mid-70s. Again, the forecast for Champaign, Urbana and surrounding areas of East Central Illinois for the rest of tonight, mostly cloudy with a chance of showers and thunderstorms. Lows in the upper 60s. West winds 5 to 10 miles an hour. Chance of rain 50%. At 2 a.m. at the Champaign Airport, skies were cloudy. The temperature was 78 degrees, the dew point was 67, and the relative humidity was 68%. The heat index was 80. The wind was northwest at 29 miles an hour, gusting to 41. The pressure was 29.96 inches and rising. Elsewhere around the area, at Bloomington, rain was falling, with a temperature of 69. At Terre Haute, it was clear, with a temperature of 75. At Paris, it was partly cloudy, with a temperature of 75. It was mostly cloudy, with a temperature of 75 at Rantoul, 77 at Mattoon, 75 at Decatur, and 71 at Springfield. At Peoria, it was cloudy, with a temperature of 67. And once again at 2 a.m. at the Champaign Airport, under cloudy skies, the temperature was 78, and the heat index was 80. Looking elsewhere around the Midwest at 2 a.m., Chicago reported a thunderstorm, and 65. Indianapolis was partly cloudy, and 74. St. Louis had light rain, and 76. Kansas City was cloudy, and 61. Des Moines was cloudy, and 61. Milwaukee was cloudy, and 61. The time is currently 2:28 a.m. Central Daylight Time. 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Now for the official National Weather Service forecast for Champaign, Urbana and surrounding areas of East Central Illinois. Rest of tonight, mostly cloudy with a chance of showers and thunderstorms. Lows in the upper 60s. West winds 5 to 10 miles an hour. Chance of rain 50%. Wednesday, mostly cloudy with a chance of showers with a slight chance of thunderstorms. Much cooler with highs in the mid-70s. North winds 5 to 10 miles an hour. Chance of rain 50%. Wednesday night, mostly cloudy. A slight chance of showers after midnight. Cooler with lows in the upper 50s. Northeast winds 5 to 10 miles an hour. Chance of rain 20%. Thursday, a chance of thunderstorms. A chance of showers in the morning, then showers likely in the afternoon. Highs in the mid-70s. East winds 5 to 10 miles an hour, becoming south in the afternoon. Chance of rain 70%. Thursday night, showers with a chance of thunderstorms until midnight, then a chance of showers after midnight. Cooler with lows in the upper 40s. Southwest winds 5 to 10 miles an hour with gusts up to 20 miles an hour, increasing to northwest 15 to 20 miles an hour with gusts up to 30 miles an hour after midnight. Chance of rain 90%. Friday, partly sunny. Breezy and much cooler with highs in the upper 50s. Friday night, partly cloudy until midnight, then becoming mostly clear. Cooler with lows in the upper 30s. Saturday, areas of frost in the morning. Sunny. Highs in the upper 50s. Saturday night and Sunday, clear. Lows in the upper 30s. Highs in the upper 60s. Sunday night, mostly clear until midnight, then becoming partly cloudy. Lows in the mid-40s. Monday and Monday night, mostly cloudy. Highs in the lower 70s. Lows in the upper 40s. Tuesday, mostly sunny. Highs in the mid-70s. Again, the forecast for Champaign, Urbana and surrounding areas of East Central Illinois for the rest of tonight, mostly cloudy with a chance of showers and thunderstorms. Lows in the upper 60s. West winds 5 to 10 miles an hour. Chance of rain 50%.

of 75 at Paris. It was partly cloudy with a temperature of 75. It was mostly cloudy with a temperature of 75 at Rantoul, 77 at Mattoon, 75 at Decatur, and 71 at Springfield. At Peoria, it was cloudy with a temperature of 67. And once again at 2 a.m. at the Champaign Airport, under cloudy skies, the temperature was 78 and the heat index was 80. Looking elsewhere around the Midwest at 2 a.m., Chicago reported a thunderstorm and 65. Indianapolis was partly cloudy and 74. St. Louis had light rain and 76. Kansas City was cloudy and 61. Des Moines was cloudy and 61. Milwaukee was cloudy and 61. 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Rest of tonight, mostly cloudy with a chance of showers and thunderstorms. Lows in the upper 60s. West winds 5 to 10 miles an hour. Chance of rain 50%. Wednesday, mostly cloudy with a chance of showers with a slight chance of thunderstorms. Much cooler with highs in the mid-70s. North winds 5 to 10 miles an hour. Chance of rain 50%. Wednesday night, mostly cloudy. A slight chance of showers after midnight. Cooler with lows in the upper 50s. Northeast winds 5 to 10 miles an hour. Chance of rain 20%. Thursday, a chance of thunderstorms. A chance of showers in the morning, then showers likely in the afternoon. Highs in the mid-70s. East winds 5 to 10 miles an hour, becoming south in the afternoon. Chance of rain 70%. Thursday night, showers with a chance of thunderstorms until midnight, then a chance of showers after midnight. Cooler with lows in the upper 40s. Southwest winds 5 to 10 miles an hour with gusts up to 20 miles an hour, increasing to northwest 15 to 20 miles an hour with gusts up to 30 miles an hour after midnight. Chance of rain 90%. Friday, partly sunny. Breezy and much cooler with highs in the upper 50s. Friday night, partly cloudy until midnight, then becoming mostly clear. Cooler with lows in the upper 30s. Saturday, areas of frost in the morning. Sunny. Highs in the upper 50s. Saturday night and Sunday, clear. Lows in the upper 30s. Highs in the upper 60s. Sunday night, mostly clear until midnight, then becoming partly cloudy. Lows in the mid-40s. Monday and Monday night, mostly cloudy. Highs in the lower 70s. Lows in the upper 40s. Tuesday, mostly sunny. Highs in the mid-70s. Again, the forecast for Champaign, Urbana and surrounding areas of East Central Illinois for the rest of tonight, mostly cloudy with a chance of showers and thunderstorms. Lows in the upper 60s. West winds 5 to 10 miles an hour. Chance of rain 50%. Now for the official National Weather Service forecast for Champaign, Urbana and surrounding areas of East Central Illinois. Rest of tonight, mostly cloudy with a chance of showers and thunderstorms. Near steady temperature in the lower 70s. West winds around 5 miles an hour. Chance of rain 50%. Wednesday, mostly cloudy with a chance of showers with a slight chance of thunderstorms. Much cooler with highs in the mid-70s. North winds 5 to 10 miles an hour. Chance of rain 50%. Wednesday night, mostly cloudy. A slight chance of showers after midnight. Cooler with lows in the upper 50s. Northeast winds 5 to 10 miles an hour. Chance of rain 20%. Thursday, a chance of thunderstorms. A chance of showers in the morning, then showers likely in the afternoon. Highs in the mid-70s. East winds 5 to 10 miles an hour, becoming south in the afternoon. Chance of rain 70%. Thursday night, showers with a chance of thunderstorms until midnight, then a chance of showers after midnight. Cooler with lows in the upper

degrees. Southwest winds 5 to 10 miles an hour with gusts up to 20 miles an hour, increasing to northwest 15 to 20 miles an hour with gusts up to 30 miles an hour after midnight. Chance of rain 90%. Friday, partly sunny. Breezy and much cooler with highs in the upper 50s. Friday night, partly cloudy until midnight, then becoming mostly clear. Cooler with lows in the upper 30s. Saturday, areas of frost in the morning. Sunny. Highs in the upper 50s. Saturday night and Sunday, clear. Lows in the upper 30s. Highs in the upper 60s. Sunday night, mostly clear until midnight, then becoming partly cloudy. Lows in the mid-40s. Monday and Monday night, mostly cloudy. Highs in the lower 70s. Lows in the upper 40s. Tuesday, mostly sunny. Highs in the mid-70s. Again, the forecast for Champaign, Urbana and surrounding areas of East Central Illinois for the rest of tonight, mostly cloudy with a chance of showers and thunderstorms. Near steady temperature in the lower 70s. West winds around 5 miles an hour. Chance of rain 50%. At 2 a.m. at the Champaign Airport, skies were cloudy. The temperature was 78 degrees, the dew point was 67, and the relative humidity was 68%. The heat index was 80. The wind was northwest at 29 miles an hour, gusting to 41. The pressure was 29.96 inches and rising. Elsewhere around the area, at Bloomington, rain was falling, with a temperature of 69. At Terre Haute, it was clear, with a temperature of 75. At Paris, it was partly cloudy, with a temperature of 75. It was mostly cloudy, with a temperature of 75 at Rantoul, 77 at Mattoon, 75 at Decatur, and 71 at Springfield. At Peoria, it was cloudy, with a temperature of 67. And once again at 2 a.m. at the Champaign Airport, under cloudy skies, the temperature was 78, and the heat index was 80. Looking elsewhere around the Midwest at 2 a.m., Chicago reported a thunderstorm, and 65. Indianapolis was partly cloudy, and 74. St. Louis had light rain, and 76. Kansas City was cloudy, and 61. Des Moines was cloudy, and 61. Milwaukee was cloudy, and 61. The time is currently 2:39 a.m. Central Daylight Time. 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Now for the official National Weather Service forecast for Champaign, Urbana and surrounding areas of East Central Illinois. Rest of tonight, mostly cloudy with a chance of showers and thunderstorms. Near steady temperature in the lower 70s. West winds around 5 miles an hour. Chance of rain 50%. Wednesday, mostly cloudy with a chance of showers with a slight chance of thunderstorms. Much cooler with highs in the mid-70s. North winds 5 to 10 miles an hour. Chance of rain 50%. Wednesday night, mostly cloudy. A slight chance of showers after midnight. Cooler with lows in the upper 50s. Northeast winds 5 to 10 miles an hour. Chance of rain 20%. Thursday, a chance of thunderstorms. A chance of showers in the morning, then showers likely in the afternoon. Highs in the mid-70s. East winds 5 to 10 miles an hour, becoming south in the afternoon. Chance of rain 70%. Thursday night, showers with a chance of thunderstorms until midnight, then a chance of showers after midnight. Cooler with lows in the upper 40s. Southwest winds 5 to 10 miles an hour with gusts up to 20 miles an hour, increasing to northwest 15 to 20 miles an hour with gusts up to 30 miles an hour after midnight. Chance of rain 90%. Friday, partly sunny. Breezy and much cooler with highs in the upper 50s. Friday night, partly cloudy until midnight, then becoming mostly clear. Cooler with lows in the upper 30s. Saturday, areas of frost in the morning. Sunny. Highs in the upper 50s. Saturday night and Sunday, clear. Lows in the upper 30s. Highs in the upper 60s. Sunday night, mostly clear until midnight, then becoming partly cloudy. Lows in the mid-40s. Monday and Monday night, mostly cloudy. Highs in the lower 70s.

in the upper 40s. Tuesday, mostly sunny. Highs in the mid-70s. Again, the forecast for Champaign, Urbana and surrounding areas of east central Illinois for the rest of tonight, mostly cloudy with a chance of showers and thunderstorms. Near steady temperature in the lower 70s. West winds around 5 miles an hour. Chance of rain 50%. At 2 a.m. at the Champaign Airport, skies were cloudy. The temperature was 78 degrees, the dew point was 67, and the relative humidity was 68%. The heat index was 80. The wind was northwest at 29 miles an hour, gusting to 41. The pressure was 29.96 inches and rising. Elsewhere around the area, at Bloomington, rain was falling, with a temperature of 69. At Terre Haute, it was clear, with a temperature of 75. At Paris, it was partly cloudy, with a temperature of 75. It was mostly cloudy, with a temperature of 75 at Rantoul, 77 at Mattoon, 75 at Decatur, and 71 at Springfield. At Peoria, it was cloudy, with a temperature of 67. And once again at 2 a.m. at the Champaign Airport, under cloudy skies, the temperature was 78, and the heat index was 80. Looking elsewhere around the Midwest at 2 a.m., Chicago reported a thunderstorm, and 65. Indianapolis was partly cloudy, and 74. St. Louis had light rain, and 76. Kansas City was cloudy, and 61. Des Moines was cloudy, and 61. Milwaukee was cloudy, and 61. The time is currently 2:43 a.m. Central Daylight Time. 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Now for the official National Weather Service forecast for Champaign, Urbana and surrounding areas of east central Illinois. Rest of tonight, mostly cloudy with a chance of showers and thunderstorms. Near steady temperature in the lower 70s. West winds around 5 miles an hour. Chance of rain 50%. Wednesday, mostly cloudy with a chance of showers with a slight chance of thunderstorms. Much cooler with highs in the mid-70s. North winds 5 to 10 miles an hour. Chance of rain 50%. Wednesday night, mostly cloudy. A slight chance of showers after midnight. Cooler with lows in the upper 50s. Northeast winds 5 to 10 miles an hour. Chance of rain 20%. Thursday, a chance of thunderstorms. A chance of showers in the morning, then showers likely in the afternoon. Highs in the mid-70s. East winds 5 to 10 miles an hour, becoming south in the afternoon. Chance of rain 70%. Thursday night, showers with a chance of thunderstorms until midnight, then a chance of showers after midnight. Cooler with lows in the upper 40s. Southwest winds 5 to 10 miles an hour with gusts up to 20 miles an hour, increasing to northwest 15 to 20 miles an hour with gusts up to 30 miles an hour after midnight. Chance of rain 90%. Friday, partly sunny. Breezy and much cooler with highs in the upper 50s. Friday night, partly cloudy until midnight, then becoming mostly clear. Cooler with lows in the upper 30s. Saturday, areas of frost in the morning. Sunny. Highs in the upper 50s. Saturday night and Sunday, clear. Lows in the upper 30s. Highs in the upper 60s. Sunday night, mostly clear until midnight, then becoming partly cloudy. Lows in the mid-40s. Monday and Monday night, mostly cloudy. Highs in the lower 70s. Lows in the upper 40s. Tuesday, mostly sunny. Highs in the mid-70s. Again, the forecast for Champaign, Urbana and surrounding areas of east central Illinois for the rest of tonight, mostly cloudy with a chance of showers and thunderstorms. Near steady temperature in the lower 70s. West winds around 5 miles an hour. Chance of rain 50%. At 2 a.m. at the Champaign Airport, skies were cloudy. The temperature was 78 degrees, the dew point was 67, and the relative humidity was 68%. The heat index was 80. The wind was northwest at 29 miles an hour, gusting to 41. The pressure was 29.96 inches and rising. Elsewhere around the area, at Bloomington, rain was falling, with a temperature of 69. At Terre Haute, it was clear,

chance of rain 20%. Thursday, a chance of thunderstorms. A chance of showers in the morning, then showers likely in the afternoon. Highs in the mid-70s. East winds 5 to 10 miles an hour, becoming south in the afternoon. Chance of rain 70%. Thursday night, showers with a chance of thunderstorms until midnight, then a chance of showers after midnight. Cooler with lows in the upper 40s. Southwest winds 5 to 10 miles an hour with gusts up to 20 miles an hour, increasing to northwest 15 to 20 miles an hour with gusts up to 30 miles an hour after midnight. Chance of rain 90%. Friday, partly sunny. Breezy and much cooler with highs in the upper 50s. Friday night, partly cloudy until midnight, then becoming mostly clear. Cooler with lows in the upper 30s. Saturday, areas of frost in the morning. Sunny. Highs in the upper 50s. Saturday night and Sunday, clear. Lows in the upper 30s. Highs in the upper 60s. Sunday night, mostly clear until midnight, then becoming partly cloudy. Lows in the mid-40s. Monday and Monday night, mostly cloudy. Highs in the lower 70s. Lows in the upper 40s. Tuesday, mostly sunny. Highs in the mid-70s. Again, the forecast for Champaign, Urbana and surrounding areas of East Central Illinois for the rest of tonight, mostly cloudy with a chance of showers and thunderstorms. Near steady temperature in the lower 70s. West winds around 5 miles an hour. Chance of rain 50%. At 2 a.m. at the Champaign Airport, skies were cloudy. The temperature was 78 degrees, the dew point was 67, and the relative humidity was 68%. The heat index was 80. The wind was northwest at 29 miles an hour, gusting to 41. The pressure was 29.96 inches and rising. Elsewhere around the area, at Bloomington, rain was falling, with a temperature of 69. At Terre Haute, it was clear, with a temperature of 75. At Paris, it was partly cloudy, with a temperature of 75. It was mostly cloudy, with a temperature of 75 at Rantoul, 77 at Mattoon, 75 at Decatur, and 71 at Springfield. At Peoria, it was cloudy, with a temperature of 67. And once again at 2 a.m. at the Champaign Airport, under cloudy skies, the temperature was 78, and the heat index was 80. Looking elsewhere around the Midwest at 2 a.m., Chicago reported a thunderstorm, and 65. Indianapolis was partly cloudy, and 74. St. Louis had light rain, and 76. Kansas City was cloudy, and 61. Des Moines was cloudy, and 61. Milwaukee was cloudy, and 61. The time is currently 3 a.m. Central Daylight Time. 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Now for the official National Weather Service forecast for Champaign, Urbana and surrounding areas of East Central Illinois. Rest of tonight, mostly cloudy with a chance of showers and thunderstorms. Near steady temperature in the lower 70s. West winds around 5 miles an hour. Chance of rain 50%. Wednesday, mostly cloudy with a chance of showers with a slight chance of thunderstorms. Much cooler with highs in the mid-70s. North winds 5 to 10 miles an hour. Chance of rain 50%. Wednesday night, mostly cloudy. A slight chance of showers after midnight. Cooler with lows in the upper 50s. Northeast winds 5 to 10 miles an hour. Chance of rain 20%. Thursday, a chance of thunderstorms. A chance of showers in the morning, then showers likely in the afternoon. Highs in the mid-70s. East winds 5 to 10 miles an hour, becoming south in the afternoon. Chance of rain 70%. Thursday night, showers with a chance of thunderstorms until midnight, then a chance of showers after midnight. Cooler with lows in the upper 40s. Southwest winds 5 to 10 miles an hour with gusts up to 20 miles an hour, increasing to northwest 15 to 20 miles an hour with gusts up to 30 miles an hour after midnight. Chance of rain 90%. Friday, partly sunny. Breezy and much cooler with highs in the upper 50s. Friday night, partly cloudy until midnight, then becoming mostly clear. Cooler with lows in the upper 30s.
Saturday, areas of frost in the morning. Sunny. Highs in the upper 50s. Saturday night and Sunday, clear. Lows in the upper 30s. Highs in the upper 60s. Sunday night, mostly clear until midnight, then becoming partly cloudy. Lows in the mid-40s. Monday and Monday night, mostly cloudy. Highs in the lower 70s. Lows in the upper 40s. Tuesday, mostly sunny. Highs in the mid-70s. Again, the forecast for Champaign, Urbana and surrounding areas of East Central Illinois for the rest of tonight, mostly cloudy with a chance of showers and thunderstorms. Near steady temperature in the lower 70s. West winds around 5 miles an hour. Chance of rain 50%. At 3 a.m. at the Champaign Airport, skies were cloudy. The temperature was 73 degrees, the dew point was 63, and the relative humidity was 70%. The wind was north at 6 miles an hour. The pressure was 29.89 inches and falling. Elsewhere around the area, it was mostly cloudy, with a temperature of 70 at Rantoul, 75 at Terre Haute, 76 at Mattoon, 71 at Decatur, and 71 at Springfield. It was cloudy, with a temperature of 66 at Peoria, and 69 at Bloomington. And once again at 3 a.m. at the Champaign Airport, under cloudy skies, the temperature was 73. The time is currently 3:03 a.m. Central Daylight Time. 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Now for the official National Weather Service forecast for Champaign, Urbana and surrounding areas of East Central Illinois. Rest of tonight, mostly cloudy with a chance of showers and thunderstorms. Near steady temperature in the lower 70s. West winds around 5 miles an hour. Chance of rain 50%. Wednesday, mostly cloudy with a chance of showers with a slight chance of thunderstorms. Much cooler with highs in the mid-70s. North winds 5 to 10 miles an hour. Chance of rain 50%. Wednesday night, mostly cloudy. A slight chance of showers after midnight. Cooler with lows in the upper 50s. Northeast winds 5 to 10 miles an hour. Chance of rain 20%. Thursday, a chance of thunderstorms. A chance of showers in the morning, then showers likely in the afternoon. Highs in the mid-70s. East winds 5 to 10 miles an hour, becoming south in the afternoon. Chance of rain 70%. Thursday night, showers with a chance of thunderstorms until midnight, then a chance of showers after midnight. Cooler with lows in the upper 40s. Southwest winds 5 to 10 miles an hour with gusts up to 20 miles an hour, increasing to northwest 15 to 20 miles an hour with gusts up to 30 miles an hour after midnight. Chance of rain 90%. Friday, partly sunny. Breezy and much cooler with highs in the upper 50s. Friday night, partly cloudy until midnight, then becoming mostly clear. Cooler with lows in the upper 30s. Saturday, areas of frost in the morning. Sunny. Highs in the upper 50s. Saturday night and Sunday, clear. Lows in the upper 30s. Highs in the upper 60s. Sunday night, mostly clear until midnight, then becoming partly cloudy. Lows in the mid-40s. Monday and Monday night, mostly cloudy. Highs in the lower 70s. Lows in the upper 40s. Tuesday, mostly sunny. Highs in the mid-70s. Again, the forecast for Champaign, Urbana and surrounding areas of East Central Illinois for the rest of tonight, mostly cloudy with a chance of showers and thunderstorms. Near steady temperature in the lower 70s. West winds around 5 miles an hour. Chance of rain 50%. Now for the official National Weather Service forecast for Champaign, Urbana and surrounding areas of East Central Illinois. Today, mostly cloudy with a chance of showers with a slight chance of thunderstorms. Much cooler with highs in the mid-70s. North winds 5 to 10 miles an hour. Chance of rain 50%. Tonight, mostly cloudy. A slight chance of showers after midnight. Cooler with lows in the upper 50s. Northeast winds 5 to 10 miles an hour. Chance of rain 20%. Thursday, a chance of thunderstorms. A chance of showers in the morning, then showers likely in the afternoon. Highs in the mid-70s. East winds

5 to 10 miles an hour, becoming south in the afternoon. Chance of rain 70%. Thursday night, showers with a chance of thunderstorms until midnight, then a chance of showers after midnight. Cooler with lows in the upper 40s. Southwest winds 5 to 10 miles an hour with gusts up to 20 miles an hour, increasing to northwest 15 to 20 miles an hour with gusts up to 30 miles an hour after midnight. Chance of rain 90%. Friday, partly sunny. Breezy and much cooler. Less humid with highs in the upper 50s. Northwest winds 20 to 25 miles an hour with gusts up to 35 miles an hour. Friday night, partly cloudy until midnight, then becoming mostly clear. Cooler with lows in the upper 30s. Saturday, areas of frost in the morning. Sunny. Highs in the upper 50s. Saturday night, clear. Lows in the upper 30s. Sunday, areas of frost in the morning. Sunny. Not as cool, highs in the upper 60s. Sunday night, mostly clear until midnight, then becoming partly cloudy. Lows in the mid-40s. Monday and Monday night, mostly cloudy. Highs in the lower 70s. Lows in the upper 40s. Tuesday, mostly sunny. Highs in the mid-70s. Again, the forecast for Champaign, Urbana and surrounding areas of East Central Illinois for today, mostly cloudy with a chance of showers and a slight chance of thunderstorms. Much cooler. Highs in the mid-70s. North winds 5 to 10 miles an hour. Chance of rain 50%. 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Programming originates from NOAA's National Weather Service office in Lincoln and transmits from the WCIA television tower near Seymour. 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At 3 a.m. at the Champaign Airport, skies were cloudy. The temperature was 73 degrees, the dew point was 63, and the relative humidity was 70%. The wind was north at 6 miles an hour. The pressure was 29.89 inches and falling. Elsewhere around the area, it was mostly cloudy, with a temperature of 70 at Red Tool, 75 at Terre Haute, 76 at Mattoon, 71 at Decatur, and 71 at Springfield. It was cloudy, with a temperature of 66 at Peoria, and 69 at Bloomington. And once again at 3 a.m. at the Champaign Airport, under cloudy skies, the temperature was 73. Looking elsewhere around the Midwest at 3 a.m., Chicago was cloudy, and 65. Indianapolis was partly cloudy, and 73. St. Louis was mostly cloudy, and 75. Kansas City had light rain, and 61. Des Moines was cloudy, and 60. Milwaukee was cloudy, and 61. The time is currently 3:10 a.m. Central Daylight Time. 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Now for the official National Weather Service forecast for Champaign, Urbana and surrounding areas of East Central Illinois. Today, mostly cloudy with a chance of showers with a slight chance of thunderstorms. Much cooler with highs in the mid-70s. North winds 5 to 10 miles an hour. Chance of rain 50%. Tonight, mostly cloudy. A slight chance of showers after midnight. Cooler with lows in the upper 50s. Northeast winds 5 to 10 miles an hour. Chance of rain 20%. Thursday, a chance of thunderstorms. A chance of showers in the morning, then showers likely in the afternoon. Highs in the mid-70s. East winds 5 to 10 miles an hour, becoming south in the afternoon. Chance of rain 70%. Thursday night, showers with a chance of thunderstorms until midnight, then a chance of showers after midnight. Cooler with lows in the upper 40s. Southwest winds 5 to 10 miles an hour with gusts up to 20 miles an hour, increasing to northwest 15 to 20 miles an hour with gusts up to 30 miles an hour after midnight. Chance of rain 90%. Friday, partly sunny. Breezy and much cooler. Less humid with highs in the upper 50s. Northwest winds 20 to

25 miles an hour with gusts up to 35 miles an hour. Friday night, partly cloudy until midnight, then becoming mostly clear. Cooler with lows in the upper 30s. Saturday, areas of frost in the morning. Sunny. Highs in the upper 50s. Saturday night, clear. Lows in the upper 30s. Sunday, areas of frost in the morning. Sunny. Not as cool, highs in the upper 60s. Sunday night, mostly clear until midnight, then becoming partly cloudy. Lows in the mid-40s. Monday and Monday night, mostly cloudy. Highs in the lower 70s. Lows in the upper 40s. Tuesday, mostly sunny. Highs in the mid-70s. Again, the forecast for Champaign, Urbana and surrounding areas of East Central Illinois for today, mostly cloudy with a chance of showers and a slight chance of thunderstorms. Much cooler. Highs in the mid-70s. North winds 5 to 10 miles an hour. Chance of rain 50%. At 3 a.m. at the Champaign Airport, skies were cloudy. The temperature was 73 degrees, the dew point was 63, and the relative humidity was 70%. The wind was north at 6 miles an hour. The pressure was 29.89 inches and falling. Elsewhere around the area, skies ranged from mostly cloudy to cloudy. It was 66 at Peoria, 69 at Bloomington, 70 at Rantoul, and 78 at Paris. Terre Haute reported 75, Mattoon reported 76, Decatur reported 71, and Springfield reported 71. And once again at 3 a.m. at the Champaign Airport, under cloudy skies, the temperature was 73. Looking elsewhere around the Midwest at 3 a.m., Chicago was cloudy, and 65. Indianapolis was partly cloudy, and 73. St. Louis was mostly cloudy, and 75. Kansas City had light rain, and 61. Des Moines was cloudy, and 60. Milwaukee was cloudy, and 61. The time is currently 3:14 a.m. Central Daylight Time. 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Now for the official National Weather Service forecast for Champaign, Urbana and surrounding areas of East Central Illinois. Today, mostly cloudy with a chance of showers with a slight chance of thunderstorms. Much cooler with highs in the mid-70s. North winds 5 to 10 miles an hour. Chance of rain 50%. Tonight, mostly cloudy. A slight chance of showers after midnight. Cooler with lows in the upper 50s. Northeast winds 5 to 10 miles an hour. Chance of rain 20%. Thursday, a chance of thunderstorms. A chance of showers in the morning, then showers likely in the afternoon. Highs in the mid-70s. East winds 5 to 10 miles an hour, becoming south in the afternoon. Chance of rain 70%. Thursday night, showers with a chance of thunderstorms until midnight, then a chance of showers after midnight. Cooler with lows in the upper 40s. Southwest winds 5 to 10 miles an hour with gusts up to 20 miles an hour, increasing to northwest 15 to 20 miles an hour with gusts up to 30 miles an hour after midnight. Chance of rain 90%. Friday, partly sunny. Breezy and much cooler. Less humid with highs in the upper 50s. Northwest winds 20 to 25 miles an hour with gusts up to 35 miles an hour. Friday night, partly cloudy until midnight, then becoming mostly clear. Cooler with lows in the upper 30s. Saturday, areas of frost in the morning. Sunny. Highs in the upper 50s. Saturday night, clear. Lows in the upper 30s. Sunday, areas of frost in the morning. Sunny. Not as cool, highs in the upper 60s. Sunday night, mostly clear until midnight, then becoming partly cloudy. Lows in the mid-40s. Monday and Monday night, mostly cloudy. Highs in the lower 70s. Lows in the upper 40s. Tuesday, mostly sunny. Highs in the mid-70s. Again, the forecast for Champaign, Urbana and surrounding areas of East Central Illinois for today, mostly cloudy with a chance of showers and a slight chance of thunderstorms. Much cooler. Highs in the mid-70s. North winds 5 to 10 miles an hour. Chance of rain 50%. At 3 a.m. at the

Champagne Airport, skies were cloudy. The temperature was 73 degrees, the dew point was 63, and the relative humidity was 70%. The wind was north at 6 miles an hour. The pressure was 29.89 inches and falling. Elsewhere around the area, skies ranged from mostly cloudy to cloudy. It was 66 at Peoria, 69 at Bloomington, 70 at Rantoul, and 78 at Paris. Terre Haute reported 75, Mattoon reported 76, Decatur reported 71, and Springfield reported 71. And once again at 3 a.m. at the Champaign Airport, under cloudy skies, the temperature was 73. Looking elsewhere around the Midwest at 3 a.m., Chicago was cloudy, and 65. Indianapolis was partly cloudy, and 73. St. Louis was mostly cloudy, and 75. Kansas City had light rain, and 61. Des Moines was cloudy, and 60. Milwaukee was cloudy, and 61. The time is currently 3:18 a.m. Central Daylight Time. 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Now for the official National Weather Service forecast for Champaign, Urbana, and surrounding areas of East Central Illinois. Today, mostly cloudy with a chance of showers with a slight chance of thunderstorms. Much cooler with highs in the mid-70s. North winds 5 to 10 miles an hour. Chance of rain 50%. Tonight, mostly cloudy. A slight chance of showers after midnight. Cooler with lows in the upper 50s. Northeast winds 5 to 10 miles an hour. Chance of rain 20%. Thursday, a chance of thunderstorms. A chance of showers in the morning, then showers likely in the afternoon. Highs in the mid-70s. East winds 5 to 10 miles an hour, becoming south in the afternoon. Chance of rain 70%. Thursday night, showers with a chance of thunderstorms until midnight, then a chance of showers after midnight. Cooler with lows in the upper 40s. Southwest winds 5 to 10 miles an hour with gusts up to 20 miles an hour, increasing to northwest 15 to 20 miles an hour with gusts up to 30 miles an hour after midnight. Chance of rain 90%. Friday, partly sunny. Breezy and much cooler. Less humid with highs in the upper 50s. Northwest winds 20 to 25 miles an hour with gusts up to 35 miles an hour. Friday night, partly cloudy until midnight, then becoming mostly clear. Cooler with lows in the upper 30s. Saturday, areas of frost in the morning. Sunny. Highs in the upper 50s. Saturday night, clear. Lows in the upper 30s. Sunday, areas of frost in the morning. Sunny. Not as cool with highs in the upper 60s. Sunday night, mostly clear until midnight, then becoming partly cloudy. Lows in the mid-40s. Monday and Monday night, mostly cloudy. Highs in the lower 70s. Lows in the upper 40s. Tuesday, mostly sunny. Highs in the mid-70s. Again, the forecast for Champaign, Urbana, and surrounding areas of East Central Illinois for today, mostly cloudy with a chance of showers and a slight chance of thunderstorms. Much cooler. Highs in the mid-70s. North winds 5 to 10 miles an hour. Chance of rain 50%. At 3 a.m. at the Champaign Airport, skies were mostly cloudy. The temperature was 73 degrees, the dew point was 63, and the relative humidity was 70%. The wind was north at 6 miles an hour. The pressure was 29.89 inches and falling. Elsewhere around the area, it was mostly cloudy. It was 66 at Peoria, 69 at Bloomington, 70 at Rantoul, and 78 at Paris. Terre Haute reported 75, Mattoon reported 76, Decatur reported 71, and Springfield reported 71. And once again at 3 a.m. at the Champaign Airport, under mostly cloudy skies, the temperature was 73. Looking elsewhere around the Midwest at 3 a.m., Chicago was cloudy, and 65. Indianapolis was partly cloudy, and 73. St. Louis was mostly cloudy, and 75. Kansas City had light rain, and 61. Des Moines was cloudy, and 60. Milwaukee was cloudy, and 61. The time is currently 3:22 a.m.

temperature was 73 degrees, the dew point was 63, and the relative humidity was 70%. The wind was north at 6 miles an hour. The pressure was 29.89 inches and falling. Elsewhere around the area, it was mostly cloudy. It was 66 at Peoria, 69 at Bloomington, 70 at Rantoul, and 78 at Paris. Terre Haute reported 75, Mattoon reported 76, Decatur reported 71, and Springfield reported 71. And once again at 3 a.m. at the Champaign Airport, underneath. It was 66 at Peoria, 69 at Bloomington, 70 at Rantoul, and 78 at Paris. Terre Haute reported 75, Mattoon reported 76, Decatur reported 71, and Springfield reported 71. And once again at 3 a.m. at the Champaign Airport, under mostly cloudy skies, the temperature was 73. Looking elsewhere around the Midwest at 3 a.m., Chicago was cloudy, and 65. Indianapolis was partly cloudy, and 73. St. Louis was mostly cloudy, and 75. Kansas City had light rain, and 61. Des Moines was cloudy, and 60. Milwaukee was cloudy, and 61. The time is currently 3:33 a.m. Central Daylight Time. 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Now for the official National Weather Service forecast for Champaign, Urbana, and surrounding areas of East Central Illinois. Today, mostly cloudy with a chance of showers with a slight chance of thunderstorms. Much cooler with highs in the mid-70s. North winds 5 to 10 miles an hour. Chance of rain 50%. Tonight, mostly cloudy. A slight chance of showers after midnight. Cooler with lows in the upper 50s. Northeast winds 5 to 10 miles an hour. Chance of rain 20%. Thursday, a chance of thunderstorms. A chance of showers in the morning, then showers likely in the afternoon. Highs in the mid-70s. East winds 5 to 10 miles an hour, becoming south in the afternoon. Chance of rain 70%. Thursday night, showers with a chance of thunderstorms until midnight, then a chance of showers after midnight. Cooler with lows in the upper 40s. Southwest winds 5 to 10 miles an hour with gusts up to 20 miles an hour, increasing to northwest 15 to 20 miles an hour with gusts up to 30 miles an hour after midnight. Chance of rain 90%. Friday, partly sunny. Breezy and much cooler. Less humid with highs in the upper 50s. Northwest winds 20 to 25 miles an hour with gusts up to 35 miles an hour. Friday night, partly cloudy until midnight, then becoming mostly clear. Cooler with lows in the upper 30s. Saturday, areas of frost in the morning. Sunny. Highs in the upper 50s. Saturday night, clear. Lows in the upper 30s. Sunday, areas of frost in the morning. Sunny. Not as cool with highs in the upper 60s. Sunday night, mostly clear until midnight, then becoming partly cloudy. Lows in the mid-40s. Monday and Monday night, mostly cloudy. Highs in the lower 70s. Lows in the upper 40s. Tuesday, mostly sunny. Highs in the mid-70s. Again, the forecast for Champaign, Urbana, and surrounding areas of East Central Illinois for today, mostly cloudy with a chance of showers and a slight chance of thunderstorms. Much cooler. Highs in the mid-70s. North winds 5 to 10 miles an hour. Chance of rain 50%. Now for the official National Weather Service forecast for Champaign, Urbana, and surrounding areas of East Central Illinois. Today, mostly cloudy with a chance of showers with a slight chance of thunderstorms. Much cooler with highs in the mid-70s. North winds 5 to 10 miles an hour. Chance of rain 50%. Tonight, mostly cloudy. A slight chance of showers after midnight. Cooler with lows in the upper 50s. Northeast winds 5 to 10 miles an hour. Chance of rain 20%. Thursday, a chance of thunderstorms. A chance of showers in the morning, then showers likely in the afternoon. Highs in the mid-70s. East winds 5 to 10 miles an hour, becoming south in the afternoon. Chance of rain 70%. Thursday night, showers with a chance of thunderstorms until midnight, then a chance of

hours after midnight. Cooler with lows in the upper 40s. Southwest winds 5 to 10 miles an hour with gusts up to 20 miles an hour, increasing to northwest 15 to 20 miles an hour with gusts up to 30 miles an hour after midnight. Chance of rain 90%. Friday, partly sunny. Breezy and much cooler. Less humid with highs in the upper 50s. Northwest winds 20 to 25 miles an hour with gusts up to 35 miles an hour. Friday night, partly cloudy until midnight, then becoming mostly clear. Cooler with lows in the upper 30s. Saturday, areas of frost in the morning. Sunny. Highs in the upper 50s. Saturday night, clear. Lows in the upper 30s. Sunday, areas of frost in the morning. Sunny. Not as cool, highs in the upper 60s. Sunday night, mostly clear until midnight, then becoming partly cloudy. Lows in the mid-40s. Monday and Monday night, mostly cloudy. Highs in the lower 70s. Lows in the upper 40s. Tuesday, mostly sunny. Highs in the mid-70s. Again, the forecast for Champaign, Urbana and surrounding areas of East Central Illinois for today, mostly cloudy with a chance of showers and a slight chance of thunderstorms. Much cooler. Highs in the mid-70s. North winds 5 to 10 miles an hour. Chance of rain 50%. At 3 a.m. at the Champaign Airport, skies were mostly cloudy. The temperature was 73 degrees, the dew point was 63, and the relative humidity was 70%. The wind was north at 6 miles an hour. The pressure was 29.89 inches and falling. Elsewhere around the area, it was mostly cloudy. It was 66 at Peoria, 69 at Bloomington, 70 at Rantoul, and 78 at Paris. Terre Haute reported 75, Mattoon reported 76, Decatur reported 71, and Springfield reported 71. And once again at 3 a.m. at the Champaign Airport, under mostly cloudy skies, the temperature was 73. Looking elsewhere around the Midwest at 3 a.m., Chicago was cloudy, and 65. Indianapolis was partly cloudy, and 73. St. Louis was mostly cloudy, and 75. Kansas City had light rain, and 61. Des Moines was cloudy, and 60. Milwaukee was cloudy, and 61. The time is currently 3:40 a.m. Central Daylight Time. 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Now for the official National Weather Service forecast for Champaign, Urbana and surrounding areas of East Central Illinois. Today, mostly cloudy with a chance of showers with a slight chance of thunderstorms. Much cooler with highs in the mid-70s. North winds 5 to 10 miles an hour. Chance of rain 50%. Tonight, mostly cloudy. A slight chance of showers after midnight. Cooler with lows in the upper 50s. Northeast winds 5 to 10 miles an hour. Chance of rain 20%. Thursday, a chance of thunderstorms. A chance of showers in the morning, then showers likely in the afternoon. Highs in the mid-70s. East winds 5 to 10 miles an hour, becoming south in the afternoon. Chance of rain 70%. Thursday night, showers with a chance of thunderstorms until midnight, then a chance of showers after midnight. Cooler with lows in the upper 40s. Southwest winds 5 to 10 miles an hour with gusts up to 20 miles an hour, increasing to northwest 15 to 20 miles an hour with gusts up to 30 miles an hour after midnight. Chance of rain 90%. Friday, partly sunny. Breezy and much cooler. Less humid with highs in the upper 50s. Northwest winds 20 to 25 miles an hour with gusts up to 35 miles an hour. Friday night, partly cloudy until midnight, then becoming mostly clear. Cooler with lows in the upper 30s. Saturday, areas of frost in the morning. Sunny. Highs in the upper 50s. Saturday night, clear. Lows in the upper 30s. Sunday, areas of frost in the morning. Sunny. Not as cool with highs in the upper 60s. Sunday night, mostly clear until midnight, then becoming partly cloudy. Lows in the mid-40s. Monday and Monday night, mostly cloudy. Highs in the lower 70s. Lows in the

upper 40s. Tuesday, mostly sunny. Highs in the mid-70s. Again, the forecast for Champaign, Urbana and surrounding areas of east-central Illinois for today, mostly cloudy with a chance of showers and a slight chance of thunderstorms. Much cooler. Highs in the mid-70s. North winds 5 to 10 miles an hour. Chance of rain 50%. At 3 a.m. at the Champaign Airport, skies were mostly cloudy. The temperature was 73 degrees, the dew point was 63, and the relative humidity was 70%. The wind was north at 6 miles an hour. The pressure was 29.89 inches and falling. Elsewhere around the area, it was mostly cloudy. It was 66 at Peoria, 69 at Bloomington, 70 at Rantoul, and 78 at Paris. Terre Haute reported 75, Mattoon reported 76, Decatur reported 71, and Springfield reported 71. And once again at 3 a.m. at the Champaign Airport, under mostly cloudy skies, the temperature was 73. Looking elsewhere around the Midwest at 3 a.m., Chicago was cloudy, and 65. Indianapolis was partly cloudy, and 73. St. Louis was mostly cloudy, and 75. Kansas City had light rain, and 61. Des Moines was cloudy, and 60. Milwaukee was cloudy, and 61. The time is currently 3:44 a.m. Central Daylight Time. 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Now for the official National Weather Service forecast for Champaign, Urbana and surrounding areas of east-central Illinois. Today, mostly cloudy with a chance of showers with a slight chance of thunderstorms. Much cooler with highs in the mid-70s. North winds 5 to 10 miles an hour. Chance of rain 50%. Tonight, mostly cloudy. A slight chance of showers after midnight. Cooler with lows in the upper 50s. Northeast winds 5 to 10 miles an hour. Chance of rain 20%. Thursday, a chance of thunderstorms. A chance of showers in the morning, then showers likely in the afternoon. Highs in the mid-70s. East winds 5 to 10 miles an hour, becoming south in the afternoon. Chance of rain 70%. Thursday night, showers with a chance of thunderstorms until midnight, then a chance of showers after midnight. Cooler with lows in the upper 40s. Southwest winds 5 to 10 miles an hour with gusts up to 20 miles an hour, increasing to northwest 15 to 20 miles an hour with gusts up to 30 miles an hour after midnight. Chance of rain 90%. Friday, partly sunny. Breezy and much cooler. Less humid with highs in the upper 50s. Northwest winds 20 to 25 miles an hour with gusts up to 35 miles an hour. Friday night, partly cloudy until midnight, then becoming mostly clear. Cooler with lows in the upper 30s. Saturday, areas of frost in the morning. Sunny. Highs in the upper 50s. Saturday night, clear. Lows in the upper 30s. Sunday, areas of frost in the morning. Sunny. Not as cool with highs in the upper 60s. Sunday night, mostly clear until midnight, then becoming partly cloudy. Lows in the mid-40s. Monday and Monday night, mostly cloudy. Highs in the lower 70s. Lows in the upper 40s. Tuesday, mostly sunny. Highs in the mid-70s. Again, the forecast for Champaign, Urbana and surrounding areas of east-central Illinois for today, mostly cloudy with a chance of showers and a slight chance of thunderstorms. Much cooler. Highs in the mid-70s. North winds 5 to 10 miles an hour. Chance of rain 50%. At 3 a.m. at the Champaign Airport, skies were mostly cloudy. The temperature was 73 degrees, the dew point was 63, and the relative humidity was 70%. The wind was north at 6 miles an hour. The pressure was 29.89 inches and falling. Elsewhere around the area, it was mostly cloudy. It was 66 at Peoria, 69 at Bloomington, 70 at Rantoul, and 78 at Paris. Terre Haute reported 75, Mattoon reported 76, Decatur reported 71, and Springfield reported 71. And once again at 3 a.m. at the Champaign Airport, under mostly cloudy skies, the temperature was 73.

Looking elsewhere around the Midwest at 3 a.m., Chicago was cloudy, and 65. Indianapolis was partly cloudy, and 73. St. Louis was mostly cloudy, and 75. Kansas City had light rain, and 61. Des Moines was cloudy, and 60. Milwaukee was cloudy, and 61. The time is currently 3:47 a.m. Central Daylight Time. 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Now for the official National Weather Service forecast for Champaign, Urbana, and surrounding areas of East Central Illinois. Today, mostly cloudy with a chance of showers with a slight chance of thunderstorms. Much cooler with highs in the mid-70s. North winds 5 to 10 miles an hour. Chance of rain 50%. Tonight, mostly cloudy. A slight chance of showers after midnight. Cooler with lows in the upper 50s. Northeast winds 5 to 10 miles an hour. Chance of rain 20%. Thursday, a chance of thunderstorms. A chance of showers in the morning, then showers likely in the afternoon. Highs in the mid-70s. East winds 5 to 10 miles an hour, becoming south in the afternoon. Chance of rain 70%. Thursday night, showers with a chance of thunderstorms until midnight, then a chance of showers after midnight. Cooler with lows in the upper 40s. Southwest winds 5 to 10 miles an hour with gusts up to 20 miles an hour, increasing to northwest 15 to 20 miles an hour with gusts up to 30 miles an hour after midnight. Chance of rain 90%. Friday, partly sunny. Breezy and much cooler. Less humid with highs in the upper 50s. Northwest winds 20 to 25 miles an hour with gusts up to 35 miles an hour. Friday night, partly cloudy until midnight, then becoming mostly clear. Cooler with lows in the upper 30s. Saturday, areas of frost in the morning. Sunny. Highs in the upper 50s. Saturday night, clear. Lows in the upper 30s. Sunday, areas of frost in the morning. Sunny. Not as cool, highs in the upper 60s. Sunday night, mostly clear until midnight, then becoming partly cloudy. Lows in the mid-40s. Monday and Monday night, mostly cloudy. Highs in the lower 70s. Lows in the upper 40s. Tuesday, mostly sunny. Highs in the mid-70s. Again, the forecast for Champaign, Urbana, and surrounding areas of East Central Illinois for today, mostly cloudy with a chance of showers and a slight chance of thunderstorms. Much cooler. Highs in the mid-70s. North winds 5 to 10 miles an hour. Chance of rain 50%. At 3 a.m. at the Champaign Airport, skies were mostly cloudy. The temperature was 73 degrees, the dew point was 63, and the relative humidity was 70%. The wind was north at 6 miles an hour. The pressure was 29.89 inches and falling. Elsewhere around the area, it was mostly cloudy. It was 66 at Peoria, 69 at Bloomington, 70 at Rantoul, and 78 at Paris. Terre Haute reported 75, Mattoon reported 76, Decatur reported 71, and Springfield reported 71. And once again at 3 a.m. at the Champaign Airport, under mostly cloudy skies, the temperature was 73. Looking elsewhere around the Midwest at 3 a.m., Chicago was cloudy, and 65. Indianapolis was partly cloudy, and 73. St. Louis was mostly cloudy, and 75. Kansas City had light rain, and 61. Des Moines was cloudy, and 60. Milwaukee was cloudy, and 61. The time is currently 3:51 a.m. Central Daylight Time. 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Now for the official National Weather Service forecast for Champaign, Urbana, and surrounding areas of East Central Illinois. Today, mostly cloudy with a chance of showers with a slight chance of thunderstorms. Much cooler with highs in the mid-70s. North winds 5 to 10 miles an hour. Chance of rain 50%. Tonight, mostly cloudy. A slight chance of showers after midnight. Cooler with lows in the upper 50s. Northeast winds 5 to 10 miles an hour. Chance of rain 20%. Thursday.

chance of thunderstorms. A chance of showers in the morning, then showers likely in the afternoon. Highs in the mid-70s. East winds 5 to 10 miles an hour, becoming south in the afternoon. Chance of rain 70%. Thursday night, showers with a chance of thunderstorms until midnight, then a chance of showers after midnight. Cooler with lows in the upper 40s. Southwest winds 5 to 10 miles an hour with gusts up to 20 miles an hour, increasing to northwest 15 to 20 miles an hour with gusts up to 30 miles an hour after midnight. Chance of rain 90%. Friday, partly sunny. Breezy and much cooler. Less humid with highs in the upper 50s. Northwest winds 20 to 25 miles an hour with gusts up to 35 miles an hour. Friday night, partly cloudy until midnight, then becoming mostly clear. Cooler with lows in the upper 30s. Saturday, areas of frost in the morning. Sunny. Highs in the upper 50s. Saturday night, clear. Lows in the upper 30s. Sunday, areas of frost in the morning. Sunny. Not as cool with highs in the upper 60s. Sunday night, mostly clear until midnight, then becoming partly cloudy. Lows in the mid-40s. Monday and Monday night, mostly cloudy. Highs in the lower 70s. Lows in the upper 40s. Tuesday, mostly sunny. Highs in the mid-70s. Again, the forecast for Champaign, Urbana and surrounding areas of East Central Illinois for today, mostly cloudy with a chance of showers and a slight chance of thunderstorms. Much cooler. Highs in the mid-70s. North winds 5 to 10 miles an hour. Chance of rain 50%. At 3 a.m. at the Champaign Airport, skies were mostly cloudy. The temperature was 73 degrees, the dew point was 63, and the relative humidity was 70%. The wind was north at 6 miles an hour. The pressure was 29.89 inches and falling. Elsewhere around the area, it was mostly cloudy. It was 66 at Peoria, 69 at Bloomington, 70 at Rantoul, and 78 at Paris. Terre Haute reported 75, Mattoon reported 76, Decatur reported 71, and Springfield reported 71. And once again at 3 a.m. at the Champaign Airport, under mostly cloudy skies, the temperature was 73. Looking elsewhere around the Midwest at 3 a.m., Chicago was cloudy, and 65. Indianapolis was partly cloudy, and 73. St. Louis was mostly cloudy, and 75. Kansas City had light rain, and 61. Des Moines was cloudy, and 60. Milwaukee was cloudy, and 61. The time is currently 3:55 a.m. Central Daylight Time. 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Now for the official National Weather Service forecast for Champaign, Urbana and surrounding areas of East Central Illinois. Today, mostly cloudy with a chance of showers with a slight chance of thunderstorms. Much cooler with highs in the mid-70s. North winds 5 to 10 miles an hour. Chance of rain 50%. Tonight, mostly cloudy. A slight chance of showers after midnight. Cooler with lows in the upper 50s. Northeast winds 5 to 10 miles an hour. Chance of rain 20%. Thursday, a chance of thunderstorms. A chance of showers in the morning, then showers likely in the afternoon. Highs in the mid-70s. East winds 5 to 10 miles an hour, becoming south in the afternoon. Chance of rain 70%. Thursday night, showers with a chance of thunderstorms until midnight, then a chance of showers after midnight. Cooler with lows in the upper 40s. Southwest winds 5 to 10 miles an hour with gusts up to 20 miles an hour, increasing to northwest 15 to 20 miles an hour with gusts up to 30 miles an hour after midnight. Chance of rain 90%. Friday, partly sunny. Breezy and much cooler. Less humid with highs in the upper 50s. Northwest winds 20 to 25 miles an hour with gusts up to 35 miles an hour. Friday night, partly cloudy until midnight, then becoming mostly clear. Cooler with lows in the upper 30s. Saturday, areas of frost in the morning. Sunny. Highs in the upper 50s. Saturday night, clear. Lows in the upper 30s.

Sunday, areas of frost in the morning. Sunny. Not as cool as highs in the upper 60s. Sunday night, mostly clear until midnight, then becoming partly cloudy. Lows in the mid-40s. Monday and Monday night, mostly cloudy. Highs in the lower 70s. Lows in the upper 40s. Tuesday, mostly sunny. Highs in the mid-70s. Again, the forecast for Champaign, Urbana and surrounding areas of East Central Illinois for today, mostly cloudy with a chance of showers and a slight chance of thunderstorms. Much cooler. Highs in the mid-70s. North winds 5 to 10 miles an hour. Chance of rain 50%. At 3 a.m. at the Champaign Airport, skies were mostly cloudy. The temperature was 73 degrees, the dew point was 63, and the relative humidity was 70%. The wind was north at 6 miles an hour. The pressure was 29.89 inches and falling. Elsewhere around the area, it was mostly cloudy. It was 66 at Peoria, 69 at Bloomington, 70 at Rantoul, and 78 at Paris. Terre Haute reported 75, Mattoon reported 76, Decatur reported 71, and Springfield reported 71. And once again at 3 a.m. at the Champaign Airport, under mostly cloudy skies, the temperature was 73. Looking elsewhere around the Midwest at 3 a.m., Chicago was cloudy, and 65. Indianapolis was partly cloudy, and 73. St. Louis was mostly cloudy, and 75. Kansas City had light rain, and 61. Des Moines was cloudy, and 60. Milwaukee was cloudy, and 61. The time is currently 3:59 a.m. Central Daylight Time. 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Now for the official National Weather Service forecast for Champaign, Urbana and surrounding areas of East Central Illinois. Today, mostly cloudy with a chance of showers with a slight chance of thunderstorms. Much cooler with highs in the mid-70s. North winds 5 to 10 miles an hour. Chance of rain 50%. Tonight, mostly cloudy. A slight chance of showers after midnight. Cooler with lows in the upper 50s. Northeast winds 5 to 10 miles an hour. Chance of rain 20%. Thursday, a chance of thunderstorms. A chance of showers in the morning, then showers likely in the afternoon. Highs in the mid-70s. East winds 5 to 10 miles an hour, becoming south in the afternoon. Chance of rain 70%. Thursday night, showers with a chance of thunderstorms until midnight, then a chance of showers after midnight. Cooler with lows in the upper 40s. Southwest winds 5 to 10 miles an hour with gusts up to 20 miles an hour, increasing to northwest 15 to 20 miles an hour with gusts up to 30 miles an hour after midnight. Chance of rain 90%. Friday, partly sunny. Breezy and much cooler. Less humid with highs in the upper 50s. Northwest winds 20 to 25 miles an hour with gusts up to 35 miles an hour. Friday night, partly cloudy until midnight, then becoming mostly clear. Cooler with lows in the upper 30s. Saturday, areas of frost in the morning. Sunny. Highs in the upper 50s. Saturday night, clear. Lows in the upper 30s. Sunday, areas of frost in the morning. Sunny. Not as cool as highs in the upper 60s. Sunday night, mostly clear until midnight, then becoming partly cloudy. Lows in the mid-40s. Monday and Monday night, mostly cloudy. Highs in the lower 70s. Lows in the upper 40s. Tuesday, mostly sunny. Highs in the mid-70s. Again, the forecast for Champaign, Urbana and surrounding areas of East Central Illinois for today, mostly cloudy with a chance of showers and a slight chance of thunderstorms. Much cooler. Highs in the mid-70s. North winds 5 to 10 miles an hour. Chance of rain 50%. The time is currently 4:02 a.m. Central Daylight Time. 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Now for the official National Weather Service forecast for Champaign, Urbana and surrounding areas of East Central Illinois. Today, mostly cloudy with a chance of showers with a slight chance of thunderstorms. Much

popular with highs in the mid-70s. North winds 5 to 10 miles an hour. Chance of rain 50%. Tonight, mostly cloudy. A slight chance of showers after midnight. Cooler with lows in the upper 50s. Northeast winds 5 to 10 miles an hour. Chance of rain 20%. Thursday, a chance of thunderstorms. A chance of showers in the morning, then showers likely in the afternoon. Highs in the mid-70s. East winds 5 to 10 miles an hour, becoming south in the afternoon. Chance of rain 70%. Thursday night, showers with a chance of thunderstorms until midnight, then a chance of showers after midnight. Cooler with lows in the upper 40s. Southwest winds 5 to 10 miles an hour with gusts up to 20 miles an hour, increasing to northwest 15 to 20 miles an hour with gusts up to 30 miles an hour after midnight. Chance of rain 90%. Friday, partly sunny. Breezy and much cooler. Less humid with highs in the upper 50s. Northwest winds 20 to 25 miles an hour with gusts up to 35 miles an hour. Friday night, partly cloudy until midnight, then becoming mostly clear. Cooler with lows in the upper 30s. Saturday, areas of frost in the morning. Sunny. Highs in the upper 50s. Saturday night, clear. Lows in the upper 30s. Sunday, areas of frost in the morning. Sunny. Not as cool, highs in the upper 60s. Sunday night, mostly clear until midnight, then becoming partly cloudy. Lows in the mid-40s. Monday and Monday night, mostly cloudy. Highs in the lower 70s. Lows in the upper 40s. Tuesday, mostly sunny. Highs in the mid-70s. Again, the forecast for Champaign, Urbana and surrounding areas of East Central Illinois for today, mostly cloudy with a chance of showers and a slight chance of thunderstorms. Much cooler. Highs in the mid-70s. North winds 5 to 10 miles an hour. Chance of rain 50%. At 4 a.m. at the Champaign Airport, skies were mostly cloudy. The temperature was 68 degrees, the dew point was 63, and the relative humidity was 84%. The wind was calm. The pressure was 29.90 inches and rising. Elsewhere around the area, it was mostly cloudy. It was 66 at Peoria, 66 at Bloomington, 69 at Red Hill, and 72 at Paris. Terre Haute reported 74, Mattoon reported 74, Decatur reported 71, and Springfield reported 70. And once again at 4 a.m. at the Champaign Airport, under mostly cloudy skies, the temperature was 68. The time is currently 4:05 a.m. Central Daylight Time. 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Now for the official National Weather Service forecast for Champaign, Urbana and surrounding areas of East Central Illinois. Today, mostly cloudy with a chance of showers with a slight chance of thunderstorms. Much cooler with highs in the mid-70s. North winds 5 to 10 miles an hour. Chance of rain 50%. Tonight, mostly cloudy. A slight chance of showers after midnight. Cooler with lows in the upper 50s. Northeast winds 5 to 10 miles an hour. Chance of rain 20%. Thursday, a chance of thunderstorms. A chance of showers in the morning, then showers likely in the afternoon. Highs in the mid-70s. East winds 5 to 10 miles an hour, becoming south in the afternoon. Chance of rain 70%. Thursday night, showers with a chance of thunderstorms until midnight, then a chance of showers after midnight. Cooler with lows in the upper 40s. Southwest winds 5 to 10 miles an hour with gusts up to 20 miles an hour, increasing to northwest 15 to 20 miles an hour with gusts up to 30 miles an hour after midnight. Chance of rain 90%. Friday, partly sunny. Breezy and much cooler. Less humid with highs in the upper 50s. Northwest winds 20 to 25 miles an hour with gusts up to 35 miles an hour. Friday night, partly cloudy until midnight, then becoming mostly clear. Cooler with lows in the upper 30s. Saturday, areas of frost in the morning. Sunny. Highs in the upper 50s. Saturday night, clear. Lows in the upper 30s. Sunday, areas of frost in the morning.

sunny. Not as cool as highs in the upper 60s. Sunday night, mostly clear until midnight, then becoming partly cloudy. Lows in the mid-40s. Monday and Monday night, mostly cloudy. Highs in the lower 70s. Lows in the upper 40s. Tuesday, mostly sunny. Highs in the mid-70s. Again, the forecast for Champaign, Urbana and surrounding areas of East Central Illinois for today, mostly cloudy with a chance of showers and a slight chance of thunderstorms. Much cooler. Highs in the mid-70s. North winds 5 to 10 miles an hour. Chance of rain 50%. 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Programming originates from NOAA's National Weather Service office in Lincoln and transmits from the WCIA television tower near Seymour. 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At 4 a.m. at the Champaign Airport, skies were mostly cloudy. The temperature was 68 degrees, the dew point was 63, and the relative humidity was 84%. The wind was calm. The pressure was 29.90 inches and rising. Elsewhere around the area, it was mostly cloudy. It was 66 at Peoria, 66 at Bloomington, 69 at Rantoul, and 72 at Paris. Terre Haute reported 74, Mattoon reported 74, Decatur reported 71, and Springfield reported 70. And once again at 4 a.m. at the Champaign Airport, under mostly cloudy skies, the temperature was 68. Looking elsewhere around the Midwest at 4 a.m., Chicago was cloudy, and 65. Indianapolis was cloudy, and 73. St. Louis reported thunder, and 75. Kansas City was cloudy, and 61. Des Moines was cloudy, and 58. Milwaukee was mostly cloudy, and 61. The time is currently 4:10 a.m. Central Daylight Time. 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Now for the official National Weather Service forecast for Champaign, Urbana and surrounding areas of East Central Illinois. Today, mostly cloudy with a chance of showers with a slight chance of thunderstorms. Much cooler with highs in the mid-70s. North winds 5 to 10 miles an hour. Chance of rain 50%. Tonight, mostly cloudy. A slight chance of showers after midnight. Cooler with lows in the upper 50s. Northeast winds 5 to 10 miles an hour. Chance of rain 20%. Thursday, a chance of thunderstorms. A chance of showers in the morning, then showers likely in the afternoon. Highs in the mid-70s. East winds 5 to 10 miles an hour, becoming south in the afternoon. Chance of rain 70%. Thursday night, showers with a chance of thunderstorms until midnight, then a chance of showers after midnight. Cooler with lows in the upper 40s. Southwest winds 5 to 10 miles an hour with gusts up to 20 miles an hour, increasing to northwest 15 to 20 miles an hour with gusts up to 30 miles an hour after midnight. Chance of rain 90%. Friday, partly sunny. Breezy and much cooler. Less humid with highs in the upper 50s. Northwest winds 20 to 25 miles an hour with gusts up to 35 miles an hour. Friday night, partly cloudy until midnight, then becoming mostly clear. Cooler with lows in the upper 30s. Saturday, areas of frost in the morning. Sunny. Highs in the upper 50s. Saturday night, clear. Lows in the upper 30s. Sunday, areas of frost in the morning. Sunny. Not as cool as highs in the upper 60s. Sunday night, mostly clear until midnight, then becoming partly cloudy. Lows in the mid-40s. Monday and Monday night, mostly cloudy. Highs in the lower 70s. Lows in the upper 40s. Tuesday, mostly sunny. Highs in the mid-70s. Again, the forecast for Champaign, Urbana and surrounding areas of East Central Illinois for today, mostly cloudy with a chance of showers and a slight chance of thunderstorms. Much cooler. Highs in the mid-70s.

North winds 5 to 10 miles an hour. Chance of rain 50%. At 4 a.m. at the Champaign Airport, skies were mostly cloudy. The temperature was 68 degrees, the dew point was 63, and the relative humidity was 84%. The wind was calm. The pressure was 29.90 inches and rising. Elsewhere around the area, it was mostly cloudy. It was 66 at Peoria, 66 at Bloomington, 69 at Rantoul, and 72 at Paris. Terre Haute reported 74, Mattoon reported 74, Decatur reported 71, and Springfield reported 70. And once again at 4 a.m. at the Champaign Airport, under mostly cloudy skies, the temperature was 68. Looking elsewhere around the Midwest at 4 a.m., Chicago was cloudy, and 65. Indianapolis was cloudy, and 73. St. Louis reported thunder, and 75. Kansas City was cloudy, and 61. Des Moines was cloudy, and 58. Milwaukee was mostly cloudy, and 61. The time is currently 4:13 a.m. Central Daylight Time. 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Now for the official National Weather Service forecast for Champaign, Urbana, and surrounding areas of East Central Illinois. Today, mostly cloudy with a chance of showers with a slight chance of thunderstorms. Much cooler with highs in the mid-70s. North winds 5 to 10 miles an hour. Chance of rain 50%. Tonight, mostly cloudy. A slight chance of showers after midnight. Cooler with lows in the upper 50s. Northeast winds 5 to 10 miles an hour. Chance of rain 20%. Thursday, a chance of thunderstorms. A chance of showers in the morning, then showers likely in the afternoon. Highs in the mid-70s. East winds 5 to 10 miles an hour, becoming south in the afternoon. Chance of rain 70%. Thursday night, showers with a chance of thunderstorms until midnight, then a chance of showers after midnight. Cooler with lows in the upper 40s. Southwest winds 5 to 10 miles an hour with gusts up to 20 miles an hour, increasing to northwest 15 to 20 miles an hour with gusts up to 30 miles an hour after midnight. Chance of rain 90%. Friday, partly sunny. Breezy and much cooler. Less humid with highs in the upper 50s. Northwest winds 20 to 25 miles an hour with gusts up to 35 miles an hour. Friday night, partly cloudy until midnight, then becoming mostly clear. Cooler with lows in the upper 30s. Saturday, areas of frost in the morning. Sunny. Highs in the upper 50s. Saturday night, clear. Lows in the upper 30s. Sunday, areas of frost in the morning. Sunny. Not as cool with highs in the upper 60s. Sunday night, mostly clear until midnight, then becoming partly cloudy. Lows in the mid-40s. Monday and Monday night, mostly cloudy. Highs in the lower 70s. Lows in the upper 40s. Tuesday, mostly sunny. Highs in the mid-70s. Again, the forecast for Champaign, Urbana, and surrounding areas of East Central Illinois for today, mostly cloudy with a chance of showers and a slight chance of thunderstorms. Much cooler. Highs in the mid-70s. North winds 5 to 10 miles an hour. Chance of rain 50%. At 4 a.m. at the Champaign Airport, skies were mostly cloudy. The temperature was 68 degrees, the dew point was 63, and the relative humidity was 84%. The wind was calm. The pressure was 29.90 inches and rising. Elsewhere around the area, it was mostly cloudy. It was 66 at Peoria, 66 at Bloomington, 69 at Rantoul, and 72 at Paris. Terre Haute reported 74, Mattoon reported 74, Decatur reported 71, and Springfield reported 70. And once again at 4 a.m. at the Champaign Airport, under mostly cloudy skies, the temperature was 68. Looking elsewhere around the Midwest at 4 a.m., Chicago was cloudy, and 65. Indianapolis was cloudy, and 73. St. Louis reported a thunderstorm, and 73. Kansas City was cloudy, and 61. Des Moines was cloudy, and 58. Milwaukee was mostly cloudy,

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Now for the official National Weather Service forecast for Champaign, Urbana, and surrounding areas of East Central Illinois. Today, mostly cloudy with a chance of showers with a slight chance of thunderstorms. Much cooler with highs in the mid-70s. North winds 5 to 10 miles an hour. Chance of rain 50%. Tonight, mostly cloudy. A slight chance of showers after midnight. Cooler with lows in the upper 50s. Northeast winds 5 to 10 miles an hour. Chance of rain 20%. Thursday, a chance of thunderstorms. A chance of showers in the morning, then showers likely in the afternoon. Highs in the mid-70s. East winds 5 to 10 miles an hour, becoming south in the afternoon. Chance of rain 70%. Thursday night, showers with a chance of thunderstorms until midnight, then a chance of showers after midnight. Cooler with lows in the upper 40s. Southwest winds 5 to 10 miles an hour with gusts up to 20 miles an hour, increasing to northwest 15 to 20 miles an hour with gusts up to 30 miles an hour after midnight. Chance of rain 90%. Friday, partly sunny. Breezy and much cooler. Less humid with highs in the upper 50s. Northwest winds 20 to 25 miles an hour with gusts up to 35 miles an hour. Friday night, partly cloudy until midnight, then becoming mostly clear. Cooler with lows in the upper 30s. Saturday, areas of frost in the morning. Sunny. Highs in the upper 50s. Saturday night, clear. Lows in the upper 30s. Sunday, areas of frost in the morning. Sunny. Not as cool, highs in the upper 60s. Sunday night, mostly clear until midnight, then becoming partly cloudy. Lows in the mid-40s. Monday and Monday night, mostly cloudy. Highs in the lower 70s. Lows in the upper 40s. Tuesday, mostly sunny. Highs in the mid-70s. Again, the forecast for Champaign, Urbana, and surrounding areas of East Central Illinois for today, mostly cloudy with a chance of showers and a slight chance of thunderstorms. Much cooler. Highs in the mid-70s. North winds 5 to 10 miles an hour. Chance of rain 50%. At 4 a.m. at the Champaign Airport, skies were mostly cloudy. The temperature was 68 degrees, the dew point was 63, and the relative humidity was 84%. The wind was calm. The pressure was 29.90 inches and rising. Elsewhere around the area, it was mostly cloudy. It was 66 at Peoria, 66 at Bloomington, 69 at Rantoul, and 72 at Paris. Terre Haute reported 74, Mattoon reported 74, Decatur reported 71, and Springfield reported 70. And once again at 4 a.m. at the Champaign Airport, under mostly cloudy skies, the temperature was 68. At 4 a.m. at the Champaign Airport, skies were mostly cloudy. The temperature was 68 degrees. The dew point was 63, and the relative humidity was 84%. The wind was calm. The pressure was 29.90 inches and rising. Elsewhere around the area, skies ranged from partly cloudy to mostly cloudy. It was 66 at Peoria, 66 at Bloomington, 69 at Rantoul, and 72 at Paris. Terre Haute reported 74, Mattoon reported 74, Decatur reported 71, and Springfield reported 70. And once again at 4 a.m. at the Champaign Airport, under mostly cloudy skies, the temperature was 68. Looking elsewhere around the Midwest at 4 a.m., Chicago was cloudy, and 65. Indianapolis was cloudy, and 73. St. Louis reported a thunderstorm, and 73. Kansas City was cloudy, and 61. Des Moines was cloudy, and 58. Milwaukee was mostly cloudy, and 61. The time is currently 4:22 a.m. Central Daylight Time. 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Now for the official National Weather Service forecast for Champaign, Urbana, and surrounding areas of East Central Illinois. Today, mostly cloudy with a chance of showers with a slight chance of thunderstorms.
Much cooler with highs in the mid-70s. North winds 5 to 10 miles an hour. Chance of rain 50%. Tonight, mostly cloudy. A slight chance of showers after midnight. Cooler with lows in the upper 50s. Northeast winds 5 to 10 miles an hour. Chance of rain 20%. Thursday, a chance of thunderstorms. A chance of showers in the morning, then showers likely in the afternoon. Highs in the mid-70s. East winds 5 to 10 miles an hour, becoming south in the afternoon. Chance of rain 70%. Thursday night, showers with a chance of thunderstorms until midnight, then a chance of showers after midnight. Cooler with lows in the upper 40s. Southwest winds 5 to 10 miles an hour with gusts up to 20 miles an hour, increasing to northwest 15 to 20 miles an hour with gusts up to 30 miles an hour after midnight. Chance of rain 90%. Friday, partly sunny. Breezy and much cooler. Less humid with highs in the upper 50s. Northwest winds 20 to 25 miles an hour with gusts up to 35 miles an hour. Friday night, partly cloudy until midnight, then becoming mostly clear. Cooler with lows in the upper 30s. Saturday, areas of frost in the morning. Sunny. Highs in the upper 50s. Saturday night, clear. Lows in the upper 30s. Sunday, areas of frost in the morning. Sunny. Not as cool, highs in the upper 60s. Sunday night, mostly clear until midnight, then becoming partly cloudy. Lows in the mid-40s. Monday and Monday night, mostly cloudy. Highs in the lower 70s. Lows in the upper 40s. Tuesday, mostly sunny. Highs in the mid-70s. Again, the forecast for Champaign, Urbana and surrounding areas of East Central Illinois for today, mostly cloudy with a chance of showers and a slight chance of thunderstorms. Much cooler. Highs in the mid-70s. North winds 5 to 10 miles an hour. Chance of rain 50%. At 4 a.m. at the Champaign Airport, skies were mostly cloudy. The temperature was 68 degrees, the dew point was 63, and the relative humidity was 84%. The wind was calm. The pressure was 29.90 inches and rising. Elsewhere around the area, skies ranged from partly cloudy to mostly cloudy. It was 66 at Peoria, 66 at Bloomington, 69 at Rantoul, and 72 at Paris. Terre Haute reported 74, Mattoon reported 74, Decatur reported 71, and Springfield reported 70. And once again at 4 a.m. at the Champaign Airport, under mostly cloudy skies, the temperature was 68. Looking elsewhere around the Midwest at 4 a.m., Chicago was cloudy, and 65. Indianapolis was cloudy, and 73. St. Louis reported a thunderstorm, and 70. Kansas City was cloudy, and 61. Des Moines was cloudy, and 58. Milwaukee was mostly cloudy, and 61. The time is currently 4:26 a.m. Central Daylight Time. 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Now for the official National Weather Service forecast for Champaign, Urbana and surrounding areas of East Central Illinois. Today, mostly cloudy with a chance of showers with a slight chance of thunderstorms. Much cooler with highs in the mid-70s. North winds 5 to 10 miles an hour. Chance of rain 50%. Tonight, mostly cloudy. A slight chance of showers after midnight. Cooler with lows in the upper 50s. Northeast winds 5 to 10 miles an hour. Chance of rain 20%. Thursday, a chance of thunderstorms. A chance of showers in the morning, then showers likely in the afternoon. Highs in the mid-70s. East winds 5 to 10 miles an hour, becoming south in the afternoon. Chance of rain 70%. Thursday night, showers with a chance of thunderstorms until midnight, then a chance of showers after midnight. Cooler with lows in the upper 40s. Southwest winds 5 to 10 miles an hour with gusts up to 20 miles an hour, increasing to northwest 15 to 20 miles an hour with gusts up to 30 miles an hour after midnight. Chance of rain 90%. Friday, partly sunny. Breezy and much cooler. Less humid with highs in the upper 50s. Northwest winds.
20 to 25 miles an hour with gusts up to 35 miles an hour. Friday night, partly cloudy until midnight, then becoming mostly clear. Cooler with lows in the upper 30s. Saturday, areas of frost in the morning. Sunny. Highs in the upper 50s. Saturday night, clear. Lows in the upper 30s. Sunday, areas of frost in the morning. Sunny. Not as cool, highs in the upper 60s. Sunday night, mostly clear until midnight, then becoming partly cloudy. Lows in the mid-40s. Monday and Monday night, mostly cloudy. Highs in the lower 70s. Lows in the upper 40s. Tuesday, mostly sunny. Highs in the mid-70s. Again, the forecast for Champaign, Urbana and surrounding areas of East Central Illinois for today, mostly cloudy with a chance of showers and a slight chance of thunderstorms. Much cooler. Highs in the mid-70s. North winds 5 to 10 miles an hour. Chance of rain 50%. At 4 a.m. at the Champaign Airport, skies were mostly cloudy. The temperature was 68 degrees, the dew point was 63, and the relative humidity was 84%. The wind was calm. The pressure was 29.90 inches and rising. Elsewhere around the area, skies ranged from partly cloudy to mostly cloudy. It was 66 at Peoria, 66 at Bloomington, 69 at Rantoul, and 72 at Paris. Terre Haute reported 74, Mattoon reported 74, Decatur reported 71, and Springfield reported 70. And once again at 4 a.m. at the Champaign Airport, under mostly cloudy skies, the temperature was 68. Looking elsewhere around the Midwest at 4 a.m., Chicago was cloudy, and 65. Indianapolis was cloudy, and 73. St. Louis reported a thunderstorm, and 70. Kansas City was cloudy, and 61. Des Moines was cloudy, and 58. Milwaukee was mostly cloudy, and 61. The time is currently 4:30 a.m. Central Daylight Time. 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Now for the official National Weather Service forecast for Champaign, Urbana and surrounding areas of East Central Illinois. Today, mostly cloudy with a chance of showers with a slight chance of thunderstorms. Much cooler with highs in the mid-70s. North winds 5 to 10 miles an hour. Chance of rain 50%. Tonight, mostly cloudy. A slight chance of showers after midnight. Cooler with lows in the upper 50s. Northeast winds 5 to 10 miles an hour. Chance of rain 20%. Thursday, a chance of thunderstorms. A chance of showers in the morning, then showers likely in the afternoon. Highs in the mid-70s. East winds 5 to 10 miles an hour, becoming south in the afternoon. Chance of rain 70%. Thursday night, showers with a chance of thunderstorms until midnight, then a chance of showers after midnight. Cooler with lows in the upper 40s. Southwest winds 5 to 10 miles an hour with gusts up to 20 miles an hour, increasing to northwest 15 to 20 miles an hour with gusts up to 30 miles an hour after midnight. Chance of rain 90%. Friday, partly sunny. Breezy and much cooler. Less humid with highs in the upper 50s. Northwest winds 20 to 25 miles an hour with gusts up to 35 miles an hour. Friday night, partly cloudy until midnight, then becoming mostly clear. Cooler with lows in the upper 30s. Saturday, areas of frost in the morning. Sunny. Highs in the upper 50s. Saturday night, clear. Lows in the upper 30s. Sunday, areas of frost in the morning. Sunny. Not as cool, highs in the upper 60s. Sunday night, mostly clear until midnight, then becoming partly cloudy. Lows in the mid-40s. Monday and Monday night, mostly cloudy. Highs in the lower 70s. Lows in the upper 40s. Tuesday, mostly sunny. Highs in the mid-70s. Again, the forecast for Champaign, Urbana and surrounding areas of East Central Illinois for today, mostly cloudy with a chance of showers and a slight chance of thunderstorms. Much cooler. Highs in the mid-70s. North winds 5 to 10 miles an hour. Chance of rain 50%. At 4 a.m.

74, Mattoon reported 74, Decatur reported 71, and Springfield reported 70. And once again at 4 a.m. at the Champaign Airport, under mostly cloudy skies, the temperature was 68. Looking elsewhere around the Midwest at 4 a.m., Chicago was cloudy, and 65. Indianapolis was cloudy, and 73. St. Louis reported a thunderstorm, and 70. Kansas City was cloudy, and 61. Des Moines was cloudy, and 58. Milwaukee was mostly cloudy, and 61. The time is currently 4:34 a.m. Central Daylight Time. 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Now for the official National Weather Service forecast for Champaign, Urbana, and surrounding areas of East Central Illinois. Today, mostly cloudy with a chance of showers with a slight chance of thunderstorms. Much cooler with highs in the mid-70s. North winds 5 to 10 miles an hour. Chance of rain 50%. Tonight, mostly cloudy. A slight chance of showers after midnight. Cooler with lows in the upper 50s. Northeast winds 5 to 10 miles an hour. Chance of rain 20%. Thursday, a chance of thunderstorms. A chance of showers in the morning, then showers likely in the afternoon. Highs in the mid-70s. East winds 5 to 10 miles an hour, becoming south in the afternoon. Chance of rain 70%. Thursday night, showers with a chance of thunderstorms until midnight, then a chance of showers after midnight. Cooler with lows in the upper 40s. Southwest winds 5 to 10 miles an hour with gusts up to 20 miles an hour, increasing to northwest 15 to 20 miles an hour with gusts up to 30 miles an hour after midnight. Chance of rain 90%. Friday, partly sunny. Breezy and much cooler. Less humid with highs in the upper 50s. Northwest winds 20 to 25 miles an hour with gusts up to 35 miles an hour. Friday night, partly cloudy until midnight, then becoming mostly clear. Cooler with lows in the upper 30s. Saturday, areas of frost in the morning. Sunny. Highs in the upper 50s. Saturday night, clear. Lows in the upper 30s. Sunday, areas of frost in the morning. Sunny. Not as cool, highs in the upper 60s. Sunday night, mostly clear until midnight, then becoming partly cloudy. Lows in the mid-40s. Monday and Monday night, mostly cloudy. Highs in the lower 70s. Lows in the upper 40s. Tuesday, mostly sunny. Highs in the mid-70s. Again, the forecast for Champaign, Urbana, and surrounding areas of East Central Illinois for today, mostly cloudy with a chance of showers and a slight chance of thunderstorms. Much cooler. Highs in the mid-70s. North winds 5 to 10 miles an hour. Chance of rain 50%. At 4 a.m. at the Champaign Airport, skies were mostly cloudy. The temperature was 68 degrees, the dew point was 63, and the relative humidity was 84%. The wind was calm. The pressure was 29.90 inches and rising. Elsewhere around the area, skies ranged from partly cloudy to mostly cloudy. It was 66 at Peoria, 66 at Bloomington, 69 at Rantoul, and 72 at Paris. Terre Haute reported 74, Mattoon reported 74, Decatur reported 71, and Springfield reported 70. And once again at 4 a.m. at the Champaign Airport, under mostly cloudy skies, the temperature was 68. Looking elsewhere around the Midwest at 4 a.m., Chicago was cloudy, and 65. Indianapolis was cloudy, and 73. St. Louis reported a thunderstorm, and 70. Kansas City was cloudy, and 61. Des Moines was cloudy, and 58. Milwaukee was mostly cloudy, and 61. The time is currently 4:37 a.m. Central Daylight Time. 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Now for the official National Weather Service forecast for Champaign, Urbana, and surrounding areas of East Central Illinois. Today, mostly cloudy with a chance of showers with a slight chance of thunderstorms. Much cooler with highs in the mid-70s. North winds 5 to 10 miles an hour. Chance of rain 50%.

Champagne Airport, skies were mostly cloudy. The temperature was 68 degrees, the dew point was 63, and the relative humidity was 84%. The wind was calm. The pressure was 29.90 inches and rising. Elsewhere around the area, skies ranged from partly cloudy to mostly cloudy. It was 66 at Peoria, 66 at Bloomington, 69 at Rantoul, and 72 at Paris. Terre Haute reported 74, Mattoon reported 74, Decatur reported 71, and Springfield reported 70. And once again at 4 a.m. at the Champaign Airport, under mostly cloudy skies, the temperature was 68. Looking elsewhere around the Midwest at 4 a.m., Chicago was cloudy, and 65. Indianapolis was cloudy, and 73. St. Louis reported a thunderstorm, and 70. Kansas City was cloudy, and 61. Des Moines was cloudy, and 58. Milwaukee was mostly cloudy, and 61. The time is currently 4:59 a.m. Central Daylight Time. 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Now for the official National Weather Service forecast for Champaign, Urbana, and surrounding areas of East Central Illinois. Today, mostly cloudy with a chance of showers with a slight chance of thunderstorms. Much cooler with highs in the mid-70s. North winds 5 to 10 miles an hour. Chance of rain 50%. Tonight, mostly cloudy. A slight chance of showers after midnight. Lows in the upper 50s. Northeast winds 5 to 10 miles an hour. Chance of rain 20%. Thursday, a chance of thunderstorms. A chance of showers in the morning, then showers likely in the afternoon. Highs in the mid-70s. East winds 5 to 10 miles an hour, becoming south in the afternoon. Chance of rain 70%. Thursday night, showers with a chance of thunderstorms until midnight, then a chance of showers after midnight. Cooler with lows in the upper 40s. Southwest winds 5 to 10 miles an hour with gusts up to 20 miles an hour, increasing to northwest 15 to 20 miles an hour with gusts up to 30 miles an hour after midnight. Chance of rain 90%. Friday, partly sunny. Breezy and much cooler. Less humid with highs in the upper 50s. Northwest winds 20 to 25 miles an hour with gusts up to 35 miles an hour. Friday night, partly cloudy until midnight, then becoming mostly clear. Cooler with lows in the upper 30s. Saturday, areas of frost in the morning. Sunny. Highs in the upper 50s. Saturday night, clear. Lows in the upper 30s. Sunday, areas of frost in the morning. Sunny. Not as cool, highs in the upper 60s. Sunday night, mostly clear until midnight, then becoming partly cloudy. Lows in the mid-40s. Monday and Monday night, mostly cloudy. Highs in the lower 70s. Lows in the upper 40s. Tuesday, mostly sunny. Highs in the mid-70s. Again, the forecast for Champaign, Urbana, and surrounding areas of East Central Illinois for today, mostly cloudy with a chance of showers and a slight chance of thunderstorms. Much cooler. Highs in the mid-70s. North winds 5 to 10 miles an hour. Chance of rain 50%. The Champaign, Illinois Airport Climate Summary for yesterday, October 13, 2026. Yesterday's high temperature of 91 degrees occurred at 3:16 p.m. The normal high is 69. Yesterday's low temperature of 67 degrees occurred at 6:58 a.m. The normal low is 44. No precipitation fell yesterday. The highest wind gust observed was 26 miles per hour from the southwest, which occurred at 2:14 p.m. Yesterday the average wind speed was 11 miles per hour. Sunrise today is at 7:03 a.m. and sunset is at 6:15 p.m. The Mattoon, Illinois Airport Climate Summary for yesterday, October 13, 2026. Yesterday's high temperature of 90 degrees occurred at 3:46 p.m. The normal high is 67. Yesterday's low temperature of 67 degrees occurred at 6:42 a.m. The normal low is 46. No precipitation fell yesterday. The highest wind gust observed was 24 miles per hour from the southwest, which occurred at 2:14 p.m. Yesterday, the average wind speed was 9 miles per hour.

Sunrise today is at 7:02 a.m. and sunset is at 6:15 p.m. And now a discussion of hazardous weather conditions for the following counties in Illinois: Champaign, Coles, DeWitt, Douglas, Edgar, Moultrie, Piatt, and Vermilion. This hazardous weather outlook is for Central Illinois, East Central Illinois, and West Central Illinois. For today and tonight, scattered thunderstorms are expected through midday, with additional storms moving in toward daybreak. The severe weather threat is low at this time. For Thursday through Tuesday, periods of thunderstorms are expected Thursday into Thursday evening. A few will be strong to locally severe, with isolated damaging winds up to 60 miles per hour. However, a tornado or two is possible in East Central Illinois. Much cooler weather will arrive late in the week, and there is potential for scattered frost both Friday and Saturday nights. Spotter information statement: spotter activation is not anticipated through tonight. The time is currently 5:04 a.m. Central Daylight Time. 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Now for the official National Weather Service forecast for Champaign, Urbana, and surrounding areas of East Central Illinois. Today, mostly cloudy with a chance of showers with a slight chance of thunderstorms. Much cooler with highs in the mid-70s. North winds 5 to 10 miles an hour. Chance of rain 50%. Tonight, mostly cloudy. A slight chance of showers after midnight. Lows in the upper 50s. Northeast winds 5 to 10 miles an hour. Chance of rain 20%. Thursday, a chance of thunderstorms. A chance of showers in the morning, then showers likely in the afternoon. Highs in the mid-70s. East winds 5 to 10 miles an hour, becoming south in the afternoon. Chance of rain 70%. Thursday night, showers with a chance of thunderstorms until midnight, then a chance of showers after midnight. Cooler with lows in the upper 40s. Southwest winds 5 to 10 miles an hour with gusts up to 20 miles an hour, increasing to northwest 15 to 20 miles an hour with gusts up to 30 miles an hour after midnight. Chance of rain 90%. Friday, partly sunny. Breezy and much cooler. Less humid with highs in the upper 50s. Northwest winds 20 to 25 miles an hour with gusts up to 35 miles an hour. Friday night, partly cloudy until midnight, then becoming mostly clear. Cooler with lows in the upper 30s. Saturday, areas of frost in the morning. Sunny. Highs in the upper 50s. Saturday night, clear. Lows in the upper 30s. Sunday, areas of frost in the morning. Sunny. Not as cool with highs in the upper 60s. Sunday night, mostly clear until midnight, then becoming partly cloudy. Lows in the mid-40s. Monday and Monday night, mostly cloudy. Highs in the lower 70s. Lows in the upper 40s. Tuesday, mostly sunny. Highs in the mid-70s. Again, the forecast for Champaign, Urbana, and surrounding areas of East Central Illinois for today: mostly cloudy with a chance of showers and a slight chance of thunderstorms. Much cooler. Highs in the mid-70s. North winds 5 to 10 miles an hour. Chance of rain 50%. 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Programming originates from NOAA's National Weather Service office in Lincoln and transmits from the WCIA television tower near Seymour. 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At 5 a.m. at the Champaign Airport, skies were mostly cloudy. The temperature was 65 degrees, the dew point was 62, and the relative humidity was 90%. The wind was west at 6 miles an hour. The pressure was 29.95 inches and rising. Elsewhere around the area, skies ranged from partly cloudy to mostly cloudy. It was 66 at Peoria, 65 at Bloomington, 64 at Rantoul, and 70 at Paris. Terre Haute reported 73, Mattoon reported 72, Decatur reported 72, and Springfield reported 70. And once again at 5 a.m.

The Champagne Airport, under mostly cloudy skies, the temperature was 65. Looking elsewhere around the Midwest at 5 a.m., Chicago was cloudy, and 64. Indianapolis was mostly cloudy, and 72. St. Louis was cloudy, and 70. Kansas City was cloudy, and 61. Des Moines was cloudy, and 57. Milwaukee was cloudy, and 59. And now a discussion of hazardous weather conditions for the following counties in Illinois: Champaign, Coles, DeWitt, Douglas, Edgar, Moultrie, Piatt, and Vermilion. This hazardous weather outlook is for Central Illinois, East Central Illinois, and West Central Illinois. For today and tonight, scattered thunderstorms are expected through midday, with additional storms moving in toward daybreak. The severe weather threat is low at this time. For Thursday through Tuesday, periods of thunderstorms are expected Thursday into Thursday evening. A few will be strong to locally severe, with isolated damaging winds up to 60 miles per hour. However, a tornado or two is possible in East Central Illinois. Much cooler weather will arrive late in the week, and there is potential for scattered frost both Friday and Saturday nights. Spotter information statement: spotter activation is not anticipated through tonight. The time is currently 5:10 a.m. Central Daylight Time. 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Now for the official National Weather Service forecast for Champaign, Urbana, and surrounding areas of East Central Illinois. Today, mostly cloudy with a chance of showers with a slight chance of thunderstorms. Much cooler with highs in the mid-70s. North winds 5 to 10 miles an hour. Chance of rain 50%. Tonight, mostly cloudy. A slight chance of showers after midnight. Lows in the upper 50s. Northeast winds 5 to 10 miles an hour. Chance of rain 20%. Thursday, a chance of thunderstorms. A chance of showers in the morning, then showers likely in the afternoon. Highs in the mid-70s. East winds 5 to 10 miles an hour, becoming south in the afternoon. Chance of rain 70%. Thursday night, showers with a chance of thunderstorms until midnight, then a chance of showers after midnight. Cooler with lows in the upper 40s. Southwest winds 5 to 10 miles an hour with gusts up to 20 miles an hour, increasing to northwest 15 to 20 miles an hour with gusts up to 30 miles an hour after midnight. Chance of rain 90%. Friday, partly sunny. Breezy and much cooler. Less humid with highs in the upper 50s. Northwest winds 20 to 25 miles an hour with gusts up to 35 miles an hour. Friday night, partly cloudy until midnight, then becoming mostly clear. Cooler with lows in the upper 30s. Saturday, areas of frost in the morning. Sunny. Highs in the upper 50s. Saturday night, clear. Lows in the upper 30s. Sunday, areas of frost in the morning. Sunny. Not as cool, highs in the upper 60s. Sunday night, mostly clear until midnight, then becoming partly cloudy. Lows in the mid-40s. Monday and Monday night, mostly cloudy. Highs in the lower 70s. Lows in the upper 40s. Tuesday, mostly sunny. Highs in the mid-70s. Again, the forecast for Champaign, Urbana, and surrounding areas of East Central Illinois for today: mostly cloudy with a chance of showers and a slight chance of thunderstorms. Much cooler. Highs in the mid-70s. North winds 5 to 10 miles an hour. Chance of rain 50%. At 5 a.m. at the Champaign Airport, skies were mostly cloudy. The temperature was 65 degrees, the dew point was 62, and the relative humidity was 90%. The wind was west at 6 miles an hour. The pressure was 29.95 inches and rising. Elsewhere around the area, skies ranged from partly cloudy to mostly cloudy. It was 66 at Peoria, 65 at Bloomington, 64 at Rantoul, and 70 at Paris. Terre Haute reported 73, Mattoon reported 72, Decatur reported 72, and Springfield reported 70. And once again at 5 a.m. at the Champaign Airport, under mostly cloudy skies, the temperature was 65. Looking elsewhere around the Midwest at 5 a.m., Chicago was cloudy, and 64. Indianapolis was mostly cloudy.

and 72. St. Louis was cloudy and 70. Kansas City was cloudy and 61. Des Moines was cloudy and 57. Milwaukee was cloudy and 59. And now a discussion of hazardous weather conditions for the following counties in Illinois: Champaign, Coles, DeWitt, Douglas, Edgar, Moultrie, Piatt, and Vermilion. This hazardous weather outlook is for Central Illinois, East Central Illinois, and West Central Illinois. For today and tonight, scattered thunderstorms are expected through midday, with additional storms moving in toward daybreak. The severe weather threat is low at this time. For Thursday through Tuesday, periods of thunderstorms are expected Thursday into Thursday evening. A few will be strong to locally severe, with isolated damaging winds up to 60 miles per hour. However, a tornado or two is possible in East Central Illinois. Much cooler weather will arrive late in the week, and there is potential for scattered frost both Friday and Saturday nights. Spotter information statement: spotter activation is not anticipated through tonight. The time is currently 5:14 a.m. Central Daylight Time. 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The Champaign, Illinois Airport Climate Summary for yesterday, October 13, 2026. Yesterday's high temperature of 91 degrees occurred at 3:16 p.m. The normal high is 69. Yesterday's low temperature of 67 degrees occurred at 6:58 a.m. The normal low is 44. No precipitation fell yesterday. The highest wind gust observed was 26 miles per hour from the southwest, which occurred at 2:14 p.m. Yesterday the average wind speed was 11 miles per hour. Sunrise today is at 7:03 a.m. and sunset is at 6:15 p.m. The Mattoon, Illinois Airport Climate Summary for yesterday, October 13, 2026. Yesterday's high temperature of 90 degrees occurred at 3:46 p.m. The normal high is 67. Yesterday's low temperature of 67 degrees occurred at 6:42 a.m. The normal low is 46. No precipitation fell yesterday. The highest wind gust observed was 24 miles per hour from the southwest, which occurred at 2:14 p.m. Yesterday the average wind speed was 9 miles per hour. Sunrise today is at 7:02 a.m. and sunset is at 6:15 p.m. Now for the official National Weather Service forecast for Champaign, Urbana, and surrounding areas of East Central Illinois. Today, mostly cloudy with a chance of showers with a slight chance of thunderstorms. Much cooler with highs in the mid-70s. North winds 5 to 10 miles an hour. Chance of rain 50%. Tonight, mostly cloudy. A slight chance of showers after midnight. Lows in the upper 50s. Northeast winds 5 to 10 miles an hour. Chance of rain 20%. Thursday, a chance of thunderstorms. A chance of showers in the morning, then showers likely in the afternoon. Highs in the mid-70s. East winds 5 to 10 miles an hour, becoming south in the afternoon. Chance of rain 70%. Thursday night, showers with a chance of thunderstorms until midnight, then a chance of showers after midnight. Cooler with lows in the upper 40s. Southwest winds 5 to 10 miles an hour with gusts up to 20 miles an hour, increasing to northwest 15 to 20 miles an hour with gusts up to 30 miles an hour after midnight. Chance of rain 90%. Friday, partly sunny. Breezy and much cooler. Less humid with highs in the upper 50s. Northwest winds 20 to 25 miles an hour with gusts up to 35 miles an hour. Friday night, partly cloudy until midnight, then becoming mostly clear. Cooler with lows in the upper 30s. Saturday, areas of frost in the morning. Sunny. Highs in the upper 50s. Saturday night, clear. Lows in the upper 30s. Sunday, areas of frost in the morning. Sunny. Not as cool with highs in the upper 60s. Sunday night, mostly clear until midnight, then becoming partly cloudy. Lows in the mid-40s. Monday and Monday night, mostly cloudy. Highs in the lower 70s. Lows in the upper 40s. Tuesday, mostly sunny. Highs in the mid-70s. Again, the forecast for Champaign, Urbana, and surrounding areas of East Central Illinois for today: mostly cloudy with a chance of showers and a slight chance of thunderstorms.

Storms. Much cooler. Highs in the mid-70s. North winds 5 to 10 miles an hour. Chance of rain 50%. At 5 a.m. at the Champaign Airport, skies were mostly cloudy. The temperature was 65 degrees, the dew point was 62, and the relative humidity was 90%. The wind was west at 6 miles an hour. The pressure was 29.95 inches and rising. Elsewhere around the area, skies ranged from partly cloudy to mostly cloudy. It was 66 at Peoria, 65 at Bloomington, 64 at Rantoul, and 70 at Paris. Terre Haute reported 73, Mattoon reported 72, Decatur reported 72, and Springfield reported 70. And once again at 5 a.m. at the Champaign Airport, under mostly cloudy skies, the temperature was 65. Looking elsewhere around the Midwest at 5 a.m., Chicago was cloudy, and 64. Indianapolis was mostly cloudy, and 72. St. Louis was cloudy, and 70. Kansas City was cloudy, and 61. Des Moines was cloudy, and 57. Milwaukee was cloudy, and 59. And now a discussion of hazardous weather conditions for the following counties in Illinois: Champaign, Coles, DeWitt, Douglas, Edgar, Moultrie, Piatt, and Vermilion. This hazardous weather outlook is for Central Illinois, East Central Illinois, and West Central Illinois. For today and tonight, scattered thunderstorms are expected through midday, with additional storms moving in toward daybreak. The severe weather threat is low at this time. For Thursday through Tuesday, periods of thunderstorms are expected Thursday into Thursday evening. A few will be strong to locally severe, with isolated damaging winds up to 60 miles per hour. However, a tornado or two is possible in East Central Illinois. Much cooler weather will arrive late in the week, and there is potential for scattered frost both Friday and Saturday nights. Spotter information statement: spotter activation is not anticipated through tonight. The time is currently 5:21 a.m. Central Daylight Time. 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Now for the official National Weather Service forecast for Champaign, Urbana, and surrounding areas of East Central Illinois. Today, mostly cloudy with a chance of showers with a slight chance of thunderstorms. Much cooler with highs in the mid-70s. North winds 5 to 10 miles an hour. Chance of rain 50%. Tonight, mostly cloudy. A slight chance of showers after midnight. Lows in the upper 50s. Northeast winds 5 to 10 miles an hour. Chance of rain 20%. Thursday, a chance of thunderstorms. A chance of showers in the morning, then showers likely in the afternoon. Highs in the mid-70s. East winds 5 to 10 miles an hour, becoming south in the afternoon. Chance of rain 70%. Thursday night, showers with a chance of thunderstorms until midnight, then a chance of showers after midnight. Cooler with lows in the upper 40s. Southwest winds 5 to 10 miles an hour with gusts up to 20 miles an hour, increasing to northwest 15 to 20 miles an hour with gusts up to 30 miles an hour after midnight. Chance of rain 90%. Friday, partly sunny. Breezy and much cooler. Less humid with highs in the upper 50s. Northwest winds 20 to 25 miles an hour with gusts up to 35 miles an hour. Friday night, partly cloudy until midnight, then becoming mostly clear. Cooler with lows in the upper 30s. Saturday, areas of frost in the morning. Sunny. Highs in the upper 50s. Saturday night, clear. Lows in the upper 30s. Sunday, areas of frost in the morning. Sunny. Not as cool with highs in the upper 60s. Sunday night, mostly clear until midnight, then becoming partly cloudy. Lows in the mid-40s. Monday and Monday night, mostly cloudy. Highs in the lower 70s. Lows in the upper 40s. Tuesday, mostly sunny. Highs in the mid-70s. Again, the forecast for Champaign, Urbana, and surrounding areas of East Central Illinois for today: mostly cloudy with a chance of showers and a slight chance of thunderstorms. Much cooler. Highs in the mid-70s. North winds 5 to 10 miles an hour. Chance of rain 50%. At 5 a.m. at the Champaign Airport, skies

mostly cloudy. The temperature was 65 degrees, the dew point was 62, and the relative humidity was 90%. The wind was west at 6 miles an hour. The pressure was 29.95 inches and rising. Elsewhere around the area, it was partly cloudy, with a temperature of 70 at Paris, 73 at Terre Haute, and 72 at Matoun. It was mostly cloudy, with a temperature of 64 at Rantoul, 72 at Decatur, and 70 at Springfield. It was cloudy, with a temperature of 66 at Peoria, and 65 at Bloomington. And once again at 5 a.m. at the Champaign Airport, under mostly cloudy skies, the temperature was 65. Looking elsewhere around the Midwest at 5 a.m., Chicago was cloudy, and 64. Indianapolis was mostly cloudy, and 72. St. Louis was cloudy, and 70. Kansas City was cloudy, and 61. Des Moines was cloudy, and 57. Milwaukee was cloudy, and 59. Looking elsewhere around the Midwest at 5 a.m., Chicago was cloudy, and 64. Indianapolis was mostly cloudy, and 72. St. Louis was cloudy, and 70. Kansas City was cloudy, and 61. Des Moines was cloudy, and 57. Milwaukee was cloudy, and 59. And now a discussion of hazardous weather conditions for the following counties in Illinois: Champaign, Coles, DeWitt, Douglas, Edgar, Moultrie, Piatt, and Vermilion. This hazardous weather outlook is for Central Illinois, East Central Illinois, and West Central Illinois. For today and tonight, scattered thunderstorms are expected through midday, with additional storms moving in toward daybreak. The severe weather threat is low at this time. For Thursday through Tuesday, periods of thunderstorms are expected Thursday into Thursday evening. A few will be strong to locally severe, with isolated damaging winds up to 60 miles per hour. However, a tornado or two is possible in East Central Illinois. Much cooler weather will arrive late in the week, and there is potential for scattered frost both Friday and Saturday nights. Spotter information statement: spotter activation is not anticipated through tonight. The time is currently 5:26 a.m. Central Daylight Time. 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Now for the official National Weather Service forecast for Champaign, Urbana, and surrounding areas of East Central Illinois. Today, mostly cloudy with a chance of showers with a slight chance of thunderstorms. Much cooler with highs in the mid-70s. North winds 5 to 10 miles an hour. Chance of rain 50%. Tonight, mostly cloudy. A slight chance of showers after midnight. Lows in the upper 50s. Northeast winds 5 to 10 miles an hour. Chance of rain 20%. Thursday, a chance of thunderstorms. A chance of showers in the morning, then showers likely in the afternoon. Highs in the mid-70s. East winds 5 to 10 miles an hour, becoming south in the afternoon. Chance of rain 70%. Thursday night, showers with a chance of thunderstorms until midnight, then a chance of showers after midnight. Cooler with lows in the upper 40s. Southwest winds 5 to 10 miles an hour with gusts up to 20 miles an hour, increasing to northwest 15 to 20 miles an hour with gusts up to 30 miles an hour after midnight. Chance of rain 90%. Friday, partly sunny. Breezy and much cooler. Less humid with highs in the upper 50s. Northwest winds 20 to 25 miles an hour with gusts up to 35 miles an hour. Friday night, partly cloudy until midnight, then becoming mostly clear. Cooler with lows in the upper 30s. Saturday, areas of frost in the morning. Sunny. Highs in the upper 50s. Saturday night, clear. Lows in the upper 30s. Sunday, areas of frost in the morning. Sunny. Not as cool, highs in the upper 60s. Sunday night, mostly clear until midnight, then becoming partly cloudy. Lows in the mid-40s. Monday and Monday night, mostly cloudy. Highs in the lower 70s. Lows in the upper 40s. Tuesday, mostly sunny. Highs in the mid-70s. Again, the forecast for Champaign, Urbana, and surrounding areas of East Central Illinois for today: mostly cloudy with a chance of showers and a slight chance of thunderstorms. Much cooler,

Highs in the mid-70s. North winds 5 to 10 miles an hour. Chance of rain 50%. At 5 a.m. at the Champaign Airport, skies were mostly cloudy. The temperature was 65 degrees, the dew point was 62, and the relative humidity was 90%. The wind was west at 6 miles an hour. The pressure was 29.95 inches and rising. Elsewhere around the area, it was partly cloudy, with a temperature of 70 at Paris, 73 at Terre Haute, and 72 at Matoun. It was mostly cloudy, with a temperature of 64 at Rantoul, 72 at Decatur, and 70 at Springfield. It was cloudy, with a temperature of 66 at Peoria, and 65 at Bloomington. And once again at 5 a.m. at the Champaign Airport, under mostly cloudy skies, the temperature was 65. Looking elsewhere around the Midwest at 5 a.m., Chicago was cloudy, and 64. Indianapolis was mostly cloudy, and 72. St. Louis was cloudy, and 70. Kansas City was cloudy, and 61. Des Moines was cloudy, and 57. Milwaukee was cloudy, and 59. The Champaign, Illinois Airport Climate Summary for yesterday, October 13, 2026. Yesterday's high temperature of 91 degrees occurred at 3:16 p.m. The normal high is 69. Yesterday's low temperature of 67 degrees occurred at 6:58 a.m. The normal low is 44. No precipitation fell yesterday. The highest wind gust observed was 26 miles per hour from the southwest, which occurred at 2:14 p.m. Yesterday the average wind speed was 11 miles per hour. Sunrise today is at 7:03 a.m. and sunset is at 6:15 p.m. The Mattoon, Illinois Airport Climate Summary for yesterday, October 13, 2026. Yesterday's high temperature of 90 degrees occurred at 3:46 p.m. The normal high is 67. Yesterday's low temperature of 67 degrees occurred at 6:42 a.m. The normal low is 46. No precipitation fell yesterday. The highest wind gust observed was 24 miles per hour from the southwest, which occurred at 2:14 p.m. Yesterday the average wind speed was 9 miles per hour. Sunrise today is at 7:02 a.m. and sunset is at 6:15 p.m. And now a discussion of hazardous weather conditions for the following counties in Illinois: Champaign, Coles, DeWitt, Douglas, Edgar, Moultrie, Piatt, and Vermilion. This hazardous weather outlook is for Central Illinois, East Central Illinois, and West Central Illinois. For today and tonight, scattered thunderstorms are expected through midday, with additional storms moving in toward daybreak. The severe weather threat is low at this time. For Thursday through Tuesday, periods of thunderstorms are expected Thursday into Thursday evening. A few will be strong to locally severe, with isolated damaging winds up to 60 miles per hour. However, a tornado or two is possible in East Central Illinois. Much cooler weather will arrive late in the week, and there is potential for scattered frost both Friday and Saturday nights. Spotter information statement: spotter activation is not anticipated through tonight. The time is currently 5:32 a.m. Central Daylight Time. 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Now for the official National Weather Service forecast for Champaign, Urbana, and surrounding areas of East Central Illinois. Today, mostly cloudy with a chance of showers with a slight chance of thunderstorms. Much cooler with highs in the mid-70s. North winds 5 to 10 miles an hour. Chance of rain 50%. Tonight, mostly cloudy. A slight chance of showers after midnight. Lows in the upper 50s. Northeast winds 5 to 10 miles an hour. Chance of rain 20%. Thursday, a chance of thunderstorms. A chance of showers in the morning, then showers likely in the afternoon. Highs in the mid-70s. Northeast winds 5 to 10 miles an hour. Chance of rain 20%. Thursday, a chance of thunderstorms. A chance of showers in the morning, then showers likely in the afternoon. Highs in the mid-70s. East winds 5 to 10 miles an hour, becoming south in the afternoon. Chance of rain 70%. Thursday night, showers with a chance of thunderstorms until midnight, then a chance of showers after midnight. Cooler with lows in the upper 40s. Southwest wind.

up to 35 miles an hour. Friday night, partly cloudy until midnight, then becoming mostly clear. Cooler with lows in the upper 30s. Saturday, areas of frost in the morning. Sunny. Highs in the upper 50s. Saturday night, clear. Lows in the upper 30s. Sunday, areas of frost in the morning. Sunny. Not as cool, highs in the upper 60s. Sunday night, mostly clear until midnight, then becoming partly cloudy. Lows in the mid-40s. Monday and Monday night, mostly cloudy. Highs in the lower 70s. Lows in the upper 40s. Tuesday, mostly sunny. Highs in the mid-70s. Again, the forecast for Champaign, Urbana and surrounding areas of East Central Illinois for today, mostly cloudy with a chance of showers and a slight chance of thunderstorms. Much cooler. Highs in the mid-70s. North winds 5 to 10 miles an hour. Chance of rain 50%. At 5 a.m. at the Champaign Airport, skies were mostly cloudy. The temperature was 65 degrees, the dew point was 62, and the relative humidity was 90%. The wind was west at 6 miles an hour. The pressure was 29.95 inches and rising. Elsewhere around the area, it was partly cloudy, with a temperature of 70 at Paris, 73 at Terre Haute, and 72 at Mattoon. It was mostly cloudy, with a temperature of 64 at Rantoul, 72 at Decatur, and 70 at Springfield. It was cloudy, with a temperature of 66 at Peoria, and 65 at Bloomington. And once again at 5 a.m. at the Champaign Airport, under mostly cloudy skies, the temperature was 65. Looking elsewhere around the Midwest at 5 a.m., Chicago was cloudy, and 64. Indianapolis was mostly cloudy, and 72. St. Louis was cloudy, and 70. Kansas City was cloudy, and 61. Des Moines was cloudy, and 57. Milwaukee was cloudy, and 59. And now a discussion of hazardous weather conditions for the following counties in Illinois: Champaign, Coles, DeWitt, Douglas, Edgar, Moultrie, Piatt, and Vermilion. This hazardous weather outlook is for Central Illinois, East Central Illinois, and West Central Illinois. For today and tonight, scattered thunderstorms are expected through midday, with additional storms moving in toward daybreak. The severe weather threat is low at this time. For Thursday through Tuesday, periods of thunderstorms are expected Thursday into Thursday evening. A few will be strong to locally severe, with isolated damaging winds up to 60 miles per hour. However, a tornado or two is possible in East Central Illinois. Much cooler weather will arrive late in the week, and there is potential for scattered frost both Friday and Saturday nights. Spotter information statement: spotter activation is not anticipated through tonight. The time is currently 5:37 a.m. Central Daylight Time. 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Now for the official National Weather Service forecast for Champaign, Urbana, and surrounding areas of East Central Illinois. Today, mostly cloudy with a chance of showers with a slight chance of thunderstorms. Much cooler with highs in the mid-70s. North winds 5 to 10 miles an hour. Chance of rain 50%. Tonight, mostly cloudy. A slight chance of showers after midnight. Lows in the upper 50s. Northeast winds 5 to 10 miles an hour. Chance of rain 20%. Thursday, a chance of thunderstorms. A chance of showers in the morning, then showers likely in the afternoon. Highs in the mid-70s. East winds 5 to 10 miles an hour, becoming south in the afternoon. Chance of rain 70%. Thursday night, showers with a chance of thunderstorms until midnight, then a chance of showers after midnight. Cooler with lows in the upper 40s. Southwest winds 5 to 10 miles an hour with gusts up to 20 miles an hour, increasing to northwest 15 to 20 miles an hour with gusts up to 30 miles an hour after midnight. Chance of rain 90%. Friday, partly sunny. Breezy and much cooler. Less humid with highs in the upper 50s. Northwest winds 20 to 25 miles an hour with gusts up to 35 miles an hour. Friday night, partly cloudy until midnight, then becoming mostly clear. Cooler with lows in the upper 30s. Saturday, areas of

In the morning, sunny. Highs in the upper 50s. Saturday night, clear. Lows in the upper 30s. Sunday, areas of frost in the morning. Sunny. Not as cool, highs in the upper 60s. Sunday night, mostly clear until midnight, then becoming partly cloudy. Lows in the mid-40s. Monday and Monday night, mostly cloudy. Highs in the lower 70s. Lows in the upper 40s. Tuesday, mostly sunny. Highs in the mid-70s. Again, the forecast for Champaign, Urbana and surrounding areas of east central Illinois for today, mostly cloudy with a chance of showers and a slight chance of thunderstorms. Much cooler. Highs in the mid-70s. North winds 5 to 10 miles an hour. Chance of rain 50%. At 5 a.m. at the Champaign Airport, skies were mostly cloudy. The temperature was 65 degrees, the dew point was 62, and the relative humidity was 90%. The wind was west at 6 miles an hour. The pressure was 29.95 inches and rising. Elsewhere around the area, it was partly cloudy, with a temperature of 70 at Paris, 73 at Terre Haute, and 72 at Mattoon. It was mostly cloudy, with a temperature of 64 at Rantoul, 72 at Decatur, and 70 at Springfield. It was cloudy, with a temperature of 66 at Peoria, and 65 at Bloomington. And once again at 5 a.m. at the Champaign Airport, under mostly cloudy skies, the temperature was 65. Looking elsewhere around the Midwest at 5 a.m., Chicago was cloudy, and 64. Indianapolis was mostly cloudy, and 72. St. Louis was cloudy, and 70. Kansas City was cloudy, and 61. Des Moines was cloudy, and 57. Milwaukee was cloudy, and 59. And now a discussion of hazardous weather conditions for the following counties in Illinois: Champaign, Coles, DeWitt, Douglas, Edgar, Moultrie, Piatt, and Vermilion. This hazardous weather outlook is for central Illinois, east central Illinois, and west central Illinois. For today and tonight, scattered thunderstorms are expected through midday, with additional storms moving in toward daybreak. The severe weather threat is low at this time. For Thursday through Tuesday, periods of thunderstorms are expected Thursday into Thursday evening. A few will be strong to locally severe, with isolated damaging winds up to 60 miles per hour. However, a tornado or two is possible in east central Illinois. Much cooler weather will arrive late in the week, and there is potential for scattered frost both Friday and Saturday nights. Spotter information statement: spotter activation is not anticipated through tonight. The time is currently 5:42 a.m. Central Daylight Time. 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Now for the official National Weather Service forecast for Champaign, Urbana and surrounding areas of east central Illinois. Today, mostly cloudy with a chance of showers with a slight chance of thunderstorms. Much cooler with highs in the mid-70s. North winds 5 to 10 miles an hour. Chance of rain 50%. Tonight, mostly cloudy. A slight chance of showers after midnight. Lows in the upper 50s. Northeast winds 5 to 10 miles an hour. Chance of rain 20%. Thursday, a chance of thunderstorms. A chance of showers in the morning, then showers likely in the afternoon. Highs in the mid-70s. East winds 5 to 10 miles an hour, becoming south in the afternoon. Chance of rain 70%. Thursday night, showers with a chance of thunderstorms until midnight, then a chance of showers after midnight. Cooler with lows in the upper 40s. Southwest winds 5 to 10 miles an hour with gusts up to 20 miles an hour, increasing to northwest 15 to 20 miles an hour with gusts up to 30 miles an hour after midnight. Chance of rain 90%. Friday, partly sunny. Breezy and much cooler. Less humid with highs in the upper 50s. Northwest winds 20 to 25 miles an hour with gusts up to 35 miles an hour. Friday night, partly cloudy until midnight, then becoming mostly clear. Cooler with lows in the upper 30s. Saturday, areas of frost in the morning. Sunny. Highs in the upper 50s. Saturday night, clear. Lows in the upper 30s. Sunday, areas of frost in the morning,

sunny. Not as cool as highs in the upper 60s. Sunday night, mostly clear until midnight, then becoming partly cloudy. Lows in the mid-40s. Monday and Monday night, mostly cloudy. Highs in the lower 70s. Lows in the upper 40s. Tuesday, mostly sunny. Highs in the mid-70s. Again, the forecast for Champaign, Urbana and surrounding areas of East Central Illinois for today, mostly cloudy with a chance of showers and a slight chance of thunderstorms. Much cooler. Highs in the mid-70s. North winds 5 to 10 miles an hour. Chance of rain 50%. At 5 a.m. at the Champaign Airport, skies were mostly cloudy. The temperature was 65 degrees, the dew point was 62, and the relative humidity was 90%. The wind was west at 6 miles an hour. The pressure was 29.95 inches and rising. Elsewhere around the area, it was partly cloudy, with a temperature of 70 at Paris, 73 at Terre Haute, and 72 at Mattoon. It was mostly cloudy, with a temperature of 64 at Rantoul, 72 at Decatur, and 70 at Springfield. It was cloudy, with a temperature of 66 at Peoria, and 65 at Bloomington. And once again at 5 a.m. at the Champaign Airport, under mostly cloudy skies, the temperature was 65. The Champaign, Illinois Airport Climate Summary for yesterday, October 13, 2026. Yesterday's high temperature of 91 degrees occurred at 3:16 p.m. The normal high is 69. Yesterday's low temperature of 67 degrees occurred at 6:58 a.m. The normal low is 44. No precipitation fell yesterday. The highest wind gust observed was 26 miles per hour from the southwest, which occurred at 2:14 p.m. Yesterday the average wind speed was 11 miles per hour. Sunrise today is at 7:03 a.m. and sunset is at 6:15 p.m. The Mattoon, Illinois Airport Climate Summary for yesterday, October 13, 2026. Yesterday's high temperature of 90 degrees occurred at 3:46 p.m. The normal high is 67. Yesterday's low temperature of 67 degrees occurred at 6:42 a.m. The normal low is 46. No precipitation fell yesterday. The highest wind gust observed was 24 miles per hour from the southwest, which occurred at 2:14 p.m. Yesterday the average wind speed was 9 miles per hour. Sunrise today is at 7:02 a.m. and sunset is at 6:15 p.m. Looking elsewhere around the Midwest at 5 a.m., Chicago was cloudy and 64. Indianapolis was mostly cloudy and 72. St. Louis was cloudy and 70. Kansas City was cloudy and 61. Des Moines was cloudy and 57. Milwaukee was cloudy and 59. And now a discussion of hazardous weather conditions for the following counties in Illinois: Champaign, Coles, DeWitt, Douglas, Edgar, Moultrie, Piatt, and Vermilion. This hazardous weather outlook is for Central Illinois, East Central Illinois, and West Central Illinois. For today and tonight, scattered thunderstorms are expected through midday, with additional storms moving in toward daybreak. The severe weather threat is low at this time. For Thursday through Tuesday, periods of thunderstorms are expected Thursday into Thursday evening. A few will be strong to locally severe, with isolated damaging winds up to 60 miles per hour. However, a tornado or two is possible in East Central Illinois. Much cooler weather will arrive late in the week, and there is potential for scattered frost both Friday and Saturday nights. Spotter information statement: spotter activation is not anticipated through tonight. The time is currently 5:48 a.m. Central Daylight Time. 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Now for the official National Weather Service forecast for Champaign, Urbana and surrounding areas of East Central Illinois. Today, mostly cloudy with a chance of showers with a slight chance of thunderstorms. Much cooler with highs in the mid-70s. North winds 5 to 10 miles an hour. Chance of rain 50%. Tonight, mostly cloudy. A slight chance of showers after midnight. Lows in the upper 50s. Northeast winds 5 to 10 miles an hour. Chance of rain 20%. Thursday, a chance of thunderstorms. A chance of showers in the morning, then showers likely in the afternoon.
in the mid-70s. East winds 5 to 10 miles an hour, becoming south in the afternoon. Chance of rain 70%. Thursday night, showers with a chance of thunderstorms until midnight, then a chance of showers after midnight. Cooler with lows in the upper 40s. Southwest winds 5 to 10 miles an hour with gusts up to 20 miles an hour, increasing to northwest 15 to 20 miles an hour with gusts up to 30 miles an hour after midnight. Chance of rain 90%. Friday, partly sunny. Breezy and much cooler. Less humid with highs in the upper 50s. Northwest winds 20 to 25 miles an hour with gusts up to 35 miles an hour. Friday night, partly cloudy until midnight, then becoming mostly clear. Cooler with lows in the upper 30s. Saturday, areas of frost in the morning. Sunny. Highs in the upper 50s. Saturday night, clear. Lows in the upper 30s. Sunday, areas of frost in the morning. Sunny. Not as cool, highs in the upper 60s. Sunday night, mostly clear until midnight, then becoming partly cloudy. Lows in the mid-40s. Monday and Monday night, mostly cloudy. Highs in the lower 70s. Lows in the upper 40s. Tuesday, mostly sunny. Highs in the mid-70s. Again, the forecast for Champaign, Urbana and surrounding areas of East Central Illinois for today, mostly cloudy with a chance of showers and a slight chance of thunderstorms. Much cooler. Highs in the mid-70s. North winds 5 to 10 miles an hour. Chance of rain 50%. Now for the official National Weather Service forecast for Champaign, Urbana and surrounding areas of East Central Illinois. Today, mostly cloudy with a chance of showers with a slight chance of thunderstorms. Much cooler with highs in the mid-70s. North winds 5 to 10 miles an hour. Chance of rain 50%. Tonight, mostly cloudy. A slight chance of showers after midnight. Lows in the upper 50s. Northeast winds 5 to 10 miles an hour. Chance of rain 20%. Thursday, a chance of thunderstorms. A chance of showers in the morning, then showers likely in the afternoon. Highs in the mid-70s. East winds 5 to 10 miles an hour, becoming south in the afternoon. Chance of rain 70%. Thursday night, showers with a chance of thunderstorms until midnight, then a chance of showers after midnight. Cooler with lows in the upper 40s. Southwest winds 5 to 10 miles an hour with gusts up to 20 miles an hour, increasing to northwest 15 to 20 miles an hour with gusts up to 30 miles an hour after midnight. Chance of rain 90%. Friday, partly sunny. Breezy and much cooler. Less humid with highs in the upper 50s. Northwest winds 20 to 25 miles an hour with gusts up to 35 miles an hour. Friday night, partly cloudy until midnight, then becoming mostly clear. Cooler with lows in the upper 30s. Saturday, areas of frost in the morning. Sunny. Highs in the upper 50s. Saturday night, clear. Lows in the upper 30s. Sunday, areas of frost in the morning. Sunny. Not as cool, highs in the upper 60s. Sunday night, mostly clear until midnight, then becoming partly cloudy. Lows in the mid-40s. Monday and Monday night, mostly cloudy. Highs in the lower 70s. Lows in the upper 40s. Tuesday, mostly sunny. Highs in the mid-70s. Again, the forecast for Champaign, Urbana and surrounding areas of East Central Illinois for today, mostly cloudy with a chance of showers and a slight chance of thunderstorms. Much cooler. Highs in the mid-70s. North winds 5 to 10 miles an hour. Chance of rain 50%. At 5 a.m. at the Champaign Airport, skies were mostly cloudy. The temperature was 65 degrees, the dew point was 62, and the relative humidity was 90%. The wind was west at 6 miles an hour. The pressure was 29.95 inches and rising. Elsewhere around the area, it was partly cloudy, with a temperature of 70 at Paris, 73 at Terre Haute, and 72 at Mattoon. It was mostly cloudy, with a temperature of 64 at Rantoul, 72 at Decatur, and 70 at Springfield. It was cloudy, with a temperature of 66 at Peoria, and 65 at Bloomington. And once again at 5 a.m. at the

Main airport, under mostly cloudy skies, the temperature was 65. Looking elsewhere around the Midwest at 5 a.m., Chicago was cloudy, and 64. Indianapolis was mostly cloudy, and 72. St. Louis was cloudy, and 70. Kansas City was cloudy, and 61. Des Moines was cloudy, and 57. Milwaukee was cloudy, and 59. And now a discussion of hazardous weather conditions for the following counties in Illinois: Champaign, Coles, DeWitt, Douglas, Edgar, Moultrie, Piatt, and Vermilion. This hazardous weather outlook is for Central Illinois, East Central Illinois, and West Central Illinois. For today and tonight, scattered thunderstorms are expected through midday, with additional storms moving in toward daybreak. The severe weather threat is low at this time. For Thursday through Tuesday, periods of thunderstorms are expected Thursday into Thursday evening. A few will be strong to locally severe, with isolated damaging winds up to 60 miles per hour. However, a tornado or two is possible in East Central Illinois. Much cooler weather will arrive late in the week, and there is potential for scattered frost both Friday and Saturday nights. Spotter information statement: spotter activation is not anticipated through tonight. The time is currently 5:55 a.m. Central Daylight Time. 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Now for the official National Weather Service forecast for Champaign, Urbana, and surrounding areas of East Central Illinois. Today, mostly cloudy with a chance of showers with a slight chance of thunderstorms. Much cooler with highs in the mid-70s. North winds 5 to 10 miles an hour. Chance of rain 50%. Tonight, mostly cloudy. A slight chance of showers after midnight. Lows in the upper 50s. Northeast winds 5 to 10 miles an hour. Chance of rain 20%. Thursday, a chance of thunderstorms. A chance of showers in the morning, then showers likely in the afternoon. Highs in the mid-70s. East winds 5 to 10 miles an hour, becoming south in the afternoon. Chance of rain 70%. Thursday night, showers with a chance of thunderstorms until midnight, then a chance of showers after midnight. Cooler with lows in the upper 40s. Southwest winds 5 to 10 miles an hour with gusts up to 20 miles an hour, increasing to northwest 15 to 20 miles an hour with gusts up to 30 miles an hour after midnight. Chance of rain 90%. Friday, partly sunny. Breezy and much cooler. Less humid with highs in the upper 50s. Northwest winds 20 to 25 miles an hour with gusts up to 35 miles an hour. Friday night, partly cloudy until midnight, then becoming mostly clear. Cooler with lows in the upper 30s. Saturday, areas of frost in the morning. Sunny. Highs in the upper 50s. Saturday night, clear. Lows in the upper 30s. Sunday, areas of frost in the morning. Sunny. Not as cool, highs in the upper 60s. Sunday night, mostly clear until midnight, then becoming partly cloudy. Lows in the mid-40s. Monday and Monday night, mostly cloudy. Highs in the lower 70s. Lows in the upper 40s. Tuesday, mostly sunny. Highs in the mid-70s. Again, the forecast for Champaign, Urbana, and surrounding areas of East Central Illinois for today: mostly cloudy with a chance of showers and a slight chance of thunderstorms. Much cooler. Highs in the mid-70s. North winds 5 to 10 miles an hour. Chance of rain 50%. At 5 a.m. at the Champaign Airport, skies were mostly cloudy. The temperature was 65 degrees, the dew point was 62, and the relative humidity was 90%. The wind was west at 6 miles an hour. The pressure was 29.95 inches and rising. Elsewhere around the area, it was partly cloudy, with a temperature of 70 at Paris, 73 at Terre Haute, and 72 at Mattoon. It was mostly cloudy, with a temperature of 64 at Rantoul, 72 at Decatur, and 70 at Springfield. It was cloudy, with a temperature of 66 at Peoria, and 65 at Bloomington. And once again at 5 a.m. at the Champaign Airport, under mostly cloudy skies, the temperature was 65. Looking elsewhere around the Midwest at 5 a.m., Chicago was cloudy, and 64. Indiana.

Louis was mostly cloudy and 72. St. Louis was cloudy and 70. Kansas City was cloudy and 61. Des Moines was cloudy and 57. Milwaukee was cloudy and 59. And now a discussion of hazardous weather conditions for the following counties in Illinois: Champaign, Coles, DeWitt, Douglas, Edgar, Moultrie, Piatt, and Vermilion. This hazardous weather outlook is for Central Illinois, East Central Illinois, and West Central Illinois. For today and tonight, scattered thunderstorms are expected through midday, with additional storms moving in toward daybreak. The severe weather threat is low at this time. For Thursday through Tuesday, periods of thunderstorms are expected Thursday into Thursday evening. A few will be strong to locally severe, with isolated damaging winds up to 60 miles per hour. However, a tornado or two is possible in East Central Illinois. Much cooler weather will arrive late in the week, and there is potential for scattered frost both Friday and Saturday nights. Spotter information statement: spotter activation is not anticipated through tonight. The Champaign, Illinois Airport climate summary for yesterday, October 13, 2026. Yesterday's high temperature of 91 degrees occurred at 3:16 p.m. The normal high is 69. Yesterday's low temperature of 67 degrees occurred at 6:58 a.m. The normal low is 44. No precipitation fell yesterday. The highest wind gust observed was 26 miles per hour from the southwest, which occurred at 2:14 p.m. Yesterday the average wind speed was 11 miles per hour. Sunrise today is at 7:03 a.m. and sunset is at 6:15 p.m. The Mattoon, Illinois Airport climate summary for yesterday, October 13, 2026. Yesterday's high temperature of 90 degrees occurred at 3:46 p.m. The normal high is 67. Yesterday's low temperature of 67 degrees occurred at 6:42 a.m. The normal low is 46. No precipitation fell yesterday. The highest wind gust observed was 24 miles per hour from the southwest, which occurred at 2:14 p.m. Yesterday the average wind speed was 9 miles per hour. Sunrise today is at 7:02 a.m. and sunset is at 6:15 p.m. The time is currently 6:01 a.m. Central Daylight Time. 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Now for the official National Weather Service forecast for Champaign, Urbana, and surrounding areas of East Central Illinois. Today, mostly cloudy with a chance of showers with a slight chance of thunderstorms. Much cooler with highs in the mid-70s. North winds 5 to 10 miles an hour. Chance of rain 50%. Tonight, mostly cloudy. A slight chance of showers after midnight. Lows in the upper 50s. Northeast winds 5 to 10 miles an hour. Chance of rain 20%. Thursday, a chance of thunderstorms. A chance of showers in the morning, then showers likely in the afternoon. Highs in the mid-70s. East winds 5 to 10 miles an hour, becoming south in the afternoon. Chance of rain 70%. Thursday night, showers with a chance of thunderstorms until midnight, then a chance of showers after midnight. Cooler with lows in the upper 40s. Southwest winds 5 to 10 miles an hour with gusts up to 20 miles an hour, increasing to northwest 15 to 20 miles an hour with gusts up to 30 miles an hour after midnight. Chance of rain 90%. Friday, partly sunny. Breezy and much cooler. Less humid with highs in the upper 50s. Northwest winds 20 to 25 miles an hour with gusts up to 35 miles an hour. Friday night, partly cloudy until midnight, then becoming mostly clear. Cooler with lows in the upper 30s. Saturday, areas of frost in the morning. Sunny. Highs in the upper 50s. Saturday night, clear. Lows in the upper 30s. Sunday, areas of frost in the morning. Sunny. Not as cool with highs in the upper 60s. Sunday night, mostly clear until midnight, then becoming partly cloudy. Lows in the mid-40s. Monday and Monday night, mostly cloudy. Highs in the lower 70s. Lows in the upper 40s. Tuesday, mostly sunny. Highs in the mid-70s. Again, the forecast for Champaign, Urbana, and surrounding areas of East Central Illinois for today, mostly cloudy with a chance of showers.

Slight chance of thunderstorms. Much cooler. Highs in the mid-70s. North winds 5 to 10 miles an hour. Chance of rain 50%. And now a discussion of hazardous weather conditions for the following counties in Illinois: Champaign, Coles, DeWitt, Douglas, Edgar, Moultrie, Piatt, and Vermilion. This hazardous weather outlook is for Central Illinois, East Central Illinois, and West Central Illinois. For today and tonight, scattered thunderstorms are expected through midday, with additional storms moving in toward daybreak. The severe weather threat is low at this time. For Thursday through Tuesday, periods of thunderstorms are expected Thursday into Thursday evening. A few will be strong to locally severe, with isolated damaging winds up to 60 miles per hour. However, a tornado or two is possible in East Central Illinois. Much cooler weather will arrive late in the week, and there is potential for scattered frost both Friday and Saturday nights. Spotter information statement: spotter activation is not anticipated through tonight. The time is currently 6:05 a.m. Central Daylight Time. 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Now for the official National Weather Service forecast for Champaign, Urbana, and surrounding areas of East Central Illinois. Today, mostly cloudy with a chance of showers with a slight chance of thunderstorms. Much cooler with highs in the mid-70s. North winds 5 to 10 miles an hour. Chance of rain 50%. Tonight, mostly cloudy. A slight chance of showers after midnight. Lows in the upper 50s. Northeast winds 5 to 10 miles an hour. Chance of rain 20%. Thursday, a chance of thunderstorms. A chance of showers in the morning, then showers likely in the afternoon. Highs in the mid-70s. East winds 5 to 10 miles an hour, becoming south in the afternoon. Chance of rain 70%. Thursday night, showers with a chance of thunderstorms until midnight, then a chance of showers after midnight. Cooler with lows in the upper 40s. Southwest winds 5 to 10 miles an hour with gusts up to 20 miles an hour, increasing to northwest 15 to 20 miles an hour with gusts up to 30 miles an hour after midnight. Chance of rain 90%. Friday, partly sunny. Breezy and much cooler. Less humid with highs in the upper 50s. Northwest winds 20 to 25 miles an hour with gusts up to 35 miles an hour. Friday night, partly cloudy until midnight, then becoming mostly clear. Cooler with lows in the upper 30s. Saturday, areas of frost in the morning. Sunny. Highs in the upper 50s. Saturday night, clear. Lows in the upper 30s. Sunday, areas of frost in the morning. Sunny. Not as cool with highs in the upper 60s. Sunday night, mostly clear until midnight, then becoming partly cloudy. Lows in the mid-40s. Monday and Monday night, mostly cloudy. Highs in the lower 70s. Lows in the upper 40s. Tuesday, mostly sunny. Highs in the mid-70s. Again, the forecast for Champaign, Urbana, and surrounding areas of East Central Illinois for today: mostly cloudy with a chance of showers and a slight chance of thunderstorms. Much cooler. Highs in the mid-70s. North winds 5 to 10 miles an hour. Chance of rain 50%. 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Programming originates from NOAA's National Weather Service office in Lincoln and transmits from the WCIA television tower near Seymour. 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At 6 a.m. at the Champaign Airport, skies were mostly cloudy. The temperature was 67 degrees, the dew point was 63, and the relative humidity was 87%. The wind was west at 5 miles an hour. The pressure was 29.98 inches and rising. Elsewhere around the area, at Terre Haute, it was partly cloudy, with a temperature of 73. It was mostly cloudy, with a temperature of 72 at Mattoon, 71 at Decatur, and 69 at Springfield. It was cloudy, with a temperature of 65 at Peoria.
N66 at Bloomington. And once again at 6 a.m. at the Champaign Airport, under mostly cloudy skies, the temperature was 67. Looking elsewhere around the Midwest at 6 a.m., Chicago was cloudy, and 63. Indianapolis was mostly cloudy, and 71. St. Louis had light rain, and 71. Kansas City was cloudy, and 61. Des Moines was cloudy, and 56. Milwaukee was mostly cloudy, and 58. And now a discussion of hazardous weather conditions for the following counties in Illinois: Champaign, Coles, DeWitt, Douglas, Edgar, Moultrie, Piatt, and Vermilion. This hazardous weather outlook is for Central Illinois, East Central Illinois, and West Central Illinois. For today and tonight, scattered thunderstorms are expected through midday, with additional storms moving in toward daybreak. The severe weather threat is low at this time. For Thursday through Tuesday, periods of thunderstorms are expected Thursday into Thursday evening. A few will be strong to locally severe, with isolated damaging winds up to 60 miles per hour. However, a tornado or two is possible in East Central Illinois. Much cooler weather will arrive late in the week, and there is potential for scattered frost both Friday and Saturday nights. Spotter information statement: spotter activation is not anticipated through tonight. The time is currently 6:10 a.m. Central Daylight Time. 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Now for the official National Weather Service forecast for Champaign, Urbana, and surrounding areas of East Central Illinois. Today, mostly cloudy with a chance of showers with a slight chance of thunderstorms. Much cooler with highs in the mid-70s. North winds 5 to 10 miles an hour. Chance of rain 50%. Tonight, mostly cloudy. A slight chance of showers after midnight. Lows in the upper 50s. Northeast winds 5 to 10 miles an hour. Chance of rain 20%. Thursday, a chance of thunderstorms. A chance of showers in the morning, then showers likely in the afternoon. Highs in the mid-70s. East winds 5 to 10 miles an hour, becoming south in the afternoon. Chance of rain 70%. Thursday night, showers with a chance of thunderstorms until midnight, then a chance of showers after midnight. Cooler with lows in the upper 40s. Southwest winds 5 to 10 miles an hour with gusts up to 20 miles an hour, increasing to northwest 15 to 20 miles an hour with gusts up to 30 miles an hour after midnight. Chance of rain 90%. Friday, partly sunny. Breezy and much cooler. Less humid with highs in the upper 50s. Northwest winds 20 to 25 miles an hour with gusts up to 35 miles an hour. Friday night, partly cloudy until midnight, then becoming mostly clear. Cooler with lows in the upper 30s. Saturday, areas of frost in the morning. Sunny. Highs in the upper 50s. Saturday night, clear. Lows in the upper 30s. Sunday, areas of frost in the morning. Sunny. Not as cool, highs in the upper 60s. Sunday night, mostly clear until midnight, then becoming partly cloudy. Lows in the mid-40s. Monday and Monday night, mostly cloudy. Highs in the lower 70s. Lows in the upper 40s. Tuesday, mostly sunny. Highs in the mid-70s. Again, the forecast for Champaign, Urbana, and surrounding areas of East Central Illinois for today: mostly cloudy with a chance of showers and a slight chance of thunderstorms. Much cooler. Highs in the mid-70s. North winds 5 to 10 miles an hour. Chance of rain 50%. At 6 a.m. at the Champaign Airport, skies were mostly cloudy. The temperature was 67 degrees, the dew point was 63, and the relative humidity was 87%. The wind was west at 5 miles an hour. The pressure was 29.98 inches and rising. Elsewhere around the area, it was partly cloudy, with a temperature of 68 at Paris, and 73 at Terre Haute. It was mostly cloudy, with a temperature of 66 at Rantoul, 72 at Mattoon, 71 at Decatur, and 69 at Springfield. It was cloudy, with a temperature of 65 at Peoria, and 66 at Bloomington. And once again at 6 a.m. at the Champaign Airport, under mostly cloudy skies, the temperature was 67. Looking

Elsewhere around the Midwest at 6 a.m., Chicago was cloudy and 63. Indianapolis was mostly cloudy and 71. St. Louis had light rain and 71. Kansas City was cloudy and 61. Des Moines was cloudy and 56. Milwaukee was mostly cloudy and 58. And now a discussion of hazardous weather conditions for the following counties in Illinois: Champaign, Coles, DeWitt, Douglas, Edgar, Moultrie, Piatt, and Vermilion. This hazardous weather outlook is for Central Illinois, East Central Illinois, and West Central Illinois. For today and tonight, scattered thunderstorms are expected through midday, with additional storms moving in toward daybreak. The severe weather threat is low at this time. For Thursday through Tuesday, periods of thunderstorms are expected Thursday into Thursday evening. A few will be strong to locally severe, with isolated damaging winds up to 60 miles per hour. However, a tornado or two is possible in East Central Illinois. Much cooler weather will arrive late in the week, and there is potential for scattered frost both Friday and Saturday nights. Spotter information statement: spotter activation is not anticipated through tonight. The Champaign, Illinois Airport climate summary for yesterday, October 13, 2026. Yesterday's high temperature of 91 degrees occurred at 3:16 p.m. The normal high is 69. Yesterday's low temperature of 67 degrees occurred at 6:58 a.m. The normal low is 44. No precipitation fell yesterday. The highest wind gust observed was 26 miles per hour from the southwest, which occurred at 2:14 p.m. Yesterday the average wind speed was 11 miles per hour. Sunrise today is at 7:03 a.m. and sunset is at 6:15 p.m. The Mattoon, Illinois Airport climate summary for yesterday, October 13, 2026. Yesterday's high temperature of 90 degrees occurred at 3:46 p.m. The normal high is 67. Yesterday's low temperature of 67 degrees occurred at 6:42 a.m. The normal low is 46. No precipitation fell yesterday. The highest wind gust observed was 24 miles per hour from the southwest, which occurred at 2:14 p.m. Yesterday the average wind speed was 9 miles per hour. Sunrise today is at 7:02 a.m. and sunset is at 6:15 p.m. The time is currently 6:16 a.m. Central Daylight Time. 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Now for the official National Weather Service forecast for Champaign, Urbana, and surrounding areas of East Central Illinois. Today, mostly cloudy with a chance of showers with a slight chance of thunderstorms. Much cooler with highs in the mid-70s. North winds 5 to 10 miles an hour. Chance of rain 50%. Tonight, mostly cloudy. A slight chance of showers after midnight. Lows in the upper 50s. Northeast winds 5 to 10 miles an hour. Chance of rain 20%. Thursday, a chance of thunderstorms. A chance of showers in the morning, then showers likely in the afternoon. Highs in the mid-70s. East winds 5 to 10 miles an hour, becoming south in the afternoon. Chance of rain 70%. Thursday night, showers with a chance of thunderstorms until midnight, then a chance of showers after midnight. Cooler with lows in the upper 40s. Southwest winds 5 to 10 miles an hour with gusts up to 20 miles an hour, increasing to northwest 15 to 20 miles an hour with gusts up to 30 miles an hour after midnight. Chance of rain 90%. Friday, partly sunny. Breezy and much cooler. Less humid with highs in the upper 50s. Northwest winds 20 to 25 miles an hour with gusts up to 35 miles an hour. Friday night, partly cloudy until midnight, then becoming mostly clear. Cooler with lows in the upper 30s. Saturday, areas of frost in the morning. Sunny. Highs in the upper 50s. Saturday night, clear. Lows in the upper 30s. Sunday, areas of frost in the morning. Sunny. Not as cool, highs in the upper 60s. Sunday night, mostly clear until midnight, then becoming partly cloudy. Lows in the mid-40s. Monday and Monday night, mostly cloudy. Highs in the lower 70s. Lows in the upper 40s. Tuesday, mostly sunny. Highs in the mid-70s. Again,

Forecast for Champaign, Urbana, and surrounding areas of East Central Illinois for today, mostly cloudy with a chance of showers and a slight chance of thunderstorms. Much cooler. Highs in the mid-70s. North winds 5 to 10 miles an hour. Chance of rain 50%. At 6 a.m. at the Champaign Airport, skies were mostly cloudy. The temperature was 67 degrees, the dew point was 63, and the relative humidity was 87%. The wind was west at 5 miles an hour. The pressure was 29.98 inches and rising. Elsewhere around the area, it was partly cloudy, with a temperature of 68 at Paris, and 73 at Terre Haute. It was mostly cloudy, with a temperature of 66 at Rantoul, 72 at Mattoon, 71 at Decatur, and 69 at Springfield. It was cloudy, with a temperature of 65 at Peoria, and 66 at Bloomington. And once again at 6 a.m. at the Champaign Airport, under mostly cloudy skies, the temperature was 67. Looking elsewhere around the Midwest at 6 a.m., Chicago was cloudy, and 63. Indianapolis was mostly cloudy, and 71. St. Louis had light rain, and 71. Kansas City was cloudy, and 61. Des Moines was cloudy, and 56. Milwaukee was mostly cloudy, and 58. And now a discussion of hazardous weather conditions for the following counties in Illinois: Champaign, Coles, DeWitt, Douglas, Edgar, Moultrie, Piatt, and Vermilion. This hazardous weather outlook is for Central Illinois, East Central Illinois, and West Central Illinois. For today and tonight, scattered thunderstorms are expected through midday, with additional storms moving in toward daybreak. The severe weather threat is low at this time. For Thursday through Tuesday, periods of thunderstorms are expected Thursday into Thursday evening. A few will be strong to locally severe, with isolated damaging winds up to 60 miles per hour. However, a tornado or two is possible in East Central Illinois. Much cooler weather will arrive late in the week, and there is potential for scattered frost both Friday and Saturday nights. Spotter information statement: spotter activation is not anticipated through tonight. The time is currently 6:21 a.m. Central Daylight Time. 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Now for the official National Weather Service forecast for Champaign, Urbana, and surrounding areas of East Central Illinois. Today, mostly cloudy with a chance of showers with a slight chance of thunderstorms. Much cooler with highs in the mid-70s. North winds 5 to 10 miles an hour. Chance of rain 50%. Tonight, mostly cloudy. A slight chance of showers after midnight. Lows in the upper 50s. Northeast winds 5 to 10 miles an hour. Chance of rain 20%. Thursday, a chance of thunderstorms. A chance of showers in the morning, then showers likely in the afternoon. Highs in the mid-70s. East winds 5 to 10 miles an hour, becoming south in the afternoon. Chance of rain 70%. Thursday night, showers with a chance of thunderstorms until midnight, then a chance of showers after midnight. Cooler with lows in the upper 40s. Southwest winds 5 to 10 miles an hour with gusts up to 20 miles an hour, increasing to northwest 15 to 20 miles an hour with gusts up to 30 miles an hour after midnight. Chance of rain 90%. Friday, partly sunny. Breezy and much cooler. Less humid with highs in the upper 50s. Northwest winds 20 to 25 miles an hour with gusts up to 35 miles an hour. Friday night, partly cloudy until midnight, then becoming mostly clear. Cooler with lows in the upper 30s. Saturday, areas of frost in the morning. Sunny. Highs in the upper 50s. Saturday night, clear. Lows in the upper 30s. Sunday, areas of frost in the morning. Sunny. Not as cool, highs in the upper 60s. Sunday night, mostly clear until midnight, then becoming partly cloudy. Lows in the mid-40s. Monday and Monday night, mostly cloudy. Highs in the lower 70s. Lows in the upper 40s. Tuesday, mostly sunny. Highs in the mid-70s. Again, the forecast for Champaign, Urbana, and surrounding areas of East Central Illinois for today, mostly cloudy with a chance of showers and a slight chance of thunderstorms. Much cooler,

highs in the mid-70s. North winds 5 to 10 miles an hour. Chance of rain 50%. At 6 a.m. at the Champaign Airport, skies were mostly cloudy. The temperature was 67 degrees, the dew point was 63, and the relative humidity was 87%. The wind was west at 5 miles an hour. The pressure was 29.98 inches and rising. Elsewhere around the area, at Terre Haute, it was partly cloudy, with a temperature of 73. It was mostly cloudy, with a temperature of 66 at Rantoul, 68 at Paris, 72 at Mattoon, 71 at Decatur, and 69 at Springfield. It was cloudy, with a temperature of 65 at Peoria, and 66 at Bloomington. And once again at 6 a.m. at the Champaign Airport, under mostly cloudy skies, the temperature was 67. Looking elsewhere around the Midwest at 6 a.m., Chicago was cloudy, and 62. Indianapolis was mostly cloudy, and 71. St. Louis had light rain, and 71. Kansas City was cloudy, and 61. Des Moines was cloudy, and 56. Milwaukee was mostly cloudy, and 58. And now a discussion of hazardous weather conditions for the following counties in Illinois: Champaign, Coles, DeWitt, Douglas, Edgar, Moultrie, Piatt, and Vermilion. This hazardous weather outlook is for Central Illinois, East Central Illinois, and West Central Illinois. For today and tonight, scattered thunderstorms are expected through midday, with additional storms moving in toward daybreak. The severe weather threat is low at this time. For Thursday through Tuesday, periods of thunderstorms are expected Thursday into Thursday evening. A few will be strong to locally severe, with isolated damaging winds up to 60 miles per hour. However, a tornado or two is possible in East Central Illinois. Much cooler weather will arrive late in the week, and there is potential for scattered frost both Friday and Saturday nights. Spotter information statement: spotter activation is not anticipated through tonight. The time is currently 6:26 a.m. Central Daylight Time. 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Now for the official National Weather Service forecast for Champaign, Urbana, and surrounding areas of East Central Illinois. Today, mostly cloudy with a chance of showers with a slight chance of thunderstorms. Much cooler with highs in the mid-70s. North winds 5 to 10 miles an hour. Chance of rain 50%. Tonight, mostly cloudy. A slight chance of showers after midnight. Lows in the upper 50s. Northeast winds 5 to 10 miles an hour. Chance of rain 20%. Thursday, a chance of thunderstorms. A chance of showers in the morning, then showers likely in the afternoon. Highs in the mid-70s. East winds 5 to 10 miles an hour, becoming south in the afternoon. Chance of rain 70%. Thursday night, showers with a chance of thunderstorms until midnight, then a chance of showers after midnight. Cooler with lows in the upper 40s. Southwest winds 5 to 10 miles an hour with gusts up to 20 miles an hour, increasing to northwest 15 to 20 miles an hour with gusts up to 30 miles an hour after midnight. Chance of rain 90%. Friday, partly sunny. Breezy and much cooler. Less humid with highs in the upper 50s. Northwest winds 20 to 25 miles an hour with gusts up to 35 miles an hour. Friday night, partly cloudy until midnight, then becoming mostly clear. Cooler with lows in the upper 30s. Saturday, areas of frost in the morning. Sunny. Highs in the upper 50s. Saturday night, clear. Lows in the upper 30s. Sunday, areas of frost in the morning. Sunny. Not as cool with highs in the upper 60s. Sunday night, mostly clear until midnight, then becoming partly cloudy. Lows in the mid-40s. Monday and Monday night, mostly cloudy. Highs in the lower 70s. Lows in the upper 40s. Tuesday, mostly sunny. Highs in the mid-70s. Again, the forecast for Champaign, Urbana, and surrounding areas of East Central Illinois for today: mostly cloudy with a chance of showers and a slight chance of thunderstorms. Much cooler. Highs in the mid-70s. North winds 5 to 10 miles an hour. Chance of rain 50%. Now for the official National Weather Service.

forecast for Champaign, Urbana, and surrounding areas of East Central Illinois. Today, a slight chance of thunderstorms this morning. Mostly cloudy with a chance of showers. Much cooler with highs in the mid-70s. North winds 5 to 10 miles an hour. Chance of rain 50%. Tonight, mostly cloudy. A slight chance of showers after midnight. Lows in the upper 50s. Northeast winds 5 to 10 miles an hour. Chance of rain 20%. Thursday, a chance of thunderstorms. A chance of showers in the morning, then showers likely in the afternoon. Highs in the mid-70s. East winds 5 to 10 miles an hour, becoming south in the afternoon. Chance of rain 70%. Thursday night, showers with a chance of thunderstorms until midnight, then a chance of showers after midnight. Cooler with lows in the upper 40s. Southwest winds 5 to 10 miles an hour with gusts up to 20 miles an hour, increasing to northwest 15 to 20 miles an hour with gusts up to 30 miles an hour after midnight. Chance of rain 90%. Friday, partly sunny. Breezy and much cooler. Less humid with highs in the upper 50s. Northwest winds 20 to 25 miles an hour with gusts up to 35 miles an hour. Friday night, partly cloudy until midnight, then becoming mostly clear. Cooler with lows in the upper 30s. Saturday, areas of frost in the morning. Sunny. Highs in the upper 50s. Saturday night, clear. Lows in the upper 30s. Sunday, areas of frost in the morning. Sunny. Not as cool with highs in the upper 60s. Sunday night, mostly clear until midnight, then becoming partly cloudy. Lows in the mid-40s. Monday and Monday night, mostly cloudy. Highs in the lower 70s. Lows in the upper 40s. Tuesday, mostly sunny. Highs in the mid-70s. Again, the forecast for Champaign, Urbana, and surrounding areas of East Central Illinois for today, a slight chance of thunderstorms this morning. Mostly cloudy with a chance of showers. Much cooler. Highs in the mid-70s. North winds 5 to 10 miles an hour. Chance of rain 50%. The Champaign, Illinois Airport Climate Summary for yesterday, October 13, 2026. Yesterday's high temperature of 91 degrees occurred at 3:16 p.m. The normal high is 69. Yesterday's low temperature of 67 degrees occurred at 6:58 a.m. The normal low is 44. No precipitation fell yesterday. The highest wind gust observed was 26 miles per hour from the southwest, which occurred at 2:14 p.m. Yesterday the average wind speed was 11 miles per hour. Sunrise today is at 7:03 a.m. and sunset is at 6:15 p.m. The Mattoon, Illinois Airport Climate Summary for yesterday, October 13, 2026. Yesterday's high temperature of 90 degrees occurred at 3:46 p.m. The normal high is 67. Yesterday's low temperature of 67 degrees occurred at 6:42 a.m. The normal low is 46. No precipitation fell yesterday. The highest wind gust observed was 24 miles per hour from the southwest, which occurred at 2:14 p.m. Yesterday the average wind speed was 9 miles per hour. Sunrise today is at 7:02 a.m. and sunset is at 6:15 p.m. At 6 a.m. at the Champaign Airport, skies were mostly cloudy. Observed was 24 miles per hour from the southwest, which occurred at 2:14 p.m. Yesterday the average wind speed was 9 miles per hour. Sunrise today is at 7:02 a.m. and sunset is at 6:15 p.m. At 6 a.m. at the Champaign Airport, skies were mostly cloudy. The temperature was 67 degrees, the dew point was 63, and the relative humidity was 87%. The wind was west at 5 miles an hour. The pressure was 29.98 inches and rising. Elsewhere around the area, at Terre Haute, it was partly cloudy, with a temperature of 73. It was mostly cloudy, with a temperature of 66 at Rantoul, 68 at Paris, 72 at Mattoon, 71 at Decatur, and 69 at Springfield. It was cloudy, with a temperature of 65 at Peoria, and 66 at Bloomington. And once again at 6 a.m. at the Champaign Airport, under mostly cloudy skies, the temperature was 67. Looking elsewhere around the Midwest at 6 a.m., Chicago was cloudy, and

Central Illinois and West Central Illinois. For today and tonight, scattered thunderstorms are expected through midday, with additional storms moving in toward daybreak. The severe weather threat is low at this time. For Thursday through Tuesday, periods of thunderstorms are expected Thursday into Thursday evening. A few will be strong to locally severe, with isolated damaging winds up to 60 miles per hour. However, a tornado or two is possible in east central Illinois. Much cooler weather will arrive late in the week, and there is potential for scattered frost both Friday and Saturday nights. Spotter information statement, spotter activation is not anticipated through tonight. The time is currently 6:35 a.m. Central Daylight Time. 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Now for the official National Weather Service forecast for Champaign, Urbana, and surrounding areas of east central Illinois. Today, a slight chance of thunderstorms this morning. Mostly cloudy with a chance of showers. Much cooler with highs in the mid-70s. North winds 5 to 10 miles an hour. Chance of rain 50%. Tonight, mostly cloudy. A slight chance of showers after midnight. Lows in the upper 50s. Northeast winds 5 to 10 miles an hour. Chance of rain 20%. Thursday, a chance of thunderstorms. A chance of showers in the morning, then showers likely in the afternoon. Highs in the mid-70s. East winds 5 to 10 miles an hour, becoming south in the afternoon. Chance of rain 70%. Thursday night, showers with a chance of thunderstorms until midnight, then a chance of showers after midnight. Cooler with lows in the upper 40s. Southwest winds 5 to 10 miles an hour with gusts up to 20 miles an hour, increasing to northwest 15 to 20 miles an hour with gusts up to 30 miles an hour after midnight. Chance of rain 90%. Friday, partly sunny. Breezy and much cooler. Less humid with highs in the upper 50s. Northwest winds 20 to 25 miles an hour with gusts up to 35 miles an hour. Friday night, partly cloudy until midnight, then becoming mostly clear. Cooler with lows in the upper 30s. Saturday, areas of frost in the morning. Sunny. Highs in the upper 50s. Saturday night, clear. Lows in the upper 30s. Sunday, areas of frost in the morning. Sunny. Not as cool with highs in the upper 60s. Sunday night, mostly clear until midnight, then becoming partly cloudy. Lows in the mid-40s. Monday and Monday night, mostly cloudy. Highs in the lower 70s. Lows in the upper 40s. Tuesday, mostly sunny. Highs in the mid-70s. Again, the forecast for Champaign, Urbana, and surrounding areas of east central Illinois for today, a slight chance of thunderstorms this morning. Mostly cloudy with a chance of showers. Much cooler. Highs in the mid-70s. North winds 5 to 10 miles an hour. Chance of rain 50%. At 6 a.m. at the Champaign Airport, skies were mostly cloudy. The temperature was 67 degrees, the dew point was 63, and the relative humidity was 87%. The wind was west at 5 miles an hour. The pressure was 29.98 inches and rising. Elsewhere around the area, at Terre Haute, it was partly cloudy, with a temperature of 73. It was mostly cloudy, with a temperature of 66 at Rantoul, 68 at Paris, 72 at Mattoon, 71 at Decatur, and 69 at Springfield. It was cloudy, with a temperature of 65 at Peoria, and 66 at Bloomington. And once again at 6 a.m. at the Champaign Airport, under mostly cloudy skies, the temperature was 67. Looking elsewhere around the Midwest at 6 a.m., Chicago was cloudy, and 62. Indianapolis was mostly cloudy, and 71. St. Louis had light rain, and 71. Kansas City was cloudy, and 61. Des Moines was cloudy, and 56. Milwaukee was mostly cloudy, and 58. And now a discussion of hazardous weather conditions for the following counties in Illinois: Champaign, Coles, DeWitt, Douglas, Edgar, Moultrie, Piatt, and Vermilion. This hazardous weather outlook is for Central Illinois, East Central Illinois, and West Central Illinois. For today and tonight, scattered thunderstorms are expected through midday, with additional storms moving

and toward daybreak. The severe weather threat is low at this time. For Thursday through Tuesday, periods of thunderstorms are expected Thursday into Thursday evening. A few will be strong to locally severe, with isolated damaging winds up to 60 miles per hour. However, a tornado or two is possible in east-central Illinois. Much cooler weather will arrive late in the week, and there is potential for scattered frost both Friday and Saturday nights. Spotter information statement, spotter activation is not anticipated through tonight. The time is currently 6:40 a.m. Central Daylight Time. 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Now for the official National Weather Service forecast for Champaign, Urbana, and surrounding areas of east-central Illinois. Today, a slight chance of thunderstorms this morning. Mostly cloudy with a chance of showers. Much cooler with highs in the mid-70s. North winds 5 to 10 miles an hour. Chance of rain 50%. Tonight, mostly cloudy. A slight chance of showers after midnight. Lows in the upper 50s. Northeast winds 5 to 10 miles an hour. Chance of rain 20%. Thursday, a chance of thunderstorms. A chance of showers in the morning, then showers likely in the afternoon. Highs in the mid-70s. East winds 5 to 10 miles an hour, becoming south in the afternoon. Chance of rain 70%. Thursday night, showers with a chance of thunderstorms until midnight, then a chance of showers after midnight. Cooler with lows in the upper 40s. Southwest winds 5 to 10 miles an hour with gusts up to 20 miles an hour, increasing to northwest 15 to 20 miles an hour with gusts up to 30 miles an hour after midnight. Chance of rain 90%. Friday, partly sunny. Breezy and much cooler. Less humid with highs in the upper 50s. Northwest winds 20 to 25 miles an hour with gusts up to 35 miles an hour. Friday night, partly cloudy until midnight, then becoming mostly clear. Cooler with lows in the upper 30s. Saturday, areas of frost in the morning. Sunny. Highs in the upper 50s. Saturday night, clear. Lows in the upper 30s. Sunday, areas of frost in the morning. Sunny. Not as cool, highs in the upper 60s. Sunday night, mostly clear until midnight, then becoming partly cloudy. Lows in the mid-40s. Monday and Monday night, mostly cloudy. Highs in the lower 70s. Lows in the upper 40s. Tuesday, mostly sunny. Highs in the mid-70s. Again, the forecast for Champaign, Urbana, and surrounding areas of east-central Illinois for today, a slight chance of thunderstorms this morning. Mostly cloudy with a chance of showers. Much cooler. Highs in the mid-70s. North winds 5 to 10 miles an hour. Chance of rain 50%. At 6 a.m. at the Champaign Airport, skies were mostly cloudy. The temperature was 67 degrees, the dew point was 63, and the relative humidity was 87%. The wind was west at 5 miles an hour. The pressure was 29.98 inches and rising. Elsewhere around the area, at Terre Haute, it was partly cloudy, with a temperature of 73. It was mostly cloudy, with a temperature of 66 at Rantoul, 68 at Paris, 72 at Mattoon, 71 at Decatur, and 69 at Springfield. It was cloudy, with a temperature of 65 at Peoria, and 66 at Bloomington. And once again at 6 a.m. at the Champaign Airport, under mostly cloudy skies, the temperature was 67. Looking elsewhere around the Midwest at 6 a.m., Chicago was cloudy, and 62. Indianapolis was mostly cloudy, and 71. St. Louis had light rain, and 71. Kansas City was cloudy, and 61. Des Moines was cloudy, and 56. Milwaukee was mostly cloudy, and 58. And now a discussion of hazardous weather conditions for the following counties in Illinois: Champaign, Coles, DeWitt, Douglas, Edgar, Moultrie, Piatt, and Vermilion. This hazardous weather outlook is for central Illinois, east central Illinois, and west central Illinois. For today and tonight, scattered thunderstorms are expected through midday, with additional storms moving in toward daybreak. The severe weather threat is low at this time. For Thursday through Tuesday, periods of thunderstorms are expected.
Thursday into Thursday evening. A few will be strong to locally severe, with isolated damaging winds up to 60 miles per hour. However, a tornado or two is possible in east-central Illinois. Much cooler weather will arrive late in the week, and there is potential for scattered frost both Friday and Saturday nights. Spotter information statement, spotter activation is not anticipated through tonight. The Champaign, Illinois Airport climate summary for yesterday, October 13, 2026. Yesterday's high temperature of 91 degrees occurred at 3:16 p.m. The normal high is 69. Yesterday's low temperature of 67 degrees occurred at 6:58 a.m. The normal low is 44. No precipitation fell yesterday. The highest wind gust observed was 26 miles per hour from the southwest, which occurred at 2:14 p.m. Yesterday the average wind speed was 11 miles per hour. Sunrise today is at 7:03 a.m. and sunset is at 6:15 p.m. The Mattoon, Illinois Airport climate summary for yesterday, October 13, 2026. Yesterday's high temperature of 90 degrees occurred at 3:46 p.m. The normal high is 67. Yesterday's low temperature of 67 degrees occurred at 6:42 a.m. The normal low is 46. No precipitation fell yesterday. The highest wind gust observed was 24 miles per hour from the southwest, which occurred at 2:14 p.m. Yesterday the average wind speed was 9 miles per hour. Sunrise today is at 7:02 a.m. and sunset is at 6:15 p.m. The time is currently 6:46 a.m. Central Daylight Time. 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Now for the official National Weather Service forecast for Champaign, Urbana and surrounding areas of East Central Illinois. Today, a slight chance of thunderstorms this morning. Mostly cloudy with a chance of showers. Much cooler with highs in the mid-70s. North winds 5 to 10 miles an hour. Chance of rain 50%. Tonight, mostly cloudy. A slight chance of showers after midnight. Lows in the upper 50s. Northeast winds 5 to 10 miles an hour. Chance of rain 20%. Thursday, a chance of thunderstorms. A chance of showers in the morning, then showers likely in the afternoon. Highs in the mid-70s. East winds 5 to 10 miles an hour, becoming south in the afternoon. Chance of rain 70%. Thursday night, showers with a chance of thunderstorms until midnight, then a chance of showers after midnight. Cooler with lows in the upper 40s. Southwest winds 5 to 10 miles an hour with gusts up to 20 miles an hour, increasing to northwest 15 to 20 miles an hour with gusts up to 30 miles an hour after midnight. Chance of rain 90%. Friday, partly sunny. Breezy and much cooler. Less humid with highs in the upper 50s. Northwest winds 20 to 25 miles an hour with gusts up to 35 miles an hour. Friday night, partly cloudy until midnight, then becoming mostly clear. Cooler with lows in the upper 30s. Saturday, areas of frost in the morning. Sunny. Highs in the upper 50s. Saturday night, clear. Lows in the upper 30s. Sunday, areas of frost in the morning. Sunny. Not as cool with highs in the upper 60s. Sunday night, mostly clear until midnight, then becoming partly cloudy. Lows in the mid-40s. Monday and Monday night, mostly cloudy. Highs in the lower 70s. Lows in the upper 40s. Tuesday, mostly sunny. Highs in the mid-70s. Again, the forecast for Champaign, Urbana and surrounding areas of East Central Illinois for today, a slight chance of thunderstorms this morning. Mostly cloudy with a chance of showers. Much cooler. Highs in the mid-70s. North winds 5 to 10 miles an hour. Chance of rain 50%. At 6 a.m. at the Champaign Airport, skies were mostly cloudy. The temperature was 67 degrees, the dew point was 63, and the relative humidity was 87%. The wind was west at 5 miles an hour. The pressure was 29.98 inches and rising. Elsewhere around the area, at Terre Haute, it was partly cloudy, with a temperature of 73. It was mostly cloudy, with a temperature of 66 at Rantoul, 68 at Paris, 72 at Mattoon, 70.

an Educator, and 69 at Springfield. It was cloudy, with a temperature of 65 at Peoria, and 66 at Bloomington. And once again at 6 a.m. at the Champaign Airport, under mostly cloudy skies, the temperature was 67. Looking elsewhere around the Midwest at 6 a.m., Chicago was cloudy, and 62. Indianapolis was mostly cloudy, and 71. St. Louis had light rain, and 71. Kansas City was cloudy, and 61. Des Moines was cloudy, and 56. Milwaukee was mostly cloudy, and 58. And now a discussion of hazardous weather conditions for the following counties in Illinois: Champaign, Coles, DeWitt, Douglas, Edgar, Moultrie, Piatt, and Vermilion. This hazardous weather outlook is for Central Illinois, East Central Illinois, and West Central Illinois. For today and tonight, scattered thunderstorms are expected through midday, with additional storms moving in toward daybreak. The severe weather threat is low at this time. For Thursday through Tuesday, periods of thunderstorms are expected Thursday into Thursday evening. A few will be strong to locally severe, with isolated damaging winds up to 60 miles per hour. However, a tornado or two is possible in East Central Illinois. Much cooler weather will arrive late in the week, and there is potential for scattered frost both Friday and Saturday nights. Spotter information statement: spotter activation is not anticipated through tonight. The time is currently 6:51 a.m. Central Daylight Time. 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Now for the official National Weather Service forecast for Champaign, Urbana, and surrounding areas of East Central Illinois. Today, a slight chance of thunderstorms this morning. Mostly cloudy with a chance of showers. Much cooler with highs in the mid-70s. North winds 5 to 10 miles an hour. Chance of rain 50%. Tonight, mostly cloudy. A slight chance of showers after midnight. Lows in the upper 50s. Northeast winds 5 to 10 miles an hour. Chance of rain 20%. Thursday, a chance of thunderstorms. A chance of showers in the morning, then showers likely in the afternoon. Highs in the mid-70s. East winds 5 to 10 miles an hour, becoming south in the afternoon. Chance of rain 70%. Thursday night, showers with a chance of thunderstorms until midnight, then a chance of showers after midnight. Cooler with lows in the upper 40s. Southwest winds 5 to 10 miles an hour with gusts up to 20 miles an hour, increasing to northwest 15 to 20 miles an hour with gusts up to 30 miles an hour after midnight. Chance of rain 90%. Friday, partly sunny. Breezy and much cooler. Less humid with highs in the upper 50s. Northwest winds 20 to 25 miles an hour with gusts up to 35 miles an hour. Friday night, partly cloudy until midnight, then becoming mostly clear. Cooler with lows in the upper 30s. Saturday, areas of frost in the morning. Sunny. Highs in the upper 50s. Saturday night, clear. Lows in the upper 30s. Sunday, areas of frost in the morning. Sunny. Not as cool with highs in the upper 60s. Sunday night, mostly clear until midnight, then becoming partly cloudy. Lows in the mid-40s. Monday and Monday night, mostly cloudy. Highs in the lower 70s. Lows in the upper 40s. Tuesday, mostly sunny. Highs in the mid-70s. Again, the forecast for Champaign, Urbana, and surrounding areas of East Central Illinois for today: a slight chance of thunderstorms this morning. Mostly cloudy with a chance of showers. Much cooler. Highs in the mid-70s. North winds 5 to 10 miles an hour. Chance of rain 50%. At 6 a.m. at the Champaign Airport, skies were mostly cloudy. The temperature was 67 degrees, the dew point was 63, and the relative humidity was 87%. The wind was west at 5 miles an hour. The pressure was 29.98 inches and rising. Elsewhere around the area, at Terre Haute, it was partly cloudy, with a temperature of 73. It was mostly cloudy, with a temperature of 66 at Rantoul, 68 at Paris, 72 at Mattoon, 71 at Decatur, and 69 at Springfield. It was cloudy, with a temperature of 65 at Peoria, and 66 at Blue.

and once again at 6 a.m. at the Champaign Airport, under mostly cloudy skies, the temperature was 67. Looking elsewhere around the Midwest at 6 a.m., Chicago was cloudy, and 62. Indianapolis was mostly cloudy, and 71. St. Louis had light rain, and 71. Kansas City was cloudy, and 61. Des Moines was cloudy, and 56. Milwaukee was mostly cloudy, and 58. And now a discussion of hazardous weather conditions for the following counties in Illinois: Champaign, Coles, DeWitt, Douglas, Edgar, Moultrie, Piatt, and Vermilion. This hazardous weather outlook is for Central Illinois, East Central Illinois, and West Central Illinois. For today and tonight, scattered thunderstorms are expected through midday, with additional storms moving in toward daybreak. The severe weather threat is low at this time. For Thursday through Tuesday, periods of thunderstorms are expected Thursday into Thursday evening. A few will be strong to locally severe, with isolated damaging winds up to 60 miles per hour. However, a tornado or two is possible in East Central Illinois. Much cooler weather will arrive late in the week, and there is potential for scattered frost both Friday and Saturday nights. Spotter information statement: spotter activation is not anticipated through tonight. The time is currently 6:56 a.m. Central Daylight Time. 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Now for the official National Weather Service forecast for Champaign, Urbana, and surrounding areas of East Central Illinois. Today, a slight chance of thunderstorms this morning. Mostly cloudy with a chance of showers. Much cooler with highs in the mid-70s. North winds 5 to 10 miles an hour. Chance of rain 50%. Tonight, mostly cloudy. A slight chance of showers after midnight. Lows in the upper 50s. Northeast winds 5 to 10 miles an hour. Chance of rain 20%. Thursday, a chance of thunderstorms. A chance of showers in the morning, then showers likely in the afternoon. Highs in the mid-70s. East winds 5 to 10 miles an hour, becoming south in the afternoon. Chance of rain 70%. Thursday night, showers with a chance of thunderstorms until midnight, then a chance of showers after midnight. Cooler with lows in the upper 40s. Southwest winds 5 to 10 miles an hour with gusts up to 20 miles an hour, increasing to northwest 15 to 20 miles an hour with gusts up to 30 miles an hour after midnight. Chance of rain 90%. Friday, partly sunny. Breezy and much cooler. Less humid with highs in the upper 50s. Northwest winds 20 to 25 miles an hour with gusts up to 35 miles an hour. Friday night, partly cloudy until midnight, then becoming mostly clear. Cooler with lows in the upper 30s. Saturday, areas of frost in the morning. Sunny. Highs in the upper 50s. Saturday night, clear. Lows in the upper 30s. Sunday, areas of frost in the morning. Sunny. Not as cool, highs in the upper 60s. Sunday night, mostly clear until midnight, then becoming partly cloudy. Lows in the mid-40s. Monday and Monday night, mostly cloudy. Highs in the lower 70s. Lows in the upper 40s. Tuesday, mostly sunny. Highs in the mid-70s. Again, the forecast for Champaign, Urbana, and surrounding areas of East Central Illinois for today: a slight chance of thunderstorms this morning. Mostly cloudy with a chance of showers. Much cooler. Highs in the mid-70s. North winds 5 to 10 miles an hour. Chance of rain 50%. At 6 a.m. at the Champaign Airport, skies were mostly cloudy. The temperature was 67 degrees, the dew point was 63, and the relative humidity was 87%. The wind was west at 5 miles an hour. The pressure was 29.98 inches and rising. Elsewhere around the area, at Terre Haute, it was partly cloudy, with a temperature of 73. It was mostly cloudy, with a temperature of 66 at Rantoul, 68 at Paris, 72 at Mattoon, 71 at Decatur, and 69 at Springfield. It was cloudy, with a temperature of 65 at Peoria, and 66 at Bloomington. And once again at 6 a.m. at the Champaign Airport, under mostly cloudy skies, the temperature was 67.
Looking elsewhere around the Midwest at 6 a.m., Chicago was cloudy, and 62. Indianapolis was mostly cloudy, and 71. St. Louis had light rain, and 71. Kansas City was cloudy, and 61. Des Moines was cloudy, and 56. Milwaukee was mostly cloudy, and 58. The Champaign, Illinois Airport Climate Summary for yesterday, October 13, 2026. Yesterday's high temperature of 91 degrees occurred at 3:16 p.m. The normal high is 69. Yesterday's low temperature of 67 degrees occurred at 6:58 a.m. The normal low is 44. No precipitation fell yesterday. The highest wind gust observed was 26 miles per hour from the southwest, which occurred at 2:14 p.m. Yesterday the average wind speed was 11 miles per hour. Sunrise today is at 7:03 a.m. and sunset is at 6:15 p.m. The Mattoon, Illinois Airport Climate Summary for yesterday, October 13, 2026. Yesterday's high temperature of 90 degrees occurred at 3:46 p.m. The normal high is 67. Yesterday's low temperature of 67 degrees occurred at 6:42 a.m. The normal low is 46. No precipitation fell yesterday. The highest wind gust observed was 24 miles per hour from the southwest, which occurred at 2:14 p.m. Yesterday the average wind speed was 9 miles per hour. Sunrise today is at 7:02 a.m. and sunset is at 6:15 p.m. And now a discussion of hazardous weather conditions for the following counties in Illinois: Champaign, Coles, DeWitt, Douglas, Edgar, Moultrie, Piatt, and Vermilion. This hazardous weather outlook is for Central Illinois, East Central Illinois, and West Central Illinois. For today and tonight, scattered thunderstorms are expected through midday, with additional storms moving in toward daybreak. The severe weather threat is low at this time. For Thursday through Tuesday, periods of thunderstorms are expected Thursday into Thursday evening. A few will be strong to locally severe, with isolated damaging winds up to 60 miles per hour. However, a tornado or two is possible in East Central Illinois. Much cooler weather will arrive late in the week, and there is potential for scattered frost both Friday and Saturday nights. Spotter information statement: spotter activation is not anticipated through tonight. The time is currently 7:02 a.m. Central Daylight Time. 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Now for the official National Weather Service forecast for Champaign, Urbana, and surrounding areas of East Central Illinois. Today, a slight chance of thunderstorms this morning. Mostly cloudy with a chance of showers. Much cooler with highs in the mid-70s. North winds 5 to 10 miles an hour. Chance of rain 50%. Tonight, mostly cloudy. A slight chance of showers after midnight. Lows in the upper 50s. Northeast winds 5 to 10 miles an hour. Chance of rain 20%. Thursday, a chance of thunderstorms. A chance of showers in the morning, then showers likely in the afternoon. Highs in the mid-70s. East winds 5 to 10 miles an hour, becoming south in the afternoon. Chance of rain 70%. Thursday night, showers with a chance of thunderstorms until midnight, then a chance of showers after midnight. Cooler with lows in the upper 40s. Southwest winds 5 to 10 miles an hour with gusts up to 20 miles an hour, increasing to northwest 15 to 20 miles an hour with gusts up to 30 miles an hour after midnight. Chance of rain 90%. Friday, partly sunny. Breezy and much cooler. Less humid with highs in the upper 50s. Northwest winds 20 to 25 miles an hour with gusts up to 35 miles an hour. Friday night, partly cloudy until midnight, then becoming mostly clear. Cooler with lows in the upper 30s. Saturday, areas of frost in the morning. Sunny. Highs in the upper 50s. Saturday night, clear. Lows in the upper 30s. Sunday, areas of frost in the morning. Sunny. Not as cool with highs in the upper 60s. Sunday night, mostly clear until midnight, then becoming partly cloudy. Lows in the mid-40s. Monday and Monday night, mostly cloudy. Highs in the lower 70s. Lows in the upper 40s. Tuesday, mostly sunny. Highs

mid-70s. Again, the forecast for Champaign, Urbana, and surrounding areas of east-central Illinois for today, a slight chance of thunderstorms this morning. Mostly cloudy with a chance of showers. Much cooler. Highs in the mid-70s. North winds 5 to 10 miles an hour. Chance of rain 50%. At 7 a.m. at the Champaign Airport, skies were cloudy. The temperature was 69 degrees, the dew point was 64, and the relative humidity was 84%. The wind was southwest at 9 miles an hour. The pressure was 29.99 inches and rising. Elsewhere around the area, rain was falling, with a temperature of 71 at Mattoon and 71 at Decatur. At Terre Haute, it was partly cloudy, with a temperature of 72. At Springfield, it was mostly cloudy, with a temperature of 68. It was cloudy, with a temperature of 65 at Peoria, and 66 at Bloomington. And once again at 7 a.m. at the Champaign Airport, under cloudy skies, the temperature was 69. 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Programming originates from NOAA's National Weather Service office in Lincoln and transmits from the WCIA television tower near Seymour. 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And now a discussion of hazardous weather conditions for the following counties in Illinois: Champaign, Coles, DeWitt, Douglas, Edgar, Moultrie, Piatt, and Vermilion. This hazardous weather outlook is for central Illinois, east central Illinois, and west central Illinois. For today and tonight, scattered thunderstorms are expected through midday, with additional storms moving in toward daybreak. The severe weather threat is low at this time. For Thursday through Tuesday, periods of thunderstorms are expected Thursday into Thursday evening. A few will be strong to locally severe, with isolated damaging winds up to 60 miles per hour. However, a tornado or two is possible in east-central Illinois. Much cooler weather will arrive late in the week, and there is potential for scattered frost both Friday and Saturday nights. Spotter information statement: spotter activation is not anticipated through tonight. The time is currently 7:07 a.m. Central Daylight Time. 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Now for the official National Weather Service forecast for Champaign, Urbana, and surrounding areas of east central Illinois. Today, a slight chance of thunderstorms this morning. Mostly cloudy with a chance of showers. Much cooler with highs in the mid-70s. North winds 5 to 10 miles an hour. Chance of rain 50%. Tonight, mostly cloudy. A slight chance of showers after midnight. Lows in the upper 50s. Northeast winds 5 to 10 miles an hour. Chance of rain 20%. Thursday, a chance of thunderstorms. A chance of showers in the morning, then showers likely in the afternoon. Highs in the mid-70s. East winds 5 to 10 miles an hour, becoming south in the afternoon. Chance of rain 70%. Thursday night, showers with a chance of thunderstorms until midnight, then a chance of showers after midnight. Cooler with lows in the upper 40s. Southwest winds 5 to 10 miles an hour with gusts up to 20 miles an hour, increasing to northwest 15 to 20 miles an hour with gusts up to 30 miles an hour after midnight. Chance of rain 90%. Friday, partly sunny. Breezy and much cooler. Less humid with highs in the upper 50s. Northwest winds 20 to 25 miles an hour with gusts up to 35 miles an hour. Friday night, partly cloudy until midnight, then becoming mostly clear. Cooler with lows in the upper 30s. Saturday, areas of frost in the morning. Sunny. Highs in the upper 50s. Saturday night, clear. Lows in the upper 30s. Sunday, areas of frost in the morning. Sunny. Not as cool with highs in the upper 60s. Sunday night, mostly clear until midnight, then becoming partly cloudy. Lows in the mid-40s. Monday and Monday night, mostly cloudy. Highs in the lower 70s. Lows in the upper 40s.
Tuesday, mostly sunny. Highs in the mid-70s. Again, the forecast for Champaign, Urbana, and surrounding areas of east-central Illinois for today, a slight chance of thunderstorms this morning. Mostly cloudy with a chance of showers. Much cooler. Highs in the mid-70s. North winds 5 to 10 miles an hour. Chance of rain 50%. At 7 a.m. at the Champaign Airport, skies were cloudy. The temperature was 69 degrees, the dew point was 64, and the relative humidity was 84%. The wind was southwest at 9 miles an hour. The pressure was 29.99 inches and rising. Elsewhere around the area, rain was falling, with a temperature of 71 at Mattoon and 71 at Decatur. At Terre Haute, it was partly cloudy, with a temperature of 72. At Springfield, it was mostly cloudy, with a temperature of 68. It was cloudy, with a temperature of 65 at Peoria, and 66 at Bloomington. And once again at 7 a.m. at the Champaign Airport, under cloudy skies, the temperature was 69. At 7 a.m. at the Champaign Airport, skies were cloudy. The temperature was 69 degrees, the dew point was 64, and the relative humidity was 84%. The wind was southwest at 9 miles an hour. The pressure was 29.99 inches and rising. Elsewhere around the area, rain was falling, with a temperature of 71 at Mattoon and 71 at Decatur. At Terre Haute, it was partly cloudy, with a temperature of 72. It was mostly cloudy, with a temperature of 65 at Rantoul, 68 at Paris, and 68 at Springfield. It was cloudy, with a temperature of 65 at Peoria, and 66 at Bloomington. And once again at 7 a.m. at the Champaign Airport, under cloudy skies, the temperature was 69. Looking elsewhere around the Midwest at 7 a.m., Chicago was cloudy, and 63. Indianapolis was mostly cloudy, and 70. St. Louis had light rain, and 70. Kansas City was cloudy, and 60. Des Moines was mostly cloudy, and 53. Milwaukee was cloudy, and 58. And now a discussion of hazardous weather conditions for the following counties in Illinois: Champaign, Coles, DeWitt, Douglas, Edgar, Moultrie, Piatt, and Vermilion. This hazardous weather outlook is for central Illinois, east central Illinois, and west central Illinois. For today and tonight, scattered thunderstorms are expected through midday, with additional storms moving in toward daybreak. The severe weather threat is low at this time. For Thursday through Tuesday, periods of thunderstorms are expected Thursday into Thursday evening. A few will be strong to locally severe, with isolated damaging winds up to 60 miles per hour. However, a tornado or two is possible in east-central Illinois. Much cooler weather will arrive late in the week, and there is potential for scattered frost both Friday and Saturday nights. Spotter information statement: spotter activation is not anticipated through tonight. The time is currently 7:13 a.m. Central Daylight Time. 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Now for the official National Weather Service forecast for Champaign, Urbana, and surrounding areas of east central Illinois. Today, a slight chance of thunderstorms this morning. Mostly cloudy with a chance of showers. Much cooler with highs in the mid-70s. North winds 5 to 10 miles an hour. Chance of rain 50%. Tonight, mostly cloudy. A slight chance of showers after midnight. Lows in the upper 50s. Northeast winds 5 to 10 miles an hour. Chance of rain 20%. Thursday, a chance of thunderstorms. A chance of showers in the morning, then showers likely in the afternoon. Highs in the mid-70s. East winds 5 to 10 miles an hour, becoming south in the afternoon. Chance of rain 70%. Thursday night, showers with a chance of thunderstorms until midnight, then a chance of showers after midnight. Cooler with lows in the upper 40s. Southwest winds 5 to 10 miles an hour with gusts up to 20 miles an hour, increasing to northwest 15 to 20 miles an hour with gusts up to 30 miles an hour after midnight. Chance of rain 90%. Friday, partly sunny. Breezy and much cooler. Less humid with highs in the upper 50s. Northwest winds 20 to 25 miles an hour with gusts up to 35 miles.

an hour. Friday night, partly cloudy until midnight, then becoming mostly clear. Cooler with lows in the upper 30s. Saturday, areas of frost in the morning. Sunny. Highs in the upper 50s. Saturday night, clear. Lows in the upper 30s. Sunday, areas of frost in the morning. Sunny. Not as cool, highs in the upper 60s. Sunday night, mostly clear until midnight, then becoming partly cloudy. Lows in the mid-40s. Monday and Monday night, mostly cloudy. Highs in the lower 70s. Lows in the upper 40s. Tuesday, mostly sunny. Highs in the mid-70s. Again, the forecast for Champaign, Urbana and surrounding areas of East Central Illinois for today, a slight chance of thunderstorms this morning. Mostly cloudy with a chance of showers. Much cooler. Highs in the mid-70s. North winds 5 to 10 miles an hour. Chance of rain 50%. The Champaign, Illinois Airport Climate Summary for yesterday, October 13, 2026. Yesterday's high temperature of 91 degrees occurred at 3:16 p.m. The normal high is 69. Yesterday's low temperature of 67 degrees occurred at 6:58 a.m. The normal low is 44. No precipitation fell yesterday. The highest wind gust observed was 26 miles per hour from the southwest, which occurred at 2:14 p.m. Yesterday the average wind speed was 11 miles per hour. Sunrise today is at 7:03 a.m. and sunset is at 6:15 p.m. The Mattoon, Illinois Airport Climate Summary for yesterday, October 13, 2026. Yesterday's high temperature of 90 degrees occurred at 3:46 p.m. The normal high is 67. Yesterday's low temperature of 67 degrees occurred at 6:42 a.m. The normal low is 46. No precipitation fell yesterday. The highest wind gust observed was 24 miles per hour from the southwest, which occurred at 2:14 p.m. Yesterday the average wind speed was 9 miles per hour. Sunrise today is at 7:02 a.m. and sunset is at 6:15 p.m. At 7 a.m. at the Champaign Airport, skies were cloudy. The temperature was 69 degrees, the dew point was 64, and the relative humidity was 84%. The wind was southwest at 9 miles an hour. The pressure was 29.99 inches and rising. Elsewhere around the area, rain was falling, with a temperature of 71 at Mattoon and 71 at Decatur. At Terre Haute, it was partly cloudy, with a temperature of 72. It was mostly cloudy, with a temperature of 65 at Rantoul, 68 at Paris, and 68 at Springfield. It was cloudy, with a temperature of 65 at Peoria, and 66 at Bloomington. And once again at 7 a.m. at the Champaign Airport, under cloudy skies, the temperature was 69. Looking elsewhere around the Midwest at 7 a.m., Chicago was cloudy, and 63. Indianapolis was mostly cloudy, and 70. St. Louis had light rain, and 70. Kansas City was cloudy, and 60. Des Moines was mostly cloudy, and 53. Milwaukee was cloudy, and 58. And now a discussion of hazardous weather conditions for the following counties in Illinois: Champaign, Coles, DeWitt, Douglas, Edgar, Moultrie, Piatt, and Vermilion. This hazardous weather outlook is for Central Illinois, East Central Illinois, and West Central Illinois. For today and tonight, scattered thunderstorms are expected through midday, with additional storms moving in toward daybreak. The severe weather threat is low at this time. For Thursday through Tuesday, periods of thunderstorms are expected Thursday into Thursday evening. A few will be strong to locally severe, with isolated damaging winds up to 60 miles per hour. However, a tornado or two is possible in East Central Illinois. Much cooler weather will arrive late in the week, and there is potential for scattered frost both Friday and Saturday nights. Spotter information statement: spotter activation is not anticipated through tonight. The time is currently 7:19 a.m. Central Daylight Time. 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Now for the official National Weather Service forecast for Champaign, Urbana and surrounding areas of East Central Illinois. Today, a slight chance of thunderstorms this morning. Mostly cloudy with a chance of showers. Much

popular with highs in the mid-70s. North winds 5 to 10 miles an hour. Chance of rain 50%. Tonight, mostly cloudy. A slight chance of showers after midnight. Lows in the upper 50s. Northeast winds 5 to 10 miles an hour. Chance of rain 20%. Thursday, a chance of thunderstorms. A chance of showers in the morning, then showers likely in the afternoon. Highs in the mid-70s. East winds 5 to 10 miles an hour, becoming south in the afternoon. Chance of rain 70%. Thursday night, showers with a chance of thunderstorms until midnight, then a chance of showers after midnight. Cooler with lows in the upper 40s. Southwest winds 5 to 10 miles an hour with gusts up to 20 miles an hour, increasing to northwest 15 to 20 miles an hour with gusts up to 30 miles an hour after midnight. Chance of rain 90%. Friday, partly sunny. Breezy and much cooler. Less humid with highs in the upper 50s. Northwest winds 20 to 25 miles an hour with gusts up to 35 miles an hour. Friday night, partly cloudy until midnight, then becoming mostly clear. Cooler with lows in the upper 30s. Saturday, areas of frost in the morning. Sunny. Highs in the upper 50s. Saturday night, clear. Lows in the upper 30s. Sunday, areas of frost in the morning. Sunny. Not as cool, highs in the upper 60s. Sunday night, mostly clear until midnight, then becoming partly cloudy. Lows in the mid-40s. Monday and Monday night, mostly cloudy. Highs in the lower 70s. Lows in the upper 40s. Tuesday, mostly sunny. Highs in the mid-70s. Again, the forecast for Champaign, Urbana and surrounding areas of East Central Illinois for today, a slight chance of thunderstorms this morning. Mostly cloudy with a chance of showers. Much cooler. Highs in the mid-70s. North winds 5 to 10 miles an hour. Chance of rain 50%. At 7 a.m. at the Champaign Airport, skies were cloudy. The temperature was 69 degrees, the dew point was 64, and the relative humidity was 84%. The wind was southwest at 9 miles an hour. The pressure was 29.99 inches and rising. Elsewhere around the area, rain was falling, with a temperature of 71 at Mattoon and 71 at Decatur. It was partly cloudy, with a temperature of 68 at Paris and 72 at Terre Haute. It was mostly cloudy, with a temperature of 65 at Peoria, 66 at Bloomington, 65 at Rantoul, and 68 at Springfield. And once again at 7 a.m. at the Champaign Airport, under cloudy skies, the temperature was 69. Looking elsewhere around the Midwest at 7 a.m., Chicago was cloudy, and 63. Indianapolis was mostly cloudy, and 70. St. Louis had light rain, and 70. Kansas City was cloudy, and 60. Des Moines was mostly cloudy, and 53. Milwaukee was cloudy, and 58. And now a discussion of hazardous weather conditions for the following counties in Illinois: Champaign, Coles, DeWitt, Douglas, Edgar, Moultrie, Piatt, and Vermilion. This hazardous weather outlook is for Central Illinois, East Central Illinois, and West Central Illinois. For today and tonight, scattered thunderstorms are expected through midday, with additional storms moving in toward daybreak. The severe weather threat is low at this time. For Thursday through Tuesday, periods of thunderstorms are expected Thursday into Thursday evening. A few will be strong to locally severe, with isolated damaging winds up to 60 miles per hour. However, a tornado or two is possible in East Central Illinois. Much cooler weather will arrive late in the week, and there is potential for scattered frost both Friday and Saturday nights. Spotter information statement: spotter activation is not anticipated through tonight. The time is currently 7:24 a.m. Central Daylight Time. 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Now for the official National Weather Service forecast for Champaign, Urbana and surrounding areas of East Central Illinois. Today, a slight chance of thunderstorms this morning. Mostly cloudy with a chance of showers. Much cooler with highs in the mid-70s. North winds 5 to 10 miles an hour. Chance of rain 50%. Tonight, mostly cloudy,

A slight chance of showers after midnight. Lows in the upper 50s. Northeast winds 5 to 10 miles an hour. Chance of rain 20%. Thursday, a chance of thunderstorms. A chance of showers in the morning, then showers likely in the afternoon. Highs in the mid-70s. East winds 5 to 10 miles an hour, becoming south in the afternoon. Chance of rain 70%. Thursday night, showers with a chance of thunderstorms until midnight, then a chance of showers after midnight. Cooler with lows in the upper 40s. Southwest winds 5 to 10 miles an hour with gusts up to 20 miles an hour, increasing to northwest 15 to 20 miles an hour with gusts up to 30 miles an hour after midnight. Chance of rain 90%. Friday, partly sunny. Breezy and much cooler. Less humid with highs in the upper 50s. Northwest winds 20 to 25 miles an hour with gusts up to 35 miles an hour. Friday night, partly cloudy until midnight, then becoming mostly clear. Cooler with lows in the upper 30s. Saturday, areas of frost in the morning. Sunny. Highs in the upper 50s. Saturday night, clear. Lows in the upper 30s. Sunday, areas of frost in the morning. Sunny. Not as cool, highs in the upper 60s. Sunday night, mostly clear until midnight, then becoming partly cloudy. Lows in the mid-40s. Monday and Monday night, mostly cloudy. Highs in the lower 70s. Lows in the upper 40s. Tuesday, mostly sunny. Highs in the mid-70s. Again, the forecast for Champaign, Urbana and surrounding areas of East Central Illinois for today, a slight chance of thunderstorms this morning. Mostly cloudy with a chance of showers. Much cooler. Highs in the mid-70s. North winds 5 to 10 miles an hour. Chance of rain 50%. At 7 a.m. at the Champaign Airport, skies were cloudy. The temperature was 69 degrees, the dew point was 64, and the relative humidity was 84%. The wind was southwest at 9 miles an hour. The pressure was 29.99 inches and rising. Elsewhere around the area, rain was falling, with a temperature of 71 at Mattoon and 71 at Decatur. It was partly cloudy, with a temperature of 68 at Paris and 72 at Terre Haute. It was mostly cloudy, with a temperature of 65 at Peoria, 66 at Bloomington, 65 at Rantoul, and 68 at Springfield. And once again at 7 a.m. at the Champaign Airport, under cloudy skies, the temperature was 69. Looking elsewhere around the Midwest at 7 a.m., Chicago was cloudy, and 63. Indianapolis was mostly cloudy, and 70. St. Louis had light rain, and 70. Kansas City was cloudy, and 60. Des Moines was mostly cloudy, and 53. Milwaukee was cloudy, and 58. And now a discussion of hazardous weather conditions for the following counties in Illinois: Champaign, Coles, DeWitt, Douglas, Edgar, Moultrie, Piatt, and Vermilion. This hazardous weather outlook is for Central Illinois, East Central Illinois, and West Central Illinois. For today and tonight, scattered thunderstorms are expected through midday, with additional storms moving in toward daybreak. The severe weather threat is low at this time. For Thursday through Tuesday, periods of thunderstorms are expected Thursday into Thursday evening. A few will be strong to locally severe, with isolated damaging winds up to 60 miles per hour. However, a tornado or two is possible in East Central Illinois. Much cooler weather will arrive late in the week, and there is potential for scattered frost both Friday and Saturday nights. Spotter information statement: spotter activation is not anticipated through tonight. The time is currently 7:29 a.m. Central Daylight Time. 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Now for the official National Weather Service forecast for Champaign, Urbana and surrounding areas of East Central Illinois. Today, a slight chance of thunderstorms this morning. Mostly cloudy with a chance of showers. Much cooler with highs in the mid-70s. North winds 5 to 10 miles an hour. Chance of rain 50%. Tonight, mostly cloudy. A slight chance of showers after midnight. Lows in the upper 50s. Northeast winds 5 to 10 miles an hour. Chance of

20%. Thursday, a chance of thunderstorms. A chance of showers in the morning, then showers likely in the afternoon. Highs in the mid-70s. East winds 5 to 10 miles an hour, becoming south in the afternoon. Chance of rain 70%. Thursday night, showers with a chance of thunderstorms until midnight, then a chance of showers after midnight. Cooler with lows in the upper 40s. Southwest winds 5 to 10 miles an hour with gusts up to 20 miles an hour, increasing to northwest 15 to 20 miles an hour with gusts up to 30 miles an hour after midnight. Chance of rain 90%. Friday, partly sunny. Breezy and much cooler. Less humid with highs in the upper 50s. Northwest winds 20 to 25 miles an hour with gusts up to 35 miles an hour. Friday night, partly cloudy until midnight, then becoming mostly clear. Cooler with lows in the upper 30s. Saturday, areas of frost in the morning. Sunny. Highs in the upper 50s. Saturday night, clear. Lows in the upper 30s. Sunday, areas of frost in the morning. Sunny. Not as cool with highs in the upper 60s. Sunday night, mostly clear until midnight, then becoming partly cloudy. Lows in the mid-40s. Monday and Monday night, mostly cloudy. Highs in the lower 70s. Lows in the upper 40s. Tuesday, mostly sunny. Highs in the mid-70s. Again, the forecast for Champaign, Urbana and surrounding areas of East Central Illinois for today, a slight chance of thunderstorms this morning. Mostly cloudy with a chance of showers. Much cooler. Highs in the mid-70s. North winds 5 to 10 miles an hour. Chance of rain 50%. The Champaign, Illinois Airport Climate Summary for yesterday, October 13, 2026. Yesterday's high temperature of 91 degrees occurred at 3:16 p.m. The normal high is 69. Yesterday's low temperature of 67 degrees occurred at 6:58 a.m. The normal low is 44. No precipitation fell yesterday. The highest wind gust observed was 26 miles per hour from the southwest, which occurred at 2:14 p.m. Yesterday the average wind speed was 11 miles per hour. Sunrise today is at 7:03 a.m. and sunset is at 6:15 p.m. The Mattoon, Illinois Airport Climate Summary for yesterday, October 13, 2026. Yesterday's high temperature of 90 degrees occurred at 3:46 p.m. The normal high is 67. Yesterday's low temperature of 67 degrees occurred at 6:42 a.m. The normal low is 46. No precipitation fell yesterday. The highest wind gust observed was 24 miles per hour from the southwest, which occurred at 2:14 p.m. Yesterday the average wind speed was yesterday's low temperature of 67 degrees occurred at 6:42 a.m. The normal low is 46. No precipitation fell yesterday. The highest wind gust observed was 24 miles per hour from the southwest, which occurred at 2:14 p.m. Yesterday the average wind speed was 9 miles per hour. Sunrise today is at 7:02 a.m. and sunset is at 6:15 p.m. At 7 a.m. at the Champaign Airport, skies were cloudy. The temperature was 69 degrees, the dew point was 64, and the relative humidity was 84%. The wind was southwest at 9 miles an hour. The pressure was 29.99 inches and rising. Elsewhere around the area, rain was falling, with a temperature of 71 at Mattoon and 71 at Decatur. It was partly cloudy, with a temperature of 68 at Paris and 72 at Terre Haute. It was mostly cloudy, with a temperature of 65 at Peoria, 66 at Bloomington, 65 at Rantoul, and 68 at Springfield. And once again at 7 a.m. at the Champaign Airport, under cloudy skies, the temperature was 69. Looking elsewhere around the Midwest at 7 a.m., Chicago was cloudy, and 63. Indianapolis was mostly cloudy, and 70. St. Louis had light rain, and 70. Kansas City was cloudy, and 60. Des Moines was mostly cloudy, and 53. Milwaukee was cloudy, and 58. And now a discussion of hazardous weather conditions for the following counties in Illinois: Champaign, Coles, DeWitt, Douglas, Edgar, Moultrie, Piatt, and Vermilion. This hazardous weather outlook is for Central Illinois.

Much cooler weather will arrive late in the week, and there is potential for scattered frost both Friday and Saturday nights. Spotter information statement. Spotter activation is not anticipated through tonight. The time is currently 7:35 a.m. Central Daylight Time. 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Now for the official National Weather Service forecast for Champaign, Urbana, and surrounding areas of East Central Illinois. Today, a slight chance of thunderstorms this morning. Mostly cloudy with a chance of showers. Much cooler with highs in the mid-70s. North winds 5 to 10 miles an hour. Chance of rain 50%. Tonight, mostly cloudy. A slight chance of showers after midnight. Lows in the upper 50s. Northeast winds 5 to 10 miles an hour. Chance of rain 20%. Thursday, a chance of thunderstorms. A chance of showers in the morning, then showers likely in the afternoon. Highs in the mid-70s. East winds 5 to 10 miles an hour, becoming south in the afternoon. Chance of rain 70%. Thursday night, showers with a chance of thunderstorms until midnight, then a chance of showers after midnight. Cooler with lows in the upper 40s. Southwest winds 5 to 10 miles an hour with gusts up to 20 miles an hour, increasing to northwest 15 to 20 miles an hour with gusts up to 30 miles an hour after midnight. Chance of rain 90%. Friday, partly sunny. Breezy and much cooler. Less humid with highs in the upper 50s. Northwest winds 20 to 25 miles an hour with gusts up to 35 miles an hour. Friday night, partly cloudy until midnight, then becoming mostly clear. Cooler with lows in the upper 30s. Saturday, areas of frost in the morning. Sunny. Highs in the upper 50s. Saturday night, clear. Lows in the upper 30s. Sunday, areas of frost in the morning. Sunny. Not as cool with highs in the upper 60s. Sunday night, mostly clear until midnight, then becoming partly cloudy. Lows in the mid-40s. Monday and Monday night, mostly cloudy. Highs in the lower 70s. Lows in the upper 40s. Tuesday, mostly sunny. Highs in the mid-70s. Again, the forecast for Champaign, Urbana, and surrounding areas of East Central Illinois for today, a slight chance of thunderstorms this morning. Mostly cloudy with a chance of showers. Much cooler. Highs in the mid-70s. North winds 5 to 10 miles an hour. Chance of rain 50%. At 7 a.m. at the Champaign Airport, skies were cloudy. The temperature was 69 degrees, the dew point was 64, and the relative humidity was 84%. The wind was southwest at 9 miles an hour. The pressure was 29.99 inches and rising. Elsewhere around the area, rain was falling, with a temperature of 71 at Mattoon and 71 at Decatur. It was partly cloudy, with a temperature of 68 at Paris and 72 at Terre Haute. It was mostly cloudy, with a temperature of 65 at Peoria, 66 at Bloomington, 65 at Rantoul, and 68 at Springfield. And once again at 7 a.m. at the Champaign Airport, under cloudy skies, the temperature was 69. Looking elsewhere around the Midwest at 7 a.m., Chicago was cloudy, and 63. Indianapolis was mostly cloudy, and 70. St. Louis had light rain, and 70. Kansas City was cloudy, and 60. Des Moines was mostly cloudy, and 53. Milwaukee was cloudy, and 58. And now a discussion of hazardous weather conditions for the following counties in Illinois: Champaign, Coles, DeWitt, Douglas, Edgar, Moultrie, Piatt, and Vermilion. This hazardous weather outlook is for Central Illinois, East Central Illinois, and West Central Illinois. For today and tonight, scattered thunderstorms are expected through midday, with additional storms moving in toward daybreak. The severe weather threat is low at this time. For Thursday through Tuesday, periods of thunderstorms are expected Thursday into Thursday evening. A few will be strong to locally severe, with isolated damaging winds up to 60 miles per hour. However, a tornado or two is possible in East Central Illinois. Much cooler weather will arrive late in the week, and there is potential for scattered frost both Friday and Saturday nights. Spotter information states

spotter activation is not anticipated through tonight. The time is currently 7:40 a.m. Central Daylight Time. 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Now for the official National Weather Service forecast for Champaign, Urbana, and surrounding areas of East Central Illinois. Rest of today, a slight chance of thunderstorms this morning. Mostly cloudy with a chance of showers. Much cooler with highs in the mid-70s. North winds 5 to 10 miles an hour. Chance of rain 50%. Tonight, mostly cloudy. A slight chance of showers after midnight. Lows in the upper 50s. Northeast winds 5 to 10 miles an hour. Chance of rain 20%. Thursday, a chance of thunderstorms. A chance of showers in the morning, then showers likely in the afternoon. Highs in the mid-70s. East winds 5 to 10 miles an hour, becoming south in the afternoon. Chance of rain 70%. Thursday night, showers with a chance of thunderstorms until midnight, then a chance of showers after midnight. Cooler with lows in the upper 40s. Southwest winds 5 to 10 miles an hour with gusts up to 20 miles an hour, increasing to northwest 15 to 20 miles an hour with gusts up to 30 miles an hour after midnight. Chance of rain 90%. Friday, partly sunny. Breezy and much cooler. Less humid with highs in the upper 50s. Northwest winds 20 to 25 miles an hour with gusts up to 35 miles an hour. Friday night, partly cloudy until midnight, then becoming mostly clear. Cooler with lows in the upper 30s. Saturday, areas of frost in the morning. Sunny. Highs in the upper 50s. Saturday night, clear. Lows in the upper 30s. Sunday, areas of frost in the morning. Sunny. Not as cool, highs in the upper 60s. Sunday night, mostly clear until midnight, then becoming partly cloudy. Lows in the mid-40s. Monday and Monday night, mostly cloudy. Highs in the lower 70s. Lows in the upper 40s. Tuesday, mostly sunny. Highs in the mid-70s. Again, the forecast for Champaign, Urbana, and surrounding areas of East Central Illinois for the rest of today, a slight chance of thunderstorms this morning. Mostly cloudy with a chance of showers. Much cooler. Highs in the mid-70s. North winds 5 to 10 miles an hour. Chance of rain 50%. At 7 a.m. at the Champaign Airport, skies were cloudy. The temperature was 69 degrees, the dew point was 64, and the relative humidity was 84%. The wind was southwest at 9 miles an hour. The pressure was 29.99 inches and rising. Elsewhere around the area, rain was falling, with a temperature of 71 at Mattoon and 71 at Decatur. It was partly cloudy, with a temperature of 68 at Paris and 72 at Terre Haute. It was mostly cloudy, with a temperature of 65 at Peoria, 66 at Bloomington, 65 at Red Hill, and 68 at Springfield. And once again at 7 a.m. at the Champaign Airport, under cloudy skies, the temperature was 69. Looking elsewhere around the Midwest at 7 a.m., Chicago was cloudy, and 63. Indianapolis was mostly cloudy, and 70. St. Louis had light rain, and 70. Kansas City was cloudy, and 60. Des Moines was mostly cloudy, and 53. Milwaukee was cloudy, and 58. And now a discussion of hazardous weather conditions for the following counties in Illinois: Champaign, Coles, DeWitt, Douglas, Edgar, Moultrie, Piatt, and Vermilion. This hazardous weather outlook is for Central Illinois, East Central Illinois, and West Central Illinois. For today and tonight, scattered thunderstorms are expected through midday, with additional storms moving in toward daybreak. The severe weather threat is low at this time. For Thursday through Tuesday, periods of thunderstorms are expected Thursday into Thursday evening. A few will be strong to locally severe, with isolated damaging winds up to 60 miles per hour. However, a tornado or two is possible in East Central Illinois. Much cooler weather will arrive late in the week, and there is potential for scattered frost both Friday and Saturday nights. Spotter information statement: spotter activation is not anticipated through tonight. The Champaign, Illinois Airport Climate Summary for yesterday, October

2026. Yesterday's high temperature of 91 degrees occurred at 3:16 p.m. The normal high is 69. Yesterday's low temperature of 67 degrees occurred at 6:58 a.m. The normal low is 44. No precipitation fell yesterday. The highest wind gust observed was 26 miles per hour from the southwest, which occurred at 2:14 p.m. Yesterday the average wind speed was 11 miles per hour. Sunrise today is at 7:03 a.m. and sunset is at 6:15 p.m. The Mattoon, Illinois Airport Climate Summary for yesterday, October 13, 2026. Yesterday's high temperature of 90 degrees occurred at 3:46 p.m. The normal high is 67. Yesterday's low temperature of 67 degrees occurred at 6:42 a.m. The normal low is 46. No precipitation fell yesterday. The highest wind gust observed was 24 miles per hour from the southwest, which occurred at 2:14 p.m. Yesterday the average wind speed was 9 miles per hour. Sunrise today is at 7:02 a.m. and sunset is at 6:15 p.m. The time is currently 7:46 a.m. Central Daylight Time. 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Now for the official National Weather Service forecast for Champaign, Urbana and surrounding areas of East Central Illinois. Rest of today, a slight chance of thunderstorms this morning. Mostly cloudy with a chance of showers. Much cooler with highs in the mid-70s. North winds 5 to 10 miles an hour. Chance of rain 50%. Tonight, mostly cloudy. A slight chance of showers after midnight. Lows in the upper 50s. Northeast winds 5 to 10 miles an hour. Chance of rain 20%. Thursday, a chance of thunderstorms. A chance of showers in the morning, then showers likely in the afternoon. Highs in the mid-70s. East winds 5 to 10 miles an hour, becoming south in the afternoon. Chance of rain 70%. Thursday night, showers with a chance of thunderstorms until midnight, then a chance of showers after midnight. Cooler with lows in the upper 40s. Southwest winds 5 to 10 miles an hour with gusts up to 20 miles an hour, increasing to northwest 15 to 20 miles an hour with gusts up to 30 miles an hour after midnight. Chance of rain 90%. Friday, partly sunny. Breezy and much cooler. Less humid with highs in the upper 50s. Northwest winds 20 to 25 miles an hour with gusts up to 35 miles an hour. Friday night, partly cloudy until midnight, then becoming mostly clear. Cooler with lows in the upper 30s. Saturday, areas of frost in the morning. Sunny. Highs in the upper 50s. Saturday night, clear. Lows in the upper 30s. Sunday, areas of frost in the morning. Sunny. Not as cool with highs in the upper 60s. Sunday night, mostly clear until midnight, then becoming partly cloudy. Lows in the mid-40s. Monday and Monday night, mostly cloudy. Highs in the lower 70s. Lows in the upper 40s. Tuesday, mostly sunny. Highs in the mid-70s. Again, the forecast for Champaign, Urbana and surrounding areas of East Central Illinois for the rest of today, a slight chance of thunderstorms this morning. Mostly cloudy with a chance of showers. Much cooler. Highs in the mid-70s. North winds 5 to 10 miles an hour. Chance of rain 50%. At 7 a.m. at the Champaign Airport, skies were cloudy. The temperature was 69 degrees, the dew point was 64, and the relative humidity was 84%. The wind was southwest at 9 miles an hour. The pressure was 29.99 inches and rising. Elsewhere around the area, rain was falling, with a temperature of 71 at Mattoon and 71 at Decatur. It was partly cloudy, with a temperature of 68 at Paris and 72 at Terre Haute. It was mostly cloudy, with a temperature of 65 at Peoria, 66 at Bloomington, 65 at Rantoul, and 68 at Springfield. And once again at 7 a.m. at the Champaign Airport, under cloudy skies, the temperature was 69. Looking elsewhere around the Midwest at 7 a.m., Chicago was cloudy, and 63. Indianapolis was mostly cloudy, and 70. St. Louis had light rain, and 70. Kansas City was

cloudy and 60. Des Moines was mostly cloudy and 53. Milwaukee was cloudy and 58. And now a discussion of hazardous weather conditions for the following counties in Illinois: Champaign, Coles, DeWitt, Douglas, Edgar, Moultrie, Piatt, and Vermilion. This hazardous weather outlook is for Central Illinois, East Central Illinois, and West Central Illinois. For today and tonight, scattered thunderstorms are expected through midday, with additional storms moving in toward daybreak. The severe weather threat is low at this time. For Thursday through Tuesday, periods of thunderstorms are expected Thursday into Thursday evening. A few will be strong to locally severe, with isolated damaging winds up to 60 miles per hour. However, a tornado or two is possible in East Central Illinois. Much cooler weather will arrive late in the week, and there is potential for scattered frost both Friday and Saturday nights. Spotter information statement: spotter activation is not anticipated through tonight. The time is currently 7:51 a.m. Central Daylight Time. 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Now for the official National Weather Service forecast for Champaign, Urbana, and surrounding areas of East Central Illinois. Rest of today, a slight chance of thunderstorms this morning. Mostly cloudy with a chance of showers. Much cooler with highs in the mid-70s. North winds 5 to 10 miles an hour. Chance of rain 50%. Tonight, mostly cloudy. A slight chance of showers after midnight. Lows in the upper 50s. Northeast winds 5 to 10 miles an hour. Chance of rain 20%. Thursday, a chance of thunderstorms. A chance of showers in the morning, then showers likely in the afternoon. Highs in the mid-70s. East winds 5 to 10 miles an hour, becoming south in the afternoon. Chance of rain 70%. Thursday night, showers with a chance of thunderstorms until midnight, then a chance of showers after midnight. Cooler with lows in the upper 40s. Southwest winds 5 to 10 miles an hour with gusts up to 20 miles an hour, increasing to northwest 15 to 20 miles an hour with gusts up to 30 miles an hour after midnight. Chance of rain 90%. Friday, partly sunny. Breezy and much cooler. Less humid with highs in the upper 50s. Northwest winds 20 to 25 miles an hour with gusts up to 35 miles an hour. Friday night, partly cloudy until midnight, then becoming mostly clear. Cooler with lows in the upper 30s. Saturday, areas of frost in the morning. Sunny. Highs in the upper 50s. Saturday night, clear. Lows in the upper 30s. Sunday, areas of frost in the morning. Sunny. Not as cool with highs in the upper 60s. Sunday night, mostly clear until midnight, then becoming partly cloudy. Lows in the mid-40s. Monday and Monday night, mostly cloudy. Highs in the lower 70s. Lows in the upper 40s. Tuesday, mostly sunny. Highs in the mid-70s. Again, the forecast for Champaign, Urbana, and surrounding areas of East Central Illinois for the rest of today: a slight chance of thunderstorms this morning. Mostly cloudy with a chance of showers. Much cooler. Highs in the mid-70s. North winds 5 to 10 miles an hour. Chance of rain 50%. At 7 a.m. at the Champaign Airport, skies were cloudy. The temperature was 69 degrees, the dew point was 64, and the relative humidity was 84%. The wind was southwest at 9 miles an hour. The pressure was 29.99 inches and rising. Elsewhere around the area, rain was falling, with a temperature of 71 at Mattoon and 71 at Decatur. It was partly cloudy, with a temperature of 68 at Paris and 72 at Terre Haute. It was mostly cloudy, with a temperature of 65 at Peoria, 66 at Bloomington, 65 at Rantoul, and 68 at Springfield. And once again at 7 a.m. at the Champaign Airport, under cloudy skies, the temperature was 69. Looking elsewhere around the Midwest at 7 a.m., Chicago was cloudy, and 63. Indianapolis was mostly cloudy, and 70. St. Louis had light rain, and 70. Kansas City was cloudy, and 60. Des Moines was mostly cloudy, and 53. Milwaukee was cloudy, and 58.

And now a discussion of hazardous weather conditions for the following counties in Illinois: Champaign, Coles, DeWitt, Douglas, Edgar, Moultrie, Piatt, and Vermilion. This hazardous weather outlook is for Central Illinois, East Central Illinois, and West Central Illinois. For today and tonight, scattered thunderstorms are expected through midday, with additional storms moving in toward daybreak. The severe weather threat is low at this time. For Thursday through Tuesday, periods of thunderstorms are expected Thursday into Thursday evening. A few will be strong to locally severe, with isolated damaging winds up to 60 miles per hour. However, a tornado or two is possible in East Central Illinois. Much cooler weather will arrive late in the week, and there is potential for scattered frost both Friday and Saturday nights. Spotter information statement: spotter activation is not anticipated through tonight. The time is currently 7:56 a.m. Central Daylight Time. 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Now for the official National Weather Service forecast for Champaign, Urbana, and surrounding areas of East Central Illinois. Rest of today, a slight chance of thunderstorms this morning. Mostly cloudy with a chance of showers. Much cooler with highs in the mid-70s. North winds 5 to 10 miles an hour. Chance of rain 50%. Tonight, mostly cloudy. A slight chance of showers after midnight. Lows in the upper 50s. Northeast winds 5 to 10 miles an hour. Chance of rain 20%. Thursday, a chance of thunderstorms. A chance of showers in the morning, then showers likely in the afternoon. Highs in the mid-70s. East winds 5 to 10 miles an hour, becoming south in the afternoon. Chance of rain 70%. Thursday night, showers with a chance of thunderstorms until midnight, then a chance of showers after midnight. Cooler with lows in the upper 40s. Southwest winds 5 to 10 miles an hour with gusts up to 20 miles an hour, increasing to northwest 15 to 20 miles an hour with gusts up to 30 miles an hour after midnight. Chance of rain 90%. Friday, partly sunny. Breezy and much cooler. Less humid with highs in the upper 50s. Northwest winds 20 to 25 miles an hour with gusts up to 35 miles an hour. Friday night, partly cloudy until midnight, then becoming mostly clear. Cooler with lows in the upper 30s. Saturday, areas of frost in the morning. Sunny. Highs in the upper 50s. Saturday night, clear. Lows in the upper 30s. Sunday, areas of frost in the morning. Sunny. Not as cool with highs in the upper 60s. Sunday night, mostly clear until midnight, then becoming partly cloudy. Lows in the mid-40s. Monday and Monday night, mostly cloudy. Highs in the lower 70s. Lows in the upper 40s. Tuesday, mostly sunny. Highs in the mid-70s. Again, the forecast for Champaign, Urbana, and surrounding areas of East Central Illinois for the rest of today: a slight chance of thunderstorms this morning. Mostly cloudy with a chance of showers. Much cooler. Highs in the mid-70s. North winds 5 to 10 miles an hour. Chance of rain 50%. At 7 a.m. at the Champaign Airport, skies were cloudy. The temperature was 69 degrees, the dew point was 64, and the relative humidity was 84%. The wind was southwest at 9 miles an hour. The pressure was 29.99 inches and rising. Elsewhere around the area, rain was falling, with a temperature of 71 at Mattoon and 71 at Decatur. It was partly cloudy, with a temperature of 68 at Paris and 72 at Terre Haute. It was mostly cloudy, with a temperature of 65 at Peoria, 66 at Bloomington, 65 at Rantoul, and 68 at Springfield. And once again at 7 a.m. at the Champaign Airport, under cloudy skies, the temperature was 69. The Champaign, Illinois Airport Climate Summary for yesterday, October 13, 2026. Yesterday's high temperature of 91 degrees occurred at 3:16 p.m. The normal high is 69. Yesterday's low temperature of 67 degrees occurred at 6:58 a.m. The normal low is 44. No precipitation fell yesterday. The highest wind gust observed was 26 miles per hour from the southwest, which occurred at 2:14 p.m. Yesterday,

Average wind speed was 11 miles per hour. Sunrise today is at 7:03 a.m. and sunset is at 6:15 p.m. The Mattoon, Illinois Airport Climate Summary for yesterday, October 13, 2026. Yesterday's high temperature of 90 degrees occurred at 3:46 p.m. The normal high is 67. Yesterday's low temperature of 67 degrees occurred at 6:42 a.m. The normal low is 46. No precipitation fell yesterday. The highest wind gust observed was 24 miles per hour from the southwest, which occurred at 2:14 p.m. Yesterday the average wind speed was 9 miles per hour. Sunrise today is at 7:02 a.m. and sunset is at 6:15 p.m. And now a discussion of hazardous weather conditions for the following counties in Illinois: Champaign, Coles, DeWitt, Douglas, Edgar, Moultrie, Piatt, and Vermilion. This hazardous weather outlook is for Central Illinois, East Central Illinois, and West Central Illinois. For today and tonight, scattered thunderstorms are expected through midday, with additional storms moving in toward daybreak. The severe weather threat is low at this time. For Thursday through Tuesday, periods of thunderstorms are expected Thursday into Thursday evening. A few will be strong to locally severe, with isolated damaging winds up to 60 miles per hour. However, a tornado or two is possible in East Central Illinois. Much cooler weather will arrive late in the week, and there is potential for scattered frost both Friday and Saturday nights. Spotter information statement: spotter activation is not anticipated through tonight. The time is currently 8:02 a.m. Central Daylight Time. 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Now for the official National Weather Service forecast for Champaign, Urbana, and surrounding areas of East Central Illinois. Rest of today, a slight chance of thunderstorms this morning. Mostly cloudy with a chance of showers. Much cooler with highs in the mid-70s. North winds 5 to 10 miles an hour. Chance of rain 50%. Tonight, mostly cloudy. A slight chance of showers after midnight. Lows in the upper 50s. Northeast winds 5 to 10 miles an hour. Chance of rain 20%. Thursday, a chance of thunderstorms. A chance of showers in the morning, then showers likely in the afternoon. Highs in the mid-70s. East winds 5 to 10 miles an hour, becoming south in the afternoon. Chance of rain 70%. Thursday night, showers with a chance of thunderstorms until midnight, then a chance of showers after midnight. Cooler with lows in the upper 40s. Southwest winds 5 to 10 miles an hour with gusts up to 20 miles an hour, increasing to northwest 15 to 20 miles an hour with gusts up to 30 miles an hour after midnight. Chance of rain 90%. Friday, partly sunny. Breezy and much cooler. Less humid with highs in the upper 50s. Northwest winds 20 to 25 miles an hour with gusts up to 35 miles an hour. Friday night, partly cloudy until midnight, then becoming mostly clear. Cooler with lows in the upper 30s. Saturday, areas of frost in the morning. Sunny. Highs in the upper 50s. Saturday night, clear. Lows in the upper 30s. Sunday, areas of frost in the morning. Sunny. Not as cool with highs in the upper 60s. Sunday night, mostly clear until midnight, then becoming partly cloudy. Lows in the mid-40s. Monday and Monday night, mostly cloudy. Highs in the lower 70s. Lows in the upper 40s. Tuesday, mostly sunny. Highs in the mid-70s. Again, the forecast for Champaign, Urbana, and surrounding areas of East Central Illinois for the rest of today: a slight chance of thunderstorms this morning. Mostly cloudy with a chance of showers. Much cooler. Highs in the mid-70s. North winds 5 to 10 miles an hour. Chance of rain 50%. At 8 a.m. at the Champaign Airport, skies were mostly cloudy. The temperature was 69 degrees, the dew point was 65, and the relative humidity was 86%. The wind was northwest at 10 miles an hour. The pressure was 29.96 inches and falling. Elsewhere around the area, at Mattoon, rain was falling, with a temperature of 70. At Terre Haute, it was partly cloudy, with a temperature of 72. It was mostly cloudy, with a temperature of 60.

65 at Peoria, 65 at Bloomington, 67 at Rantoul, and 68 at Springfield. Educator, it was cloudy, with a temperature of 69. And once again at 8 a.m. at the Champaign Airport, under mostly cloudy skies, the temperature was 69. And now a discussion of hazardous weather conditions for the following counties in Illinois: Champaign, Coles, DeWitt, Douglas, Edgar, Moultrie, Piatt, and Vermilion. This hazardous weather outlook is for Central Illinois, East Central Illinois, and West Central Illinois. For today and tonight, scattered thunderstorms are expected through midday, with additional storms moving in toward daybreak. The severe weather threat is low at this time. For Thursday through Tuesday, periods of thunderstorms are expected Thursday into Thursday evening. A few will be strong to locally severe, with isolated damaging winds up to 60 miles per hour. However, a tornado or two is possible in East Central Illinois. Much cooler weather will arrive late in the week, and there is potential for scattered frost both Friday and Saturday nights. Spotter information statement: spotter activation is not anticipated through tonight. 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Now for the official National Weather Service forecast for Champaign, Urbana, and surrounding areas of East Central Illinois. Rest of today, a slight chance of thunderstorms this morning. Mostly cloudy with a chance of showers. Much cooler with highs in the mid-70s. North winds 5 to 10 miles an hour. Chance of rain 50%. Tonight, mostly cloudy. A slight chance of showers after midnight. Lows in the upper 50s. Northeast winds 5 to 10 miles an hour. Chance of rain 20%. Thursday, a chance of thunderstorms. A chance of showers in the morning, then showers likely in the afternoon. Highs in the mid-70s. East winds 5 to 10 miles an hour, becoming south in the afternoon. Chance of rain 70%. Thursday night, showers with a chance of thunderstorms until midnight, then a chance of showers after midnight. Cooler with lows in the upper 40s. Southwest winds 5 to 10 miles an hour with gusts up to 20 miles an hour, increasing to northwest 15 to 20 miles an hour with gusts up to 30 miles an hour after midnight. Chance of rain 90%. Friday, partly sunny. Breezy and much cooler. Less humid with highs in the upper 50s. Northwest winds 20 to 25 miles an hour with gusts up to 35 miles an hour. Friday night, partly cloudy until midnight, then becoming mostly clear. Cooler with lows in the upper 30s. Saturday, areas of frost in the morning. Sunny. Highs in the upper 50s. Saturday night, clear. Lows in the upper 30s. Sunday, areas of frost in the morning. Sunny. Not as cool with highs in the upper 60s. Sunday night, mostly clear until midnight, then becoming partly cloudy. Lows in the mid-40s. Monday and Monday night, mostly cloudy. Highs in the lower 70s. Lows in the upper 40s. Tuesday, mostly sunny. Highs in the mid-70s. Again, the forecast for Champaign, Urbana, and surrounding areas of East Central Illinois for the rest of today: a slight chance of thunderstorms this morning. Mostly cloudy with a chance of showers. Much cooler. Highs in the mid-70s. North winds 5 to 10 miles an hour. Chance of rain 50%. At 8 a.m. at the Champaign Airport, skies were mostly cloudy. The temperature was 69 degrees, the dew point was 65, and the relative humidity was 86%. The wind was northwest at 10 miles an hour. The pressure was 29.96 inches and falling. Elsewhere around the area, at Mattoon, rain was falling, with a temperature of 70. At Terre Haute,

It was partly cloudy, with a temperature of 72. It was mostly cloudy, with a temperature of 65 at Peoria, 65 at Bloomington, 67 at Rantoul, and 68 at Springfield. Educator, it was cloudy, with a temperature of 69. And once again at 8 a.m. at the Champaign Airport, under mostly cloudy skies, the temperature was 69. Looking elsewhere around the Midwest at 8 a.m., Chicago was cloudy, and 63. Indianapolis was partly sunny, and 72. St. Louis had light rain, and 71. Kansas City was cloudy, and 61. Des Moines was mostly cloudy, and 51. Milwaukee was cloudy, and 58. And now a discussion of hazardous weather conditions for the following counties in Illinois: Champaign, Coles, DeWitt, Douglas, Edgar, Moultrie, Piatt, and Vermilion. This hazardous weather outlook is for Central Illinois, East Central Illinois, and West Central Illinois. For today and tonight, scattered thunderstorms are expected through midday, with additional storms moving in toward daybreak. The severe weather threat is low at this time. For Thursday through Tuesday, periods of thunderstorms are expected Thursday into Thursday evening. A few will be strong to locally severe, with isolated damaging winds up to 60 miles per hour. However, a tornado or two is possible in East Central Illinois. Much cooler weather will arrive late in the week, and there is potential for scattered frost both Friday and Saturday nights. Spotter information statement: spotter activation is not anticipated through tonight. The time is currently 8:12 a.m. Central Daylight Time. 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Now for the official National Weather Service forecast for Champaign, Urbana, and surrounding areas of East Central Illinois. Rest of today, a slight chance of thunderstorms this morning. Mostly cloudy with a chance of showers. Much cooler with highs in the mid-70s. North winds 5 to 10 miles an hour. Chance of rain 50%. Tonight, mostly cloudy. A slight chance of showers after midnight. Lows in the upper 50s. Northeast winds 5 to 10 miles an hour. Chance of rain 20%. Thursday, a chance of thunderstorms. A chance of showers in the morning, then showers likely in the afternoon. Highs in the mid-70s. East winds 5 to 10 miles an hour, becoming south in the afternoon. Chance of rain 70%. Thursday night, showers with a chance of thunderstorms until midnight, then a chance of showers after midnight. Cooler with lows in the upper 40s. Southwest winds 5 to 10 miles an hour with gusts up to 20 miles an hour, increasing to northwest 15 to 20 miles an hour with gusts up to 30 miles an hour after midnight. Chance of rain 90%. Friday, partly sunny. Breezy and much cooler. Less humid with highs in the upper 50s. Northwest winds 20 to 25 miles an hour with gusts up to 35 miles an hour. Friday night, partly cloudy until midnight, then becoming mostly clear. Cooler with lows in the upper 30s. Saturday, areas of frost in the morning. Sunny. Highs in the upper 50s. Saturday night, clear. Lows in the upper 30s. Sunday, areas of frost in the morning. Sunny. Not as cool, highs in the upper 60s. Sunday night, mostly clear until midnight, then becoming partly cloudy. Lows in the mid-40s. Monday and Monday night, mostly cloudy. Highs in the lower 70s. Lows in the upper 40s. Tuesday, mostly sunny. Highs in the mid-70s. Again, the forecast for Champaign, Urbana, and surrounding areas of East Central Illinois for the rest of today: a slight chance of thunderstorms this morning. Mostly cloudy with a chance of showers. Much cooler. Highs in the mid-70s. North winds 5 to 10 miles an hour. Chance of rain 50%. The Champaign, Illinois Airport Climate Summary for yesterday, October 13, 2026. Yesterday's high temperature of 91 degrees occurred at 3:16 p.m. The normal high is 69. Yesterday's low temperature of 67 degrees occurred at 6:58 a.m. The normal low is 44. No precipitation fell yesterday. The highest wind gust observed was 26 miles per hour from the southwest, which occurred at 2:14 p.m. Yesterday, the average wind speed

11 miles per hour. Sunrise today is at 7:03 a.m. and sunset is at 6:15 p.m. The Mattoon, Illinois Airport Climate Summary for yesterday, October 13, 2026. Yesterday's high temperature of 90 degrees occurred at 3:46 p.m. The normal high is 67. Yesterday's low temperature of 67 degrees occurred at 6:42 a.m. The normal low is 46. No precipitation fell yesterday. The highest wind gust observed was 24 miles per hour from the southwest, which occurred at 2:14 p.m. Yesterday the average wind speed was 9 miles per hour. Sunrise today is at 7:02 a.m. and sunset is at 6:15 p.m. And now a discussion of hazardous weather conditions for the following counties in Illinois: Champaign, Coles, DeWitt, Douglas, Edgar, Moultrie, Piatt, and Vermilion. This hazardous weather outlook is for Central Illinois, East Central Illinois, and West Central Illinois. For today and tonight, scattered thunderstorms are expected through midday, with additional storms moving in toward daybreak. The severe weather threat is low at this time. For Thursday through Tuesday, periods of thunderstorms are expected Thursday into Thursday evening. A few will be strong to locally severe, with isolated damaging winds up to 60 miles per hour. However, a tornado or two is possible in East Central Illinois. Much cooler weather will arrive late in the week, and there is potential for scattered frost both Friday and Saturday nights. Spotter information statement: spotter activation is not anticipated through tonight. The time is currently 8:17 a.m. Central Daylight Time. 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Now for the official National Weather Service forecast for Champaign, Urbana, and surrounding areas of East Central Illinois. Rest of today, a slight chance of thunderstorms this morning. Mostly cloudy with a chance of showers. Much cooler with highs in the mid-70s. North winds 5 to 10 miles an hour. Chance of rain 50%. Tonight, mostly cloudy. A slight chance of showers after midnight. Lows in the upper 50s. Northeast winds 5 to 10 miles an hour. Chance of rain 20%. Thursday, a chance of thunderstorms. A chance of showers in the morning, then showers likely in the afternoon. Highs in the mid-70s. East winds 5 to 10 miles an hour, becoming south in the afternoon. Chance of rain 70%. Thursday night, showers with a chance of thunderstorms until midnight, then a chance of showers after midnight. Cooler with lows in the upper 40s. Southwest winds 5 to 10 miles an hour with gusts up to 20 miles an hour, increasing to northwest 15 to 20 miles an hour with gusts up to 30 miles an hour after midnight. Chance of rain 90%. Friday, partly sunny. Breezy and much cooler. Less humid with highs in the upper 50s. Northwest winds 20 to 25 miles an hour with gusts up to 35 miles an hour. Friday night, partly cloudy until midnight, then becoming mostly clear. Cooler with lows in the upper 30s. Saturday, areas of frost in the morning. Sunny. Highs in the upper 50s. Saturday night, clear. Lows in the upper 30s. Sunday, areas of frost in the morning. Sunny. Not as cool, highs in the upper 60s. Sunday night, mostly clear until midnight, then becoming partly cloudy. Lows in the mid-40s. Monday and Monday night, mostly cloudy. Highs in the lower 70s. Lows in the upper 40s. Tuesday, mostly sunny. Highs in the mid-70s. Again, the forecast for Champaign, Urbana, and surrounding areas of East Central Illinois for the rest of today: a slight chance of thunderstorms this morning. Mostly cloudy with a chance of showers. Much cooler. Highs in the mid-70s. North winds 5 to 10 miles an hour. Chance of rain 50%. At 8 a.m. at the Champaign Airport, skies were mostly cloudy. The temperature was 69 degrees, the dew point was 65, and the relative humidity was 86%. The wind was northwest at 10 miles an hour. The pressure was 29.96 inches and falling. Elsewhere around the area, at Mattoon, rain was falling, with a temperature of 70. It was partly cloudy, with a temperature of 67 at Paris, and 72 at Terre Haute. It was mostly cloudy, with a temperature

65 at Peoria, 65 at Bloomington, 67 at Red Hill, and 68 at Springfield. At Decatur, it was cloudy, with a temperature of 69. And once again at 8 a.m. at the Champaign Airport, under mostly cloudy skies, the temperature was 69. Looking elsewhere around the Midwest at 8 a.m., Chicago was cloudy, and 63. Indianapolis was partly sunny, and 72. St. Louis had light rain, and 71. Kansas City was cloudy, and 61. Des Moines was mostly cloudy, and 51. Milwaukee was cloudy, and 58. And now a discussion of hazardous weather conditions for the following counties in Illinois: Champaign, Coles, DeWitt, Douglas, Edgar, Moultrie, Piatt, and Vermilion. This hazardous weather outlook is for Central Illinois, East Central Illinois, and West Central Illinois. For today and tonight, scattered thunderstorms are expected through midday, with additional storms moving in toward daybreak. The severe weather threat is low at this time. For Thursday through Tuesday, periods of thunderstorms are expected Thursday into Thursday evening. A few will be strong to locally severe, with isolated damaging winds up to 60 miles per hour. However, a tornado or two is possible in East Central Illinois. Much cooler weather will arrive late in the week, and there is potential for scattered frost both Friday and Saturday nights. Spotter information statement: spotter activation is not anticipated through tonight. The time is currently 8:22 a.m. Central Daylight Time. 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Now for the official National Weather Service forecast for Champaign, Urbana, and surrounding areas of East Central Illinois. Rest of today, a slight chance of thunderstorms this morning. Mostly cloudy with a chance of showers. Much cooler with highs in the mid-70s. North winds 5 to 10 miles an hour. Chance of rain 50%. Tonight, mostly cloudy. A slight chance of showers after midnight. Lows in the upper 50s. Northeast winds 5 to 10 miles an hour. Chance of rain 20%. Thursday, a chance of thunderstorms. A chance of showers in the morning, then showers likely in the afternoon. Highs in the mid-70s. East winds 5 to 10 miles an hour, becoming south in the afternoon. Chance of rain 70%. Thursday night, showers with a chance of thunderstorms until midnight, then a chance of showers after midnight. Cooler with lows in the upper 40s. Southwest winds 5 to 10 miles an hour with gusts up to 20 miles an hour, increasing to northwest 15 to 20 miles an hour with gusts up to 30 miles an hour after midnight. Chance of rain 90%. Friday, partly sunny. Breezy and much cooler. Less humid with highs in the upper 50s. Northwest winds 20 to 25 miles an hour with gusts up to 35 miles an hour. Friday night, partly cloudy until midnight, then becoming mostly clear. Cooler with lows in the upper 30s. Saturday, areas of frost in the morning. Sunny. Highs in the upper 50s. Saturday night, clear. Lows in the upper 30s. Sunday, areas of frost in the morning. Sunny. Not as cool with highs in the upper 60s. Sunday night, mostly clear until midnight, then becoming partly cloudy. Lows in the mid-40s. Monday and Monday night, mostly cloudy. Highs in the lower 70s. Lows in the upper 40s. Tuesday, mostly sunny. Highs in the mid-70s. Again, the forecast for Champaign, Urbana, and surrounding areas of East Central Illinois for the rest of today: a slight chance of thunderstorms this morning. Mostly cloudy with a chance of showers. Much cooler. Highs in the mid-70s. North winds 5 to 10 miles an hour. Chance of rain 50%. At 8 a.m. at the Champaign Airport, skies were mostly cloudy. The temperature was 69 degrees, the dew point was 65, and the relative humidity was 86%. The wind was northwest at 10 miles an hour. The pressure was 29.96 inches and falling. Elsewhere around the area, at Mattoon, rain was falling, with a temperature of 70. It was partly cloudy, with a temperature of 67 at Paris, and 72 at Terre Haute. It was mostly cloudy, with a temperature of 65 at Bloomington, 67 at Red Hill, 69 at Decatur,

and 68 at Springfield. At Peoria, it was cloudy, with a temperature of 65. And once again at 8 a.m. at the Champaign Airport, under mostly cloudy skies, the temperature was 69. Looking elsewhere around the Midwest at 8 a.m., Chicago was cloudy, and 63. Indianapolis was partly sunny, and 72. St. Louis had light rain, and 71. Kansas City was cloudy, and 61. Des Moines was mostly cloudy, and 51. Milwaukee was cloudy, and 58. And now a discussion of hazardous weather conditions for the following counties in Illinois: Champaign, Coles, DeWitt, Douglas, Edgar, Moultrie, Piatt, and Vermilion. This hazardous weather outlook is for Central Illinois, East Central Illinois, and West Central Illinois. For today and tonight, scattered thunderstorms are expected through midday, with additional storms moving in toward daybreak. The severe weather threat is low at this time. For Thursday through Tuesday, periods of thunderstorms are expected Thursday into Thursday evening. A few will be strong to locally severe, with isolated damaging winds up to 60 miles per hour. However, a tornado or two is possible in East Central Illinois. Much cooler weather will arrive late in the week, and there is potential for scattered frost both Friday and Saturday nights. Spotter information statement: spotter activation is not anticipated through tonight. The time is currently 8:27 a.m. Central Daylight Time. 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Now for the official National Weather Service forecast for Champaign, Urbana, and surrounding areas of East Central Illinois. Rest of today, a slight chance of thunderstorms this morning. Mostly cloudy with a chance of showers. Much cooler with highs in the mid-70s. North winds 5 to 10 miles an hour. Chance of rain 50%. Tonight, mostly cloudy. A slight chance of showers after midnight. Lows in the upper 50s. Northeast winds 5 to 10 miles an hour. Chance of rain 20%. Thursday, a chance of thunderstorms. A chance of showers in the morning, then showers likely in the afternoon. Highs in the mid-70s. East winds 5 to 10 miles an hour, becoming south in the afternoon. Chance of rain 70%. Thursday night, showers with a chance of thunderstorms until midnight, then a chance of showers after midnight. Cooler with lows in the upper 40s. Southwest winds 5 to 10 miles an hour with gusts up to 20 miles an hour, increasing to northwest 15 to 20 miles an hour with gusts up to 30 miles an hour after midnight. Chance of rain 90%. Friday, partly sunny. Breezy and much cooler. Less humid with highs in the upper 50s. Northwest winds 20 to 25 miles an hour with gusts up to 35 miles an hour. Friday night, partly cloudy until midnight, then becoming mostly clear. Cooler with lows in the upper 30s. Saturday, areas of frost in the morning. Sunny. Highs in the upper 50s. Saturday night, clear. Lows in the upper 30s. Sunday, areas of frost in the morning. Sunny. Not as cool, highs in the upper 60s. Sunday night, mostly clear until midnight, then becoming partly cloudy. Lows in the mid-40s. Monday and Monday night, mostly cloudy. Highs in the lower 70s. Lows in the upper 40s. Tuesday, mostly sunny. Highs in the mid-70s. Again, the forecast for Champaign, Urbana, and surrounding areas of East Central Illinois for the rest of today: a slight chance of thunderstorms this morning. Mostly cloudy with a chance of showers. Much cooler. Highs in the mid-70s. North winds 5 to 10 miles an hour. Chance of rain 50%. The Champaign, Illinois Airport Climate Summary for yesterday, October 13, 2026. Yesterday's high temperature of 91 degrees occurred at 3:16 p.m. The normal high is 69. Yesterday's low temperature of 67 degrees occurred at 6:58 a.m. The normal low is 44. No precipitation fell yesterday. The highest wind gust observed was 26 miles per hour from the southwest, which occurred at 2:14 p.m. Yesterday the average wind speed was 11 miles per hour. Sunrise today is at 7:03 a.m. and sunset is at 6:15 p.m. The Mattoon, Illinois Airport Climate Summary for yesterday.

October 13th, 2026. Yesterday's high temperature of 90 degrees occurred at 3:46 p.m. The normal high is 67. Yesterday's low temperature of 67 degrees occurred at 6:42 a.m. The normal low is 46. No precipitation fell yesterday. The highest wind gust observed was 24 miles per hour from the southwest, which occurred at 2:14 p.m. Yesterday the average wind speed was 9 miles per hour. Sunrise today is at 7:02 a.m. and sunset is at 6:15 p.m. At 8 a.m. at the Champaign Airport, skies were mostly cloudy. The temperature was 69 degrees, the dew point was 65, and the relative humidity was 86%. The wind was northwest at 10 miles an hour. The pressure was 29.96 inches and falling. Elsewhere around the area, at Mattoon, rain was falling, with a temperature of 70. It was partly cloudy, with a temperature of 67 at Paris, and 72 at Terre Haute. It was mostly cloudy, with a temperature of 65 at Bloomington, 67 at Rantoul, 69 at Decatur, and 68 at Springfield. At Peoria, it was cloudy, with a temperature of 65. And once again at 8 a.m. at the Champaign Airport, under mostly cloudy skies, the temperature was 69. Looking elsewhere around the Midwest at 8 a.m., Chicago was cloudy, and 63. Indianapolis was partly sunny, and 72. St. Louis had light rain, and 71. Kansas City was cloudy, and 61. Des Moines was mostly cloudy, and 51. Milwaukee was cloudy, and 58. And now a discussion of hazardous weather conditions for the following counties in Illinois: Champaign, Coles, DeWitt, Douglas, Edgar, Moultrie, Piatt, and Vermilion. This hazardous weather outlook is for Central Illinois, East Central Illinois, and West Central Illinois. For today and tonight, scattered thunderstorms are expected through midday, with additional storms moving in toward daybreak. The severe weather threat is low at this time. For Thursday through Tuesday, periods of thunderstorms are expected Thursday into Thursday evening. A few will be strong to locally severe, with isolated damaging winds up to 60 miles per hour. However, a tornado or two is possible in East Central Illinois. Much cooler weather will arrive late in the week. For Thursday through Tuesday, periods of thunderstorms are expected Thursday into Thursday evening. A few will be strong to locally severe, with isolated damaging winds up to 60 miles per hour. However, a tornado or two is possible in East Central Illinois. Much cooler weather will arrive late in the week, and there is potential for scattered frost both Friday and Saturday nights. Spotter information statement: spotter activation is not anticipated through tonight. The time is currently 8:33 a.m. Central Daylight Time. 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Now for the official National Weather Service forecast for Champaign, Urbana, and surrounding areas of East Central Illinois. Rest of today, a slight chance of thunderstorms this morning. Mostly cloudy with a chance of showers. Much cooler with highs in the mid-70s. North winds 5 to 10 miles an hour. Chance of rain 50%. Tonight, mostly cloudy. A slight chance of showers after midnight. Lows in the upper 50s. Northeast winds 5 to 10 miles an hour. Chance of rain 20%. Thursday, a chance of thunderstorms. A chance of showers in the morning, then showers likely in the afternoon. Highs in the mid-70s. East winds 5 to 10 miles an hour, becoming south in the afternoon. Chance of rain 70%. Thursday night, showers with a chance of thunderstorms until midnight, then a chance of showers after midnight. Cooler with lows in the upper 40s. Southwest winds 5 to 10 miles an hour with gusts up to 20 miles an hour, increasing to northwest 15 to 20 miles an hour with gusts up to 30 miles an hour after midnight. Chance of rain 90%. Friday, partly sunny. Breezy and much cooler. Less humid with highs in the upper 50s. Northwest winds 20 to 25 miles an hour with gusts up to 35 miles an hour. Friday night, partly cloudy until midnight, then becoming mostly clear. Cooler with lows in the upper 30s. Saturday, areas of frost in the morning. Sunny. Highs in the upper 50s. Saturday night.

Again, the forecast for Champaign, Urbana, and surrounding areas of east central Illinois for the rest of today, a slight chance of thunderstorms this morning. Mostly cloudy with a chance of showers. Much cooler. Highs in the mid-70s. North winds 5 to 10 miles an hour. Chance of rain 50%. At 8 a.m. at the Champaign Airport, skies were mostly cloudy. The temperature was 69 degrees, the dew point was 65, and the relative humidity was 86%. The wind was northwest at 10 miles an hour. The pressure was 29.96 inches and falling. Elsewhere around the area, at Mattoon, rain was falling, with a temperature of 70. It was partly cloudy, with a temperature of 67 at Paris, and 72 at Terre Haute. It was mostly cloudy, with a temperature of 65 at Bloomington, 67 at Rantoul, 69 at Decatur, and 68 at Springfield. At Peoria, it was cloudy, with a temperature of 65. And once again at 8 a.m. at the Champaign Airport, under mostly cloudy skies, the temperature was 69. Looking elsewhere around the Midwest at 8 a.m., Chicago was cloudy, and 63. Indianapolis was partly sunny, and 72. St. Louis had light rain, and 71. Kansas City was cloudy, and 61. Des Moines was mostly cloudy, and 51. Milwaukee was cloudy, and 58. And now a discussion of hazardous weather conditions for the following counties in Illinois: Champaign, Coles, DeWitt, Douglas, Edgar, Moultrie, Piatt, and Vermilion. This hazardous weather outlook is for central Illinois, east central Illinois, and west central Illinois. For today and tonight, scattered thunderstorms are expected through midday, with additional storms moving in toward daybreak. The severe weather threat is low at this time. For Thursday through Tuesday, periods of thunderstorms are expected Thursday into Thursday evening. A few will be strong to locally severe, with isolated damaging winds up to 60 miles per hour. However, a tornado or two is possible in east central Illinois. Much cooler weather will arrive late in the week, and there is potential for scattered frost both Friday and Saturday nights. Spotter information statement: spotter activation is not anticipated through tonight. The time is currently 8:38 a.m. Central Daylight Time. 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Now for the official National Weather Service forecast for Champaign, Urbana, and surrounding areas of east central Illinois. Rest of today, a slight chance of thunderstorms this morning. Mostly cloudy with a chance of showers. Much cooler with highs in the mid-70s. North winds 5 to 10 miles an hour. Chance of rain 50%. Tonight, mostly cloudy. A slight chance of showers after midnight. Lows in the upper 50s. Northeast winds 5 to 10 miles an hour. Chance of rain 20%. Thursday, a chance of thunderstorms. A chance of showers in the morning, then showers likely in the afternoon. Highs in the mid-70s. East winds 5 to 10 miles an hour, becoming south in the afternoon. Chance of rain 70%. Thursday night, showers with a chance of thunderstorms until midnight, then a chance of showers after midnight. Cooler with lows in the upper 40s. Southwest winds 5 to 10 miles an hour with gusts up to 20 miles an hour, increasing to northwest 15 to 20 miles an hour with gusts up to 30 miles an hour after midnight. Chance of rain 90%. Friday, partly sunny. Breezy and much cooler. Less humid with highs in the upper 50s. Northwest winds 20 to 25 miles an hour with gusts up to 35 miles an hour. Friday night, partly cloudy until midnight, then becoming mostly clear. Cooler with lows in the upper 30s. Saturday, areas of frost in the morning. Sunny. Highs in the upper 50s. Saturday night, clear. Lows in the upper 30s. Sunday, areas of frost in the morning. Sunny. Not as cool with highs in the upper 60s. Sunday night, mostly clear until midnight, then becoming partly cloudy. Lows in the mid-40s. Monday and Monday night, mostly cloudy. Highs in the lower 70s. Lows in the upper 40s. Tuesday, mostly sunny. Highs in the mid-70s. Again, the forecast for Champaign, Urbana, and surrounding areas of east central Illinois.

For the rest of today, a slight chance of thunderstorms this morning. Mostly cloudy with a chance of showers. Much cooler. Highs in the mid-70s. North winds 5 to 10 miles an hour. Chance of rain 50%. At 8 a.m. at the Champaign Airport, skies were mostly cloudy. The temperature was 69 degrees, the dew point was 65, and the relative humidity was 86%. The wind was northwest at 10 miles an hour. The pressure was 29.96 inches and falling. Elsewhere around the area, at Mattoon, rain was falling, with a temperature of 70. It was partly cloudy, with a temperature of 67 at Paris, and 72 at Terre Haute. It was mostly cloudy, with a temperature of 65 at Bloomington, 67 at Rantoul, 69 at Decatur, and 68 at Springfield. At Peoria, it was cloudy, with a temperature of 65. And once again at 8 a.m. at the Champaign Airport, under mostly cloudy skies, the temperature was 69. Looking elsewhere around the Midwest at 8 a.m., Chicago was cloudy, and 63. Indianapolis was partly sunny, and 72. St. Louis had light rain, and 71. Kansas City was cloudy, and 61. Des Moines was mostly cloudy, and 51. Milwaukee was cloudy, and 58. And now a discussion of hazardous weather conditions for the following counties in Illinois: Champaign, Coles, DeWitt, Douglas, Edgar, Moultrie, Piatt, and Vermilion. This hazardous weather outlook is for Central Illinois, East Central Illinois, and West Central Illinois. For today and tonight, scattered thunderstorms are expected through midday, with additional storms moving in toward daybreak. The severe weather threat is low at this time. For Thursday through Tuesday, periods of thunderstorms are expected Thursday into Thursday evening. A few will be strong to locally severe, with isolated damaging winds up to 60 miles per hour. However, a tornado or two is possible in East Central Illinois. Much cooler weather will arrive late in the week, and there is potential for scattered frost both Friday and Saturday nights. Spotter information statement: spotter activation is not anticipated through tonight. The time is currently 8:43 a.m. Central Daylight Time. 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Now for the official National Weather Service forecast for Champaign, Urbana, and surrounding areas of East Central Illinois. Rest of today, a slight chance of thunderstorms this morning. Mostly cloudy with a chance of showers. Much cooler with highs in the mid-70s. North winds 5 to 10 miles an hour. Chance of rain 50%. Tonight, mostly cloudy. A slight chance of showers after midnight. Lows in the upper 50s. Northeast winds 5 to 10 miles an hour. Chance of rain 20%. Thursday, a chance of thunderstorms. A chance of showers in the morning, then showers likely in the afternoon. Highs in the mid-70s. East winds 5 to 10 miles an hour, becoming south in the afternoon. Chance of rain 70%. Thursday night, showers with a chance of thunderstorms until midnight, then a chance of showers after midnight. Cooler with lows in the upper 40s. Southwest winds 5 to 10 miles an hour with gusts up to 20 miles an hour, increasing to northwest 15 to 20 miles an hour with gusts up to 30 miles an hour after midnight. Chance of rain 90%. Friday, partly sunny. Breezy and much cooler. Less humid with highs in the upper 50s. Northwest winds 20 to 25 miles an hour with gusts up to 35 miles an hour. Friday night, partly cloudy until midnight, then becoming mostly clear. Cooler with lows in the upper 30s. Saturday, areas of frost in the morning. Sunny. Highs in the upper 50s. Saturday night, clear. Lows in the upper 30s. Sunday, areas of frost in the morning. Sunny. Not as cool, highs in the upper 60s. Sunday night, mostly clear until midnight, then becoming partly cloudy. Lows in the mid-40s. Monday and Monday night, mostly cloudy. Highs in the lower 70s. Lows in the upper 40s. Tuesday, mostly sunny. Highs in the mid-70s. Again, the forecast for Champaign, Urbana, and surrounding areas of East Central Illinois for the rest of today: a slight chance of thunderstorms this morning.

Much cooler. Highs in the mid-70s. North winds 5 to 10 miles an hour. Chance of rain 50%. The Champaign, Illinois Airport Climate Summary for yesterday, October 13, 2026. Yesterday's high temperature of 91 degrees occurred at 3:16 p.m. The normal high is 69. Yesterday's low temperature of 67 degrees occurred at 6:58 a.m. The normal low is 44. No precipitation fell yesterday. The highest wind gust observed was 26 miles per hour from the southwest, which occurred at 2:14 p.m. Yesterday the average wind speed was 11 miles per hour. Sunrise today is at 7:03 a.m. and sunset is at 6:15 p.m. The Mattoon, Illinois Airport Climate Summary for yesterday, October 13, 2026. Yesterday's high temperature of 90 degrees occurred at 3:46 p.m. The normal high is 67. Yesterday's low temperature of 67 degrees occurred at 6:42 a.m. The normal low is 46. No precipitation fell yesterday. The highest wind gust observed was 24 miles per hour from the southwest, which occurred at 2:14 p.m. Yesterday the average wind speed was 9 miles per hour. Sunrise today is at 7:02 a.m. and sunset is at 6:15 p.m. At 8 a.m. at the Champaign Airport, skies were mostly cloudy. The temperature was 69 degrees, the dew point was 65, and the relative humidity was 86%. The wind was northwest at 10 miles an hour. The pressure was 29.96 inches and falling. Elsewhere around the area, at Mattoon, rain was falling, with a temperature of 70. It was partly cloudy, with a temperature of 67 at Paris, and 72 at Terre Haute. It was mostly cloudy, with a temperature of 65 at Bloomington, 67 at Rantoul, 69 at Decatur, and 68 at Springfield. At Peoria, it was cloudy, with a temperature of 65. And once again at 8 a.m. at the Champaign Airport, under mostly cloudy skies, the temperature was 69. Looking elsewhere around the Midwest at 8 a.m., Chicago was cloudy, and 63. Indianapolis was partly sunny, and 72. St. Louis had light rain, and 71. Kansas City was cloudy, and 61. Des Moines was mostly cloudy, and 51. Milwaukee was cloudy, and 58. And now a discussion of hazardous weather conditions for the following counties in Illinois: Champaign, Coles, DeWitt, Douglas, Edgar, Moultrie, Piatt, and Vermilion. This hazardous weather outlook is for Central Illinois, East Central Illinois, and West Central Illinois. For today and tonight, scattered thunderstorms are expected through midday, with additional storms moving in toward daybreak. The severe weather threat is low at this time. For Thursday through Tuesday, periods of thunderstorms are expected Thursday into Thursday evening. A few will be strong to locally severe, with isolated damaging winds up to 60 miles per hour. However, a tornado or two is possible in East Central Illinois. Much cooler weather will arrive late in the week, and there is potential for scattered frost both Friday and Saturday nights. Spotter information statement: spotter activation is not anticipated through tonight. The time is currently 8:49 a.m. Central Daylight Time. 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Now for the official National Weather Service forecast for Champaign, Urbana, and surrounding areas of East Central Illinois. Rest of today, a slight chance of thunderstorms this morning. Mostly cloudy with a chance of showers. Much cooler with highs in the mid-70s. North winds 5 to 10 miles an hour. Chance of rain 50%. Tonight, mostly cloudy. A slight chance of showers after midnight. Lows in the upper 50s. Northeast winds 5 to 10 miles an hour. Chance of rain 20%. Thursday, a chance of thunderstorms. A chance of showers in the morning, then showers likely in the afternoon. Highs in the mid-70s. East winds 5 to 10 miles an hour, becoming south in the afternoon. Chance of rain 70%. Thursday night, showers with a chance of thunderstorms until midnight, then a chance of showers after midnight. Cooler with lows in the upper 40s. Southwest winds 5 to 10 miles an hour with gusts up to 20 miles an hour, increasing to northwest 15 to 20.

miles an hour with gusts up to 30 miles an hour after midnight. Chance of rain 90%. Friday, partly sunny. Breezy and much cooler. Less humid with highs in the upper 50s. Northwest winds 20 to 25 miles an hour with gusts up to 35 miles an hour. Friday night, partly cloudy until midnight, then becoming mostly clear. Cooler with lows in the upper 30s. Saturday, areas of frost in the morning. Sunny. Highs in the upper 50s. Saturday night, clear. Lows in the upper 30s. Sunday, areas of frost in the morning. Sunny. Not as cool, highs in the upper 60s. Sunday night, mostly clear until midnight, then becoming partly cloudy. Lows in the mid-40s. Monday and Monday night, mostly cloudy. Highs in the lower 70s. Lows in the upper 40s. Tuesday, mostly sunny. Highs in the mid-70s. Again, the forecast for Champaign, Urbana and surrounding areas of East Central Illinois for the rest of today, a slight chance of thunderstorms this morning. Mostly cloudy with a chance of showers. Much cooler. Highs in the mid-70s. North winds 5 to 10 miles an hour. Chance of rain 50%. At 8 a.m. at the Champaign Airport, skies were mostly cloudy. The temperature was 69 degrees, the dew point was 65, and the relative humidity was 86%. The wind was northwest at 10 miles an hour. The pressure was 29.96 inches and falling. Elsewhere around the area, at Mattoon, rain was falling, with a temperature of 70. It was partly cloudy, with a temperature of 67 at Paris, and 72 at Terre Haute. It was mostly cloudy, with a temperature of 65 at Bloomington, 67 at Rantoul, 69 at Decatur, and 68 at Springfield. At Peoria, it was cloudy, with a temperature of 65. And once again at 8 a.m. at the Champaign Airport, under mostly cloudy skies, the temperature was 69. Looking elsewhere around the Midwest at 8 a.m., Chicago was cloudy, and 63. Indianapolis was partly sunny, and 72. St. Louis had light rain, and 71. Kansas City was cloudy, and 61. Des Moines was mostly cloudy, and 51. Milwaukee was cloudy, and 58. And now a discussion of hazardous weather conditions for the following counties in Illinois: Champaign, Coles, DeWitt, Douglas, Edgar, Moultrie, Piatt, and Vermilion. This hazardous weather outlook is for Central Illinois, East Central Illinois, and West Central Illinois. For today and tonight, scattered thunderstorms are expected through midday, with additional storms moving in toward daybreak. The severe weather threat is low at this time. For Thursday through Tuesday, periods of thunderstorms are expected Thursday into Thursday evening. A few will be strong to locally severe, with isolated damaging winds up to 60 miles per hour. However, a tornado or two is possible in East Central Illinois. Much cooler weather will arrive late in the week, and there is potential for scattered frost both Friday and Saturday nights. Spotter information statement: spotter activation is not anticipated through tonight. The time is currently 8:54 a.m. Central Daylight Time. 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Now for the official National Weather Service forecast for Champaign, Urbana and surrounding areas of East Central Illinois. Rest of today, a slight chance of thunderstorms this morning. Mostly cloudy with a chance of showers. Much cooler with highs in the mid-70s. North winds 5 to 10 miles an hour. Chance of rain 50%. Tonight, mostly cloudy. A slight chance of showers after midnight. Lows in the upper 50s. Northeast winds 5 to 10 miles an hour. Chance of rain 20%. Thursday, a chance of thunderstorms. A chance of showers in the morning, then showers likely in the afternoon. Highs in the mid-70s. East winds 5 to 10 miles an hour, becoming south in the afternoon. Chance of rain 70%. Thursday night, showers with a chance of thunderstorms until midnight, then a chance of showers after midnight. Cooler with lows in the upper 40s. Southwest winds 5 to 10 miles an hour with gusts up to 20 miles an hour, increasing to northwest 15 to 20 miles an hour with gusts up to 30 miles an hour after midnight.

chance of rain 90%. Friday, partly sunny. Breezy and much cooler. Less humid with highs in the upper 50s. Northwest winds 20 to 25 miles an hour with gusts up to 35 miles an hour. Friday night, partly cloudy until midnight, then becoming mostly clear. Cooler with lows in the upper 30s. Saturday, areas of frost in the morning. Sunny. Highs in the upper 50s. Saturday night, clear. Lows in the upper 30s. Sunday, areas of frost in the morning. Sunny. Not as cool, highs in the upper 60s. Sunday night, mostly clear until midnight, then becoming partly cloudy. Lows in the mid-40s. Monday and Monday night, mostly cloudy. Highs in the lower 70s. Lows in the upper 40s. Tuesday, mostly sunny. Highs in the mid-70s. Again, the forecast for Champaign, Urbana and surrounding areas of East Central Illinois for the rest of today, a slight chance of thunderstorms this morning. Mostly cloudy with a chance of showers. Much cooler. Highs in the mid-70s. North winds 5 to 10 miles an hour. Chance of rain 50%. At 8 a.m. at the Champaign Airport, skies were mostly cloudy. The temperature was 69 degrees, the dew point was 65, and the relative humidity was 86%. The wind was northwest at 10 miles an hour. The pressure was 29.96 inches and falling. Elsewhere around the area, at Mattoon, rain was falling, with a temperature of 70. It was partly cloudy, with a temperature of 67 at Paris, and 72 at Terre Haute. It was mostly cloudy, with a temperature of 65 at Bloomington, 67 at Rantoul, 69 at Decatur, and 68 at Springfield. At Peoria, it was cloudy, with a temperature of 65. And once again at 8 a.m. at the Champaign Airport, under mostly cloudy skies, the temperature was 69. Looking elsewhere around the Midwest at 8 a.m., Chicago was cloudy, and 63. Indianapolis was partly sunny, and 72. St. Louis had light rain, and 71. Kansas City was cloudy, and 61. Des Moines was mostly cloudy, and 51. Milwaukee was cloudy, and 58. And now a discussion of hazardous weather conditions for the following counties in Illinois: Champaign, Coles, DeWitt, Douglas, Edgar, Moultrie, Piatt, and Vermilion. This hazardous weather outlook is for Central Illinois, East Central Illinois, and West Central Illinois. For today and tonight, scattered thunderstorms are expected through midday, with additional storms moving in toward daybreak. The severe weather threat is low at this time. For Thursday through Tuesday, periods of thunderstorms are expected Thursday into Thursday evening. A few will be strong to locally severe, with isolated damaging winds up to 60 miles per hour. However, a tornado or two is possible in East Central Illinois. Much cooler weather will arrive late in the week, and there is potential for scattered frost both Friday and Saturday nights. Spotter information statement: spotter activation is not anticipated through tonight. The time is currently 8:59 a.m. Central Daylight Time. 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Now for the official National Weather Service forecast for Champaign, Urbana, and surrounding areas of East Central Illinois. Rest of today, a slight chance of thunderstorms this morning. Mostly cloudy with a chance of showers. Much cooler with highs in the mid-70s. North winds 5 to 10 miles an hour. Chance of rain 50%. Tonight, mostly cloudy. A slight chance of showers after midnight. Lows in the upper 50s. Northeast winds 5 to 10 miles an hour. Chance of rain 20%. Thursday, a chance of thunderstorms. A chance of showers in the morning, then showers likely in the afternoon. Highs in the mid-70s. East winds 5 to 10 miles an hour, becoming south in the afternoon. Chance of rain 70%. Thursday night, showers with a chance of thunderstorms until midnight, then a chance of showers after midnight. Cooler with lows in the upper 40s. Southwest winds 5 to 10 miles an hour with gusts up to 20 miles an hour, increasing to northwest 15 to 20 miles an hour with gusts up to 30 miles an hour after midnight. Chance of rain 90%. Friday, partly sunny. Breezy.

Much cooler. Less humid with highs in the upper 50s. Northwest winds 20 to 25 miles an hour with gusts up to 35 miles an hour. Friday night, partly cloudy until midnight, then becoming mostly clear. Cooler with lows in the upper 30s. Saturday, areas of frost in the morning. Sunny. Highs in the upper 50s. Saturday night, clear. Lows in the upper 30s. Sunday, areas of frost in the morning. Sunny. Not as cool with highs in the upper 60s. Sunday night, mostly clear until midnight, then becoming partly cloudy. Lows in the mid-40s. Monday and Monday night, mostly cloudy. Highs in the lower 70s. Lows in the upper 40s. Tuesday, mostly sunny. Highs in the mid-70s. Again, the forecast for Champaign, Urbana and surrounding areas of east central Illinois for the rest of today, a slight chance of thunderstorms this morning. Mostly cloudy with a chance of showers. Much cooler. Highs in the mid-70s. North winds 5 to 10 miles an hour. Chance of rain 50%. And now a discussion of hazardous weather conditions for the following counties in Illinois: Champaign, Coles, DeWitt, Douglas, Edgar, Moultrie, Piatt, and Vermilion. This hazardous weather outlook is for central Illinois, east central Illinois, and west central Illinois. For today and tonight, scattered thunderstorms are expected through midday, with additional storms moving in toward daybreak. The severe weather threat is low at this time. For Thursday through Tuesday, periods of thunderstorms are expected Thursday into Thursday evening. A few will be strong to locally severe, with isolated damaging winds up to 60 miles per hour. However, a tornado or two is possible in east central Illinois. Much cooler weather will arrive late in the week, and there is potential for scattered frost both Friday and Saturday nights. Spotter information statement: spotter activation is not anticipated through tonight. At 9 a.m. at the Champaign Airport, skies were partly sunny. The temperature was 69 degrees, the dew point was 65, and the relative humidity was 86%. The wind was south at 8 miles an hour. The pressure was 30.00 inches and rising. Elsewhere around the area, it was partly sunny, with a temperature of 66 at Bloomington, 70 at Mattoon, 71 at Decatur, and 69 at Springfield. It was cloudy, with a temperature of 66 at Peoria, and 73 at Terre Haute. And once again at 9 a.m. at the Champaign Airport, under partly sunny skies, the temperature was 69. The time is currently 9:04 a.m. Central Daylight Time. 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Now for the official National Weather Service forecast for Champaign, Urbana and surrounding areas of east central Illinois. Rest of today, a slight chance of thunderstorms this morning. Mostly cloudy with a chance of showers. Much cooler with highs in the mid-70s. North winds 5 to 10 miles an hour. Chance of rain 50%. Tonight, mostly cloudy. A slight chance of showers after midnight. Lows in the upper 50s. Northeast winds 5 to 10 miles an hour. Chance of rain 20%. Thursday, a chance of thunderstorms. A chance of showers in the morning, then showers likely in the afternoon. Highs in the mid-70s. East winds 5 to 10 miles an hour, becoming south in the afternoon. Chance of rain 70%. Thursday night, showers with a chance of thunderstorms until midnight, then a chance of showers after midnight. Cooler with lows in the upper 40s. Southwest winds 5 to 10 miles an hour with gusts up to 20 miles an hour, increasing to northwest 15 to 20 miles an hour with gusts up to 30 miles an hour after midnight. Chance of rain 90%. Friday, partly sunny. Breezy and much cooler. Less humid with highs in the upper 50s. Northwest winds 20 to 25 miles an hour with gusts up to 35 miles an hour. Friday night, partly cloudy until midnight, then becoming mostly clear. Cooler with lows in the upper 30s. Saturday, areas of frost in the morning. Sunny. Highs in the upper 50s. Saturday night, clear. Lows in the upper 30s. Sunday, areas of frost in the morning. Sunny. Not as cool with highs in the upper 60s. Sunday night, mostly

partly clear until midnight, then becoming partly cloudy. Lows in the mid-40s. Monday and Monday night, mostly cloudy. Highs in the lower 70s. Lows in the upper 40s. Tuesday, mostly sunny. Highs in the mid-70s. Again, the forecast for Champaign, Urbana and surrounding areas of East Central Illinois for the rest of today, a slight chance of thunderstorms this morning. Mostly cloudy with a chance of showers. Much cooler. Highs in the mid-70s. North winds 5 to 10 miles an hour. Chance of rain 50%. 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Programming originates from NOAA's National Weather Service office in Lincoln and transmits from the WCIA television tower near Seymour. The station serves the following counties: Champaign, DeWitt, Coles, Douglas, Edgar, Ford, Moultrie, Piatt, and Vermilion. 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At 9 a.m. at the Champaign Airport, skies were partly sunny. The temperature was 69 degrees, the dew point was 65, and the relative humidity was 86%. The wind was south at 8 miles an hour. The pressure was 30.00 inches and rising. Elsewhere around the area, it was partly sunny, with a temperature of 66 at Bloomington, 70 at Mattoon, 71 at Decatur, and 69 at Springfield. It was cloudy, with a temperature of 66 at Peoria, and 73 at Terre Haute. And once again at 9 a.m. at the Champaign Airport, under partly sunny skies, the temperature was 69. Looking elsewhere around the Midwest at 9 a.m., Chicago was cloudy, and 63. Indianapolis was partly sunny, and 74. St. Louis was partly sunny, and 71. Kansas City was cloudy, and 61. Des Moines was cloudy, and 52. Milwaukee was cloudy, and 58. The time is currently 9:08 a.m. Central Daylight Time. 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Now for the official National Weather Service forecast for Champaign, Urbana and surrounding areas of East Central Illinois. Rest of today, a slight chance of thunderstorms this morning. Mostly cloudy with a chance of showers. Much cooler with highs in the mid-70s. North winds 5 to 10 miles an hour. Chance of rain 50%. Tonight, mostly cloudy. A slight chance of showers after midnight. Lows in the upper 50s. Northeast winds 5 to 10 miles an hour. Chance of rain 20%. Thursday, a chance of thunderstorms. A chance of showers in the morning, then showers likely in the afternoon. Highs in the mid-70s. East winds 5 to 10 miles an hour, becoming south in the afternoon. Chance of rain 70%. Thursday night, showers with a chance of thunderstorms until midnight, then a chance of showers after midnight. Cooler with lows in the upper 40s. Southwest winds 5 to 10 miles an hour with gusts up to 20 miles an hour, increasing to northwest 15 to 20 miles an hour with gusts up to 30 miles an hour after midnight. Chance of rain 90%. Friday, partly sunny. Breezy and much cooler. Less humid with highs in the upper 50s. Northwest winds 20 to 25 miles an hour with gusts up to 35 miles an hour. Friday night, partly cloudy until midnight, then becoming mostly clear. Cooler with lows in the upper 30s. Saturday, areas of frost in the morning. Sunny. Highs in the upper 50s. Saturday night, clear. Lows in the upper 30s. Sunday, areas of frost in the morning. Sunny. Not as cool with highs in the upper 60s. Sunday night, mostly clear until midnight, then becoming partly cloudy. Lows in the mid-40s. Monday and Monday night, mostly cloudy. Highs in the lower 70s. Lows in the upper 40s. Tuesday, mostly sunny. Highs in the mid-70s. Again, the forecast for Champaign, Urbana and surrounding areas of East Central Illinois for the rest of today, a slight chance of thunderstorms this morning. Mostly cloudy with a chance of showers. Much cooler. Highs in the mid-70s. North winds 5 to 10 miles an hour.
chance of 50%. At 9 a.m. at the Champaign Airport, skies were partly sunny. The temperature was 69 degrees, the dew point was 65, and the relative humidity was 86%. The wind was south at 8 miles an hour. The pressure was 30.00 inches and rising. Elsewhere around the area, at Paris, it was mostly sunny, with a temperature of 72. It was partly sunny, with a temperature of 66 at Bloomington, 67 at Rantoul, 70 at Mattoon, 71 at Decatur, and 69 at Springfield. It was cloudy, with a temperature of 66 at Peoria, and 73 at Terre Haute. And once again at 9 a.m. at the Champaign Airport, under partly sunny skies, the temperature was 69. Looking elsewhere around the Midwest at 9 a.m., Chicago was cloudy, and 63. Indianapolis was partly sunny, and 74. St. Louis was partly sunny, and 71. Kansas City was cloudy, and 61. Des Moines was cloudy, and 52. Milwaukee was cloudy, and 58. The time is currently 9:12 a.m. Central Daylight Time. 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Now for the official National Weather Service forecast for Champaign, Urbana, and surrounding areas of East Central Illinois. Rest of today, a slight chance of thunderstorms this morning. Mostly cloudy with a chance of showers. Much cooler with highs in the mid-70s. North winds 5 to 10 miles an hour. Chance of rain 50%. Tonight, mostly cloudy. A slight chance of showers after midnight. Lows in the upper 50s. Northeast winds 5 to 10 miles an hour. Chance of rain 20%. Thursday, a chance of thunderstorms. A chance of showers in the morning, then showers likely in the afternoon. Highs in the mid-70s. East winds 5 to 10 miles an hour, becoming south in the afternoon. Chance of rain 70%. Thursday night, showers with a chance of thunderstorms until midnight, then a chance of showers after midnight. Cooler with lows in the upper 40s. Southwest winds 5 to 10 miles an hour with gusts up to 20 miles an hour, increasing to northwest 15 to 20 miles an hour with gusts up to 30 miles an hour after midnight. Chance of rain 90%. Friday, partly sunny. Breezy and much cooler. Less humid with highs in the upper 50s. Northwest winds 20 to 25 miles an hour with gusts up to 35 miles an hour. Friday night, partly cloudy until midnight, then becoming mostly clear. Cooler with lows in the upper 30s. Saturday, areas of frost in the morning. Sunny. Highs in the upper 50s. Saturday night, clear. Lows in the upper 30s. Sunday, areas of frost in the morning. Sunny. Not as cool with highs in the upper 60s. Sunday night, mostly clear until midnight, then becoming partly cloudy. Lows in the mid-40s. Monday and Monday night, mostly cloudy. Highs in the lower 70s. Lows in the upper 40s. Tuesday, mostly sunny. Highs in the mid-70s. Again, the forecast for Champaign, Urbana, and surrounding areas of East Central Illinois for the rest of today, a slight chance of thunderstorms this morning. Mostly cloudy with a chance of showers. Much cooler. Highs in the mid-70s. North winds 5 to 10 miles an hour. Chance of rain 50%. At 9 a.m. at the Champaign Airport, skies were partly sunny. The temperature was 69 degrees, the dew point was 65, and the relative humidity was 86%. The wind was south at 8 miles an hour. The pressure was 30.00 inches and rising. Elsewhere around the area, at Paris, it was mostly sunny, with a temperature of 72. It was partly sunny, with a temperature of 66 at Bloomington, 67 at Rantoul, 70 at Mattoon, 71 at Decatur, and 69 at Springfield. It was cloudy, with a temperature of 66 at Peoria, and 73 at Terre Haute. And once again at 9 a.m. at the Champaign Airport, under partly sunny skies, the temperature was 69. Looking elsewhere around the Midwest at 9 a.m., Chicago was cloudy, and 63. Indianapolis was partly sunny, and 74. St. Louis was partly sunny, and 71.
Kansas City was cloudy and 61.

Des Moines was cloudy and 52. Milwaukee was cloudy and 58. The time is currently 9:16 a.m. Central Daylight Time. 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Now for the official National Weather Service forecast for Champaign, Urbana, and surrounding areas of East Central Illinois. Rest of today, a slight chance of thunderstorms this morning. Mostly cloudy with a chance of showers. Much cooler with highs in the mid-70s. North winds 5 to 10 miles an hour. Chance of rain 50%. Tonight, mostly cloudy. A slight chance of showers after midnight. Lows in the upper 50s. Northeast winds 5 to 10 miles an hour. Chance of rain 20%. Thursday, a chance of thunderstorms. A chance of showers in the morning, then showers likely in the afternoon. Highs in the mid-70s. East winds 5 to 10 miles an hour, becoming south in the afternoon. Chance of rain 70%. Thursday night, showers with a chance of thunderstorms until midnight, then a chance of showers after midnight. Cooler with lows in the upper 40s. Southwest winds 5 to 10 miles an hour with gusts up to 20 miles an hour, increasing to northwest 15 to 20 miles an hour with gusts up to 30 miles an hour after midnight. Chance of rain 90%. Friday, partly sunny. Breezy and much cooler. Less humid with highs in the upper 50s. Northwest winds 20 to 25 miles an hour with gusts up to 35 miles an hour. Friday night, partly cloudy until midnight, then becoming mostly clear. Cooler with lows in the upper 30s. Saturday, areas of frost in the morning. Sunny. Highs in the upper 50s. Saturday night, clear. Lows in the upper 30s. Sunday, areas of frost in the morning. Sunny. Not as cool with highs in the upper 60s. Sunday night, mostly clear until midnight, then becoming partly cloudy. Lows in the mid-40s. Monday and Monday night, mostly cloudy. Highs in the lower 70s. Lows in the upper 40s. Tuesday, mostly sunny. Highs in the mid-70s. Again, the forecast for Champaign, Urbana, and surrounding areas of East Central Illinois for the rest of today, a slight chance of thunderstorms this morning. Mostly cloudy with a chance of showers. Much cooler. Highs in the mid-70s. North winds 5 to 10 miles an hour. Chance of rain 50%. At 9 a.m. at the Champaign Airport, skies were partly sunny. The temperature was 69 degrees, the dew point was 65, and the relative humidity was 86%. The wind was south at 8 miles an hour. The pressure was 30.00 inches and rising. Elsewhere around the area, at Paris, it was mostly sunny, with a temperature of 72. It was partly sunny, with a temperature of 66 at Bloomington, 67 at Rantoul, 70 at Mattoon, 71 at Decatur, and 69 at Springfield. It was cloudy, with a temperature of 66 at Peoria, and 73 at Terre Haute. And once again at 9 a.m. at the Champaign Airport, under partly sunny skies, the temperature was 69. Looking elsewhere around the Midwest at 9 a.m., Chicago was cloudy, and 63. Indianapolis was partly sunny, and 74. St. Louis was partly sunny, and 71. Kansas City was cloudy, and 61. Des Moines was cloudy, and 52. Milwaukee was cloudy, and 58. The time is currently 9:20 a.m. Central Daylight Time. 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Now for the official National Weather Service forecast for Champaign, Urbana, and surrounding areas of East Central Illinois. Rest of today, a slight chance of thunderstorms this morning. Mostly cloudy with a chance of showers. Much cooler with highs in the mid-70s. North winds 5 to 10 miles an hour. Chance of rain 50%. Tonight, mostly cloudy. A slight chance of showers after midnight. Lows in the upper 50s. Northeast winds 5 to 10 miles an hour. Chance of rain 20%. Thursday, a chance of thunderstorms. A chance of showers in the morning, then showers likely in the afternoon. Highs in the mid-70s.
East winds 5 to 10 miles an hour, becoming south in the afternoon. Chance of rain 70%. Thursday night, showers with a chance of thunderstorms until midnight, then a chance of showers after midnight. Cooler with lows in the upper 40s. Southwest winds 5 to 10 miles an hour with gusts up to 20 miles an hour, increasing to northwest 15 to 20 miles an hour with gusts up to 30 miles an hour after midnight. Chance of rain 90%. Friday, partly sunny. Breezy and much cooler. Less humid with highs in the upper 50s. Northwest winds 20 to 25 miles an hour with gusts up to 35 miles an hour. Friday night, partly cloudy until midnight, then becoming mostly clear. Cooler with lows in the upper 30s. Saturday, areas of frost in the morning. Sunny. Highs in the upper 50s. Saturday night, clear. Lows in the upper 30s. Sunday, areas of frost in the morning. Sunny. Not as cool with highs in the upper 60s. Sunday night, mostly clear until midnight, then becoming partly cloudy. Lows in the mid-40s. Monday and Monday night, mostly cloudy. Highs in the lower 70s. Lows in the upper 40s. Tuesday, mostly sunny. Highs in the mid-70s. Again, the forecast for Champaign, Urbana and surrounding areas of East Central Illinois for the rest of today, a slight chance of thunderstorms this morning. Mostly cloudy with a chance of showers. Much cooler. Highs in the mid-70s. North winds 5 to 10 miles an hour. Chance of rain 50%. At 9 a.m. at the Champaign Airport, skies were cloudy. The temperature was 69 degrees, the dew point was 65, and the relative humidity was 86%. The wind was south at 8 miles an hour. The pressure was 30.00 inches and rising. Elsewhere around the area, it was cloudy. It was 66 at Peoria, 66 at Bloomington, 67 at Rantoul, and 72 at Paris. Terre Haute reported 73, Mattoon reported 70, Decatur reported 71, and Springfield reported 69. And once again at 9 a.m. at the Champaign Airport, under cloudy skies, the temperature was 69. Looking elsewhere around the Midwest at 9 a.m., Chicago was cloudy, and 63. Indianapolis was partly sunny, and 74. St. Louis was partly sunny, and 71. Kansas City was cloudy, and 61. Des Moines was cloudy, and 52. Milwaukee was cloudy, and 58. The time is currently 9:24 a.m. Central Daylight Time. 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Now for the official National Weather Service forecast for Champaign, Urbana and surrounding areas of East Central Illinois. Rest of today, a slight chance of thunderstorms this morning. Mostly cloudy with a chance of showers. Much cooler with highs in the mid-70s. North winds 5 to 10 miles an hour. Chance of rain 50%. Tonight, mostly cloudy. A slight chance of showers after midnight. Lows in the upper 50s. Northeast winds 5 to 10 miles an hour. Chance of rain 20%. Thursday, a chance of thunderstorms. A chance of showers in the morning, then showers likely in the afternoon. Highs in the mid-70s. East winds 5 to 10 miles an hour, becoming south in the afternoon. Chance of rain 70%. Thursday night, showers with a chance of thunderstorms until midnight, then a chance of showers after midnight. Cooler with lows in the upper 40s. Southwest winds 5 to 10 miles an hour with gusts up to 20 miles an hour, increasing to northwest 15 to 20 miles an hour with gusts up to 30 miles an hour after midnight. Chance of rain 90%. Friday, partly sunny. Breezy and much cooler. Less humid with highs in the upper 50s. Northwest winds 20 to 25 miles an hour with gusts up to 35 miles an hour. Friday night, partly cloudy until midnight, then becoming mostly clear. Cooler with lows in the upper 30s. Saturday, areas of frost in the morning. Sunny. Highs in the upper 50s. Saturday night, clear. Lows in the upper 30s. Sunday, areas of frost in the morning. Sunny. Not as cool with highs in the upper 60s.
Sunday night, mostly clear until midnight.

then becoming partly cloudy. Lows in the mid-40s. Monday and Monday night, mostly cloudy. Highs in the lower 70s. Lows in the upper 40s. Tuesday, mostly sunny. Highs in the mid-70s. Again, the forecast for Champaign, Urbana and surrounding areas of East Central Illinois for the rest of today, a slight chance of thunderstorms this morning. Mostly cloudy with a chance of showers. Much cooler. Highs in the mid-70s. North winds 5 to 10 miles an hour. Chance of rain 50%. At 9 a.m. at the Champaign Airport, skies were cloudy. The temperature was 69 degrees, the dew point was 65, and the relative humidity was 86%. The wind was south at 8 miles an hour. The pressure was 30.00 inches and rising. Elsewhere around the area, it was cloudy. It was 66 at Peoria, 66 at Bloomington, 67 at Rantoul, and 72 at Paris. Terre Haute reported 73, Mattoon reported 70, Decatur reported 71, and Springfield reported 69. And once again at 9 a.m. at the Champaign Airport, under cloudy skies, the temperature was 69. Looking elsewhere around the Midwest at 9 a.m., Chicago was cloudy, and 63. Indianapolis was partly sunny, and 74. St. Louis was partly sunny, and 71. Kansas City was cloudy, and 61. Des Moines was cloudy, and 52. Milwaukee was cloudy, and 58. The time is currently 9:28 a.m. Central Daylight Time. 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Now for the official National Weather Service forecast for Champaign, Urbana and surrounding areas of East Central Illinois. Rest of today, a slight chance of thunderstorms this morning. Mostly cloudy with a chance of showers. Much cooler with highs in the mid-70s. North winds 5 to 10 miles an hour. Chance of rain 50%. Tonight, mostly cloudy. A slight chance of showers after midnight. Lows in the upper 50s. Northeast winds 5 to 10 miles an hour. Chance of rain 20%. Thursday, a chance of thunderstorms. A chance of showers in the morning, then showers likely in the afternoon. Highs in the mid-70s. East winds 5 to 10 miles an hour, becoming south in the afternoon. Chance of rain 70%. Thursday night, showers with a chance of thunderstorms until midnight, then a chance of showers after midnight. Cooler with lows in the upper 40s. Southwest winds 5 to 10 miles an hour with gusts up to 20 miles an hour, increasing to northwest 15 to 20 miles an hour with gusts up to 30 miles an hour after midnight. Chance of rain 90%. Friday, partly sunny. Breezy and much cooler. Less humid with highs in the upper 50s. Northwest winds 20 to 25 miles an hour with gusts up to 35 miles an hour. Friday night, partly cloudy until midnight, then becoming mostly clear. Cooler with lows in the upper 30s. Saturday, areas of frost in the morning. Sunny. Highs in the upper 50s. Saturday night, clear. Lows in the upper 30s. Sunday, areas of frost in the morning. Sunny. Not as cool, highs in the upper 60s. Sunday night, mostly clear until midnight, then becoming partly cloudy. Lows in the mid-40s. Monday and Monday night, mostly cloudy. Highs in the lower 70s. Lows in the upper 40s. Tuesday, mostly sunny. Highs in the mid-70s. Again, the forecast for Champaign, Urbana and surrounding areas of East Central Illinois for the rest of today, a slight chance of thunderstorms this morning. Mostly cloudy with a chance of showers. Much cooler. Highs in the mid-70s. North winds 5 to 10 miles an hour. Chance of rain 50%. At 9 a.m. at the Champaign Airport, skies were cloudy. The temperature was 69 degrees, the dew point was 65, and the relative humidity was 86%. The wind was south at 8 miles an hour. The pressure was 30.00 inches and rising. Elsewhere around the area, it was cloudy. It was 66 at Peoria, 66 at Bloomington, 67 at Rantoul, and 72 at Paris. Terre Haute reported 73, Mattoon reported 70.

Florida reported 71, and Springfield reported 69. And once again at 9 a.m. at the Champaign Airport, under cloudy skies, the temperature was 69. Looking elsewhere around the Midwest at 9 a.m., Chicago was cloudy, and 63. Indianapolis was partly sunny, and 74. St. Louis was partly sunny, and 71. Kansas City was cloudy, and 61. Des Moines was cloudy, and 52. Milwaukee was cloudy, and 58. The time is currently 9:31 a.m. Central Daylight Time. 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Now for the official National Weather Service forecast for Champaign, Urbana, and surrounding areas of East Central Illinois. Rest of today, a slight chance of thunderstorms this morning. Mostly cloudy with a chance of showers. Much cooler with highs in the mid-70s. North winds 5 to 10 miles an hour. Chance of rain 50%. Tonight, mostly cloudy. A slight chance of showers after midnight. Lows in the upper 50s. Northeast winds 5 to 10 miles an hour. Chance of rain 20%. Thursday, a chance of thunderstorms. A chance of showers in the morning, then showers likely in the afternoon. Highs in the mid-70s. East winds 5 to 10 miles an hour, becoming south in the afternoon. Chance of rain 70%. Thursday night, showers with a chance of thunderstorms until midnight, then a chance of showers after midnight. Cooler with lows in the upper 40s. Southwest winds 5 to 10 miles an hour with gusts up to 20 miles an hour, increasing to north noon. Chance of rain 70%. Thursday night, showers with a chance of thunderstorms until midnight, then a chance of showers after midnight. Cooler with lows in the upper 40s. Southwest winds 5 to 10 miles an hour with gusts up to 20 miles an hour, increasing to northwest 15 to 20 miles an hour with gusts up to 30 miles an hour after midnight. Chance of rain 90%. Friday, partly sunny. Breezy and much cooler. Less humid with highs in the upper 50s. Northwest winds 20 to 25 miles an hour with gusts up to 35 miles an hour. Friday night, partly cloudy until midnight, then becoming mostly clear. Cooler with lows in the upper 30s. Saturday, areas of frost in the morning. Sunny. Highs in the upper 50s. Saturday night, clear. Lows in the upper 30s. Sunday, areas of frost in the morning. Sunny. Not as cool with highs in the upper 60s. Sunday night, mostly clear until midnight, then becoming partly cloudy. Lows in the mid-40s. Monday and Monday night, mostly cloudy. Highs in the lower 70s. Lows in the upper 40s. Tuesday, mostly sunny. Highs in the mid-70s. Again, the forecast for Champaign, Urbana, and surrounding areas of East Central Illinois for the rest of today, a slight chance of thunderstorms this morning. Mostly cloudy with a chance of showers. Much cooler. Highs in the mid-70s. North winds 5 to 10 miles an hour. Chance of rain 50%. At 9 a.m. at the Champaign Airport, skies were cloudy. The temperature was 69 degrees, the dew point was 65, and the relative humidity was 86%. The wind was south at 8 miles an hour. The pressure was 30.00 inches and rising. Elsewhere around the area, it was cloudy. It was 66 at Peoria, 66 at Bloomington, 67 at Red Hill, and 72 at Paris. Terre Haute reported 73, Mattoon reported 70, Decatur reported 71, and Springfield reported 69. And once again at 9 a.m. at the Champaign Airport, under cloudy skies, the temperature was 69. Looking elsewhere around the Midwest at 9 a.m., Chicago was cloudy, and 63. Indianapolis was partly sunny, and 74. St. Louis was partly sunny, and 71. Kansas City was cloudy, and 61. Des Moines was cloudy, and 52. Milwaukee was cloudy, and 58. The time is currently 9:35 a.m. Central Daylight Time. 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Now for the official National Weather Service forecast for Champaign, Urbana, and surrounding areas.

50%. Thursday, a chance of thunderstorms. A chance of showers in the morning, then showers likely in the afternoon. Highs in the mid-70s. East winds 5 to 10 miles an hour, becoming south in the afternoon. Chance of rain 70%. Thursday night, showers with a chance of thunderstorms until midnight, then a chance of showers after midnight. Cooler with lows in the upper 40s. Southwest winds 5 to 10 miles an hour with gusts up to 20 miles an hour, increasing to northwest 15 to 20 miles an hour with gusts up to 30 miles an hour after midnight. Chance of rain 90%. Friday, partly sunny. Breezy and much cooler. Less humid with highs in the upper 50s. Northwest winds 20 to 25 miles an hour with gusts up to 35 miles an hour. Friday night, partly cloudy until midnight, then becoming mostly clear. Cooler with lows in the upper 30s. Saturday, areas of frost in the morning. Sunny. Highs in the upper 50s. Saturday night, clear. Lows in the upper 30s. Sunday, areas of frost in the morning. Sunny. Not as cool with highs in the upper 60s. Sunday night, mostly clear until midnight, then becoming partly cloudy. Lows in the mid-40s. Monday and Monday night, mostly cloudy. Highs in the lower 70s. Lows in the upper 40s. Tuesday, mostly sunny. Highs in the mid-70s. Again, the forecast for Champaign, Urbana and surrounding areas of East Central Illinois for the rest of today, a slight chance of thunderstorms this morning. Mostly cloudy with a chance of showers. Much cooler. Highs in the mid-70s. North winds 5 to 10 miles an hour. Chance of rain 50%. At 9 a.m. at the Champaign Airport, skies were cloudy. The temperature was 69 degrees, the dew point was 65, and the relative humidity was 86%. The wind was south at 8 miles an hour. The pressure was 30.00 inches and rising. Elsewhere around the area, it was cloudy. It was 66 at Peoria, 66 at Bloomington, 67 at Red Tool, and 72 at Paris. Terre Haute reported 73, Mattoon reported 70, Decatur reported 71, and Springfield reported 69. And once again at 9 a.m. at the Champaign Airport, under cloudy skies, the temperature was 69. Looking elsewhere around the Midwest at 9 a.m., Chicago was cloudy, and 63. Indianapolis was partly sunny, and 74. St. Louis was partly sunny, and 71. Kansas City was cloudy, and 61. Des Moines was cloudy, and 52. Milwaukee was cloudy, and 58. The time is currently 9:39 a.m. Central Daylight Time. 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Now for the official National Weather Service forecast for Champaign, Urbana and surrounding areas of East Central Illinois. Rest of today, a slight chance of thunderstorms late this morning. Mostly cloudy with a chance of showers. Much cooler with highs in the mid-70s. North winds 5 to 10 miles an hour. Chance of rain 50%. Tonight, mostly cloudy. A slight chance of showers after midnight. Lows in the upper 50s. Northeast winds 5 to 10 miles an hour. Chance of rain 20%. Thursday, a chance of thunderstorms. A chance of showers in the morning, then showers likely in the afternoon. Highs in the mid-70s. East winds 5 to 10 miles an hour, becoming south in the afternoon. Chance of rain 70%. Thursday night, showers with a chance of thunderstorms until midnight, then a chance of showers after midnight. Cooler with lows in the upper 40s. Southwest winds 5 to 10 miles an hour with gusts up to 20 miles an hour, increasing to northwest 15 to 20 miles an hour with gusts up to 30 miles an hour after midnight. Chance of rain 90%. Friday, partly sunny. Breezy and much cooler. Less humid with highs in the upper 50s. Northwest winds 20 to 25 miles an hour with gusts up to 35 miles an hour. Friday night, partly cloudy until midnight, then becoming mostly clear. Cooler with lows in the upper 30s. Saturday, areas of frost in the morning. Sunny. Highs in the upper 50s. Saturday night,

lows in the upper 30s. Sunday, areas of frost in the morning. Sunny. Not as cool, highs in the upper 60s. Sunday night, mostly clear until midnight, then becoming partly cloudy. Lows in the mid-40s. Monday and Monday night, mostly cloudy. Highs in the lower 70s. Lows in the upper 40s. Tuesday, mostly sunny. Highs in the mid-70s. Again, the forecast for Champaign, Urbana and surrounding areas of East Central Illinois for the rest of today, a slight chance of thunderstorms late this morning. Mostly cloudy with a chance of showers. Much cooler. Highs in the mid-70s. North winds 5 to 10 miles an hour. Chance of rain 50%. At 9 a.m. at the Champaign Airport, skies were cloudy. The temperature was 69 degrees, the dew point was 65, and the relative humidity was 86%. The wind was south at 8 miles an hour. The pressure was 30.00 inches and rising. Elsewhere around the area, it was cloudy. It was 66 at Peoria, 66 at Bloomington, 67 at Rantoul, and 72 at Paris. Terre Haute reported 73, Mattoon reported 70, Decatur reported 71, and Springfield reported 69. And once again at 9 a.m. at the Champaign Airport, under cloudy skies, the temperature was 69. Looking elsewhere around the Midwest at 9 a.m., Chicago was cloudy, and 63. Indianapolis was partly sunny, and 74. St. Louis was partly sunny, and 71. Kansas City was cloudy, and 61. Des Moines was cloudy, and 52. Milwaukee was cloudy, and 58. The time is currently 9:43 a.m. Central Daylight Time. 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Now for the official National Weather Service forecast for Champaign, Urbana, and surrounding areas of East Central Illinois. Rest of today, a slight chance of thunderstorms late this morning. Mostly cloudy with a chance of showers. Much cooler with highs in the mid-70s. North winds 5 to 10 miles an hour. Chance of rain 50%. Tonight, mostly cloudy. A slight chance of showers after midnight. Lows in the upper 50s. Northeast winds 5 to 10 miles an hour. Chance of rain 20%. Thursday, a chance of thunderstorms. A chance of showers in the morning, then showers likely in the afternoon. Highs in the mid-70s. East winds 5 to 10 miles an hour, becoming south in the afternoon. Chance of rain 70%. Thursday night, showers with a chance of thunderstorms until midnight, then a chance of showers after midnight. Cooler with lows in the upper 40s. Southwest winds 5 to 10 miles an hour with gusts up to 20 miles an hour, increasing to northwest 15 to 20 miles an hour with gusts up to 30 miles an hour after midnight. Chance of rain 90%. Friday, partly sunny. Breezy and much cooler. Less humid with highs in the upper 50s. Northwest winds 20 to 25 miles an hour with gusts up to 35 miles an hour. Friday night, partly cloudy until midnight, then becoming mostly clear. Cooler with lows in the upper 30s. Saturday, areas of frost in the morning. Sunny. Highs in the upper 50s. Saturday night, clear. Lows in the upper 30s. Sunday, areas of frost in the morning. Sunny. Not as cool, highs in the upper 60s. Sunday night, mostly clear until midnight, then becoming partly cloudy. Lows in the mid-40s. Monday and Monday night, mostly cloudy. Highs in the lower 70s. Lows in the upper 40s. Tuesday, mostly sunny. Highs in the mid-70s. Again, the forecast for Champaign, Urbana, and surrounding areas of East Central Illinois for the rest of today, a slight chance of thunderstorms late this morning. Mostly cloudy with a chance of showers. Much cooler. Highs in the mid-70s. North winds 5 to 10 miles an hour. Chance of rain 50%. At 9 a.m. at the Champaign Airport, skies were cloudy. The temperature was 69 degrees, the dew point was 65, and the relative humidity was 86%. The wind was south at 8 miles an hour. The pressure was 30.00 inches and rising. Elsewhere,

less humid with highs in the upper 50s. Northwest winds 20 to 25 miles an hour with gusts up to 35 miles an hour. Friday night, partly cloudy until midnight, then becoming mostly clear. Cooler with lows in the upper 30s. Saturday, areas of frost in the morning. Sunny. Highs in the upper 50s. Saturday night, clear. Lows in the upper 30s. Sunday, areas of frost in the morning. Sunny. Not as cool with highs in the upper 60s. Sunday night, mostly clear until midnight, then becoming partly cloudy. Lows in the mid-40s. Monday and Monday night, mostly cloudy. Highs in the lower 70s. Lows in the upper 40s. Tuesday, mostly sunny. Highs in the mid-70s. Again, the forecast for Champaign, Urbana and surrounding areas of east central Illinois for the rest of today, a slight chance of thunderstorms late this morning. Mostly cloudy with a chance of showers. Much cooler. Highs in the mid-70s. North winds 5 to 10 miles an hour. Chance of rain 50%. At 9 a.m. at the Champaign Airport, skies were cloudy. The temperature was 69 degrees, the dew point was 65, and the relative humidity was 86%. The wind was south at 8 miles an hour. The pressure was 30.00 inches and rising. Elsewhere around the area, it was cloudy. It was 66 at Peoria, 66 at Bloomington, 67 at Rantoul, and 72 at Paris. Terre Haute reported 73, Mattoon reported 70, Decatur reported 71, and Springfield reported 69. And once again at 9 a.m. at the Champaign Airport, under cloudy skies, the temperature was 69. Looking elsewhere around the Midwest at 9 a.m., Chicago was cloudy, and 63. Indianapolis was partly sunny, and 74. St. Louis was partly sunny, and 71. Kansas City was cloudy, and 61. Des Moines was cloudy, and 52. Milwaukee was cloudy, and 58. The time is currently 9:59 a.m. Central Daylight Time. 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Now for the official National Weather Service forecast for Champaign, Urbana and surrounding areas of east central Illinois. Rest of today, a slight chance of thunderstorms late this morning. Mostly cloudy with a chance of showers. Much cooler with highs in the mid-70s. North winds 5 to 10 miles an hour. Chance of rain 50%. Tonight, mostly cloudy. A slight chance of showers after midnight. Lows in the upper 50s. Northeast winds 5 to 10 miles an hour. Chance of rain 20%. Thursday, a chance of thunderstorms. A chance of showers in the morning, then showers likely in the afternoon. Highs in the mid-70s. East winds 5 to 10 miles an hour, becoming south in the afternoon. Chance of rain 70%. Thursday night, showers with a chance of thunderstorms until midnight, then a chance of showers after midnight. Cooler with lows in the upper 40s. Southwest winds 5 to 10 miles an hour with gusts up to 20 miles an hour, increasing to northwest 15 to 20 miles an hour with gusts up to 30 miles an hour after midnight. Chance of rain 90%. Friday, partly sunny. Breezy and much cooler. Less humid with highs in the upper 50s. Northwest winds 20 to 25 miles an hour with gusts up to 35 miles an hour. Friday night, partly cloudy until midnight, then becoming mostly clear. Cooler with lows in the upper 30s. Saturday, areas of frost in the morning. Sunny. Highs in the upper 50s. Saturday night, clear. Lows in the upper 30s. Sunday, areas of frost in the morning. Sunny. Not as cool with highs in the upper 60s. Sunday night, mostly clear until midnight, then becoming partly cloudy. Lows in the mid-40s. Monday and Monday night, mostly cloudy. Highs in the lower 70s. Lows in the upper 40s. Tuesday, mostly sunny. Highs in the mid-70s. Again, the forecast for Champaign, Urbana and surrounding areas of east central Illinois for the rest of today, a slight chance of thunderstorms late this morning. Mostly cloudy with a chance of showers. Much cooler. Highs in the mid-70s.

north winds 5 to 10 miles an hour. Chance of rain 50%. The time is currently 10:01 a.m. Central Daylight Time. 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Now for the official National Weather Service forecast for Champaign, Urbana, and surrounding areas of East Central Illinois. Rest of today, a slight chance of thunderstorms late this morning. Mostly cloudy with a chance of showers. Much cooler with highs in the mid-70s. North winds 5 to 10 miles an hour. Chance of rain 50%. Tonight, mostly cloudy. A slight chance of showers after midnight. Lows in the upper 50s. Northeast winds 5 to 10 miles an hour. Chance of rain 20%. Thursday, a chance of thunderstorms. A chance of showers in the morning, then showers likely in the afternoon. Highs in the mid-70s. East winds 5 to 10 miles an hour, becoming south in the afternoon. Chance of rain 70%. Thursday night, showers with a chance of thunderstorms until midnight, then a chance of showers after midnight. Cooler with lows in the upper 40s. Southwest winds 5 to 10 miles an hour with gusts up to 20 miles an hour, increasing to northwest 15 to 20 miles an hour with gusts up to 30 miles an hour after midnight. Chance of rain 90%. Friday, partly sunny. Breezy and much cooler. Less humid with highs in the upper 50s. Northwest winds 20 to 25 miles an hour with gusts up to 35 miles an hour. Friday night, partly cloudy until midnight, then becoming mostly clear. Cooler with lows in the upper 30s. Saturday, areas of frost in the morning. Sunny. Highs in the upper 50s. Saturday night, clear. Lows in the upper 30s. Sunday, areas of frost in the morning. Sunny. Not as cool, highs in the upper 60s. Sunday night, mostly clear until midnight, then becoming partly cloudy. Lows in the mid-40s. Monday and Monday night, mostly cloudy. Highs in the lower 70s. Lows in the upper 40s. Tuesday, mostly sunny. Highs in the mid-70s. Again, the forecast for Champaign, Urbana, and surrounding areas of East Central Illinois for the rest of today, a slight chance of thunderstorms late this morning. Mostly cloudy with a chance of showers. Much cooler. Highs in the mid-70s. North winds 5 to 10 miles an hour. Chance of rain 50%. At 10 a.m. at the Champaign Airport, skies were cloudy. The temperature was 70 degrees, the dew point was 65, and the relative humidity was 84%. The wind was northwest at 7 miles an hour. The pressure was 30.02 inches and rising. Elsewhere around the area, rain was falling, with a temperature of 73 at Terre Haute, and 71 at Mattoon. It was cloudy, with a temperature of 67 at Peoria, 68 at Bloomington, 72 at Decatur, and 71 at Springfield. And once again at 10 a.m. at the Champaign Airport, under cloudy skies, the temperature was 70. 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Now for the official National Weather Service forecast for Champaign, Urbana, and surrounding areas of East Central Illinois. Rest of today, a slight chance of thunderstorms late this morning. Mostly cloudy with a chance of showers. Much cooler with highs in the mid-70s. North winds 5 to 10 miles an hour. Chance of rain 50%. Tonight, mostly cloudy. A slight chance of showers after midnight. Lows in the upper 50s. Northeast winds 5 to 10 miles an hour. Chance of rain 20%. Thursday, a chance of thunderstorms. A chance of showers in the morning, then showers likely in the afternoon. Highs in the mid-70s. East winds 5 to 10 miles an hour, becoming south in the afternoon. Chance of rain 70%. Thursday night, showers with a chance of thunderstorms until midnight, then a chance of showers after midnight. Cooler with lows in the upper 40s. Southwest winds 5 to 10 miles an hour with gusts up to 20 miles an hour, increasing to northwest 15 to 20 miles an hour with gusts up to 30 miles an hour after midnight. Chance of rain 90%. Friday, partly sunny. Breezy, much cooler.
Less humid with highs in the upper 50s. Northwest winds 20 to 25 miles an hour with gusts up to 35 miles an hour. Friday night, partly cloudy until midnight, then becoming mostly clear. Cooler with lows in the upper 30s. Saturday, areas of frost in the morning. Sunny. Highs in the upper 50s. Saturday night, clear. Lows in the upper 30s. Sunday, areas of frost in the morning. Sunny. Not as cool with highs in the upper 60s. Sunday night, mostly clear until midnight, then becoming partly cloudy. Lows in the mid-40s. Monday and Monday night, mostly cloudy. Highs in the lower 70s. Lows in the upper 40s. Tuesday, mostly sunny. Highs in the mid-70s. Again, the forecast for Champaign, Urbana and surrounding areas of east central Illinois for the rest of today, a slight chance of thunderstorms late this morning. Mostly cloudy with a chance of showers. Much cooler. Highs in the mid-70s. North winds 5 to 10 miles an hour. Chance of rain 50%. 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Programming originates from NOAA's National Weather Service office in Lincoln and transmits from the WCIA television tower near Seymour. 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At 10 a.m. at the Champaign Airport, skies were cloudy. The temperature was 70 degrees, the dew point was 65, and the relative humidity was 84%. The wind was northwest at 7 miles an hour. The pressure was 30.02 inches and rising. Elsewhere around the area, rain was falling, with a temperature of 73 at Terre Haute and 71 at Mattoon. It was cloudy, with a temperature of 67 at Peoria, 68 at Bloomington, 72 at Decatur, and 71 at Springfield. And once again at 10 a.m. at the Champaign Airport, under cloudy skies, the temperature was 70. Looking elsewhere around the Midwest at 10 a.m., Chicago was cloudy, and 64. Indianapolis was partly sunny, and 76. St. Louis was cloudy, and 72. Kansas City was cloudy, and 62. Des Moines was partly sunny, and 53. Milwaukee was cloudy, and 58. The time is currently 10:09 a.m. Central Daylight Time. 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Now for the official National Weather Service forecast for Champaign, Urbana and surrounding areas of east central Illinois. Rest of today, a slight chance of thunderstorms late this morning. Mostly cloudy with a chance of showers. Much cooler with highs in the mid-70s. North winds 5 to 10 miles an hour. Chance of rain 50%. Tonight, mostly cloudy. A slight chance of showers after midnight. Lows in the upper 50s. Northeast winds 5 to 10 miles an hour. Chance of rain 20%. Thursday, a chance of thunderstorms. A chance of showers in the morning, then showers likely in the afternoon. Highs in the mid-70s. East winds 5 to 10 miles an hour, becoming south in the afternoon. Chance of rain 70%. Thursday night, showers with a chance of thunderstorms until midnight, then a chance of showers after midnight. Cooler with lows in the upper 40s. Southwest winds 5 to 10 miles an hour with gusts up to 20 miles an hour, increasing to northwest 15 to 20 miles an hour with gusts up to 30 miles an hour after midnight. Chance of rain 90%. Friday, partly sunny. Breezy and much cooler. Less humid with highs in the upper 50s. Northwest winds 20 to 25 miles an hour with gusts up to 35 miles an hour. Friday night, partly cloudy until midnight, then becoming mostly clear. Cooler with lows in the upper 30s. Saturday, areas of frost in the morning. Sunny. Highs in the upper 50s. Saturday night, clear. Lows in the upper 30s. Sunday, areas of frost in the morning. Sunny. Not as cool with highs in the upper 60s. Sunday night,

mostly cloudy with a chance of showers. Much cooler with highs in the mid-70s. North winds 5 to 10 miles an hour. Chance of rain 50%. Tonight, mostly cloudy. A slight chance of showers after midnight. Lows in the upper 50s. Northeast winds 5 to 10 miles an hour. Chance of rain 20%. Thursday, a chance of thunderstorms. A chance of showers in the morning, then showers likely in the afternoon. Highs in the mid-70s. East winds 5 to 10 miles an hour, becoming south in the afternoon. Chance of rain 70%. Thursday night, showers with a chance of thunderstorms until midnight, then a chance of showers after midnight. Cooler with lows in the upper 40s. Southwest winds 5 to 10 miles an hour with gusts up to 20 miles an hour, increasing to northwest 15 to 20 miles an hour with gusts up to 30 miles an hour after midnight. Chance of rain 90%. Friday, partly sunny. Breezy and much cooler. Less humid with highs in the upper 50s. Northwest winds 20 to 25 miles an hour with gusts up to 35 miles an hour. Friday night, partly cloudy until midnight, then becoming mostly clear. Cooler with lows in the upper 30s. Saturday, areas of frost in the morning. Sunny. Highs in the upper 50s. Saturday night, clear. Lows in the upper 30s. Sunday, areas of frost in the morning. Sunny. Not as cool with highs in the upper 60s. Sunday night, mostly clear until midnight, then becoming partly cloudy. Lows in the mid-40s. Monday and Monday night, mostly cloudy. Highs in the lower 70s. Lows in the upper 40s. Tuesday, mostly sunny. Highs in the mid-70s. Again, the forecast for Champaign, Urbana and surrounding areas of East Central Illinois for the rest of today, a slight chance of thunderstorms late this morning. Mostly cloudy with a chance of showers. Much cooler. Highs in the mid-70s. North winds 5 to 10 miles an hour. Chance of rain 50%. At 10 a.m. at the Champaign Airport, skies were cloudy. The temperature was 70 degrees, the dew point was 65, and the relative humidity was 84%. The wind was northwest at 7 miles an hour. The pressure was 30.02 inches and rising. Elsewhere around the area, temperatures were around 70 degrees. At Mattoon, rain was falling. It was partly sunny at Peoria, Paris, and Springfield. It was cloudy at Bloomington, Rantoul, and Decatur. At Terre Haute, rain and fog were reported. And once again at 10 a.m. at the Champaign Airport, under cloudy skies, the temperature was 70. Looking elsewhere around the Midwest at 10 a.m., Chicago was cloudy, and 64. Indianapolis was partly sunny, and 76. St. Louis was cloudy, and 72. Kansas City was cloudy, and 62. Des Moines was partly sunny, and 53. Milwaukee was cloudy, and 58. Looking elsewhere around the Midwest at 10 a.m., Chicago was cloudy, and 64. Indianapolis was partly sunny, and 76. St. Louis was cloudy, and 72. Kansas City was cloudy, and 62. Des Moines was partly sunny, and 53. Milwaukee was cloudy, and 58. The time is currently 10:25 a.m. Central Daylight Time. 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Now for the official National Weather Service forecast for Champaign, Urbana and surrounding areas of East Central Illinois. Rest of today, a slight chance of thunderstorms late this morning. Mostly cloudy with a chance of showers. Much cooler with highs in the mid-70s. North winds 5 to 10 miles an hour. Chance of rain 50%. Tonight, mostly cloudy. A slight chance of showers after midnight. Lows in the upper 50s. Northeast winds 5 to 10 miles an hour. Chance of rain 20%. Thursday, a chance of thunderstorms. A chance of showers in the morning, then showers likely in the afternoon. Highs in the mid-70s. East winds 5 to 10 miles an hour, becoming south in the afternoon. Chance of rain 70%. Thursday night, showers with a chance of thunderstorms until midnight, then a chance of showers after midnight.
cooler with lows in the upper 40s. Southwest winds 5 to 10 miles an hour with gusts up to 20 miles an hour, increasing to northwest 15 to 20 miles an hour with gusts up to 30 miles an hour after midnight. Chance of rain 90%. Friday, partly sunny. Breezy and much cooler. Less humid with highs in the upper 50s. Northwest winds 20 to 25 miles an hour with gusts up to 35 miles an hour. Friday night, partly cloudy until midnight, then becoming mostly clear. Cooler with lows in the upper 30s. Saturday, areas of frost in the morning. Sunny. Highs in the upper 50s. Saturday night, clear. Lows in the upper 30s. Sunday, areas of frost in the morning. Sunny. Not as cool, highs in the upper 60s. Sunday night, mostly clear until midnight, then becoming partly cloudy. Lows in the mid-40s. Monday and Monday night, mostly cloudy. Highs in the lower 70s. Lows in the upper 40s. Tuesday, mostly sunny. Highs in the mid-70s. Again, the forecast for Champaign, Urbana and surrounding areas of East Central Illinois for the rest of today, a slight chance of thunderstorms late this morning. Mostly cloudy with a chance of showers. Much cooler. Highs in the mid-70s. North winds 5 to 10 miles an hour. Chance of rain 50%. At 10 a.m. at the Champaign Airport, skies were cloudy. The temperature was 70 degrees, the dew point was 65, and the relative humidity was 84%. The wind was northwest at 7 miles an hour. The pressure was 30.02 inches and rising. Elsewhere around the area, temperatures were around 70 degrees. At Mattoon, rain was falling. It was partly sunny at Peoria, Paris, and Springfield. It was cloudy at Bloomington, Rantoul, and Decatur. At Terre Haute, rain and fog were reported. And once again at 10 a.m. at the Champaign Airport, under cloudy skies, the temperature was 70. Looking elsewhere around the Midwest at 10 a.m., Chicago was cloudy, and 64. Indianapolis was partly sunny, and 76. St. Louis was cloudy, and 72. Kansas City was cloudy, and 62. Des Moines was partly sunny, and 53. Milwaukee was cloudy, and 58. The time is currently 10:29 a.m. Central Daylight Time. 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Now for the official National Weather Service forecast for Champaign, Urbana and surrounding areas of East Central Illinois. Rest of today, a slight chance of thunderstorms late this morning. Mostly cloudy with a chance of showers. Much cooler with highs in the mid-70s. North winds 5 to 10 miles an hour. Chance of rain 50%. Tonight, mostly cloudy. A slight chance of showers after midnight. Lows in the upper 50s. Northeast winds 5 to 10 miles an hour. Chance of rain 20%. Thursday, a chance of thunderstorms. A chance of showers in the morning, then showers likely in the afternoon. Highs in the mid-70s. East winds 5 to 10 miles an hour, becoming south in the afternoon. Chance of rain 70%. Thursday night, showers with a chance of thunderstorms until midnight, then a chance of showers after midnight. Cooler with lows in the upper 40s. Southwest winds 5 to 10 miles an hour with gusts up to 20 miles an hour, increasing to northwest 15 to 20 miles an hour with gusts up to 30 miles an hour after midnight. Chance of rain 90%. Friday, partly sunny. Breezy and much cooler. Less humid with highs in the upper 50s. Northwest winds 20 to 25 miles an hour with gusts up to 35 miles an hour. Friday night, partly cloudy until midnight, then becoming mostly clear. Cooler with lows in the upper 30s. Saturday, areas of frost in the morning. Sunny. Highs in the upper 50s. Saturday night, clear. Lows in the upper 30s. Sunday, areas of frost in the morning. Sunny. Not as cool, highs in the upper 60s. Sunday night, mostly clear until midnight, then becoming partly cloudy. Lows in the mid-40s. Monday and Monday night, mostly cloudy. Highs in the lower 70s. Lows in the upper 40s.

Tuesday, mostly sunny. Highs in the mid-70s. Again, the forecast for Champaign, Urbana, and surrounding areas of East Central Illinois for the rest of today, a slight chance of thunderstorms late this morning. Mostly cloudy with a chance of showers. Much cooler. Highs in the mid-70s. North winds 5 to 10 miles an hour. Chance of rain 50%. At 10 a.m. at the Champaign Airport, skies were cloudy. The temperature was 70 degrees, the dew point was 65, and the relative humidity was 84%. The wind was northwest at 7 miles an hour. The pressure was 30.02 inches and rising. Elsewhere around the area, temperatures were around 70 degrees. At Mattoon, rain was falling. It was partly sunny at Peoria, Paris, and Springfield. It was cloudy at Bloomington, Rantoul, and Decatur. At Terre Haute, rain and fog were reported. And once again at 10 a.m. at the Champaign Airport, under cloudy skies, the temperature was 70. Looking elsewhere around the Midwest at 10 a.m., Chicago was cloudy, and 64. Indianapolis was at Terre Haute, rain and fog were reported. And once again at 10 a.m. at the Champaign Airport, under cloudy skies, the temperature was 70. Looking elsewhere around the Midwest at 10 a.m., Chicago was cloudy, and 64. Indianapolis was partly sunny, and 76. St. Louis was cloudy, and 72. Kansas City was cloudy, and 62. Des Moines was partly sunny, and 53. Milwaukee was cloudy, and 58. The time is currently 10:33 a.m. Central Daylight Time. 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Now for the official National Weather Service forecast for Champaign, Urbana, and surrounding areas of East Central Illinois. Rest of today, a slight chance of thunderstorms late this morning. Mostly cloudy with a chance of showers. Much cooler with highs in the mid-70s. North winds 5 to 10 miles an hour. Chance of rain 50%. Tonight, mostly cloudy. A slight chance of showers after midnight. Lows in the upper 50s. Northeast winds 5 to 10 miles an hour. Chance of rain 20%. Thursday, a chance of thunderstorms. A chance of showers in the morning, then showers likely in the afternoon. Highs in the mid-70s. East winds 5 to 10 miles an hour, becoming south in the afternoon. Chance of rain 70%. Thursday night, showers with a chance of thunderstorms until midnight, then a chance of showers after midnight. Cooler with lows in the upper 40s. Southwest winds 5 to 10 miles an hour with gusts up to 20 miles an hour, increasing to northwest 15 to 20 miles an hour with gusts up to 30 miles an hour after midnight. Chance of rain 90%. Friday, partly sunny. Breezy and much cooler. Less humid with highs in the upper 50s. Northwest winds 20 to 25 miles an hour with gusts up to 35 miles an hour. Friday night, partly cloudy until midnight, then becoming mostly clear. Cooler with lows in the upper 30s. Saturday, areas of frost in the morning. Sunny. Highs in the upper 50s. Saturday night, clear. Lows in the upper 30s. Sunday, areas of frost in the morning. Sunny. Not as cool with highs in the upper 60s. Sunday night, mostly clear until midnight, then becoming partly cloudy. Lows in the mid-40s. Monday and Monday night, mostly cloudy. Highs in the lower 70s. Lows in the upper 40s. Tuesday, mostly sunny. Highs in the mid-70s. Again, the forecast for Champaign, Urbana, and surrounding areas of East Central Illinois for the rest of today, a slight chance of thunderstorms late this morning. Mostly cloudy with a chance of showers. Much cooler. Highs in the mid-70s. North winds 5 to 10 miles an hour. Chance of rain 50%. At 10 a.m. at the Champaign Airport, skies were cloudy. The temperature was 70 degrees, the dew point was 65, and the relative humidity was 84%. The wind was northwest at 7 miles an hour. The pressure was 30.02 inches and rising. Elsewhere around the area, temperatures were around 70 degrees. At Mattoon, rain was falling. It was partly sunny at Peoria, Paris.

St. Louis was cloudy and 72. Kansas City was cloudy and 62. Des Moines was partly sunny and 53. Milwaukee was cloudy and 58. The time is currently 10:37 a.m. Central Daylight Time. 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Now for the official National Weather Service forecast for Champaign, Urbana, and surrounding areas of East Central Illinois. Rest of today, a slight chance of thunderstorms late this morning. Mostly cloudy with a chance of showers. Much cooler with highs in the mid-70s. North winds 5 to 10 miles an hour. Chance of rain 50%. Tonight, mostly cloudy. A slight chance of showers after midnight. Lows in the upper 50s. Northeast winds 5 to 10 miles an hour. Chance of rain 20%. Thursday, a chance of thunderstorms. A chance of showers in the morning, then showers likely in the afternoon. Highs in the mid-70s. East winds 5 to 10 miles an hour, becoming south in the afternoon. Chance of rain 70%. Thursday night, showers with a chance of thunderstorms until midnight, then a chance of showers after midnight. Cooler with lows in the upper 40s. Southwest winds 5 to 10 miles an hour with gusts up to 20 miles an hour, increasing to northwest 15 to 20 miles an hour with gusts up to 30 miles an hour after midnight. Chance of rain 90%. Friday, partly sunny. Breezy and much cooler. Less humid with highs in the upper 50s. Northwest winds 20 to 25 miles an hour with gusts up to 35 miles an hour. Friday night, partly cloudy until midnight, then becoming mostly clear. Cooler with lows in the upper 30s. Saturday, areas of frost in the morning. Sunny. Highs in the upper 50s. Saturday night, clear. Lows in the upper 30s. Sunday, areas of frost in the morning. Sunny. Not as cool, highs in the upper 60s. Sunday night, mostly clear until midnight, then becoming partly cloudy. Lows in the mid-40s. Monday and Monday night, mostly cloudy. Highs in the lower 70s. Lows in the upper 40s. Tuesday, mostly sunny. Highs in the mid-70s. Again, the forecast for Champaign, Urbana, and surrounding areas of East Central Illinois for the rest of today, a slight chance of thunderstorms late this morning. Mostly cloudy with a chance of showers. Much cooler. Highs in the mid-70s. North winds 5 to 10 miles an hour. Chance of rain 50%. Now for the official National Weather Service forecast for Champaign, Urbana, and surrounding areas of East Central Illinois. Rest of today, a slight chance of thunderstorms late this morning. Mostly cloudy with a chance of showers. Much cooler with highs in the mid-70s. North winds 5 to 10 miles an hour. Chance of rain 50%. Tonight, mostly cloudy. A slight chance of showers after midnight. Lows in the upper 50s. Northeast winds 5 to 10 miles an hour. Chance of rain 20%. Thursday, a chance of thunderstorms. A chance of showers in the morning, then showers likely in the afternoon. Highs in the mid-70s. East winds 5 to 10 miles an hour, becoming south in the afternoon. Chance of rain 70%. Thursday night, showers with a chance of thunderstorms until midnight, then a chance of showers after midnight. Cooler with lows in the upper 40s. Southwest winds 5 to 10 miles an hour with gusts up to 20 miles an hour, increasing to northwest 15 to 20 miles an hour with gusts up to 30 miles an hour after midnight. Chance of rain 90%. Friday, partly sunny. Breezy and much cooler. Less humid with highs in the upper 50s. Northwest winds 20 to 25 miles an hour with gusts up to 35 miles an hour. Friday night, partly cloudy until midnight, then becoming mostly clear. Cooler with lows in the upper 30s. Saturday, areas of frost in the morning. Sunny. Highs in the upper 50s. Saturday night, clear. Lows in the upper 30s. Sunday, areas of frost in the morning. Sunny. Not as cool with highs in the upper 60s. Sunday night, mostly clear until midnight, then becoming partly cloudy. Lows in the mid-40s. Monday and

upper 50s. Saturday night, clear. Lows in the upper 30s. Sunday, areas of frost in the morning. Sunny. Not as cool, highs in the upper 60s. Sunday night, mostly clear until midnight, then becoming partly cloudy. Lows in the mid-40s. Monday and Monday night, mostly cloudy. Highs in the lower 70s. Lows in the upper 40s. Tuesday, mostly sunny. Highs in the mid-70s. Again, the forecast for Champaign, Urbana and surrounding areas of East Central Illinois for the rest of today, a slight chance of thunderstorms late this morning. Mostly cloudy with a chance of showers. Much cooler. Highs in the mid-70s. North winds 5 to 10 miles an hour. Chance of rain 50%. At 10 a.m. at the Champaign Airport, skies were cloudy. The temperature was 70 degrees, the dew point was 65, and the relative humidity was 84%. The wind was northwest at 7 miles an hour. The pressure was 30.02 inches and rising. Elsewhere around the area, temperatures were around 70 degrees. At Mattoon, rain was falling. It was partly sunny at Peoria, Paris, and Springfield. It was cloudy at Bloomington, Rantoul, and Decatur. At Terre Haute, rain and fog were reported. And once again at 10 a.m. at the Champaign Airport, under cloudy skies, the temperature was 70. Looking elsewhere around the Midwest at 10 a.m., Chicago was cloudy, and 64. Indianapolis was partly sunny, and 76. St. Louis was cloudy, and 72. Kansas City was cloudy, and 62. Des Moines was partly sunny, and 53. Milwaukee was cloudy, and 58. The time is currently 10:59 a.m. Central Daylight Time. 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Now for the official National Weather Service forecast for Champaign, Urbana and surrounding areas of East Central Illinois. Rest of today, a slight chance of thunderstorms late this morning. Mostly cloudy with a chance of showers. Much cooler with highs in the mid-70s. North winds 5 to 10 miles an hour. Chance of rain 50%. Tonight, mostly cloudy. A slight chance of showers after midnight. Lows in the upper 50s. Northeast winds 5 to 10 miles an hour. Chance of rain 20%. Thursday, a chance of thunderstorms. A chance of showers in the morning, then showers likely in the afternoon. Highs in the mid-70s. East winds 5 to 10 miles an hour, becoming south in the afternoon. Chance of rain 70%. Thursday night, showers with a chance of thunderstorms until midnight, then a chance of showers after midnight. Cooler with lows in the upper 40s. Southwest winds 5 to 10 miles an hour with gusts up to 20 miles an hour, increasing to northwest 15 to 20 miles an hour with gusts up to 30 miles an hour after midnight. Chance of rain 90%. Friday, partly sunny. Breezy and much cooler. Less humid with highs in the upper 50s. Northwest winds 20 to 25 miles an hour with gusts up to 35 miles an hour. Friday night, partly cloudy until midnight, then becoming mostly clear. Cooler with lows in the upper 30s. Saturday, areas of frost in the morning. Sunny. Highs in the upper 50s. Saturday night, clear. Lows in the upper 30s. Sunday, areas of frost in the morning. Sunny. Not as cool, highs in the upper 60s. Sunday night, mostly clear until midnight, then becoming partly cloudy. Lows in the mid-40s. Monday and Monday night, mostly cloudy. Highs in the lower 70s. Lows in the upper 40s. Tuesday, mostly sunny. Highs in the mid-70s. Again, the forecast for Champaign, Urbana and surrounding areas of East Central Illinois for the rest of today, a slight chance of thunderstorms late this morning. Mostly cloudy with a chance of showers. Much cooler. Highs in the mid-70s. North winds 5 to 10 miles an hour. Chance of rain 50%. The time is currently 11:02 a.m. Central Daylight Time. 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Now for the official National Weather Service forecast for Champaign, Urbana and surrounding

areas of east central Illinois. Rest of today, a slight chance of thunderstorms late this morning. Mostly cloudy with a chance of showers. Much cooler with highs in the mid-70s. North winds 5 to 10 miles an hour. Chance of rain 50%. Tonight, mostly cloudy. A slight chance of showers after midnight. Lows in the upper 50s. Northeast winds 5 to 10 miles an hour. Chance of rain 20%. Thursday, a chance of thunderstorms. A chance of showers in the morning, then showers likely in the afternoon. Highs in the mid-70s. East winds 5 to 10 miles an hour, becoming south in the afternoon. Chance of rain 70%. Thursday night, showers with a chance of thunderstorms until midnight, then a chance of showers after midnight. Cooler with lows in the upper 40s. Southwest winds 5 to 10 miles an hour with gusts up to 20 miles an hour, increasing to northwest 15 to 20 miles an hour with gusts up to 30 miles an hour after midnight. Chance of rain 90%. Friday, partly sunny. Breezy and much cooler. Less humid with highs in the upper 50s. Northwest winds 20 to 25 miles an hour with gusts up to 35 miles an hour. Friday night, partly cloudy until midnight, then becoming mostly clear. Cooler with lows in the upper 30s. Saturday, areas of frost in the morning. Sunny. Highs in the upper 50s. Saturday night, clear. Lows in the upper 30s. Sunday, areas of frost in the morning. Sunny. Not as cool with highs in the upper 60s. Sunday night, mostly clear until midnight, then becoming partly cloudy. Lows in the mid-40s. Monday and Monday night, mostly cloudy. Highs in the lower 70s. Lows in the upper 40s. Tuesday, mostly sunny. Highs in the mid-70s. Again, the forecast for Champaign, Urbana and surrounding areas of east central Illinois for the rest of today, a slight chance of thunderstorms late this morning. Mostly cloudy with a chance of showers. Much cooler. Highs in the mid-70s. North winds 5 to 10 miles an hour. Chance of rain 50%. At 11 a.m. at the Champaign Airport, skies were cloudy. The temperature was 72 degrees, the dew point was 66, and the relative humidity was 81%. The wind was northwest at 5 miles an hour. The pressure was 30.04 inches and rising. Elsewhere around the area, rain was falling, with a temperature of 71 at Paris, and 70 at Terre Haute. At Mattoon, it was partly sunny, with a temperature of 71. It was cloudy, with a temperature of 68 at Peoria, 69 at Bloomington, 69 at Rantoul, 74 at Decatur, and 71 at Springfield. And once again at 11 a.m. at the Champaign Airport, under cloudy skies, the temperature was 72. The time is currently 11:05 a.m. Central Daylight Time. 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Now for the official National Weather Service forecast for Champaign, Urbana and surrounding areas of east central Illinois. Rest of today, a slight chance of thunderstorms late this morning. Mostly cloudy with a chance of showers. Much cooler with highs in the mid-70s. North winds 5 to 10 miles an hour. Chance of rain 50%. Tonight, mostly cloudy. A slight chance of showers after midnight. Lows in the upper 50s. Northeast winds 5 to 10 miles an hour. Chance of rain 20%. Thursday, a chance of thunderstorms. A chance of showers in the morning, then showers likely in the afternoon. Highs in the mid-70s. East winds 5 to 10 miles an hour, becoming south in the afternoon. Chance of rain 70%. Thursday night, showers with a chance of thunderstorms until midnight, then a chance of showers after midnight. Cooler with lows in the upper 40s. Southwest winds 5 to 10 miles an hour with gusts up to 20 miles an hour, increasing to northwest 15 to 20 miles an hour with gusts up to 30 miles an hour after midnight. Chance of rain 90%. Friday, partly sunny. Breezy and much cooler. Less humid with highs in the upper 50s. Northwest winds 20 to 25 miles an hour with gusts up to 35 miles an hour. Friday night, partly cloudy until midnight, then becoming mostly clear.

cooler with lows in the upper 30s. Saturday, areas of frost in the morning. Sunny. Highs in the upper 50s. Saturday night, clear. Lows in the upper 30s. Sunday, areas of frost in the morning. Sunny. Not as cool, highs in the upper 60s. Sunday night, mostly clear until midnight, then becoming partly cloudy. Lows in the mid-40s. Monday and Monday night, mostly cloudy. Highs in the lower 70s. Lows in the upper 40s. Tuesday, mostly sunny. Highs in the mid-70s. Again, the forecast for Champaign, Urbana and surrounding areas of east central Illinois for the rest of today, a slight chance of thunderstorms late this morning. Mostly cloudy with a chance of showers. Much cooler. Highs in the mid-70s. North winds 5 to 10 miles an hour. Chance of rain 50%. 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Programming originates from NOAA's National Weather Service office in Lincoln and transmits from the WCIA television tower near Seymour. 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At 11 a.m. at the Champaign Airport, skies were cloudy. The temperature was 72 degrees, the dew point was 66, and the relative humidity was 81%. The wind was northwest at 5 miles an hour. The pressure was 30.04 inches and rising. Elsewhere around the area, rain was falling, with a temperature of 71 at Paris and 70 at Terre Haute. At Mattoon, it was partly sunny, with a temperature of 71. It was cloudy, with a temperature of 68 at Peoria, 69 at Bloomington, 69 at Rantoul, 74 at Decatur, and 71 at Springfield. And once again at 11 a.m. at the Champaign Airport, under cloudy skies, the temperature was 72. Looking elsewhere around the Midwest at 11 a.m., Chicago was partly sunny, and 65. Indianapolis was cloudy, and 77. St. Louis was cloudy, and 71. Kansas City was cloudy, and 63. Des Moines was partly sunny, and 55. Milwaukee was cloudy, and 59. The time is currently 11:10 a.m. Central Daylight Time. 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Now for the official National Weather Service forecast for Champaign, Urbana and surrounding areas of east central Illinois. Rest of today, a slight chance of thunderstorms late this morning. Mostly cloudy with a chance of showers. Much cooler with highs in the mid-70s. North winds 5 to 10 miles an hour. Chance of rain 50%. Tonight, mostly cloudy. A slight chance of showers after midnight. Lows in the upper 50s. Northeast winds 5 to 10 miles an hour. Chance of rain 20%. Thursday, a chance of thunderstorms. A chance of showers in the morning, then showers likely in the afternoon. Highs in the mid-70s. East winds 5 to 10 miles an hour, becoming south in the afternoon. Chance of rain 70%. Thursday night, showers with a chance of thunderstorms until midnight, then a chance of showers after midnight. Cooler with lows in the upper 40s. Southwest winds 5 to 10 miles an hour with gusts up to 20 miles an hour, increasing to northwest 15 to 20 miles an hour with gusts up to 30 miles an hour after midnight. Chance of rain 90%. Friday, partly sunny. Breezy and much cooler. Less humid with highs in the upper 50s. Northwest winds 20 to 25 miles an hour with gusts up to 35 miles an hour. Friday night, partly cloudy until midnight, then becoming mostly clear. Cooler with lows in the upper 30s. Saturday, areas of frost in the morning. Sunny. Highs in the upper 50s. Saturday night, clear. Lows in the upper 30s. Sunday, areas of frost in the morning. Sunny. Not as cool, highs in the upper 60s. Sunday night, mostly clear until midnight, then becoming partly cloudy. Lows in the mid-40s. Monday and Monday night, mostly

cloudy. Highs in the lower 70s. Lows in the upper 40s. Tuesday, mostly sunny. Highs in the mid-70s. Again, the forecast for Champaign, Urbana, and surrounding areas of east-central Illinois for the rest of today, a slight chance of thunderstorms late this morning. Mostly cloudy with a chance of showers. Much cooler. Highs in the mid-70s. North winds 5 to 10 miles an hour. Chance of rain 50%. At 11 a.m. at the Champaign Airport, skies were cloudy. The temperature was 72 degrees, the dew point was 66, and the relative humidity was 81%. The wind was northwest at 5 miles an hour. The pressure was 30.04 inches and rising. Elsewhere around the area, temperatures were around 70 degrees. Rain was falling at Paris and Terre Haute. At Mattoon, it was partly sunny. It was cloudy at Peoria, Bloomington, Rantoul, Decatur, and Springfield. And once again at 11 a.m. at the Champaign Airport, under cloudy skies, the temperature was 72. Looking elsewhere around the Midwest at 11 a.m., Chicago was partly sunny, and 65. Indianapolis was cloudy, and 77. St. Louis was cloudy, and 71. Kansas City was cloudy, and 63. Des Moines was partly sunny, and 55. Milwaukee was cloudy, and 59. The time is currently 11:14 a.m. Central Daylight Time. 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Now for the official National Weather Service forecast for Champaign, Urbana, and surrounding areas of East Central Illinois. Rest of today, a slight chance of thunderstorms late this morning. Mostly cloudy with a chance of showers. Much cooler with highs in the mid-70s. North winds 5 to 10 miles an hour. Chance of rain 50%. Tonight, mostly cloudy. A slight chance of showers after midnight. Lows in the upper 50s. Northeast winds 5 to 10 miles an hour. Chance of rain 20%. Thursday, a chance of thunderstorms. A chance of showers in the morning, then showers likely in the afternoon. Highs in the mid-70s. East winds 5 to 10 miles an hour, becoming south in the afternoon. Chance of rain 70%. Thursday night, showers with a chance of thunderstorms until midnight, then a chance of showers after midnight. Cooler with lows in the upper 40s. Southwest winds 5 to 10 miles an hour with gusts up to 20 miles an hour, increasing to northwest 15 to 20 miles an hour with gusts up to 30 miles an hour after midnight. Chance of rain 90%. Friday, partly sunny. Breezy and much cooler. Less humid with highs in the upper 50s. Northwest winds 20 to 25 miles an hour with gusts up to 35 miles an hour. Friday night, partly cloudy until midnight, then becoming mostly clear. Cooler with lows in the upper 30s. Saturday, areas of frost in the morning. Sunny. Highs in the upper 50s. Saturday night, clear. Lows in the upper 30s. Sunday, areas of frost in the morning. Sunny. Not as cool with highs in the upper 60s. Sunday night, mostly clear until midnight, then becoming partly cloudy. Lows in the mid-40s. Monday and Monday night, mostly cloudy. Highs in the lower 70s. Lows in the upper 40s. Tuesday, mostly sunny. Highs in the mid-70s. Again, the forecast for Champaign, Urbana, and surrounding areas of East Central Illinois for the rest of today, a slight chance of thunderstorms late this morning. Mostly cloudy with a chance of showers. Much cooler. Highs in the mid-70s. North winds 5 to 10 miles an hour. Chance of rain 50%. At 11 a.m. at the Champaign Airport, skies were cloudy. The temperature was 72 degrees, the dew point was 66, and the relative humidity was 81%. The wind was northwest at 5 miles an hour. The pressure was 30.04 inches and rising. Elsewhere around the area, temperatures were around 70 degrees. Rain was falling at Paris and Terre Haute. At Mattoon, it was partly sunny. It was cloudy at Peoria, Bloomington, Rantoul, Decatur, and Springfield.
And once again at 11 a.m. at the Champaign Airport, under cloudy skies, the temperature was 72. Looking elsewhere around the Midwest at 11 a.m., Chicago was partly sunny, and 65. Indianapolis was cloudy, and 77. St. Louis was cloudy, and 71. Kansas City was cloudy, and 63. Des Moines was partly sunny, and 55. Milwaukee was cloudy, and 59. The time is currently 11:17 a.m. Central Daylight Time. 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Now for the official National Weather Service forecast for Champaign, Urbana, and surrounding areas of East Central Illinois. Rest of today, a slight chance of thunderstorms late this morning. Mostly cloudy with a chance of showers. Much cooler with highs in the mid-70s. North winds 5 to 10 miles an hour. Chance of rain 50%. Tonight, mostly cloudy. A slight chance of showers after midnight. Lows in the upper 50s.

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This is a test of the warning alarm system for NOAA Weather Radio Station WXJ76 in Champaign. During potentially dangerous weather situations, specially built receivers will automatically be activated to warn of the impending hazard. This test is normally conducted each Wednesday between the hours of 10 a.m. and 1 p.m. unless there is a threat of severe weather. In that case, the test will be postponed until the first available good weather day. Reception of this broadcast and the warning alarm feature will normally vary with distance from the transmitter. This may occur even if you are using a good quality receiver in good working order. The warning alarm feature will be activated for the following central Illinois counties: Champaign, Coles, DeWitt, Douglas, Edgar, Ford, Moultrie, Piatt, and Vermilion. We now return to regular programming. Now for the official National Weather Service forecast for Champaign, Urbana, and surrounding areas of East Central Illinois. Rest of today, a slight chance of thunderstorms late this morning. Mostly cloudy with a chance of showers. Much cooler with highs in the mid-70s. North winds 5 to 10 miles an hour. Chance of rain 50%. Tonight, mostly cloudy. A slight chance of showers after midnight. Lows in the upper 50s. Northeast winds 5 to 10 miles an hour. Chance of rain 20%. Thursday, a chance of thunderstorms. A chance of showers in the morning, then showers likely in the afternoon. Highs in the mid-70s. East winds 5 to 10 miles an hour, becoming south in the afternoon. Chance of rain 70%. Thursday night, showers with a chance of thunderstorms until midnight, then a chance of showers after midnight. Cooler with lows in the upper 40s. Southwest winds 5 to 10 miles an hour with gusts up to 20 miles an hour, increasing to northwest 15 to 20 miles an hour with gusts up to 30 miles an hour after midnight. Chance of rain 90%. Friday, partly sunny. Breezy and much cooler. Less humid with highs in the upper 50s. Northwest winds 20 to 25 miles an hour with gusts up to 35 miles an hour. Friday night, partly cloudy until midnight, then becoming mostly clear. Cooler with lows in the upper 30s. Saturday, areas of frost in the morning. Sunny. Highs in the upper 50s. Saturday night, clear. Lows in the upper 30s. Sunday, areas of frost in the morning. Sunny. Not as cool, highs in the upper 60s. Sunday night, mostly clear until midnight, then becoming partly cloudy. Lows in the mid-40s. Monday and Monday night, mostly cloudy. Highs in the lower 70s. Lows in the upper 40s. Tuesday, mostly sunny. Highs in the mid-70s. Again, the forecast for Champaign, Urbana, and surrounding areas of East Central Illinois for the rest of today, a slight chance of thunderstorms late this morning. Mostly cloudy with a chance of showers. Much cooler. Highs in the mid-70s. North winds 5 to 10 miles an hour. Chance of rain 50%.

at 11 a.m. at the Champagne Airport, skies were cloudy. The temperature was 72 degrees, the dew point was 66, and the relative humidity was 81%. The wind was northwest at 5 miles an hour. The pressure was 30.04 inches and rising. Elsewhere around the area, temperatures were around 70 degrees. Rain was falling at Paris and Terre Haute. It was partly sunny at Peoria and Mattoon. It was cloudy at Bloomington, Rantoul, Decatur, and Springfield. And once again at 11 a.m. at the Champaign Airport, under cloudy skies, the temperature was 72. Looking elsewhere around the Midwest at 11 a.m., Chicago was partly sunny and 65. Indianapolis was cloudy and 77. St. Louis was cloudy and 71. Kansas City was cloudy and 63. Des Moines was partly sunny and 55. Milwaukee was cloudy and 59. The time is currently 11:23 a.m. Central Daylight Time. 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Now for the official National Weather Service forecast for Champaign, Urbana, and surrounding areas of East Central Illinois. Rest of today, a slight chance of thunderstorms late this morning. Mostly cloudy with a chance of showers. Much cooler with highs in the mid-70s. North winds 5 to 10 miles an hour. Chance of rain 50%. Tonight, mostly cloudy. A slight chance of showers after midnight. Lows in the upper 50s. Northeast winds 5 to 10 miles an hour. Chance of rain 20%. Thursday, a chance of thunderstorms. A chance of showers in the morning, then showers likely in the afternoon. Highs in the mid-70s. East winds 5 to 10 miles an hour, becoming south in the afternoon. Chance of rain 70%. Thursday night, showers with a chance of thunderstorms until midnight, then a chance of showers after midnight. Cooler with lows in the upper 40s. Southwest winds 5 to 10 miles an hour with gusts up to 20 miles an hour, increasing to northwest 15 to 20 miles an hour with gusts up to 30 miles an hour after midnight. Chance of rain 90%. Friday, partly sunny. Breezy and much cooler. Less humid with highs in the upper 50s. Northwest winds 20 to 25 miles an hour with gusts up to 35 miles an hour. Friday night, partly cloudy until midnight, then becoming mostly clear. Cooler with lows in the upper 30s. Saturday, areas of frost in the morning. Sunny. Highs in the upper 50s. Saturday night, clear. Lows in the upper 30s. Sunday, areas of frost in the morning. Sunny. Not as cool, highs in the upper 60s. Sunday night, mostly clear until midnight, then becoming partly cloudy. Lows in the mid-40s. Monday and Monday night, mostly cloudy. Highs in the lower 70s. Lows in the upper 40s. Tuesday, mostly sunny. Highs in the mid-70s. Again, the forecast for Champaign, Urbana, and surrounding areas of East Central Illinois for the rest of today, a slight chance of thunderstorms late this morning. Mostly cloudy with a chance of showers. Much cooler. Highs in the mid-70s. North winds 5 to 10 miles an hour. Chance of rain 50%. At 11 a.m. at the Champaign Airport, skies were cloudy. The temperature was 72 degrees, the dew point was 66, and the relative humidity was 81%. The wind was northwest at 5 miles an hour. The pressure was 30.04 inches and rising. Elsewhere around the area, temperatures were around 70 degrees. Rain was falling at Paris and Terre Haute. It was partly sunny at Peoria and Mattoon. It was cloudy at Bloomington, Rantoul, Decatur, and Springfield. And once again at 11 a.m. at the Champaign Airport, under cloudy skies, the temperature was 72. Looking elsewhere around the Midwest at 11 a.m., Chicago was partly sunny and 65. Indianapolis was cloudy and 77. St. Louis was cloudy and 71. Kansas City was cloudy and 63. Des Moines was partly sunny and 55. Milwaukee was cloudy and 59. The time is currently 11:27 a.m. Central Daylight Time. 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
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Now for the official National Weather Service forecast for Champaign, Urbana, and surrounding areas of East Central Illinois. Rest of today, a slight chance of thunderstorms late this morning. Mostly cloudy with a chance of showers. Much cooler with highs in the mid-70s. North winds 5 to 10 miles an hour. Chance of rain 50%. Tonight, mostly cloudy. A slight chance of showers after midnight. Lows in the upper 50s. Northeast winds 5 to 10 miles an hour. Chance of rain 20%. Thursday, a chance of thunderstorms. A chance of showers in the morning, then showers likely in the afternoon. Highs in the mid-70s. East winds 5 to 10 miles an hour, becoming south in the afternoon. Chance of rain 70%. Thursday night, showers with a chance of thunderstorms until midnight, then a chance of showers after midnight. Cooler with lows in the upper 40s. Southwest winds 5 to 10 miles an hour with gusts up to 20 miles an hour, increasing to northwest 15 to 20 miles an hour with gusts up to 30 miles an hour after midnight. Chance of rain 90%. Friday, partly sunny. Breezy and much cooler. Less humid with highs in the upper 50s. Northwest winds 20 to 25 miles an hour with gusts up to 35 miles an hour. Friday night, partly cloudy until midnight, then becoming mostly clear. Cooler with lows in the upper 30s. Saturday, areas of frost in the morning. Sunny. Highs in the upper 50s. Saturday night, clear. Lows in the upper 30s. Sunday, areas of frost in the morning. Sunny. Not as cool with highs in the upper 60s. Sunday night, mostly clear until midnight, then becoming partly cloudy. Lows in the mid-40s. Monday and Monday night, mostly cloudy. Highs in the lower 70s. Lows in the upper 40s. Tuesday, mostly sunny. Highs in the mid-70s. Again, the forecast for Champaign, Urbana, and surrounding areas of East Central Illinois for the rest of today, a slight chance of thunderstorms late this morning. Mostly cloudy with a chance of showers. Much cooler. Highs in the mid-70s. North winds 5 to 10 miles an hour. Chance of rain 50%. At 11 a.m. at the Champaign Airport, skies were cloudy. The temperature was 72 degrees, the dew point was 66, and the relative humidity was 81%. The wind was northwest at 5 miles an hour. The pressure was 30.04 inches and rising. Elsewhere around the area, temperatures were around 70 degrees. Rain was falling at Paris and Terre Haute. It was partly sunny at Peoria and Mattoon. It was cloudy at Bloomington, Rantoul, Decatur, and Springfield. And once again at 11 a.m. at the Champaign Airport, under cloudy skies, the temperature was 72. Looking elsewhere around the Midwest at 11 a.m., Chicago was partly sunny and 65. Indianapolis was cloudy, and 77. St. Louis was cloudy, and 71. Kansas City was cloudy, and 63. Des Moines was partly sunny, and 55. Milwaukee was cloudy, and 59. The time is currently 11:31 a.m. Central Daylight Time. 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Now for the official National Weather Service forecast for Champaign, Urbana, and surrounding areas of East Central Illinois. Rest of today, a slight chance of thunderstorms late this morning. Mostly cloudy with a chance of showers. Much cooler with highs in the mid-70s. North winds 5 to 10 miles an hour. Chance of rain 50%. Tonight, mostly cloudy. A slight chance of showers after midnight. Lows in the upper 50s. Northeast winds 5 to 10 miles an hour. Chance of rain 20%. Thursday, a chance of thunderstorms. A chance of showers in the morning, then showers likely in the afternoon. Highs in the mid-70s. East winds 5 to 10 miles an hour, becoming south in the afternoon. Chance of rain 70%. Thursday night, showers with a chance of thunderstorms until midnight, then a chance of showers after midnight. Cooler with lows in the upper 40s. Southwest winds 5 to 10 miles an hour with gusts up to 20 miles.
miles an hour, increasing to northwest 15 to 20 miles an hour with gusts up to 30 miles an hour after midnight. Chance of rain 90%. Friday, partly sunny. Breezy and much cooler. Less humid with highs in the upper 50s. Northwest winds 20 to 25 miles an hour with gusts up to 35 miles an hour. Friday night, partly cloudy until midnight, then becoming mostly clear. Cooler with lows in the upper 30s. Saturday, areas of frost in the morning. Sunny. Miles an hour with gusts up to 35 miles an hour. Friday night, partly cloudy until midnight, then becoming mostly clear. Cooler with lows in the upper 30s. Saturday, areas of frost in the morning. Sunny. Highs in the upper 50s. Saturday night, clear. Lows in the upper 30s. Sunday, areas of frost in the morning. Sunny. Not as cool with highs in the upper 60s. Sunday night, mostly clear until midnight, then becoming partly cloudy. Lows in the mid-40s. Monday and Monday night, mostly cloudy. Highs in the lower 70s. Lows in the upper 40s. Tuesday, mostly sunny. Highs in the mid-70s. Again, the forecast for Champaign, Urbana and surrounding areas of East Central Illinois for the rest of today, a slight chance of thunderstorms late this morning. Mostly cloudy with a chance of showers. Much cooler. Highs in the mid-70s. North winds 5 to 10 miles an hour. Chance of rain 50%. At 11 a.m. at the Champaign Airport, skies were cloudy. The temperature was 72 degrees, the dew point was 66, and the relative humidity was 81%. The wind was northwest at 5 miles an hour. The pressure was 30.04 inches and rising. Elsewhere around the area, temperatures were around 70 degrees. Rain was falling at Paris and Terre Haute. It was partly sunny at Peoria and Mattoon. It was cloudy at Bloomington, Rantoul, Decatur, and Springfield. And once again at 11 a.m. at the Champaign Airport, under cloudy skies, the temperature was 72. Looking elsewhere around the Midwest at 11 a.m., Chicago was partly sunny and 65. Indianapolis was cloudy and 77. St. Louis was cloudy and 71. Kansas City was cloudy and 63. Des Moines was partly sunny and 55. Milwaukee was cloudy and 59. The time is currently 11:35 a.m. Central Daylight Time. 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Now for the official National Weather Service forecast for Champaign, Urbana and surrounding areas of East Central Illinois. Rest of today, a slight chance of thunderstorms late this morning. Mostly cloudy with a chance of showers. Much cooler with highs in the mid-70s. North winds 5 to 10 miles an hour. Chance of rain 50%. Tonight, mostly cloudy. A slight chance of showers after midnight. Lows in the upper 50s. Northeast winds 5 to 10 miles an hour. Chance of rain 20%. Thursday, a chance of thunderstorms. A chance of showers in the morning, then showers likely in the afternoon. Highs in the mid-70s. East winds 5 to 10 miles an hour, becoming south in the afternoon. Chance of rain 70%. Thursday night, showers with a chance of thunderstorms until midnight, then a chance of showers after midnight. Cooler with lows in the upper 40s. Southwest winds 5 to 10 miles an hour with gusts up to 20 miles an hour, increasing to northwest 15 to 20 miles an hour with gusts up to 30 miles an hour after midnight. Chance of rain 90%. Friday, partly sunny. Breezy and much cooler. Less humid with highs in the upper 50s. Northwest winds 20 to 25 miles an hour with gusts up to 35 miles an hour. Friday night, partly cloudy until midnight, then becoming mostly clear. Cooler with lows in the upper 30s. Saturday, areas of frost in the morning. Sunny. Highs in the upper 50s. Saturday night, clear. Lows in the upper 30s. Sunday, areas of frost in the morning. Sunny. Not as cool with highs in the upper 60s. Sunday night, mostly clear until midnight, then becoming partly cloudy. Lows in

cooler. Highs in the mid-70s. North winds 5 to 10 miles an hour. Chance of rain 50%. At 11 a.m. at the Champaign Airport, skies were cloudy. The temperature was 72 degrees, the dew point was 66, and the relative humidity was 81%. The wind was northwest at 5 miles an hour. The pressure was 30.04 inches and rising. Elsewhere around the area, temperatures were around 70 degrees. Rain was falling at Paris and Terre Haute. It was partly sunny at Peoria and Mattoon. It was cloudy at Bloomington, Rantoul, Decatur, and Springfield. And once again at 11 a.m. at the Champaign Airport, under cloudy skies, the temperature was 72. Looking elsewhere around the Midwest at 11 a.m., Chicago was partly sunny and 65. Indianapolis was cloudy and 77. St. Louis was cloudy and 71. Kansas City was cloudy and 63. Des Moines was partly sunny and 55. Milwaukee was cloudy and 59. The time is currently 11:39 a.m. Central Daylight Time. 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Now for the official National Weather Service forecast for Champaign, Urbana, and surrounding areas of East Central Illinois. Rest of today, a slight chance of thunderstorms late this morning. Mostly cloudy with a chance of showers. Much cooler with highs in the mid-70s. North winds 5 to 10 miles an hour. Chance of rain 50%. Tonight, mostly cloudy. A slight chance of showers after midnight. Lows in the upper 50s. Northeast winds 5 to 10 miles an hour. Chance of rain 20%. Thursday, a chance of thunderstorms. A chance of showers in the morning, then showers likely in the afternoon. Highs in the mid-70s. East winds 5 to 10 miles an hour, becoming south in the afternoon. Chance of rain 70%. Thursday night, showers with a chance of thunderstorms until midnight, then a chance of showers after midnight. Cooler with lows in the upper 40s. Southwest winds 5 to 10 miles an hour with gusts up to 20 miles an hour, increasing to northwest 15 to 20 miles an hour with gusts up to 30 miles an hour after midnight. Chance of rain 90%. Friday, partly sunny. Breezy and much cooler. Less humid with highs in the upper 50s. Northwest winds 20 to 25 miles an hour with gusts up to 35 miles an hour. Friday night, partly cloudy until midnight, then becoming mostly clear. Cooler with lows in the upper 30s. Saturday, areas of frost in the morning. Sunny. Highs in the upper 50s. Saturday night, clear. Lows in the upper 30s. Sunday, areas of frost in the morning. Sunny. Not as cool with highs in the upper 60s. Sunday night, mostly clear until midnight, then becoming partly cloudy. Lows in the mid-40s. Monday and Monday night, mostly cloudy. Highs in the lower 70s. Lows in the upper 40s. Tuesday, mostly sunny. Highs in the mid-70s. Again, the forecast for Champaign, Urbana, and surrounding areas of East Central Illinois for the rest of today, a slight chance of thunderstorms late this morning. Mostly cloudy with a chance of showers. Much cooler. Highs in the mid-70s. North winds 5 to 10 miles an hour. Chance of rain 50%. At 11 a.m. at the Champaign Airport, skies were cloudy. The temperature was 72 degrees, the dew point was 66, and the relative humidity was 81%. The wind was northwest at 5 miles an hour. The pressure was 30.04 inches and rising. Elsewhere around the area, temperatures were around 70 degrees. Rain was falling at Paris and Terre Haute. It was partly sunny at Peoria and Mattoon. It was cloudy at Bloomington, Rantoul, Decatur, and Springfield. And once again at 11 a.m. at the Champaign Airport, under cloudy skies, the temperature was 72. Looking elsewhere around the Midwest at 11 a.m., Chicago was partly sunny and 65. Indianapolis was cloudy and 77. St. Louis was cloudy and 71. Kansas City was cloudy and 63. Des Moines was partly sunny and 55. Milwaukee was

Howdy, and 59. 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Now for the official National Weather Service forecast for Champaign, Urbana, and surrounding areas of East Central Illinois. Rest of today, a slight chance of thunderstorms late this morning. Mostly cloudy with a chance of showers. Much cooler with highs in the mid-70s. North winds 5 to 10 miles an hour. Chance of rain 50%. Tonight, mostly cloudy. A slight chance of showers after midnight. Lows in the upper 50s. Northeast winds 5 to 10 miles an hour. Chance of rain 20%. Thursday, a chance of thunderstorms. A chance of showers in the morning, then showers likely in the afternoon. Highs in the mid-70s. East winds 5 to 10 miles an hour, becoming south in the afternoon. Chance of rain 70%. Thursday night, showers with a chance of thunderstorms until midnight, then a chance of showers after midnight. Cooler with lows in the upper 40s. Southwest winds 5 to 10 miles an hour with gusts up to 20 miles an hour, increasing to northwest 15 to 20 miles an hour with gusts up to 30 miles an hour after midnight. Chance of rain 90%. Friday, partly sunny. Breezy and much cooler. Less humid with highs in the upper 50s. Northwest winds 20 to 25 miles an hour with gusts up to 35 miles an hour. Friday night, partly cloudy until midnight, then becoming mostly clear. Cooler with lows in the upper 30s. Saturday, areas of frost in the morning. Sunny. Highs in the upper 50s. Saturday night, clear. Lows in the upper 30s. Sunday, areas of frost in the morning. Sunny. Not as cool, highs in the upper 60s. Sunday night, mostly clear until midnight, then becoming partly cloudy. Lows in the mid-40s. Monday and Monday night, mostly cloudy. Highs in the lower 70s. Lows in the upper 40s. Tuesday, mostly sunny. Highs in the mid-70s. Again, the forecast for Champaign, Urbana, and surrounding areas of East Central Illinois for the rest of today, a slight chance of thunderstorms late this morning. Mostly cloudy with a chance of showers. Much cooler. Highs in the mid-70s. North winds 5 to 10 miles an hour. Chance of rain 50%. At 11 a.m. at the Champaign Airport, skies were cloudy. The temperature was 72 degrees, the dew point was 66, and the relative humidity was 81%. The wind was northwest at 5 miles an hour. The pressure was 30.04 inches and rising. Elsewhere around the area, temperatures were around 70 degrees. Rain was falling at Paris and Terre Haute. It was partly sunny at Peoria and Mattoon. It was cloudy at Bloomington, Rantoul, Decatur, and Springfield. And once again at 11 a.m. at the Champaign Airport, under cloudy skies, the temperature was 72. Looking elsewhere around the Midwest at 11 a.m., Chicago was partly sunny and 65. Indianapolis was cloudy and 77. St. Louis was cloudy and 71. Kansas City was cloudy and 63. Des Moines was partly sunny and 55. Milwaukee was cloudy and 59. The time is currently 11:46 a.m. Central Daylight Time. 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Now for the official National Weather Service forecast for Champaign, Urbana, and surrounding areas of East Central Illinois. Rest of today, a slight chance of thunderstorms late this morning. Mostly cloudy with a chance of showers. Much cooler with highs in the mid-70s. North winds 5 to 10 miles an hour. Chance of rain 50%. Tonight, mostly cloudy. A slight chance of showers after midnight. Lows in the upper 50s. Northeast winds 5 to 10 miles an hour. Chance of rain 20%. Thursday, a chance of thunderstorms. A chance of showers in the morning, then showers likely in the afternoon. Highs in the mid-70s. East winds 5 to 10 miles an hour, becoming south in the afternoon. Chance of rain 70%. Thursday night, showers with a chance of thunderstorms until midnight, then a

The showers after midnight. Cooler with lows in the upper 40s. Southwest winds 5 to 10 miles an hour with gusts up to 20 miles an hour, increasing to northwest 15 to 20 miles an hour with gusts up to 30 miles an hour after midnight. Chance of rain 90%. Friday, partly sunny. Breezy and much cooler. Less humid with highs in the upper 50s. Northwest winds 20 to 25 miles an hour with gusts up to 35 miles an hour. Friday night, partly cloudy until midnight, then becoming mostly clear. Cooler with lows in the upper 30s. Saturday, areas of frost in the morning. Sunny. Highs in the upper 50s. Saturday night, clear. Lows in the upper 30s. Sunday, areas of frost in the morning. Sunny. Not as cool, highs in the upper 60s. Sunday night, mostly clear until midnight, then becoming partly cloudy. Lows in the mid-40s. Monday and Monday night, mostly cloudy. Highs in the lower 70s. Lows in the upper 40s. Tuesday, mostly sunny. Highs in the mid-70s. Again, the forecast for Champaign, Urbana and surrounding areas of East Central Illinois for the rest of today, a slight chance of thunderstorms late this morning. Mostly cloudy with a chance of showers. Much cooler. Highs in the mid-70s. North winds 5 to 10 miles an hour. Chance of rain 50%. At 11 a.m. at the Champaign Airport, skies were cloudy. The temperature was 72 degrees, the dew point was 66, and the relative humidity was 81%. The wind was northwest at 5 miles an hour. The pressure was 30.04 inches and rising. Elsewhere around the area, temperatures were around 70 degrees. Rain was falling at Paris and Terre Haute. It was partly sunny at Peoria and Mattoon. It was cloudy at Bloomington, Rantoul, Decatur, and Springfield. And once again at 11 a.m. at the Champaign Airport, under cloudy skies, the temperature was 72. Looking elsewhere around the Midwest at 11 a.m., Chicago was partly sunny and 65. Indianapolis was cloudy, and 77. St. Louis was cloudy, and 71. Kansas City was cloudy, and 63. Des Moines was partly sunny, and 55. Milwaukee was cloudy, and 59. The time is currently 11:50 a.m. Central Daylight Time. 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Now for the official National Weather Service forecast for Champaign, Urbana and surrounding areas of East Central Illinois. Rest of today, a slight chance of thunderstorms late this morning. Mostly cloudy with a chance of showers. Much cooler with highs in the mid-70s. North winds 5 to 10 miles an hour. Chance of rain 50%. Tonight, mostly cloudy. A slight chance of showers after midnight. Lows in the upper 50s. Northeast winds 5 to 10 miles an hour. Chance of rain 20%. Thursday, a chance of thunderstorms. A chance of showers in the morning, then showers likely in the afternoon. Highs in the mid-70s. East winds 5 to 10 miles an hour, becoming south in the afternoon. Chance of rain 70%. Thursday night, showers with a chance of thunderstorms until midnight, then a chance of showers after midnight. Cooler with lows in the upper 40s. Southwest winds 5 to 10 miles an hour with gusts up to 20 miles an hour, increasing to northwest 15 to 20 miles an hour with gusts up to 30 miles an hour after midnight. Chance of rain 90%. Friday, partly sunny. Breezy and much cooler. Less humid with highs in the upper 50s. Northwest winds 20 to 25 miles an hour with gusts up to 35 miles an hour. Friday night, partly cloudy until midnight, then becoming mostly clear. Cooler with lows in the upper 30s. Saturday, areas of frost in the morning. Sunny. Highs in the upper 50s. Saturday night, clear. Lows in the upper 30s. Sunday, areas of frost in the morning. Sunny. Not as cool, highs in the upper 60s. Sunday night, mostly clear until midnight, then becoming partly cloudy. Lows in the mid-40s. Monday and Monday night, mostly cloudy. Highs in the lower 70s. Lows in the upper

Tuesday, mostly sunny. Highs in the mid-70s. Again, the forecast for Champaign, Urbana, and surrounding areas of east-central Illinois for the rest of today, a slight chance of thunderstorms late this morning. Mostly cloudy with a chance of showers. Much cooler. Highs in the mid-70s. North winds 5 to 10 miles an hour. Chance of rain 50%. At 11 a.m. at the Champaign Airport, skies were cloudy. The temperature was 72 degrees, the dew point was 66, and the relative humidity was 81%. The wind was northwest at 5 miles an hour. The pressure was 30.04 inches and rising. Elsewhere around the area, temperatures were around 70 degrees. Rain was falling at Paris and Terre Haute. It was partly sunny at Peoria and Mattoon. It was cloudy at Bloomington, Rantoul, Decatur, and Springfield. And once again at 11 a.m. at the Champaign Airport, under cloudy skies, the temperature was 72. Looking elsewhere around the Midwest at 11 a.m., Chicago was partly sunny, and 65. Indianapolis was cloudy, and 77. St. Louis was cloudy, and 71. Kansas City was cloudy, and 63. Des Moines was partly sunny, and 55. Milwaukee was cloudy, and 59. The time is currently 11:54 a.m. Central Daylight Time. 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Now for the official National Weather Service forecast for Champaign, Urbana, and surrounding areas of East Central Illinois. Rest of today, a slight chance of thunderstorms late this morning. Mostly cloudy with a chance of showers. Much cooler with highs in the mid-70s. North winds 5 to 10 miles an hour. Chance of rain 50%. Tonight, mostly cloudy. A slight chance of showers after midnight. Lows in the upper 50s. Northeast winds 5 to 10 miles an hour. Chance of rain 20%. Thursday, a chance of thunderstorms. A chance of showers in the morning, then showers likely in the afternoon. Highs in the mid-70s. East winds 5 to 10 miles an hour, becoming south in the afternoon. Chance of rain 70%. Thursday night, showers with a chance of thunderstorms until midnight, then a chance of showers after midnight. Cooler with lows in the upper 40s. Southwest winds 5 to 10 miles an hour with gusts up to 20 miles an hour, increasing to northwest 15 to 20 miles an hour with gusts up to 30 miles an hour after midnight. Chance of rain 90%. Friday, partly sunny. Breezy and much cooler. Less humid with highs in the upper 50s. Northwest winds 20 to 25 miles an hour with gusts up to 35 miles an hour. Friday night, partly cloudy until midnight, then becoming mostly clear. Cooler with lows in the upper 30s. Saturday, areas of frost in the morning. Sunny. Highs in the upper 50s. Saturday night, clear. Lows in the upper 30s. Sunday, areas of frost in the morning. Sunny. Not as cool times in the upper 60s. Sunday night, mostly clear until midnight, then becoming partly cloudy. Lows in the mid-40s. Monday and Monday night, mostly cloudy. Highs in the lower 70s. Lows in the upper 40s. Tuesday, mostly sunny. Highs in the mid-70s. Again, the forecast for Champaign, Urbana, and surrounding areas of East Central Illinois for the rest of today, a slight chance of thunderstorms late this morning. Mostly cloudy with a chance of showers. Much cooler. Highs in the mid-70s. North winds 5 to 10 miles an hour. Chance of rain 50%. At 11 a.m. at the Champaign Airport, skies were cloudy. The temperature was 72 degrees, the dew point was 66, and the relative humidity was 81%. The wind was northwest at 5 miles an hour. The pressure was 30.04 inches and rising. Elsewhere around the area, temperatures were around 70 degrees. Rain was falling at Paris and Terre Haute. It was partly sunny at Peoria and Mattoon. It was cloudy at Bloomington, Rantoul, Decatur, and Springfield. And once again at 11 a.m. at the Champaign Airport, under cloudy skies, the temperature was 72. Looking elsewhere around the Midwest at 11 a.m.,
Chicago was partly sunny, and 65. Indianapolis was cloudy, and 77. St. Louis was cloudy, and 71. Kansas City was cloudy, and 63. Des Moines was partly sunny, and 55. Milwaukee was cloudy, and 59. The time is currently 11:58 a.m. Central Daylight Time. 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Now for the official National Weather Service forecast for Champaign, Urbana, and surrounding areas of East Central Illinois. Rest of today, a slight chance of thunderstorms late this morning. Mostly cloudy with a chance of showers. Much cooler with highs in the mid-70s. North winds 5 to 10 miles an hour. Chance of rain 50%. Tonight, mostly cloudy. A slight chance of showers after midnight. Lows in the upper 50s. Northeast winds 5 to 10 miles an hour. Chance of rain 20%. Thursday, a chance of thunderstorms. A chance of showers in the morning, then showers likely in the afternoon. Highs in the mid-70s. East winds 5 to 10 miles an hour, becoming south in the afternoon. Chance of rain 70%. Thursday night, showers with a chance of thunderstorms until midnight, then a chance of showers after midnight. Cooler with lows in the upper 40s. Southwest winds 5 to 10 miles an hour with gusts up to 20 miles an hour, increasing to northwest 15 to 20 miles an hour with gusts up to 30 miles an hour after midnight. Chance of rain 90%. Friday, partly sunny. Breezy and much cooler. Less humid with highs in the upper 50s. Northwest winds 20 to 25 miles an hour with gusts up to 35 miles an hour. Friday night, partly cloudy until midnight, then becoming mostly clear. Cooler with lows in the upper 30s. Saturday, areas of frost in the morning. Sunny. Highs in the upper 50s. Saturday night, clear. Lows in the upper 30s. Sunday, areas of frost in the morning. Sunny. Not as cool, highs in the upper 60s. Sunday night, mostly clear until midnight, then becoming partly cloudy. Lows in the mid-40s. Monday and Monday night, mostly cloudy. Highs in the lower 70s. Lows in the upper 40s. Tuesday, mostly sunny. Highs in the mid-70s. Again, the forecast for Champaign, Urbana, and surrounding areas of East Central Illinois for the rest of today, a slight chance of thunderstorms late this morning. Mostly cloudy with a chance of showers. Much cooler. Highs in the mid-70s. North winds 5 to 10 miles an hour. Chance of rain 50%. The time is currently 12:01 p.m. Central Daylight Time. 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Now for the official National Weather Service forecast for Champaign, Urbana, and surrounding areas of East Central Illinois. Rest of today, a slight chance of thunderstorms late this morning. Mostly cloudy with a chance of showers. Much cooler with highs in the mid-70s. North winds 5 to 10 miles an hour. Chance of rain 50%. Tonight, mostly cloudy. A slight chance of showers after midnight. Lows in the upper 50s. Northeast winds 5 to 10 miles an hour. Chance of rain 20%. Thursday, a chance of thunderstorms. A chance of showers in the morning, then showers likely in the afternoon. Highs in the mid-70s. East winds 5 to 10 miles an hour, becoming south in the afternoon. Chance of rain 70%. Thursday night, showers with a chance of thunderstorms until midnight, then a chance of showers after midnight. Cooler with lows in the upper 40s. Southwest winds 5 to 10 miles an hour with gusts up to 20 miles an hour, increasing to northwest 15 to 20 miles an hour with gusts up to 30 miles an hour after midnight. Chance of rain 90%. Friday, partly sunny. Breezy and much cooler. Less humid with highs in the upper 50s. Northwest winds 20 to 25 miles an hour with gusts up to 35 miles an hour. Friday night, partly cloudy until midnight, then becoming mostly clear. Cooler with lows in the upper 30s. Saturday, areas of frost in the morning. Sunny. Highs in the upper 50s. Saturday night,

Clear. Lows in the upper 30s. Sunday, areas of frost in the morning. Sunny. Not as cool times in the upper 60s. Sunday night, mostly clear until midnight, then becoming partly cloudy. Lows in the mid-40s. Monday and Monday night, mostly cloudy. Highs in the lower 70s. Lows in the upper 40s. Tuesday, mostly sunny. Highs in the mid-70s. Again, the forecast for Champaign, Urbana and surrounding areas of east central Illinois for the rest of today, a slight chance of thunderstorms late this morning. Mostly cloudy with a chance of showers. Much cooler. Highs in the mid-70s. North winds 5 to 10 miles an hour. Chance of rain 50%. At noon at the Champaign Airport, skies were cloudy. The temperature was 73 degrees, the dew point was 66, and the relative humidity was 78%. The wind was northeast at 5 miles an hour. The pressure was 30.04 inches and steady. Elsewhere around the area, it was cloudy, and temperatures were in the lower to mid-70s. And once again at noon at the Champaign Airport, under cloudy skies, the temperature was 73. The time is currently 12.04 p.m. Central Daylight Time. 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Now for the official National Weather Service forecast for Champaign, Urbana and surrounding areas of east central Illinois. Rest of today, a slight chance of thunderstorms late this morning. Mostly cloudy with a chance of showers. Much cooler with highs in the mid-70s. North winds 5 to 10 miles an hour. Chance of rain 50%. Tonight, mostly cloudy. A slight chance of showers after midnight. Lows in the upper 50s. Northeast winds 5 to 10 miles an hour. Chance of rain 20%. Thursday, a chance of thunderstorms. A chance of showers in the morning, then showers likely in the afternoon. Highs in the mid-70s. East winds 5 to 10 miles an hour, becoming south in the afternoon. Chance of rain 70%. Thursday night, showers with a chance of thunderstorms until midnight, then a chance of showers after midnight. Cooler with lows in the upper 40s. Southwest winds 5 to 10 miles an hour with gusts up to 20 miles an hour, increasing to northwest 15 to 20 miles an hour with gusts up to 30 miles an hour after midnight. Chance of rain 90%. Friday, partly sunny. Breezy and much cooler. Less humid with highs in the upper 50s. Northwest winds 20 to 25 miles an hour with gusts up to 35 miles an hour. Friday night, partly cloudy until midnight, then becoming mostly clear. Cooler with lows in the upper 30s. Saturday, areas of frost in the morning. Sunny. Highs in the upper 50s. Saturday night, clear. Lows in the upper 30s. Sunday, areas of frost in the morning. Sunny. Not as cool times in the upper 60s. Sunday night, mostly clear until midnight, then becoming partly cloudy. Lows in the mid-40s. Monday and Monday night, mostly cloudy. Highs in the lower 70s. Lows in the upper 40s. Tuesday, mostly sunny. Highs in the mid-70s. Again, the forecast for Champaign, Urbana and surrounding areas of east central Illinois for the rest of today, a slight chance of thunderstorms late this morning. Mostly cloudy with a chance of showers. Much cooler. Highs in the mid-70s. North winds 5 to 10 miles an hour. Chance of rain 50%. 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Programming originates from NOAA's National Weather Service office in Lincoln and transmits from the WCIA television tower near Seymour. The station serves the following counties: Champaign, DeWitt, Coles, Douglas, Edgar, Ford, Moultrie, Piatt, and Vermilion. 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At noon at the Champaign Airport, skies were cloudy. The temperature was 73 degrees, the dew point was 66, and the relative humidity was 78%. The wind was northeast at 5 miles an hour. The pressure was 30.04 inches and steady. Elsewhere around the area, it
cloudy, and temperatures were in the lower to mid-70s. And once again at noon at the Champaign Airport, under cloudy skies, the temperature was 73. Looking elsewhere around the Midwest at noon, Chicago was cloudy, and 64. Indianapolis had light rain, and 75. St. Louis was partly sunny, and 73. Kansas City was cloudy, and 64. Des Moines was cloudy, and 57. Milwaukee was cloudy, and 60. The time is currently 12:08 p.m. Central Daylight Time. 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Now for the official National Weather Service forecast for Champaign, Urbana, and surrounding areas of East Central Illinois. Rest of today, a slight chance of thunderstorms late this morning. Mostly cloudy with a chance of showers. Much cooler with highs in the mid-70s. North winds 5 to 10 miles an hour. Chance of rain 50%. Tonight, mostly cloudy. A slight chance of showers after midnight. Lows in the upper 50s. Northeast winds 5 to 10 miles an hour. Chance of rain 20%. Thursday, a chance of thunderstorms. A chance of showers in the morning, then showers likely in the afternoon. Highs in the mid-70s. East winds 5 to 10 miles an hour, becoming south in the afternoon. Chance of rain 70%. Thursday night, showers with a chance of thunderstorms until midnight, then a chance of showers after midnight. Cooler with lows in the upper 40s. Southwest winds 5 to 10 miles an hour with gusts up to 20 miles an hour, increasing to northwest 15 to 20 miles an hour with gusts up to 30 miles an hour after midnight. Chance of rain 90%. Friday, partly sunny. Breezy and much cooler. Less humid with highs in the upper 50s. Northwest winds 20 to 25 miles an hour with gusts up to 35 miles an hour. Friday night, partly cloudy until midnight, then becoming mostly clear. Cooler with lows in the upper 30s. Saturday, areas of frost in the morning. Sunny. Highs in the upper 50s. Saturday night, clear. Lows in the upper 30s. Sunday, areas of frost in the morning. Sunny. Not as cool with highs in the upper 60s. Sunday night, mostly clear until midnight, then becoming partly cloudy. Lows in the mid-40s. Monday and Monday night, mostly cloudy. Highs in the lower 70s. Lows in the upper 40s. Tuesday, mostly sunny. Highs in the mid-70s. Again, the forecast for Champaign, Urbana, and surrounding areas of East Central Illinois for the rest of today, a slight chance of thunderstorms late this morning. Mostly cloudy with a chance of showers. Much cooler. Highs in the mid-70s. North winds 5 to 10 miles an hour. Chance of rain 50%. Now for the official National Weather Service forecast for Champaign, Urbana, and surrounding areas of East Central Illinois. Rest of today, mostly cloudy with a chance of showers with a slight chance of thunderstorms. Much cooler. Near steady temperature in the mid-70s. North winds 5 to 10 miles an hour. Chance of rain 50%. Tonight, mostly cloudy. A slight chance of showers after midnight. Lows in the upper 50s. Northeast winds 5 to 10 miles an hour. Chance of rain 20%. Thursday, a chance of showers with a slight chance of thunderstorms in the morning, then showers with a chance of thunderstorms in the afternoon. Highs in the mid-70s. East winds 5 to 10 miles an hour, becoming southeast with gusts up to 20 miles an hour in the afternoon. Chance of rain near 100%. Thursday night, showers likely with a chance of thunderstorms until midnight, then showers after midnight. Cooler with lows in the upper 40s. Southwest winds 10 to 15 miles an hour, becoming northwest 15 to 20 miles an hour with gusts up to 30 miles an hour after midnight. Chance of rain 90%. Friday, partly sunny. Breezy and much cooler. Less humid with highs in the upper 50s. Northwest winds 20 to 25 miles an hour with gusts up to 35 miles an hour. Friday night, partly cloudy until midnight, then becoming mostly clear. Cooler with lows in the upper 30s. Saturday, areas of frost in the morning. Sunny. Highs in the upper 50s.

Saturday night, clear. Lows in the upper 30s. Sunday, areas of frost in the morning. Sunny. Not as cool, highs in the upper 60s. Sunday night, mostly clear until midnight, then becoming partly cloudy. Lows in the mid-40s. Monday and Monday night, mostly cloudy. Highs in the lower 70s. Lows in the upper 40s. Tuesday, mostly sunny. Highs in the mid-70s. Again, the forecast for Champaign, Urbana and surrounding areas of East Central Illinois for the rest of today, mostly cloudy with a chance of showers and a slight chance of thunderstorms. Much cooler. Near steady temperature in the mid-70s. North winds 5 to 10 miles an hour. Chance of rain 50%. At noon at the Champaign Airport, skies were cloudy. The temperature was 73 degrees, the dew point was 66, and the relative humidity was 78%. The wind was northeast at 5 miles an hour. The pressure was 30.04 inches and steady. Elsewhere around the area, it was cloudy, and temperatures were in the lower to mid-70s. And once again at noon at the Champaign Airport, under cloudy skies, the temperature was 73. Looking elsewhere around the Midwest at noon, Chicago was cloudy, and 64. Indianapolis had light rain, and 75. St. Louis was partly sunny, and 73. Kansas City was cloudy, and 64. Des Moines was cloudy, and 57. Milwaukee was cloudy, and 60. Looking elsewhere around the Midwest at noon, Chicago was cloudy, and 64. Indianapolis had light rain, and 75. St. Louis was partly sunny, and 73. Kansas City was cloudy, and 64. Des Moines was cloudy, and 57. Milwaukee was cloudy, and 60. The time is currently 12:15 p.m. Central Daylight Time. 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Now for the official National Weather Service forecast for Champaign, Urbana and surrounding areas of East Central Illinois. Rest of today, mostly cloudy with a chance of showers with a slight chance of thunderstorms. Much cooler. Near steady temperature in the mid-70s. North winds 5 to 10 miles an hour. Chance of rain 50%. Tonight, mostly cloudy. A slight chance of showers after midnight. Lows in the upper 50s. Northeast winds 5 to 10 miles an hour. Chance of rain 20%. Thursday, a chance of showers with a slight chance of thunderstorms in the morning, then showers with a chance of thunderstorms in the afternoon. Highs in the mid-70s. East winds 5 to 10 miles an hour, becoming southeast with gusts up to 20 miles an hour in the afternoon. Chance of rain near 100%. Thursday night, showers likely with a chance of thunderstorms until midnight, then showers after midnight. Cooler with lows in the upper 40s. Southwest winds 10 to 15 miles an hour, becoming northwest 15 to 20 miles an hour with gusts up to 30 miles an hour after midnight. Chance of rain 90%. Friday, partly sunny. Breezy and much cooler. Less humid with highs in the upper 50s. Northwest winds 20 to 25 miles an hour with gusts up to 35 miles an hour. Friday night, partly cloudy until midnight, then becoming mostly clear. Cooler with lows in the upper 30s. Saturday, areas of frost in the morning. Sunny. Highs in the upper 50s. Saturday night, clear. Lows in the upper 30s. Sunday, areas of frost in the morning. Sunny. Not as cool, highs in the upper 60s. Sunday night, mostly clear until midnight, then becoming partly cloudy. Lows in the mid-40s. Monday and Monday night, mostly cloudy. Highs in the lower 70s. Lows in the upper 40s. Tuesday, mostly sunny. Highs in the mid-70s. Again, the forecast for Champaign, Urbana and surrounding areas of East Central Illinois for the rest of today, mostly cloudy with a chance of showers and a slight chance of thunderstorms. Much cooler. Near steady temperature in the mid-70s. North winds 5 to 10 miles an hour. Chance of rain 50%. At noon at the Champaign Airport, skies were cloudy. The temperature was 73 degrees, the dew point was 66, and the relative humidity

Sunday, areas of frost in the morning. Sunny. Not as cool as highs in the upper 60s. Sunday night, mostly clear until midnight, then becoming partly cloudy. Lows in the mid-40s. Monday and Monday night, mostly cloudy. Highs in the lower 70s. Lows in the upper 40s. Tuesday, mostly sunny. Highs in the mid-70s. Again, the forecast for Champaign, Urbana and surrounding areas of East Central Illinois for the rest of today, mostly cloudy with a chance of showers and a slight chance of thunderstorms. Much cooler. Near steady temperature in the mid-70s. North winds 5 to 10 miles an hour. Chance of rain 50%. At noon at the Champaign Airport, skies were cloudy. The temperature was 73 degrees, the dew point was 66, and the relative humidity was 78%. The wind was northeast at 5 miles an hour. The pressure was 30.04 inches and steady. Elsewhere around the area, skies ranged from partly sunny to cloudy, and temperatures were in the lower to mid-70s. And once again at noon at the Champaign Airport, under cloudy skies, the temperature was 73. Looking elsewhere around the Midwest at noon, Chicago was cloudy, and 64. Indianapolis had light rain, and 75. St. Louis was partly sunny, and 73. Kansas City was cloudy, and 64. Des Moines was cloudy, and 57. Milwaukee was cloudy, and 60. The time is currently 12:29 p.m. Central Daylight Time. 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Now for the official National Weather Service forecast for Champaign, Urbana and surrounding areas of East Central Illinois. Rest of today, mostly cloudy with a chance of showers with a slight chance of thunderstorms. Much cooler. Near steady temperature in the mid-70s. North winds 5 to 10 miles an hour. Chance of rain 50%. Tonight, mostly cloudy. A slight chance of showers after midnight. Lows in the upper 50s. Northeast winds 5 to 10 miles an hour. Chance of rain 20%. Thursday, a chance of showers with a slight chance of thunderstorms in the morning, then showers with a chance of thunderstorms in the afternoon. Highs in the mid-70s. East winds 5 to 10 miles an hour, becoming southeast with gusts up to 20 miles an hour in the afternoon. Chance of rain near 100%. Thursday night, showers likely with a chance of thunderstorms until midnight, then showers after midnight. Cooler with lows in the upper 40s. Southwest winds 10 to 15 miles an hour, becoming northwest 15 to 20 miles an hour with gusts up to 30 miles an hour after midnight. Chance of rain 90%. Friday, partly sunny. Breezy and much cooler. Less humid with highs in the upper 50s. Northwest winds 20 to 25 miles an hour with gusts up to 35 miles an hour. Friday night, partly cloudy until midnight, then becoming mostly clear. Cooler with lows in the upper 30s. Saturday, areas of frost in the morning. Sunny. Highs in the upper 50s. Saturday night, clear. Lows in the upper 30s. Sunday, areas of frost in the morning. Sunny. Not as cool as highs in the upper 60s. Sunday night, mostly clear until midnight, then becoming partly cloudy. Lows in the mid-40s. Monday and Monday night, mostly cloudy. Highs in the lower 70s. Lows in the upper 40s. Tuesday, mostly sunny. Highs in the mid-70s. Again, the forecast for Champaign, Urbana and surrounding areas of East Central Illinois for the rest of today, mostly cloudy with a chance of showers and a slight chance of thunderstorms. Much cooler. Near steady temperature in the mid-70s. North winds 5 to 10 miles an hour. Chance of rain 50%. At noon at the Champaign Airport, skies were cloudy. The temperature was 73 degrees, the dew point was 66, and the relative humidity was 78%. The wind was northeast at 5 miles an hour. The pressure was 30.04 inches and steady. Elsewhere around the area, skies ranged from partly sunny to cloudy, and temperatures were in the lower to mid-70s. And once again at noon at the Champaign Airport, under cloudy skies, the temperature was 73. Looking elsewhere around the Midwest, at noon,
Chicago was cloudy and 6. Elsewhere around the area, skies ranged from partly sunny to cloudy, and temperatures were in the lower to mid-70s. And once again at noon at the Champaign Airport, under cloudy skies, the temperature was 73. Looking elsewhere around the Midwest at noon, Chicago was cloudy, and 64. Indianapolis had light rain, and 75. St. Louis was partly sunny, and 73. Kansas City was cloudy, and 64. Des Moines was cloudy, and 57. Milwaukee was cloudy, and 60. The time is currently 12:33 p.m. Central Daylight Time. 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Now for the official National Weather Service forecast for Champaign, Urbana, and surrounding areas of East Central Illinois. Rest of today, mostly cloudy with a chance of showers with a slight chance of thunderstorms. Much cooler. Near steady temperature in the mid-70s. North winds 5 to 10 miles an hour. Chance of rain 50%. Tonight, mostly cloudy. A slight chance of showers after midnight. Lows in the upper 50s. Northeast winds 5 to 10 miles an hour. Chance of rain 20%. Thursday, a chance of showers with a slight chance of thunderstorms in the morning, then showers with a chance of thunderstorms in the afternoon. Highs in the mid-70s. East winds 5 to 10 miles an hour, becoming southeast with gusts up to 20 miles an hour in the afternoon. Chance of rain near 100%. Thursday night, showers likely with a chance of thunderstorms until midnight, then showers after midnight. Cooler with lows in the upper 40s. Southwest winds 10 to 15 miles an hour, becoming northwest 15 to 20 miles an hour with gusts up to 30 miles an hour after midnight. Chance of rain 90%. Friday, partly sunny. Breezy and much cooler. Less humid with highs in the upper 50s. Northwest winds 20 to 25 miles an hour with gusts up to 35 miles an hour. Friday night, partly cloudy until midnight, then becoming mostly clear. Cooler with lows in the upper 30s. Saturday, areas of frost in the morning. Sunny. Highs in the upper 50s. Saturday night, clear. Lows in the upper 30s. Sunday, areas of frost in the morning. Sunny. Not as cool with highs in the upper 60s. Sunday night, mostly clear until midnight, then becoming partly cloudy. Lows in the mid-40s. Monday and Monday night, mostly cloudy. Highs in the lower 70s. Lows in the upper 40s. Tuesday, mostly sunny. Highs in the mid-70s. Again, the forecast for Champaign, Urbana, and surrounding areas of East Central Illinois for the rest of today, mostly cloudy with a chance of showers and a slight chance of thunderstorms. Much cooler. Near steady temperature in the mid-70s. North winds 5 to 10 miles an hour. Chance of rain 50%. At noon at the Champaign Airport, skies were cloudy. The temperature was 73 degrees, the dew point was 66, and the relative humidity was 78%. The wind was northeast at 5 miles an hour. The pressure was 30.04 inches and steady. Elsewhere around the area, skies ranged from partly sunny to cloudy, and temperatures were in the lower to mid-70s. And once again at noon at the Champaign Airport, under cloudy skies, the temperature was 73. Looking elsewhere around the Midwest at noon, Chicago was cloudy, and 64. Indianapolis had light rain, and 75. St. Louis was partly sunny, and 73. Kansas City was cloudy, and 64. Des Moines was cloudy, and 57. Milwaukee was cloudy, and 60. The time is currently 12:37 p.m. Central Daylight Time. 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Now for the official National Weather Service forecast for Champaign, Urbana, and surrounding areas of East Central Illinois. Rest of today, mostly cloudy with a chance of showers with a slight chance of thunderstorms. Much cooler. Near steady temperature in the mid-70s. North winds 5 to 10 miles an hour. Chance of rain 50%. Tonight, mostly cloudy. A slight chance of showers after midnight. Lows in the upper 50s.

thunderstorms until midnight, then showers after midnight. Cooler with lows in the upper 40s. Southwest winds 10 to 15 miles an hour, becoming northwest 15 to 20 miles an hour with gusts up to 30 miles an hour after midnight. Chance of rain 90%. Friday, partly sunny. Breezy and much cooler. Less humid with highs in the upper 50s. Northwest winds 20 to 25 miles an hour with gusts up to 35 miles an hour. Friday night, partly cloudy until midnight, then becoming mostly clear. Cooler with lows in the upper 30s. Saturday, areas of frost in the morning. Sunny. Highs in the upper 50s. Saturday night, clear. Lows in the upper 30s. Sunday, areas of frost in the morning. Sunny. Not as cool with highs in the upper 60s. Sunday night, mostly clear until midnight, then becoming partly cloudy. Lows in the mid 40s. Monday and Monday night, mostly cloudy. Highs in the lower 70s. Lows in the upper 40s. Tuesday, mostly sunny. Highs in the mid 70s. Again, the forecast for Champaign, Urbana and surrounding areas of East Central Illinois for the rest of today, mostly cloudy with a chance of showers and a slight chance of thunderstorms. Much cooler. Near steady temperature in the mid 70s. North winds 5 to 10 miles an hour. Chance of rain 50%. Now for the official National Weather Service forecast for Champaign, Urbana and surrounding areas of East Central Illinois. Rest of today, mostly cloudy with a chance of showers with a slight chance of thunderstorms. Cooler. Near steady temperature in the mid-70s. North winds 5 to 10 miles an hour. Chance of rain 50%. Tonight, mostly cloudy. A slight chance of showers after midnight. Lows in the upper 50s. Northeast winds 5 to 10 miles an hour. Chance of rain 20%. Thursday, a chance of showers with a slight chance of thunderstorms in the morning, then showers with a chance of thunderstorms in the afternoon. Highs in the mid-70s. East winds 5 to 10 miles an hour, becoming southeast with gusts up to 20 miles an hour in the afternoon. Chance of rain near 100%. Thursday night, showers likely with a chance of thunderstorms until midnight, then showers after midnight. Cooler with lows in the upper 40s. Southwest winds 10 to 15 miles an hour, becoming northwest 15 to 20 miles an hour with gusts up to 30 miles an hour after midnight. Chance of rain 90%. Friday, partly sunny. Breezy and much cooler. Less humid with highs in the upper 50s. Northwest winds 20 to 25 miles an hour with gusts up to 35 miles an hour. Friday night, partly cloudy until midnight, then becoming mostly clear. Cooler with lows in the upper 30s. Saturday, areas of frost in the morning. Sunny. Highs in the upper 50s. Saturday night, clear. Lows in the upper 30s. Sunday, areas of frost in the morning. Sunny. Not as cool with highs in the upper 60s. Sunday night, mostly clear until midnight, then becoming partly cloudy. Lows in the mid 40s. Monday and Monday night, mostly cloudy. Highs in the lower 70s. Lows in the upper 40s. Tuesday, mostly sunny. Highs in the mid-70s. Again, the forecast for Champaign, Urbana and surrounding areas of East Central Illinois for the rest of today, mostly cloudy with a chance of showers and a slight chance of thunderstorms. Cooler. Near steady temperature in the mid-70s. North winds 5 to 10 miles an hour. Chance of rain 50%. At noon at the Champaign Airport, skies were cloudy. The temperature was 73 degrees, the dew point was 66, and the relative humidity was 78%. The wind was northeast at 5 miles an hour. The pressure was 30.04 inches and steady. Elsewhere around the area, skies ranged from partly sunny to cloudy, and temperatures were in the lower to mid-70s. And once again at noon at the Champaign Airport, under cloudy skies, the temperature was 73. Looking elsewhere around the Midwest at noon, Chicago was cloudy, and 64. Indianapolis had light rain, and 75. St. Louis was partly sunny, and 73. Kansas City was cloudy, and 64. Des Moines was cloudy, and 57.

he was cloudy and 60. And now a discussion of hazardous weather conditions for the following counties in Illinois: Champaign, Coles, DeWitt, Douglas, Edgar, Moultrie, Piatt, and Vermilion. This hazardous weather outlook is for Central Illinois, East Central Illinois, Southeast Illinois, and West Central Illinois. For this afternoon and tonight, a few thunderstorms are expected to move into the area late tonight. The severe weather threat is low. For Thursday through Tuesday, periods of thunderstorms are expected Thursday into Thursday evening. A few will be strong to locally severe, with isolated damaging winds up to 60 miles per hour being the primary hazard. There is also a low tornado threat in East Central Illinois. Much cooler weather will arrive late in the week, and there is potential for scattered frost both Friday and Saturday nights. Spotter information statement: spotter activation is not anticipated through tonight. The time is currently 12:44 p.m. Central Daylight Time. 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Now for the official National Weather Service forecast for Champaign, Urbana, and surrounding areas of East Central Illinois. Rest of today, mostly cloudy with a chance of showers with a slight chance of thunderstorms. Cooler. Near steady temperature in the mid-70s. North winds 5 to 10 miles an hour. Chance of rain 50%. Tonight, mostly cloudy. A slight chance of showers after midnight. Lows in the upper 50s. Northeast winds 5 to 10 miles an hour. Chance of rain 20%. Thursday, a chance of showers with a slight chance of thunderstorms in the morning, then showers with a chance of thunderstorms in the afternoon. Highs in the mid-70s. East winds 5 to 10 miles an hour, becoming southeast with gusts up to 20 miles an hour in the afternoon. Chance of rain near 100%. Thursday night, showers likely with a chance of thunderstorms until midnight, then showers after midnight. Cooler with lows in the upper 40s. Southwest winds 10 to 15 miles an hour, becoming northwest 15 to 20 miles an hour with gusts up to 30 miles an hour after midnight. Chance of rain 90%. Friday, partly sunny. Breezy and much cooler. Less humid with highs in the upper 50s. Northwest winds 20 to 25 miles an hour with gusts up to 35 miles an hour. Friday night, partly cloudy until midnight, then becoming mostly clear. Cooler with lows in the upper 30s. Saturday, areas of frost in the morning. Sunny. Highs in the upper 50s. Saturday night, clear. Lows in the upper 30s. Sunday, areas of frost in the morning. Sunny. Not as cool, highs in the upper 60s. Sunday night, mostly clear until midnight, then becoming partly cloudy. Lows in the mid-40s. Monday and Monday night, mostly cloudy. Highs in the lower 70s. Lows in the upper 40s. Tuesday, mostly sunny. Highs in the mid-70s. Again, the forecast for Champaign, Urbana, and surrounding areas of East Central Illinois for the rest of today: mostly cloudy with a chance of showers and a slight chance of thunderstorms. Cooler. Near steady temperature in the mid-70s. North winds 5 to 10 miles an hour. Chance of rain 50%. At noon at the Champaign Airport, skies were cloudy. The temperature was 73 degrees. The dew point was 66, and the relative humidity was 78%. The wind was northeast at 5 miles an hour. The pressure was 30.04 inches and steady. Elsewhere around the area, skies ranged from partly sunny to cloudy, and temperatures were in the lower to mid-70s. And once again at noon at the Champaign Airport, under cloudy skies, the temperature was 73. Looking elsewhere around the Midwest at noon, Chicago was cloudy, and 64. Indianapolis had light rain, and 75. St. Louis was partly sunny, and 73. Kansas City was cloudy, and 64. Des Moines was cloudy, and 57. Milwaukee was cloudy, and 60. And now a discussion of hazardous weather conditions for the following counties in Illinois: Champaign, Coles, DeWitt, Douglas, Edgar, Moultrie, Piatt, and Vermilion. This hazardous weather outlook is for Central Illinois, East Central Illinois, Southeast Illinois, and West Central Illinois. For this afternoon and tonight, a few thunderstorms are expected.

move into the area late tonight. The severe weather threat is low. For Thursday through Tuesday, periods of thunderstorms are expected Thursday into Thursday evening. A few will be strong to locally severe, with isolated damaging winds up to 60 miles per hour being the primary hazard. There is also a low tornado threat in east central Illinois. Much cooler weather will arrive late in the week, and there is potential for scattered frost both Friday and Saturday nights. Spotter information statement, spotter activation is not anticipated through tonight. The time is currently 12:49 p.m. Central Daylight Time. 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Now for the official National Weather Service forecast for Champaign, Urbana, and surrounding areas of east central Illinois. Rest of today, mostly cloudy with a chance of showers with a slight chance of thunderstorms. Cooler. Near steady temperature in the mid-70s. North winds 5 to 10 miles an hour. Chance of rain 50%. Tonight, mostly cloudy. A slight chance of showers after midnight. Lows in the upper 50s. Northeast winds 5 to 10 miles an hour. Chance of rain 20%. Thursday, a chance of showers with a slight chance of thunderstorms in the morning, then showers with a chance of thunderstorms in the afternoon. Highs in the mid-70s. East winds 5 to 10 miles an hour, becoming southeast with gusts up to 20 miles an hour in the afternoon. Chance of rain near 100%. Thursday night, showers likely with a chance of thunderstorms until midnight, then showers after midnight. Cooler with lows in the upper 40s. Southwest winds 10 to 15 miles an hour, becoming northwest 15 to 20 miles an hour with gusts up to 30 miles an hour after midnight. Chance of rain 90%. Friday, partly sunny. Breezy and much cooler. Less humid with highs in the upper 50s. Northwest winds 20 to 25 miles an hour with gusts up to 35 miles an hour. Friday night, partly cloudy until midnight, then becoming mostly clear. Cooler with lows in the upper 30s. Saturday, areas of frost in the morning. Sunny. Highs in the upper 50s. Saturday night, clear. Lows in the upper 30s. Sunday, areas of frost in the morning. Sunny. Not as cool with highs in the upper 60s. Sunday night, mostly clear until midnight, then becoming partly cloudy. Lows in the mid-40s. Monday and Monday night, mostly cloudy. Highs in the lower 70s. Lows in the upper 40s. Tuesday, mostly sunny. Highs in the mid-70s. Again, the forecast for Champaign, Urbana, and surrounding areas of east central Illinois for the rest of today, mostly cloudy with a chance of showers and a slight chance of thunderstorms. Cooler. Near steady temperature in the mid-70s. North winds 5 to 10 miles an hour. Chance of rain 50%. At noon at the Champaign Airport, skies were cloudy. The temperature was 73 degrees, the dew point was 66, and the relative humidity was 78%. The wind was northeast at 5 miles an hour. The pressure was 30.04 inches and steady. Elsewhere around the area, skies ranged from partly sunny to cloudy, and temperatures were in the lower to mid-70s. And once again at noon at the Champaign Airport, under cloudy skies, the temperature was 73. Looking elsewhere around the Midwest at noon, Chicago was cloudy, and 64. Indianapolis had light rain, and 75. St. Louis was partly sunny, and 73. Kansas City was cloudy, and 64. Des Moines was cloudy, and 57. Milwaukee was cloudy, and 60. And now a discussion of hazardous weather conditions for the following counties in Illinois: Champaign, Coles, DeWitt, Douglas, Edgar, Moultrie, Piatt, and Vermilion. This hazardous weather outlook is for central Illinois, east central Illinois, southeast Illinois, and west central Illinois. For this afternoon and tonight, a few thunderstorms are expected to move into the area late tonight. The severe weather threat is low. For Thursday through Tuesday, periods of thunderstorms are expected Thursday into Thursday evening. A few will be strong to locally severe, with isolated damaging winds up to 60 miles per hour being the primary hazard. There is also a low tornado threat in east central Illinois. Much cooler weather will arrive late in the week, and there is potential

sulfur scattered frost both Friday and Saturday nights. Spotter information statement. Spotter activation is not anticipated through tonight. The time is currently 12:53 p.m. Central Daylight Time. 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Now for the official National Weather Service forecast for Champaign, Urbana, and surrounding areas of East Central Illinois. Rest of today, mostly cloudy with a chance of showers with a slight chance of thunderstorms. Cooler. Near steady temperature in the mid-70s. North winds 5 to 10 miles an hour. Chance of rain 50%. Tonight, mostly cloudy. A slight chance of showers after midnight. Lows in the upper 50s. Northeast winds 5 to 10 miles an hour. Chance of rain 20%. Thursday, a chance of showers with a slight chance of thunderstorms in the morning, then showers with a chance of thunderstorms in the afternoon. Highs in the mid-70s. East winds 5 to 10 miles an hour, becoming southeast with gusts up to 20 miles an hour in the afternoon. Chance of rain near 100%. Thursday night, showers likely with a chance of thunderstorms until midnight, then showers after midnight. Cooler with lows in the upper 40s. Southwest winds 10 to 15 miles an hour, becoming northwest 15 to 20 miles an hour with gusts up to 30 miles an hour after midnight. Chance of rain 90%. Friday, partly sunny. Breezy and much cooler. Less humid with highs in the upper 50s. Northwest winds 20 to 25 miles an hour with gusts up to 35 miles an hour. Friday night, partly cloudy until midnight, then becoming mostly clear. Cooler with lows in the upper 30s. Saturday, areas of frost in the morning. Sunny. Highs in the upper 50s. Saturday night, clear. Lows in the upper 30s. Sunday, areas of frost in the morning. Sunny. Not as cool with highs in the upper 60s. Sunday night, mostly clear until midnight, then becoming partly cloudy. Lows in the mid-40s. Monday and Monday night, mostly cloudy. Highs in the lower 70s. Lows in the upper 40s. Tuesday, mostly sunny. Highs in the mid-70s. Again, the forecast for Champaign, Urbana, and surrounding areas of East Central Illinois for the rest of today, mostly cloudy with a chance of showers and a slight chance of thunderstorms. Cooler. Near steady temperature in the mid-70s. North winds 5 to 10 miles an hour. Chance of rain 50%. At noon at the Champaign Airport, skies were cloudy. The temperature was 73 degrees, the dew point was 66, and the relative humidity was 78%. The wind was northeast at 5 miles an hour. The pressure was 30.04 inches and steady. Elsewhere around the area, skies ranged from partly sunny to cloudy, and temperatures were in the lower to mid-70s. And once again at noon at the Champaign Airport, under cloudy skies, the temperature was 73. Looking elsewhere around the Midwest at noon, Chicago was cloudy, and 64. Indianapolis had light rain, and 75. St. Louis was partly sunny, and 73. Kansas City was cloudy, and 64. Des Moines was cloudy, and 57. Milwaukee was cloudy, and 60. And now a discussion of hazardous weather conditions for the following counties in Illinois: Champaign, Coles, DeWitt, Douglas, Edgar, Moultrie, Piatt, and Vermilion. This hazardous weather outlook is for Central Illinois, East Central Illinois, Southeast Illinois, and West Central Illinois. For this afternoon and tonight, a few thunderstorms are expected to move into the area late tonight. The severe weather threat is low. For Thursday through Tuesday, periods of thunderstorms are expected Thursday into Thursday evening. A few will be strong to locally severe, with isolated damaging winds up to 60 miles per hour being the primary hazard. There is also a low tornado threat in East Central Illinois. Much cooler weather will arrive late in the week, and there is potential for scattered frost both Friday and Saturday nights. Spotter information statement. Spotter activation is not anticipated through tonight. The time is currently 12:58 p.m. Central Daylight Time. 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

Champaign, Urbana, and surrounding areas of East Central Illinois. Rest of today, mostly cloudy with a chance of showers with a slight chance of thunderstorms. Cooler. Near steady temperature in the mid-70s. North winds 5 to 10 miles an hour. Chance of rain 50%. Tonight, mostly cloudy. A slight chance of showers after midnight. Lows in the upper 50s. Northeast winds 5 to 10 miles an hour. Chance of rain 20%. Thursday, a chance of showers with a slight chance of thunderstorms in the morning, then showers with a chance of thunderstorms in the afternoon. Highs in the mid-70s. East winds 5 to 10 miles an hour, becoming southeast with gusts up to 20 miles an hour in the afternoon. Chance of rain near 100%. Thursday night, showers likely with a chance of thunderstorms until midnight, then showers after midnight. Cooler with lows in the upper 40s. Southwest winds 10 to 15 miles an hour, becoming northwest 15 to 20 miles an hour with gusts up to 30 miles an hour after midnight. Chance of rain 90%. Friday, partly sunny. Breezy and much cooler. Less humid with highs in the upper 50s. Northwest winds 20 to 25 miles an hour with gusts up to 35 miles an hour. Friday night, partly cloudy until midnight, then becoming mostly clear. Cooler with lows in the upper 30s. Saturday, areas of frost in the morning. Sunny. Highs in the upper 50s. Saturday night, clear. Lows in the upper 30s. Sunday, areas of frost in the morning. Sunny. Not as cool, highs in the upper 60s. Sunday night, mostly clear until midnight, then becoming partly cloudy. Lows in the mid-40s. Monday and Monday night, mostly cloudy. Highs in the lower 70s. Lows in the upper 40s. Tuesday, mostly sunny. Highs in the mid-70s. Again, the forecast for Champaign, Urbana, and surrounding areas of East Central Illinois for the rest of today, mostly cloudy with a chance of showers and a slight chance of thunderstorms. Cooler. Near steady temperature in the mid-70s. North winds 5 to 10 miles an hour. Chance of rain 50%. And now a discussion of hazardous weather conditions for the following counties in Illinois: Champaign, Coles, DeWitt, Douglas, Edgar, Moultrie, Piatt, and Vermilion. This hazardous weather outlook is for Central Illinois, East Central Illinois, Southeast Illinois, and West Central Illinois. For this afternoon and tonight, a few thunderstorms are expected to move into the area late tonight. The severe weather threat is low. For Thursday through Tuesday, periods of thunderstorms are expected Thursday into Thursday evening. A few will be strong to locally severe, with isolated damaging winds up to 60 miles per hour being the primary hazard. There is also a low tornado threat in East Central Illinois. Much cooler weather will arrive late in the week, and there is potential for scattered frost both Friday and Saturday nights. Spotter information statement: spotter activation is not anticipated through tonight. The time is currently 1:02 p.m. Central Daylight Time. 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Now for the official National Weather Service forecast for Champaign, Urbana, and surrounding areas of East Central Illinois. Rest of today, mostly cloudy with a chance of showers with a slight chance of thunderstorms. Cooler. Near steady temperature in the mid-70s. North winds 5 to 10 miles an hour. Chance of rain 50%. Tonight, mostly cloudy. A slight chance of showers after midnight. Lows in the upper 50s. Northeast winds 5 to 10 miles an hour. Chance of rain 20%. Thursday, a chance of showers with a slight chance of thunderstorms in the morning, then showers with a chance of thunderstorms in the afternoon. Highs in the mid-70s. East winds 5 to 10 miles an hour, becoming southeast with gusts up to 20 miles an hour in the afternoon. Chance of rain near 100%. Thursday night, showers likely with a chance of thunderstorms until midnight, then showers after midnight. Cooler with lows in the upper 40s. Southwest winds 10 to 15 miles an hour, becoming northwest 15 to 20 miles an hour with gusts up to 30 miles an hour after midnight. Chance of rain 90%. Friday, partly sunny. Breezy and much cooler. Less humid with highs in the upper 50s.
Northwest winds 20 to 25 miles an hour with gusts up to 35 miles an hour. Friday night, partly cloudy until midnight, then becoming mostly clear. Cooler with lows in the upper 30s. Saturday, areas of frost in the morning. Sunny. Highs in the upper 50s. Saturday night, clear. Lows in the upper 30s. Sunday, areas of frost in the morning. Sunny. Not as cool, highs in the upper 60s. Sunday night, mostly clear until midnight, then becoming partly cloudy. Lows in the mid-40s. Monday and Monday night, mostly cloudy. Highs in the lower 70s. Lows in the upper 40s. Tuesday, mostly sunny. Highs in the mid-70s. Again, the forecast for Champaign, Urbana, and surrounding areas of East Central Illinois for the rest of today, mostly cloudy with a chance of showers and a slight chance of thunderstorms. Cooler. Near steady temperature in the mid-70s. North winds 5 to 10 miles an hour. Chance of rain 50%. At 1 p.m. at the Champaign Airport, skies were cloudy. The temperature was 75 degrees, the dew point was 65, and the relative humidity was 70%. The wind was north at 3 miles an hour. The pressure was 30.03 inches and falling. Elsewhere around the area, skies ranged from partly sunny to cloudy. It was 70 at Peoria, 72 at Bloomington, 73 at Rantoul, and 75 at Paris. Terre Haute reported 74, Mattoon reported 73, Decatur reported 74, and Springfield reported 76. And once again at 1 p.m. at the Champaign Airport, under cloudy skies, the temperature was 75. And now a discussion of hazardous weather conditions for the following counties in Illinois: Champaign, Coles, DeWitt, Douglas, Edgar, Moultrie, Piatt, and Vermilion. This hazardous weather outlook is for Central Illinois, East Central Illinois, Southeast Illinois, and West Central Illinois. For this afternoon and tonight, a few thunderstorms are expected to move into the area late tonight. The severe weather threat is low. For Thursday through Tuesday, periods of thunderstorms are expected Thursday into Thursday evening. A few will be strong to locally severe, with isolated damaging winds up to 60 miles per hour being the primary hazard. There is also a low tornado threat in East Central Illinois. Much cooler weather will arrive late in the week, and there is potential for scattered frost both Friday and Saturday nights. Spotter information statement: spotter activation is not anticipated through tonight. 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Now for the official National Weather Service forecast for Champaign, Urbana, and surrounding areas of East Central Illinois. Rest of today, mostly cloudy with a chance of showers with a slight chance of thunderstorms. Cooler. Near steady temperature in the mid-70s. North winds 5 to 10 miles an hour. Chance of rain 50%. Tonight, mostly cloudy. A slight chance of showers after midnight. Lows in the upper 50s. Northeast winds 5 to 10 miles an hour. Chance of rain 20%. Thursday, a chance of showers with a slight chance of thunderstorms in the morning, then showers with a chance of thunderstorms in the afternoon. Highs in the mid-70s. East winds 5 to 10 miles an hour, becoming southeast with gusts up to 20 miles an hour in the afternoon. Chance of rain near 100%. Thursday night, showers likely with a chance of thunderstorms until midnight, then showers after midnight. Cooler with lows in the upper 40s. Southwest winds 10 to 15 miles an hour, becoming northwest 15 to 20 miles an hour with gusts up to 30 miles an hour after midnight. Chance of rain 90%. Friday, partly sunny. Breezy and much cooler. Less humid.

50s. Saturday night, clear. Lows in the upper 30s. Sunday, areas of frost in the morning. Sunny. Not as cool, highs in the upper 60s. Sunday night, mostly clear until midnight, then becoming partly cloudy. Lows in the mid-40s. Monday and Monday night, mostly cloudy. Highs in the lower 70s. Lows in the upper 40s. Tuesday, mostly sunny. Highs in the mid-70s. Again, the forecast for Champaign, Urbana and surrounding areas of East Central Illinois for the rest of today, mostly cloudy with a chance of showers and a slight chance of thunderstorms. Cooler. Near steady temperature in the mid-70s. North winds 5 to 10 miles an hour. Chance of rain 50%. At 1 p.m. at the Champaign Airport, skies were cloudy. The temperature was 75 degrees, the dew point was 65, and the relative humidity was 70%. The wind was north at 3 miles an hour. The pressure was 30.03 inches and falling. Elsewhere around the area, skies ranged from partly sunny to cloudy. It was 70 at Peoria, 72 at Bloomington, 73 at Rantoul, and 75 at Paris. Terre Haute reported 74, Mattoon reported 73, Decatur reported 74, and Springfield reported 76. And once again at 1 p.m. at the Champaign Airport, under cloudy skies, the temperature was 75. Looking elsewhere around the Midwest at 1 p.m., Chicago was cloudy, and 64. Indianapolis was cloudy, and 75. St. Louis was partly sunny, and 75. Kansas City was cloudy, and 65. Des Moines was partly sunny, and 60. Milwaukee was cloudy, and 61. And now a discussion of hazardous weather conditions for the following counties in Illinois: Champaign, Coles, DeWitt, Douglas, Edgar, Moultrie, Piatt, and Vermilion. This hazardous weather outlook is for Central Illinois, East Central Illinois, Southeast Illinois, and West Central Illinois. For this afternoon and tonight, a few thunderstorms are expected to move into the area late tonight. The severe weather threat is low. For Thursday through Tuesday, periods of thunderstorms are expected Thursday into Thursday evening. A few will be strong to locally severe, with isolated damaging winds up to 60 miles per hour being the primary hazard. There is also a low tornado threat in East Central Illinois. Much cooler weather will arrive late in the week, and there is potential for scattered frost both Friday and Saturday nights. Spotter information statement: spotter activation is not anticipated through tonight. The time is currently 1:21 p.m. Central Daylight Time. 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Now for the official National Weather Service forecast for Champaign, Urbana and surrounding areas of East Central Illinois. Rest of today, mostly cloudy with a chance of showers with a slight chance of thunderstorms. Cooler. Near steady temperature in the mid-70s. North winds 5 to 10 miles an hour. Chance of rain 50%. Tonight, mostly cloudy. A slight chance of showers after midnight. Lows in the upper 50s. Northeast winds 5 to 10 miles an hour. Chance of rain 20%. Thursday, a chance of showers with a slight chance of thunderstorms in the morning, then showers with a chance of thunderstorms in the afternoon. Highs in the mid-70s. East winds 5 to 10 miles an hour, becoming southeast with gusts up to 20 miles an hour in the afternoon. Chance of rain near 100%. Thursday night, showers likely with a chance of thunderstorms until midnight, then showers after midnight. Cooler with lows in the upper 40s. Southwest winds 10 to 15 miles an hour, becoming northwest 15 to 20 miles an hour with gusts up to 30 miles an hour after midnight. Chance of rain 90%. Friday, partly sunny. Breezy and much cooler. Less humid with highs in the upper 50s. Northwest winds 20 to 25 miles an hour with gusts up to 35 miles an hour. Friday night, partly cloudy until midnight, then becoming mostly clear. Cooler with lows in the upper 30s. Saturday, areas of frost in the morning. Sunny. Highs in the upper 50s. Saturday night, clear. Lows in the upper 30s. Sunday, areas of frost in the morning. Sunny. Not as

With highs in the upper 60s. Sunday night, mostly clear until midnight, then becoming partly cloudy. Lows in the mid-40s. Monday and Monday night, mostly cloudy. Highs in the lower 70s. Lows in the upper 40s. Tuesday, mostly sunny. Highs in the mid-70s. Again, the forecast for Champaign, Urbana and surrounding areas of East Central Illinois for the rest of today, mostly cloudy with a chance of showers and a slight chance of thunderstorms. Cooler. Near steady temperature in the mid-70s. North winds 5 to 10 miles an hour. Chance of rain 50%. At 1 p.m. at the Champaign Airport, skies were cloudy. The temperature was 75 degrees, the dew point was 65, and the relative humidity was 70%. The wind was north at 3 miles an hour. The pressure was 30.03 inches and falling. Elsewhere around the area, skies ranged from partly sunny to cloudy. It was 70 at Peoria, 72 at Bloomington, 73 at Rantoul, and 75 at Paris. Terre Haute reported 74, Mattoon reported 73, Decatur reported 74, and Springfield reported 76. And once again at 1 p.m. at the Champaign Airport, under cloudy skies, the temperature was 75. Looking elsewhere around the Midwest at 1 p.m., Chicago was cloudy, and 64. Indianapolis was cloudy, and 75. St. Louis was partly sunny, and 75. Kansas City was cloudy, and 65. Des Moines was partly sunny, and 60. Milwaukee was cloudy, and 61. Looking elsewhere around the Midwest at 1 p.m., Chicago was cloudy, and 64. Indianapolis was cloudy, and 75. St. Louis was partly sunny, and 75. Kansas City was cloudy, and 65. Des Moines was partly sunny, and 60. Milwaukee was cloudy, and 61. And now a discussion of hazardous weather conditions for the following counties in Illinois: Champaign, Coles, DeWitt, Douglas, Edgar, Moultrie, Piatt, and Vermilion. This hazardous weather outlook is for Central Illinois, East Central Illinois, Southeast Illinois, and West Central Illinois. For this afternoon and tonight, a few thunderstorms are expected to move into the area late tonight. The severe weather threat is low. For Thursday through Tuesday, periods of thunderstorms are expected Thursday into Thursday evening. A few will be strong to locally severe, with isolated damaging winds up to 60 miles per hour being the primary hazard. There is also a low tornado threat in East Central Illinois. Much cooler weather will arrive late in the week, and there is potential for scattered frost both Friday and Saturday nights. Spotter information statement: spotter activation is not anticipated through tonight. The time is currently 1:27 p.m. Central Daylight Time. 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Now for the official National Weather Service forecast for Champaign, Urbana, and surrounding areas of East Central Illinois. Rest of today, mostly cloudy with a chance of showers with a slight chance of thunderstorms. Cooler. Near steady temperature in the mid-70s. North winds 5 to 10 miles an hour. Chance of rain 50%. Tonight, mostly cloudy. A slight chance of showers after midnight. Lows in the upper 50s. Northeast winds 5 to 10 miles an hour. Chance of rain 20%. Thursday, a chance of showers with a slight chance of thunderstorms in the morning, then showers with a chance of thunderstorms in the afternoon. Highs in the mid-70s. East winds 5 to 10 miles an hour, becoming southeast with gusts up to 20 miles an hour in the afternoon. Chance of rain near 100%. Thursday night, showers likely with a chance of thunderstorms until midnight, then showers after midnight. Cooler with lows in the upper 40s. Southwest winds 10 to 15 miles an hour, becoming northwest 15 to 20 miles an hour with gusts up to 30 miles an hour after midnight. Chance of rain 90%. Friday, partly sunny. Breezy and much cooler. Less humid with highs in the upper 50s. Northwest winds 20 to 25 miles an hour with gusts up to 35 miles an hour. Friday night, partly cloudy until midnight, then becoming mostly clear. Cooler with lows in the upper 30s. Saturday, areas of frost in the morning. Sunny,

Highs in the upper 50s. Saturday night, clear. Lows in the upper 30s. Sunday, areas of frost in the morning. Sunny. Not as cool, highs in the upper 60s. Sunday night, mostly clear until midnight, then becoming partly cloudy. Lows in the mid-40s. Monday and Monday night, mostly cloudy. Highs in the lower 70s. Lows in the upper 40s. Tuesday, mostly sunny. Highs in the mid-70s. Again, the forecast for Champaign, Urbana and surrounding areas of East Central Illinois for the rest of today, mostly cloudy with a chance of showers and a slight chance of thunderstorms. Cooler. Near steady temperature in the mid-70s. North winds 5 to 10 miles an hour. Chance of rain 50%. Now for the official National Weather Service forecast for Champaign, Urbana and surrounding areas of East Central Illinois. Rest of today, mostly cloudy with a chance of showers with a slight chance of thunderstorms. Cooler. Near steady temperature in the mid-70s. North winds 5 to 10 miles an hour. Chance of rain 50%. Tonight, mostly cloudy. A slight chance of showers after midnight. Lows around 60. Northeast winds 5 to 10 miles an hour. Chance of rain 20%. Thursday, a chance of showers with a slight chance of thunderstorms in the morning, then showers likely with a chance of thunderstorms in the afternoon. Highs in the mid-70s. East winds 5 to 10 miles an hour, becoming southeast with gusts up to 20 miles an hour in the afternoon. Chance of rain 70%. Thursday night, thunderstorms until midnight. Mostly cloudy with a chance of showers. Cooler with lows in the upper 40s. Southwest winds 10 to 15 miles an hour, becoming northwest 15 to 20 miles an hour with gusts up to 30 miles an hour after midnight. Chance of rain 90%. Friday, partly sunny. A chance of showers in the afternoon. Breezy and much cooler. Less humid with highs in the upper 50s. Northwest winds 15 to 25 miles an hour with gusts up to 35 miles an hour. Chance of rain 40%. Friday night, mostly cloudy until midnight, then clearing. Cooler with lows in the upper 30s. Saturday, sunny. Highs in the upper 50s. Saturday night, clear. Lows in the mid-30s. Sunday, areas of frost in the morning. Sunny. Highs in the mid-60s. Sunday night, mostly clear. Lows around 40. Monday and Monday night, partly cloudy. Highs in the lower 70s. Lows in the mid-40s. Tuesday, sunny. Highs in the lower 70s. Again, the forecast for Champaign, Urbana and surrounding areas of East Central Illinois for the rest of today, mostly cloudy with a chance of showers and a slight chance of thunderstorms. Cooler. Near steady temperature in the mid-70s. North winds 5 to 10 miles an hour. Chance of rain 50%. At 1 p.m. at the Champaign Airport, skies were cloudy. The temperature was 75 degrees, the dew point was 65, and the relative humidity was 70%. The wind was north at 3 miles an hour. The pressure was 30.03 inches and falling. Elsewhere around the area, skies ranged from partly sunny to cloudy. It was 70 at Peoria, 72 at Bloomington, 73 at Rantoul, and 75 at Paris. Terre Haute reported 74, Mattoon reported 73, Decatur reported 74, and Springfield reported 76. And once again at 1 p.m. at the Champaign Airport, under cloudy skies, the temperature was 75. Looking elsewhere around the Midwest at 1 p.m., Chicago was cloudy, and 64. Indianapolis was cloudy, and 75. St. Louis was partly sunny, and 75. Kansas City was cloudy, and 65. Cloudy skies, the temperature was 75. Looking elsewhere around the Midwest at 1 p.m., Chicago was cloudy, and 64. Indianapolis was cloudy, and 75. St. Louis was partly sunny, and 75. Kansas City was cloudy, and 65. Des Moines was partly sunny, and 60. Milwaukee was cloudy, and 61. And now a discussion of hazardous weather conditions for the following counties in Illinois: Champaign, Coles, DeWitt, Douglas, Edgar,

Moultrie, Piatt, and Vermilion. This hazardous weather outlook is for Central Illinois, East Central Illinois, Southeast Illinois, and West Central Illinois. For this afternoon and tonight, a few thunderstorms are expected to move into the area late tonight. The severe weather threat is low. For Thursday through Tuesday, periods of thunderstorms are expected Thursday into Thursday evening. A few will be strong to locally severe, with isolated damaging winds up to 60 miles per hour being the primary hazard. There is also a low tornado threat in East Central Illinois. Much cooler weather will arrive late in the week, and there is potential for scattered frost both Friday and Saturday nights. Spotter information statement, spotter activation is not anticipated through tonight. The time is currently 1:34 p.m. Central Daylight Time. 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Now for the official National Weather Service forecast for Champaign, Urbana, and surrounding areas of East Central Illinois. Rest of today, mostly cloudy with a chance of showers with a slight chance of thunderstorms. Cooler. Near steady temperature in the mid-70s. North winds 5 to 10 miles an hour. Chance of rain 50%. Tonight, mostly cloudy. A slight chance of showers after midnight. Lows around 60. Northeast winds 5 to 10 miles an hour. Chance of rain 20%. Thursday, a chance of showers with a slight chance of thunderstorms in the morning, then showers likely with a chance of thunderstorms in the afternoon. Highs in the mid-70s. East winds 5 to 10 miles an hour, becoming southeast with gusts up to 20 miles an hour in the afternoon. Chance of rain 70%. Thursday night, thunderstorms until midnight. Mostly cloudy with a chance of showers. Cooler with lows in the upper 40s. Southwest winds 10 to 15 miles an hour, becoming northwest 15 to 20 miles an hour with gusts up to 30 miles an hour after midnight. Chance of rain 90%. Friday, partly sunny. A chance of showers in the afternoon. Breezy and much cooler. Less humid with highs in the upper 50s. Northwest winds 15 to 25 miles an hour with gusts up to 35 miles an hour. Chance of rain 40%. Friday night, mostly cloudy until midnight, then clearing. Cooler with lows in the upper 30s. Saturday, sunny. Highs in the upper 50s. Saturday night, clear. Lows in the mid-30s. Sunday, areas of frost in the morning. Sunny. Highs in the mid-60s. Sunday night, mostly clear. Lows around 40. Monday and Monday night, partly cloudy. Highs in the lower 70s. Lows in the mid-40s. Tuesday, sunny. Highs in the lower 70s. Again, the forecast for Champaign, Urbana, and surrounding areas of East Central Illinois for the rest of today, mostly cloudy with a chance of showers and a slight chance of thunderstorms. Cooler. Near steady temperature in the mid-70s. North winds 5 to 10 miles an hour. Chance of rain 50%. At 1 p.m. at the Champaign Airport, skies were cloudy. The temperature was 75 degrees, the dew point was 65, and the relative humidity was 70%. The wind was north at 3 miles an hour. The pressure was 30.03 inches and falling. Elsewhere around the area, skies ranged from partly sunny to cloudy. It was 70 at Peoria, 72 at Bloomington, 73 at Rantoul, and 75 at Paris. Terre Haute reported 74, Mattoon reported 73, Decatur reported 74, and Springfield reported 76. And once again at 1 p.m. at the Champaign Airport, under cloudy skies, the temperature was 75. Looking elsewhere around the Midwest at 1 p.m., Chicago was cloudy, and 64. Indianapolis was cloudy, and 75. St. Louis was partly sunny, and 75. Kansas City was cloudy, and 65. Des Moines was partly sunny, and 60. Milwaukee was cloudy, and 61. And now a discussion of hazardous weather conditions for the following counties in Illinois: Champaign, Coles, DeWitt, Douglas, Edgar, Moultrie, Piatt, and Vermilion. This hazardous weather outlook is for Central Illinois, East Central Illinois, Southeast Illinois, and West Central Illinois. For this afternoon and tonight, a few thunderstorms are expected to move in.

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The time is currently 1:39 p.m. Central Daylight Time. 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Now for the official National Weather Service forecast for Champaign, Urbana, and surrounding areas of East Central Illinois. Rest of today, mostly cloudy with a chance of showers with a slight chance of thunderstorms. Cooler. Near steady temperature in the mid-70s. North winds 5 to 10 miles an hour. Chance of rain 50%. Tonight, mostly cloudy. A slight chance of showers after midnight. Lows around 60. Northeast winds 5 to 10 miles an hour. Chance of rain 20%. Thursday, a chance of showers with a slight chance of thunderstorms in the morning, then showers likely with a chance of thunderstorms in the afternoon. Highs in the mid-70s. East winds 5 to 10 miles an hour, becoming southeast with gusts up to 20 miles an hour in the afternoon. Chance of rain 70%. Thursday night, thunderstorms until midnight. Mostly cloudy with a chance of showers. Cooler with lows in the upper 40s. Southwest winds 10 to 15 miles an hour, becoming northwest 15 to 20 miles an hour with gusts up to 30 miles an hour after midnight. Chance of rain 90%. Friday, partly sunny. A chance of showers in the afternoon. Breezy and much cooler. Less humid with highs in the upper 50s. Northwest winds 15 to 25 miles an hour with gusts up to 35 miles an hour. Chance of rain 40%. Friday night, mostly cloudy until midnight, then clearing. Cooler with lows in the upper 30s. Saturday, sunny. Highs in the upper 50s. Saturday night, clear. Lows in the mid-30s. Sunday, areas of frost in the morning. Sunny. Highs in the mid-60s. Sunday night, mostly clear. Lows around 40. Monday and Monday night, partly cloudy. Highs in the lower 70s. Lows in the mid-40s. Tuesday, sunny. Highs in the lower 70s. Again, the forecast for Champaign, Urbana, and surrounding areas of East Central Illinois for the rest of today, mostly cloudy with a chance of showers and a slight chance of thunderstorms. Cooler. Near steady temperature in the mid-70s. North winds 5 to 10 miles an hour. Chance of rain 50%. At 1 p.m. at the Champaign Airport, skies were cloudy. The temperature was 75 degrees, the dew point was 65, and the relative humidity was 70%. The wind was north at 3 miles an hour. The pressure was 30.03 inches and falling. Elsewhere around the area, skies ranged from partly sunny to cloudy. It was 70 at Peoria, 72 at Bloomington, 73 at Rantoul, and 75 at Paris. Terre Haute reported 74, Mattoon reported 73, Decatur reported 74, and Springfield reported 76. And once again at 1 p.m. at the Champaign Airport, under cloudy skies, the temperature was 75. Looking elsewhere around the Midwest at 1 p.m., Chicago was cloudy, and 64. Indianapolis was cloudy, and 75. St. Louis was partly sunny, and 75. Kansas City was cloudy, and 65. Des Moines was partly sunny, and 60. Milwaukee was cloudy, and 61. And now a discussion of hazardous weather conditions for the following counties in Illinois: Champaign, Coles, DeWitt, Douglas, Edgar, Moultrie, Piatt, and Vermilion. This hazardous weather outlook is for Central Illinois, East Central Illinois, Southeast Illinois, and West Central Illinois. For this afternoon and tonight, a few thunderstorms are expected to move into the area late tonight. The severe weather threat is low. For Thursday through Tuesday, periods of thunderstorms are expected Thursday into Thursday evening. A few will be strong to locally severe, with isolated damaging winds up to 60 miles per hour being the primary hazard. There is also a low tornado threat in East Central Illinois. Much cooler weather will arrive late in the week, and there is potential for scattered frost both Friday and Saturday nights. Spotter information statement: spotter activation is not anticipated through tonight. The time is currently 1:44 p.m. Central Daylight Time. 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

Now for the official National Weather Service forecast for Champaign, Urbana, and surrounding areas of East Central Illinois. Rest of today, mostly cloudy with a chance of showers with a slight chance of thunderstorms. Cooler. Near steady temperature in the mid-70s. North winds 5 to 10 miles an hour. Chance of rain 50%. Tonight, mostly cloudy. A slight chance of showers after midnight. Lows around 60. Northeast winds 5 to 10 miles an hour. Chance of rain 20%. Thursday, a chance of showers with a slight chance of thunderstorms in the morning, then showers likely with a chance of thunderstorms in the afternoon. Highs in the mid-70s. East winds 5 to 10 miles an hour, becoming southeast with gusts up to 20 miles an hour in the afternoon. Chance of rain 70%. Thursday night, thunderstorms until midnight. Mostly cloudy with a chance of showers. Cooler with lows in the upper 40s. Southwest winds 10 to 15 miles an hour, becoming northwest 15 to 20 miles an hour with gusts up to 30 miles an hour after midnight. Chance of rain 90%. Friday, partly sunny. A chance of showers in the afternoon. Breezy and much cooler. Less humid with highs in the upper 50s. Northwest winds 15 to 25 miles an hour with gusts up to 35 miles an hour. Chance of rain 40%. Friday night, mostly cloudy until midnight, then clearing. Cooler with lows in the upper 30s. Saturday, sunny. Highs in the upper 50s. Saturday night, clear. Lows in the mid-30s. Sunday, areas of frost in the morning. Sunny. Highs in the mid-60s. Sunday night, mostly clear. Lows around 40. Monday and Monday night, partly cloudy. Highs in the lower 70s. Lows in the mid-40s. Tuesday, sunny. Highs in the lower 70s. Again, the forecast for Champaign, Urbana, and surrounding areas of East Central Illinois for the rest of today, mostly cloudy with a chance of showers and a slight chance of thunderstorms. Cooler. Near steady temperature in the mid-70s. North winds 5 to 10 miles an hour. Chance of rain 50%. At 1 p.m. at the Champaign Airport, skies were cloudy. The temperature was 75 degrees, the dew point was 65, and the relative humidity was 70%. The wind was north at 3 miles an hour. The pressure was 30.03 inches and falling. Elsewhere around the area, skies ranged from partly sunny to cloudy. It was 70 at Peoria, 72 at Bloomington, 73 at Rantoul, and 75 at Paris. Terre Haute reported 74, Mattoon reported 73, Decatur reported 74, and Springfield reported 76. And once again at 1 p.m. at the Champaign Airport, under cloudy skies, the temperature was 75. Looking elsewhere around the Midwest at 1 p.m., Chicago was cloudy, and 64. Indianapolis was cloudy, and 75. St. Louis was partly sunny, and 75. Kansas City was cloudy, and 65. Des Moines was partly sunny, and 60. Milwaukee was cloudy, and 61. And now a discussion of hazardous weather conditions for the following counties in Illinois: Champaign, Coles, DeWitt, Douglas, Edgar, Moultrie, Piatt, and Vermilion. This hazardous weather outlook is for Central Illinois, East Central Illinois, Southeast Illinois, and West Central Illinois. For this afternoon and tonight, a few thunderstorms are expected to move into the area late tonight. The severe weather threat is low. For Thursday through Tuesday, periods of thunderstorms are expected Thursday into Thursday evening. A few will be strong to locally severe, with isolated damaging winds up to 60 miles per hour being the primary hazard. There is also a low tornado threat in East Central Illinois. Much cooler weather will arrive late in the week, and there is potential for scattered frost both Friday and Saturday nights. Spotter information statement: spotter activation is not anticipated through tonight. The time is currently 1:48 p.m. Central Daylight Time. 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Now for the official National Weather Service forecast for Champaign, Urbana, and surrounding areas of East Central Illinois. Rest of today, mostly cloudy with a chance of showers with a slight chance of thunderstorms.

cooler. Near steady temperature in the mid-70s. North winds 5 to 10 miles an hour. Chance of rain 50%. Tonight, mostly cloudy. A slight chance of showers after midnight. Lows around 60. Northeast winds 5 to 10 miles an hour. Chance of rain 20%. Thursday, a chance of showers with a slight chance of thunderstorms in the morning, then showers likely with a chance of thunderstorms in the afternoon. Highs in the mid-70s. East winds 5 to 10 miles an hour, becoming southeast with gusts up to 20 miles an hour in the afternoon. Chance of rain 70%. Thursday night, thunderstorms until midnight. Mostly cloudy with a chance of showers. Cooler with lows in the upper 40s. Southwest winds 10 to 15 miles an hour, becoming northwest 15 to 20 miles an hour with gusts up to 30 miles an hour after midnight. Chance of rain 90%. Friday, partly sunny. A chance of showers in the afternoon. Breezy and much cooler. Less humid with highs in the upper 50s. Northwest winds 15 to 25 miles an hour with gusts up to 35 miles an hour. Chance of rain 40%. Friday night, mostly cloudy until midnight, then clearing. Cooler with lows in the upper 30s. Saturday, sunny. Highs in the upper 50s. Saturday night, clear. Lows in the mid-30s. Sunday, areas of frost in the morning. Sunny. Highs in the mid-60s. Sunday night, mostly clear. Lows around 40. Monday and Monday night, partly cloudy. Highs in the lower 70s. Lows in the mid-40s. Tuesday, sunny. Highs in the lower 70s. Again, the forecast for Champaign, Urbana and surrounding areas of East Central Illinois for the rest of today, mostly cloudy with a chance of showers and a slight chance of thunderstorms. Cooler. Near steady temperature in the mid-70s. North winds 5 to 10 miles an hour. Chance of rain 50%. At 1 p.m. at the Champaign Airport, skies were cloudy. The temperature was 75 degrees, the dew point was 65, and the relative humidity was 70%. The wind was north at 3 miles an hour. The pressure was 30.03 inches and falling. Elsewhere around the area, skies ranged from partly sunny to cloudy. It was 70 at Peoria, 72 at Bloomington, 73 at Rantoul, and 75 at Paris. Terre Haute reported 74, Mattoon reported 73, Decatur reported 74, and Springfield reported 76. And once again at 1 p.m. at the Champaign Airport, under cloudy skies, the temperature was 75. Looking elsewhere around the Midwest at 1 p.m., Chicago was cloudy, and 64. Indianapolis was cloudy, and 75. St. Louis was partly sunny, and 75. Kansas City was cloudy, and 65. Des Moines was partly sunny, and 60. Milwaukee was cloudy, and 61. And now a discussion of hazardous weather conditions for the following counties in Illinois: Champaign, Coles, DeWitt, Douglas, Edgar, Moultrie, Piatt, and Vermilion. This hazardous weather outlook is for Central Illinois, East Central Illinois, Southeast Illinois, and West Central Illinois. For this afternoon and tonight, a few thunderstorms are expected to move into the area late tonight. The severe weather threat is low. For Thursday through Tuesday, periods of thunderstorms are expected Thursday into Thursday evening. A few will be strong to locally severe, with isolated damaging winds up to 60 miles per hour being the primary hazard. There is also a low tornado threat in East Central Illinois. Much cooler weather will arrive late in the week, and there is potential for scattered frost both Friday and Saturday nights. Spotter information statement: spotter activation is not anticipated through tonight. The time is currently 1:53 p.m. Central Daylight Time. 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Now for the official National Weather Service forecast for Champaign, Urbana and surrounding areas of East Central Illinois. Rest of today, mostly cloudy with a chance of showers with a slight chance of thunderstorms. Cooler. Near steady temperature in the mid-70s. North winds 5 to 10 miles an hour. Chance of rain 50%. Tonight, mostly cloudy. A slight chance of showers after

night. Lows around 60. Northeast winds 5 to 10 miles an hour. Chance of rain 20%. Thursday, a chance of showers with a slight chance of thunderstorms in the morning, then showers likely with a chance of thunderstorms in the afternoon. Highs in the mid-70s. East winds 5 to 10 miles an hour, becoming southeast with gusts up to 20 miles an hour in the afternoon. Chance of rain 70%. Thursday night, thunderstorms until midnight. Mostly cloudy with a chance of showers. Cooler with lows in the upper 40s. Southwest winds 10 to 15 miles an hour, becoming northwest 15 to 20 miles an hour with gusts up to 30 miles an hour after midnight. Chance of rain 90%. Friday, partly sunny. A chance of showers in the afternoon. Breezy and much cooler. Less humid with highs in the upper 50s. Northwest winds 15 to 25 miles an hour with gusts up to 35 miles an hour. Chance of rain 40%. Friday night, mostly cloudy until midnight, then clearing. Cooler with lows in the upper 30s. Saturday, sunny. Highs in the upper 50s. Saturday night, clear. Lows in the mid-30s. Sunday, areas of frost in the morning. Sunny. Highs in the mid-60s. Sunday night, mostly clear. Lows around 40. Monday and Monday night, partly cloudy. Highs in the lower 70s. Lows in the mid-40s. Tuesday, sunny. Highs in the lower 70s. Again, the forecast for Champaign, Urbana and surrounding areas of East Central Illinois for the rest of today, mostly cloudy with a chance of showers and a slight chance of thunderstorms. Cooler. Near steady temperature in the mid-70s. North winds 5 to 10 miles an hour. Chance of rain 50%. At 1 p.m. at the Champaign Airport, skies were cloudy. The temperature was 75 degrees, the dew point was 65, and the relative humidity was 70%. The wind was north at 3 miles an hour. The pressure was 30.03 inches and falling. Elsewhere around the area, skies ranged from partly sunny to cloudy. It was 70 at Peoria, 72 at Bloomington, 73 at Rantoul, and 75 at Paris. Terre Haute reported 74, Mattoon reported 73, Decatur reported 74, and Springfield reported 76. And once again at 1 p.m. at the Champaign Airport, under cloudy skies, the temperature was 75. Looking elsewhere around the Midwest at 1 p.m., Chicago was cloudy, and 64. Indianapolis was cloudy, and 75. St. Louis was partly sunny, and 75. Kansas City was cloudy, and 65. Des Moines was partly sunny, and 60. Milwaukee was cloudy, and 61. And now a discussion of hazardous weather conditions for the following counties in Illinois: Champaign, Coles, DeWitt, Douglas, Edgar, Moultrie, Piatt, and Vermilion. This hazardous weather outlook is for Central Illinois, East Central Illinois, Southeast Illinois, and West Central Illinois. For this afternoon and tonight, a few thunderstorms are expected to move into the area late tonight. The severe weather threat is low. For Thursday through Tuesday, periods of thunderstorms are expected Thursday into Thursday evening. A few will be strong to locally severe, with isolated damaging winds up to 60 miles per hour being the primary hazard. There is also a low tornado threat in East Central Illinois. Much cooler weather will arrive late in the week, and there is potential for scattered frost both Friday and Saturday nights. Spotter information statement: spotter activation is not anticipated through tonight. The time is currently 1:58 p.m. Central Daylight Time. 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Now for the official National Weather Service forecast for Champaign, Urbana and surrounding areas of East Central Illinois. Rest of today, mostly cloudy with a chance of showers with a slight chance of thunderstorms. Cooler. Near steady temperature in the mid-70s. North winds 5 to 10 miles an hour. Chance of rain 50%. Tonight, mostly cloudy. A slight chance of showers after midnight. Lows around 60. Northeast winds 5 to 10 miles an hour. Chance of rain 20%. Thursday, a chance of showers with a slight chance of thunderstorms in the morning, then showers likely.
A chance of thunderstorms in the afternoon. Highs in the mid-70s. East winds 5 to 10 miles an hour, becoming southeast with gusts up to 20 miles an hour in the afternoon. Chance of rain 70%. Thursday night, thunderstorms until midnight. Mostly cloudy with a chance of showers. Cooler with lows in the upper 40s. Southwest winds 10 to 15 miles an hour, becoming northwest 15 to 20 miles an hour with gusts up to 30 miles an hour after midnight. Chance of rain 90%. Friday, partly sunny. A chance of showers in the afternoon. Breezy and much cooler. Less humid with highs in the upper 50s. Northwest winds 15 to 25 miles an hour with gusts up to 35 miles an hour. Chance of rain 40%. Friday night, mostly cloudy until midnight, then clearing. Cooler with lows in the upper 30s. Saturday, sunny. Highs in the upper 50s. Saturday night, clear. Lows in the mid-30s. Sunday, areas of frost in the morning. Sunny. Highs in the mid-60s. Sunday night, mostly clear. Lows around 40. Monday and Monday night, partly cloudy. Highs in the lower 70s. Lows in the mid-40s. Tuesday, sunny. Highs in the lower 70s. Again, the forecast for Champaign, Urbana and surrounding areas of East Central Illinois for the rest of today, mostly cloudy with a chance of showers and a slight chance of thunderstorms. Cooler. Near steady temperature in the mid-70s. North winds 5 to 10 miles an hour. Chance of rain 50%. And now a discussion of hazardous weather conditions for the following counties in Illinois: Champaign, Coles, DeWitt, Douglas, Edgar, Moultrie, Piatt, and Vermilion. This hazardous weather outlook is for Central Illinois, East Central Illinois, Southeast Illinois, and West Central Illinois. For this afternoon and tonight, a few thunderstorms are expected to move into the area late tonight. The severe weather threat is low. For Thursday through Tuesday, periods of thunderstorms are expected Thursday into Thursday evening. A few will be strong to locally severe, with isolated damaging winds up to 60 miles per hour being the primary hazard. There is also a low tornado threat in East Central Illinois. Much cooler weather will arrive late in the week, and there is potential for scattered frost both Friday and Saturday nights. Spotter information statement: spotter activation is not anticipated through tonight. The time is currently 2:02 p.m. Central Daylight Time. 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Now for the official National Weather Service forecast for Champaign, Urbana and surrounding areas of East Central Illinois. Rest of today, mostly cloudy with a chance of showers with a slight chance of thunderstorms. Cooler. Near steady temperature in the mid-70s. North winds 5 to 10 miles an hour. Chance of rain 50%. Tonight, mostly cloudy. A slight chance of showers after midnight. Lows around 60. Northeast winds 5 to 10 miles an hour. Chance of rain 20%. Thursday, a chance of showers with a slight chance of thunderstorms in the morning, then showers likely with a chance of thunderstorms in the afternoon. Highs in the mid-70s. East winds 5 to 10 miles an hour, becoming southeast with gusts up to 20 miles an hour in the afternoon. Chance of rain 70%. Thursday night, thunderstorms until midnight. Mostly cloudy with a chance of showers. Cooler with lows in the upper 40s. Southwest winds 10 to 15 miles an hour, becoming northwest 15 to 20 miles an hour with gusts up to 30 miles an hour after midnight. Chance of rain 90%. Friday, partly sunny. A chance of showers in the afternoon. Breezy and much cooler. Less humid with highs in the upper 50s. Northwest winds 15 to 25 miles an hour with gusts up to 35 miles an hour. Chance of rain 40%. Friday night, mostly cloudy until midnight, then clearing. Cooler with lows in the upper 30s. Saturday, sunny. Highs in the upper 50s. Saturday night, clear. Lows in the mid-30s. Sunday, areas of frost in the morning. Sunny. Highs in the mid-60s. Sunday night, mostly clear. Lows around 40. Monday and Monday night, partly cloudy. Highs in the

70s. Lows in the mid-40s. Tuesday, sunny. Highs in the lower 70s. Again, the forecast for Champaign, Urbana and surrounding areas of East Central Illinois for the rest of today, mostly cloudy with a chance of showers and a slight chance of thunderstorms. Cooler. Near steady temperature in the mid-70s. North winds 5 to 10 miles an hour. Chance of rain 50%. At 2 p.m. at the Champaign Airport, skies were cloudy. The temperature was 75 degrees, the dew point was 65, and the relative humidity was 70%. The wind was east at 5 miles an hour. The pressure was 30.02 inches and falling. Elsewhere around the area, it was partly sunny, with a temperature of 75 at Terre Haute and 77 at Decatur. It was cloudy, with a temperature of 71 at Peoria, 73 at Bloomington, 75 at Mattoon, and 77 at Springfield. And once again at 2 p.m. at the Champaign Airport, under cloudy skies, the temperature was 75. And now a discussion of hazardous weather conditions for the following counties in Illinois: Champaign, Coles, DeWitt, Douglas, Edgar, Moultrie, Piatt, and Vermilion. This hazardous weather outlook is for Central Illinois, East Central Illinois, Southeast Illinois, and West Central Illinois. For tonight, a few thunderstorms are expected to move into the area late tonight. The severe weather threat is low. For Thursday through Tuesday, periods of thunderstorms are expected Thursday into Thursday evening. A few will be strong to locally severe, with isolated damaging winds up to 60 miles per hour being the primary hazard. There is also a low tornado threat in East Central Illinois. Much cooler weather will arrive late in the week, and there is potential for scattered frost both Friday and Saturday nights. Spotter information statement: spotter activation is not anticipated tonight. 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Now for the official National Weather Service forecast for Champaign, Urbana and surrounding areas of East Central Illinois. Rest of today, mostly cloudy with a chance of showers with a slight chance of thunderstorms. Cooler. Near steady temperature in the mid-70s. North winds 5 to 10 miles an hour. Chance of rain 50%. Tonight, mostly cloudy. A slight chance of showers after midnight. Lows around 60. Northeast winds 5 to 10 miles an hour. Chance of rain 20%. Thursday, a chance of showers with a slight chance of thunderstorms in the morning, then showers likely with a chance of thunderstorms in the afternoon. Highs in the mid-70s. East winds 5 to 10 miles an hour, becoming southeast with gusts up to 20 miles an hour in the afternoon. Chance of rain 70%. Thursday night, thunderstorms until midnight. Mostly cloudy with a chance of showers. Cooler with lows in the upper 40s. Southwest winds 10 to 15 miles an hour, becoming northwest 15 to 20 miles an hour with gusts up to 30 miles an hour after midnight. Chance of rain 90%. Friday, partly sunny. A chance of showers in the afternoon. Breezy and much cooler. Less humid with highs in the upper 50s. Northwest winds 15 to 25 miles an hour with gusts up to 35 miles an hour. Chance of rain 40%. Friday night, mostly cloudy until midnight, then clearing. Cooler with lows in the upper 30s. Saturday, sunny. Highs in the upper 50s. Saturday night, clear. Lows in the mid-30s. Sunday, areas of frost in the morning. Sunny. Highs in the mid-60s. Sunday night, mostly clear. Lows around 40. Monday and Monday night, partly cloudy. Highs in the lower 70s. Lows in the mid-40s. Tuesday, sunny. Highs in the lower 70s.

Again, the forecast for Champaign, Urbana, and surrounding areas of east central Illinois for the rest of today, mostly cloudy with a chance of showers and a slight chance of thunderstorms. Cooler. Near steady temperature in the mid-70s. North winds 5 to 10 miles an hour. Chance of rain 50%. At 2 p.m. at the Champaign Airport, skies were cloudy. The temperature was 75 degrees. The dew point was 65, and the relative humidity was 70%. The wind was east at 5 miles an hour. The pressure was 30.02 inches and falling. Elsewhere around the area, it was partly sunny, with a temperature of 75 at Terre Haute and 77 at Decatur. It was cloudy, with a temperature of 71 at Peoria, 73 at Bloomington, 75 at Mattoon, and 77 at Springfield. And once again at 2 p.m. at the Champaign Airport, under cloudy skies, the temperature was 75. Looking elsewhere around the Midwest at 2 p.m., Chicago was cloudy, and 63. Indianapolis was cloudy, and 75. St. Louis was partly sunny, and 76. Kansas City was cloudy, and 64. Des Moines was cloudy, and 60. Milwaukee was cloudy, and 61. And now a discussion of hazardous weather conditions for the following counties in Illinois: Champaign, Coles, DeWitt, Douglas, Edgar, Moultrie, Piatt, and Vermilion. This hazardous weather outlook is for central Illinois, east central Illinois, southeast Illinois, and west central Illinois. For tonight, a few thunderstorms are expected to move into the area late tonight. The severe weather threat is low. For Thursday through Tuesday, periods of thunderstorms are expected Thursday into Thursday evening. A few will be strong to locally severe, with isolated damaging winds up to 60 miles per hour being the primary hazard. There is also a low tornado threat in east central Illinois. Much cooler weather will arrive late in the week, and there is potential for scattered frost both Friday and Saturday nights. Spotter information statement: spotter activation is not anticipated tonight. The time is currently 2:11 p.m. Central Daylight Time. 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Now for the official National Weather Service forecast for Champaign, Urbana, and surrounding areas of east central Illinois. Rest of today, mostly cloudy with a chance of showers with a slight chance of thunderstorms. Cooler. Near steady temperature in the mid-70s. North winds 5 to 10 miles an hour. Chance of rain 50%. Tonight, mostly cloudy. A slight chance of showers after midnight. Lows around 60. Northeast winds 5 to 10 miles an hour. Chance of rain 20%. Thursday, a chance of showers with a slight chance of thunderstorms in the morning, then showers likely with a chance of thunderstorms in the afternoon. Highs in the mid-70s. East winds 5 to 10 miles an hour, becoming southeast with gusts up to 20 miles an hour in the afternoon. Chance of rain 70%. Thursday night, thunderstorms until midnight. Mostly cloudy with a chance of showers. Cooler with lows in the upper 40s. Southwest winds 10 to 15 miles an hour, becoming northwest 15 to 20 miles an hour with gusts up to 30 miles an hour after midnight. Chance of rain 90%. Friday, partly sunny. A chance of showers in the afternoon. Breezy and much cooler. Less humid with highs in the upper 50s. Northwest winds 15 to 25 miles an hour with gusts up to 35 miles an hour. Chance of rain 40%. Friday night, mostly cloudy until midnight, then clearing. Cooler with lows in the upper 30s. Saturday, sunny. Highs in the upper 50s. Saturday night, clear. Lows in the mid-30s. Sunday, areas of frost in the morning. Sunny. Highs in the mid-60s. Sunday night, mostly clear. Lows around 40. Monday and Monday night, partly cloudy. Highs in the lower 70s. Lows in the mid-40s. Tuesday, sunny. Highs in the lower 70s. Again, the forecast for Champaign, Urbana, and surrounding areas of east central Illinois for the rest of today, mostly cloudy with a chance of showers and a slight chance of thunderstorms. Cooler. Near steady temperature in the mid-70s. North winds 5 to 10 miles an hour. Chance of rain 50%.

at 2 p.m. at the Champaign Airport, skies were cloudy. The temperature was 75 degrees, the dew point was 65, and the relative humidity was 70%. The wind was east at 5 miles an hour. The pressure was 30.02 inches and falling. Elsewhere around the area, skies ranged from partly sunny to cloudy. It was 71 at Peoria, 73 at Bloomington, 73 at Rantoul, and 76 at Paris. Terre Haute reported 75, Mattoon reported 75, Decatur reported 77, and Springfield reported 77. And once again at 2 p.m. at the Champaign Airport, under cloudy skies, the temperature was 75. Looking elsewhere around the Midwest at 2 p.m., Chicago was cloudy, and 63. Indianapolis was cloudy, and 75. St. Louis was partly sunny, and 76. Kansas City was cloudy, and 64. Des Moines was cloudy, and 60. Milwaukee was cloudy, and 61. Looking elsewhere around the Midwest at 2 p.m., Chicago was cloudy, and 63. Indianapolis was cloudy, and 75. St. Louis was partly sunny, and 76. Kansas City was cloudy, and 64. Des Moines was cloudy, and 60. Milwaukee was cloudy, and 61. And now a discussion of hazardous weather conditions for the following counties in Illinois: Champaign, Coles, DeWitt, Douglas, Edgar, Moultrie, Piatt, and Vermilion. This hazardous weather outlook is for Central Illinois, East Central Illinois, Southeast Illinois, and West Central Illinois. For tonight, a few thunderstorms are expected to move into the area late tonight. The severe weather threat is low. For Thursday through Tuesday, periods of thunderstorms are expected Thursday into Thursday evening. A few will be strong to locally severe, with isolated damaging winds up to 60 miles per hour being the primary hazard. There is also a low tornado threat in East Central Illinois. Much cooler weather will arrive late in the week, and there is potential for scattered frost both Friday and Saturday nights. Spotter information statement: spotter activation is not anticipated tonight. The time is currently 2:16 p.m. Central Daylight Time. 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Now for the official National Weather Service forecast for Champaign, Urbana, and surrounding areas of East Central Illinois. Rest of today, mostly cloudy with a chance of showers with a slight chance of thunderstorms. Cooler. Near steady temperature in the mid-70s. North winds 5 to 10 miles an hour. Chance of rain 50%. Tonight, mostly cloudy. A slight chance of showers after midnight. Lows around 60. Northeast winds 5 to 10 miles an hour. Chance of rain 20%. Thursday, a chance of showers with a slight chance of thunderstorms in the morning, then showers likely with a chance of thunderstorms in the afternoon. Highs in the mid-70s. East winds 5 to 10 miles an hour, becoming southeast with gusts up to 20 miles an hour in the afternoon. Chance of rain 70%. Thursday night, thunderstorms until midnight. Mostly cloudy with a chance of showers. Cooler with lows in the upper 40s. Southwest winds 10 to 15 miles an hour, becoming northwest 15 to 20 miles an hour with gusts up to 30 miles an hour after midnight. Chance of rain 90%. Friday, partly sunny. A chance of showers in the afternoon. Breezy and much cooler. Less humid with highs in the upper 50s. Northwest winds 15 to 25 miles an hour with gusts up to 35 miles an hour. Chance of rain 40%. Friday night, mostly cloudy until midnight, then clearing. Cooler with lows in the upper 30s. Saturday, sunny. Highs in the upper 50s. Saturday night, clear. Lows in the mid-30s. Sunday, areas of frost in the morning. Sunny. Highs in the mid-60s. Sunday night, mostly clear. Lows around 40. Monday and Monday night, partly cloudy. Highs in the lower 70s. Lows in the mid-40s. Tuesday, sunny. Highs in the lower 70s. Again, the forecast for Champaign, Urbana, and surrounding areas of East Central Illinois for the rest of today: mostly cloudy with a chance of showers and a slight chance of thunderstorms. Cooler.
near steady temperature in the mid-70s. North winds 5 to 10 miles an hour. Chance of rain 50%. At 2 p.m. at the Champaign Airport, skies were cloudy. The temperature was 75 degrees, the dew point was 65, and the relative humidity was 70%. The wind was east at 5 miles an hour. The pressure was 30.02 inches and falling. Elsewhere around the area, skies ranged from partly sunny to cloudy. It was 71 at Peoria, 73 at Bloomington, 73 at Rantoul, and 76 at Paris. Terre Haute reported 75, Mattoon reported 75, Decatur reported 77, and Springfield reported 77. And once again at 2 p.m. at the Champaign Airport, under cloudy skies, the temperature was 75. Looking elsewhere around the Midwest at 2 p.m., Chicago was cloudy, and 63. Indianapolis was cloudy, and 75. St. Louis was partly sunny, and 76. Kansas City was cloudy, and 64. Des Moines was cloudy, and 60. Milwaukee was cloudy, and 61. And now a discussion of hazardous weather conditions for the following counties in Illinois: Champaign, Coles, DeWitt, Douglas, Edgar, Moultrie, Piatt, and Vermilion. This hazardous weather outlook is for Central Illinois, East Central Illinois, Southeast Illinois, and West Central Illinois. For tonight, a few thunderstorms are expected to move into the area late tonight. The severe weather threat is low. For Thursday through Tuesday, periods of thunderstorms are expected Thursday into Thursday evening. A few will be strong to locally severe, with isolated damaging winds up to 60 miles per hour being the primary hazard. There is also a low tornado threat in East Central Illinois. Much cooler weather will arrive late in the week, and there is potential for scattered frost both Friday and Saturday nights. Spotter information statement: spotter activation is not anticipated tonight. The time is currently 2:21 p.m. Central Daylight Time. 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Now for the official National Weather Service forecast for Champaign, Urbana, and surrounding areas of East Central Illinois. Rest of today, mostly cloudy with a chance of showers with a slight chance of thunderstorms. Cooler. Near steady temperature in the mid-70s. North winds 5 to 10 miles an hour. Chance of rain 50%. Tonight, mostly cloudy. A slight chance of showers after midnight. Lows around 60. Northeast winds 5 to 10 miles an hour. Chance of rain 20%. Thursday, a chance of showers with a slight chance of thunderstorms in the morning, then showers likely with a chance of thunderstorms in the afternoon. Highs in the mid-70s. East winds 5 to 10 miles an hour, becoming southeast with gusts up to 20 miles an hour in the afternoon. Chance of rain 70%. Thursday night, thunderstorms until midnight. Mostly cloudy with a chance of showers. Cooler with lows in the upper 40s. Southwest winds 10 to 15 miles an hour, becoming northwest 15 to 20 miles an hour with gusts up to 30 miles an hour after midnight. Chance of rain 90%. Friday, partly sunny. A chance of showers in the afternoon. Breezy and much cooler. Less humid with highs in the upper 50s. Northwest winds 15 to 25 miles an hour with gusts up to 35 miles an hour. Chance of rain 40%. Friday night, mostly cloudy until midnight, then clearing. Cooler with lows in the upper 30s. Saturday, sunny. Highs in the upper 50s. Saturday night, clear. Lows in the mid-30s. Sunday, areas of frost in the morning. Sunny. Highs in the mid-60s. Sunday night, mostly clear. Lows around 40. Monday and Monday night, partly cloudy. Highs in the lower 70s. Lows in the mid-40s. Tuesday, sunny. Highs in the lower 70s. Again, the forecast for Champaign, Urbana, and surrounding areas of East Central Illinois for the rest of today: mostly cloudy with a chance of showers and a slight chance of thunderstorms. Cooler. Near steady temperature in the mid-70s. North winds 5 to 10 miles an hour. Chance of rain 50%. At 2 p.m. at the Champaign Airport, skies were cloudy. The temperature was 75 degrees.
The dew point was 65, and the relative humidity was 70%. The wind was east at 5 miles an hour. The pressure was 30.02 inches and falling. Elsewhere around the area, skies ranged from partly sunny to cloudy. It was 71 at Peoria, 73 at Bloomington, 73 at Rantoul, and 76 at Paris. Terre Haute reported 75, Mattoon reported 75, Decatur reported 77, and Springfield reported 77. And once again at 2 p.m. at the Champaign Airport, under cloudy skies, the temperature was 75. Looking elsewhere around the Midwest at 2 p.m., Chicago was cloudy, and 63. Indianapolis was cloudy, and 75. St. Louis was partly sunny, and 76. Kansas City was cloudy, and 64. Des Moines was cloudy, and 60. Milwaukee was cloudy, and 61. Looking elsewhere around the Midwest at 2 p.m., Chicago was cloudy, and 63. Indianapolis was cloudy, and 75. St. Louis was cloudy, and 76. Kansas City was cloudy, and 64. Des Moines was cloudy, and 60. Milwaukee was cloudy, and 61. And now a discussion of hazardous weather conditions for the following counties in Illinois: Champaign, Coles, DeWitt, Douglas, Edgar, Moultrie, Piatt, and Vermilion. This hazardous weather outlook is for Central Illinois, East Central Illinois, Southeast Illinois, and West Central Illinois. For tonight, a few thunderstorms are expected to move into the area late tonight. The severe weather threat is low. For Thursday through Tuesday, periods of thunderstorms are expected Thursday into Thursday evening. A few will be strong to locally severe, with isolated damaging winds up to 60 miles per hour being the primary hazard. There is also a low tornado threat in East Central Illinois. Much cooler weather will arrive late in the week, and there is potential for scattered frost both Friday and Saturday nights. Spotter information statement: spotter activation is not anticipated tonight. The time is currently 2:26 p.m. Central Daylight Time. 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Now for the official National Weather Service forecast for Champaign, Urbana, and surrounding areas of East Central Illinois. Rest of today, mostly cloudy with a chance of showers with a slight chance of thunderstorms. Cooler. Near steady temperature in the mid-70s. North winds 5 to 10 miles an hour. Chance of rain 50%. Tonight, mostly cloudy. A slight chance of showers after midnight. Lows around 60. Northeast winds 5 to 10 miles an hour. Chance of rain 20%. Thursday, a chance of showers with a slight chance of thunderstorms in the morning, then showers likely with a chance of thunderstorms in the afternoon. Highs in the mid-70s. East winds 5 to 10 miles an hour, becoming southeast with gusts up to 20 miles an hour in the afternoon. Chance of rain 70%. Thursday night, thunderstorms until midnight. Mostly cloudy with a chance of showers. Cooler with lows in the upper 40s. Southwest winds 10 to 15 miles an hour, becoming northwest 15 to 20 miles an hour with gusts up to 30 miles an hour after midnight. Chance of rain 90%. Friday, partly sunny. A chance of showers in the afternoon. Breezy and much cooler. Less humid with highs in the upper 50s. Northwest winds 15 to 25 miles an hour with gusts up to 35 miles an hour. Chance of rain 40%. Friday night, mostly cloudy until midnight, then clearing. Cooler with lows in the upper 30s. Saturday, sunny. Highs in the upper 50s. Saturday night, clear. Lows in the mid-30s. Sunday, areas of frost in the morning. Sunny. Highs in the mid-60s. Sunday night, mostly clear. Lows around 40. Monday and Monday night, partly cloudy. Highs in the lower 70s. Lows in the mid-40s. Tuesday, sunny. Highs in the lower 70s. Again, the forecast for Champaign, Urbana, and surrounding areas of East Central Illinois for the rest of today: mostly cloudy with a chance of showers and a slight chance of thunderstorms. Cooler. Near steady temperature in the mid-70s. North winds 5 to 10 miles an hour. Chance of rain 50%.

At 2 p.m. at the Champagne Airport, skies were cloudy. The temperature was 75 degrees, the dew point was 65, and the relative humidity was 70%. The wind was east at 5 miles an hour. The pressure was 30.02 inches and falling. Elsewhere around the area, skies ranged from partly sunny to cloudy. It was 71 at Peoria, 73 at Bloomington, 73 at Rantoul, and 76 at Paris. Terre Haute reported 75, Mattoon reported 75, Decatur reported 77, and Springfield reported 77. And once again at 2 p.m. at the Champaign Airport, under cloudy skies, the temperature was 75. Looking elsewhere around the Midwest at 2 p.m., Chicago was cloudy, and 63. Indianapolis was cloudy, and 75. St. Louis was cloudy, and 76. Kansas City was cloudy, and 64. Des Moines was cloudy, and 60. Milwaukee was cloudy, and 61. And now a discussion of hazardous weather conditions for the following counties in Illinois: Champaign, Coles, DeWitt, Douglas, Edgar, Moultrie, Piatt, and Vermilion. This hazardous weather outlook is for Central Illinois, East Central Illinois, Southeast Illinois, and West Central Illinois. For tonight, a few thunderstorms are expected to move into the area late tonight. The severe weather threat is low. For Thursday through Tuesday, periods of thunderstorms are expected Thursday into Thursday evening. A few will be strong to locally severe, with isolated damaging winds up to 60 miles per hour being the primary hazard. There is also a low tornado threat in East Central Illinois. Much cooler weather will arrive late in the week, and there is potential for scattered frost both Friday and Saturday nights. Spotter information statement: spotter activation is not anticipated tonight. The time is currently 2:31 p.m. Central Daylight Time. 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Now for the official National Weather Service forecast for Champaign, Urbana, and surrounding areas of East Central Illinois. Rest of today, mostly cloudy with a chance of showers with a slight chance of thunderstorms. Cooler. Near steady temperature in the mid-70s. North winds 5 to 10 miles an hour. Chance of rain 50%. Tonight, mostly cloudy. A slight chance of showers after midnight. Lows around 60. Northeast winds 5 to 10 miles an hour. Chance of rain 20%. Thursday, a chance of showers with a slight chance of thunderstorms in the morning, then showers likely with a chance of thunderstorms in the afternoon. Highs in the mid-70s. East winds 5 to 10 miles an hour, becoming southeast with gusts up to 20 miles an hour in the afternoon. Chance of rain 70%. Thursday night, thunderstorms until midnight. Mostly cloudy with a chance of showers. Cooler with lows in the upper 40s. Southwest winds 10 to 15 miles an hour, becoming northwest 15 to 20 miles an hour with gusts up to 30 miles an hour after midnight. Chance of rain 90%. Friday, partly sunny. A chance of showers in the afternoon. Breezy and much cooler. Less humid with highs in the upper 50s. Northwest winds 15 to 25 miles an hour with gusts an hour after midnight. Chance of rain 90%. Friday, partly sunny. A chance of showers in the afternoon. Breezy and much cooler. Less humid with highs in the upper 50s. Northwest winds 15 to 25 miles an hour with gusts up to 35 miles an hour. Chance of rain 40%. Friday night, mostly cloudy until midnight, then clearing. Cooler with lows in the upper 30s. Saturday, sunny. Highs in the upper 50s. Saturday night, clear. Lows in the mid-30s. Sunday, areas of frost in the morning. Sunny. Highs in the mid-60s. Sunday night, mostly clear. Lows around 40. Monday and Monday night, partly cloudy. Highs in the lower 70s. Lows in the mid-40s. Tuesday, sunny. Highs in the lower 70s. Again, the forecast for Champaign, Urbana, and surrounding areas of East Central Illinois for the rest of today: mostly cloudy with a chance of showers and a slight chance of thunderstorms. Cooler. Near steady temperature in the mid-70s. North winds 5 to 10 miles an hour.

chance of rain 50%. At 2 p.m. at the Champaign Airport, skies were cloudy. The temperature was 75 degrees, the dew point was 65, and the relative humidity was 70%. The wind was east at 5 miles an hour. The pressure was 30.02 inches and falling. Elsewhere around the area, skies ranged from partly sunny to cloudy. It was 71 at Peoria, 73 at Bloomington, 73 at Rantoul, and 76 at Paris. Terre Haute reported 75, Mattoon reported 75, Decatur reported 77, and Springfield reported 77. And once again at 2 p.m. at the Champaign Airport, under cloudy skies, the temperature was 75. Looking elsewhere around the Midwest at 2 p.m., Chicago was cloudy, and 63. Indianapolis was cloudy, and 75. St. Louis was cloudy, and 76. Kansas City was cloudy, and 64. Des Moines was cloudy, and 60. Milwaukee was cloudy, and 61. And now a discussion of hazardous weather conditions for the following counties in Illinois: Champaign, Coles, DeWitt, Douglas, Edgar, Moultrie, Piatt, and Vermilion. This hazardous weather outlook is for Central Illinois, East Central Illinois, Southeast Illinois, and West Central Illinois. For tonight, a few thunderstorms are expected to move into the area late tonight. The severe weather threat is low. For Thursday through Tuesday, periods of thunderstorms are expected Thursday into Thursday evening. A few will be strong to locally severe, with isolated damaging winds up to 60 miles per hour being the primary hazard. There is also a low tornado threat in East Central Illinois. Much cooler weather will arrive late in the week, and there is potential for scattered frost both Friday and Saturday nights. Spotter information statement: spotter activation is not anticipated tonight. The time is currently 2:36 p.m. Central Daylight Time. 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Now for the official National Weather Service forecast for Champaign, Urbana, and surrounding areas of East Central Illinois. Rest of today, mostly cloudy with a chance of showers with a slight chance of thunderstorms. Cooler. Near steady temperature in the mid-70s. North winds 5 to 10 miles an hour. Chance of rain 50%. Tonight, mostly cloudy. A slight chance of showers after midnight. Lows around 60. Northeast winds 5 to 10 miles an hour. Chance of rain 20%. Thursday, a chance of showers with a slight chance of thunderstorms in the morning, then showers likely with a chance of thunderstorms in the afternoon. Highs in the mid-70s. East winds 5 to 10 miles an hour, becoming southeast with gusts up to 20 miles an hour in the afternoon. Chance of rain 70%. Thursday night, thunderstorms until midnight. Mostly cloudy with a chance of showers. Cooler with lows in the upper 40s. Southwest winds 10 to 15 miles an hour, becoming northwest 15 to 20 miles an hour with gusts up to 30 miles an hour after midnight. Chance of rain 90%. Friday, partly sunny. A chance of showers in the afternoon. Breezy and much cooler. Less humid with highs in the upper 50s. Northwest winds 15 to 25 miles an hour with gusts up to 35 miles an hour. Chance of rain 40%. Friday night, mostly cloudy until midnight, then clearing. Cooler with lows in the upper 30s. Saturday, sunny. Highs in the upper 50s. Saturday night, clear. Lows in the mid-30s. Sunday, areas of frost in the morning. Sunny. Highs in the mid-60s. Sunday night, mostly clear. Lows around 40. Monday and Monday night, partly cloudy. Highs in the lower 70s. Lows in the mid-40s. Tuesday, sunny. Highs in the lower 70s. Again, the forecast for Champaign, Urbana, and surrounding areas of East Central Illinois for the rest of today: mostly cloudy with a chance of showers and a slight chance of thunderstorms. Cooler. Near steady temperature in the mid-70s. North winds 5 to 10 miles an hour. Chance of rain 50%. At 2 p.m. at the Champaign Airport, skies were cloudy. The temperature was 75 degrees, the dew point was 65, and the relative humidity was 70%. The wind was east at 5 miles an hour.

Under cloudy skies, the temperature was 75. Looking elsewhere around the Midwest at 2 p.m., Chicago was cloudy and 63. Indianapolis was cloudy and 75. St. Louis was cloudy and 76. Kansas City was cloudy and 64. Des Moines was cloudy and 60. Milwaukee was cloudy and 61. And now a discussion of hazardous weather conditions for the following counties in Illinois: Champaign, Coles, DeWitt, Douglas, Edgar, Moultrie, Piatt, and Vermilion. This hazardous weather outlook is for Central Illinois, East Central Illinois, Southeast Illinois, and West Central Illinois. For tonight, a few thunderstorms are expected to move into the area late tonight. The severe weather threat is low. For Thursday through Tuesday, periods of thunderstorms are expected Thursday into Thursday evening. A few will be strong to locally severe, with isolated damaging winds up to 60 miles per hour being the primary hazard. There is also a low tornado threat in East Central Illinois. Much cooler weather will arrive late in the week, and there is potential for scattered frost both Friday and Saturday nights. Spotter information statement: spotter activation is not anticipated tonight. The time is currently 2:41 p.m. Central Daylight Time. 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Now for the official National Weather Service forecast for Champaign, Urbana, and surrounding areas of East Central Illinois. Rest of today, mostly cloudy with a chance of showers with a slight chance of thunderstorms. Cooler. Near steady temperature in the mid-70s. North winds 5 to 10 miles an hour. Chance of rain 50%. Tonight, mostly cloudy. A slight chance of showers after midnight. Lows around 60. Northeast winds 5 to 10 miles an hour. Chance of rain 20%. Thursday, a chance of showers with a slight chance of thunderstorms in the morning, then showers likely with a chance of thunderstorms in the afternoon. Highs in the mid-70s. East winds 5 to 10 miles an hour, becoming southeast with gusts up to 20 miles an hour in the afternoon. Chance of rain 70%. Thursday night, thunderstorms until midnight. Mostly cloudy with a chance of showers. Cooler with lows in the upper 40s. Southwest winds 10 to 15 miles an hour, becoming northwest 15 to 20 miles an hour with gusts up to 30 miles an hour after midnight. Chance of rain 90%. Friday, partly sunny. A chance of showers in the afternoon. Breezy and much cooler. Less humid with highs in the upper 50s. Northwest winds 15 to 25 miles an hour with gusts up to 35 miles an hour. Chance of rain 40%. Friday night, mostly cloudy until midnight, then clearing. Cooler with lows in the upper 30s. Saturday, sunny. Highs in the upper 50s. Saturday night, clear. Lows in the mid-30s. Sunday, areas of frost in the morning. Sunny. Highs in the mid-60s. Sunday night, mostly clear. Lows around 40. Monday and Monday night, partly cloudy. Highs in the lower 70s. Lows in the mid-40s. Tuesday, sunny. Highs in the lower 70s. Again, the forecast for Champaign, Urbana, and surrounding areas of East Central Illinois for the rest of today: mostly cloudy with a chance of showers and a slight chance of thunderstorms. Cooler. Near steady temperature in the mid-70s. North winds 5 to 10 miles an hour. Chance of rain 50%. At 2 p.m. at the Champaign Airport, skies were cloudy. The temperature was 75 degrees, the dew point was 65, and the relative humidity was 70%. The wind was east at 5 miles an hour. The pressure was 30.02 inches and falling. Elsewhere around the area, skies ranged from partly sunny to cloudy. It was 71 at Peoria, 73 at Bloomington, 73 at Rantoul, and 76 at Paris. Terre Haute reported 75, Mattoon reported 75, Decatur reported 77, and Springfield reported 77. And once again at 2 p.m. at the Champaign Airport, under cloudy skies, the temperature was 75. Looking elsewhere around the Midwest at 2 p.m., Chicago was cloudy and 63. Indianapolis was cloudy and 75. St. Louis was cloudy and 75.

6. Kansas City was cloudy and 64. Des Moines was cloudy and 60. Milwaukee was cloudy and 61. And now a discussion of hazardous weather conditions for the following counties in Illinois: Champaign, Coles, DeWitt, Douglas, Edgar, Moultrie, Piatt, and Vermilion. This hazardous weather outlook is for Central Illinois, East Central Illinois, Southeast Illinois, and West Central Illinois. For tonight, a few thunderstorms are expected to move into the area late tonight. The severe weather threat is low. For Thursday through Tuesday, periods of thunderstorms are expected Thursday into Thursday evening. A few will be strong to locally severe, with isolated damaging winds up to 60 miles per hour being the primary hazard. There is also a low tornado threat in East Central Illinois. Much cooler weather will arrive late in the week, and there is potential for scattered frost both Friday and Saturday nights. Spotter information statement: spotter activation is not anticipated tonight. The time is currently 2:45 p.m. Central Daylight Time. 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Now for the official National Weather Service forecast for Champaign, Urbana, and surrounding areas of East Central Illinois. Rest of today, mostly cloudy with a chance of showers with a slight chance of thunderstorms. Cooler. Near steady temperature in the mid-70s. North winds 5 to 10 miles an hour. Chance of rain 50%. Tonight, mostly cloudy. A slight chance of showers after midnight. Lows around 60. Northeast winds 5 to 10 miles an hour. Chance of rain 20%. Thursday, a chance of showers with a slight chance of thunderstorms in the morning, then showers likely with a chance of thunderstorms in the afternoon. Highs in the mid-70s. East winds 5 to 10 miles an hour, becoming southeast with gusts up to 20 miles an hour in the afternoon. Chance of rain 70%. Thursday night, thunderstorms until midnight. Mostly cloudy with a chance of showers. Cooler with lows in the upper 40s. Southwest winds 10 to 15 miles an hour, becoming northwest 15 to 20 miles an hour with gusts up to 30 miles an hour after midnight. Chance of rain 90%. Friday, partly sunny. A chance of showers in the afternoon. Breezy and much cooler. Less humid with highs in the upper 50s. Northwest winds 15 to 25 miles an hour with gusts up to 35 miles an hour. Chance of rain 40%. Friday night, mostly cloudy until midnight, then clearing. Cooler with lows in the upper 30s. Saturday, sunny. Highs in the upper 50s. Saturday night, clear. Lows in the mid-30s. Sunday, areas of frost in the morning. Sunny. Highs in the mid-60s. Sunday night, mostly clear. Lows around 40. Monday and Monday night, partly cloudy. Highs in the lower 70s. Lows in the mid-40s. Tuesday, sunny. Highs in the lower 70s. Again, the forecast for Champaign, Urbana, and surrounding areas of East Central Illinois for the rest of today: mostly cloudy with a chance of showers and a slight chance of thunderstorms. Cooler. Near steady temperature in the mid-70s. North winds 5 to 10 miles an hour. Chance of rain 50%. At 2 p.m. at the Champaign Airport, skies were cloudy. The temperature was 75 degrees, the dew point was 65, and the relative humidity was 70%. The wind was east at 5 miles an hour. The pressure was 30.02 inches and falling. Elsewhere around the area, skies ranged from partly sunny to cloudy. It was 71 at Peoria, 73 at Bloomington, 73 at Rantoul, and 76 at Paris. Terre Haute reported 75, Mattoon reported 75, Decatur reported 77, and Springfield reported 77. And once again at 2 p.m. at the Champaign Airport, under cloudy skies, the temperature was 75. Looking elsewhere around the Midwest at 2 p.m., Chicago was cloudy and 63. Indianapolis was cloudy and 75. St. Louis was cloudy and 76. Kansas City was cloudy and 64. Des Moines was cloudy and 60. Milwaukee was cloudy and 61. And now a discussion of hazardous weather conditions for the following counties

Illinois, Champaign, Coles, DeWitt, Douglas, Edgar, Moultrie, Piatt, and Vermilion. This hazardous weather outlook is for Central Illinois, East Central Illinois, Southeast Illinois, and West Central Illinois. For tonight, a few thunderstorms are expected to move into the area late tonight. The severe weather threat is low. For Thursday through Tuesday, periods of thunderstorms are expected Thursday into Thursday evening. A few will be strong to locally severe, with isolated damaging winds up to 60 miles per hour being the primary hazard. There is also a low tornado threat in East Central Illinois. Much cooler weather will arrive late in the week, and there is potential for scattered frost both Friday and Saturday nights. Spotter information statement, spotter activation is not anticipated tonight. The time is currently 2:50 p.m. Central Daylight Time. 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Now for the official National Weather Service forecast for Champaign, Urbana, and surrounding areas of East Central Illinois. Rest of today, mostly cloudy with a chance of showers with a slight chance of thunderstorms. Cooler. Near steady temperature in the mid-70s. North winds 5 to 10 miles an hour. Chance of rain 50%. Tonight, mostly cloudy. A slight chance of showers after midnight. Lows around 60. Northeast winds 5 to 10 miles an hour. Chance of rain 20%. Thursday, a chance of showers with a slight chance of thunderstorms in the morning, then showers likely with a chance of thunderstorms in the afternoon. Highs in the mid-70s. East winds 5 to 10 miles an hour, becoming southeast with gusts up to 20 miles an hour in the afternoon. Chance of rain 70%. Thursday night, thunderstorms until midnight. Mostly cloudy with a chance of showers. Cooler with lows in the upper 40s. Southwest winds 10 to 15 miles an hour, becoming northwest 15 to 20 miles an hour with gusts up to 30 miles an hour after midnight. Chance of rain 90%. Friday, partly sunny. A chance of showers in the afternoon. Breezy and much cooler. Less humid with highs in the upper 50s. Northwest winds 15 to 25 miles an hour with gusts up to 35 miles an hour. Chance of rain 40%. Friday night, mostly cloudy until midnight, then clearing. Cooler with lows in the upper 30s. Saturday, sunny. Highs in the upper 50s. Saturday night, clear. Lows in the mid-30s. Sunday, areas of frost in the morning. Sunny. Highs in the mid-60s. Sunday night, mostly clear. Lows around 40. Monday and Monday night, partly cloudy. Highs in the lower 70s. Lows in the mid-40s. Tuesday, sunny. Highs in the lower 70s. Again, the forecast for Champaign, Urbana, and surrounding areas of East Central Illinois for the rest of today, mostly cloudy with a chance of showers and a slight chance of thunderstorms. Cooler. Near steady temperature in the mid-70s. North winds 5 to 10 miles an hour. Chance of rain 50%. At 2 p.m. at the Champaign Airport, skies were cloudy. The temperature was 75 degrees, the dew point was 65, and the relative humidity was 70%. The wind was east at 5 miles an hour. The pressure was 30.02 inches and falling. Elsewhere around the area, skies ranged from partly sunny to cloudy. It was 71 at Peoria, 73 at Bloomington, 73 at Rantoul, and 76 at Paris. Terre Haute reported 75, Mattoon reported 75, Decatur reported 77, and Springfield reported 77. And once again at 2 p.m. at the Champaign Airport, under cloudy skies, the temperature was 75. Looking elsewhere around the Midwest at 2 p.m., Chicago was cloudy, and 63. Indianapolis was cloudy, and 75. St. Louis was cloudy, and 76. Kansas City was cloudy, and 64. Des Moines was cloudy, and 60. Milwaukee was cloudy, and 61. And now a discussion of hazardous weather conditions for the following counties in Illinois, Champaign, Coles, DeWitt, Douglas, Edgar, Moultrie, Piatt, and Vermilion. This hazardous weather outlook is for Central Illinois, East Central Illinois, Southeast Illinois, and West Central Illinois. For tonight, a few thunderstorms.

are expected to move into the area late tonight. The severe weather threat is low. For Thursday through Tuesday, periods of thunderstorms are expected Thursday into Thursday evening. A few will be strong to locally severe, with isolated damaging winds up to 60 miles per hour being the primary hazard. There is also a low tornado threat in east-central Illinois. Much cooler weather will arrive late in the week, and there is potential for scattered frost both Friday and Saturday nights. Spotter information statement, spotter activation is not anticipated tonight. The time is currently 2:55 p.m. Central Daylight Time. 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Now for the official National Weather Service forecast for Champaign, Urbana and surrounding areas of East Central Illinois. Rest of today, mostly cloudy with a chance of showers with a slight chance of thunderstorms. Cooler. Near steady temperature in the mid-70s. North winds 5 to 10 miles an hour. Chance of rain 50%. Tonight, mostly cloudy. A slight chance of showers after midnight. Lows around 60. Northeast winds 5 to 10 miles an hour. Chance of rain 20%. Thursday, a chance of showers with a slight chance of thunderstorms in the morning, then showers likely with a chance of thunderstorms in the afternoon. Highs in the mid-70s. East winds 5 to 10 miles an hour, becoming southeast with gusts up to 20 miles an hour in the afternoon. Chance of rain 70%. Thursday night, thunderstorms until midnight. Mostly cloudy with a chance of showers. Cooler with lows in the upper 40s. Southwest winds 10 to 15 miles an hour, becoming northwest 15 to 20 miles an hour with gusts up to 30 miles an hour after midnight. Chance of rain 90%. Friday, partly sunny. A chance of showers in the afternoon. Breezy and much cooler. Less humid with highs in the upper 50s. Northwest winds 15 to 25 miles an hour with gusts up to 35 miles an hour. Chance of rain 40%. Friday night, mostly cloudy until midnight, then clearing. Cooler with lows in the upper 30s. Saturday, sunny. Highs in the upper 50s. Saturday night, clear. Lows in the mid-30s. Sunday, areas of frost in the morning. Sunny. Highs in the mid-60s. Sunday night, mostly clear. Lows around 40. Monday and Monday night, partly cloudy. Highs in the lower 70s. Lows in the mid-40s. Tuesday, sunny. Highs in the lower 70s. Again, the forecast for Champaign, Urbana and surrounding areas of East Central Illinois for the rest of today, mostly cloudy with a chance of showers and a slight chance of thunderstorms. Cooler. Near steady temperature in the mid-70s. North winds 5 to 10 miles an hour. Chance of rain 50%. At 2 p.m. at the Champaign Airport, skies were cloudy. The temperature was 75 degrees, the dew point was 65, and the relative humidity was 70%. The wind was east at 5 miles an hour. The pressure was 30.02 inches and falling. Elsewhere around the area, skies ranged from partly sunny to cloudy. It was 71 at Peoria, 73 at Bloomington, 73 at Rantoul, and 76 at Paris. Terre Haute reported 75, Mattoon reported 75, Decatur reported 77, and Springfield reported 77. And once again at 2 p.m. at the Champaign Airport, under cloudy skies, the temperature was 75. Looking elsewhere around the Midwest at 2 p.m., Chicago was cloudy, and 63. Indianapolis was cloudy, and 75. St. Louis was cloudy, and 76. Kansas City was cloudy, and 64. Des Moines was cloudy, and 60. Milwaukee was cloudy, and 61. And now a discussion of hazardous weather conditions for the following counties in Illinois: Champaign, Coles, DeWitt, Douglas, Edgar, Moultrie, Piatt, and Vermilion. This hazardous weather outlook is for Central Illinois, East Central Illinois, Southeast Illinois, and West Central Illinois. For tonight, a few thunderstorms are expected to move into the area late tonight. The severe weather threat is low. For Thursday through Tuesday, periods of thunderstorms are expected Thursday into Thursday evening. A few will be strong to locally severe, with isolated damaging winds up.

60 miles per hour being the primary hazard. There is also a low tornado threat in east central Illinois. Much cooler weather will arrive late in the week, and there is potential for scattered frost both Friday and Saturday nights. Spotter information statement, spotter activation is not anticipated tonight. The time is currently 3 p.m. Central Daylight Time. 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Now for the official National Weather Service forecast for Champaign, Urbana and surrounding areas of east central Illinois. Rest of today, mostly cloudy with a chance of showers with a slight chance of thunderstorms. Cooler. Near steady temperature in the mid-70s. North winds 5 to 10 miles an hour. Chance of rain 50%. Tonight, mostly cloudy. A slight chance of showers after midnight. Lows around 60. Northeast winds 5 to 10 miles an hour. Chance of rain 20%. Thursday, a chance of showers with a slight chance of thunderstorms in the morning, then showers likely with a chance of thunderstorms in the afternoon. Highs in the mid-70s. East winds 5 to 10 miles an hour, becoming southeast with gusts up to 20 miles an hour in the afternoon. Chance of rain 70%. Thursday night, thunderstorms until midnight. Mostly cloudy with a chance of showers. Cooler with lows in the upper 40s. Southwest winds 10 to 15 miles an hour, becoming northwest 15 to 20 miles an hour with gusts up to 30 miles an hour after midnight. Chance of rain 90%. Friday, partly sunny. A chance of showers in the afternoon. Breezy and much cooler. Less humid with highs in the upper 50s. Northwest winds 15 to 25 miles an hour with gusts up to 35 miles an hour. Chance of rain 40%. Friday night, mostly cloudy until midnight, then clearing. Cooler with lows in the upper 30s. Saturday, sunny. Highs in the upper 50s. Saturday night, clear. Lows in the mid-30s. Sunday, areas of frost in the morning. Sunny. Highs in the mid-60s. Sunday night, mostly clear. Lows around 40. Monday and Monday night, partly cloudy. Highs in the lower 70s. Lows in the mid-40s. Tuesday, sunny. Highs in the lower 70s. Again, the forecast for Champaign, Urbana and surrounding areas of east central Illinois for the rest of today, mostly cloudy with a chance of showers and a slight chance of thunderstorms. Cooler. Near steady temperature in the mid-70s. North winds 5 to 10 miles an hour. Chance of rain 50%. And now a discussion of hazardous weather conditions for the following counties in Illinois, Champaign, Coles, DeWitt, Douglas, Edgar, Moultrie, Piatt, and Vermilion. This hazardous weather outlook is for central Illinois, east central Illinois, southeast Illinois, and west central Illinois. For tonight, a few thunderstorms are expected to move into the area late tonight. The severe weather threat is low. For Thursday through Tuesday, periods of thunderstorms are expected Thursday into Thursday evening. A few will be strong to locally severe, with isolated damaging winds up to 60 miles per hour being the primary hazard. There is also a low tornado threat in east central Illinois. Much cooler weather will arrive late in the week, and there is potential for scattered frost both Friday and Saturday nights. Spotter information statement, spotter activation is not anticipated tonight. The time is currently 3:03 p.m. Central Daylight Time. 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Now for the official National Weather Service forecast for Champaign, Urbana and surrounding areas of east central Illinois. Rest of today, mostly cloudy with a chance of showers with a slight chance of thunderstorms. Cooler. Near steady temperature in the mid-70s. North winds 5 to 10 miles an hour. Chance of rain 50%. Tonight, mostly cloudy. A slight chance of showers after midnight. Lows around 60. Northeast winds 5 to 10 miles an hour. Chance of rain 20%. Thursday, a chance of showers with a slight chance of thunderstorms in the morning, then showers likely with a chance of thunderstorms in the afternoon. Highs in the mid-70s. East winds 5 to 10 miles an hour, becoming southeast with gusts up to 20 miles an hour in the afternoon.
Chance of rain 70%. Thursday night, thunderstorms until midnight. Mostly cloudy with a chance of showers. Cooler with lows in the upper 40s. Southwest winds 10 to 15 miles an hour, becoming northwest 15 to 20 miles an hour with gusts up to 30 miles an hour after midnight. Chance of rain 90%. Friday, partly sunny. A chance of showers in the afternoon. Breezy and much cooler. Less humid with highs in the upper 50s. Northwest winds 15 to 25 miles an hour with gusts up to 35 miles an hour. Chance of rain 40%. Friday night, mostly cloudy until midnight, then clearing. Cooler with lows in the upper 30s. Saturday, sunny. Highs in the upper 50s. Saturday night, clear. Lows in the mid-30s. Sunday, areas of frost in the morning. Sunny. Highs in the mid-60s. Sunday night, mostly clear. Lows around 40. Monday and Monday night, partly cloudy. Highs in the lower 70s. Lows in the mid-40s. Tuesday, sunny. Highs in the lower 70s. Again, the forecast for Champaign, Urbana and surrounding areas of East Central Illinois for the rest of today, mostly cloudy with a chance of showers and a slight chance of thunderstorms. Cooler. Near steady temperature in the mid-70s. North winds 5 to 10 miles an hour. Chance of rain 50%. 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Programming originates from NOAA's National Weather Service office in Lincoln and transmits from the WCIA television tower near Seymour. The station serves the following counties: Champaign, DeWitt, Coles, Douglas, Edgar, Ford, Moultrie, Piatt, and Vermilion. 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At 3 p.m. at the Champaign Airport, skies were cloudy. The temperature was 76 degrees, the dew point was 65, and the relative humidity was 68%. The wind was northeast at 6 miles an hour. The pressure was 30.02 inches and steady. Elsewhere around the area, it was partly sunny, with a temperature of 77 at Decatur and 78 at Springfield. It was cloudy, with a temperature of 70 at Peoria, 73 at Bloomington, 74 at Rantoul, 77 at Paris, and 76 at Mattoon. At Terre Haute, the weather conditions were not available. And once again at 3 p.m. at the Champaign Airport, under cloudy skies, the temperature was 76. Looking elsewhere around the Midwest at 3 p.m., Chicago was cloudy, and 64. Indianapolis was cloudy, and 76. St. Louis was cloudy, and 76. Kansas City was cloudy, and 64. Des Moines was cloudy, and 61. Milwaukee was cloudy, and 59. And now a discussion of hazardous weather conditions for the following counties in Illinois: Champaign, Coles, DeWitt, Douglas, Edgar, Moultrie, Piatt, and Vermilion. This hazardous weather outlook is for Central Illinois, East Central Illinois, Southeast Illinois, and West Central Illinois. For tonight, a few thunderstorms are expected to move into the area late tonight. The severe weather threat is low. For Thursday through Tuesday, periods of thunderstorms are expected Thursday into Thursday evening. A few will be strong to locally severe, with isolated damaging winds up to 60 miles per hour being the primary hazard. There is also a low tornado threat in East Central Illinois. Much cooler weather will arrive late in the week, and there is potential for scattered frost both Friday and Saturday nights. Spotter information statement: spotter activation is not anticipated tonight. The time is currently 3:09 p.m. Central Daylight Time. 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Now for the official National Weather Service forecast for Champaign, Urbana and surrounding areas of East Central Illinois. Rest of today, mostly cloudy with a chance of showers with a slight chance of thunderstorms. Cooler. Near steady temperature in the mid-70s. North winds 5 to 10 miles an hour. Chance of rain 50%. Tonight, mostly cloudy. A slight chance of showers after midnight. Lows around 60. Northeast winds.

mostly cloudy with a chance of showers. Cooler with lows in the upper 40s. Southwest winds 10 to 15 miles an hour, becoming northwest 15 to 20 miles an hour with gusts up to 30 miles an hour after midnight. Chance of rain 90%. Friday, partly sunny. A chance of showers in the afternoon. Breezy and much cooler. Less humid with highs in the upper 50s. Northwest winds 15 to 25 miles an hour with gusts up to 35 miles an hour. Chance of rain 40%. Friday night, mostly cloudy until midnight, then clearing. Cooler with lows in the upper 30s. Saturday, sunny. Highs in the upper 50s. Saturday night, clear. Lows in the mid-30s. Sunday, areas of frost in the morning. Sunny. Highs in the mid-60s. Sunday night, mostly clear. Lows around 40. Monday and Monday night, partly cloudy. Highs in the lower 70s. Lows in the mid-40s. Tuesday, sunny. Highs in the lower 70s. Again, the forecast for Champaign, Urbana and surrounding areas of East Central Illinois for the rest of today, mostly cloudy with a chance of showers and a slight chance of thunderstorms. Cooler. Near steady temperature in the mid-70s. North winds 5 to 10 miles an hour. Chance of rain 50%. At 3 p.m. at the Champaign Airport, skies were cloudy. The temperature was 76 degrees, the dew point was 65, and the relative humidity was 68%. The wind was northeast at 6 miles an hour. The pressure was 30.02 inches and steady. Elsewhere around the area, it was partly sunny, with a temperature of 77 at Decatur and 78 at Springfield. It was cloudy, with a temperature of 70 at Peoria, 73 at Bloomington, 74 at Rantoul, 77 at Paris, and 76 at Mattoon. At Terre Haute, the weather conditions were not available. And once again at 3 p.m. at the Champaign Airport, under cloudy skies, the temperature was 76. Looking elsewhere around the Midwest at 3 p.m., Chicago was cloudy, and 64. Indianapolis was cloudy, and 76. St. Louis was cloudy, and 76. Kansas City was cloudy, and 64. Des Moines was cloudy, and 61. Milwaukee was cloudy, and 59. And now a discussion of hazardous weather conditions for the following counties in Illinois: Champaign, Coles, DeWitt, Douglas, Edgar, Moultrie, Piatt, and Vermilion. This hazardous weather outlook is for Central Illinois, East Central Illinois, Southeast Illinois, and West Central Illinois. For tonight, a few thunderstorms are expected to move into the area late tonight. The severe weather threat is low. For Thursday through Tuesday, periods of thunderstorms are expected Thursday into Thursday evening. A few will be strong to locally severe, with isolated damaging winds up to 60 miles per hour being the primary hazard. There is also a low tornado threat in East Central Illinois. Much cooler weather will arrive late in the week, and there is potential for scattered frost both Friday and Saturday nights. Spotter information statement: spotter activation is not anticipated tonight. The time is currently 3:23 p.m. Central Daylight Time. 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Now for the official National Weather Service forecast for Champaign, Urbana, and surrounding areas of East Central Illinois. Rest of today, mostly cloudy with a chance of showers with a slight chance of thunderstorms. Cooler. Near steady temperature in the mid-70s. North winds 5 to 10 miles an hour. Chance of rain 50%. Tonight, mostly cloudy. A slight chance of showers after midnight. Lows around 60. Northeast winds 5 to 10 miles an hour. Chance of rain 20%. Thursday, a chance of showers with a slight chance of thunderstorms in the morning, then showers likely with a chance of thunderstorms in the afternoon. Highs in the mid-70s. East winds 5 to 10 miles an hour, becoming southeast with gusts up to 20 miles an hour in the afternoon. Chance of rain 70%. Thursday night, thunderstorms until midnight. Mostly cloudy with a chance of showers. Cooler with lows in the upper 40s. Southwest winds 10 to 15 miles an hour, becoming northwest 15 to 20 miles an hour with gusts up to 30.

miles an hour after midnight. Chance of rain 90%. Friday, partly sunny. A chance of showers in the afternoon. Breezy and much cooler. Less humid with highs in the upper 50s. Northwest winds 15 to 25 miles an hour with gusts up to 35 miles an hour. Chance of rain 40%. Friday night, mostly cloudy until midnight, then clearing. Cooler with lows in the upper 30s. Saturday, sunny. Highs in the upper 50s. Saturday night, clear. Lows in the mid-30s. Sunday, areas of frost in the morning. Sunny. Highs in the mid-60s. Sunday night, mostly clear. Lows around 40. Monday and Monday night, partly cloudy. Highs in the lower 70s. Lows in the mid-40s. Tuesday, sunny. Highs in the lower 70s. Again, the forecast for Champaign, Urbana and surrounding areas of East Central Illinois for the rest of today, mostly cloudy with a chance of showers and a slight chance of thunderstorms. Cooler. Near steady temperature in the mid-70s. North winds 5 to 10 miles an hour. Chance of rain 50%. At 3 p.m. at the Champaign Airport, skies were cloudy. The temperature was 76 degrees, the dew point was 65, and the relative humidity was 68%. The wind was northeast at 6 miles an hour. The pressure was 30.02 inches and steady. Elsewhere around the area, it was partly sunny, with a temperature of 77 at Decatur and 78 at Springfield. It was cloudy, with a temperature of 70 at Peoria, 73 at Bloomington, 74 at Red Hill, 77 at Paris, and 76 at Mattoon. At Terre Haute, the weather conditions were not available. And once again at 3 p.m. at the Champaign Airport, under cloudy skies, the temperature was 76. Looking elsewhere around the Midwest at 3 p.m., Chicago was cloudy, and 64. Indianapolis was cloudy, and 76. St. Louis was cloudy, and 76. Kansas City was cloudy, and 64. Des Moines was cloudy, and 61. Milwaukee was cloudy, and 59. And now a discussion of hazardous weather conditions for the following counties in Illinois: Champaign, Coles, DeWitt, Douglas, Edgar, Moultrie, Piatt, and Vermilion. This hazardous weather outlook is for Central Illinois, East Central Illinois, Southeast Illinois, and West Central Illinois. For tonight, a few thunderstorms are expected to move into the area late tonight. The severe weather threat is low. For Thursday through Tuesday, periods of thunderstorms are expected Thursday into Thursday evening. A few will be strong to locally severe, with isolated damaging winds up to 60 miles per hour being the primary hazard. There is also a low tornado threat in East Central Illinois. Much cooler weather will arrive late in the week, and there is potential for scattered frost both Friday and Saturday nights. Spotter information statement: spotter activation is not anticipated tonight. The time is currently 3:28 p.m. Central Daylight Time. 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Now for the official National Weather Service forecast for Champaign, Urbana and surrounding areas of East Central Illinois. Rest of today, mostly cloudy with a chance of showers with a slight chance of thunderstorms. Cooler. Near steady temperature in the mid-70s. North winds 5 to 10 miles an hour. Chance of rain 50%. Tonight, mostly cloudy. A slight chance of showers after midnight. Lows around 60. Northeast winds 5 to 10 miles an hour. Chance of rain 20%. Thursday, a chance of showers with a slight chance of thunderstorms in the morning, then showers likely with a chance of thunderstorms in the afternoon. Highs in the mid-70s. East winds 5 to 10 miles an hour, becoming southeast with gusts up to 20 miles an hour in the afternoon. Chance of rain 70%. Thursday night, thunderstorms until midnight. Mostly cloudy with a chance of showers. Cooler with lows in the upper 40s. Southwest winds 10 to 15 miles an hour, becoming northwest 15 to 20 miles an hour with gusts up to 30 miles an hour after midnight. Chance of rain 90%. Friday, partly sunny. A chance of showers in the afternoon. Breezy and much cooler.
Less humid with highs in the upper 50s. Northwest winds 15 to 25 miles an hour with gusts up to 35 miles an hour. Chance of rain 40%. Friday night, mostly cloudy until midnight, then clearing. Cooler with lows in the upper 30s. Saturday, sunny. Highs in the upper 50s. Saturday night, clear. Lows in the mid-30s. Sunday, areas of frost in the morning. Sunny. Highs in the mid-60s. Sunday night, mostly clear. Lows around 40. Monday and Monday night, partly cloudy. Highs in the lower 70s. Lows in the mid-40s. Tuesday, sunny. Highs in the lower 70s. Again, the forecast for Champaign, Urbana and surrounding areas of East Central Illinois for the rest of today, mostly cloudy with a chance of showers and a slight chance of thunderstorms. Cooler. Near steady temperature in the mid-70s. North winds 5 to 10 miles an hour. Chance of rain 50%. At 3 p.m. at the Champaign Airport, skies were cloudy. The temperature was 76 degrees, the dew point was 65, and the relative humidity was 68%. The wind was northeast at 6 miles an hour. The pressure was 30.02 inches and steady. Elsewhere around the area, it was partly sunny, with a temperature of 77 at Decatur and 78 at Springfield. It was cloudy, with a temperature of 70 at Peoria, 73 at Bloomington, 74 at Rantoul, 77 at Paris, and 76 at Mattoon. At Terre Haute, the weather conditions were not available. And once again at 3 p.m. at the Champaign Airport, under cloudy skies, the temperature was 76. Looking elsewhere around the Midwest at 3 p.m., Chicago was cloudy, and 64. Indianapolis was cloudy, and 76. St. Louis was cloudy, and 76. Kansas City was cloudy, and 64. Des Moines was cloudy, and 61. Milwaukee was cloudy, and 59. And now a discussion of hazardous weather conditions for the following counties in Illinois: Champaign, Coles, DeWitt, Douglas, Edgar, Moultrie, Piatt, and Vermilion. This hazardous weather outlook is for Central Illinois, East Central Illinois, Southeast Illinois, and West Central Illinois. For tonight, a few thunderstorms are expected to move into the area late tonight. The severe weather threat is low. For Thursday through Tuesday, periods of thunderstorms are expected Thursday into Thursday evening. A few will be strong to locally severe, with isolated damaging winds up to 60 miles per hour being the primary hazard. There is also a low tornado threat in East Central Illinois. Much are expected Thursday into Thursday evening. A few will be strong to locally severe, with isolated damaging winds up to 60 miles per hour being the primary hazard. There is also a low tornado threat in East Central Illinois. Much cooler weather will arrive late in the week, and there is potential for scattered frost both Friday and Saturday nights. Spotter information statement: spotter activation is not anticipated tonight. The time is currently 3:33 p.m. Central Daylight Time. 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Now for the official National Weather Service forecast for Champaign, Urbana and surrounding areas of East Central Illinois. Rest of today, mostly cloudy with a chance of showers with a slight chance of thunderstorms. Cooler. Near steady temperature in the mid-70s. North winds 5 to 10 miles an hour. Chance of rain 50%. Tonight, mostly cloudy. A slight chance of showers after midnight. Lows around 60. Northeast winds 5 to 10 miles an hour. Chance of rain 20%. Thursday, a chance of showers with a slight chance of thunderstorms in the morning, then showers likely with a chance of thunderstorms in the afternoon. Highs in the mid-70s. East winds 5 to 10 miles an hour, becoming southeast with gusts up to 20 miles an hour in the afternoon. Chance of rain 70%. Thursday night, thunderstorms until midnight. Mostly cloudy with a chance of showers. Cooler with lows in the upper 40s. Southwest winds 10 to 15 miles an hour, becoming northwest 15 to 20 miles an hour with gusts up to 30 miles an hour after midnight. Chance of rain 90%. Friday, partly sunny. A chance of showers in the afternoon.
breezy, and much cooler. Less humid.

with highs in the upper 50s. Northwest winds 15 to 25 miles an hour with gusts up to 35 miles an hour. Chance of rain 40%. Friday night, mostly cloudy until midnight, then clearing. Cooler with lows in the upper 30s. Saturday, sunny. Highs in the upper 50s. Saturday night, clear. Lows in the mid-30s. Sunday, areas of frost in the morning. Sunny. Highs in the mid-60s. Sunday night, mostly clear. Lows around 40. Monday and Monday night, partly cloudy. Highs in the lower 70s. Lows in the mid-40s. Tuesday, sunny. Highs in the lower 70s. Again, the forecast for Champaign, Urbana and surrounding areas of East Central Illinois for the rest of today, mostly cloudy with a chance of showers and a slight chance of thunderstorms. Cooler. Near steady temperature in the mid-70s. North winds 5 to 10 miles an hour. Chance of rain 50%. At 3 p.m. at the Champaign Airport, skies were cloudy. The temperature was 76 degrees, the dew point was 65, and the relative humidity was 68%. The wind was northeast at 6 miles an hour. The pressure was 30.02 inches and steady. Elsewhere around the area, it was partly sunny, with a temperature of 77 at Decatur and 78 at Springfield. It was cloudy, with a temperature of 70 at Peoria, 73 at Bloomington, 74 at Rantoul, 77 at Paris, and 76 at Mattoon. At Terre Haute, the weather conditions were not available. And once again at 3 p.m. at the Champaign Airport, under cloudy skies, the temperature was 76. Looking elsewhere around the Midwest at 3 p.m., Chicago was cloudy, and 64. Indianapolis was cloudy, and 76. St. Louis was cloudy, and 76. Kansas City was cloudy, and 64. Des Moines was cloudy, and 61. Milwaukee was cloudy, and 59. And now a discussion of hazardous weather conditions for the following counties in Illinois: Champaign, Coles, DeWitt, Douglas, Edgar, Moultrie, Piatt, and Vermilion. This hazardous weather outlook is for Central Illinois, East Central Illinois, Southeast Illinois, and West Central Illinois. For tonight, a few thunderstorms are expected to move into the area late tonight. The severe weather threat is low. For Thursday through Tuesday, periods of thunderstorms are expected Thursday into Thursday evening. A few will be strong to locally severe, with isolated damaging winds up to 60 miles per hour being the primary hazard. There is also a low tornado threat in East Central Illinois. Much cooler weather will arrive late in the week, and there is potential for scattered frost both Friday and Saturday nights. Spotter information statement: spotter activation is not anticipated tonight. The time is currently 3:38 p.m. Central Daylight Time. 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Now for the official National Weather Service forecast for Champaign, Urbana and surrounding areas of East Central Illinois. Rest of today, mostly cloudy with a chance of showers with a slight chance of thunderstorms. Cooler. Near steady temperature in the mid-70s. North winds 5 to 10 miles an hour. Chance of rain 50%. Tonight, mostly cloudy. A slight chance of showers after midnight. Lows around 60. Northeast winds 5 to 10 miles an hour. Chance of rain 20%. Thursday, a chance of showers with a slight chance of thunderstorms in the morning, then showers likely with a chance of thunderstorms in the afternoon. Highs in the mid-70s. East winds 5 to 10 miles an hour, becoming southeast with gusts up to 20 miles an hour in the afternoon. Chance of rain 70%. Thursday night, thunderstorms until midnight. Mostly cloudy with a chance of showers. Cooler with lows in the upper 40s. Southwest winds 10 to 15 miles an hour, becoming northwest 15 to 20 miles an hour with gusts up to 30 miles an hour after midnight. Chance of rain 90%. Friday, partly sunny. A chance of showers in the afternoon. Breezy and much cooler. Less humid with highs in the upper 50s. Northwest winds 15 to 25 miles an hour with gusts up to 35 miles an hour. Chance of rain 40%. Friday night, mostly cloudy until midnight,

partly cloudy. Highs in the lower 70s. Lows in the mid 40s. Tuesday, sunny. Highs in the lower 70s. Again, the forecast for Champaign, Urbana and surrounding areas of East Central Illinois for the rest of today, mostly cloudy with a chance of showers and a slight chance of thunderstorms. Cooler. Near steady temperature in the mid 70s. North winds 5 to 10 miles an hour. Chance of rain 50%. Now for the official National Weather Service forecast for Champaign, Urbana and surrounding areas of East Central Illinois. Tonight, mostly cloudy. A slight chance of showers after midnight. Lows around 60. Northeast winds 5 to 10 miles an hour. Chance of rain 20%. Thursday, a chance of showers with a slight chance of thunderstorms in the morning, then showers likely with a chance of thunderstorms in the afternoon. Highs in the mid-70s. East winds 5 to 10 miles an hour, becoming southeast with gusts up to 20 miles an hour in the afternoon. Chance of rain 70%. Thursday night, mostly cloudy with a chance of showers. Thunderstorms until midnight, then a slight chance of thunderstorms after midnight. Cooler with lows in the upper 40s. Southwest winds 10 to 15 miles an hour, becoming northwest 15 to 20 miles an hour with gusts up to 30 miles an hour after midnight. Chance of rain 90%. Friday, partly sunny. A chance of showers in the afternoon. Breezy and much cooler. Less humid with highs in the upper 50s. Northwest winds 15 to 25 miles an hour with gusts up to 35 miles an hour. Chance of rain 40%. Friday night, mostly cloudy until midnight, then clearing. Cooler with lows in the upper 30s. North winds 15 to 20 miles an hour. Saturday, sunny. Highs in the upper 50s. Saturday night, clear. Lows in the mid 30s. Sunday, areas of frost in the morning. Sunny. Highs in the mid 60s. Sunday night, mostly clear. Lows around 40. Monday and Monday night, partly cloudy. Highs in the lower 70s. Lows in the mid 40s. Tuesday through Wednesday, mostly clear. Highs in the mid 70s. Lows in the upper 40s. Again, the forecast for Champaign, Urbana and surrounding areas of East Central Illinois for tonight, mostly cloudy. A slight chance of showers after midnight. Lows around 60. Northeast winds 5 to 10 miles an hour. Chance of rain 20%. At 3 p.m. at the Champaign Airport, skies were cloudy. The temperature was 76 degrees, the dew point was 65, and the relative humidity was 68%. The wind was northeast at 6 miles an hour. The pressure was 30.02 inches and steady. Elsewhere around the area, it was partly sunny, with a temperature of 77 at Decatur and 78 at Springfield. It was cloudy, with a temperature of 70 at Peoria, 73 at Bloomington, 74 at Rantoul, 77 at Paris, and 76 at Mattoon. At Terre Haute, the weather conditions were not available. And once again at 3 p.m. at the Champaign Airport, under cloudy skies, the temperature was 76. Looking elsewhere around the Midwest at 3 p.m., Chicago was cloudy, and 64. Indianapolis was cloudy, and 76. St. Louis was cloudy, and 76. Kansas City was cloudy, and 64. Des Moines was cloudy, and 61. Milwaukee was cloudy, and 59. And now a discussion of hazardous weather conditions for the following counties in Illinois: Champaign, Coles, DeWitt, Douglas, Edgar, Moultrie, Piatt, and Vermilion. This hazardous weather outlook is for Central Illinois, East Central Illinois, Southeast Illinois, and West Central Illinois. For tonight, a few thunderstorms are expected to move into the area late tonight. The severe weather threat is low. For Thursday through Tuesday, periods of thunderstorms are expected Thursday into Thursday evening. A few will be strong to locally severe, with isolated damaging winds up to 60 miles per hour being the primary hazard. There is also a low tornado threat in East Central Illinois. Much cooler weather will arrive late in the week, and there is potential for scattered frost both Friday and Saturday nights. Spotter information statement: spotter activation is not anticipated tonight. The time is currently 3:45 p.m.

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Now for the official National Weather Service forecast for Champaign, Urbana, and surrounding areas of East Central Illinois. Tonight, mostly cloudy. A slight chance of showers after midnight. Lows around 60. Northeast winds 5 to 10 miles an hour. Chance of rain 20%. Thursday, a chance of showers with a slight chance of thunderstorms in the morning, then showers likely with a chance of thunderstorms in the afternoon. Highs in the mid-70s. East winds 5 to 10 miles an hour, becoming southeast with gusts up to 20 miles an hour in the afternoon. Chance of rain 70%. Thursday night, mostly cloudy with a chance of showers. Thunderstorms until midnight, then a slight chance of thunderstorms after midnight. Cooler with lows in the upper 40s. Southwest winds 10 to 15 miles an hour, becoming northwest 15 to 20 miles an hour with gusts up to 30 miles an hour after midnight. Chance of rain 90%. Friday, partly sunny. A chance of showers in the afternoon. Breezy and much cooler. Less humid with highs in the upper 50s. Northwest winds 15 to 25 miles an hour with gusts up to 35 miles an hour. Chance of rain 40%. Friday night, mostly cloudy until midnight, then clearing. Cooler with lows in the upper 30s. North winds 15 to 20 miles an hour. Saturday, sunny. Highs in the upper 50s. Saturday night, clear. Lows in the mid-30s. Sunday, areas of frost in the morning. Sunny. Highs in the mid-60s. Sunday night, mostly clear. Lows around 40. Monday and Monday night, partly cloudy. Highs in the lower 70s. Lows in the mid-40s. Tuesday through Wednesday, mostly clear. Highs in the mid-70s. Lows in the upper 40s. Again, the forecast for Champaign, Urbana, and surrounding areas of East Central Illinois for tonight, mostly cloudy. A slight chance of showers after midnight. Lows around 60. Northeast winds 5 to 10 miles an hour. Chance of rain 20%. At 3 p.m. at the Champaign Airport, skies were cloudy. The temperature was 76 degrees, the dew point was 65, and the relative humidity was 68%. The wind was northeast at 6 miles an hour. The pressure was 30.02 inches and steady. Elsewhere around the area, it was partly sunny, with a temperature of 77 at Decatur and 78 at Springfield. It was cloudy, with a temperature of 70 at Peoria, 73 at Bloomington, 74 at Rantoul, 77 at Paris, and 76 at Mattoon. At Terre Haute, the weather conditions were not available. And once again at 3 p.m. at the Champaign Airport, under cloudy skies, the temperature was 76. Looking elsewhere around the Midwest at 3 p.m., Chicago was cloudy, and 64. Indianapolis was cloudy, and 76. St. Louis was cloudy, and 76. Kansas City was cloudy, and 64. Des Moines was cloudy, and 61. Milwaukee was cloudy, and 59. And now a discussion of hazardous weather conditions for the following counties in Illinois: Champaign, Coles, DeWitt, Douglas, Edgar, Moultrie, Piatt, and Vermilion. This hazardous weather outlook is for Central Illinois, East Central Illinois, Southeast Illinois, and West Central Illinois. For tonight, a few thunderstorms are expected to move into the area late tonight. The severe weather threat is low. For Thursday through Tuesday, periods of thunderstorms are expected Thursday into Thursday evening. A few will be strong to locally severe, with isolated damaging winds up to 60 miles per hour being the primary hazard. There is also a low tornado threat in East Central Illinois. Much cooler weather will arrive late in the week, and there is potential for scattered frost both Friday and Saturday nights. Spotter information statement: spotter activation is not anticipated tonight. The time is currently 3:50 p.m. Central Daylight Time. 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Now for the official National Weather Service forecast for Champaign, Urbana, and surrounding areas of East Central Illinois. Tonight, mostly cloudy. A slight chance of showers after midnight.

Lows around 60. Northeast winds 5 to 10 miles an hour. Chance of rain 20%. Thursday, a chance of showers with a slight chance of thunderstorms in the morning, then showers likely with a chance of thunderstorms in the afternoon. Highs in the mid-70s. East winds 5 to 10 miles an hour, becoming southeast with gusts up to 20 miles an hour in the afternoon. Chance of rain 70%. Thursday night, mostly cloudy with a chance of showers. Thunderstorms until midnight, then a slight chance of thunderstorms after midnight. Cooler with lows in the upper 40s. Southwest winds 10 to 15 miles an hour, becoming northwest 15 to 20 miles an hour with gusts up to 30 miles an hour after midnight. Chance of rain 90%. Friday, partly sunny. A chance of showers in the afternoon. Breezy and much cooler. Less humid with highs in the upper 50s. Northwest winds 15 to 25 miles an hour with gusts up to 35 miles an hour. Chance of rain 40%. Friday night, mostly cloudy until midnight, then clearing. Cooler with lows in the upper 30s. North winds 15 to 20 miles an hour. Saturday, sunny. Highs in the upper 50s. Saturday night, clear. Lows in the mid-30s. Sunday, areas of frost in the morning. Sunny. Highs in the mid-60s. Sunday night, mostly clear. Lows around 40. Monday and Monday night, partly cloudy. Highs in the lower 70s. Lows in the mid-40s. Tuesday through Wednesday, mostly clear. Highs in the mid-70s. Lows in the upper 40s. Again, the forecast for Champaign, Urbana and surrounding areas of East Central Illinois for tonight, mostly cloudy. A slight chance of showers after midnight. Lows around 60. Northeast winds 5 to 10 miles an hour. Chance of rain 20%. At 3 p.m. at the Champaign Airport, skies were cloudy. The temperature was 76 degrees, the dew point was 65, and the relative humidity was 68%. The wind was northeast at 6 miles an hour. The pressure was 30.02 inches and steady. Elsewhere around the area, it was partly sunny, with a temperature of 77 at Decatur and 78 at Springfield. It was cloudy, with a temperature of 70 at Peoria, 73 at Bloomington, 74 at Rantoul, 77 at Paris, and 76 at Mattoon. At Terre Haute, the weather conditions were not available. And once again at 3 p.m. at the Champaign Airport, under cloudy skies, the temperature was 76. Looking elsewhere around the Midwest at 3 p.m., Chicago was cloudy, and 64. Indianapolis was cloudy, and 76. St. Louis was cloudy, and 76. Kansas City was cloudy, and 64. Des Moines was cloudy, and 61. Milwaukee was cloudy, and 59. And now a discussion of hazardous weather conditions for the following counties in Illinois: Champaign, Coles, DeWitt, Douglas, Edgar, Moultrie, Piatt, and Vermilion. This hazardous weather outlook is for Central Illinois, East Central Illinois, Southeast Illinois, and West Central Illinois. For tonight, a few thunderstorms are expected to move into the area late tonight. The severe weather threat is low. For Thursday through Tuesday, periods of thunderstorms are expected Thursday into Thursday evening. A few will be strong to locally severe, with isolated damaging winds up to 60 miles per hour being the primary hazard. There is also a low tornado threat in East Central Illinois. Much cooler weather will arrive late in the week, and there is potential for scattered frost both Friday and Saturday nights. Spotter information statement: spotter activation is not anticipated tonight. The time is currently 3:54 p.m. Central Daylight Time. 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Now for the official National Weather Service forecast for Champaign, Urbana and surrounding areas of East Central Illinois. Tonight, mostly cloudy. A slight chance of showers after midnight. Lows around 60. Northeast winds 5 to 10 miles an hour. Chance of rain 20%. Thursday, a chance of showers with a slight chance of thunderstorms in the morning, then showers likely with a chance of thunderstorms in the afternoon. Highs in the mid-70s. East winds 5 to 10 miles an hour, becoming south.

east with gusts up to 20 miles an hour in the afternoon. Chance of rain 70%. Thursday night, mostly cloudy with a chance of showers. Thunderstorms until midnight, then a slight chance of thunderstorms after midnight. Cooler with lows in the upper 40s. Southwest winds 10 to 15 miles an hour, becoming northwest 15 to 20 miles an hour with gusts up to 30 miles an hour after midnight. Chance of rain 90%. Friday, partly sunny. A chance of showers in the afternoon. Breezy and much cooler. Less humid with highs in the upper 50s. Northwest winds 15 to 25 miles an hour with gusts up to 35 miles an hour. Chance of rain 40%. Friday night, mostly cloudy until midnight, then clearing. Cooler with lows in the upper 30s. North winds 15 to 20 miles an hour. Saturday, sunny. Highs in the upper 50s. Saturday night, clear. Lows in the mid-30s. Sunday, areas of frost in the morning. Sunny. Highs in the mid-60s. Sunday night, mostly clear. Lows around 40. Monday and Monday night, partly cloudy. Highs in the lower 70s. Lows in the mid-40s. Tuesday through Wednesday, mostly clear. Highs in the mid-70s. Lows in the upper 40s. Again, the forecast for Champaign, Urbana and surrounding areas of East Central Illinois for tonight, mostly cloudy. A slight chance of showers after midnight. Lows around 60. Northeast winds 5 to 10 miles an hour. Chance of rain 20%. At 3 p.m. at the Champaign Airport, skies were cloudy. The temperature was 76 degrees, the dew point was 65, and the relative humidity was 68%. The wind was northeast at 6 miles an hour. The pressure was 30.02 inches and steady. Elsewhere around the area, it was partly sunny, with a temperature of 77 at Decatur and 78 at Springfield. It was cloudy, with a temperature of 70 at Peoria, 73 at Bloomington, 74 at Rantoul, 77 at Paris, and 76 at Mattoon. At Terre Haute, the weather conditions were not available. And once again at 3 p.m. at the Champaign Airport, under cloudy skies, the temperature was 76. Looking elsewhere around the Midwest at 3 p.m., Chicago was cloudy, and 64. Indianapolis was cloudy, and 76. St. Louis was cloudy, and 76. Kansas City was cloudy, and 64. Des Moines was cloudy, and 61. Milwaukee was cloudy, and 59. And now a discussion of hazardous weather conditions for the following counties in Illinois: Champaign, Coles, DeWitt, Douglas, Edgar, Moultrie, Piatt, and Vermilion. This hazardous weather outlook is for Central Illinois, East Central Illinois, Southeast Illinois, and West Central Illinois. For tonight, a few thunderstorms are expected to move into the area late tonight. The severe weather threat is low. For Thursday through Tuesday, periods of thunderstorms are expected Thursday into Thursday evening. A few will be strong to locally severe, with isolated damaging winds up to 60 miles per hour being the primary hazard. There is also a low tornado threat in East Central Illinois. Much cooler weather will arrive late in the week, and there is potential for scattered frost both Friday and Saturday nights. Spotter information statement: spotter activation is not anticipated tonight. The time is currently 3:59 p.m. Central Daylight Time. 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Now for the official National Weather Service forecast for Champaign, Urbana and surrounding areas of East Central Illinois. Tonight, mostly cloudy. A slight chance of showers after midnight. Lows around 60. Northeast winds 5 to 10 miles an hour. Chance of rain 20%. Thursday, a chance of showers with a slight chance of thunderstorms in the morning, then showers likely with a chance of thunderstorms in the afternoon. Highs in the mid-70s. East winds 5 to 10 miles an hour, becoming southeast with gusts up to 20 miles an hour in the afternoon. Chance of rain 70%. Thursday night, mostly cloudy with a chance of showers. Thunderstorms until midnight, then a slight chance of thunderstorms after midnight. Cooler with lows in the upper 40s. Southwest winds 10 to 15 miles an hour, becoming

northwest 15 to 20 miles an hour with gusts up to 30 miles an hour after midnight. Chance of rain 90%. Friday, partly sunny. A chance of showers in the afternoon. Breezy and much cooler. Less humid with highs in the upper 50s. Northwest winds 15 to 25 miles an hour with gusts up to 35 miles an hour. Chance of rain 40%. Friday night, mostly cloudy until midnight, then clearing. Cooler with lows in the upper 30s. North winds 15 to 20 miles an hour. Saturday, sunny. Highs in the upper 50s. Saturday night, clear. Lows in the mid-30s. Sunday, areas of frost in the morning. Sunny. Highs in the mid-60s. Sunday night, mostly clear. Lows around 40. Monday and Monday night, partly cloudy. Highs in the lower 70s. Lows in the mid-40s. Tuesday through Wednesday, mostly clear. Highs in the mid-70s. Lows in the upper 40s. Again, the forecast for Champaign, Urbana and surrounding areas of East Central Illinois for tonight, mostly cloudy. A slight chance of showers after midnight. Lows around 60. Northeast winds 5 to 10 miles an hour. Chance of rain 20%. And now a discussion of hazardous weather conditions for the following counties in Illinois: Champaign, Coles, DeWitt, Douglas, Edgar, Moultrie, Piatt, and Vermilion. This hazardous weather outlook is for Central Illinois, East Central Illinois, Southeast Illinois, and West Central Illinois. For tonight, a few thunderstorms are expected to move into the area late tonight. The severe weather threat is low. For Thursday through Tuesday, periods of thunderstorms are expected Thursday into Thursday evening. A few will be strong to locally severe, with isolated damaging winds up to 60 miles per hour being the primary hazard. There is also a low tornado threat in East Central Illinois. Much cooler weather will arrive late in the week, and there is potential for scattered frost both Friday and Saturday nights. Spotter information statement: spotter activation is not anticipated tonight. The time is currently 4:03 p.m. Central Daylight Time. 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Now for the official National Weather Service forecast for Champaign, Urbana and surrounding areas of East Central Illinois. Tonight, mostly cloudy. A slight chance of showers after midnight. Lows around 60. Northeast winds 5 to 10 miles an hour. Chance of rain 20%. Thursday, a chance of showers with a slight chance of thunderstorms in the morning, then showers likely with a chance of thunderstorms in the afternoon. Highs in the mid-70s. East winds 5 to 10 miles an hour, becoming southeast with gusts up to 20 miles an hour in the afternoon. Chance of rain 70%. Thursday night, mostly cloudy with a chance of showers. Thunderstorms until midnight, then a slight chance of thunderstorms after midnight. Cooler with lows in the upper 40s. Southwest winds 10 to 15 miles an hour, becoming northwest 15 to 20 miles an hour with gusts up to 30 miles an hour after midnight. Chance of rain 90%. Friday, partly sunny. A chance of showers in the afternoon. Breezy and much cooler. Less humid with highs in the upper 50s. Northwest winds 15 to 25 miles an hour with gusts up to 35 miles an hour. Chance of rain 40%. Friday night, mostly cloudy until midnight, then clearing. Cooler with lows in the upper 30s. North winds 15 to 20 miles an hour. Saturday, sunny. Highs in the upper 50s. Saturday night, clear. Lows in the mid-30s. Sunday, areas of frost in the morning. Sunny. Highs in the mid-60s. Sunday night, mostly clear. Lows around 40. Monday and Monday night, partly cloudy. Highs in the lower 70s. Lows in the mid-40s. Tuesday through Wednesday, mostly clear. Highs in the mid-70s. Lows in the upper 40s. Again, the forecast for Champaign, Urbana and surrounding areas of East Central Illinois for tonight, mostly cloudy. A slight chance of showers after midnight. Lows around 60. Northeast winds 5 to 10 miles an hour. Chance of rain 20%. At 4 p.m. at the Champaign Airport, skies were partly

sunny. The temperature was 77 degrees, the dew point was 65, and the relative humidity was 66%. The wind was north at 9 miles an hour. The pressure was 30.04 inches and rising. Elsewhere around the area, it was partly sunny, with a temperature of 77 at Terre Haute, 79 at Decatur, and 79 at Springfield. It was cloudy, with a temperature of 69 at Peoria, 70 at Bloomington, and 77 at Mattoon. And once again at 4 p.m. at the Champaign Airport, under partly sunny skies, the temperature was 77. 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Programming originates from NOAA's National Weather Service office in Lincoln, and transmits from the WCIA television tower near Seymour. The station serves the following counties: Champaign, DeWitt, Coles, Douglas, Edgar, Ford, Moultrie, Piatt, and Vermilion. 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Looking elsewhere around the Midwest at 4 p.m., Chicago was cloudy, and 64. Indianapolis was cloudy, and 76. St. Louis was partly sunny, and 76. Kansas City was cloudy, and 64. Des Moines was cloudy, and 61. Milwaukee was cloudy, and 59. And now a discussion of hazardous weather conditions for the following counties in Illinois: Champaign, Coles, DeWitt, Douglas, Edgar, Moultrie, Piatt, and Vermilion. This hazardous weather outlook is for Central Illinois, East Central Illinois, Southeast Illinois, and West Central Illinois. For tonight, a few thunderstorms are expected to move into the area late tonight. The severe weather threat is low. For Thursday through Tuesday, periods of thunderstorms are expected Thursday into Thursday evening. A few will be strong to locally severe, with isolated damaging winds up to 60 miles per hour being the primary hazard. There is also a low tornado threat in East Central Illinois. Much cooler weather will arrive late in the week, and there is potential for scattered frost both Friday and Saturday nights. Spotter information statement: spotter activation is not anticipated tonight. The time is currently 4:08 p.m. Central Daylight Time. 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Now for the official National Weather Service forecast for Champaign, Urbana, and surrounding areas of East Central Illinois. Tonight, mostly cloudy. A slight chance of showers after midnight. Lows around 60. Northeast winds 5 to 10 miles an hour. Chance of rain 20%. Thursday, a chance of showers with a slight chance of thunderstorms in the morning, then showers likely with a chance of thunderstorms in the afternoon. Highs in the mid-70s. East winds 5 to 10 miles an hour, becoming southeast with gusts up to 20 miles an hour in the afternoon. Chance of rain 70%. Thursday night, mostly cloudy with a chance of showers. Thunderstorms until midnight, then a slight chance of thunderstorms after midnight. Cooler with lows in the upper 40s. Southwest winds 10 to 15 miles an hour, becoming northwest 15 to 20 miles an hour with gusts up to 30 miles an hour after midnight. Chance of rain 90%. Friday, partly sunny. A chance of showers in the afternoon. Breezy and much cooler. Less humid with highs in the upper 50s. Northwest winds 15 to 25 miles an hour with gusts up to 35 miles an hour. Chance of rain 40%. Friday night, mostly cloudy until midnight, then clearing. Cooler with lows in the upper 30s. North winds 15 to 20 miles an hour. Saturday, sunny. Highs in the upper 50s. Saturday night, clear. Lows in the mid-30s. Sunday, areas of frost in the morning. Sunny. Highs in the mid-60s. Sunday night, mostly clear. Lows around 40. Monday and Monday night, partly cloudy. Highs in the lower 70s. Lows in the mid-40s. Tuesday through Wednesday, mostly clear. Highs in the mid-70s. Lows in the upper 40s. Again, the forecast for Champaign, Urbana, and surrounding areas of East Central Illinois for tonight: mostly cloudy. A slight chance of showers after midnight. Lows around 60.

East winds 5 to 10 miles an hour. Chance of rain 20%. At 4 p.m. at the Champaign Airport, skies were partly sunny. The temperature was 77 degrees, the dew point was 65, and the relative humidity was 66%. The wind was north at 9 miles an hour. The pressure was 30.04 inches and rising. Elsewhere around the area, it was partly sunny, with a temperature of 77 at Terre Haute, 79 at Decatur, and 79 at Springfield. It was cloudy, with a temperature of 69 at Peoria, 70 at Bloomington, and 77 at Mattoon. And once again at 4 p.m. at the Champaign Airport, under partly sunny skies, the temperature was 77. At 4 p.m. at the Champaign Airport, skies were partly sunny. The temperature was 77 degrees, the dew point was 65, and the relative humidity was 66%. The wind was north at 9 miles an hour. The pressure was 30.04 inches and rising. Elsewhere around the area, skies ranged from partly sunny to cloudy. It was 69 at Peoria, 70 at Bloomington, 74 at Rantoul, and 77 at Paris. Terre Haute reported 77, Mattoon reported 78, Decatur reported 79, and Springfield reported 79. And once again at 4 p.m. at the Champaign Airport, under partly sunny skies, the temperature was 77. Looking elsewhere around the Midwest at 4 p.m., Chicago was cloudy, and 64. Indianapolis was cloudy, and 76. St. Louis was partly sunny, and 76. Kansas City was cloudy, and 64. Des Moines was cloudy, and 61. Milwaukee was cloudy, and 59. And now a discussion of hazardous weather conditions for the following counties in Illinois: Champaign, Coles, DeWitt, Douglas, Edgar, Moultrie, Piatt, and Vermilion. This hazardous weather outlook is for Central Illinois, East Central Illinois, Southeast Illinois, and West Central Illinois. For tonight, a few thunderstorms are expected to move into the area late tonight. The severe weather threat is low. For Thursday through Tuesday, periods of thunderstorms are expected Thursday into Thursday evening. A few will be strong to locally severe, with isolated damaging winds up to 60 miles per hour being the primary hazard. There is also a low tornado threat in East Central Illinois. Much cooler weather will arrive late in the week, and there is potential for scattered frost both Friday and Saturday nights. Spotter information statement: spotter activation is not anticipated tonight. The time is currently 4:13 p.m. Central Daylight Time. 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Now for the official National Weather Service forecast for Champaign, Urbana, and surrounding areas of East Central Illinois. Tonight, mostly cloudy. A slight chance of showers after midnight. Lows around 60. Northeast winds 5 to 10 miles an hour. Chance of rain 20%. Thursday, a chance of showers with a slight chance of thunderstorms in the morning, then showers likely with a chance of thunderstorms in the afternoon. Highs in the mid-70s. East winds 5 to 10 miles an hour, becoming southeast with gusts up to 20 miles an hour in the afternoon. Chance of rain 70%. Thursday night, mostly cloudy with a chance of showers. Thunderstorms until midnight, then a slight chance of thunderstorms after midnight. Cooler with lows in the upper 40s. Southwest winds 10 to 15 miles an hour, becoming northwest 15 to 20 miles an hour with gusts up to 30 miles an hour after midnight. Chance of rain 90%. Friday, partly sunny. A chance of showers in the afternoon. Breezy and much cooler. Less humid with highs in the upper 50s. Northwest winds 15 to 25 miles an hour with gusts up to 35 miles an hour. Chance of rain 40%. Friday night, mostly cloudy until midnight, then clearing. Cooler with lows in the upper 30s. North winds 15 to 20 miles an hour. Saturday, sunny. Highs in the upper 50s. Saturday night, clear. Lows in the mid-30s. Sunday, areas of frost in the morning. Sunny. Highs in the mid-60s. Sunday night, mostly clear. Lows around 40. Monday and Monday night, partly cloudy. Highs in the lower 70s. Lows in the mid-40s.

Tuesday through Wednesday, mostly clear. Highs in the mid-70s. Lows in the upper 40s. Again, the forecast for Champaign, Urbana, and surrounding areas of East Central Illinois for tonight, mostly cloudy. A slight chance of showers after midnight. Lows around 60. Northeast winds 5 to 10 miles an hour. Chance of rain 20%. At 4 p.m. at the Champaign Airport, skies were partly sunny. The temperature was 77 degrees, the dew point was 65, and the relative humidity was 66%. The wind was north at 9 miles an hour. The pressure was 30.04 inches and rising. Elsewhere around the area, skies ranged from partly sunny to cloudy. It was 69 at Peoria, 70 at Bloomington, 74 at Red Hill, and 77 at Paris. Terre Haute reported 77, Mattoon reported 78, Decatur reported 79, and Springfield reported 79. And once again at 4 p.m. at the Champaign Airport, under partly sunny skies, the temperature was 77. Looking elsewhere around the Midwest at 4 p.m., Chicago was cloudy, and 64. Indianapolis was cloudy, and 76. St. Louis was partly sunny, and 76. Kansas City was cloudy, and 64. Des Moines was cloudy, and 61. Milwaukee was cloudy, and 59. And now a discussion of hazardous weather conditions for the following counties in Illinois: Champaign, Coles, DeWitt, Douglas, Edgar, Moultrie, Piatt, and Vermilion. This hazardous weather outlook is for Central Illinois, East Central Illinois, Southeast Illinois, and West Central Illinois. For tonight, a few thunderstorms are expected to move into the area late tonight. The severe weather threat is low. For Thursday through Tuesday, periods of thunderstorms are expected Thursday into Thursday evening. A few will be strong to locally severe, with isolated damaging winds up to 60 miles per hour being the primary hazard. There is also a low tornado threat in East Central Illinois. Much cooler weather will arrive late in the week, and there is potential for scattered frost both Friday and Saturday nights. Spotter information statement: spotter activation is not anticipated tonight. The time is currently 4:18 p.m. Central Daylight Time. 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Now for the official National Weather Service forecast for Champaign, Urbana, and surrounding areas of East Central Illinois. Tonight, mostly cloudy. A slight chance of showers after midnight. Lows around 60. Northeast winds 5 to 10 miles an hour. Chance of rain 20%. Thursday, a chance of showers with a slight chance of thunderstorms in the morning, then showers likely with a chance of thunderstorms in the afternoon. Highs in the mid-70s. East winds 5 to 10 miles an hour, becoming southeast with gusts up to 20 miles an hour in the afternoon. Chance of rain 70%. Thursday night, mostly cloudy with a chance of showers. Thunderstorms until midnight, then a slight chance of thunderstorms after midnight. Cooler with lows in the upper 40s. Southwest winds 10 to 15 miles an hour, becoming northwest 15 to 20 miles an hour with gusts up to 30 miles an hour after midnight. Chance of rain 90%. Friday, partly sunny. A chance of showers in the afternoon. Breezy and much cooler. Less humid with highs in the upper 50s. Northwest winds 15 to 25 miles an hour with gusts up to 35 miles an hour. Chance of rain 40%. Friday night, mostly cloudy until midnight, then clearing. Cooler with lows in the upper 30s. North winds 15 to 20 miles an hour. Saturday, sunny. Highs in the upper 50s. Saturday night, clear. Lows in the mid-30s. Sunday, areas of frost in the morning. Sunny. Highs in the mid-60s. Sunday night, mostly clear. Lows around 40. Monday and Monday night, partly cloudy. Highs in the lower 70s. Lows in the mid-40s. Tuesday through Wednesday, mostly clear. Highs in the mid-70s. Lows in the upper 40s. Again, the forecast for Champaign, Urbana, and surrounding areas of East Central Illinois for tonight, mostly cloudy. A slight chance of showers after midnight. Lows around 60. Northeast winds 5 to 10 miles an hour.

chance of rain 20%. At 4 p.m. at the Champaign Airport, skies were partly sunny. The temperature was 77 degrees, the dew point was 65, and the relative humidity was 66%. The wind was north at 9 miles an hour. The pressure was 30.04 inches and rising. Elsewhere around the area, skies ranged from partly sunny to cloudy. It was 69 at Peoria, 70 at Bloomington, 74 at Rantoul, and 77 at Paris. Terre Haute reported 76, Mattoon reported 78, Decatur reported 79, and Springfield reported 79. And once again at 4 p.m. at the Champaign Airport, under partly sunny skies, the temperature was 77. Looking elsewhere around the Midwest at 4 p.m., Chicago was cloudy, and 64. Indianapolis was cloudy, and 76. St. Louis was partly sunny, and 76. Kansas City was cloudy, and 64. Des Moines was cloudy, and 61. Milwaukee was cloudy, and 59. And now a discussion of hazardous weather conditions for the following counties in Illinois: Champaign, Coles, DeWitt, Douglas, Edgar, Moultrie, Piatt, and Vermilion. This hazardous weather outlook is for Central Illinois, East Central Illinois, Southeast Illinois, and West Central Illinois. For tonight, a few thunderstorms are expected to move into the area late tonight. The severe weather threat is low. For Thursday through Tuesday, periods of thunderstorms are expected Thursday into Thursday evening. A few will be strong to locally severe, with isolated damaging winds up to 60 miles per hour being the primary hazard. There is also a low tornado threat in East Central Illinois. Much cooler weather will arrive late in the week, and there is potential for scattered frost both Friday and Saturday nights. Spotter information statement: spotter activation is not anticipated tonight. The time is currently 4:22 p.m. Central Daylight Time. 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Now for the official National Weather Service forecast for Champaign, Urbana, and surrounding areas of East Central Illinois. Tonight, mostly cloudy. A slight chance of showers after midnight. Lows around 60. Northeast winds 5 to 10 miles an hour. Chance of rain 20%. Thursday, a chance of showers with a slight chance of thunderstorms in the morning, then showers likely with a chance of thunderstorms in the afternoon. Highs in the mid-70s. East winds 5 to 10 miles an hour, becoming southeast with gusts up to 20 miles an hour in the afternoon. Chance of rain 70%. Thursday night, mostly cloudy with a chance of showers. Thunderstorms until midnight, then a slight chance of thunderstorms after midnight. Cooler with lows in the upper 40s. Southwest winds 10 to 15 miles an hour, becoming northwest 15 to 20 miles an hour with gusts up to 30 miles an hour after midnight. Chance of rain 90%. Friday, partly sunny. A chance of showers in the afternoon. Breezy and much cooler. Less humid with highs in the upper 50s. Northwest winds 15 to 25 miles an hour with gusts up to 35 miles an hour. Chance of rain 40%. Friday night, mostly cloudy until midnight, then clearing. Cooler with lows in the upper 30s. North winds 15 to 20 miles an hour. Saturday, sunny. Highs in the upper 50s. Saturday night, clear. Lows in the mid-30s. Sunday, areas of frost in the morning. Sunny. Highs in the mid-60s. Sunday night, mostly clear. Lows around 40. Monday and Monday night, partly cloudy. Highs in the lower 70s. Lows in the mid-40s. Tuesday through Wednesday, mostly clear. Highs in the mid-70s. Lows in the upper 40s. Again, the forecast for Champaign, Urbana, and surrounding areas of East Central Illinois for tonight: mostly cloudy. A slight chance of showers after midnight. Lows around 60. Northeast winds 5 to 10 miles an hour. Chance of rain 20%. At 4 p.m. at the Champaign Airport, skies were partly sunny. The temperature was 77 degrees, the dew point was 65, and the relative humidity was 66%. The wind was north at 9 miles an hour. The pressure was 30.04 inches and rising.

elsewhere around the area, skies ranged from partly sunny to cloudy. It was 69 at Peoria, 70 at Bloomington, 74 at Red Hill, and 77 at Paris. Terre Haute reported 76, Mattoon reported 78, Decatur reported 79, and Springfield reported 79. And once again at 4 p.m. at the Champaign Airport, under partly sunny skies, the temperature was 77. Looking elsewhere around the Midwest at 4 p.m., Chicago was cloudy, and 64. Indianapolis was cloudy, and 76. St. Louis was cloudy, and 76. Kansas City was cloudy, and 64. Des Moines was cloudy, and 61. Milwaukee was cloudy, and 59. And now a discussion of hazardous weather conditions for the following counties in Illinois: Champaign, Coles, DeWitt, Douglas, Edgar, Moultrie, Piatt, and Vermilion. This hazardous weather outlook is for Central Illinois, East Central Illinois, Southeast Illinois, and West Central Illinois. For tonight, a few thunderstorms are expected to move into the area late tonight. The severe weather threat is low. For Thursday through Tuesday, periods of thunderstorms are expected Thursday into Thursday evening. A few will be strong to locally severe, with isolated damaging winds up to 60 miles per hour being the primary hazard. There is also a low tornado threat in East Central Illinois. Much cooler weather will arrive late in the week, and there is potential for scattered frost both Friday and Saturday nights. Spotter information statement: spotter activation is not anticipated tonight. The time is currently 4:27 p.m. Central Daylight Time. 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Now for the official National Weather Service forecast for Champaign, Urbana, and surrounding areas of East Central Illinois. Tonight, mostly cloudy. A slight chance of showers after midnight. Lows around 60. Northeast winds 5 to 10 miles an hour. Chance of rain 20%. Thursday, a chance of showers with a slight chance of thunderstorms in the morning, then showers likely with a chance of thunderstorms in the afternoon. Highs in the mid-70s. East winds 5 to 10 miles an hour, becoming southeast with gusts up to 20 miles an hour in the afternoon. Chance of rain 70%. Thursday night, mostly cloudy with a chance of showers. Thunderstorms until midnight, then a slight chance of thunderstorms after midnight. Cooler with lows in the upper 40s. Southwest winds 10 to 15 miles an hour, becoming northwest 15 to 20 miles an hour with gusts up to 30 miles an hour after midnight. Chance of rain 90%. Friday, partly sunny. A chance of showers in the afternoon. Breezy and much cooler. Less humid with highs in the upper 50s. Northwest winds 15 to 25 miles an hour with gusts up to 35 miles an hour. Chance of rain 40%. Friday night, mostly cloudy until midnight, then clearing. Cooler with lows in the upper 30s. North winds 15 to 20 miles an hour. Saturday, sunny. Highs in the upper 50s. Saturday night, clear. Lows in the mid-30s. Sunday, areas of frost in the morning. Sunny. Highs in the mid-60s. Sunday night, mostly clear. Lows around 40. Monday and Monday night, partly cloudy. Highs in the lower 70s. Lows in the mid-40s. Tuesday through Wednesday, mostly clear. Highs in the mid-70s. Lows in the upper 40s. Again, the forecast for Champaign, Urbana, and surrounding areas of East Central Illinois for tonight: mostly cloudy. A slight chance of showers after midnight. Lows around 60. Northeast winds 5 to 10 miles an hour. Chance of rain 20%. At 4 p.m. at the Champaign Airport, skies were partly sunny. The temperature was 77 degrees, the dew point was 65, and the relative humidity was 66%. The wind was north at 9 miles an hour. The pressure was 30.04 inches and rising. Elsewhere around the area, skies ranged from partly sunny to cloudy. It was 69 at Peoria, 70 at Bloomington, 74 at Red Hill, and 77 at Paris. Terre Haute reported 76, Mattoon reported 78, Decatur reported 79, and Springfield reported 79. And once again at 4

p.m. at the Champagne Airport, under partly sunny skies, the temperature was 77. Looking elsewhere around the Midwest at 4 p.m., Chicago was cloudy, and 64. Indianapolis was cloudy, and 76. St. Louis was cloudy, and 76. Kansas City was cloudy, and 64. Des Moines was cloudy, and 61. Milwaukee was cloudy, and 59. And now a discussion of hazardous weather conditions for the following counties in Illinois: Champaign, Coles, DeWitt, Douglas, Edgar, Moultrie, Piatt, and Vermilion. This hazardous weather outlook is for Central Illinois, East Central Illinois, Southeast Illinois, and West Central Illinois. For tonight, a few thunderstorms are expected to move into the area late tonight. The severe weather threat is low. For Thursday through Tuesday, periods of thunderstorms are expected Thursday into Thursday evening. A few will be strong to locally severe, with isolated damaging winds up to 60 miles per hour being the primary hazard. There is also a low tornado threat in East Central Illinois. Much cooler weather will arrive late in the week, and there is potential for scattered frost both Friday and Saturday nights. Spotter information statement: spotter activation is not anticipated tonight. The time is currently 4:32 p.m. Central Daylight Time. 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Now for the official National Weather Service forecast for Champaign, Urbana, and surrounding areas of East Central Illinois. Tonight, mostly cloudy. A slight chance of showers after midnight. Lows around 60. Northeast winds 5 to 10 miles an hour. Chance of rain 20%. Thursday, a chance of showers with a slight chance of thunderstorms in the morning, then showers likely with a chance of thunderstorms in the afternoon. Highs in the mid-70s. East winds 5 to 10 miles an hour, becoming southeast with gusts up to 20 miles an hour in the afternoon. Chance of rain 70%. Thursday night, mostly cloudy with a chance of showers. Thunderstorms until midnight, then 5 to 10 miles an hour, becoming southeast with gusts up to 20 miles an hour in the afternoon. Chance of rain 70%. Thursday night, mostly cloudy with a chance of showers. Thunderstorms until midnight, then a slight chance of thunderstorms after midnight. Cooler with lows in the upper 40s. Southwest winds 10 to 15 miles an hour, becoming northwest 15 to 20 miles an hour with gusts up to 30 miles an hour after midnight. Chance of rain 90%. Friday, partly sunny. A chance of showers in the afternoon. Breezy and much cooler. Less humid with highs in the upper 50s. Northwest winds 15 to 25 miles an hour with gusts up to 35 miles an hour. Chance of rain 40%. Friday night, mostly cloudy until midnight, then clearing. Cooler with lows in the upper 30s. North winds 15 to 20 miles an hour. Saturday, sunny. Highs in the upper 50s. Saturday night, clear. Lows in the mid-30s. Sunday, areas of frost in the morning. Sunny. Highs in the mid-60s. Sunday night, mostly clear. Lows around 40. Monday and Monday night, partly cloudy. Highs in the lower 70s. Lows in the mid-40s. Tuesday through Wednesday, mostly clear. Highs in the mid-70s. Lows in the upper 40s. Again, the forecast for Champaign, Urbana, and surrounding areas of East Central Illinois for tonight: mostly cloudy. A slight chance of showers after midnight. Lows around 60. Northeast winds 5 to 10 miles an hour. Chance of rain 20%. At 4 p.m. at the Champaign Airport, skies were partly sunny. The temperature was 77 degrees, the dew point was 65, and the relative humidity was 66%. The wind was north at 9 miles an hour. The pressure was 30.04 inches and rising. Elsewhere around the area, skies ranged from partly sunny to cloudy. It was 69 at Peoria, 70 at Bloomington, 74 at Rantoul, and 77 at Paris. Terre Haute reported 76, Mattoon reported 78, Decatur reported 79, and Springfield reported 79. And once again at 4 p.m. at the Champaign Airport, under partly sunny skies, the temperature was 77. Looking elsewhere,

around the Midwest at 4 p.m., Chicago was cloudy, and 64. Indianapolis was cloudy, and 76. St. Louis was cloudy, and 76. Kansas City was cloudy, and 64. Des Moines was cloudy, and 61. Milwaukee was cloudy, and 59. And now a discussion of hazardous weather conditions for the following counties in Illinois: Champaign, Coles, DeWitt, Douglas, Edgar, Moultrie, Piatt, and Vermilion. This hazardous weather outlook is for Central Illinois, East Central Illinois, Southeast Illinois, and West Central Illinois. For tonight, a few thunderstorms are expected to move into the area late tonight. The severe weather threat is low. For Thursday through Tuesday, periods of thunderstorms are expected Thursday into Thursday evening. A few will be strong to locally severe, with isolated damaging winds up to 60 miles per hour being the primary hazard. There is also a low tornado threat in East Central Illinois. Much cooler weather will arrive late in the week, and there is potential for scattered frost both Friday and Saturday nights. Spotter information statement: spotter activation is not anticipated tonight. The time is currently 4:36 p.m. Central Daylight Time. 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Now for the official National Weather Service forecast for Champaign, Urbana, and surrounding areas of East Central Illinois. Tonight, mostly cloudy. A slight chance of showers after midnight. Lows around 60. Northeast winds 5 to 10 miles an hour. Chance of rain 20%. Thursday, a chance of showers with a slight chance of thunderstorms in the morning, then showers likely with a chance of thunderstorms in the afternoon. Highs in the mid-70s. East winds 5 to 10 miles an hour, becoming southeast with gusts up to 20 miles an hour in the afternoon. Chance of rain 70%. Thursday night, mostly cloudy with a chance of showers. Thunderstorms until midnight, then a slight chance of thunderstorms after midnight. Cooler with lows in the upper 40s. Southwest winds 10 to 15 miles an hour, becoming northwest 15 to 20 miles an hour with gusts up to 30 miles an hour after midnight. Chance of rain 90%. Friday, partly sunny. A chance of showers in the afternoon. Breezy and much cooler. Less humid with highs in the upper 50s. Northwest winds 15 to 25 miles an hour with gusts up to 35 miles an hour. Chance of rain 40%. Friday night, mostly cloudy until midnight, then clearing. Cooler with lows in the upper 30s. North winds 15 to 20 miles an hour. Saturday, sunny. Highs in the upper 50s. Saturday night, clear. Lows in the mid-30s. Sunday, areas of frost in the morning. Sunny. Highs in the mid-60s. Sunday night, mostly clear. Lows around 40. Monday and Monday night, partly cloudy. Highs in the lower 70s. Lows in the mid-40s. Tuesday through Wednesday, mostly clear. Highs in the mid-70s. Lows in the upper 40s. Again, the forecast for Champaign, Urbana, and surrounding areas of East Central Illinois for tonight: mostly cloudy. A slight chance of showers after midnight. Lows around 60. Northeast winds 5 to 10 miles an hour. Chance of rain 20%. At 4 p.m. at the Champaign Airport, skies were partly sunny. The temperature was 77 degrees, the dew point was 65, and the relative humidity was 66%. The wind was north at 9 miles an hour. The pressure was 30.04 inches and rising. Elsewhere around the area, skies ranged from partly sunny to cloudy. It was 69 at Peoria, 70 at Bloomington, 74 at Rantoul, and 77 at Paris. Terre Haute reported 76, Mattoon reported 78, Decatur reported 79, and Springfield reported 79. And once again at 4 p.m. at the Champaign Airport, under partly sunny skies, the temperature was 77. Looking elsewhere around the Midwest at 4 p.m., Chicago was cloudy, and 64. Indianapolis was cloudy, and 76. St. Louis was cloudy, and 76. Kansas City was cloudy, and 64. Des Moines was cloudy, and 61. Milwaukee was cloudy, and 59. And now

Tuesday, periods of thunderstorms are expected Thursday into Thursday evening. A few will be strong to locally severe, with isolated damaging winds up to 60 miles per hour being the primary hazard. There is also a low tornado threat in east-central Illinois. Much cooler weather will arrive late in the week, and there is potential for scattered frost both Friday and Saturday nights. Spotter information statement, spotter activation is not anticipated tonight. The time is currently 4:41 p.m. Central Daylight Time. 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Now for the official National Weather Service forecast for Champaign, Urbana and surrounding areas of east central Illinois. Tonight, mostly cloudy. A slight chance of showers after midnight. Lows around 60. Northeast winds 5 to 10 miles an hour. Chance of rain 20%. Thursday, a chance of showers with a slight chance of thunderstorms in the morning, then showers likely with a chance of thunderstorms in the afternoon. Highs in the mid-70s. East winds 5 to 10 miles an hour, becoming southeast with gusts up to 20 miles an hour in the afternoon. Chance of rain 70%. Thursday night, mostly cloudy with a chance of showers. Thunderstorms until midnight, then a slight chance of thunderstorms after midnight. Cooler with lows in the upper 40s. Southwest winds 10 to 15 miles an hour, becoming northwest 15 to 20 miles an hour with gusts up to 30 miles an hour after midnight. Chance of rain 90%. Friday, partly sunny. A chance of showers in the afternoon. Breezy and much cooler. Less humid with highs in the upper 50s. Northwest winds 15 to 25 miles an hour with gusts up to 35 miles an hour. Chance of rain 40%. Friday night, mostly cloudy until midnight, then clearing. Cooler with lows in the upper 30s. North winds 15 to 20 miles an hour. Saturday, sunny. Highs in the upper 50s. Saturday night, clear. Lows in the mid-30s. Sunday, areas of frost in the morning. Sunny. Highs in the mid-60s. Sunday night, mostly clear. Lows around 40. Monday and Monday night, partly cloudy. Highs in the lower 70s. Lows in the mid-40s. Tuesday through Wednesday, mostly clear. Highs in the mid-70s. Lows in the upper 40s. Again, the forecast for Champaign, Urbana and surrounding areas of east central Illinois for tonight, mostly cloudy. A slight chance of showers after midnight. Lows around 60. Northeast winds 5 to 10 miles an hour. Chance of rain 20%. At 4 p.m. at the Champaign Airport, skies were partly sunny. The temperature was 77 degrees, the dew point was 65, and the relative humidity was 66%. The wind was north at 9 miles an hour. The pressure was 30.04 inches and rising. Elsewhere around the area, skies ranged from partly sunny to cloudy. It was 69 at Peoria, 70 at Bloomington, 74 at Rantoul, and 77 at Paris. Terre Haute reported 76, Mattoon reported 78, Decatur reported 79, and Springfield reported 79. And once again at 4 p.m. at the Champaign Airport, under partly sunny skies, the temperature was 77. Looking elsewhere around the Midwest at 4 p.m., Chicago was cloudy, and 64. Indianapolis was cloudy, and 76. St. Louis was cloudy, and 76. Kansas City was cloudy, and 64. Des Moines was cloudy, and 61. Milwaukee was cloudy, and 59. And now a discussion of hazardous weather conditions for the following counties in Illinois, Champaign, Coles, DeWitt, Douglas, Edgar, Moultrie, Piatt, and Vermilion. This hazardous weather outlook is for central Illinois, east central Illinois, southeast Illinois, and west central Illinois. For tonight, a few thunderstorms are expected to move into the area late tonight. The severe weather threat is low. For Thursday through Tuesday, periods of thunderstorms are expected Thursday into Thursday evening. A few will be strong to locally severe, with isolated damaging winds up to 60 miles per hour being the primary hazard. There is also a low tornado threat in east central Illinois. Much cooler weather will arrive late in the week, and there is potential for scattered frost both Friday and Saturday nights.

Spotter information statement. 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Now for the official National Weather Service forecast for Champaign, Urbana, and surrounding areas of East Central Illinois. Tonight, mostly cloudy. A slight chance of showers after midnight. Lows around 60. Northeast winds 5 to 10 miles an hour. Chance of rain 20%. Thursday, a chance of showers with a slight chance of thunderstorms in the morning, then showers likely with a chance of thunderstorms in the afternoon. Highs in the mid-70s. East winds 5 to 10 miles an hour, becoming southeast with gusts up to 20 miles an hour in the afternoon. Chance of rain 70%. Thursday night, mostly cloudy with a chance of showers. Thunderstorms until midnight, then a slight chance of thunderstorms after midnight. Cooler with lows in the upper 40s. Southwest winds 10 to 15 miles an hour, becoming northwest 15 to 20 miles an hour with gusts up to 30 miles an hour after midnight. Chance of rain 90%. Friday, partly sunny. A chance of showers in the afternoon. Breezy and much cooler. Less humid with highs in the upper 50s. Northwest winds 15 to 25 miles an hour with gusts up to 35 miles an hour. Chance of rain 40%. Friday night, mostly cloudy until midnight, then clearing. Cooler with lows in the upper 30s. North winds 15 to 20 miles an hour. Saturday, sunny. Highs in the upper 50s. Saturday night, clear. Lows in the mid-30s. Sunday, areas of frost in the morning. Sunny. Highs in the mid-60s. Sunday night, mostly clear. Lows around 40. Monday and Monday night, partly cloudy. Highs in the lower 70s. Lows in the mid-40s. Tuesday through Wednesday, mostly clear. Highs in the mid-70s. Lows in the upper 40s. Again, the forecast for Champaign, Urbana, and surrounding areas of East Central Illinois for tonight, mostly cloudy. A slight chance of showers after midnight. Lows around 60. Northeast winds 5 to 10 miles an hour. Chance of rain 20%. At 4 p.m. at the Champaign Airport, skies were partly sunny. The temperature was 77 degrees, the dew point was 65, and the relative humidity was 66%. The wind was north at 9 miles an hour. The pressure was 30.04 inches and rising. Elsewhere around the area, skies ranged from partly sunny to cloudy. It was 69 at Peoria, 70 at Bloomington, 74 at Rantoul, and 77 at Paris. Terre Haute reported 76, Mattoon reported 78, Decatur reported 79, and Springfield reported 79. And once again at 4 p.m. at the Champaign Airport, under partly sunny skies, the temperature was 77. Looking elsewhere around the Midwest at 4 p.m., Chicago was cloudy, and 64. Indianapolis was cloudy, and 76. St. Louis was cloudy, and 76. Kansas City was cloudy, and 64. Des Moines was cloudy, and 61. Milwaukee was cloudy, and 59. And now a discussion of hazardous weather conditions for the following counties in Illinois: Champaign, Coles, DeWitt, Douglas, Edgar, Moultrie, Piatt, and Vermilion. This hazardous weather outlook is for Central Illinois, East Central Illinois, Southeast Illinois, and West Central Illinois. For tonight, a few thunderstorms are expected to move into the area late tonight. The severe weather threat is low. For Thursday through Tuesday, periods of thunderstorms are expected Thursday into Thursday evening. A few will be strong to locally severe, with isolated damaging winds up to 60 miles per hour being the primary hazard. There is also a low tornado threat in East Central Illinois. Much cooler weather will arrive late in the week, and there is potential for scattered frost both Friday and Saturday nights. Spotter information statement. Spotter activation is not anticipated tonight. The time is currently 4:50 p.m. Central Daylight Time. 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

Urbana and surrounding areas of East Central Illinois. Tonight, mostly cloudy. A slight chance of showers after midnight. Lows around 60. Northeast winds 5 to 10 miles an hour. Chance of rain 20%. Thursday, a chance of showers with a slight chance of thunderstorms in the morning, then showers likely with a chance of thunderstorms in the afternoon. Highs in the mid-70s. East winds 5 to 10 miles an hour, becoming southeast with gusts up to 20 miles an hour in the afternoon. Chance of rain 70%. Thursday night, mostly cloudy with a chance of showers. Thunderstorms until midnight, then a slight chance of thunderstorms after midnight. Cooler with lows in the upper 40s. Southwest winds 10 to 15 miles an hour, becoming northwest 15 to 20 miles an hour with gusts up to 30 miles an hour after midnight. Chance of rain 90%. Friday, partly sunny. A chance of showers in the afternoon. Breezy and much cooler. Less humid with highs in the upper 50s. Northwest winds 15 to 25 miles an hour with gusts up to 35 miles an hour. Chance of rain 40%. Friday night, mostly cloudy until midnight, then clearing. Cooler with lows in the upper 30s. North winds 15 to 20 miles an hour. Saturday, sunny. Highs in the upper 50s. Saturday night, clear. Lows in the mid-30s. Sunday, areas of frost in the morning. Sunny. Highs in the mid-60s. Sunday night, mostly clear. Lows around 40. Monday and Monday night, partly cloudy. Highs in the lower 70s. Lows in the mid-40s. Tuesday through Wednesday, mostly clear. Highs in the mid-70s. Lows in the upper 40s. Again, the forecast for Champaign, Urbana and surrounding areas of East Central Illinois for tonight, mostly cloudy. A slight chance of showers after midnight. Lows around 60. Northeast winds 5 to 10 miles an hour. Chance of rain 20%. At 4 p.m. at the Champaign Airport, skies were partly sunny. The temperature was 77 degrees, the dew point was 65, and the relative humidity was 66%. The wind was north at 9 miles an hour. The pressure was 30.04 inches and rising. Elsewhere around the area, skies ranged from partly sunny to cloudy. It was 69 at Peoria, 70 at Bloomington, 74 at Rantoul, and 77 at Paris. Terre Haute reported 76, Mattoon reported 78, Decatur reported 79, and Springfield reported 79. And once again at 4 p.m. at the Champaign Airport, under partly sunny skies, the temperature was 77. Looking elsewhere around the Midwest at 4 p.m., Chicago was cloudy, and 64. Indianapolis was cloudy, and 76. St. Louis was cloudy, and 76. Kansas City was cloudy, and 64. Des Moines was cloudy, and 61. Milwaukee was cloudy, and 59. And now a discussion of hazardous weather conditions for the following counties in Illinois: Champaign, Coles, DeWitt, Douglas, Edgar, Moultrie, Piatt, and Vermilion. This hazardous weather outlook is for Central Illinois, East Central Illinois, Southeast Illinois, and West Central Illinois. For tonight, a few thunderstorms are expected to move into the area late tonight. The severe weather threat is low. For Thursday through Tuesday, periods of thunderstorms are expected Thursday into Thursday evening. A few will be strong to locally severe, with isolated damaging winds up to 60 miles per hour being the primary hazard. There is also a low tornado threat in East Central Illinois. Much cooler weather will arrive late in the week, and there is potential for scattered frost both Friday and Saturday nights. Spotter information statement: spotter activation is not anticipated tonight. The time is currently 4:55 p.m. Central Daylight Time. 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Now for the official National Weather Service forecast for Champaign, Urbana and surrounding areas of East Central Illinois. Tonight, mostly cloudy. A slight chance of showers after midnight. Lows around 60. Northeast winds 5 to 10 miles an hour. Chance of rain 20%. Thursday, a chance of showers with a slight chance of thunderstorms in the morning, then showers likely with a chance of

Thunderstorms in the afternoon. Highs in the mid-70s. East winds 5 to 10 miles an hour, becoming southeast with gusts up to 20 miles an hour in the afternoon. Chance of rain 70%. Thursday night, mostly cloudy with a chance of showers. Thunderstorms until midnight, then a slight chance of thunderstorms after midnight. Cooler with lows in the upper 40s. Southwest winds 10 to 15 miles an hour, becoming northwest 15 to 20 miles an hour with gusts up to 30 miles an hour after midnight. Chance of rain 90%. Friday, partly sunny. A chance of showers in the afternoon. Breezy and much cooler. Less humid with highs in the upper 50s. Northwest winds 15 to 25 miles an hour with gusts up to 35 miles an hour. Chance of rain 40%. Friday night, mostly cloudy until midnight, then clearing. Cooler with lows in the upper 30s. North winds 15 to 20 miles an hour. Saturday, sunny. Highs in the upper 50s. Saturday night, clear. Lows in the mid-30s. Sunday, areas of frost in the morning. Sunny. Highs in the mid-60s. Sunday night, mostly clear. Lows around 40. Monday and Monday night, partly cloudy. Highs in the lower 70s. Lows in the mid-40s. Tuesday through Wednesday, mostly clear. Highs in the mid-70s. Lows in the upper 40s. Again, the forecast for Champaign, Urbana and surrounding areas of East Central Illinois for tonight, mostly cloudy. A slight chance of showers after midnight. Lows around 60. Northeast winds 5 to 10 miles an hour. Chance of rain 20%. At 4 p.m. at the Champaign Airport, skies were partly sunny. The temperature was 77 degrees, the dew point was 65, and the relative humidity was 66%. The wind was north at 9 miles an hour. The pressure was 30.04 inches and rising. Elsewhere around the area, skies ranged from partly sunny to cloudy. It was 69 at Peoria, 70 at Bloomington, 74 at Rantoul, and 77 at Paris. Terre Haute reported 76, Mattoon reported 78, Decatur reported 79, and Springfield reported 79. And once again at 4 p.m. at the Champaign Airport, under partly sunny skies, the temperature was 77. Looking elsewhere around the Midwest at 4 p.m., Chicago was cloudy, and 64. Indianapolis was cloudy, and 76. St. Louis was cloudy, and 76. Kansas City was cloudy, and 64. Des Moines was cloudy, and 61. Milwaukee was cloudy, and 59. And now a discussion of hazardous weather conditions for the following counties in Illinois: Champaign, Coles, DeWitt, Douglas, Edgar, Moultrie, Piatt, and Vermilion. This hazardous weather outlook is for Central Illinois, East Central Illinois, Southeast Illinois, and West Central Illinois. For tonight, a few thunderstorms are expected to move into the area late tonight. The severe weather threat is low. For Thursday through Tuesday, periods of thunderstorms are expected Thursday into Thursday evening. A few will be strong to locally severe, with isolated damaging winds up to 60 miles per hour being the primary hazard. There is also a low tornado threat in East Central Illinois. Much cooler weather will arrive late in the week, and there is potential for scattered frost both Friday and Saturday nights. Spotter information statement: spotter activation is not anticipated tonight. The time is currently 5 p.m. Central Daylight Time. 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Now for the official National Weather Service forecast for Champaign, Urbana and surrounding areas of East Central Illinois. Tonight, mostly cloudy. A slight chance of showers after midnight. Lows around 60. Northeast winds 5 to 10 miles an hour. Chance of rain 20%. Thursday, a chance of showers with a slight chance of thunderstorms in the morning, then showers likely with a chance of thunderstorms in the afternoon. Highs in the mid-70s. East winds 5 to 10 miles an hour, becoming southeast with gusts up to 20 miles an hour in the afternoon. Chance of rain 70%. Thursday night, mostly cloudy with a chance of showers. Thunderstorms until midnight, then a slight chance of thunderstorms after midnight.
Cooler with lows in the upper 40s. Southwest winds 10 to 15 miles an hour, becoming northwest 15 to 20 miles an hour with gusts up to 30 miles an hour after midnight. Chance of rain 90%. Friday, partly sunny. A chance of showers in the afternoon. Breezy and much cooler. Less humid with highs in the upper 50s. Northwest winds 15 to 25 miles an hour with gusts up to 35 miles an hour. Chance of rain 40%. Friday night, mostly cloudy until midnight, then clearing. Cooler with lows in the upper 30s. North winds 15 to 20 miles an hour. Saturday, sunny. Highs in the upper 50s. Saturday night, clear. Lows in the mid-30s. Sunday, areas of frost in the morning. Sunny. Highs in the mid-60s. Sunday night, mostly clear. Lows around 40. Monday and Monday night, partly cloudy. Highs in the lower 70s. Lows in the mid-40s. Tuesday through Wednesday, mostly clear. Highs in the mid-70s. Lows in the upper 40s. Again, the forecast for Champaign, Urbana and surrounding areas of East Central Illinois for tonight, mostly cloudy. A slight chance of showers after midnight. Lows around 60. Northeast winds 5 to 10 miles an hour. Chance of rain 20%. At 5 p.m. at the Champaign Airport, skies were cloudy. The temperature was 75 degrees, the dew point was 65, and the relative humidity was 70%. The wind was northeast at 13 miles an hour. The pressure was 30.05 inches and rising. Elsewhere around the area, it was partly sunny, with a temperature of 70 at Bloomington, 77 at Mattoon, and 76 at Springfield. It was cloudy, with a temperature of 68 at Peoria, 76 at Terre Haute, and 77 at Decatur. And once again at 5 p.m. at the Champaign Airport, under cloudy skies, the temperature was 75. The Champaign, Illinois Airport Climate Summary for this evening, as of 4 p.m., October 14, 2026. Today's high temperature was 78 degrees. The normal high is 68. Today's low temperature was 65 degrees. The normal low is 44. No precipitation fell today. Sunset tonight is at 6:15 p.m. Sunrise tomorrow is at 7:04 a.m. The Mattoon, Illinois Airport Climate Summary for this evening, as of 4 p.m., October 14, 2026. Today's high temperature was 78 degrees. The normal high is 67. Today's low temperature was 69 degrees. The normal low is 46. 0.02 inches of precipitation fell today. Sunset tonight is at 6:15 p.m. Sunrise tomorrow is at 7:03 a.m. And now a discussion of hazardous weather conditions for the following counties in Illinois: Champaign, Coles, DeWitt, Douglas, Edgar, Moultrie, Piatt, and Vermilion. This hazardous weather outlook is for Central Illinois, East Central Illinois, Southeast Illinois, and West Central Illinois. For tonight, a few thunderstorms are expected to move into the area late tonight. The severe weather threat is low. For Thursday through Tuesday, periods of thunderstorms are expected Thursday into Thursday evening. A few will be strong to locally severe, with isolated damaging winds up to 60 miles per hour being the primary hazard. There is also a low tornado threat in East Central Illinois. Much cooler weather will arrive late in the week, and there is potential for scattered frost both Friday and Saturday nights. Spotter information statement: spotter activation is not anticipated tonight. The time is currently 5:05 p.m. Central Daylight Time. 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Now for the official National Weather Service forecast for Champaign, Urbana, and surrounding areas of East Central Illinois. Tonight, mostly cloudy. A slight chance of showers after midnight. Lows around 60. Northeast winds 5 to 10 miles an hour. Chance of rain 20%. Thursday, a chance of showers with a slight chance of thunderstorms in the morning, then showers likely with a chance of thunderstorms in the afternoon. Highs in the mid-70s. East winds 5 to 10 miles an hour, becoming southeast with gusts up to 20 miles an hour in the afternoon. Chance of rain 70%. Thursday night, mostly clear.

with a chance of showers. Thunderstorms until midnight, then a slight chance of thunderstorms after midnight. Cooler with lows in the upper 40s. Southwest winds 10 to 15 miles an hour, becoming northwest 15 to 20 miles an hour with gusts up to 30 miles an hour after midnight. Chance of rain 90%. Friday, partly sunny. A chance of showers in the afternoon. Breezy and much cooler. Less humid with highs in the upper 50s. Northwest winds 15 to 25 miles an hour with gusts up to 35 miles an hour. Chance of rain 40%. Friday night, mostly cloudy until midnight, then clearing. Cooler with lows in the upper 30s. North winds 15 to 20 miles an hour. Saturday, sunny. Highs in the upper 50s. Saturday night, clear. Lows in the mid-30s. Sunday, areas of frost in the morning. Sunny. Highs in the mid-60s. Sunday night, mostly clear. Lows around 40. Monday and Monday night, partly cloudy. Highs in the lower 70s. Lows in the mid-40s. Tuesday through Wednesday, mostly clear. Highs in the mid-70s. Lows in the upper 40s. Again, the forecast for Champaign, Urbana and surrounding areas of East Central Illinois for tonight, mostly cloudy. A slight chance of showers after midnight. Lows around 60. Northeast winds 5 to 10 miles an hour. Chance of rain 20%. 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Programming originates from NOAA's National Weather Service office in Lincoln and transmits from the WCIA television tower near Seymour. The station serves the following counties: Champaign, DeWitt, Coles, Douglas, Edgar, Ford, Moultrie, Piatt, and Vermilion. 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At 5 p.m. at the Champaign Airport, skies were cloudy. The temperature was 75 degrees, the dew point was 65, and the relative humidity was 70%. The wind was northeast at 13 miles an hour. The pressure was 30.05 inches and rising. Elsewhere around the area, it was partly sunny, with a temperature of 70 at Bloomington, 77 at Mattoon, and 76 at Springfield. It was cloudy, with a temperature of 68 at Peoria, 76 at Terre Haute, and 77 at Decatur. And once again at 5 p.m. at the Champaign Airport, under cloudy skies, the temperature was 75. Looking elsewhere around the Midwest at 5 p.m., Chicago was cloudy, and 61. Indianapolis was cloudy, and 76. St. Louis was cloudy, and 74. Kansas City was cloudy, and 64. Des Moines was partly sunny, and 61. Milwaukee was cloudy, and 58. And now a discussion of hazardous weather conditions for the following counties in Illinois: Champaign, Coles, DeWitt, Douglas, Edgar, Moultrie, Piatt, and Vermilion. This hazardous weather outlook is for Central Illinois, East Central Illinois, Southeast Illinois, and West Central Illinois. For tonight, a few thunderstorms are expected to move into the area late tonight. The severe weather threat is low. For Thursday through Tuesday, periods of thunderstorms are expected Thursday into Thursday evening. A few will be strong to locally severe, with isolated damaging winds up to 60 miles per hour being the primary hazard. There is also a low tornado threat in East Central Illinois. Much cooler weather will arrive late in the week, and there is potential for scattered frost both Friday and Saturday nights. Spotter information statement: spotter activation is not anticipated tonight. The time is currently 5:10 p.m. Central Daylight Time. 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Now for the official National Weather Service forecast for Champaign, Urbana and surrounding areas of East Central Illinois. Tonight, mostly cloudy. A slight chance of showers after midnight. Lows around 60. Northeast winds 5 to 10 miles an hour. Chance of rain 20%. Thursday, a chance of showers with a slight chance of thunderstorms in the morning, then showers likely with a chance of thunderstorms in the afternoon. Highs in the mid-70s. East winds 5 to 10 miles an hour.

southeast with gusts up to 20 miles an hour in the afternoon. Chance of rain 70%. Thursday night, mostly cloudy with a chance of showers. Thunderstorms until midnight, then a slight chance of thunderstorms after midnight. Cooler with lows in the upper 40s. Southwest winds 10 to 15 miles an hour, becoming northwest 15 to 20 miles an hour with gusts up to 30 miles an hour after midnight. Chance of rain 90%. Friday, partly sunny. A chance of showers in the afternoon. Breezy and much cooler. Less humid with highs in the upper 50s. Northwest winds 15 to 25 miles an hour with gusts up to 35 miles an hour. Chance of rain 40%. Friday night, mostly cloudy until midnight, then clearing. Cooler with lows in the upper 30s. North winds 15 to 20 miles an hour. Saturday, sunny. Highs in the upper 50s. Saturday night, clear. Lows in the mid-30s. Sunday, areas of frost in the morning. Sunny. Highs in the mid-60s. Sunday night, mostly clear. Lows around 40. Monday and Monday night, partly cloudy. Highs in the lower 70s. Lows in the mid-40s. Tuesday through Wednesday, mostly clear. Highs in the mid-70s. Lows in the upper 40s. Again, the forecast for Champaign, Urbana and surrounding areas of East Central Illinois for tonight, mostly cloudy. A slight chance of showers after midnight. Lows around 60. Northeast winds 5 to 10 miles an hour. Chance of rain 20%. At 5 p.m. at the Champaign Airport, skies were cloudy. The temperature was 75 degrees, the dew point was 64, and the relative humidity was 68%. The wind was northeast at 12 miles an hour. The pressure was 30.05 inches and rising. Elsewhere around the area, skies ranged from partly sunny to cloudy. It was 67 at Peoria, 70 at Bloomington, 72 at Rantoul, and 76 at Paris. Terre Haute reported 76, Mattoon reported 77, Decatur reported 77, and Springfield reported 76. And once again at 5 p.m. at the Champaign Airport, under cloudy skies, the temperature was 75. Looking elsewhere around the Midwest at 5 p.m., Chicago was cloudy, and 61. Indianapolis was cloudy, and 76. St. Louis was cloudy, and 74. Kansas City was cloudy, and 64. Des Moines was partly sunny, and 61. Milwaukee was cloudy, and 58. And now a discussion of hazardous weather conditions for the following counties in Illinois: Champaign, Coles, DeWitt, Douglas, Edgar, Moultrie, Piatt, and Vermilion. This hazardous weather outlook is for Central Illinois, East Central Illinois, Southeast Illinois, and West Central Illinois. For tonight, a few thunderstorms are expected to move into the area late tonight. The severe weather threat is low. For Thursday through Tuesday, periods of thunderstorms are expected Thursday into Thursday evening. A few will be strong to locally severe, with isolated damaging winds up to 60 miles per hour being the primary hazard. There is also a low tornado threat in East Central Illinois. Much cooler weather will arrive late in the week, and there is potential for scattered frost both Friday and Saturday nights. Spotter information statement: spotter activation is not anticipated tonight. The Champaign, Illinois Airport climate summary for this evening, as of 4 p.m., October 14, 2026. Today's high temperature was 78 degrees. The normal high is 68. Today's low temperature was 65 degrees. The normal low is 44. No precipitation fell today. Sunset tonight is at 6:15 p.m. Sunrise tomorrow is at 7:04 a.m. The Mattoon, Illinois Airport climate summary for this evening, as of 4 p.m., October 14, 2026. Today's high temperature was 78 degrees. The normal high is 67. Today's low temperature was 69 degrees. The normal low is 46. 0.02 inches of precipitation fell today. Sunset tonight is at 6:15 p.m. Sunrise tomorrow is at 7:03 a.m. And now a discussion of hazardous weather conditions for the following counties in Illinois: Champaign, Coles, DeWitt, Douglas, Edgar, Moultrie, Piatt.

A few will be strong to locally severe, with isolated damaging winds up to 60 miles per hour being the primary hazard. There is also a low tornado threat in east-central Illinois. Much cooler weather will arrive late in the week, and there is potential for scattered frost both Friday and Saturday nights. Spotter information statement, spotter activation is not anticipated tonight. The time is currently 5:26 p.m. Central Daylight Time. 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Now for the official National Weather Service forecast for Champaign, Urbana, and surrounding areas of east-central Illinois. Tonight, mostly cloudy. A slight chance of showers after midnight. Lows around 60. Northeast winds 5 to 10 miles an hour. Chance of rain 20%. Thursday, a chance of showers with a slight chance of thunderstorms in the morning, then showers likely with a chance of thunderstorms in the afternoon. Highs in the mid-70s. East winds 5 to 10 miles an hour, becoming southeast with gusts up to 20 miles an hour in the afternoon. Chance of rain 70%. Thursday night, mostly cloudy with a chance of showers. Thunderstorms until midnight, then a slight chance of thunderstorms after midnight. Cooler with lows in the upper 40s. Southwest winds 10 to 15 miles an hour, becoming northwest 15 to 20 miles an hour with gusts up to 30 miles an hour after midnight. Chance of rain 90%. Friday, partly sunny. A chance of showers in the afternoon. Breezy and much cooler. Less humid with highs in the upper 50s. Northwest winds 15 to 25 miles an hour with gusts up to 35 miles an hour. Chance of rain 40%. Friday night, mostly cloudy until midnight, then clearing. Cooler with lows in the upper 30s. North winds 15 to 20 miles an hour. Saturday, sunny. Highs in the upper 50s. Saturday night, clear. Lows in the mid-30s. Sunday, areas of frost in the morning. Sunny. Highs in the mid-60s. Sunday night, mostly clear. Lows around 40. Monday and Monday night, partly cloudy. Highs in the lower 70s. Lows in the mid-40s. Tuesday through Wednesday, mostly clear. Highs in the mid-70s. Lows in the upper 40s. Again, the forecast for Champaign, Urbana, and surrounding areas of east-central Illinois for tonight, mostly cloudy. A slight chance of showers after midnight. Lows around 60. Northeast winds 5 to 10 miles an hour. Chance of rain 20%. At 5 p.m. at the Champaign Airport, skies were cloudy. The temperature was 75 degrees, the dew point was 64, and the relative humidity was 68%. The wind was northeast at 12 miles an hour. The pressure was 30.05 inches and rising. Elsewhere around the area, skies ranged from partly sunny to cloudy. It was 67 at Peoria, 70 at Bloomington, 72 at Rantoul, and 76 at Paris. Terre Haute reported 76, Mattoon reported 77, Decatur reported 77, and Springfield reported 76. And once again at 5 p.m. at the Champaign Airport, under cloudy skies, the temperature was 75. The Champaign, Illinois Airport climate summary for this evening, as of 4 p.m., October 14, 2026. Today's high temperature was 78 degrees. The normal high is 68. Today's low temperature was 65 degrees. The normal low is 44. No precipitation fell today. Sunset tonight is at 6:15 p.m. Sunrise tomorrow is at 7:04 a.m. The Mattoon, Illinois Airport climate summary for this evening, as of 4 p.m., October 14, 2026. Today's high temperature was 78 degrees. The normal high is 67. Today's low temperature was 69 degrees. The normal low is 46. 0.02 inches of precipitation fell today. Sunset tonight is at 6:15 p.m. Sunrise tomorrow is at 7:03 a.m. Looking elsewhere around the Midwest at 5 p.m., Chicago was cloudy, and 61. Indianapolis was cloudy, and 76. St. Louis was cloudy, and 74. Kansas City was cloudy, and 64. Des Moines was partly sunny, and 61.

Milwaukee was cloudy and 58. And now a discussion of hazardous weather conditions for the following counties in Illinois: Champaign, Coles, DeWitt, Douglas, Edgar, Moultrie, Piatt, and Vermilion. This hazardous weather outlook is for Central Illinois, East Central Illinois, Southeast Illinois, and West Central Illinois. For tonight, a few thunderstorms are expected to move into the area late tonight. The severe weather threat is low. For Thursday through Tuesday, periods of thunderstorms are expected Thursday into Thursday evening. A few will be strong to locally severe, with isolated damaging winds up to 60 miles per hour being the primary hazard. There is also a low tornado threat in East Central Illinois. Much cooler weather will arrive late in the week, and there is potential for scattered frost both Friday and Saturday nights. Spotter information statement: spotter activation is not anticipated tonight. The time is currently 5:32 p.m. Central Daylight Time. 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Now for the official National Weather Service forecast for Champaign, Urbana, and surrounding areas of East Central Illinois. Tonight, mostly cloudy. A slight chance of showers after midnight. Lows around 60. Northeast winds 5 to 10 miles an hour. Chance of rain 20%. Thursday, a chance of showers with a slight chance of thunderstorms in the morning, then showers likely with a chance of thunderstorms in the afternoon. Highs in the mid-70s. East winds 5 to 10 miles an hour, becoming sea. Northeast winds 5 to 10 miles an hour. Chance of rain 20%. Thursday, a chance of showers with a slight chance of thunderstorms in the morning, then showers likely with a chance of thunderstorms in the afternoon. Highs in the mid-70s. East winds 5 to 10 miles an hour, becoming southeast with gusts up to 20 miles an hour in the afternoon. Chance of rain 70%. Thursday night, mostly cloudy with a chance of showers. Thunderstorms until midnight, then a slight chance of thunderstorms after midnight. Cooler with lows in the upper 40s. Southwest winds 10 to 15 miles an hour, becoming northwest 15 to 20 miles an hour with gusts up to 30 miles an hour after midnight. Chance of rain 90%. Friday, partly sunny. A chance of showers in the afternoon. Breezy and much cooler. Less humid with highs in the upper 50s. Northwest winds 15 to 25 miles an hour with gusts up to 35 miles an hour. Chance of rain 40%. Friday night, mostly cloudy until midnight, then clearing. Cooler with lows in the upper 30s. North winds 15 to 20 miles an hour. Saturday, sunny. Highs in the upper 50s. Saturday night, clear. Lows in the mid-30s. Sunday, areas of frost in the morning. Sunny. Highs in the mid-60s. Sunday night, mostly clear. Lows around 40. Monday and Monday night, partly cloudy. Highs in the lower 70s. Lows in the mid-40s. Tuesday through Wednesday, mostly clear. Highs in the mid-70s. Lows in the upper 40s. Again, the forecast for Champaign, Urbana, and surrounding areas of East Central Illinois for tonight: mostly cloudy. A slight chance of showers after midnight. Lows around 60. Northeast winds 5 to 10 miles an hour. Chance of rain 20%. At 5 p.m. at the Champaign Airport, skies were cloudy. The temperature was 75 degrees, the dew point was 64, and the relative humidity was 68%. The wind was northeast at 12 miles an hour. The pressure was 30.05 inches and rising. Elsewhere around the area, skies ranged from partly sunny to cloudy. It was 67 at Peoria, 70 at Bloomington, 72 at Rantoul, and 76 at Paris. Terre Haute reported 76, Mattoon reported 77, Decatur reported 77, and Springfield reported 76. And once again at 5 p.m. at the Champaign Airport, under cloudy skies, the temperature was 75. Looking elsewhere around the Midwest at 5 p.m., Chicago was cloudy, and 61. Indianapolis was cloudy, and 76. St. Louis was cloudy, and 74. Kansas City was cloudy, and 64. Des Moines was partly sunny, and 61. Milwaukee was cloudy.

And now a discussion of hazardous weather conditions for the following counties in Illinois: Champaign, Coles, DeWitt, Douglas, Edgar, Moultrie, Piatt, and Vermilion. This hazardous weather outlook is for Central Illinois, East Central Illinois, Southeast Illinois, and West Central Illinois. For tonight, a few thunderstorms are expected to move into the area late tonight. The severe weather threat is low. For Thursday through Tuesday, period of thunderstorms are expected Thursday into Thursday evening. A few will be strong to locally severe, with isolated damaging winds up to 60 miles per hour being the primary hazard. There is also a low tornado threat in East Central Illinois. Much cooler weather will arrive late in the week, and there is potential for scattered frost both Friday and Saturday nights. Spotter information statement: spotter activation is not anticipated tonight. The time is currently 5:37 p.m. Central Daylight Time. 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Now for the official National Weather Service forecast for Champaign, Urbana, and surrounding areas of East Central Illinois. Tonight, mostly cloudy. A slight chance of showers after midnight. Lows around 60. Northeast winds 5 to 10 miles an hour. Chance of rain 20%. Thursday, a chance of showers with a slight chance of thunderstorms in the morning, then showers likely with a chance of thunderstorms in the afternoon. Highs in the mid-70s. East winds 5 to 10 miles an hour, becoming southeast with gusts up to 20 miles an hour in the afternoon. Chance of rain 70%. Thursday night, mostly cloudy with a chance of showers. Thunderstorms until midnight, then a slight chance of thunderstorms after midnight. Cooler with lows in the upper 40s. Southwest winds 10 to 15 miles an hour, becoming northwest 15 to 20 miles an hour with gusts up to 30 miles an hour after midnight. Chance of rain 90%. Friday, partly sunny. A chance of showers in the afternoon. Breezy and much cooler. Less humid with highs in the upper 50s. Northwest winds 15 to 25 miles an hour with gusts up to 35 miles an hour. Chance of rain 40%. Friday night, mostly cloudy until midnight, then clearing. Cooler with lows in the upper 30s. North winds 15 to 20 miles an hour. Saturday, sunny. Highs in the upper 50s. Saturday night, clear. Lows in the mid-30s. Sunday, areas of frost in the morning. Sunny. Highs in the mid-60s. Sunday night, mostly clear. Lows around 40. Monday and Monday night, partly cloudy. Highs in the lower 70s. Lows in the mid-40s. Tuesday through Wednesday, mostly clear. Highs in the mid-70s. Lows in the upper 40s. Again, the forecast for Champaign, Urbana, and surrounding areas of East Central Illinois for tonight: mostly cloudy. A slight chance of showers after midnight. Lows around 60. Northeast winds 5 to 10 miles an hour. Chance of rain 20%. At 5 p.m. at the Champaign Airport, skies were cloudy. The temperature was 75 degrees, the dew point was 64, and the relative humidity was 68%. The wind was northeast at 12 miles an hour. The pressure was 30.05 inches and rising. Elsewhere around the area, skies ranged from partly sunny to cloudy. It was 67 at Peoria, 70 at Bloomington, 72 at Rantoul, and 76 at Paris. Terre Haute reported 76, Mattoon reported 77, Decatur reported 77, and Springfield reported 76. And once again at 5 p.m. at the Champaign Airport, under cloudy skies, the temperature was 75. Looking elsewhere around the Midwest at 5 p.m., Chicago was cloudy, and 61. Indianapolis was cloudy, and 76. St. Louis was cloudy, and 74. Kansas City was cloudy, and 64. Des Moines was partly sunny, and 61. Milwaukee was cloudy, and 58. And now a discussion of hazardous weather conditions for the following counties in Illinois: Champaign, Coles, DeWitt, Douglas, Edgar, Moultrie, Piatt, and Vermilion. This hazardous weather outlook is for Central Illinois, East Central Illinois, Southeast Illinois, and West Central Illinois. For tonight,

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The time is currently 5:41 p.m. Central Daylight Time. 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Now for the official National Weather Service forecast for Champaign, Urbana and surrounding areas of East Central Illinois. Tonight, mostly cloudy. A slight chance of showers after midnight. Lows around 60. Northeast winds 5 to 10 miles an hour. Chance of rain 20%. Thursday, a chance of showers with a slight chance of thunderstorms in the morning, then showers likely with a chance of thunderstorms in the afternoon. Highs in the mid-70s. East winds 5 to 10 miles an hour, becoming southeast with gusts up to 20 miles an hour in the afternoon. Chance of rain 70%. Thursday night, mostly cloudy with a chance of showers. Thunderstorms until midnight, then a slight chance of thunderstorms after midnight. Cooler with lows in the upper 40s. Southwest winds 10 to 15 miles an hour, becoming northwest 15 to 20 miles an hour with gusts up to 30 miles an hour after midnight. Chance of rain 90%. Friday, partly sunny. A chance of showers in the afternoon. Breezy and much cooler. Less humid with highs in the upper 50s. Northwest winds 15 to 25 miles an hour with gusts up to 35 miles an hour. Chance of rain 40%. Friday night, mostly cloudy until midnight, then clearing. Cooler with lows in the upper 30s. North winds 15 to 20 miles an hour. Saturday, sunny. Highs in the upper 50s. Saturday night, clear. Lows in the mid-30s. Sunday, areas of frost in the morning. Sunny. Highs in the mid-60s. Sunday night, mostly clear. Lows around 40. Monday and Monday night, partly cloudy. Highs in the lower 70s. Lows in the mid-40s. Tuesday through Wednesday, mostly clear. Highs in the mid-70s. Lows in the upper 40s. Again, the forecast for Champaign, Urbana and surrounding areas of East Central Illinois for tonight, mostly cloudy. A slight chance of showers after midnight. Lows around 60. Northeast winds 5 to 10 miles an hour. Chance of rain 20%. At 5 p.m. at the Champaign Airport, skies were cloudy. The temperature was 75 degrees, the dew point was 64, and the relative humidity was 68%. The wind was northeast at 12 miles an hour. The pressure was 30.05 inches and rising. Elsewhere around the area, skies ranged from partly sunny to cloudy. It was 67 at Peoria, 70 at Bloomington, 72 at Rantoul, and 76 at Paris. Terre Haute reported 76, Mattoon reported 77, Decatur reported 77, and Springfield reported 76. And once again at 5 p.m. at the Champaign Airport, under cloudy skies, the temperature was 75. The Champaign, Illinois Airport climate summary for this evening, as of 4 p.m., October 14, 2026. Today's high temperature was 78 degrees. The normal high is 68. Today's low temperature was 65 degrees. The normal low is 44. No precipitation fell today. Sunset tonight is at 6:15 p.m. Sunrise tomorrow is at 7:04 a.m. The Mattoon, Illinois Airport climate summary for this evening, as of 4 p.m., October 14, 2026. Today's high temperature was 78 degrees. The normal high is 67. Today's low temperature was 69 degrees. The normal low is 46. 0.02 inches of precipitation fell today. Sunset tonight is at 6:15 p.m. Sunrise tomorrow is at 7:03 a.m. Looking elsewhere around the Midwest at 5 p.m., Chicago was cloudy, and 61. Indianapolis was cloudy, and 76. St. Louis was cloudy, and 74. Kansas City was cloudy, and 64. Des Moines was partly sunny, and 61. Milwaukee was cloudy, and 58. And now a discussion of hazardous weather conditions for the following counties in Illinois: Champaign, Coles, DeWitt, Douglas, Edgar, Moultrie, Piatt, and Vermilion. This hazardous weather outlook is for Central Illinois, East Central Illinois, Southeast Illinois,

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1: For tonight,
0: a few thunderstorms are expected to move into the area late tonight. The severe weather threat is low. For Thursday through Tuesday, periods of thunderstorms are expected Thursday into Thursday evening. A few will be strong to locally severe, with isolated damaging winds up to 60 miles per hour being the primary hazard. There is also a low tornado threat in east central Illinois. Much cooler weather will arrive late in the week, and there is potential for scattered frost both Friday and Saturday nights. Spotter information statement, spotter activation is not anticipated tonight. The time is currently 5:47 p.m. Central Daylight Time. 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Now for the official National Weather Service forecast for Champaign, Urbana and surrounding areas of East Central Illinois. Tonight, mostly cloudy. A slight chance of showers after midnight. Lows around 60. Northeast winds 5 to 10 miles an hour. Chance of rain 20%. Thursday, a chance of showers with a slight chance of thunderstorms in the morning, then showers likely with a chance of thunderstorms in the afternoon. Highs in the mid-70s. East winds 5 to 10 miles an hour, becoming southeast with gusts up to 20 miles an hour in the afternoon. Chance of rain 70%. Thursday night, mostly cloudy with a chance of showers. Thunderstorms until midnight, then a slight chance of thunderstorms after midnight. Cooler with lows in the upper 40s. Southwest winds 10 to 15 miles an hour, becoming northwest 15 to 20 miles an hour with gusts up to 30 miles an hour after midnight. Chance of rain 90%. Friday, partly sunny. A chance of showers in the afternoon. Breezy and much cooler. Less humid with highs in the upper 50s. Northwest winds 15 to 25 miles an hour with gusts up to 35 miles an hour. Chance of rain 40%. Friday night, mostly cloudy until midnight, then clearing. Cooler with lows in the upper 30s. North winds 15 to 20 miles an hour. Saturday, sunny. Highs in the upper 50s. Saturday night, clear. Lows in the mid-30s. Sunday, areas of frost in the morning. Sunny. Highs in the mid-60s. Sunday night, mostly clear. Lows around 40. Monday and Monday night, partly cloudy. Highs in the lower 70s. Lows in the mid-40s. Tuesday through Wednesday, mostly clear. Highs in the mid-70s. Lows in the upper 40s. Again, the forecast for Champaign, Urbana and surrounding areas of East Central Illinois for tonight, mostly cloudy. A slight chance of showers after midnight. Lows around 60. Northeast winds 5 to 10 miles an hour. Chance of rain 20%. At 5 p.m. at the Champaign Airport, skies were cloudy. The temperature was 75 degrees, the dew point was 64, and the relative humidity was 68%. The wind was northeast at 12 miles an hour. The pressure was 30.05 inches and rising. Elsewhere around the area, skies ranged from partly sunny to cloudy. It was 67 at Peoria, 70 at Bloomington, 72 at Rantoul, and 76 at Paris. Terre Haute reported 76, Mattoon reported 77, Decatur reported 77, and Springfield reported 76. And once again at 5 p.m. at the Champaign Airport, under cloudy skies, the temperature was 75. Looking elsewhere around the Midwest at 5 p.m., Chicago was cloudy, and 61. Indianapolis was cloudy, and 76. St. Louis was cloudy, and 74. Kansas City was cloudy, and 64. Des Moines was partly sunny, and 61. Milwaukee was cloudy, and 58. And now a discussion of hazardous weather conditions for the following counties in Illinois, Champaign, Coles, DeWitt, Douglas, Edgar, Moultrie, Piatt, and Vermilion. This hazardous weather outlook is for Central Illinois, East Central Illinois, Southeast Illinois, and West Central Illinois. For tonight, a few thunderstorms are expected to move into the area late tonight. The severe weather threat is low. For Thursday through Tuesday, periods of thunderstorms are expected Thursday into Thursday evening. A few will be strong to locally severe, with isolated damaging winds up to 60 miles per hour being the primary hazard. There is also a low tornado threat in east central Illinois. Much cooler weather will arrive late in the week, and there is potential for scattered frost both Friday and Saturday nights. Spotter information statement. Spotter activation is not anticipated tonight. The time is currently 5:52 p.m. Central Daylight Time. 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Now for the official National Weather Service forecast for Champaign, Urbana, and surrounding areas of east central Illinois. Tonight, mostly cloudy. A slight chance of showers after midnight. Lows around 60. Northeast winds 5 to 10 miles an hour. Chance of rain 20%. Thursday, a chance of showers with a slight chance of thunderstorms in the morning, then showers likely with a chance of thunderstorms in the afternoon. Highs in the mid-70s. East winds 5 to 10 miles an hour, becoming southeast with gusts up to 20 miles an hour in the afternoon. Chance of rain 70%. Thursday night, mostly cloudy with a chance of showers. Thunderstorms until midnight, then a slight chance of thunderstorms after midnight. Cooler with lows in the upper 40s. Southwest winds 10 to 15 miles an hour, becoming northwest 15 to 20 miles an hour with gusts up to 30 miles an hour after midnight. Chance of rain 90%. Friday, partly sunny. A chance of showers in the afternoon. Breezy and much cooler. Less humid with highs in the upper 50s. Northwest winds 15 to 25 miles an hour with gusts up to 35 miles an hour. Chance of rain 40%. Friday night, mostly cloudy until midnight, then clearing. Cooler with lows in the upper 30s. North winds 15 to 20 miles an hour. Saturday, sunny. Highs in the upper 50s. Saturday night, clear. Lows in the mid-30s. Sunday, areas of frost in the morning. Sunny. Highs in the mid-60s. Sunday night, mostly clear. Lows around 40. Monday and Monday night, partly cloudy. Highs in the lower 70s. Lows in the mid-40s. Tuesday through Wednesday, mostly clear. Highs in the mid-70s. Lows in the upper 40s. Again, the forecast for Champaign, Urbana, and surrounding areas of east central Illinois for tonight, mostly cloudy. A slight chance of showers after midnight. Lows around 60. Northeast winds 5 to 10 miles an hour. Chance of rain 20%. At 5 p.m. at the Champaign Airport, skies were cloudy. The temperature was 75 degrees, the dew point was 64, and the relative humidity was 68%. The wind was northeast at 12 miles an hour. The pressure was 30.05 inches and rising. Elsewhere around the area, skies ranged from partly sunny to cloudy. It was 67 at Peoria, 70 at Bloomington, 72 at Rantoul, and 76 at Paris. Terre Haute reported 76, Mattoon reported 77, Decatur reported 77, and Springfield reported 76. And once again at 5 p.m. at the Champaign Airport, under cloudy skies, the temperature was 75. Looking elsewhere around the Midwest at 5 p.m., Chicago was cloudy, and 61. Indianapolis was cloudy, and 77, and Springfield reported 76. And once again at 5 p.m. at the Champaign Airport, under cloudy skies, the temperature was 75. Looking elsewhere around the Midwest at 5 p.m., Chicago was cloudy, and 61. Indianapolis was cloudy, and 76. St. Louis was cloudy, and 74. Kansas City was cloudy, and 64. Des Moines was partly sunny, and 61. Milwaukee was cloudy, and 58. And now a discussion of hazardous weather conditions for the following counties in Illinois: Champaign, Coles, DeWitt, Douglas, Edgar, Moultrie, Piatt, and Vermilion. This hazardous weather outlook is for central Illinois, east central Illinois, southeast Illinois, and west central Illinois. For tonight, a few thunderstorms are expected to move into the area late tonight. The severe weather threat is low. For Thursday through Tuesday, periods of thunderstorms are expected Thursday into Thursday evening. A few will be strong to locally severe, with isolated damaging winds up to 60 miles per hour being the primary hazard. There is also a low tornado threat

East Central Illinois. Much cooler weather will arrive late in the week, and there is potential for scattered frost both Friday and Saturday nights. Spotter information statement. Spotter activation is not anticipated tonight. The time is currently 5:56 p.m. Central Daylight Time. 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Now for the official National Weather Service forecast for Champaign, Urbana, and surrounding areas of East Central Illinois. Tonight, mostly cloudy. A slight chance of showers after midnight. Lows around 60. Northeast winds 5 to 10 miles an hour. Chance of rain 20%. Thursday, a chance of showers with a slight chance of thunderstorms in the morning, then showers likely with a chance of thunderstorms in the afternoon. Highs in the mid-70s. East winds 5 to 10 miles an hour, becoming southeast with gusts up to 20 miles an hour in the afternoon. Chance of rain 70%. Thursday night, mostly cloudy with a chance of showers. Thunderstorms until midnight, then a slight chance of thunderstorms after midnight. Cooler with lows in the upper 40s. Southwest winds 10 to 15 miles an hour, becoming northwest 15 to 20 miles an hour with gusts up to 30 miles an hour after midnight. Chance of rain 90%. Friday, partly sunny. A chance of showers in the afternoon. Breezy and much cooler. Less humid with highs in the upper 50s. Northwest winds 15 to 25 miles an hour with gusts up to 35 miles an hour. Chance of rain 40%. Friday night, mostly cloudy until midnight, then clearing. Cooler with lows in the upper 30s. North winds 15 to 20 miles an hour. Saturday, sunny. Highs in the upper 50s. Saturday night, clear. Lows in the mid-30s. Sunday, areas of frost in the morning. Sunny. Highs in the mid-60s. Sunday night, mostly clear. Lows around 40. Monday and Monday night, partly cloudy. Highs in the lower 70s. Lows in the mid-40s. Tuesday through Wednesday, mostly clear. Highs in the mid-70s. Lows in the upper 40s. Again, the forecast for Champaign, Urbana, and surrounding areas of East Central Illinois for tonight, mostly cloudy. A slight chance of showers after midnight. Lows around 60. Northeast winds 5 to 10 miles an hour. Chance of rain 20%. At 5 p.m. at the Champaign Airport, skies were cloudy. The temperature was 75 degrees, the dew point was 64, and the relative humidity was 68%. The wind was northeast at 12 miles an hour. The pressure was 30.05 inches and rising. Elsewhere around the area, skies ranged from partly sunny to cloudy. It was 67 at Peoria, 70 at Bloomington, 72 at Rantoul, and 76 at Paris. Terre Haute reported 76, Mattoon reported 77, Decatur reported 77, and Springfield reported 76. And once again at 5 p.m. at the Champaign Airport, under cloudy skies, the temperature was 75. The Champaign, Illinois Airport climate summary for this evening, as of 4 p.m., October 14, 2026. Today's high temperature was 78 degrees. The normal high is 68. Today's low temperature was 65 degrees. The normal low is 44. No precipitation fell today. Sunset tonight is at 6:15 p.m. Sunrise tomorrow is at 7:04 a.m. The Mattoon, Illinois Airport climate summary for this evening, as of 4 p.m., October 14, 2026. Today's high temperature was 78 degrees. The normal high is 67. Today's low temperature was 69 degrees. The normal low is 46. 0.02 inches of precipitation fell today. Sunset tonight is at 6:15 p.m. Sunrise tomorrow is at 7:03 a.m. And now a discussion of hazardous weather conditions for the following counties in Illinois: Champaign, Coles, DeWitt, Douglas, Edgar, Moultrie, Piatt, and Vermilion. This hazardous weather outlook is for Central Illinois, East Central Illinois, Southeast Illinois, and West Central Illinois. For tonight, a few thunderstorms are expected to move into the area late tonight. The severe weather threat is low. For Thursday through Tuesday, periods of thunderstorms.

are expected Thursday into Thursday evening. A few will be strong to locally severe, with isolated damaging winds up to 60 miles per hour being the primary hazard. There is also a low tornado threat in east-central Illinois. Much cooler weather will arrive late in the week, and there is potential for scattered frost both Friday and Saturday nights. Spotter information statement, spotter activation is not anticipated tonight. The time is currently 6:02 p.m. Central Daylight Time. 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Now for the official National Weather Service forecast for Champaign, Urbana, and surrounding areas of east-central Illinois. Tonight, mostly cloudy. A slight chance of showers after midnight. Lows around 60. Northeast winds 5 to 10 miles an hour. Chance of rain 20%. Thursday, a chance of showers with a slight chance of thunderstorms in the morning, then showers likely with a chance of thunderstorms in the afternoon. Highs in the mid-70s. East winds 5 to 10 miles an hour, becoming southeast with gusts up to 20 miles an hour in the afternoon. Chance of rain 70%. Thursday night, mostly cloudy with a chance of showers. Thunderstorms until midnight, then a slight chance of thunderstorms after midnight. Cooler with lows in the upper 40s. Southwest winds 10 to 15 miles an hour, becoming northwest 15 to 20 miles an hour with gusts up to 30 miles an hour after midnight. Chance of rain 90%. Friday, partly sunny. A chance of showers in the afternoon. Breezy and much cooler. Less humid with highs in the upper 50s. Northwest winds 15 to 25 miles an hour with gusts up to 35 miles an hour. Chance of rain 40%. Friday night, mostly cloudy until midnight, then clearing. Cooler with lows in the upper 30s. North winds 15 to 20 miles an hour. Saturday, sunny. Highs in the upper 50s. Saturday night, clear. Lows in the mid-30s. Sunday, areas of frost in the morning. Sunny. Highs in the mid-60s. Sunday night, mostly clear. Lows around 40. Monday and Monday night, partly cloudy. Highs in the lower 70s. Lows in the mid-40s. Tuesday through Wednesday, mostly clear. Highs in the mid-70s. Lows in the upper 40s. Again, the forecast for Champaign, Urbana, and surrounding areas of east-central Illinois for tonight, mostly cloudy. A slight chance of showers after midnight. Lows around 60. Northeast winds 5 to 10 miles an hour. Chance of rain 20%. At 6 p.m. at the Champaign Airport, skies were cloudy. The temperature was 73 degrees, the dew point was 63, and the relative humidity was 70%. The wind was northeast at 12 miles an hour. The pressure was 30.06 inches and rising. Elsewhere around the area, it was mostly cloudy, with a temperature of 75 at Terre Haute and 73 at Decatur. It was cloudy, with a temperature of 67 at Peoria, 68 at Bloomington, 75 at Mattoon, and 74 at Springfield. And once again at 6 p.m. at the Champaign Airport, under cloudy skies, the temperature was 73. The time is currently 6:05 p.m. Central Daylight Time. 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Now for the official National Weather Service forecast for Champaign, Urbana, and surrounding areas of east-central Illinois. Tonight, mostly cloudy. A slight chance of showers after midnight. Lows around 60. Northeast winds 5 to 10 miles an hour. Chance of rain 20%. Thursday, a chance of showers with a slight chance of thunderstorms in the morning, then showers likely with a chance of thunderstorms in the afternoon. Highs in the mid-70s. East winds 5 to 10 miles an hour, becoming southeast with gusts up to 20 miles an hour in the afternoon. Chance of rain 70%. Thursday night, mostly cloudy with a chance of showers. Thunderstorms until midnight, then a slight chance of thunderstorms after midnight. Cooler with lows in the upper 40s. Southwest winds 10 to 15 miles an hour, becoming northwest 15 to 20 miles an hour with gusts up to 30 miles an hour after midnight. Chance of rain 90%. Friday, partly sunny. A chance of showers in the afternoon.
breezy and much cooler. Less humid with highs in the upper 50s. Northwest winds 15 to 25 miles an hour with gusts up to 35 miles an hour. Chance of rain 40%. Friday night, mostly cloudy until midnight, then clearing. Cooler with lows in the upper 30s. North winds 15 to 20 miles an hour. Saturday, sunny. Highs in the upper 50s. Saturday night, clear. Lows in the mid-30s. Sunday, areas of frost in the morning. Sunny. Highs in the mid-60s. Sunday night, mostly clear. Lows around 40. Monday and Monday night, partly cloudy. Highs in the lower 70s. Lows in the mid-40s. Tuesday through Wednesday, mostly clear. Highs in the mid-70s. Lows in the upper 40s. Again, the forecast for Champaign, Urbana and surrounding areas of East Central Illinois for tonight, mostly cloudy. A slight chance of showers after midnight. Lows around 60. Northeast winds 5 to 10 miles an hour. Chance of rain 20%. 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Programming originates from NOAA's National Weather Service office in Lincoln and transmits from the WCIA television tower near Seymour. 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At 6 p.m. at the Champaign Airport, skies were cloudy. The temperature was 73 degrees, the dew point was 63, and the relative humidity was 70%. The wind was northeast at 12 miles an hour. The pressure was 30.06 inches and rising. Elsewhere around the area, it was mostly cloudy, with a temperature of 75 at Terre Haute and 73 at Decatur. It was cloudy, with a temperature of 67 at Peoria, 68 at Bloomington, 75 at Mattoon, and 74 at Springfield. And once again at 6 p.m. at the Champaign Airport, under cloudy skies, the temperature was 73. Looking elsewhere around the Midwest at 6 p.m., Chicago was cloudy, and 61. Indianapolis was cloudy, and 74. St. Louis had light rain, and 73. Kansas City was cloudy, and 63. Des Moines was mostly cloudy, and 60. Milwaukee was cloudy, and 58. The time is currently 6:09 p.m. Central Daylight Time. 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Now for the official National Weather Service forecast for Champaign, Urbana and surrounding areas of East Central Illinois. Tonight, mostly cloudy. A slight chance of showers after midnight. Lows around 60. Northeast winds 5 to 10 miles an hour. 76 in Champaign. Now for the official National Weather Service forecast for Champaign, Urbana and surrounding areas of East Central Illinois. Tonight, mostly cloudy. A slight chance of showers after midnight. Lows around 60. Northeast winds 5 to 10 miles an hour. Chance of rain 20%. Thursday, a chance of showers with a slight chance of thunderstorms in the morning, then showers likely with a chance of thunderstorms in the afternoon. Highs in the mid-70s. East winds 5 to 10 miles an hour, becoming southeast with gusts up to 20 miles an hour in the afternoon. Chance of rain 70%. Thursday night, mostly cloudy with a chance of showers. Thunderstorms until midnight, then a slight chance of thunderstorms after midnight. Cooler with lows in the upper 40s. Southwest winds 10 to 15 miles an hour, becoming northwest 15 to 20 miles an hour with gusts up to 30 miles an hour after midnight. Chance of rain 90%. Friday, partly sunny. A chance of showers in the afternoon. Breezy and much cooler. Less humid with highs in the upper 50s. Northwest winds 15 to 25 miles an hour with gusts up to 35 miles an hour. Chance of rain 40%. Friday night, mostly cloudy until midnight, then clearing. Cooler with lows in the upper 30s. North winds 15 to 20 miles an hour. Saturday, sunny. Highs in the upper 50s.

Saturday night, clear. Lows in the mid-30s. Sunday, areas of frost in the morning. Sunny. Highs in the mid-60s. Sunday night, mostly clear. Lows around 40. Monday and Monday night, partly cloudy. Highs in the lower 70s. Lows in the mid-40s. Tuesday through Wednesday, mostly clear. Highs in the mid-70s. Lows in the upper 40s. Again, the forecast for Champaign, Urbana and surrounding areas of east central Illinois for tonight, mostly cloudy. A slight chance of showers after midnight. Lows around 60. Northeast winds 5 to 10 miles an hour. Chance of rain 20%. At 6 p.m. at the Champaign Airport, skies were cloudy. The temperature was 73 degrees, the dew point was 63, and the relative humidity was 70%. The wind was northeast at 12 miles an hour. The pressure was 30.06 inches and rising. Elsewhere around the area, it was mostly cloudy, with a temperature of 75 at Terre Haute and 73 at Decatur. It was cloudy, with a temperature of 67 at Peoria, 68 at Bloomington, 75 at Mattoon, and 74 at Springfield. And once again at 6 p.m. at the Champaign Airport, under cloudy skies, the temperature was 73. Looking elsewhere around the Midwest at 6 p.m., Chicago was cloudy, and 61. Indianapolis was cloudy, and 74. St. Louis had light rain, and 73. Kansas City was cloudy, and 63. Des Moines was mostly cloudy, and 60. Milwaukee was cloudy, and 58. The time is currently 6:13 p.m. Central Daylight Time. 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Now for the official National Weather Service forecast for Champaign, Urbana and surrounding areas of east central Illinois. Tonight, mostly cloudy. A slight chance of showers after midnight. Lows around 60. Northeast winds 5 to 10 miles an hour. Chance of rain 20%. Thursday, a chance of showers with a slight chance of thunderstorms in the morning, then showers likely with a chance of thunderstorms in the afternoon. Highs in the mid-70s. East winds 5 to 10 miles an hour, becoming southeast with gusts up to 20 miles an hour in the afternoon. Chance of rain 70%. Thursday night, mostly cloudy with a chance of showers. Thunderstorms until midnight, then a slight chance of thunderstorms after midnight. Cooler with lows in the upper 40s. Southwest winds 10 to 15 miles an hour, becoming northwest 15 to 20 miles an hour with gusts up to 30 miles an hour after midnight. Chance of rain 90%. Friday, partly sunny. Thunderstorms after midnight. Cooler with lows in the upper 40s. Southwest winds 10 to 15 miles an hour, becoming northwest 15 to 20 miles an hour with gusts up to 30 miles an hour after midnight. Chance of rain 90%. Friday, partly sunny. A chance of showers in the afternoon. Breezy and much cooler. Less humid with highs in the upper 50s. Northwest winds 15 to 25 miles an hour with gusts up to 35 miles an hour. Chance of rain 40%. Friday night, mostly cloudy until midnight, then clearing. Cooler with lows in the upper 30s. North winds 15 to 20 miles an hour. Saturday, sunny. Highs in the upper 50s. Saturday night, clear. Lows in the mid-30s. Sunday, areas of frost in the morning. Sunny. Highs in the mid-60s. Sunday night, mostly clear. Lows around 40. Monday and Monday night, partly cloudy. Highs in the lower 70s. Lows in the mid-40s. Tuesday through Wednesday, mostly clear. Highs in the mid-70s. Lows in the upper 40s. Again, the forecast for Champaign, Urbana and surrounding areas of east central Illinois for tonight, mostly cloudy. A slight chance of showers after midnight. Lows around 60. Northeast winds 5 to 10 miles an hour. Chance of rain 20%. The Champaign, Illinois Airport Climate Summary for this evening, as of 4 p.m., October 14, 2026. Today's high temperature was 78 degrees. The normal high is 68. Today's low temperature was 65 degrees.

The normal low is 44. No precipitation fell today. Sunset tonight is at 6:15 p.m. Sunrise tomorrow is at 7:04 a.m. The Mattoon, Illinois Airport Climate Summary for this evening, as of 4 p.m., October 14, 2026. Today's high temperature was 78 degrees. The normal high is 67. Today's low temperature was 69 degrees. The normal low is 46. 0.02 inches of precipitation fell today. Sunset tonight is at 6:15 p.m. Sunrise tomorrow is at 7:03 a.m. At 6 p.m. at the Champaign Airport, skies were cloudy. The temperature was 73 degrees, the dew point was 63, and the relative humidity was 70%. The wind was northeast at 12 miles an hour. The pressure was 30.06 inches and rising. Elsewhere around the area, it was mostly cloudy, with a temperature of 75 at Terre Haute and 73 at Decatur. It was cloudy, with a temperature of 67 at Peoria, 68 at Bloomington, 75 at Mattoon, and 74 at Springfield. And once again at 6 p.m. at the Champaign Airport, under cloudy skies, the temperature was 73. Looking elsewhere around the Midwest at 6 p.m., Chicago was cloudy, and 61. Indianapolis was cloudy, and 74. St. Louis had light rain, and 73. Kansas City was cloudy, and 63. Des Moines was mostly cloudy, and 60. Milwaukee was cloudy, and 58. The time is currently 6:17 p.m. Central Daylight Time. 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Now for the official National Weather Service forecast for Champaign, Urbana, and surrounding areas of East Central Illinois. Tonight, mostly cloudy. A slight chance of showers after midnight. Lows around 60. Northeast winds 5 to 10 miles an hour. Chance of rain 20%. Thursday, a chance of showers with a slight chance of thunderstorms in the morning, then showers likely with a chance of thunderstorms in the afternoon. Highs in the mid-70s. East winds 5 to 10 miles an hour, becoming southeast with gusts up to 20 miles an hour in the afternoon. Chance of rain 70%. Thursday night, mostly cloudy with a chance of showers. Thunderstorms until midnight, then a slight chance of thunderstorms after midnight. Cooler with lows in the upper 40s. Southwest winds 10 to 15 miles an hour, becoming northwest 15 to 20 miles an hour with gusts up to 30 miles an hour after midnight. Chance of rain 90%. Friday, partly sunny. A chance of showers in the afternoon. Breezy and much cooler. Less humid with highs in the upper 50s. Northwest winds 15 to 25 miles an hour with gusts up to 35 miles an hour. Chance of rain 40%. Friday night, mostly cloudy until midnight, then clearing. Cooler with lows in the upper 30s. North winds 15 to 20 miles an hour. Saturday, sunny. Highs in the upper 50s. Saturday night, clear. Lows in the mid-30s. Sunday, areas of frost in the morning. Sunny. Highs in the mid-60s. Sunday night, mostly clear. Lows around 40. Monday and Monday night, partly cloudy. Highs in the lower 70s. Lows in the mid-40s. Tuesday through Wednesday, mostly clear. Highs in the mid-70s. Lows in the upper 40s. Again, the forecast for Champaign, Urbana, and surrounding areas of East Central Illinois for tonight, mostly cloudy. A slight chance of showers after midnight. Lows around 60. Northeast winds 5 to 10 miles an hour. Chance of rain 20%. At 6 p.m. at the Champaign Airport, skies were cloudy. The temperature was 73 degrees, the dew point was 63, and the relative humidity was 70%. The wind was northeast at 12 miles an hour. The pressure was 30.06 inches and rising. Elsewhere around the area, it was mostly cloudy, with a temperature of 75 at Terre Haute and 73 at Decatur. It was cloudy, with a temperature of 67 at Peoria, 68 at Bloomington, 75 at Mattoon, and 74 at Springfield. And once again at 6 p.m. at the Champaign Airport, under cloudy skies, the temperature was 73.

Looking elsewhere around the Midwest at 6 p.m., Chicago was cloudy and 61. Indianapolis was cloudy and 74. St. Louis had light rain and 73. Kansas City was cloudy and 63. Des Moines was mostly cloudy and 60. Milwaukee was cloudy and 58. The time is currently 6:21 p.m. Central Daylight Time. 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Now for the official National Weather Service forecast for Champaign, Urbana, and surrounding areas of East Central Illinois. Tonight, mostly cloudy. A slight chance of showers after midnight. Lows around 60. Northeast winds 5 to 10 miles an hour. Chance of rain 20%. Thursday, a chance of showers with a slight chance of thunderstorms in the morning, then showers likely with a chance of thunderstorms in the afternoon. Highs in the mid-70s. East winds 5 to 10 miles an hour, becoming southeast with gusts up to 20 miles an hour in the afternoon. Chance of rain 70%. Thursday night, mostly cloudy with a chance of showers. Thunderstorms until midnight, then a slight chance of thunderstorms after midnight. Cooler with lows in the upper 40s. Southwest winds 10 to 15 miles an hour, becoming northwest 15 to 20 miles an hour with gusts up to 30 miles an hour after midnight. Chance of rain 90%. Friday, partly sunny. A chance of showers in the afternoon. Breezy and much cooler. Less humid with highs in the upper 50s. Northwest winds 15 to 25 miles an hour with gusts up to 35 miles an hour. Chance of rain 40%. Friday night, mostly cloudy until midnight, then clearing. Cooler with lows in the upper 30s. North winds 15 to 20 miles an hour. Saturday, sunny. Highs in the upper 50s. Saturday night, clear. Lows in the mid-30s. Sunday, areas of frost in the morning. Sunny. Highs in the mid-60s. Sunday night, mostly clear. Lows around 40. Monday and Monday night, partly cloudy. Highs in the lower 70s. Lows in the mid-40s. Tuesday through Wednesday, mostly clear. Highs in the mid-70s. Lows in the upper 40s. Again, the forecast for Champaign, Urbana, and surrounding areas of East Central Illinois for tonight, mostly cloudy. A slight chance of showers after midnight. Lows around 60. Northeast winds 5 to 10 miles an hour. Chance of rain 20%. At 6 p.m. at the Champaign Airport, skies were cloudy. The temperature was 71 degrees, the dew point was 61, and the relative humidity was 70%. The wind was northeast at 13 miles an hour. The pressure was 30.06 inches and rising. Elsewhere around the area, at Terre Haute, it was partly cloudy, with a temperature of 75. At Decatur, it was mostly cloudy, with a temperature of 73. It was cloudy, with a temperature of 67 at Peoria, 68 at Bloomington, 75 at Mattoon, and 74 at Springfield. And once again at 6 p.m. at the Champaign Airport, under cloudy skies, the temperature was 71. Looking elsewhere around the Midwest at 6 p.m., Chicago was cloudy, and 61. Indianapolis was cloudy, and 74. St. Louis had light rain, and 73. Kansas City was cloudy, and 63. Des Moines was mostly cloudy, and 60. Milwaukee was cloudy, and 58. The time is currently 6:25 p.m. Central Daylight Time. 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Now for the official National Weather Service forecast for Champaign, Urbana, and surrounding areas of East Central Illinois. Tonight, mostly cloudy. A slight chance of showers after midnight. Lows around 60. Northeast winds 5 to 10 miles an hour. Chance of rain 20%. Thursday, a chance of showers with a slight chance of thunderstorms in the morning, then showers likely with a chance of thunderstorms in the afternoon. Highs in the mid-70s. East winds 5 to 10 miles an hour, becoming southeast with gusts up to 20 miles an hour in the afternoon. Chance of rain 70%. Thursday night, mostly cloudy with a chance of showers. Thunderstorms.

until midnight, then a slight chance of thunderstorms after midnight. Cooler with lows in the upper 40s. Southwest winds 10 to 15 miles an hour, becoming northwest 15 to 20 miles an hour with gusts up to 30 miles an hour after midnight. Chance of rain 90%. Friday, partly sunny. A chance of showers in the afternoon. Breezy and much cooler. Less humid with highs in the upper 50s. Northwest winds 15 to 25 miles an hour with gusts up to 35 miles an hour. Chance of rain 40%. Friday night, mostly cloudy until midnight, then clearing. Cooler with lows in the upper 30s. North winds 15 to 20 miles an hour. Saturday, sunny. Highs in the upper 50s. Saturday night, clear. Lows in the mid-30s. Sunday, areas of frost in the morning. Sunny. Highs in the mid-60s. Sunday night, mostly clear. Lows around 40. Monday and Monday night, partly cloudy. Highs in the lower 70s. Lows in the mid-40s. Tuesday through Wednesday, mostly clear. Highs in the mid-70s. Lows in the upper 40s. Again, the forecast for Champaign, Urbana and surrounding areas of East Central Illinois for tonight, mostly cloudy. A slight chance of showers after midnight. Lows around 60. Northeast winds 5 to 10 miles an hour. Chance of rain 20%. At 6 p.m. at the Champaign Airport, skies were cloudy. The temperature was 71 degrees, the dew point was 61, and the relative humidity was 70%. The wind was northeast at 13 miles an hour. The pressure was 30.06 inches and rising. Elsewhere around the area, at Terre Haute, it was partly cloudy, with a temperature of 75. At Decatur, it was mostly cloudy, with a temperature of 73. It was cloudy, with a temperature of 67 at Peoria, 68 at Bloomington, 75 at Mattoon, and 74 at Springfield. And once again at 6 p.m. at the Champaign Airport, under cloudy skies, the temperature was 71. Looking elsewhere around the Midwest at 6 p.m., Chicago was cloudy, and 61. Indianapolis was cloudy, and 74. St. Louis had light rain, and 73. Kansas City was cloudy, and 63. Des Moines was mostly cloudy, and 60. Milwaukee was cloudy, and 58. The time is currently 6:28 p.m. Central Daylight Time. 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Now for the official National Weather Service forecast for Champaign, Urbana and surrounding areas of East Central Illinois. Tonight, mostly cloudy. A slight chance of showers after midnight. Lows around 60. Northeast winds 5 to 10 miles an hour. Chance of rain 20%. Thursday, a chance of showers with a slight chance of thunderstorms in the morning, then showers likely with a chance of thunderstorms in the afternoon. Highs in the mid-70s. East winds 5 to 10 miles an hour, becoming southeast with gusts up to 20 miles an hour in the afternoon. Chance of rain 70%. Thursday night, mostly cloudy with a chance of showers. Thunderstorms until midnight, then a slight chance of thunderstorms after midnight. Cooler with lows in the upper 40s. Southwest winds 10 to 15 miles an hour, becoming northwest 15 to 20 miles an hour with gusts up to 30 miles an hour after midnight. Chance of rain 90%. Friday, partly sunny. A chance of showers in the afternoon. Breezy and much cooler. Less humid with highs in the upper 50s. Northwest winds 15 to 25 miles an hour with gusts up to 35 miles an hour. Chance of rain 40%. Friday night, mostly cloudy until midnight, then clearing. Cooler with lows in the upper 30s. North winds 15 to 20 miles an hour. Saturday, sunny. Highs in the upper 50s. Saturday night, clear. Lows in the mid-30s. Sunday, areas of frost in the morning. Sunny. Highs in the mid-60s. Sunday night, mostly clear. Lows around 40. Monday and Monday night, partly cloudy. Highs in the lower 70s. Lows in the mid-40s. Tuesday through Wednesday, mostly clear. Highs in the mid-70s. Lows in the upper 40s.

Again, the forecast for Champaign, Urbana, and surrounding areas of East Central Illinois for tonight, mostly cloudy. A slight chance of showers after midnight. Lows around 60. Northeast winds 5 to 10 miles an hour. Chance of rain 20%. The Champaign, Illinois Airport Climate Summary for this evening, as of 4 p.m., October 14, 2026. Today's high temperature was 78 degrees. The normal high is 68. Today's low temperature was 65 degrees. The normal low is 44. No precipitation fell today. Sunset tonight is at 6:15 p.m. Sunrise tomorrow is at 7:04 a.m. The Mattoon, Illinois Airport Climate Summary for this evening, as of 4 p.m., October 14, 2026. Today's high temperature was 78 degrees. The normal high is 67. Today's low temperature was 69 degrees. The normal low is 46. 0.02 inches of precipitation fell today. Sunset tonight is at 6:15 p.m. Sunrise tomorrow is at 7:03 a.m. At 6 p.m. at the Champaign Airport, skies were cloudy. The temperature was 71 degrees, the dew point was 61, and the relative humidity was 70%. The wind was northeast at 13 miles an hour. The pressure was 30.06 inches and rising. Elsewhere around the area, at Terre Haute, it was partly cloudy, with a temperature of 75. At Decatur, it was mostly cloudy, with a temperature of 73. It was cloudy, with a temperature of 67 at Peoria, 68 at Bloomington, 75 at Mattoon, and 74 at Springfield. And once again at 6 p.m. at the Champaign Airport, under cloudy skies, the temperature was 71. Looking elsewhere around the Midwest at 6 p.m., Chicago was cloudy, temperature of 67 at Peoria, 68 at Bloomington, 75 at Mattoon, and 74 at Springfield. And once again at 6 p.m. at the Champaign Airport, under cloudy skies, the temperature was 71. Looking elsewhere around the Midwest at 6 p.m., Chicago was cloudy, and 61. Indianapolis was cloudy, and 74. St. Louis had light rain, and 73. Kansas City was cloudy, and 63. Des Moines was mostly cloudy, and 60. Milwaukee was cloudy, and 58. The time is currently 6:33 p.m. Central Daylight Time. 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Now for the official National Weather Service forecast for Champaign, Urbana, and surrounding areas of East Central Illinois. Tonight, mostly cloudy. A slight chance of showers after midnight. Lows around 60. Northeast winds 5 to 10 miles an hour. Chance of rain 20%. Thursday, a chance of showers with a slight chance of thunderstorms in the morning, then showers likely with a chance of thunderstorms in the afternoon. Highs in the mid-70s. East winds 5 to 10 miles an hour, becoming southeast with gusts up to 20 miles an hour in the afternoon. Chance of rain 70%. Thursday night, mostly cloudy with a chance of showers. Thunderstorms until midnight, then a slight chance of thunderstorms after midnight. Cooler with lows in the upper 40s. Southwest winds 10 to 15 miles an hour, becoming northwest 15 to 20 miles an hour with gusts up to 30 miles an hour after midnight. Chance of rain 90%. Friday, partly sunny. A chance of showers in the afternoon. Breezy and much cooler. Less humid with highs in the upper 50s. Northwest winds 15 to 25 miles an hour with gusts up to 35 miles an hour. Chance of rain 40%. Friday night, mostly cloudy until midnight, then clearing. Cooler with lows in the upper 30s. North winds 15 to 20 miles an hour. Saturday, sunny. Highs in the upper 50s. Saturday night, clear. Lows in the mid-30s. Sunday, areas of frost in the morning. Sunny. Highs in the mid-60s. Sunday night, mostly clear. Lows around 40. Monday and Monday night, partly cloudy. Highs in the lower 70s. Lows in the mid-40s. Tuesday through Wednesday, mostly clear. Highs in the mid-70s. Lows in the upper 40s. Again, the forecast for Champaign, Urbana, and

surrounding areas of east central Illinois for tonight, mostly cloudy. A slight chance of showers after midnight. Lows around 60. Northeast winds 5 to 10 miles an hour. Chance of rain 20%. At 6 p.m. at the Champaign Airport, skies were cloudy. The temperature was 71 degrees, the dew point was 61, and the relative humidity was 70%. The wind was northeast at 13 miles an hour. The pressure was 30.06 inches and rising. Elsewhere around the area, at Terre Haute, it was partly cloudy, with a temperature of 75. At Decatur, it was mostly cloudy, with a temperature of 73. It was cloudy, with a temperature of 67 at Peoria, 68 at Bloomington, 75 at Mattoon, and 74 at Springfield. And once again at 6 p.m. at the Champaign Airport, under cloudy skies, the temperature was 71. Looking elsewhere around the Midwest at 6 p.m., Chicago was cloudy, and 61. Indianapolis was cloudy, and 74. St. Louis had light rain, and 73. Kansas City was cloudy, and 63. Des Moines was mostly cloudy, and 60. Milwaukee was cloudy, and 58. The time is currently 6:37 p.m. Central Daylight Time. 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Now for the official National Weather Service forecast for Champaign, Urbana, and surrounding areas of east central Illinois. Tonight, mostly cloudy. A slight chance of showers after midnight. Lows around 60. Northeast winds 5 to 10 miles an hour. Chance of rain 20%. Thursday, a chance of showers with a slight chance of thunderstorms in the morning, then showers likely with a chance of thunderstorms in the afternoon. Highs in the mid-70s. East winds 5 to 10 miles an hour, becoming southeast with gusts up to 20 miles an hour in the afternoon. Chance of rain 70%. Thursday night, mostly cloudy with a chance of showers. Thunderstorms until midnight, then a slight chance of thunderstorms after midnight. Cooler with lows in the upper 40s. Southwest winds 10 to 15 miles an hour, becoming northwest 15 to 20 miles an hour with gusts up to 30 miles an hour after midnight. Chance of rain 90%. Friday, partly sunny. A chance of showers in the afternoon. Breezy and much cooler. Less humid with highs in the upper 50s. Northwest winds 15 to 25 miles an hour with gusts up to 35 miles an hour. Chance of rain 40%. Friday night, mostly cloudy until midnight, then clearing. Cooler with lows in the upper 30s. North winds 15 to 20 miles an hour. Saturday, sunny. Highs in the upper 50s. Saturday night, clear. Lows in the mid-30s. Sunday, areas of frost in the morning. Sunny. Highs in the mid-60s. Sunday night, mostly clear. Lows around 40. Monday and Monday night, partly cloudy. Highs in the lower 70s. Lows in the mid-40s. Tuesday through Wednesday, mostly clear. Highs in the mid-70s. Lows in the upper 40s. Again, the forecast for Champaign, Urbana, and surrounding areas of east central Illinois for tonight, mostly cloudy. A slight chance of showers after midnight. Lows around 60. Northeast winds 5 to 10 miles an hour. Chance of rain 20%. At 6 p.m. at the Champaign Airport, skies were cloudy. The temperature was 71 degrees, the dew point was 61, and the relative humidity was 70%. The wind was northeast at 13 miles an hour. The pressure was 30.06 inches and rising. Elsewhere around the area, at Terre Haute, it was partly cloudy, with a temperature of 75. At Decatur, it was mostly cloudy, with a temperature of 73. It was cloudy, with a temperature of 67 at Peoria, 68 at Bloomington, 75 at Mattoon, and 74 at Springfield. And once again at 6 p.m. at the Champaign Airport, under cloudy skies, the temperature was 71. Looking elsewhere around the Midwest at 6 p.m., Chicago was cloudy, and 61. Indianapolis was cloudy, and 74. St. Louis had light rain, and 73. Kansas City was cloudy, and 63. Des Moines was mostly cloudy, and 60. Milwaukee

It was cloudy and 58. The time is currently 6:41 p.m. Central Daylight Time. 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Now for the official National Weather Service forecast for Champaign, Urbana, and surrounding areas of East Central Illinois. Tonight, mostly cloudy. A slight chance of showers after midnight. Lows around 60. Northeast winds 5 to 10 miles an hour. Chance of rain 20%. Thursday, a chance of showers with a slight chance of thunderstorms in the morning, then showers likely with a chance of thunderstorms in the afternoon. Highs in the mid-70s. East winds 5 to 10 miles an hour, becoming southeast with gusts up to 20 miles an hour in the afternoon. Chance of rain 70%. Thursday night, mostly cloudy with a chance of showers. Thunderstorms until midnight, then a slight chance of

Northwest winds 15 to 25 miles an hour with gusts up to 35 miles an hour. Chance of rain 40%. Friday night, mostly cloudy until midnight, then clearing. Cooler with lows in the upper 30s. North winds 15 to 20 miles an hour. Saturday, sunny. Highs in the upper 50s. Saturday night, clear. Lows in the mid-30s. Sunday, areas of frost in the morning. Sunny. Highs in the mid-60s. Sunday night, mostly clear. Lows around 40. Monday and Monday night, partly cloudy. Highs in the lower 70s. Lows in the mid-40s. Tuesday through Wednesday, mostly clear. Highs in the mid-70s. Lows in the upper 40s. Again, the forecast for Champaign, Urbana and surrounding areas of East Central Illinois for tonight, mostly cloudy. A slight chance of showers after midnight. Lows around 60. Northeast winds 5 to 10 miles an hour. Chance of rain 20%. At 6 p.m. at the Champaign Airport, skies were cloudy. The temperature was 71 degrees, the dew point was 61, and the relative humidity was 70%. The wind was northeast at 13 miles an hour. The pressure was 30.06 inches and rising. Elsewhere around the area, at Terre Haute, it was partly cloudy, with a temperature of 75. At Decatur, it was mostly cloudy, with a temperature of 73. It was cloudy, with a temperature of 67 at Peoria, 68 at Bloomington, 75 at Mattoon, and 74 at Springfield. And once again at 6 p.m. at the Champaign Airport, under cloudy skies, the temperature was 71. Looking elsewhere around the Midwest at 6 p.m., Chicago was cloudy, and 61. Indianapolis was cloudy, and 74. St. Louis had light rain, and 73. Kansas City was cloudy, and 63. Des Moines was mostly cloudy, and 60. Milwaukee was cloudy, and 58. The time is currently 6:44 p.m. Central Daylight Time. 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Now for the official National Weather Service forecast for Champaign, Urbana and surrounding areas of East Central Illinois. Tonight, mostly cloudy. A slight chance of showers after midnight. Lows around 60. Northeast winds 5 to 10 miles an hour. Chance of rain 20%. Thursday, a chance of showers with a slight chance of thunderstorms in the morning, then showers likely with a chance of thunderstorms in the afternoon. Highs in the mid-70s. East winds 5 to 10 miles an hour, becoming southeast with gusts up to 20 miles an hour in the afternoon. Chance of rain 70%. Thursday night, mostly cloudy with a chance of showers. Thunderstorms until midnight, then a slight chance of thunderstorms after midnight. Cooler with lows in the upper 40s. Southwest winds 10 to 15 miles an hour, becoming northwest 15 to 20 miles an hour with gusts up to 30 miles an hour after midnight. Chance of rain 90%. Friday, partly sunny. A chance of showers in the afternoon. Breezy and much cooler. Less humid with highs in the upper 50s. Northwest winds 15 to 25 miles an hour with gusts up to 35 miles an hour. Chance of rain 40%. Friday night, mostly cloudy until midnight, then clearing. Cooler with lows in the upper 30s. North winds 15 to 20 miles an hour. Saturday, sunny. Highs in the upper 50s. Saturday night, clear. Lows in the mid-30s. Sunday, areas of frost in the morning. Sunny. Highs in the mid-60s. Sunday night, mostly clear. Lows around 40. Monday and Monday night, partly cloudy. Highs in the lower 70s. Lows in the mid-40s. Tuesday through Wednesday, mostly clear. Highs in the mid-70s. Lows in the upper 40s. Again, the forecast for Champaign, Urbana and surrounding areas of East Central Illinois for tonight, mostly cloudy. A slight chance of showers after midnight. Lows around 60. Northeast winds 5 to 10 miles an hour. Chance of rain 20%. The Champaign, Illinois Airport climate summary for this evening, as of 4 p.m., October 14, 2026. Today's high temperature was 7.

68 degrees. The normal high is 68. Today's low temperature was 65 degrees. The normal low is 44. No precipitation fell today. Sunset tonight is at 6:15 p.m. Sunrise tomorrow is at 7:04 a.m. The Mattoon, Illinois Airport climate summary for this evening, as of 4 p.m., October 14, 2026. Today's high temperature was 78 degrees. The normal high is 67. Today's low temperature was 69 degrees. The normal low is 46. 0.02 inches of precipitation fell today. Sunset tonight is at 6:15 p.m. Sunrise tomorrow is at 7:03 a.m. At 6 p.m. at the Champaign Airport, skies were cloudy. The temperature was 71 degrees, the dew point was 61, and the relative humidity was 70%. The wind was northeast at 13 miles an hour. The pressure was 30.06 inches and rising. Elsewhere around the area, at Terre Haute, it was partly cloudy, with a temperature of 75. At Decatur, it was mostly cloudy, with a temperature of 73. It was cloudy, with a temperature of 67 at Peoria, 68 at Bloomington, 75 at Mattoon, and 74 at Springfield. And once again at 6 p.m. at the Champaign Airport, under cloudy skies, the temperature was 71. Looking elsewhere around the Midwest at 6 p.m., Chicago was cloudy, and 61. Indianapolis was cloudy, and 74. St. Louis had light rain, and 73. Kansas City was cloudy, and 63. Des Moines was mostly cloudy, and 60. Milwaukee was cloudy, and 58. The time is currently 6:49 p.m. Central Daylight Time. 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Now for the official National Weather Service forecast for Champaign, Urbana, and surrounding areas of East Central Illinois. Tonight, mostly cloudy. A slight chance of showers after midnight. Lows around 60. Northeast winds 5 to 10 miles an hour. Chance of rain 20%. Thursday, a chance of showers with a slight chance of thunderstorms in the morning, then showers likely with a chance of thunderstorms in the afternoon. Highs in the mid-70s. East winds 5 to 10 miles an hour, becoming southeast with gusts up to 20 miles an hour in the afternoon. Chance of rain 70%. Thursday night, mostly cloudy with a chance of showers. Thunderstorms until midnight, then a slight chance of thunderstorms after midnight. Cooler with lows in the upper 40s. Southwest winds 10 to 15 miles an hour, becoming northwest 15 to 20 miles an hour with gusts up to 30 miles an hour after midnight. Chance of rain 90%. Friday, partly sunny. A chance of showers in the afternoon. Breezy and much cooler. Less humid with highs in the upper 50s. Northwest winds 15 to 25 miles an hour with gusts up to 35 miles an hour. Chance of rain 40%. Friday night, mostly cloudy until midnight, then clearing. Cooler with lows in the upper 30s. North winds 15 to 20 miles an hour. Saturday, sunny. Highs in the upper 50s. Saturday night, clear. Lows in the mid-30s. Sunday, areas of frost in the morning. Sunny. Highs in the mid-60s. Sunday night, mostly clear. Lows around 40. Monday and Monday night, partly cloudy. Highs in the lower 70s. Lows in the mid-40s. Tuesday through Wednesday, mostly clear. Highs in the mid-70s. Lows in the upper 40s. Again, the forecast for Champaign, Urbana, and surrounding areas of East Central Illinois for tonight, mostly cloudy. A slight chance of showers after midnight. Lows around 60. Northeast winds 5 to 10 miles an hour. Chance of rain 20%. At 6 p.m. at the Champaign Airport, skies were cloudy. The temperature was 71 degrees, the dew point was 61, and the relative humidity was 70%. The wind was northeast at 13 miles an hour. The pressure was 30.06 inches and rising. Elsewhere around the area, at Terre Haute, it was partly cloudy, with a temperature of 75. At Decatur, it was mostly cloudy, with a temperature of 73. It was cloudy, with a temperature of 67.

at Peoria, 68 at Bloomington, 75 at Mattoon, and 74 at Springfield. And once again at 6 p.m. at the Champaign Airport, under cloudy skies, the temperature was 71. Looking elsewhere around the Midwest at 6 p.m., Chicago was cloudy, and 61. Indianapolis was cloudy, and 74. St. Louis had light rain, and 73. Kansas City was cloudy, and 63. Des Moines was mostly cloudy, and 60. Milwaukee was cloudy, and 58. The time is currently 6:53 p.m. Central Daylight Time. 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Now for the official National Weather Service forecast for Champaign, Urbana, and surrounding areas of East Central Illinois. Tonight, mostly cloudy. A slight chance of showers after midnight. Lows around 60. Northeast winds 5 to 10 miles an hour. Chance of rain 20%. Thursday, a chance of showers with a slight chance of thunderstorms in the morning, then showers likely with a chance of thunderstorms in the afternoon. Highs in the mid-70s. East winds 5 to 10 miles an hour, becoming southeast with gusts up to 20 miles an hour in the afternoon. Chance of rain 70%. Thursday night, mostly cloudy with a chance of showers. Thunderstorms until midnight, then a slight chance of thunderstorms after midnight. Cooler with lows in the upper 40s. Southwest winds 10 to 15 miles an hour, becoming northwest 15 to 20 miles an hour with gusts up to 30 miles an hour after midnight. Chance of rain 90%. Friday, partly sunny. A chance of showers in the afternoon. Breezy and much cooler. Less humid with highs in the upper 50s. Northwest winds 15 to 25 miles an hour with gusts up to 35 miles an hour. Chance of rain 40%. Friday night, mostly cloudy until midnight, then clearing. Cooler with lows in the upper 30s. North winds 15 to 20 miles an hour. Saturday, sunny. Highs in the upper 50s. Saturday night, clear. Lows in the mid-30s. Sunday, areas of frost in the morning. Sunny. Highs in the mid-60s. Sunday night, mostly clear. Lows around 40. Monday and Monday night, partly cloudy. Highs in the lower 70s. Lows in the mid-40s. Tuesday through Wednesday, mostly clear. Highs in the mid-70s. Lows in the upper 40s. Again, the forecast for Champaign, Urbana, and surrounding areas of East Central Illinois for tonight, mostly cloudy. A slight chance of showers after midnight. Lows around 60. Northeast winds 5 to 10 miles an hour. Chance of rain 20%. At 6 p.m. at the Champaign Airport, skies were cloudy. The temperature was 71 degrees, the dew point was 61, and the relative humidity was 70%. The wind was northeast at 13 miles an hour. The pressure was 30.06 inches and rising. Elsewhere around the area, at Terre Haute, it was partly cloudy, with a temperature of 75. At Decatur, it was mostly cloudy, with a temperature of 73. It was cloudy, with a temperature of 67 at Peoria, 68 at Bloomington, 75 at Mattoon, and 74 at Springfield. And once again at 6 p.m. at the Champaign Airport, under cloudy skies, the temperature was 71. Looking elsewhere around the Midwest at 6 p.m., Chicago was cloudy, and 61. Indianapolis was cloudy, and 74. St. Louis had light rain, and 73. Kansas City was cloudy, and 63. Des Moines was mostly cloudy, and 60. Milwaukee was cloudy, and 58. The time is currently 6:56 p.m. Central Daylight Time. 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Now for the official National Weather Service forecast for Champaign, Urbana, and surrounding areas of East Central Illinois. Tonight, mostly cloudy. A slight chance of showers after midnight. Lows around 60. Northeast winds 5 to 10 miles an hour. Chance of rain 20%. Thursday, a chance of showers with a slight chance of thunderstorms in the morning, then showers likely with a chance of thunderstorms in the afternoon. Highs in the mid-70s. East winds 5.
to 10 miles an hour, becoming southeast with gusts up to 20 miles an hour in the afternoon. Chance of rain 70%. Thursday night, mostly cloudy with a chance of showers. Thunderstorms until midnight, then a slight chance of thunderstorms after midnight. Cooler with lows in the upper 40s. Southwest winds 10 to 15 miles an hour, becoming northwest 15 to 20 miles an hour with gusts up to 30 miles an hour after midnight. Chance of rain 90%. Friday, partly sunny. A chance of showers in the afternoon. Breezy and much cooler. Less humid with highs in the upper 50s. Northwest winds 15 to 25 miles an hour with gusts up to 35 miles an hour. Chance of rain 40%. Friday night, mostly cloudy until midnight, then clearing. Cooler with lows in the upper 30s. North winds 15 to 20 miles an hour. Saturday, sunny. Highs in the upper 50s. Saturday night, clear. Lows in the mid-30s. Sunday, areas of frost in the morning. Sunny. Highs in the mid-60s. Sunday night, mostly clear. Lows around 40. Monday and Monday night, partly cloudy. Highs in the lower 70s. Lows in the mid-40s. Tuesday through Wednesday, mostly clear. Highs in the mid-70s. Lows in the upper 40s. Again, the forecast for Champaign, Urbana and surrounding areas of East Central Illinois for tonight, mostly cloudy. A slight chance of showers after midnight. Lows around 60. Northeast winds 5 to 10 miles an hour. Chance of rain 20%. At 6 p.m. at the Champaign Airport, skies were cloudy. The temperature was 71 degrees, the dew point was 61, and the relative humidity was 70%. The wind was northeast at 13 miles an hour. The pressure was 30.06 inches and rising. Elsewhere around the area, at Terre Haute, it was partly cloudy, with a temperature of 75. At Decatur, it was mostly cloudy, with a temperature of 73. It was cloudy, with a temperature of 67 at Peoria, 68 at Bloomington, 75 at Mattoon, and 74 at Springfield. And once again at 6 p.m. at the Champaign Airport, under cloudy skies, the temperature was 71. The Champaign, Illinois Airport climate summary for this evening, as of 4 p.m., October 14, 2026. Today's high temperature was 78 degrees. The normal high is 68. Today's low temperature was 65 degrees. The normal low is 44. No precipitation fell today. Sunset tonight is at 6:15 p.m. Sunrise tomorrow is at 7:04 a.m. The Mattoon, Illinois Airport climate summary for this evening, as of 4 p.m., October 14, 2026. Today's high temperature was 78 degrees. The normal high is 67. Today's low temperature was 69 degrees. The normal low is 46. 0.02 inches of precipitation fell today. Sunset tonight is at 6:15 p.m. Sunrise tomorrow is at 7:03 a.m. The time is currently 7:01 p.m. Central Daylight Time. 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Now for the official National Weather Service forecast for Champaign, Urbana and surrounding areas of East Central Illinois. Tonight, mostly cloudy. A slight chance of showers after midnight. Lows around 60. Northeast winds 5 to 10 miles an hour. Chance of rain 20%. Thursday, a chance of showers with a slight chance of thunderstorms in the morning, then showers likely with a chance of thunderstorms in the afternoon. Highs in the mid-70s. East winds 5 to 10 miles an hour, becoming southeast with gusts up to 20 miles an hour in the afternoon. Chance of rain 70%. Thursday night, mostly cloudy with a chance of showers. Thunderstorms until midnight, then a slight chance of thunderstorms after midnight. Cooler with lows in the upper 40s. Southwest winds 10 to 15 miles an hour, becoming northwest 15 to 20 miles an hour with gusts up to 30 miles an hour after midnight. Chance of rain 90%. Friday, partly sunny. A chance of showers in the afternoon. Breezy and much cooler. Less humid with highs in the upper 50s. Northwest winds 15 to 25 miles an hour with gusts up to 30.